Low tide at 12:28 a.m. High tide at 1:29 p.m. At the mouth of the Mobile River on Wednesday, low tide at 1:23 a.m. High tide at 2:25 p.m. At Pensacola Bay on Tuesday, high tide at 12:40 p.m. At Pensacola Bay on Wednesday, low tide at 12:07 a.m. At the East Pass in Destin on Tuesday, high tide at 12:07 p.m. Low tide at 11:33 p.m. At the East Pass in Destin on Wednesday, high tide at 1:02 p.m. The following marine observations were made as of 6 p.m. Mobile Bay Coast Guard Station. Winds were west at 3 knots. Sea temperature 83 degrees. Air temperature 78 degrees. Weeks Bay, calm. Air temperature was 76 degrees. Pensacola Bay. Sea temperature 83 degrees. Air temperature 76 degrees. The report from the east end of Dauphin Island was not available. Grand Bay, west winds at 3 knots. Air temperature was 76 degrees. And Pettiboy Island, northwest winds at 12 knots. Air temperature was 78 degrees. South of Dauphin Island. Winds were west at 12 knots. Wave height 5 feet. Wave period 6 seconds. 12 miles south of Orange Beach, winds were southwest at 8 knots. Air temperature was 82 degrees. Gulf water temperature 82 degrees. Wave height 3 feet, with a period of 6 seconds. 100 miles south of Destin. Winds were southwest at 14 knots. Air temperature 83 degrees. Wave height 5 feet. Wave period 5 seconds. The following weather reports were made at 6 p.m. Pensacola International Airport, light rain was falling. The temperature was 75 degrees, the dew point was 73, and the relative humidity was 93%. The wind was southwest at 3 miles an hour. The pressure was 29.86 inches and falling. Pensacola Naval Air Station, a thunderstorm was reported. The temperature was 75 degrees, the dew point was 73, and the relative humidity was 93%. The wind was variable at 3 miles an hour. The pressure was 29.85 inches and falling. Rainfall in the last hour was 0.12 inches. The following is a summary of watches, warnings and advisories in effect. A special marine warning has been issued until 7:15 p.m. Central Daylight Time for the following marine location: coastal waters from Pensacola, Florida to Pascagoula, Mississippi, out 20 nautical miles. Flood watch has been extended until 7 p.m. Central Daylight Time Friday, and expanded to include the following areas: in Alabama, Baldwin Central, Baldwin Coastal, Baldwin Inland and Escambia, and the following areas: in Florida, Escambia Coastal, Escambia Inland, Okaloosa Coastal, Okaloosa Inland, Santa Rosa Coastal and Santa Rosa Inland. Rip current risk has been extended until 6 a.m. Central Daylight Time Saturday for the following area: in Alabama, Baldwin Coastal, and the following areas: in Florida, Escambia Coastal, Okaloosa Coastal and Santa Rosa Coastal. Here's your National Weather Service forecast. Tonight, mostly cloudy with a chance of thunderstorms. A chance of showers. Near steady temperature in the mid-70s. South winds around 5 miles per hour. Chance of rain 50%. Wednesday, a chance of thunderstorms. Showers, mainly in the morning. Humid with highs in the mid-80s. South winds 5 to 10 miles per hour. Gusts up to 25 miles per hour in the afternoon. Chance of rain 80%. Wednesday night, mostly cloudy. A slight chance of showers and thunderstorms in the evening, then showers likely with a chance of thunderstorms after midnight. Humid with lows in the mid-70s. South winds 5 to 10 miles per hour with gusts up to 20 miles per hour. Chance of rain 70%. Thursday, showers with a chance of thunderstorms in the morning, then showers and thunderstorms in the afternoon. Locally heavy rainfall possible in the afternoon. Humid. Near steady temperature in the upper 70s.
south winds 10 to 15 miles per hour with gusts up to 25 miles per hour. Chance of rain 90%. Thursday night, showers. Thunderstorms, mainly in the evening. Humid. Near steady temperature in the upper 70s. South winds 5 to 10 miles per hour with gusts up to 20 miles per hour. Chance of rain 90%. Juneteenth, showers. A chance of thunderstorms in the morning, then thunderstorms in the afternoon. Highs in the mid-80s. Chance of rain 90%. Friday night, showers and thunderstorms likely, mainly in the evening. Lows in the mid-70s. Chance of rain 70%. Saturday, showers likely with a chance of thunderstorms in the morning, then showers and thunderstorms likely in the afternoon. Highs in the upper 80s. Chance of rain 70%. This is NOAA Weather Radio from the Mobile Pensacola National Weather Service. The current time is 7:08 p.m. Central Daylight Time. The National Weather Service in Mobile has issued a special marine warning for coastal waters from Pensacola, Florida to Pascagoula, Mississippi out 20 nautical miles until 7:15 p.m. Central Daylight Time. At 6:30 p.m. Central Daylight Time, a strong thunderstorm capable of producing waterspouts was located 7 nautical miles south of Farewell Buoy, moving northeast at 30 knots. Hazard, waterspouts and wind gusts to 40 knots. Source, radar. Impact, waterspouts can easily overturn boats and create locally hazardous seas. Small craft could be damaged in briefly higher winds and suddenly higher waves. Locations impacted include Farewell Buoy and Gulf Shores Beach. Move to safe harbor immediately as gusty winds and high waves are expected. Repeating, a special marine warning has been issued until 7:15 p.m. Central Daylight Time for the following marine location: coastal waters from Pensacola, Florida to Pascagoula, Mississippi out 20 nautical miles. A flood watch is in effect for the following areas in Alabama: Baldwin Central, Baldwin Coastal, Baldwin Inland, Butler, Clark, Conecuh, Covington, Crenshaw, Escambia, Mobile Central, Mobile Coastal, Mobile Inland, Monroe, Washington and Wilcox, and the following areas, in Florida: Escambia Coastal, Escambia Inland, Okaloosa Coastal, Okaloosa Inland, Santa Rosa Coastal and Santa Rosa Inland. Flood watch in effect through Friday evening. What? Flash flooding caused by excessive rainfall continues to be possible. Where? Portions of Alabama, including the following areas: Baldwin Central, Baldwin Coastal, Baldwin Inland, Butler, Choctaw, Clark, Conecuh, Covington, Crenshaw, Escambia, Mobile Central, Mobile Coastal, Mobile Inland, Monroe, Washington and Wilcox in Northwest Florida, including the following areas: Escambia Coastal, Escambia Inland, Okaloosa Coastal, Okaloosa Inland, Santa Rosa Coastal and Santa Rosa Inland. When? Through Friday evening. Impacts: excessive runoff may result in flooding of rivers, creeks, streams, and other low-lying and flood-prone locations. Flooding may occur in poor drainage and urban areas. Storm drains and ditches may become clogged with debris. Additional details: multiple rounds of heavy rainfall will continue through at least Friday afternoon. Additional rainfall amounts of 4 to 7 inches are expected with locally higher amounts, which may cause flash flooding, especially in urban and other poor drainage areas. http://www.weather.gov/safety/. 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You should monitor later forecasts and be prepared to take action should flash flood warnings be issued. There is a high risk of rip currents for the following areas in Alabama: Baldwin Coastal and Mobile Coastal, and the following areas in Florida: Escambia Coastal, Okaloosa Coastal and Santa Rosa Coastal. High rip current risk now in effect through late Friday night. What? Dangerous rip currents. Where? In Alabama, Mobile Coastal and Baldwin Coastal counties. In Florida, Escambia Coastal, Santa Rosa Coastal and Okaloosa Coastal counties. When? Through late Friday night. Impacts: rip currents can sweep even the best swimmers away from shore into deeper water. 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If caught in a rip current, relax and float.
don't swim against the current. If able, swim in a direction following the shoreline. If unable to escape, face the shore and call or wave for help. Here's your marine forecast. On the weather map, light to moderate southwesterly winds gradually trend to a moderate to strong southerly flow by Wednesday night. The onshore flow transitions to a light to moderate southwesterly flow on Friday. On the Perdido Bay area, for tonight, southwest winds 5 to 10 knots. Waves 1 foot or less. Light chop. Showers with thunderstorms likely early this evening, then showers with a chance of thunderstorms late this evening and overnight. For Wednesday, southwest winds 5 to 10 knots, becoming south 10 to 15 knots in the afternoon. Waves 1 foot or less. A moderate chop. Showers and thunderstorms likely, mainly in the morning. For Wednesday night, south winds 10 to 15 knots with gusts up to 25 knots. Waves 1 foot or less. A moderate chop. A chance of thunderstorms. A chance of showers in the evening, then showers likely after midnight. And for Thursday, south winds 10 to 15 knots with gusts up to 25 knots. Waves 1 foot or less. A moderate chop. Showers with thunderstorms likely. On the Pensacola Bay area, including Santa Rosa Sound. Small craft advisory in effect from Wednesday evening through Friday morning. For tonight, southwest winds 10 to 15 knots. Waves 1 foot or less. A moderate chop. Showers with thunderstorms likely early this evening, then showers with a chance of thunderstorms late this evening and overnight. For Wednesday, southwest winds 10 to 15 knots with gusts up to 20 knots. Waves 1 foot or less. A moderate chop. Showers and thunderstorms likely, mainly in the morning. For Wednesday night, south winds 15 to 20 knots with gusts up to 25 knots. Waves 1 foot or less, then around 2 feet after midnight. Choppy. A chance of thunderstorms. A chance of showers in the evening, then showers likely after midnight. And for Thursday, south winds 15 to 20 knots with gusts up to 25 knots. Waves around 2 feet. Choppy. Showers with thunderstorms likely. On Perdido Bay, Pensacola Bay including Santa Rosa Sound, and Choctawhatchee Bay. For tonight, southwest winds 5 to 10 knots. Waves 1 foot or less. Light chop. A chance of thunderstorms. Showers. For Wednesday, southwest winds 10 to 15 knots with gusts up to 20 knots. Waves 1 foot or less. A moderate chop. Showers likely with a chance of thunderstorms in the morning, then a slight chance of showers and thunderstorms in the afternoon. For Wednesday night, south winds 10 to 15 knots with gusts up to 20 knots. Waves 1 foot or less. A moderate chop. A chance of showers with a slight chance of thunderstorms in the evening, then showers likely with a chance of thunderstorms after midnight. And for Thursday, south winds around 15 knots with gusts up to 25 knots. Waves 1 foot or less. A moderate chop. Showers. A chance of thunderstorms in the morning, then thunderstorms likely in the afternoon. From the Okaloosa-Walton County line to Pascagoula, and out 20 nautical miles. Small craft advisory in effect from Wednesday evening through Friday morning. For tonight, southwest winds 10 to 15 knots. Seas 2 to 3 feet. Wave detail, southwest 3 feet at 6 seconds. A chance of thunderstorms. Showers. For Wednesday, southwest winds around 15 knots with gusts up to 20 knots. Seas 3 to 4 feet, occasionally to 5 feet. Wave detail, south 4 feet at 6 seconds. A chance of showers and thunderstorms. For Wednesday night, south winds 15 to 20 knots with gusts up to 25 knots. Seas 4 to 6 feet, occasionally to 8 feet. Wave detail, south 6 feet at 7 seconds. A chance of showers and thunderstorms. And for Thursday, south winds around 20 knots with gusts up to 30 knots. Seas 5 to 6 feet,
occasionally to 8 feet. Wave detail, south 6 feet at 7 seconds. Showers likely with a chance of thunderstorms in the morning, then showers with thunderstorms likely in the afternoon. From the Okaloosa-Walton County line to Pascagoula, from 20 to 60 nautical miles offshore. Small craft advisory in effect from Wednesday evening through Friday morning. For tonight, southwest winds 10 to 15 knots. Seas 3 to 4 feet, occasionally to 5 feet. Wave detail, southwest 4 feet at 6 seconds and south 1 foot at 9 seconds. A chance of thunderstorms. Showers likely early this evening, then a chance of showers late this evening and overnight. For Wednesday, south winds around 15 knots with gusts up to 20 knots. Seas around 4 feet, occasionally to 5 feet. Wave detail, south 4 feet at 6 seconds. A chance of showers and thunderstorms. For Wednesday night, south winds 15 to 20 knots with gusts up to 30 knots. Seas 4 to 6 feet, occasionally to 8 feet. Wave detail, south 6 feet at 7 seconds. A chance of showers. A slight chance of thunderstorms in the evening, then a chance of thunderstorms after midnight. And for Thursday, south winds around 20 knots with gusts up to 30 knots. Seas 5 to 7 feet, occasionally to 9 feet. Wave detail, south 7 feet at 7 seconds. Showers likely with a chance of thunderstorms. 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Tidal information, at the mouth of the Mobile River on Wednesday, low tide at 1:23 a.m. High tide at 2:25 p.m. At the mouth of the Mobile River on Thursday, low tide at 2:07 a.m. High tide at 3:18 p.m. At Pensacola Bay on Wednesday, low tide at 12:07 a.m. High tide at 1:35 p.m. At Pensacola Bay on Thursday, low tide at 12:49 a.m. High tide at 2:23 p.m. At the East Pass in Destin on Wednesday, high tide at 1:02 p.m. At the East Pass in Destin on Thursday, low tide at 12:15 a.m. The following marine observations were made as of 7 p.m. Mobile Bay Coast Guard Station. Winds were west at 4 knots. Sea temperature 83 degrees. Air temperature 76 degrees. Weeks Bay, calm. Air temperature was 77 degrees. Pensacola Bay. Sea temperature 83 degrees. Air temperature 78 degrees. The report from the east end of Dauphin Island was not available. Graham Bay, west winds at 7 knots. Air temperature was 76 degrees. And Pettiboy Island, west winds at 8 knots. Air temperature was 76 degrees. South of Dauphin Island. Winds were southwest at 4 knots. Wave height 4 feet. Wave period 6 seconds. 12 miles south of Orange Beach, winds were southwest at 60 knots. Air temperature was 76 degrees. Gulf water temperature 82 degrees. Wave height 3 feet, with a period of 6 seconds. 100 miles south of Destin. Winds were southwest at 12 knots. Air temperature 83 degrees. The following weather reports were made at 7 p.m. Pensacola International Airport, skies were mostly cloudy. The temperature was 75 degrees, the dew point was 73, and the relative humidity was 93%. The wind was south at 5 miles an hour. The pressure was 29.87 inches and rising. Rainfall in the last hour was 0.01 inches. Pensacola Naval Air Station, skies were cloudy. The temperature was 77 degrees, the dew point was 74, and the relative humidity was 90%. The wind was south at 9 miles an hour. The pressure was 29.87 inches and rising. The following is a summary of watches, warnings, and advisories in effect.
Flood watch has been extended until 7 p.m. Central Daylight Time Friday and expanded to include the following areas in Alabama: Baldwin Central, Baldwin Coastal, Baldwin Inland, and Escambia. In the following areas in Florida: Escambia Coastal, Escambia Inland, Okaloosa Coastal, Okaloosa Inland, Santa Rosa Coastal, and Santa Rosa Inland. Rip current risk has been extended until 6 a.m. Central Daylight Time Saturday for the following area in Alabama: Baldwin Coastal. In the following areas in Florida: Escambia Coastal, Okaloosa Coastal, and Santa Rosa Coastal. Here's your National Weather Service forecast. Tonight, mostly cloudy with a chance of thunderstorms. A chance of showers. Near steady temperature in the mid-70s. South winds around 5 miles per hour. Chance of rain 50%. Wednesday, a chance of thunderstorms. Showers, mainly in the morning. Humid with highs in the mid-80s. South winds 5 to 10 miles per hour. Gusts up to 25 miles per hour in the afternoon. Chance of rain 80%. Wednesday night, mostly cloudy. A slight chance of showers and thunderstorms in the evening, then showers likely with a chance of thunderstorms after midnight. Humid with lows in the mid-70s. South winds 5 to 10 miles per hour with gusts up to 20 miles per hour. Chance of rain 70%. Thursday, showers with a chance of thunderstorms in the morning, then showers and thunderstorms in the afternoon. Locally heavy rainfall possible in the afternoon. Humid. Near steady temperature in the upper 70s. South winds 10 to 15 miles per hour with gusts up to 25 miles per hour. Chance of rain 90%. Thursday night, showers. Thunderstorms, mainly in the evening. Humid. Near steady temperature in the upper 70s. South winds 5 to 10 miles per hour with gusts up to 20 miles per hour. Chance of rain 90%. Juneteenth, showers. A chance of thunderstorms in the morning, then thunderstorms in the afternoon. Highs in the mid-80s. Chance of rain 90%. Friday night, showers and thunderstorms likely, mainly in the evening. Lows in the mid-70s. Chance of rain 70%. Saturday, showers likely with a chance of thunderstorms in the morning, then showers and thunderstorms likely in the afternoon. Highs in the upper 80s. Chance of rain 70%. 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The current time is 7:25 p.m. Central Daylight Time. A flood watch is in effect for the following areas in Alabama: Baldwin Central, Baldwin Coastal, Baldwin Inland, Butler, Clark, Conecuh, Covington, Crenshaw, Escambia, Mobile Central, Mobile Coastal, Mobile Inland, Monroe, Washington, and Wilcox. In the following areas in Florida: Escambia Coastal, Escambia Inland, Okaloosa Coastal, Okaloosa Inland, Santa Rosa Coastal, and Santa Rosa Inland. Flood watch in effect through Friday evening. What? Flash flooding caused by excessive rainfall continues to be possible. Where? Portions of Alabama, including the following areas: Baldwin Central, Baldwin Coastal, Baldwin Inland, Butler, Choctaw, Clark, Conecuh, Covington, Crenshaw, Escambia, Mobile Central, Mobile Coastal, 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Rosa Inland. When? Through Friday evening. Impacts: excessive runoff may result in flooding of rivers, creeks, streams, and other low-lying and flood-prone locations. Flooding may occur in poor drainage and urban areas. Storm drains and ditches may become clogged with debris. Additional details: multiple rounds of heavy rainfall will continue through at least Friday afternoon. Additional rainfall amounts of 4 to 7 inches are expected with locally higher amounts, which may cause flash flooding, especially in urban and other poor drainage areas. http://www.weather.gov/safety/flood. You should monitor later forecasts and be prepared to take action should flash flood warnings be issued.
there is a high risk of rip currents for the following areas in Alabama, Baldwin Coastal and Mobile Coastal, and the following areas in Florida, Escambia Coastal, Okaloosa Coastal and Santa Rosa Coastal. High rip

or wave for help. Here's your marine forecast. On the weather map, light to moderate southwesterly winds gradually trend to a moderate to strong southerly flow by Wednesday night. The onshore flow transitions to a light to moderate southwesterly flow on Friday. On the Perdido Bay area, for tonight, southwest winds 5 to 10 knots. Waves 1 foot or less. Light chop. Showers with thunderstorms likely early this evening, then showers with a chance of thunderstorms late this evening and overnight. For Wednesday, southwest winds 5 to 10 knots, becoming south 10 to 15 knots in the afternoon. Waves 1 foot or less. A moderate chop. Showers and thunderstorms likely, mainly in the morning. For Wednesday night, south winds 10 to 15 knots with gusts up to 25 knots. Waves 1 foot or less. A moderate chop. A chance of thunderstorms. A chance of showers in the evening, then showers likely after midnight. And for Thursday, south winds 10 to 15 knots with gusts up to 25 knots. Waves 1 foot or less. A moderate chop. Showers with thunderstorms likely. On the Pensacola Bay area, including Santa Rosa Sound. Small craft advisory in effect from Wednesday evening through Friday morning. For tonight, southwest winds 10 to 15 knots. Waves 1 foot or less. A moderate chop. Showers with thunderstorms likely early this evening, then showers with a chance of thunderstorms late this evening and overnight. For Wednesday, southwest winds 10 to 15 knots with gusts up to 20 knots. Waves 1 foot or less. A moderate chop. Showers and thunderstorms likely, mainly in the morning. For Wednesday night, south winds 15 to 20 knots with gusts up to 25 knots. Waves 1 foot or less, then around 2 feet after midnight. Choppy. A chance of thunderstorms. A chance of showers in the evening, then showers likely after midnight. And for Thursday, south winds 15 to 20 knots with gusts up to 25 knots. Waves around 2 feet. Choppy. Showers with thunderstorms likely. On Perdido Bay, Pensacola Bay including Santa Rosa Sound, and Choctaw Hatchie Bay. For tonight, southwest winds 5 to 10 knots. Waves 1 foot or less. Light chop. A chance of thunderstorms. Showers. For Wednesday, southwest winds 10 to 15 knots with gusts up to 20 knots. Waves 1 foot or less. A moderate chop. Showers likely with a chance of thunderstorms in the morning, then a slight chance of showers and thunderstorms in the afternoon. For Wednesday night, south winds 10 to 15 knots with gusts up to 20 knots. Waves 1 foot or less. A moderate chop. A chance of showers with a slight chance of thunderstorms in the evening, then showers likely with a chance of thunderstorms after midnight. And for Thursday, south winds around 15 knots with gusts up to 25 knots. Waves 1 foot or less. A moderate chop. Showers. A chance of thunderstorms in the morning, then thunderstorms likely in the afternoon. From the Okaloosa-Walton County line to Pascagoula, and out 20 nautical miles. Small craft advisory in effect from Wednesday evening through Friday morning. For tonight, southwest winds 10 to 15 knots. Seas 2 to 3 feet. Wave detail, southwest 3 feet at 6 seconds. A chance of thunderstorms. Showers. For Wednesday, southwest winds around 15 knots with gusts up to 20 knots. Seas 3 to 4 feet, occasionally to 5 feet. Wave detail, south 4 feet at 6 seconds. A chance of showers and thunderstorms. For Wednesday night, south winds 15 to 20 knots with gusts up to 25 knots. Seas 4 to 6 feet, occasionally to 8 feet. Wave detail, south 6 feet at 7 seconds. A chance of showers and thunderstorms. And for Thursday, south winds around 20 knots with gusts up to 30 knots. Seas 5 to 6 feet, occasionally to 8 feet. Wave detail, south 6 feet at 7 seconds. Showers likely with a chance of thunderstorms in the morning.

and showers with thunderstorms likely in the afternoon. From the Okaloosa-Walton County line to Pascagoula, from 20 to 60 nautical miles offshore. Small craft advisory in effect from Wednesday evening through Friday morning. For tonight, southwest winds 10 to 15 knots. Seas 3 to 4 feet, occasionally to 5 feet. Wave detail, southwest 4 feet at 6 seconds and south 1 foot at 9 seconds. A chance of thunderstorms. Showers likely early this evening, then a chance of showers late this evening and overnight. For Wednesday, south winds around 15 knots with gusts up to 20 knots. Seas around 4 feet, occasionally to 5 feet. Wave detail, south 4 feet at 6 seconds. A chance of showers and thunderstorms. For Wednesday night, south winds 15 to 20 knots with gusts up to 30 knots. Seas 4 to 6 feet, occasionally to 8 feet. Wave detail, south 6 feet at 7 seconds. A chance of showers. A slight chance of thunderstorms in the evening, then a chance of thunderstorms after midnight. And for Thursday, south winds around 20 knots with gusts up to 30 knots. Seas 5 to 7 feet, occasionally to 9 feet. Wave detail, south 7 feet at 7 seconds. Showers likely with a chance of thunderstorms. Tidal information, at the mouth of the Mobile River on Wednesday, low tide at 1:23 a.m. High tide at 2:25 p.m. At the mouth of the Mobile River on Thursday, low tide at 2:07 a.m. High tide at 3:18 p.m. At Pensacola Bay on Wednesday, low tide at 12:07 a.m. High tide at 1:35 p.m. At Pensacola Bay on Thursday, low tide at 12:49 a.m. High tide at 2:23 p.m. At the East Pass in Destin on Wednesday, high tide at 1:02 p.m. At the East Pass in Destin on Thursday, low tide at 12:15 a.m. The following marine observations were made as of 7 p.m. Mobile Bay Coast Guard Station. Winds were west at 4 knots. Sea temperature 83 degrees. Air temperature 76 degrees. Weeks Bay, calm. Air temperature was 77 degrees. Pensacola Bay. Sea temperature 83 degrees. Air temperature 78 degrees. The report from the east end of Dauphin Island was not available. Graham Bay, west winds at 7 knots. Air temperature was 76 degrees. And Pettiboy Island, west winds at 8 knots. Air temperature was 76 degrees. South of Dauphin Island. Winds were southwest at 4 knots. Wave height 4 feet. Wave period 6 seconds. 12 miles south of Orange Beach, winds were southwest at 60 knots. Air temperature was 76 degrees. Gulf water temperature 82 degrees. Wave heights 3 feet, with a period of 6 seconds. 100 miles south of Destin. Winds were southwest at 12 knots. Air temperature 83 degrees. The following weather reports were made at 7 p.m. Pensacola International Airport, skies were mostly cloudy. The temperature was 75 degrees, the dew point was 73, and the relative humidity was 93%. The wind was south at 5 miles an hour. The pressure was 29.87 inches and rising. Rainfall in the last hour was 0.01 inches. Pensacola Naval Air Station, skies were cloudy. The temperature was 77 degrees, the dew point was 74, and the relative humidity was 90%. The wind was south at 9 miles an hour. The pressure was 29.87 inches and rising. The following is a summary of watches, warnings and advisories in effect. Flood watch has been extended until 7 p.m. Central Daylight Time Friday, and expanded to include the following areas, in Alabama, Baldwin Central, Baldwin Coastal, Baldwin Inland and Escambia, and the following areas, in Florida, Escambia Coastal, Escambia Inland, Okaloosa Coastal, Okaloosa Inland, Santa Rosa Coastal and Santa Rosa Inland. Rip current risk has been extended until 6 a.m. Central Daylight Time Saturday for the following area, in Alabama,
Baldwin Coastal, and the following areas, in Florida, Escambia Coastal, Okaloosa Coastal and Santa Rosa Coastal. Here's your National Weather Service forecast. Tonight, mostly cloudy with a chance of thunderstorms. A chance of showers. Near steady temperature in the mid-70s. South winds around 5 miles per hour. Chance of rain 50%. Wednesday, a chance of thunderstorms. Showers, mainly in the morning. Humid with highs in the mid-80s. South winds 5 to 10 miles per hour. Gusts up to 25 miles per hour in the afternoon. Chance of rain 80%. Wednesday night, mostly cloudy. A slight chance of showers and thunderstorms in the evening, then showers likely with a chance of thunderstorms after midnight. Humid with lows in the mid-70s. South winds 5 to 10 miles per hour with gusts up to 20 miles per hour. Chance of rain 70%. Thursday, showers with a chance of thunderstorms in the morning, then showers and thunderstorms in the afternoon. Locally heavy rainfall possible in the afternoon. Humid. Near steady temperature in the upper 70s. South winds 10 to 15 miles per hour with gusts up to 25 miles per hour. Chance of rain 90%. Thursday night, showers. Thunderstorms, mainly in the evening. Humid. Near steady temperature in the upper 70s. South winds 5 to 10 miles per hour with gusts up to 20 miles per hour. Chance of rain 90%. Juneteenth, showers. A chance of thunderstorms in the morning, then thunderstorms in the afternoon. Highs in the mid-80s. Chance of rain 90%. Friday night, showers and thunderstorms likely, mainly in the evening. Lows in the mid-70s. Chance of rain 70%. Saturday, showers likely with a chance of thunderstorms in the morning, then showers and thunderstorms likely in the afternoon. Highs in the upper 80s. Chance of rain 70%. 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The current time is 7:40 p.m. Central Daylight Time. A flood watch is in effect for the following areas in Alabama: Baldwin Central, Baldwin Coastal, Baldwin Inland, Butler, Clark, Conecuh, Covington, Crenshaw, Escambia, Mobile Central, Mobile Coastal, Mobile Inland, Monroe, Washington and Wilcox, and the following areas, in Florida, Escambia Coastal, Escambia Inland, Okaloosa Coastal, Okaloosa Inland, Santa Rosa Coastal and Santa Rosa Inland. Flood watch in effect through Friday evening. What? Flash flooding caused by excessive rainfall continues to be possible. Where? Portions of Alabama, including the following areas, Baldwin Central, Baldwin Coastal, Baldwin Inland, Butler, Choctaw, Clark, Conecuh, Covington, Crenshaw, Escambia, Mobile Central, Mobile Coastal, 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When? Through Friday evening. Impacts. Excessive runoff may result in flooding of rivers, creeks, streams, and other low-lying and flood-prone locations. Flooding may occur in poor drainage and urban areas. Storm drains and ditches may become clogged with debris. 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Additional rainfall amounts of 4 to 7 inches are expected with locally higher amounts, which may cause flash flooding, especially in urban and other poor drainage areas. http://www.weather.gov/safety/flood. You should monitor later forecasts and be prepared to take action should flash flood warnings be issued. There is a high risk of rip currents for the following areas in Alabama: Baldwin Coastal and Mobile Coastal, and the following areas, in Florida, Escambia Coastal, Okaloosa Coastal and Santa Rosa Coastal. High rip current risk now in effect through late Friday night. What? Dangerous rip currents. Where? In Alabama, Mobile Coastal and Baldwin Coastal counties. In Florida, Escambia Coastal, Santa Rosa Coastal and Okaloosa Coastal counties.
when, through late Friday night. Impacts, rip currents can sweep even the best swimmers away from shore into deeper water. 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If caught in a rip current, relax and float. 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If able, swim in a direction following the shoreline. If unable to escape, face the shore and call or wave for help. Here's your marine forecast. On the weather map, light to moderate southwesterly winds gradually trend to a moderate to strong southerly flow by Wednesday night. The onshore flow transitions to a light to moderate southwesterly flow on Friday. On the Perdido Bay area, for tonight, southwest winds 5 to 10 knots. Waves 1 foot or less. Light chop. Showers with thunderstorms likely early this evening, then showers with a chance of thunderstorms late this evening and overnight. For Wednesday, southwest winds 5 to 10 knots, becoming south 10 to 15 knots in the afternoon. Waves 1 foot or less. A moderate chop. Showers and thunderstorms likely.

0: The National Weather Service in Mobile has issued a special marine warning for waters from Pensacola, Florida to Pascagoula, Mississippi from 20 to 60 nautical miles until 9 p.m. Central Daylight Time. At 7:42 p.m. Central Daylight Time, clusters of strong thunderstorm were located 31 to 60 nautical miles south of Farewell Buoy, moving east at 45 knots. Hazard, wind gusts 34 knots or greater. Source, radar. Impact, small craft could be damaged in briefly higher winds and suddenly higher waves. The strong thunderstorm will remain over mainly open waters. Frequent lightning is occurring with these storms. If caught on the open water, stay below deck if possible. Keep away from ungrounded metal objects. Repeating, a special marine warning has been issued until 9 p.m. Central Daylight Time for the following marine location: waters from Pensacola, Florida to Pascagoula, Mississippi, extending from 20 nautical miles to 60 nautical miles. Here's your marine forecast. On the weather map, light to moderate southwesterly winds gradually trend to a moderate to strong southerly flow by Wednesday night. The onshore flow transitions to a light to moderate southwesterly flow on Friday. On the Perdido Bay area, for tonight, southwest winds 5 to 10 knots. Waves 1 foot or less. Light chop. Showers with thunderstorms likely early this evening, then showers with a chance of thunderstorms late this evening and overnight. For Wednesday, southwest winds 5 to 10 knots, becoming south 10 to 15 knots in the afternoon. Waves 1 foot or less. A moderate chop. Showers and thunderstorms likely, mainly in the morning. For Wednesday night, south winds 10 to 15 knots with gusts up to 25 knots. Waves 1 foot or less. A moderate chop. A chance of thunderstorms. A chance of showers in the evening, then showers likely after midnight. And for Thursday, south winds 10 to 15 knots with gusts up to 25 knots. Waves 1 foot or less. A moderate chop. Showers with thunderstorms likely. On the Pensacola Bay area, including Santa Rosa Sound. Small craft advisory in effect from Wednesday evening through Friday morning. For tonight, southwest winds 10 to 15 knots. Waves 1 foot or less. A moderate chop. Showers with thunderstorms likely early this evening, then showers with a chance of thunderstorms late this evening and overnight. For Wednesday, southwest winds 10 to 15 knots with gusts up to 20 knots. Waves 1 foot or less. A moderate chop. Showers and thunderstorms likely, mainly in the morning. For Wednesday night, south winds 15 to 20 knots with gusts up to 25 knots. Waves 1 foot or less, then around 2 feet after midnight. Choppy. A chance of thunderstorms. A chance of showers in the evening, then showers likely after midnight. And for Thursday, south winds 15 to 20 knots with gusts up to 25 knots. Waves around 2 feet. Choppy. Showers with thunderstorms likely. On Perdido Bay, Pensacola Bay including Santa Rosa Sound, and Choctawhatchee Bay. For tonight, southwest winds 5 to 10 knots. Waves 1 foot or less. Light chop. A chance of thunderstorms. Showers. For Wednesday, southwest winds 10 to 15 knots with gusts up to 20 knots. Waves 1 foot or less. A moderate chop. Showers likely with a chance of thunderstorms in the morning, then a slight chance of showers and thunderstorms in the afternoon. For Wednesday night, south winds 10 to 15 knots with gusts up to 20 knots. Waves 1 foot or less. A moderate chop. A chance of showers with a slight chance of thunderstorms in the evening, then showers likely with a chance of thunderstorms after midnight. And for Thursday, south winds around 15 knots with gusts up to 25 knots. Waves 1 foot or less. A moderate chop. Showers. A chance of thunderstorms in the morning, then thunderstorms likely in the afternoon. From the Okaloosa-Walton County line to Pascagoula, and out 20 nautical miles. small craft advisory in effect from Wednesday evening through Friday morning. For tonight, southwest winds 10 to 15 knots. Seas 2 to 3 feet. Wave detail, southwest 3 feet at 6 seconds. A chance of thunderstorms. Showers. For Wednesday, southwest winds around 15 knots with gusts up to 20 knots. Seas 3 to 4 feet, occasionally to 5 feet. Wave detail, south 4 feet at 6 seconds. A chance of showers and thunderstorms. For Wednesday night, south winds 15 to 20 knots with gusts up to 25 knots. Seas 4 to 6 feet, occasionally to 8 feet. Wave detail, south 6 feet at 7 seconds. A chance of showers and thunderstorms. And for Thursday, south winds around 20 knots with gusts up to 30 knots. Seas 5 to 6 feet, occasionally to 8 feet. Wave detail, south 6 feet at 7 seconds. Showers likely with a chance of thunderstorms in the morning, then showers with thunderstorms likely in the afternoon. From the Okaloosa-Walton County line to Pascagoula, from 20 to 60 nautical miles offshore. Small craft advisory in effect from Wednesday evening through Friday morning. For tonight, southwest winds 10 to 15 knots. Seas 3 to 4 feet, occasionally to 5 feet. Wave detail, southwest 4 feet at 6 seconds and south 1 foot at 9 seconds. A chance of thunderstorms. Showers likely early this evening, then a chance of showers late this evening and overnight. For Wednesday, south winds around 15 knots with gusts up to 20 knots. Seas around 4 feet, occasionally to 5 feet. Wave detail, south 4 feet at 6 seconds. A chance of showers and thunderstorms. For Wednesday night, south winds 15 to 20 knots with gusts up to 30 knots. Seas 4 to 6 feet, occasionally to 8 feet. Wave detail, south 6 feet at 7 seconds. A chance of showers. A slight chance of thunderstorms in the evening, then a chance of thunderstorms after midnight. And for Thursday, south winds around 20 knots with gusts up to 30 knots. Seas 5 to 7 feet, occasionally to 9 feet. Wave detail, south 7 feet at 7 seconds. Showers likely with a chance of thunderstorms. Tidal information, at the mouth of the Mobile River on Wednesday, low tide at 1:23 a.m. High tide at 2:25 p.m. At the mouth of the Mobile River on Thursday, low tide at 2:07 a.m. High tide at 3:18 p.m. At Pensacola Bay on Wednesday, low tide at 12:07 a.m. High tide at 1:35 p.m. At Pensacola Bay on Thursday, low tide at 12:49 a.m. High tide at 2:23 p.m. At the East Pass in Destin on Wednesday, high tide at 1:02 p.m. At the East Pass in Destin on Thursday, low tide at 12:15 a.m. The following marine observations were made as of 7 p.m. Mobile Bay Coast Guard Station. Winds were west at 4 knots. Sea temperature 83 degrees. Air temperature 76 degrees. Weeks Bay, calm. Air temperature was 77 degrees. Pensacola Bay. Sea temperature 83 degrees. Air temperature 78 degrees. The report from the east end of Dauphin Island was not available. Graham Bay, west winds at 7 knots. Air temperature was 76 degrees. And Pettiboy Island, west winds at 8 knots. Air temperature was 76 degrees. South of Dauphin Island. Winds were southwest at 4 knots. Wave height 4 feet. Wave period 6 seconds. 12 miles south of Orange Beach, winds were southwest at 60 knots. Air temperature was 76 degrees. Gulf water temperature 82 degrees. Wave heights 3 feet, with a period of 6 seconds. 100 miles south of Destin. Winds were southwest at 12 knots. Air temperature 83 degrees. The following weather reports were made at 7 p.m. Pensacola International Airport, skies were mostly cloudy. The temperature was 75 degrees, the dew point was 73, and the relative humidity was 93%. The wind was south at 5 miles an hour. The pressure was 29.87 inches and rising. Rainfall in the last hour was 0.01 inches. Pensacola Naval Air Station, skies were cloudy. The temperature was 77 degrees, the dew point was 74, and the relative humidity was 90%. The wind was south at 9 miles an hour. The pressure was 29.87 inches and rising. The following is a summary of watches, warnings and advisories in effect. A special marine warning has been issued until 9 p.m. Central Daylight Time for the following marine location: waters from Pensacola, Florida to Pascagoula, Mississippi, extending from 20 nautical miles to 60 nautical miles. Flood watch has been extended until 7 p.m. Central Daylight Time Friday, and expanded to include the following areas: in Alabama, Baldwin Central, Baldwin Coastal, Baldwin Inland and Escambia, and the following areas: in Florida, Escambia Coastal, Escambia Inland, Okaloosa Coastal, Okaloosa Inland, Santa Rosa Coastal and Santa Rosa Inland. Rip current risk has been extended until 6 a.m. Central Daylight Time Saturday for the following area: in Alabama, Baldwin Coastal, and the following areas: in Florida, Escambia Coastal, Okaloosa Coastal and Santa Rosa Coastal. Here's your National Weather Service forecast. Tonight, mostly cloudy with a chance of thunderstorms. A chance of showers. Near steady temperature in the mid-70s. South winds around 5 miles per hour. Chance of rain 50%. Wednesday, a chance of thunderstorms. Showers, mainly in the morning. Humid with highs in the mid-80s. South winds 5 to 10 miles per hour. Gusts up to 25 miles per hour in the afternoon. Chance of rain 80%. Wednesday night, mostly cloudy. A slight chance of showers and thunderstorms in the evening, then showers likely with a chance of thunderstorms after midnight. Humid with lows in the mid-70s. South winds 5 to 10 miles per hour with gusts up to 20 miles per hour. Chance of rain 70%. Thursday, showers with a chance of thunderstorms in the morning, then showers and thunderstorms in the afternoon. Locally heavy rainfall possible in the afternoon. Humid. Near steady temperature in the upper 70s. South winds 10 to 15 miles per hour with gusts up to 25 miles per hour. Chance of rain 90%. Thursday night, showers. Thunderstorms, mainly in the evening. Humid. Near steady temperature in the upper 70s. South winds 5 to 10 miles per hour with gusts up to 20 miles per hour. Chance of rain 90%. Juneteenth, showers. A chance of thunderstorms in the morning, then thunderstorms in the afternoon. Highs in the mid-80s. Chance of rain 90%. Friday night, showers and thunderstorms likely, mainly in the evening. Lows in the mid-70s. Chance of rain 70%. Saturday, showers likely with a chance of thunderstorms in the morning, then showers and thunderstorms likely in the afternoon. Highs in the upper 80s. Chance of rain 70%. 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The National Weather Service in Mobile has issued a special marine warning for waters from Pensacola, Florida to Pascagoula, Mississippi from 20 to 60 nautical miles until 9 p.m. Central Daylight Time. At 7:42 p.m. Central Daylight Time, clusters of strong thunderstorm were located 31 to 60 nautical miles south of Farewell Buoy, moving east at 45 knots. Hazard, wind gusts 34 knots or greater. Source, radar. Impact, small craft could be damaged in briefly higher winds and suddenly higher waves. The strong thunderstorm will remain over mainly open waters. Frequent lightning is occurring with these storms.
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0: To Pascagoula, Mississippi, extending from 20 nautical miles to 60 nautical miles. A flood watch is in effect for the following areas in Alabama: Baldwin Central, Baldwin Coastal, Baldwin Inland, Butler, Clark, Conecuh, Covington, Crenshaw, Escambia, Mobile Central, Mobile Coastal, Mobile Inland, Monroe, Washington, and Wilcox. In the following areas: in Florida, Escambia Coastal, Escambia Inland, Okaloosa Coastal, Okaloosa Inland, Santa Rosa Coastal, and Santa Rosa Inland. Flood watch in effect through Friday evening. What? Flash flooding caused by excessive rainfall continues to be possible. Where? Portions of Alabama, including the following areas: Baldwin Central, Baldwin Coastal, Baldwin Inland, Butler, Choctaw, Clark, Conecuh, Covington, Crenshaw, Escambia, Mobile Central, Mobile Coastal, 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When? Through Friday evening. Impacts. Excessive runoff may result in flooding of rivers, creeks, streams, and other low-lying and flood-prone locations. Flooding may occur in poor drainage and urban areas. Storm drains and ditches may become clogged with debris. Additional details: multiple rounds of heavy rainfall will continue through at least Friday afternoon. Additional rainfall amounts of 4 to 7 inches are expected with locally higher amounts, which may cause flash flooding, especially in urban and other poor drainage areas. http://www.weather.gov/safety/flood. You should monitor later forecasts and be prepared to take action should flash flood warnings be issued. There is a high risk of rip currents for the following areas in Alabama: Baldwin Coastal and Mobile Coastal, and the following areas in Florida: Escambia Coastal, Okaloosa Coastal, and Santa Rosa Coastal. High rip current risk now in effect through late Friday night. What? Dangerous rip currents. Where? In Alabama, Mobile Coastal, and Baldwin Coastal counties. In Florida, Escambia Coastal, Santa Rosa Coastal, and Okaloosa Coastal counties. When? Through late Friday night. Impacts. Rip currents can sweep even the best swimmers away from shore into deeper water. Swim near a lifeguard. If caught in a rip current, relax and float. 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If able, swim in a direction following the shoreline. If unable to escape, face the shore and call or wave for help. Here's your marine forecast. On the weather map: light to moderate southwesterly winds gradually trend to a moderate to strong southerly flow by Wednesday night. The onshore flow transitions to a light to moderate southwesterly flow on Friday. On the Perdido Bay Area: for tonight, southwest winds 5 to 10 knots. Waves 1 foot or less. Light chop. Showers with thunderstorms likely early this evening, then showers with a chance of thunderstorms late this evening and overnight. For Wednesday, southwest winds 5 to 10 knots, becoming south 10 to 15 knots in the afternoon. Waves 1 foot or less. A moderate chop. Showers and thunderstorms likely, mainly in the morning. For Wednesday night, south winds 10 to 15 knots with gusts up to 25 knots. Waves 1 foot or less. A moderate chop. A chance of thunderstorms. A chance of showers in the evening, then showers likely after midnight. And for Thursday, south winds 10 to 15 knots with gusts up to 25 knots. Waves 1 foot or less. A moderate chop. Showers with thunderstorms likely. On the Pensacola Bay Area, including Santa Rosa Sound. Small craft advisory in effect from Wednesday evening through Friday morning. For tonight, southwest winds 10 to 15 knots. Waves 1 foot or less. A moderate chop. Showers with thunderstorms likely early this evening, then showers with a chance of thunderstorms late this evening and overnight. For Wednesday, southwest winds 10 to 15 knots with gusts up to 20 knots. Waves 1 foot or less. A moderate chop. Showers and thunderstorms likely, mainly in the morning. For Wednesday night, south winds 15 to 20 knots with gusts up to 25 knots. Waves 1 foot or less, then around 2 feet after midnight. Choppy. A chance of thunderstorms. A chance of showers in the evening, then showers likely after midnight. And for Thursday, south winds 15 to 20 knots with gusts up to 25 knots. Waves around 2 feet. Choppy. Showers with thunderstorms likely. On Perdido Bay, Pensacola Bay including Santa Rosa Sound, and Choctawhatchee Bay. For tonight, southwest winds 5 to 10 knots. Waves 1 foot or less. Light chop. A chance of thunderstorms. Showers. For Wednesday, southwest winds 10 to 15 knots with gusts up to 20 knots. Waves 1 foot or less. A moderate chop. Showers likely with a chance of thunderstorms in the morning, then a slight chance of showers and thunderstorms in the afternoon. For Wednesday night, south winds 10 to 15 knots with gusts up to 20 knots. Waves 1 foot or less. A moderate chop. A chance of showers with a slight chance of thunderstorms in the evening, then showers likely with a chance of thunderstorms after midnight. And for Thursday, south winds around 15 knots with gusts up to 25 knots. Waves 1 foot or less. A moderate chop. Showers. A chance of thunderstorms in the morning, then thunderstorms likely in the afternoon. From the Okaloosa-Walton County line to Pascagoula, and out 20 nautical miles. Small craft advisory in effect from Wednesday evening through Friday morning. For tonight, southwest winds 10 to 15 knots. Seas 2 to 3 feet. Wave detail, southwest 3 feet at 6 seconds. A chance of thunderstorms. Showers. For Wednesday, southwest winds around 15 knots with gusts up to 20 knots. Seas 3 to 4 feet, occasionally to 5 feet. Wave detail, south 4 feet at 6 seconds. A chance of showers and thunderstorms. For Wednesday night, south winds 15 to 20 knots with gusts up to 25 knots. Seas 4 to 6 feet, occasionally to 8 feet. Wave detail, south 6 feet at 7 seconds. A chance of showers and thunderstorms. And for Thursday, south winds around 20 knots with gusts up to 30 knots. Seas 5 to 6 feet, occasionally to 8 feet. Wave detail, south 6 feet at 7 seconds. Showers likely with a chance of thunderstorms in the morning, then showers with thunderstorms likely in the afternoon. From the Okaloosa-Walton County line to Pascagoula, from 20 to 60 nautical miles offshore. Small craft advisory in effect from Wednesday evening through Friday morning. For tonight, southwest winds 10 to 15 knots. Seas 3 to 4 feet, occasionally to 5 feet. Wave detail, southwest 4 feet at 6 seconds and south 1 foot at 9 seconds. A chance of thunderstorms. Showers likely early this evening, then a chance of showers late this evening and overnight. For Wednesday, south winds around 15 knots with gusts up to 20 knots. Seas around 4 feet, occasionally to 5 feet. Wave detail, south 4 feet at 6 seconds. A chance of showers and thunderstorms. For Wednesday night, south winds 15 to 20 knots with gusts up to 30 knots. Seas 4 to 6 feet, occasionally to 8 feet. Wave detail, south 6 feet at 7 seconds. A chance of showers. A slight chance of thunderstorms in the evening, then a chance of thunderstorms after midnight. And for Thursday, south winds around 20 knots with gusts up to 30 knots. Seas 5 to 7 feet, occasionally to 9 feet. Wave detail, south 7 feet at 7 seconds. Showers likely with a chance of thunderstorms. Tidal information, at the mouth of the Mobile River on Wednesday, low tide at 1:23 a.m. High tide at 2:25 p.m. At the mouth of the Mobile River on Thursday, low tide at 2:07 a.m. High tide at 3:18 p.m. at Pensacola Bay on Wednesday. Low tide at 12:07 a.m. High tide at 1:35 p.m. at Pensacola Bay on Thursday. Low tide at 12:49 a.m. High tide at 2:23 p.m. at the East Pass in Destin on Wednesday. High tide at 1:02 p.m. at the East Pass in Destin on Thursday. Low tide at 12:15 a.m. The following marine observations were made as of 7 p.m. Mobile Bay Coast Guard Station. Winds were west at 4 knots. Sea temperature 83 degrees. Air temperature 76 degrees. Weeks Bay, calm. Air temperature was 77 degrees. Pensacola Bay. Sea temperature 83 degrees. Air temperature 78 degrees. The report from the east end of Dauphin Island was not available. Graham Bay, west winds at 7 knots. Air temperature was 76 degrees. And Pettiboy Island, west winds at 8 knots. Air temperature was 76 degrees. South of Dauphin Island. Winds were southwest at 4 knots. Wave height 4 feet. Wave period 6 seconds. 12 miles south of Orange Beach, winds were southwest at 60 knots. Air temperature was 76 degrees. Gulf water temperature 82 degrees. Wave heights 3 feet, with a period of 6 seconds. 100 miles south of Destin. Winds were southwest at 12 knots. Air temperature 83 degrees. The following weather reports were made at 8 p.m. Pensacola International Airport, rain was falling. The temperature was 77 degrees, the dew point was 74, and the relative humidity was 90%. The wind was southwest at 10 miles an hour. The pressure was 29.87 inches and steady. Pensacola Naval Air Station, rain was falling. The temperature was 74 degrees, the dew point was 72, and the relative humidity was 93%. The wind was southwest at 6 miles an hour. The pressure was 29.87 inches and steady. The following is a summary of watches, warnings and advisories in effect. A special marine warning has been issued until 9 p.m. Central Daylight Time for the following marine location: waters from Pensacola, Florida to Pascagoula, Mississippi, extending from 20 nautical miles to 60 nautical miles. Flood watch has been extended until 7 p.m. Central Daylight Time Friday, and expanded to include the following areas: in Alabama, Baldwin Central, Baldwin Coastal, Baldwin Inland and Escambia, and the following areas: in Florida, Escambia Coastal, Escambia Inland, Okaloosa Coastal, Okaloosa Inland, Santa Rosa Coastal and Santa Rosa Inland. Rip current risk has been extended until 6 a.m. Central Daylight Time Saturday for the following area: in Alabama, Baldwin Coastal, and the following areas: in Florida, Escambia Coastal, Okaloosa Coastal and Santa Rosa Coastal. Here's your National Weather Service forecast. Tonight, mostly cloudy with a chance of thunderstorms. A chance of showers. Near steady temperature in the mid-70s. South winds around 5 miles per hour. Chance of rain 50%. Wednesday, a chance of thunderstorms. Showers, mainly in the morning. Humid with highs in the mid-80s. South winds 5 to 10 miles per hour. Gusts up to 25 miles per hour in the afternoon. Chance of rain 80%. Wednesday night, mostly cloudy. A slight chance of showers and thunderstorms in the evening, then showers likely with a chance of thunderstorms after midnight. Humid with lows in the mid-70s. South winds 5 to 10 miles per hour with gusts up to 20 miles per hour. Chance of rain 70%. Thursday, showers with a chance of thunderstorms in the morning, then showers and thunderstorms in the afternoon. Locally heavy rainfall possible in the afternoon. Humid. Near steady temperature in the upper 70s. South winds 10 to 15 miles per hour with gusts up to 25 miles per hour. Chance of rain 90%. Thursday night, showers. Thunderstorms, mainly in the evening. Humid. Near steady temperature in the upper 70s. south winds 5 to 10 miles per hour with gusts up to 20 miles per hour. Chance of rain 90%. Juneteenth, showers. A chance of thunderstorms in the morning, then thunderstorms in the afternoon. Highs in the mid-80s. Chance of rain 90%. Friday night, showers and thunderstorms likely, mainly in the evening. Lows in the mid-70s. Chance of rain 70%. Saturday, showers likely with a chance of thunderstorms in the morning, then showers and thunderstorms likely in the afternoon. Highs in the upper 80s. Chance of rain 70%. This is NOAA Weather Radio from the Mobile Pensacola National Weather Service. The current time is 8:15 p.m. Central Daylight Time. The National Weather Service in Mobile has issued a special marine warning for waters from Pensacola, Florida to Pascagoula, Mississippi from 20 to 60 nautical miles until 9 p.m. Central Daylight Time. At 7:42 p.m. Central Daylight Time, clusters of strong thunderstorm were located 31 to 60 nautical miles south of Farewell Buoy, moving east at 45 knots. Hazard, wind gusts 34 knots or greater. Source, radar. Impact, small craft could be damaged in briefly higher winds and suddenly higher waves. The strong thunderstorm will remain over mainly open waters. Frequent lightning is occurring with these storms. If caught on the open water, stay below deck if possible, keep away from ungrounded metal objects. Repeating, a special marine warning has been issued until 9 p.m. Central Daylight Time for the following marine location, waters from Pensacola, Florida to Pascagoula, Mississippi, extending from 20 nautical miles to 60 nautical miles. A flood watch is in effect for the following areas in Alabama: Baldwin Central, Baldwin Coastal, Baldwin Inland, Butler, Clark, Conecuh, Covington, Crenshaw, Escambia, Mobile Central, Mobile Coastal, Mobile Inland, Monroe, Washington and Wilcox, and the following areas, in Florida, Escambia Coastal, Escambia Inland, Okaloosa Coastal, Okaloosa Inland, Santa Rosa Coastal and Santa Rosa Inland. Flood watch in effect through Friday evening. What? Flash flooding caused by excessive rainfall continues to be possible. Where? Portions of Alabama, including the following areas, Baldwin Central, Baldwin Coastal, Baldwin Inland, Butler, Choctaw, Clark, Conecuh, Covington, Crenshaw, Escambia, Mobile Central, Mobile Coastal, 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Rosa Inland. When, through Friday evening. Impacts, excessive runoff may result in flooding of rivers, creeks, streams, and other low-lying and flood-prone locations. Flooding may occur in poor drainage and urban areas. Storm drains and ditches may become clogged with debris. Additional details, multiple rounds of heavy rainfall will continue through at least Friday afternoon. Additional rainfall amounts of 4 to 7 inches are expected with locally higher amounts, which may cause flash flooding, especially in urban and other poor drainage areas. http://www.weather.gov/safety/. Flood you should monitor later forecasts and be prepared to take action should flash flood warnings be issued. 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There is a high risk of rip currents for the following areas in Alabama, Baldwin Coastal and Mobile Coastal, and the following areas in Florida, Escambia Coastal, Okaloosa Coastal and Santa Rosa Coastal. High rip current risk now in effect through late Friday night. What? Dangerous rip currents. Where? In Alabama, Mobile Coastal and Baldwin Coastal counties. In Florida, Escambia Coastal, Santa Rosa Coastal and Okaloosa Coastal counties. When? Through late Friday night. Impacts, rip currents can sweep even the best swimmers away from shore into deeper water. Swim near a lifeguard. If caught in a rip current, relax and float. 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If able, swim in a direction following the shoreline. If unable to escape, face the shore and call or wave for help. Here's your marine forecast. On the weather map, light to moderate southwesterly winds gradually trend to a moderate to strong southerly flow by Wednesday night. The onshore flow transitions to a light to moderate southwesterly flow on Friday. On the Perdido Bay area, for tonight, southwest winds 5 to 10 knots. Waves 1 foot or less. Light chop. Showers with thunderstorms likely early this evening, then showers with a chance of thunderstorms late this evening and overnight. For Wednesday, southwest winds 5 to 10 knots, becoming south 10 to 15 knots in the afternoon. Waves 1 foot or less. A moderate chop. Showers and thunderstorms likely, mainly in the morning. For Wednesday night, south winds 10 to 15 knots with gusts up to 25 knots. Waves 1 foot or less. A moderate chop. A chance of thunderstorms. A chance of showers in the evening, then showers likely after midnight. And for Thursday, south winds 10 to 15 knots with gusts up to 25 knots. Waves 1 foot or less. A moderate chop. Showers with thunderstorms likely. On the Pensacola Bay area including Santa Rosa Sound. Small craft advisory in effect from Wednesday evening through Friday morning. For tonight, southwest winds 10 to 15 knots. Waves 1 foot or less. A moderate chop. Showers with thunderstorms likely early this evening, then showers with a chance of thunderstorms late this evening and overnight. For Wednesday, southwest winds 10 to 15 knots with gusts up to 20 knots. Waves 1 foot or less. A moderate chop. Showers and thunderstorms likely, mainly in the morning. For Wednesday night, south winds 15 to 20 knots with gusts up to 25 knots. Waves 1 foot or less, then around 2 feet after midnight. Choppy. A chance of thunderstorms. A chance of showers in the evening, then showers likely after midnight. And for Thursday, south winds 15 to 20 knots with gusts up to 25 knots. Waves around 2 feet. Choppy. Showers with thunderstorms likely. On Perdido Bay, Pensacola Bay including Santa Rosa Sound, and Choctawhatchee Bay. For tonight, southwest winds 5 to 10 knots. Waves 1 foot or less. Light chop. A chance of thunderstorms. Showers. For Wednesday, southwest winds 10 to 15 knots with gusts up to 20 knots. Waves 1 foot or less. A moderate chop. Showers likely with a chance of thunderstorms in the morning, then a slight chance of showers and thunderstorms in the afternoon. For Wednesday night, south winds 10 to 15 knots with gusts up to 20 knots. Waves 1 foot or less. A moderate chop. A chance of showers with a slight chance of thunderstorms in the evening, then showers likely with a chance of thunderstorms after midnight. And for Thursday, south winds around 15 knots with gusts up to 25 knots. Waves 1 foot or less. A moderate chop. Showers. A chance of thunderstorms in the morning, then thunderstorms likely in the afternoon. From the Okaloosa-Walton County line to Pascagoula, and out 20 nautical miles. Small craft advisory in effect from Wednesday evening through Friday morning. For tonight, southwest winds 10 to 15 knots. Seas 2 to 3 feet. Wave detail, southwest 3 feet at 6 seconds. A chance of thunderstorms. Showers. For Wednesday, southwest winds around 15 knots with gusts up to 20 knots. Seas 3 to 4 feet, occasionally to 5 feet. Wave detail, south 4 feet at 6 seconds. A chance of showers and thunderstorms. For Wednesday night, south winds 15 to 20 knots with gusts up to 25 knots. Seas 4 to 6 feet, occasionally to 8 feet. Wave detail, south 6 feet at 7 seconds. A chance of showers and thunderstorms. And for Thursday, south winds around 20 knots with gusts up to 30 knots. Seas 5 to 6 feet, occasionally to 8 feet. Wave detail, south 6 feet at 7 seconds. showers likely with a chance of thunderstorms in the morning, then showers with thunderstorms likely in the afternoon. From the Okaloosa-Walton County line to Pascagoula, from 20 to 60 nautical miles offshore. Small craft advisory in effect from Wednesday evening through Friday morning. For tonight, southwest winds 10 to 15 knots. Seas 3 to 4 feet, occasionally to 5 feet. Wave detail, southwest 4 feet at 6 seconds and south 1 foot at 9 seconds. A chance of thunderstorms. Showers likely early this evening, then a chance of showers late this evening and overnight. For Wednesday, south winds around 15 knots with gusts up to 20 knots. Seas around 4 feet, occasionally to 5 feet. Wave detail, south 4 feet at 6 seconds. A chance of showers and thunderstorms. For Wednesday night, south winds 15 to 20 knots with gusts up to 30 knots. Seas 4 to 6 feet, occasionally to 8 feet. Wave detail, south 6 feet at 7 seconds. A chance of showers. A slight chance of thunderstorms in the evening, then a chance of thunderstorms after midnight. And for Thursday, south winds around 20 knots with gusts up to 30 knots. Seas 5 to 7 feet, occasionally to 9 feet. Wave detail, south 7 feet at 7 seconds. Showers likely with a chance of thunderstorms. Tidal information, at the mouth of the Mobile River on Wednesday, low tide at 1:23 a.m. High tide at 2:25 p.m. At the mouth of the Mobile River on Thursday, low tide at 2:07 a.m. High tide at 3:18 p.m. At Pensacola Bay on Wednesday, low tide at 12:07 a.m. High tide at 1:35 p.m. At Pensacola Bay on Thursday, low tide at 12:49 a.m. High tide at 2:23 p.m. At the East Pass in Destin on Wednesday, high tide at 1:02 p.m. At the East Pass in Destin on Thursday, low tide at 12:15 a.m. The following marine observations were made as of 8 p.m. Mobile Bay Coast Guard Station. Winds were south at 2 knots. Sea temperature 84 degrees. Air temperature 76 degrees. Weeks Bay, calm. Air temperature was 76 degrees. Pensacola Bay. Sea temperature 84 degrees. Air temperature 79 degrees. The report from the east end of Dauphin Island was not available. Graham Bay, southwest winds at 8 knots. Air temperature was 78 degrees. And Pettyboy Island, south winds at 13 knots. Air temperature was 78 degrees. South of Dauphin Island. Winds were northwest at 16 knots. 12 miles south of Orange Beach, winds were west at 4 knots. Air temperature was 76 degrees. Gulf water temperature 81 degrees. Wave height 4 feet, with a period of 6 seconds. 100 miles south of Destin. Winds were southwest at 14 knots. Air temperature 84 degrees. The following weather reports were made at 8 p.m. Pensacola International Airport, rain was falling. The temperature was 77 degrees. The dew point was 70.

Florida to Pascagoula, Mississippi, extending from 20 nautical miles to 60 nautical miles. Flood watch has been extended until 7 p.m. Central Daylight Time Friday and expanded to include the following areas in Alabama: Baldwin Central, Baldwin Coastal, Baldwin Inland, and Escambia, and the following areas in Florida: Escambia Coastal, Escambia Inland, Okaloosa Coastal, Okaloosa Inland, Santa Rosa Coastal, and Santa Rosa Inland. Rip current risk has been extended until 6 a.m. Central Daylight Time Saturday for the following area in Alabama: Baldwin Coastal, and the following areas in Florida: Escambia Coastal, Okaloosa Coastal, and Santa Rosa Coastal. Here's your National Weather Service forecast. Tonight, mostly cloudy with a chance of thunderstorms. A chance of showers. Near steady temperature in the mid-70s. South winds around 5 miles per hour. Chance of rain 50%. Wednesday, a chance of thunderstorms. Showers, mainly in the morning. Humid with highs in the mid-80s. South winds 5 to 10 miles per hour. Gusts up to 25 miles per hour in the afternoon. Chance of rain 80%. Wednesday night, mostly cloudy. A slight chance of showers and thunderstorms in the evening, then showers likely with a chance of thunderstorms after midnight. Humid with lows in the mid-70s. South winds 5 to 10 miles per hour with gusts up to 20 miles per hour. Chance of rain 70%. Thursday, showers with a chance of thunderstorms in the morning, then showers and thunderstorms in the afternoon. Locally heavy rainfall possible in the afternoon. Humid. Near steady temperature in the upper 70s. South winds 10 to 15 miles per hour with gusts up to 25 miles per hour. Chance of rain 90%. Thursday night, showers. Thunderstorms, mainly in the evening. Humid. Near steady temperature in the upper 70s. South winds 5 to 10 miles per hour with gusts up to 20 miles per hour. Chance of rain 90%. Juneteenth, showers. A chance of thunderstorms in the morning, then thunderstorms in the afternoon. Highs in the mid-80s. Chance of rain 90%. Friday night, showers and thunderstorms likely, mainly in the evening. Lows in the mid-70s. Chance of rain 70%. Saturday, showers likely with a chance of thunderstorms in the morning, then showers and thunderstorms likely in the afternoon. Highs in the upper 80s. Chance of rain 70%. This is NOAA Weather Radio from the Mobile Pensacola National Weather Service. The current time is 8:32 p.m. Central Daylight Time. The National Weather Service in Mobile has issued a special marine warning for waters from Pensacola, Florida to Pascagoula, Mississippi from 20 to 60 nautical miles until 9 p.m. Central Daylight Time. At 7:42 p.m. Central Daylight Time, clusters of strong thunderstorm were located 31 to 60 nautical miles south of Farewell Buoy, moving east at 45 knots. Hazard, wind gusts 34 knots or greater. Source, radar. Impact, small craft could be damaged in briefly higher winds and suddenly higher waves. The strong thunderstorm will remain over mainly open waters. Frequent lightning is occurring with these storms. If caught on the open water, stay below deck if possible, keep away from ungrounded metal objects. Repeating, a special marine warning has been issued until 9 p.m. Central Daylight Time for the following marine location: waters from Pensacola, Florida to Pascagoula, Mississippi, extending from 20 nautical miles to 60 nautical miles. A flood watch is in effect for the following areas in Alabama: Baldwin Central, Baldwin Coastal, Baldwin Inland, Butler, Clark, Conecuh, Covington, Crenshaw, Escambia, Mobile Central, Mobile Coastal, Mobile Inland, Monroe, Washington, and Wilcox, and the following areas in Florida: Escambia Coastal, Escambia Inland, Okaloosa Coastal, Okaloosa Inland, Santa Rosa Coastal, and Santa Rosa Inland. Flood watch in effect through Friday evening. What? Flash flooding caused by excessive rainfall continues to be possible. Where? Portions of Alabama, including the following areas: Baldwin Central, Baldwin Coastal, Baldwin Inland, Butler,
Choctaw, Clark, connects

0: Covington, Crenshaw, Escambia, Mobile Central, Mobile Coastal, Mobile Inland, Monroe, Washington, and Wilcox in Northwest Florida, including the following areas: Escambia Coastal, Escambia Inland, Okaloosa Coastal, Okaloosa Inland, Santa Rosa Coastal, and Santa Rosa Inland. When, through Friday evening. Impacts: excessive runoff may result in flooding of rivers, creeks, streams, and other low-lying and flood-prone locations. Flooding may occur in poor drainage and urban areas. Storm drains and ditches may become clogged with debris. Additional details: multiple rounds of heavy rainfall will continue through at least Friday afternoon. Additional rainfall amounts of 4 to 7 inches are expected with locally higher amounts, which may cause flash flooding, especially in urban and other poor drainage areas. http://www.weather.gov/safety/flood. You should monitor later forecasts and be prepared to take action should flash flood warnings be issued. There is a high risk of rip currents for the following areas: in Alabama, Baldwin Coastal and Mobile Coastal, and the following areas: in Florida, Escambia Coastal, Okaloosa Coastal, and Santa Rosa Coastal. High rip current risk now in effect through late Friday night. What? Dangerous rip currents. Where? In Alabama, Mobile Coastal, and Baldwin Coastal counties. In Florida, Escambia Coastal, Santa Rosa Coastal, and Okaloosa Coastal counties. When? Through late Friday night. Impacts: rip currents can sweep even the best swimmers away from shore into deeper water. Swim near a lifeguard. If caught in a rip current, relax and float. 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If able, swim in a direction following the shoreline. If unable to escape, face the shore and call or wave for help. Here's your marine forecast. On the weather map: light to moderate southwesterly winds gradually trend to a moderate to strong southerly flow by Wednesday night. The onshore flow transitions to a light to moderate southwesterly flow on Friday. On the Perdido Bay Area: for tonight, southwest winds 5 to 10 knots. Waves 1 foot or less. Light chop. Showers with thunderstorms likely early this evening, then showers with a chance of thunderstorms late this evening and overnight. For Wednesday, southwest winds 5 to 10 knots, becoming south 10 to 15 knots in the afternoon. Waves 1 foot or less. A moderate chop. Showers and thunderstorms likely, mainly in the morning. For Wednesday night, south winds 10 to 15 knots with gusts up to 25 knots. Waves 1 foot or less. A moderate chop. A chance of thunderstorms. A chance of showers in the evening, then showers likely after midnight. And for Thursday, south winds 10 to 15 knots with gusts up to 25 knots. Waves 1 foot or less. A moderate chop. Showers with thunderstorms likely. On the Pensacola Bay Area, including Santa Rosa Sound. Small craft advisory in effect from Wednesday evening through Friday morning. For tonight, southwest winds 10 to 15 knots. Waves 1 foot or less. A moderate chop. Showers with thunderstorms likely early this evening, then showers with a chance of thunderstorms late this evening and overnight. For Wednesday, southwest winds 10 to 15 knots with gusts up to 20 knots. Waves 1 foot or less. A moderate chop. Showers and thunderstorms likely, mainly in the morning. For Wednesday night, south winds 15 to 20 knots with gusts up to 25 knots. Waves 1 foot or less, then around 2 feet after midnight. Choppy. A chance of thunderstorms. A chance of showers in the evening, then showers likely after midnight. And for Thursday, south winds 15 to 20 knots with gusts up to 25 knots. Waves around 2 feet. Choppy. Showers with thunderstorms likely. On Perdido Bay, Pensacola Bay including Santa Rosa Sound, and Choctawhatchee Bay. For tonight, southwest winds 5 to 10 knots. Waves 1 foot or less. Light chop. A chance of thunderstorms. Showers. For Wednesday, southwest winds 10 to 15 knots with gusts up to 20 knots. Waves 1 foot or less. A moderate chop. Showers likely with a chance of thunderstorms in the morning, then a slight chance of showers and thunderstorms in the afternoon. For Wednesday night, south winds 10 to 15 knots with gusts up to 20 knots. Waves 1 foot or less. A moderate chop. A chance of showers with a slight chance of thunderstorms in the evening, then showers likely with a chance of thunderstorms after midnight. And for Thursday, south winds around 15 knots with gusts up to 25 knots. Waves 1 foot or less. A moderate chop. Showers. A chance of thunderstorms in the morning, then thunderstorms likely in the afternoon. From the Okaloosa-Walton County line to Pascagoula, and out 20 nautical miles. Small craft advisory in effect from Wednesday evening through Friday morning. For tonight, southwest winds 10 to 15 knots. Seas 2 to 3 feet. Wave detail, southwest 3 feet at 6 seconds. A chance of thunderstorms. Showers. For Wednesday, southwest winds around 15 knots with gusts up to 20 knots. Seas 3 to 4 feet, occasionally to 5 feet. Wave detail, south 4 feet at 6 seconds. A chance of showers and thunderstorms. For Wednesday night, south winds 15 to 20 knots with gusts up to 25 knots. Seas 4 to 6 feet, occasionally to 8 feet. Wave detail, south 6 feet at 7 seconds. A chance of showers and thunderstorms. And for Thursday, south winds around 20 knots with gusts up to 30 knots. Seas 5 to 6 feet, occasionally to 8 feet. Wave detail, south 6 feet at 7 seconds. Showers likely with a chance of thunderstorms in the morning, then showers with thunderstorms likely in the afternoon. From the Okaloosa-Walton County line to Pascagoula, from 20 to 60 nautical miles offshore. Small craft advisory in effect from Wednesday evening through Friday morning. For tonight, southwest winds 10 to 15 knots. Seas 3 to 4 feet, occasionally to 5 feet. Wave detail, southwest 4 feet at 6 seconds and south 1 foot at 9 seconds. A chance of thunderstorms. Showers likely early this evening, then a chance of showers late this evening and overnight. For Wednesday, south winds around 15 knots with gusts up to 20 knots. Seas around 4 feet, occasionally to 5 feet. Wave detail, south 4 feet at 6 seconds. A chance of showers and thunderstorms. For Wednesday night, south winds 15 to 20 knots with gusts up to 30 knots. Seas 4 to 6 feet, occasionally to 8 feet. Wave detail, south 6 feet at 7 seconds. A chance of showers. A slight chance of thunderstorms in the evening, then a chance of thunderstorms after midnight. And for Thursday, south winds around 20 knots with gusts up to 30 knots. Seas 5 to 7 feet, occasionally to 9 feet. Wave detail, south 7 feet at 7 seconds. Showers likely with a chance of thunderstorms. Tidal information, at the mouth of the Mobile River on Wednesday, low tide at 1:23 a.m. High tide at 2:25 p.m. At the mouth of the Mobile River on Thursday, low tide at 2:07 a.m. High tide at 3:18 p.m. At Pensacola Bay on Wednesday, low tide at 12:07 a.m. High tide at 1:35 p.m. At Pensacola Bay on Thursday, low tide at 12:49 a.m. High tide at 2:23 p.m. At the East Pass in Destin on Wednesday, high tide at 1:02 p.m. At the East Pass in Destin on Thursday, low tide at 12:15 a.m. The following marine observations were made as of 8 p.m. Mobile Bay Coast Guard Station. Winds were south at 2 knots. Sea temperature 84 degrees. Air temperature 76 degrees. Weeks Bay, calm. Air temperature was 76 degrees. Pensacola Bay. Sea temperature 84 degrees. Air temperature 79 degrees. The report from the east end of Dauphin Island was not available. Graham Bay, southwest winds at 8 knots. air temperature was 78 degrees. In Pettiboy Island, south winds at 13 knots. Air temperature was 78 degrees. South of Dauphin Island, winds were northwest at 60 knots. 12 miles south of Orange Beach, winds were west at 4 knots. Air temperature was 76 degrees. Gulf water temperature 81 degrees. Wave height 4 feet, with a period of 6 seconds. 100 miles south of Destin, winds were southwest at 14 knots. Air temperature 84 degrees. The following weather reports were made at 8 p.m. Pensacola International Airport, rain was falling. The temperature was 77 degrees, the dew point was 74, and the relative humidity was 90%. The wind was southwest at 10 miles an hour. The pressure was 29.87 inches and steady. Pensacola Naval Air Station, rain was falling. The temperature was 74 degrees, the dew point was 72, and the relative humidity was 93%. The wind was southwest at 6 miles an hour. The pressure was 29.87 inches and steady. The following is a summary of watches, warnings and advisories in effect. A special marine warning has been issued until 9 p.m. Central Daylight Time for the following marine location, waters from Pensacola, Florida to Pascagoula, Mississippi, extending from 20 nautical miles to 60 nautical miles. Flood watch has been extended until 7 p.m. Central Daylight Time Friday, and expanded to include the following areas, in Alabama, Baldwin Central, Baldwin Coastal, Baldwin Inland and Escambia, and the following areas, in Florida, Escambia Coastal, Escambia Inland, Okaloosa Coastal, Okaloosa Inland, Santa Rosa Coastal and Santa Rosa Inland. Rip current risk has been extended until 6 a.m. Central Daylight Time Saturday for the following area, in Alabama, Baldwin Coastal, and the following areas, in Florida, Escambia Coastal, Okaloosa Coastal and Santa Rosa Coastal. Here's your National Weather Service forecast. Tonight, mostly cloudy with a chance of thunderstorms. A chance of showers. Near steady temperature in the mid-70s. South winds around 5 miles per hour. Chance of rain 50%. Wednesday, a chance of thunderstorms. Showers, mainly in the morning. Humid with highs in the mid-80s. South winds 5 to 10 miles per hour. Gusts up to 25 miles per hour in the afternoon. Chance of rain 80%. Wednesday night, mostly cloudy. A slight chance of showers and thunderstorms in the evening, then showers likely with a chance of thunderstorms after midnight. Humid with lows in the mid-70s. South winds 5 to 10 miles per hour with gusts up to 20 miles per hour. Chance of rain 70%. Thursday, showers with a chance of thunderstorms in the morning, then showers and thunderstorms in the afternoon. Locally heavy rainfall possible in the afternoon. Humid. Near steady temperature in the upper 70s. South winds 10 to 15 miles per hour with gusts up to 25 miles per hour. Chance of rain 90%. Thursday night, showers. Thunderstorms, mainly in the evening. Humid. Near steady temperature in the upper 70s. South winds 5 to 10 miles per hour with gusts up to 20 miles per hour. Chance of rain 90%. Juneteenth, showers. A chance of thunderstorms in the morning, then thunderstorms in the afternoon. Highs in the mid-80s. Chance of rain 90%. Friday night, showers and thunderstorms likely, mainly in the evening. Lows in the mid-70s. Chance of rain 70%. Saturday, showers likely with a chance of thunderstorms in the morning, then showers and thunderstorms likely in the afternoon. Highs in the upper 80s. Chance of rain 70%. 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The National Weather Service in Mobile has issued a special marine warning for Waters from Pensacola, Florida to Pascagoula, Mississippi from 20 to 60 nautical miles until 9 p.m. Central Daylight Time. At 7:42 p.m. Central Daylight Time, clusters of strong thunderstorm were located 31 to 60 nautical miles south of Farewell Buoy, moving east at 45 knots. Hazard, wind gusts 34 knots or greater. Source, radar. Impact, small craft could be damaged in briefly higher winds and suddenly higher waves. The strong thunderstorm will remain over mainly open waters. Frequent lightning is occurring with these storms. If caught on the open water, stay below deck if possible, keep away from ungrounded metal objects. Repeating, a special marine warning has been issued until 9 p.m. Central Daylight Time for the following marine location, waters from Pensacola, Florida to Pascagoula, Mississippi, extending from 20 nautical miles to 60 nautical miles. A flood watch is in effect for the following areas in Alabama: Baldwin Central, Baldwin Coastal, Baldwin Inland, Butler, Clark, Conecuh, Covington, Crenshaw, Escambia, Mobile Central, Mobile Coastal, Mobile Inland, Monroe, Washington and Wilcox, and the following areas, in Florida, Escambia Coastal, Escambia Inland, Okaloosa Coastal, Okaloosa Inland, Santa Rosa Coastal and Santa Rosa Inland. Flood watch in effect through Friday evening. What? Flash flooding caused by excessive rainfall continues to be possible. Where? Portions of Alabama, including the following areas, Baldwin Central, Baldwin Coastal, Baldwin Inland, Butler, Choctaw, Clark, Conecuh, Covington, Crenshaw, Escambia, Mobile Central, Mobile Coastal, Mobile Inland, Monroe, Washington and Wilcox in Northwest Florida, including the following areas, Escambia Coastal, Escambia Inland, Okaloosa Coastal, Okaloosa Inland, Santa Rosa Coastal and Santa 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When? Through Friday evening. Impacts. Excessive runoff may result in flooding of rivers, creeks, streams, and other low-lying and flood-prone locations. Flooding may occur in poor drainage and urban areas. Storm drains and ditches may become clogged with debris. Additional details, multiple rounds of heavy rainfall will continue through at least Friday afternoon. Additional rainfall amounts of 4 to 7 inches are expected with locally higher amounts, which may cause flash flooding, especially in urban and other poor drainage areas. http://www.weather.gov/safety/ Flood you should monitor later forecasts and be prepared to take action should flash flood warnings be issued. There is a high risk of rip currents for the following areas in Alabama, Baldwin Coastal and Mobile Coastal, and the following areas in Florida, Escambia Coastal, Okaloosa Coastal and Santa Rosa Coastal. High rip current risk now in effect through late Friday night. What? Dangerous rip currents. Where? In Alabama, Mobile Coastal and Baldwin Coastal counties. In Florida, Escambia Coastal, Santa Rosa Coastal and Okaloosa Coastal counties. When? Through late Friday night. Impacts, rip currents can sweep even the best swimmers away from shore into deeper water. Swim near a lifeguard. If caught in a rip current, relax and float. 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If able, swim in a direction following the shoreline. If unable to escape, face the shore and call or wave for help. Here's your marine forecast. On the weather map, light to moderate southwesterly winds gradually trend to a moderate to strong southerly flow by Wednesday night. The onshore flow transitions to a light to moderate southwesterly flow on Friday. On the Perdido Bay Area, for tonight, southwest winds 5 to 10 knots. Waves 1 foot or less. Light chop. Showers with thunderstorms likely early this evening, then showers with a chance of thunderstorms late this evening and overnight. For Wednesday, southwest winds 5 to 10 knots, becoming south 10 to 15 knots in the afternoon. Waves 1 foot or less. A moderate chop. Showers and thunderstorms likely, mainly in the morning. For Wednesday night, south winds 10 to 15 knots with gusts up to 25 knots. Waves 1 foot or less. A moderate chop. A chance of thunderstorms. a chance of showers in the evening, then showers likely after midnight. And for Thursday, south winds 10 to 15 knots with gusts up to 25 knots. Waves 1 foot or less. A moderate chop. Showers with thunderstorms likely. On the Pensacola Bay Area including Santa Rosa Sound. Small craft advisory in effect from Wednesday evening through Friday morning. For tonight, southwest winds 10 to 15 knots. Waves 1 foot or less. A moderate chop. Showers with thunderstorms likely early this evening, then showers with a chance of thunderstorms late this evening and overnight. For Wednesday, southwest winds 10 to 15 knots with gusts up to 20 knots. Waves 1 foot or less. A moderate chop. Showers and thunderstorms likely, mainly in the morning. For Wednesday night, south winds 15 to 20 knots with gusts up to 25 knots. Waves 1 foot or less, then around 2 feet after midnight. Choppy. A chance of thunderstorms. A chance of showers in the evening, then showers likely after midnight. And for Thursday, south winds 15 to 20 knots with gusts up to 25 knots. Waves around 2 feet. Choppy. Showers with thunderstorms likely. On Perdido Bay, Pensacola Bay including Santa Rosa Sound, and Choctawhatchee Bay. For tonight, southwest winds 5 to 10 knots. Waves 1 foot or less. Light chop. A chance of thunderstorms. Showers. For Wednesday, southwest winds 10 to 15 knots with gusts up to 20 knots. Waves 1 foot or less. A moderate chop. Showers likely with a chance of thunderstorms in the morning, then a slight chance of showers and thunderstorms in the afternoon. For Wednesday night, south winds 10 to 15 knots with gusts up to 20 knots. Waves 1 foot or less. A moderate chop. A chance of showers with a slight chance of thunderstorms in the evening, then showers likely with a chance of thunderstorms after midnight. And for Thursday, south winds around 15 knots with gusts up to 25 knots. Waves 1 foot or less. A moderate chop. Showers. A chance of thunderstorms in the morning, then thunderstorms likely in the afternoon. From the Okaloosa-Walton County line to Pascagoula, and out 20 nautical miles. Small craft advisory in effect from Wednesday evening through Friday morning. For tonight, southwest winds 10 to 15 knots. Seas 2 to 3 feet. Wave detail, southwest 3 feet at 6 seconds. A chance of thunderstorms. Showers. For Wednesday, southwest winds around 15 knots with gusts up to 20 knots. Seas 3 to 4 feet, occasionally to 5 feet. Wave detail, south 4 feet at 6 seconds. A chance of showers and thunderstorms. For Wednesday night, south winds 15 to 20 knots with gusts up to 25 knots. Seas 4 to 6 feet, occasionally to 8 feet. Wave detail, south 6 feet at 7 seconds. A chance of showers and thunderstorms. And for Thursday, south winds around 20 knots with gusts up to 30 knots. Seas 5 to 6 feet, occasionally to 8 feet. Wave detail, south 6 feet at 7 seconds. Showers likely with a chance of thunderstorms in the morning, then showers with thunderstorms likely in the afternoon. From the Okaloosa-Walton County line to Pascagoula, from 20 to 60 nautical miles offshore. Small craft advisory in effect from Wednesday evening through Friday morning. For tonight, southwest winds 10 to 15 knots. Seas 3 to 4 feet, occasionally to 5 feet. Wave detail, southwest 4 feet at 6 seconds and south 1 foot at 9 seconds. A chance of thunderstorms. Showers likely early this evening, then a chance of showers late this evening and overnight. For Wednesday, south winds around 15 knots with gusts up to 20 knots. Seas around 4 feet, occasionally to 5 feet. Wave detail, south 4 feet at 6 seconds. A chance of showers and thunderstorms. For Wednesday night, south winds 15 to 20 knots with gusts up to 30 knots. Seas 4 to 6 feet, occasionally to 8 feet. Wave detail, south 6 feet at 7 seconds. A chance of showers. A slight chance of thunderstorms in the evening, then a chance of thunderstorms after midnight. And for Thursday, south winds around 20 knots with gusts up to 30 knots. Seas 5 to 7 feet, occasionally to 9 feet. Wave detail, south 7 feet at 7 seconds. Showers likely with a chance of thunderstorms. Tidal information, at the mouth of the Mobile River on Wednesday, low tide at 1:23 a.m. High tide at 2:25 p.m. At the mouth of the Mobile River on Thursday, low tide at 2.
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0: 49 a.m. High tide at 2:23 p.m. At the East Pass in Destin on Wednesday, high tide at 1:02 p.m. At the East Pass in Destin on Thursday, low tide at 12:15 a.m. This is NOAA Weather Radio from the Mobile Pensacola National Weather Service. 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A flood watch is in effect for the following areas in Alabama: Baldwin Central, Baldwin Coastal, Baldwin Inland, Butler, Clark, Conecuh, Covington, Crenshaw, Escambia, Mobile Central, Mobile Coastal, Mobile Inland, Monroe, Washington and Wilcox, and the following areas in Florida: Escambia Coastal, Escambia Inland, Okaloosa Coastal, Okaloosa Inland, Santa Rosa Coastal and Santa Rosa Inland. Flood watch in effect through Friday evening. What? Flash flooding caused by excessive rainfall continues to be possible. Where? Portions of Alabama, including the following areas: Baldwin Central, Baldwin Coastal, Baldwin Inland, Butler, Choctaw, Clark, Conecuh, Covington, Crenshaw, Escambia, Mobile Central, Mobile Coastal, 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Rosa Inland. When? Through Friday evening. Impacts: excessive runoff may result in flooding of rivers, creeks, streams, and other low-lying and flood-prone locations. Flooding may occur in poor drainage and urban areas. Storm drains and ditches may become clogged with debris. Additional details: multiple rounds of heavy rainfall will continue through at least Friday afternoon. Additional rainfall amounts of 4 to 7 inches are expected with locally higher amounts, which may cause flash flooding, especially in urban and other poor drainage areas. http://www.weather.gov/safety/flood. You should monitor later forecasts and be prepared to take action should flash flood warnings be issued. There is a high risk of rip currents for the following areas in Alabama: Baldwin Coastal and Mobile Coastal, and the following areas in Florida: Escambia Coastal, Okaloosa Coastal and Santa Rosa Coastal. High rip current risk now in effect through late Friday night. What? Dangerous rip currents. Where? In Alabama, Mobile Coastal and Baldwin Coastal counties. In Florida, Escambia Coastal, Santa Rosa Coastal and Okaloosa Coastal counties. When? Through late Friday night. Impacts: rip currents can sweep even the best swimmers away from shore into deeper water. 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If caught in a rip current, relax and float. 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If able, swim in a direction following the shoreline. If unable to escape, face the shore and call or wave for help. Here's your marine forecast. On the weather map: light to moderate southwesterly winds gradually trend to a moderate to strong southerly flow by Wednesday night. The onshore flow transitions to a light to moderate southwesterly flow on Friday. On the Perdido Bay area: for tonight, southwest winds 5 to 10 knots. Waves 1 foot or less. Light chop. showers with thunderstorms likely early this evening, then showers with a chance of thunderstorms late this evening and overnight. For Wednesday, southwest winds 5 to 10 knots, becoming south 10 to 15 knots in the afternoon. Waves 1 foot or less. A moderate chop. Showers and thunderstorms likely, mainly in the morning. For Wednesday night, south winds 10 to 15 knots with gusts up to 25 knots. Waves 1 foot or less. A moderate chop. A chance of thunderstorms. A chance of showers in the evening, then showers likely after midnight. And for Thursday, south winds 10 to 15 knots with gusts up to 25 knots. Waves 1 foot or less. A moderate chop. Showers with thunderstorms likely. On the Pensacola Bay Area, including Santa Rosa Sound. Small craft advisory in effect from Wednesday evening through Friday morning. For tonight, southwest winds 10 to 15 knots. Waves 1 foot or less. A moderate chop. Showers with thunderstorms likely early this evening, then showers with a chance of thunderstorms late this evening and overnight. For Wednesday, southwest winds 10 to 15 knots with gusts up to 20 knots. Waves 1 foot or less. A moderate chop. Showers and thunderstorms likely, mainly in the morning. For Wednesday night, south winds 15 to 20 knots with gusts up to 25 knots. Waves 1 foot or less, then around 2 feet after midnight. Choppy. A chance of thunderstorms. A chance of showers in the evening, then showers likely after midnight. And for Thursday, south winds 15 to 20 knots with gusts up to 25 knots. Waves around 2 feet. Choppy. Showers with thunderstorms likely. On Perdido Bay, Pensacola Bay including Santa Rosa Sound, and Choctawhatchee Bay. For tonight, southwest winds 5 to 10 knots. Waves 1 foot or less. Light chop. A chance of thunderstorms. Showers. For Wednesday, southwest winds 10 to 15 knots with gusts up to 20 knots. Waves 1 foot or less. A moderate chop. Showers likely with a chance of thunderstorms in the morning, then a slight chance of showers and thunderstorms in the afternoon. For Wednesday night, south winds 10 to 15 knots with gusts up to 20 knots. Waves 1 foot or less. A moderate chop. A chance of showers with a slight chance of thunderstorms in the evening, then showers likely with a chance of thunderstorms after midnight. And for Thursday, south winds around 15 knots with gusts up to 25 knots. Waves 1 foot or less. A moderate chop. Showers. A chance of thunderstorms in the morning, then thunderstorms likely in the afternoon. From the Okaloosa-Walton County line to Pascagoula, and out 20 nautical miles. Small craft advisory in effect from Wednesday evening through Friday morning. For tonight, southwest winds 10 to 15 knots. Seas 2 to 3 feet. Wave detail, southwest 3 feet at 6 seconds. A chance of thunderstorms. Showers. For Wednesday, southwest winds around 15 knots with gusts up to 20 knots. Seas 3 to 4 feet, occasionally to 5 feet. Wave detail, south 4 feet at 6 seconds. A chance of showers and thunderstorms. For Wednesday night, south winds 15 to 20 knots with gusts up to 25 knots. Seas 4 to 6 feet, occasionally to 8 feet. Wave detail, south 6 feet at 7 seconds. A chance of showers and thunderstorms. And for Thursday, south winds around 20 knots with gusts up to 30 knots. Seas 5 to 6 feet, occasionally to 8 feet. Wave detail, south 6 feet at 7 seconds. Showers likely with a chance of thunderstorms in the morning, then showers with thunderstorms likely in the afternoon. From the Okaloosa-Walton County line to Pascagoula, from 20 to 60 nautical miles offshore. Small craft advisory in effect from Wednesday evening through Friday morning. For tonight, southwest winds 10 to 15 knots. Seas 3 to 4 feet, occasionally to 5 feet. Wave detail, southwest 4 feet at 6 seconds and south 1 foot at 9 seconds. A chance of thunderstorms. Showers likely early this evening, then a chance of showers late this evening and overnight. For Wednesday, south winds around 15 knots with gusts up to 20 knots. Seas around 4 feet, occasionally to 5 feet. Wave detail, south 4 feet at 6 seconds. A chance of showers and thunderstorms. For Wednesday night, south winds 15 to 20 knots with gusts up to 30 knots. Seas 4 to 6 feet, occasionally to 8 feet. Wave detail, south 6 feet at 7 seconds. A chance of showers. A slight chance of thunderstorms in the evening, then a chance of thunderstorms after midnight. And for Thursday, south winds around 20 knots with gusts up to 30 knots. Seas 5 to 7 feet, occasionally to 9 feet. Wave detail, south 7 feet at 7 seconds. Showers likely with a chance of thunderstorms. Tidal information, at the mouth of the Mobile River on Wednesday, low tide at 1:23 a.m. High tide at 2:25 p.m. At the mouth of the Mobile River on Thursday, low tide at 2:07 a.m. High tide at 3:18 p.m. At Pensacola Bay on Wednesday, low tide at 12:07 a.m. High tide at 1:35 p.m. At Pensacola Bay on Thursday, low tide at 12:49 a.m. High tide at 2:23 p.m. At the East Pass in Destin on Wednesday, high tide at 1:02 p.m. At the East Pass in Destin on Thursday, low tide at 12:15 a.m. The following marine observations were made as of 8 p.m. Mobile Bay Coast Guard Station. Winds were south at 2 knots. Sea temperature 84 degrees. Air temperature 76 degrees. Weeks Bay, calm. Air temperature was 76 degrees. Pensacola Bay. Sea temperature 84 degrees. Air temperature 79 degrees. The report from the east end of Dauphin Island was not available. Graham Bay, southwest winds at 8 knots. Air temperature was 78 degrees. And Pettiboy Island, south winds at 13 knots. Air temperature was 78 degrees. South of Dauphin Island. Winds were northwest at 60 knots. 12 miles south of Orange Beach, winds were west at 4 knots. Air temperature was 76 degrees. Gulf water temperature 81 degrees. Wave height 4 feet, with a period of 6 seconds. 100 miles south of Destin. Winds were southwest at 14 knots. Air temperature 84 degrees. The following weather reports were made at 9 p.m. Pensacola International Airport, light rain was falling. The temperature was 74 degrees, the dew point was 71, and the relative humidity was 91%. The wind was southwest at 5 miles an hour. The pressure was 29.88 inches and rising. Rainfall in the last hour was 0.06 inches. Pensacola Naval Air Station, light rain and fog were reported. The temperature was 73 degrees, the dew point was 72, and the relative humidity was 96%. The wind was calm. The pressure was 29.88 inches and rising. Rainfall in the last hour was 0.06 inches. The following is a summary of watches, warnings and advisories in effect. Flood watch has been extended until 7 p.m. Central Daylight Time Friday, and expanded to include the following areas, in Alabama, Baldwin Central, Baldwin Coastal, Baldwin Inland and Escambia, and the following areas, in Florida, Escambia Coastal, Escambia Inland, Okaloosa Coastal, Okaloosa Inland, Santa Rosa Coastal and Santa Rosa Inland. Rip current risk has been extended until 6 a.m. Central Daylight Time Saturday for the following area, in Alabama, Baldwin Coastal, and the following areas, in Florida, Escambia Coastal, Okaloosa Coastal and Santa Rosa Coastal. Here's your National Weather Service forecast. Tonight, mostly cloudy with a chance of thunderstorms. A chance of showers. Near steady temperature in the mid-70s. South winds around 5 miles per hour. Chance of rain 50%. Wednesday, a chance of thunderstorms. showers, mainly in the morning. Humid with highs in the mid-80s. South winds 5 to 10 miles per hour. Gusts up to 25 miles per hour in the afternoon. Chance of rain 80%. Wednesday night, mostly cloudy. A slight chance of showers and thunderstorms in the evening, then showers likely with a chance of thunderstorms after midnight. Humid with lows in the mid-70s. South winds 5 to 10 miles per hour with gusts up to 20 miles per hour. Chance of rain 70%. Thursday, showers with a chance of thunderstorms in the morning, then showers and thunderstorms in the afternoon. Locally heavy rainfall possible in the afternoon. Humid. Near steady temperature in the upper 70s. South winds 10 to 15 miles per hour with gusts up to 25 miles per hour. Chance of rain 90%. Thursday night, showers. Thunderstorms, mainly in the evening. Humid. Near steady temperature in the upper 70s. South winds 5 to 10 miles per hour with gusts up to 20 miles per hour. Chance of rain 90%. Juneteenth, showers. A chance of thunderstorms in the morning, then thunderstorms in the afternoon. Highs in the mid-80s. Chance of rain 90%. Friday night, showers and thunderstorms likely, mainly in the evening. Lows in the mid-70s. Chance of rain 70%. Saturday, showers likely with a chance of thunderstorms in the morning, then showers and thunderstorms likely in the afternoon. Highs in the upper 80s. Chance of rain 70%. 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The current time is 9:15 p.m. Central Daylight Time. A flood watch is in effect for the following areas in Alabama: Baldwin Central, Baldwin Coastal, Baldwin Inland, Butler, Clark, Conecuh, Covington, Crenshaw, Escambia, Mobile Central, Mobile Coastal, Mobile Inland, Monroe, Washington, and Wilcox, and the following areas in Florida: Escambia Coastal, Escambia Inland, Okaloosa Coastal, Okaloosa Inland, Santa Rosa Coastal, and Santa Rosa Inland. Flood watch in effect through Friday evening. What? Flash flooding caused by excessive rainfall continues to be possible. Where? Portions of Alabama, including the following areas: Baldwin Central, Baldwin Coastal, Baldwin Inland, Butler, Choctaw, Clark, Conecuh, Covington, Crenshaw, Escambia, Mobile Central, Mobile Coastal, Mobile Inland, Monroe, Washington, and Wilcox in northwest Florida, including the following areas: Escambia Coastal, Escambia Inland, Okaloosa Coastal, Okaloosa Inland, Santa Rosa Coastal, and Santa Rosa Inland. When, through Friday evening. Impacts: excessive runoff may result in flooding of rivers, creeks, streams, and other low-lying and flood-prone locations. Flooding may occur in poor drainage and urban areas. Storm drains and ditches may become clogged with debris. Additional details: multiple rounds of heavy rainfall will continue through at least Friday afternoon. Additional rainfall amounts of 4 to 7 inches are expected with locally higher amounts, which may cause flash flooding, especially in urban and other poor drainage areas. http://www.weather.gov/safety/flood. You should monitor later forecasts and be prepared to take action should flash flood warnings be issued. 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There is a high risk of rip currents for the following areas in Alabama: Baldwin Coastal and Mobile Coastal, and the following areas in Florida: Escambia Coastal, Okaloosa Coastal, and Santa Rosa Coastal. High rip current risk now in effect through late Friday night. What? Dangerous rip currents. Where? In Alabama, Mobile Coastal, and Baldwin Coastal counties. In Florida, Escambia Coastal, Santa Rosa Coastal, and Okaloosa Coastal counties. When? Through late Friday night. Impacts: rip currents can sweep even the best swimmers away from shore into deeper water. Swim near a lifeguard. If caught in a rip current, relax and float. Don't swim against the current. If able, swim in a direction following the shoreline. If unable to escape, face the shore and call or wave for help. Here's your marine forecast. On the weather map, light to moderate southwesterly winds gradually trend to a moderate to strong southerly flow by Wednesday night. The onshore flow transitions to a light to moderate southwesterly flow on Friday. On the Perdido Bay area, for tonight, southwest winds 5 to 10 knots. Waves 1 foot or less. Light chop. Showers with thunderstorms likely early this evening, then showers with a chance of thunderstorms late this evening and overnight. For Wednesday, southwest winds 5 to 10 knots, becoming south 10 to 15 knots in the afternoon. Waves 1 foot or less. A moderate chop. Showers and thunderstorms likely, mainly in the morning. For Wednesday night, south winds 10 to 15 knots with gusts up to 25 knots. Waves 1 foot or less. A moderate chop. A chance of thunderstorms. A chance of showers in the evening, then showers likely after midnight. And for Thursday, south winds 10 to 15 knots with gusts up to 25 knots. Waves 1 foot or less. A moderate chop. Showers with thunderstorms likely. On the Pensacola Bay area, including Santa Rosa Sound. Small craft advisory in effect from Wednesday evening through Friday morning. For tonight, southwest winds 10 to 15 knots. Waves 1 foot or less. A moderate chop. Showers with thunderstorms likely early this evening, then showers with a chance of thunderstorms late this evening and overnight. For Wednesday, southwest winds 10 to 15 knots with gusts up to 20 knots. Waves 1 foot or less. A moderate chop. Showers and thunderstorms likely, mainly in the morning. For Wednesday night, south winds 15 to 20 knots with gusts up to 25 knots. Waves 1 foot or less, then around 2 feet after midnight. Choppy. A chance of thunderstorms. A chance of showers in the evening, then showers likely after midnight. And for Thursday, south winds 15 to 20 knots with gusts up to 25 knots. Waves around 2 feet. Choppy. Showers with thunderstorms likely. On Perdido Bay, Pensacola Bay including Santa Rosa Sound, and Choctawhatchee Bay. For tonight, southwest winds 5 to 10 knots. Waves 1 foot or less. Light chop. A chance of thunderstorms. Showers. For Wednesday, southwest winds 10 to 15 knots with gusts up to 20 knots. Waves 1 foot or less. A moderate chop. Showers likely with a chance of thunderstorms in the morning, then a slight chance of showers and thunderstorms in the afternoon. For Wednesday night, south winds 10 to 15 knots with gusts up to 20 knots. Waves 1 foot or less. A moderate chop. A chance of showers with a slight chance of thunderstorms in the evening, then showers likely with a chance of thunderstorms after midnight. And for Thursday, south winds around 15 knots with gusts up to 25 knots. Waves 1 foot or less. A moderate chop. Showers. A chance of thunderstorms in the morning, then thunderstorms likely in the afternoon. From the Okaloosa-Walton County line to Pascagoula, and out 20 nautical miles. Small craft advisory in effect from Wednesday evening through Friday morning. For tonight, southwest winds 10 to 15 knots. Seas 2 to 3 feet. Wave detail, southwest 3 feet at 6 seconds. A chance of thunderstorms. Showers. For Wednesday, southwest winds around 15 knots with gusts up to 20 knots. Seas 3 to 4 feet, occasionally to 5 feet. Wave detail, south 4 feet at 6 seconds. A chance of showers and thunderstorms. For Wednesday night, south winds 15 to 20 knots with gusts up to 25 knots. Seas 4 to 6 feet, occasionally to 8 feet. Wave detail, south 6 feet at 7 seconds. A chance of showers and thunderstorms. And for Thursday, south winds around 20 knots with gusts up to 30 knots. Seas 5 to 6 feet, occasionally to 8 feet. Wave detail, south 6 feet at 7 seconds. Showers likely with a chance of thunderstorms in the morning, then showers with thunderstorms likely in the afternoon. From the Okaloosa-Walton County line to Pascagoula, from 20 to 60 nautical miles offshore. Small craft advisory in effect from Wednesday evening through Friday morning. For tonight, southwest winds 10 to 15 knots. Seas 3 to 4 feet, occasionally to 5 feet. Wave detail, southwest 4 feet at 6 seconds and south 1 foot at 9 seconds. A chance of thunderstorms. Showers likely early this evening, then a chance of showers late this evening and overnight. For Wednesday, south winds around 15 knots with gusts up to 20 knots. Seas around 4 feet, occasionally to 5 feet. Wave detail, south 4 feet at 6 seconds. A chance of showers and thunderstorms. For Wednesday night, south winds 15 to 20 knots with gusts up to 30 knots. Seas 4 to 6 feet, occasionally to 8 feet. Wave detail, south 6 feet at 7 seconds. A chance of showers. A slight chance of thunderstorms in the evening, then a chance of thunderstorms after midnight. And for Thursday, south winds around 20 knots with gusts up to 30 knots. Seas 5 to 7 feet, occasionally to 9 feet. Wave detail, south 7 feet at 7 seconds. Showers likely with a chance of thunderstorms. Tidal information, at the mouth of the Mobile River on Wednesday, low tide at 1:23 a.m. High tide at 2:25 p.m. At the mouth of the Mobile River on Thursday, low tide at 2:07 a.m. High tide at 3:18 p.m. At Pensacola Bay on Wednesday, low tide at 12:07 a.m. High tide at 1:35 p.m. At Pensacola Bay on Thursday, low tide at 12:49 a.m. High tide at 2:23 p.m. At the East Pass in Destin on Wednesday, high tide at 1:02 p.m. At the East Pass in Destin on Thursday, low tide at 12:15 a.m. The following marine observations were made as of 9 p.m. Mobile Bay Coast Guard Station. Winds were calm. Sea temperature 84 degrees. Air temperature 76 degrees. Weeks Bay, calm. Air temperature was 76 degrees. Pensacola Bay. Sea temperature 84 degrees. Air temperature 75 degrees. The report from the east end of Dauphin Island was not available. Graham Bay, southwest winds at 8 knots. Air temperature was 79 degrees. And Pettiboy Island, south winds at 10 knots. Air temperature was 77 degrees. South of Dauphin Island. Winds were northeast at 6 knots. Wave height 5 feet. Wave period 6 seconds. 12 miles south of Orange Beach, winds were southwest at 14 knots. Air temperature was 78 degrees. Gulf water temperature 81 degrees. Wave height 4 feet, with a period of 6 seconds. 100 miles south of Destin. Winds were southwest at 12 knots. Air temperature 83 degrees. Wave height 4 feet. Wave period 6 seconds. The following weather reports were made at 9 p.m. Pensacola International Airport, light rain was falling. The temperature was 74 degrees, the dew point was 71, and the relative humidity was 91%. The wind was southwest at 5 miles an hour. The pressure was 29.88 inches and rising. Rainfall in the last hour was 0.06 inches. Pensacola Naval Air Station, light rain and fog were reported. The temperature was 73 degrees, the dew point was 72, and the relative humidity was 96%. The wind was calm. The pressure was 29.88 inches and rising. Rainfall in the last hour was 0.06 inches. The following is a summary of watches, warnings and advisories in effect. Flood watch has been extended until 7 p.m. Central Daylight Time Friday, and expanded to include the following areas, in Alabama, Baldwin Central, Baldwin Coastal, Baldwin Inland and Escambia, in the following areas: in Florida, Escambia Coastal, Escambia Inland, Okaloosa Coastal, Okaloosa Inland, Santa Rosa Coastal, and Santa Rosa Inland. Rip current risk has been extended until 6 a.m. Central Daylight Time Saturday for the following area: in Alabama, Baldwin Coastal, in the following areas: in Florida, Escambia Coastal, Okaloosa Coastal,

Wednesday night, mostly cloudy. A slight chance of showers and thunderstorms in the evening, then showers likely with a chance of thunderstorms after midnight. Humid with lows in the mid-70s. South winds 5 to 10 miles per hour with gusts up to 20 miles per hour. Chance of rain 70%. Thursday, showers with a chance of thunderstorms in the morning, then showers and thunderstorms in the afternoon. Locally heavy rainfall possible in the afternoon. Humid. Near steady temperature in the upper 70s. South winds 10 to 15 miles per hour with gusts up to 25 miles per hour. Chance of rain 90%. Thursday night, showers. Thunderstorms, mainly in the evening. Humid. Near steady temperature in the upper 70s. South winds 5 to 10 miles per hour with gusts up to 20 miles per hour. Chance of rain 90%. Juneteenth, showers. A chance of thunderstorms in the morning, then thunderstorms in the afternoon. Highs in the mid-80s. Chance of rain 90%. Friday night, showers and thunderstorms likely, mainly in the evening. Lows in the mid-70s. Chance of rain 70%. Saturday, showers likely with a chance of thunderstorms in the morning, then showers and thunderstorms likely in the afternoon. Highs in the upper 80s. Chance of rain 70%. This is NOAA Weather Radio from the Mobile Pensacola National Weather Service. The current time is 9:31 p.m. Central Daylight Time. A flood watch is in effect for the following areas in Alabama: Baldwin Central, Baldwin Coastal, Baldwin Inland, Butler, Clark, Conecuh, Covington, Crenshaw, Escambia, Mobile Central, Mobile Coastal, Mobile Inland, Monroe, Washington and Wilcox, and the following areas, in Florida: Escambia Coastal, Escambia Inland, Okaloosa Coastal, Okaloosa Inland, Santa Rosa Coastal and Santa Rosa Inland. Flood watch in effect through Friday evening. What? Flash flooding caused by excessive rainfall continues to be possible. Where? Portions of Alabama, including the following areas: Baldwin Central, Baldwin Coastal, Baldwin Inland, Butler, Choctaw, Clark, Conecuh, Covington, Crenshaw, Escambia, Mobile Central, Mobile Coastal, Mobile Inland, Monroe, Washington and Wilcox and Northwest, including the following areas: Escambia Coastal, Escambia Inland, Okaloosa Coastal, Okaloosa Inland, Santa Rosa Coastal and Santa Rosa Inland. When? Through Friday evening. Impacts: excessive runoff may result in flooding of rivers, creeks, streams, and other low-lying and flood-prone locations. Flooding may occur in poor drainage and urban areas. Storm drains and ditches may become clogged with debris. Additional details: multiple rounds of heavy rainfall will continue through at least Friday afternoon. Additional rainfall amounts of 4 to 7 inches are expected with locally higher amounts, which may cause flash flooding, especially in urban and other poor drainage areas. http://www.weather.gov/safety/. Flood you should monitor later forecasts and be prepared to take action should flash flood warnings be issued. There is a high risk of rip currents for the following areas in Alabama: Baldwin Coastal and Mobile Coastal, and the following areas in Florida: Escambia Coastal, Okaloosa Coastal and Santa Rosa Coastal. High rip current risk now in effect through late Friday night. What? Dangerous rip currents. Where? In Alabama, Mobile Coastal and Baldwin Coastal counties. In Florida, Escambia Coastal, Santa Rosa Coastal and Okaloosa Coastal counties. When? Through late Friday night. Impacts: rip currents can sweep even the best swimmers away from shore into deeper water. 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If unable to escape, face the shore and call or wave for help. Here's your marine forecast. On the weather map: light to moderate southwesterly winds gradually trend to a moderate to strong southerly flow by Wednesday night. The onshore flow transitions to a light to moderate southwesterly flow on Friday. On the Perdido Bay Area. For tonight,

0: southwest winds 5 to 10 knots. Waves 1 foot or less. Light chop. Showers with thunderstorms likely early this evening, then showers with a chance of thunderstorms late this evening and overnight. For Wednesday, southwest winds 5 to 10 knots, becoming south 10 to 15 knots in the afternoon. Waves 1 foot or less. A moderate chop. Showers and thunderstorms likely, mainly in the morning. For Wednesday night, south winds 10 to 15 knots with gusts up to 25 knots. Waves 1 foot or less. A moderate chop. A chance of thunderstorms. A chance of showers in the evening, then showers likely after midnight. And for Thursday, south winds 10 to 15 knots with gusts up to 25 knots. Waves 1 foot or less. A moderate chop. Showers with thunderstorms likely. On the Pensacola Bay Area including Santa Rosa Sound. Small craft advisory in effect from Wednesday evening through Friday morning. For tonight, southwest winds 10 to 15 knots. Waves 1 foot or less. A moderate chop. Showers with thunderstorms likely early this evening, then showers with a chance of thunderstorms late this evening and overnight. For Wednesday, southwest winds 10 to 15 knots with gusts up to 20 knots. Waves 1 foot or less. A moderate chop. Showers and thunderstorms likely, mainly in the morning. For Wednesday night, south winds 15 to 20 knots with gusts up to 25 knots. Waves 1 foot or less, then around 2 feet after midnight. Choppy. A chance of thunderstorms. A chance of showers in the evening, then showers likely after midnight. And for Thursday, south winds 15 to 20 knots with gusts up to 25 knots. Waves around 2 feet. Choppy. Showers with thunderstorms likely. On Perdido Bay, Pensacola Bay including Santa Rosa Sound, and Choctawhatchee Bay. For tonight, southwest winds 5 to 10 knots. Waves 1 foot or less. Light chop. A chance of thunderstorms. Showers. For Wednesday, southwest winds 10 to 15 knots with gusts up to 20 knots. Waves 1 foot or less. A moderate chop. Showers likely with a chance of thunderstorms in the morning, then a slight chance of showers and thunderstorms in the afternoon. For Wednesday night, south winds 10 to 15 knots with gusts up to 20 knots. Waves 1 foot or less. A moderate chop. A chance of showers with a slight chance of thunderstorms in the evening, then showers likely with a chance of thunderstorms after midnight. And for Thursday, south winds around 15 knots with gusts up to 25 knots. Waves 1 foot or less. A moderate chop. Showers. A chance of thunderstorms in the morning, then thunderstorms likely in the afternoon. From the Okaloosa-Walton County line to Pascagoula, and out 20 nautical miles. Small craft advisory in effect from Wednesday evening through Friday morning. For tonight, southwest winds 10 to 15 knots. Seas 2 to 3 feet. Wave detail, southwest 3 feet at 6 seconds. A chance of thunderstorms. Showers. For Wednesday, southwest winds around 15 knots with gusts up to 20 knots. Seas 3 to 4 feet, occasionally to 5 feet. Wave detail, south 4 feet at 6 seconds. A chance of showers and thunderstorms. For Wednesday night, south winds 15 to 20 knots with gusts up to 25 knots. Seas 4 to 6 feet, occasionally to 8 feet. Wave detail, south 6 feet at 7 seconds. A chance of showers and thunderstorms. And for Thursday, south winds around 20 knots with gusts up to 30 knots. Seas 5 to 6 feet, occasionally to 8 feet. Wave detail, south 6 feet at 7 seconds. Showers likely with a chance of thunderstorms in the morning, then showers with thunderstorms likely in the afternoon. From the Okaloosa-Walton County line to Pascagoula, from 20 to 60 nautical miles offshore. Small craft advisory in effect from Wednesday evening through Friday morning. For tonight, southwest winds 10 to 15 knots. Seas 3 to 4 feet. occasionally to 5 feet. Wave detail, southwest 4 feet at 6 seconds and south 1 foot at 9 seconds. A chance of thunderstorms. Showers likely early this evening, then a chance of showers late this evening and overnight. For Wednesday, south winds around 15 knots with gusts up to 20 knots. Seas around 4 feet, occasionally to 5 feet. Wave detail, south 4 feet at 6 seconds. A chance of showers and thunderstorms. For Wednesday night, south winds 15 to 20 knots with gusts up to 30 knots. Seas 4 to 6 feet, occasionally to 8 feet. Wave detail, south 6 feet at 7 seconds. A chance of showers. A slight chance of thunderstorms in the evening, then a chance of thunderstorms after midnight. And for Thursday, south winds around 20 knots with gusts up to 30 knots. Seas 5 to 7 feet, occasionally to 9 feet. Wave detail, south 7 feet at 7 seconds. Showers likely with a chance of thunderstorms. Tidal information, at the mouth of the Mobile River on Wednesday, low tide at 1:23 a.m. High tide at 2:25 p.m. At the mouth of the Mobile River on Thursday, low tide at 2:07 a.m. High tide at 3:18 p.m. At Pensacola Bay on Wednesday, low tide at 12:07 a.m. High tide at 1:35 p.m. At Pensacola Bay on Thursday, low tide at 12:49 a.m. High tide at 2:23 p.m. At the East Pass in Destin on Wednesday, high tide at 1:02 p.m. At the East Pass in Destin on Thursday, low tide at 12:15 a.m. The following marine observations were made as of 9 p.m. Mobile Bay Coast Guard Station. Winds were calm. Sea temperature 84 degrees. Air temperature 76 degrees. Weeks Bay, calm. Air temperature was 76 degrees. Pensacola Bay. Sea temperature 84 degrees. Air temperature 75 degrees. The report from the east end of Dauphin Island was not available. Graham Bay, southwest winds at 8 knots. Air temperature was 79 degrees. And Pettiboy Island, south winds at 10 knots. Air temperature was 77 degrees. South of Dauphin Island. Winds were northeast at 6 knots. Wave height 5 feet. Wave period 6 seconds. 12 miles south of Orange Beach, winds were southwest at 14 knots. Air temperature was 78 degrees. Gulf water temperature 81 degrees. Wave height 4 feet, with a period of 6 seconds. 100 miles south of Destin. Winds were southwest at 12 knots. Air temperature 83 degrees. Wave height 4 feet. Wave period 6 seconds. The following weather reports were made at 9 p.m. Pensacola International Airport, light rain was falling. The temperature was 74 degrees, the dew point was 71, and the relative humidity was 91%. The wind was southwest at 5 miles an hour. The pressure was 29.88 inches and rising. Rainfall in the last hour was 0.06 inches. Pensacola Naval Air Station, light rain and fog were reported. The temperature was 73 degrees, the dew point was 72, and the relative humidity was 96%. The wind was calm. The pressure was 29.88 inches and rising. Rainfall in the last hour was 0.06 inches. The following is a summary of watches, warnings and advisories in effect. Flood watch has been extended until 7 p.m. Central Daylight Time Friday, and expanded to include the following areas, in Alabama, Baldwin Central, Baldwin Coastal, Baldwin Inland and Escambia, and the following areas, in Florida, Escambia Coastal, Escambia Inland, Okaloosa Coastal, Okaloosa Inland, Santa Rosa Coastal and Santa Rosa Inland. Rip current risk has been extended until 6 a.m. Central Daylight Time Saturday for the following area, in Alabama, Baldwin Coastal, and the following areas, in Florida, Escambia Coastal, Okaloosa Coastal and Santa Rosa Coastal. Here's your National Weather Service forecast. Tonight, mostly cloudy with a chance of thunderstorms. A chance of showers. near steady temperature in the mid-70s. South winds around 5 miles per hour. Chance of rain 50%. Wednesday, a chance of thunderstorms. Showers, mainly in the morning. Humid with highs in the mid-80s. South winds 5 to 10 miles per hour. Gusts up to 25 miles per hour in the afternoon. Chance of rain 80%. Wednesday night, mostly cloudy. A slight chance of showers and thunderstorms in the evening, then showers likely with a chance of thunderstorms after midnight. Humid with lows in the mid-70s. South winds 5 to 10 miles per hour with gusts up to 20 miles per hour. Chance of rain 70%. Thursday, showers with a chance of thunderstorms in the morning, then showers and thunderstorms in the afternoon. Locally heavy rainfall possible in the afternoon. Humid. Near steady temperature in the upper 70s. South winds 10 to 15 miles per hour with gusts up to 25 miles per hour. Chance of rain 90%. Thursday night, showers. Thunderstorms, mainly in the evening. Humid. Near steady temperature in the upper 70s. South winds 5 to 10 miles per hour with gusts up to 20 miles per hour. Chance of rain 90%. Juneteenth, showers. A chance of thunderstorms in the morning, then thunderstorms in the afternoon. Highs in the mid-80s. Chance of rain 90%. Friday night, showers and thunderstorms likely, mainly in the evening. Lows in the mid-70s. Chance of rain 70%. Saturday, showers likely with a chance of thunderstorms in the morning, then showers and thunderstorms likely in the afternoon. Highs in the upper 80s. Chance of rain 70%. 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A flood watch is in effect for the following areas in Alabama: Baldwin Central, Baldwin Coastal, Baldwin Inland, Butler, Clark, Conecuh, Covington, Crenshaw, Escambia, Mobile Central, Mobile Coastal, Mobile Inland, Monroe, Washington, and Wilcox. In the following areas, in Florida, Escambia Coastal, Escambia Inland, Okaloosa Coastal, Okaloosa Inland, Santa Rosa Coastal, and Santa Rosa Inland. Flood watch in effect through Friday evening. What? Flash flooding caused by excessive rainfall continues to be possible. Where? Portions of Alabama, including the following areas, Baldwin Central, Baldwin Coastal, Baldwin Inland, Butler, Choctaw, Clark, Conecuh, Covington, Crenshaw, Escambia, Mobile Central, Mobile Coastal, Mobile Inland, Monroe, Washington, and Wilcox in northwest Florida, including the following areas, Escambia Coastal, Escambia Inland, Okaloosa Coastal, Okaloosa Inland, Santa Rosa Coastal, and Santa Rosa Inland. When, through Friday evening. Impacts, excessive runoff may result in flooding of rivers, creeks, streams, and other low-lying and flood-prone locations. Flooding may occur in poor drainage and urban areas. Storm drains and ditches may become clogged with debris. 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Additional rainfall amounts of 4 to 7 inches are expected with locally higher amounts, which may cause flash flooding, especially in urban and other poor drainage areas. http://www.weather.gov/safety/flood. You should monitor later forecasts and be prepared to take action should flash flood warnings be issued. There is a high risk of rip currents for the following areas in Alabama: Baldwin Coastal and Mobile Coastal, and the following areas in Florida: Escambia Coastal, Okaloosa Coastal, and Santa Rosa Coastal. High rip current risk now in effect through late Friday night. What? Dangerous rip currents. Where? In Alabama, Mobile Coastal, and Baldwin Coastal counties. In Florida, Escambia Coastal, Santa Rosa Coastal, and Okaloosa Coastal counties. When? Through late Friday night. impacts, rip currents can sweep even the best swimmers away from shore into deeper water. Swim near a lifeguard. If caught in the rip current, relax and float. Don't swim against the current. If able, swim in a direction following the shoreline. If unable to escape, face the shore and call or wave for help. Here's your marine forecast. On the weather map, light to moderate southwesterly winds gradually trend to a moderate to strong southerly flow by Wednesday night. The onshore flow transitions to a light to moderate southwesterly flow on Friday. On the Perdido Bay area, for tonight, southwest winds 5 to 10 knots. Waves 1 foot or less. Light chop. Showers with thunderstorms likely early this evening, then showers with a chance of thunderstorms late this evening and overnight. For Wednesday, southwest winds 5 to 10 knots, becoming south 10 to 15 knots in the afternoon. Waves 1 foot or less. A moderate chop. Showers and thunderstorms likely, mainly in the morning. For Wednesday night, south winds 10 to 15 knots with gusts up to 25 knots. Waves 1 foot or less. A moderate chop. A chance of thunderstorms. A chance of showers in the evening, then showers likely after midnight. And for Thursday, south winds 10 to 15 knots with gusts up to 25 knots. Waves 1 foot or less. A moderate chop. Showers with thunderstorms likely. On the Pensacola Bay Area, including Santa Rosa Sound. Small craft advisory in effect from Wednesday evening through Friday morning. For tonight, southwest winds 10 to 15 knots. Waves 1 foot or less. A moderate chop. Showers with thunderstorms likely early this evening, then showers with a chance of thunderstorms late this evening and overnight. For Wednesday, southwest winds 10 to 15 knots with gusts up to 20 knots. Waves 1 foot or less. A moderate chop. Showers and thunderstorms likely, mainly in the morning. For Wednesday night, south winds 15 to 20 knots with gusts up to 25 knots. Waves 1 foot or less, then around 2 feet after midnight. Choppy. A chance of thunderstorms. A chance of showers in the evening, then showers likely after midnight. And for Thursday, south winds 15 to 20 knots with gusts up to 25 knots. Waves around 2 feet. Choppy. Showers with thunderstorms likely. On Perdido Bay, Pensacola Bay including Santa Rosa Sound, and Choctawhatchee Bay. For tonight, southwest winds 5 to 10 knots. Waves 1 foot or less. Light chop. A chance of thunderstorms. Showers. For Wednesday, southwest winds 10 to 15 knots with gusts up to 20 knots. Waves 1 foot or less. A moderate chop. Showers likely with a chance of thunderstorms in the morning, then a slight chance of showers and thunderstorms in the afternoon. For Wednesday night, south winds 10 to 15 knots with gusts up to 20 knots. Waves 1 foot or less. A moderate chop. A chance of showers with a slight chance of thunderstorms in the evening, then showers likely with a chance of thunderstorms after midnight. And for Thursday, south winds around 15 knots with gusts up to 25 knots. Waves 1 foot or less. A moderate chop. Showers. A chance of thunderstorms in the morning, then thunderstorms likely in the afternoon. From the Okaloosa-Walton County line to Pascagoula, and out 20 nautical miles. Small craft advisory in effect from Wednesday evening through Friday morning. For tonight, southwest winds 10 to 15 knots. Seas 2 to 3 feet. Wave detail, southwest 3 feet at 6 seconds. A chance of thunderstorms. Showers. For Wednesday, southwest winds around 15 knots with gusts up to 20 knots. Seas 3 to 4 feet, occasionally to 5 feet. Wave detail, south 4 feet at 6 seconds. A chance of showers and thunderstorms. For Wednesday night, south winds 15 to 20 knots with gusts up to 25 knots. Seas 4 to 6 feet, occasionally to 8 feet. Wave detail, south 6 feet at 7 seconds. a chance of showers and thunderstorms. And for Thursday, south winds around 20 knots with gusts up to 30 knots. Seas 5 to 6 feet, occasionally to 8 feet. Wave detail, south 6 feet at 7 seconds. Showers likely with a chance of thunderstorms in the morning, then showers with thunderstorms likely in the afternoon. From the Okaloosa-Walton County line to Pascagoula, from 20 to 60 nautical miles offshore. Small craft advisory in effect from Wednesday evening through Friday morning. For tonight, southwest winds 10 to 15 knots. Seas 3 to 4 feet, occasionally to 5 feet. Wave detail, southwest 4 feet at 6 seconds and south 1 foot at 9 seconds. A chance of thunderstorms. Showers likely early this evening, then a chance of showers late this evening and overnight. For Wednesday, south winds around 15 knots with gusts up to 20 knots. Seas around 4 feet, occasionally to 5 feet. Wave detail, south 4 feet at 6 seconds. A chance of showers and thunderstorms. For Wednesday night, south winds 15 to 20 knots with gusts up to 30 knots. Seas 4 to 6 feet, occasionally to 8 feet. Wave detail, south 6 feet at 7 seconds. A chance of showers. A slight chance of thunderstorms in the evening, then a chance of thunderstorms after midnight. And for Thursday, south winds around 20 knots with gusts up to 30 knots. Seas 5 to 7 feet, occasionally to 9 feet. Wave detail, south 7 feet at 7 seconds. Showers likely with a chance of thunderstorms. Tidal information, at the mouth of the Mobile River on Wednesday, low tide at 1:23 a.m. High tide at 2:25 p.m. At the mouth of the Mobile River on Thursday, low tide at 2:07 a.m. High tide at 3:18 p.m. At Pensacola Bay on Wednesday, low tide at 12:07 a.m. High tide at 1:35 p.m. At Pensacola Bay on Thursday, low tide at 12:49 a.m. High tide at 2:23 p.m. At the East Pass in Destin on Wednesday, high tide at 1:02 p.m. At the East Pass in Destin on Thursday, low tide at 12:15 a.m. The following marine observations were made as of 9 p.m. Mobile Bay Coast Guard Station. Winds were calm. Sea temperature 84 degrees. Air temperature 76 degrees. Weeks Bay, calm. Air temperature was 76 degrees. Pensacola Bay. Sea temperature 84 degrees. Air temperature 75 degrees. The report from the east end of Dauphin Island was not available. Graham Bay, southwest winds at 8 knots. Air temperature was 79 degrees. And Pettiboy Island, south winds at 10 knots. Air temperature was 77 degrees. South of Dauphin Island. Winds were northeast at 6 knots. Wave height 5 feet. Wave period 6 seconds. 12 miles south of Orange Beach, winds were southwest at 14 knots. Air temperature was 78 degrees. Gulf water temperature 81 degrees. Wave height 4 feet, with a period of 6 seconds. 100 miles south of Destin. Winds were southwest at 12 knots. Air temperature 83 degrees. Wave height 4 feet. Wave period 6 seconds. The following weather reports were made at 9 p.m. Pensacola International Airport, light rain was falling. The temperature was 74 degrees, the dew point was 71, and the relative humidity was 91%. The wind was southwest at 5 miles an hour. The pressure was 29.88 inches and rising. Rainfall in the last hour was 0.06 inches. Pensacola Naval Air Station, light rain and fog were reported. The temperature was 73 degrees, the dew point was 72, and the relative humidity was 96%. The wind was calm. The pressure was 29.88 inches and rising. Rainfall in the last hour was 0.06 inches. The following is a summary of watches, warnings, and advisories in effect.
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0: Escambia Coastal, Escambia Inland, Okaloosa Coastal, Okaloosa Inland, Santa Rosa Coastal and Santa Rosa Inland. Rip current risk has been extended until 6 a.m. Central Daylight Time Saturday for the following area: in Alabama, Baldwin Coastal, and the following areas: in Florida, Escambia Coastal, Okaloosa Coastal and Santa Rosa Coastal. Here's your National Weather Service forecast. Tonight, mostly cloudy with a chance of thunderstorms. A chance of showers. Near steady temperature in the mid-70s. South winds around 5 miles per hour. Chance of rain 50%. Wednesday, a chance of thunderstorms. Showers, mainly in the morning. Humid with highs in the mid-80s. South winds 5 to 10 miles per hour. Gusts up to 25 miles per hour in the afternoon. Chance of rain 80%. Wednesday night, mostly cloudy. A slight chance of showers and thunderstorms in the evening, then showers likely with a chance of thunderstorms after midnight. Humid with lows in the mid-70s. South winds 5 to 10 miles per hour with gusts up to 20 miles per hour. Chance of rain 70%. Thursday, showers with a chance of thunderstorms in the morning, then showers and thunderstorms in the afternoon. Locally heavy rainfall possible in the afternoon. Humid. Near steady temperature in the upper 70s. South winds 10 to 15 miles per hour with gusts up to 25 miles per hour. Chance of rain 90%. Thursday night, showers. Thunderstorms, mainly in the evening. Humid. Near steady temperature in the upper 70s. South winds 5 to 10 miles per hour with gusts up to 20 miles per hour. Chance of rain 90%. Juneteenth, showers. A chance of thunderstorms in the morning, then thunderstorms in the afternoon. Highs in the mid-80s. Chance of rain 90%. Friday night, showers and thunderstorms likely, mainly in the evening. Lows in the mid-70s. Chance of rain 70%. Saturday, showers likely with a chance of thunderstorms in the morning, then showers and thunderstorms likely in the afternoon. Highs in the upper 80s. Chance of rain 70%. 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The current time is 10:02 p.m. Central Daylight Time. A flood watch is in effect for the following areas: in Alabama, Baldwin Central, Baldwin Coastal, Baldwin Inland, Butler, Clark, Conecuh, Covington, Crenshaw, Escambia, Mobile Central, Mobile Coastal, Mobile Inland, Monroe, Washington and Wilcox, and the following areas: in Florida, Escambia Coastal, Escambia Inland, Okaloosa Coastal, Okaloosa Inland, Santa Rosa Coastal and Santa Rosa Inland. Flood watch in effect through Friday evening. What? Flash flooding caused by excessive rainfall continues to be possible. Where? Portions of Alabama, including the following areas: Baldwin Central, Baldwin Coastal, Baldwin Inland, Butler, Choctaw, Clark, Conecuh, Covington, Crenshaw, Escambia, Mobile Central, Mobile Coastal, Mobile Inland, Monroe, Washington and Wilcox in Northwest Florida, including the following areas: Escambia Coastal, Escambia Inland, Okaloosa Coastal, Okaloosa Inland, Santa Rosa Coastal and Santa Rosa Inland. When? Through Friday evening. Impacts: excessive runoff may result in flooding of rivers, creeks, streams, and other low-lying and flood-prone locations. Flooding may occur in poor drainage and urban areas. Storm drains and ditches may become clogged with debris. Additional details: multiple rounds of heavy rainfall will continue through at least Friday afternoon. Additional rainfall amounts of 4 to 7 inches are expected with locally higher amounts, which may cause flash flooding, especially in urban and other poor drainage areas. http://www.weather.gov/safety/. Flood you should monitor later forecasts and be prepared to take action should flash flood warnings be issued. Here's your marine forecast. On the weather map, light to moderate southwesterly winds gradually trend to a moderate to strong southerly flow by Wednesday night. The onshore flow transitions to a light to moderate southwesterly flow on Friday. On the Perdido Bay Area. For tonight, southwest winds 5 to 10 knots. Waves 1 foot or less. Light chop. Showers with thunderstorms likely early this evening, then showers with a chance of thunderstorms late this evening and overnight. For Wednesday, southwest winds 5 to 10 knots, becoming south 10 to 15 knots in the afternoon. Waves 1 foot or less. A moderate chop. Showers and thunderstorms likely, mainly in the morning. For Wednesday night, south winds 10 to 15 knots with gusts up to 25 knots. Waves 1 foot or less. A moderate chop. A chance of thunderstorms. A chance of showers in the evening, then showers likely after midnight. And for Thursday, south winds 10 to 15 knots with gusts up to 25 knots. Waves 1 foot or less. A moderate chop. Showers with thunderstorms likely. On the Pensacola Bay Area including Santa Rosa Sound. Small craft advisory in effect from Wednesday evening through Friday morning. For tonight, southwest winds 10 to 15 knots. Waves 1 foot or less. A moderate chop. Showers with thunderstorms likely early this evening, then showers with a chance of thunderstorms late this evening and overnight. For Wednesday, southwest winds 10 to 15 knots with gusts up to 20 knots. Waves 1 foot or less. A moderate chop. Showers and thunderstorms likely, mainly in the morning. For Wednesday night, south winds 15 to 20 knots with gusts up to 25 knots. Waves 1 foot or less, then around 2 feet after midnight. Choppy. A chance of thunderstorms. A chance of showers in the evening, then showers likely after midnight. And for Thursday, south winds 15 to 20 knots with gusts up to 25 knots. Waves around 2 feet. Choppy. Showers with thunderstorms likely. On Perdido Bay, Pensacola Bay including Santa Rosa Sound, and Choctaw Hatchie Bay. For tonight, southwest winds 5 to 10 knots. Waves 1 foot or less. Light chop. A chance of thunderstorms. Showers. For Wednesday, southwest winds 10 to 15 knots with gusts up to 20 knots. Waves 1 foot or less. A moderate chop. Showers likely with a chance of thunderstorms in the morning, then a slight chance of showers and thunderstorms in the afternoon. For Wednesday night, south winds 10 to 15 knots with gusts up to 20 knots. Waves 1 foot or less. A moderate chop. A chance of showers with a slight chance of thunderstorms in the evening, then showers likely with a chance of thunderstorms after midnight. And for Thursday, south winds around 15 knots with gusts up to 25 knots. Waves 1 foot or less. A moderate chop. Showers. A chance of thunderstorms in the morning, then thunderstorms likely in the afternoon. From the Okaloosa-Walton County line to Pascagoula, and out 20 nautical miles. Small craft advisory in effect from Wednesday evening through Friday morning. For tonight, southwest winds 10 to 15 knots. Seas 2 to 3 feet. Wave detail, southwest 3 feet at 6 seconds. A chance of thunderstorms. Showers. For Wednesday, southwest winds around 15 knots with gusts up to 20 knots. Seas 3 to 4 feet, occasionally to 5 feet. Wave detail, south 4 feet at 6 seconds. A chance of showers and thunderstorms. For Wednesday night, south winds 15 to 20 knots with gusts up to 25 knots. Seas 4 to 6 feet, occasionally to 8 feet. Wave detail, south 6 feet at 7 seconds. A chance of showers and thunderstorms. And for Thursday, south winds around 20 knots with gusts up to 30 knots. Seas 5 to 6 feet, occasionally to 8 feet. Wave detail, south 6 feet at 7 seconds. Showers likely with a chance of thunderstorms in the morning, then showers with thunderstorms likely in the afternoon. From the Okaloosa Walton County line to Pascagoula, from 20 to 60 nautical miles offshore. Small craft advisory in effect from Wednesday evening through Friday morning. For tonight, southwest winds 10 to 15 knots. Seas 3 to 4 feet, occasionally to 5 feet. Wave detail, southwest 4 feet at 6 seconds and south 1 foot at 9 seconds. A chance of thunderstorms. Showers likely early this evening, then a chance of showers late this evening and overnight. For Wednesday, south winds around 15 knots with gusts up to 20 knots. Seas around 4 feet, occasionally to 5 feet. Wave detail, south 4 feet at 6 seconds. A chance of showers and thunderstorms. For Wednesday night, south winds 15 to 20 knots with gusts up to 30 knots. Seas 4 to 6 feet, occasionally to 8 feet. Wave detail, south 6 feet at 7 seconds. A chance of showers. A slight chance of thunderstorms in the evening, then a chance of thunderstorms after midnight. And for Thursday, south winds around 20 knots with gusts up to 30 knots. Seas 5 to 7 feet, occasionally to 9 feet. Wave detail, south 7 feet at 7 seconds. Showers likely with a chance of thunderstorms. Tidal information, at the mouth of the Mobile River on Wednesday, low tide at 1:23 a.m. High tide at 2:25 p.m. At the mouth of the Mobile River on Thursday, low tide at 2:07 a.m. High tide at 3:18 p.m. At Pensacola Bay on Wednesday, low tide at 12:07 a.m. High tide at 1:35 p.m. At Pensacola Bay on Thursday, low tide at 12:49 a.m. High tide at 2:23 p.m. At the East Pass in Destin on Wednesday, high tide at 1:02 p.m. At the East Pass in Destin on Thursday, low tide at 12:15 a.m. The following marine observations were made as of 9 p.m. Mobile Bay Coast Guard Station. Winds were calm. Sea temperature 84 degrees. Air temperature 76 degrees. Weeks Bay, calm. Air temperature was 76 degrees. Pensacola Bay. Sea temperature 84 degrees. Air temperature 75 degrees. The report from the east end of Dauphin Island was not available. Graham Bay, southwest winds at 8 knots. Air temperature was 79 degrees. And Pettiboy Island, south winds at 10 knots. Air temperature was 77 degrees. South of Dauphin Island. Winds were northeast at 6 knots. Wave height 5 feet. Wave period 6 seconds. 12 miles south of Orange Beach, winds were southwest at 14 knots. Air temperature was 78 degrees. Gulf water temperature 81 degrees. Wave height 4 feet, with a period of 6 seconds. 100 miles south of Destin. Winds were southwest at 12 knots. Air temperature 83 degrees. Wave height 4 feet. Wave period 6 seconds. The following marine observations were made as of 10 p.m. Mobile Bay Coast Guard Station. Winds were southwest at 4 knots. Sea temperature 84 degrees. Air temperature 75 degrees. Weeks Bay, calm. Air temperature was 76 degrees. Pensacola Bay. Sea temperature 84 degrees. Air temperature 75 degrees. The report from the east end of Dauphin Island was not available. Graham Bay, northwest winds at 2 knots. Air temperature was 77 degrees. And Pettiboy Island, southwest winds at 3 knots. Air temperature was 78 degrees. South of Dauphin Island. Winds were east at 4 knots. 12 miles south of Orange Beach, winds were southwest at 12 knots. Air temperature was 79 degrees. Gulf water temperature 81 degrees. Wave height 4 feet, with a period of 6 seconds. 100 miles south of Destin. Winds were southwest at 12 knots. Air temperature 83 degrees. Wave height 4 feet. Wave period 6 seconds. The following weather reports were made at 10 p.m. Pensacola International Airport, light rain was falling. The temperature was 74 degrees, the dew point was 72, and the relative humidity was 93%. The wind was calm. The pressure was 29.90 inches and rising. Rainfall in the last hour was 0.01 inches. Pensacola Naval Air Station, light rain was falling. The temperature was 74 degrees, the dew point was 73, and the relative humidity was 97%. The wind was southwest at 5 miles an hour. The pressure was 29.90 inches and rising. Rainfall in the last hour was 0.04 inches. Here's your National Weather Service forecast. Tonight, mostly cloudy with a chance of thunderstorms. A chance of showers. Near steady temperature in the mid-70s. South winds around 5 miles per hour. Chance of rain 50%. Wednesday, a chance of thunderstorms. Showers, mainly in the morning. Humid with highs in the mid-80s. South winds 5 to 10 miles per hour. Gusts up to 25 miles per hour in the afternoon. Chance of rain 80%. Wednesday night, mostly cloudy. A slight chance of showers and thunderstorms in the evening, then showers likely with a chance of thunderstorms after midnight. Humid with lows in the mid-70s. South winds 5 to 10 miles per hour with gusts up to 20 miles per hour. Chance of rain 70%. Thursday, showers with a chance of thunderstorms in the morning, then showers and thunderstorms in the afternoon. Locally heavy rainfall possible in the afternoon. Humid. Near steady temperature in the upper 70s. South winds 10 to 15 miles per hour with gusts up to 25 miles per hour. Chance of rain 90%. Thursday night, showers. Thunderstorms, mainly in the evening. Humid. Near steady temperature in the upper 70s. South winds 5 to 10 miles per hour with gusts up to 20 miles per hour. Chance of rain 90%. Juneteenth, showers. A chance of thunderstorms in the morning, then thunderstorms in the afternoon. Highs in the mid-80s. Chance of rain 90%. Friday night, showers and thunderstorms likely, mainly in the evening. Lows in the mid-70s. Chance of rain 70%. Saturday, showers likely with a chance of thunderstorms in the morning, then showers and thunderstorms likely in the afternoon. Highs in the upper 80s. Chance of rain 70%. 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The current time is 10:17 p.m. Central Daylight Time. A flood watch is in effect for the following areas in Alabama: Baldwin Central, Baldwin Coastal, Baldwin Inland, Butler, Clark, Conecuh, Covington, Crenshaw, Escambia, Mobile Central, Mobile Coastal, Mobile Inland, Monroe, Washington, and Wilcox. In the following areas, in Florida, Escambia Coastal, Escambia Inland, Okaloosa Coastal, Okaloosa Inland, Santa Rosa Coastal, and Santa Rosa Inland. Flood watch in effect through Friday evening. What? Flash flooding caused by excessive rainfall continues to be possible. 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Rosa Inland. When, through Friday evening. Impacts, excessive runoff may result in flooding of rivers, creeks, streams, and other low-lying and flood-prone locations. Flooding may occur in poor drainage and urban areas. Storm drains and ditches may become clogged with debris. Additional details, multiple rounds of heavy rainfall will continue through at least Friday afternoon. Additional rainfall amounts of 4 to 7 inches are expected with locally higher amounts, which may cause flash flooding, especially in urban and other poor drainage areas. http://www.weather.gov/safety/flood. You should monitor later forecasts and be prepared to take action should flash flood warnings be issued. Here's your marine forecast. On the weather map, light to moderate southwesterly winds gradually trend to a moderate to strong southerly flow by Wednesday night. The onshore flow transitions to a light to moderate southwesterly flow on Friday. On the Perdido Bay Area, for tonight, southwest winds 5 to 10 knots. Waves 1 foot or less. Light chop. Showers with thunderstorms likely early this evening, then showers with a chance of thunderstorms late this evening and overnight. For Wednesday, southwest winds 5 to 10 knots, becoming south 10 to 15 knots in the afternoon. Waves 1 foot or less. A moderate chop. Showers and thunderstorms likely, mainly in the morning. For Wednesday night, south winds 10 to 15 knots with gusts up to 25 knots. Waves 1 foot or less. A moderate chop. A chance of thunderstorms. A chance of showers in the evening, then showers likely after midnight. And for Thursday, south winds 10 to 15 knots with gusts up to 25 knots. Waves 1 foot or less. A moderate chop. Showers with thunderstorms likely. On the Pensacola Bay Area, including Santa Rosa Sound. Small craft advisory in effect from Wednesday evening through Friday morning. For tonight, southwest winds 10 to 15 knots. Waves 1 foot or less. A moderate chop. Showers with thunderstorms likely early this evening, then showers with a chance of thunderstorms late this evening and overnight. For Wednesday, southwest winds 10 to 15 knots with gusts up to 20 knots. Waves 1 foot or less. A moderate chop. Showers and thunderstorms likely, mainly in the morning. For Wednesday night, south winds 15 to 20 knots with gusts up to 25 knots. Waves 1 foot or less, then around 2 feet after midnight. Choppy. A chance of thunderstorms. A chance of showers in the evening, then showers likely after midnight. And for Thursday, south winds 15 to 20 knots with gusts up to 25 knots. Waves around 2 feet. Choppy. Showers with thunderstorms likely. On Perdido Bay, Pensacola Bay including Santa Rosa Sound, and Choctawhatchee Bay. For tonight, southwest winds 5 to 10 knots. Waves 1 foot or less. Light chop. A chance of thunderstorms. Showers. For Wednesday, southwest winds 10 to 15 knots with gusts up to 20 knots. Waves 1 foot or less. A moderate chop. Showers likely with a chance of thunderstorms in the morning, then a slight chance of showers and thunderstorms in the afternoon. For Wednesday night, south winds 10 to 15 knots with gusts up to 20 knots. Waves 1 foot or less. A moderate chop. A chance of showers with a slight chance of thunderstorms in the evening, then showers likely with a chance of thunderstorms after midnight. And for Thursday, south winds around 15 knots with gusts up to 25 knots. Waves 1 foot or less. A moderate chop. Showers. A chance of thunderstorms in the morning, then thunderstorms likely in the afternoon. From the Okaloosa-Walton County line to Pascagoula, and out 20 nautical miles. Small craft advisory in effect from Wednesday evening through Friday morning. For tonight, southwest winds 10 to 15 knots. Seas 2 to 3 feet. Wave detail, southwest 3 feet at 6 seconds. A chance of thunderstorms. Showers. For Wednesday, southwest winds around 15 knots with gusts up to 20 knots. Seas 3 to 4 feet, occasionally to 5 feet. Wave detail, south 4 feet at 6 seconds. A chance of showers and thunderstorms. For Wednesday night, south winds 15 to 20 knots with gusts up to 25 knots. Seas 4 to 6 feet, occasionally to 8 feet. Wave detail, south 6 feet at 7 seconds. A chance of showers and thunderstorms. And for Thursday, south winds around 20 knots with gusts up to 30 knots. Seas 5 to 6 feet, occasionally to 8 feet. Wave detail, south 6 feet at 7 seconds. Showers likely with a chance of thunderstorms in the morning, then showers with thunderstorms likely in the afternoon. From the Okaloosa-Walton County line to Pascagoula, from 20 to 60 nautical miles offshore. Small craft advisory in effect from Wednesday evening through Friday morning. For tonight, southwest winds 10 to 15 knots. Seas 3 to 4 feet, occasionally to 5 feet. Wave detail, southwest 4 feet at 6 seconds and south 1 foot at 9 seconds. A chance of thunderstorms. Showers likely early this evening, then a chance of showers late this evening and overnight. For Wednesday, south winds around 15 knots with gusts up to 20 knots. Seas around 4 feet. There is a high risk of rip currents for the following areas in Alabama, Baldwin Coastal and Mobile Coastal, and the following areas in Florida, Escambia Coastal, Okaloosa Coastal and Santa Rosa Coastal. High rip current risk remains in effect through late Friday night. What? Dangerous rip currents. Where? In Alabama, Mobile Coastal and Baldwin Coastal counties. In Florida, Escambia Coastal, Santa Rosa Coastal and Okaloosa Coastal counties. When? Through late Friday night. Impacts, rip currents can sweep even the best swimmers away from shore into deeper water. Swim near a lifeguard. If caught in a rip current, relax and float. Don't swim against the current. If able, swim in a direction following the shoreline. If unable to escape, face the shore and call or wave for help. A small craft advisory is in effect for the following marine locations: North Mobile Bay, South Mobile Bay, Mississippi Sound, Alabama, coastal waters from Pensacola, Florida to Pascagoula, Mississippi out 20 nautical miles, waters from Pensacola, Florida to Pascagoula, Mississippi extending from 20 nautical miles to 60 nautical miles, Pensacola Bay area including Santa Rosa Sound, coastal waters from Okaloosa-Walton County line, Florida to Pensacola, Florida out 20 nautical miles, and waters from Okaloosa-Walton County line to Pensacola, Florida from 20 to 60 nautical miles. Small craft advisory remains in effect from 10 p.m. Wednesday to 7 a.m. Central Daylight Time Friday. What? South winds 15 to 20 knots with gusts up to 30 knots and seas 4 to 7 feet expected. Where? Portions of the coastal waters of Alabama and northwest Florida. When? From 10 p.m. Wednesday to 7 a.m. Central Daylight Time Friday. Impacts. Conditions will be hazardous to small craft. Inexperienced mariners, especially those operating smaller vessels, should avoid navigating in hazardous conditions. Here's your marine forecast. On the weather map, light to moderate southwesterly winds gradually trend to a moderate to strong southerly flow by Wednesday night. The onshore flow transitions to a light to moderate southwesterly flow on Friday. On the Perdido Bay area, for tonight, southwest winds 5 to 10 knots. Waves 1 foot or less. Light chop. Showers with thunderstorms likely early this evening, then showers with a chance of thunderstorms late this evening and overnight. For Wednesday, southwest winds 5 to 10 knots, becoming south 10 to 15 knots in the afternoon. Waves 1 foot or less. A moderate chop. Showers and thunderstorms likely, mainly in the morning. For Wednesday night, south winds 10 to 15 knots with gusts up to 25 knots. Waves 1 foot or less. A moderate chop. A chance of thunderstorms. A chance of showers in the evening, then showers likely after midnight. And for Thursday, south winds 10 to 15 knots with gusts up to 25 knots. Waves 1 foot or less. A moderate chop. Showers with thunderstorms likely. On the Pensacola Bay area including Santa Rosa Sound. Small craft advisory in effect from Wednesday evening through Friday morning. For tonight, southwest winds 10 to 15 knots. Waves 1 foot or less. A moderate chop. Showers with thunderstorms likely early this evening, then showers with a chance of thunderstorms late this evening and overnight. For Wednesday, southwest winds 10 to 15 knots with gusts up to 20 knots.

showers with thunderstorms likely. On Perdido Bay, Pensacola Bay including Santa Rosa Sound, and Choctawhatchee Bay. For tonight, southwest winds 5 to 10 knots. Waves 1 foot or less. Light chop. A chance of thunderstorms. Showers. For Wednesday, southwest winds 10 to 15 knots with gusts up to 20 knots. Waves 1 foot or less. A moderate chop. Showers likely with a chance of thunderstorms in the morning, then a slight chance of showers and thunderstorms in the afternoon. For Wednesday night, south winds 10 to 15 knots with gusts up to 20 knots. Waves 1 foot or less. A moderate chop. A chance of showers with a slight chance of thunderstorms in the evening, then showers likely with a chance of thunderstorms after midnight. And for Thursday, south winds around 15 knots with gusts up to 25 knots. Waves 1 foot or less. A moderate chop. Showers. A chance of thunderstorms in the morning, then thunderstorms likely in the afternoon. From the Okaloosa-Walton County line to Pascagoula, and out 20 nautical miles. Small craft advisory in effect from Wednesday evening through Friday morning. For tonight, southwest winds 10 to 15 knots. Seas 2 to 3 feet. Wave detail, southwest 3 feet at 6 seconds. A chance of thunderstorms. Showers. For Wednesday, southwest winds around 15 knots with gusts up to 20 knots. Seas 3 to 4 feet, occasionally to 5 feet. Wave detail, south 4 feet at 6 seconds. A chance of showers and thunderstorms. For Wednesday night, south winds 15 to 20 knots with gusts up to 25 knots. Seas 4 to 6 feet, occasionally to 8 feet. Wave detail, south 6 feet at 7 seconds. A chance of showers and thunderstorms. And for Thursday, south winds around 20 knots with gusts up to 30 knots. Seas 5 to 6 feet, occasionally to 8 feet. Wave detail, south 6 feet at 7 seconds. Showers likely with a chance of thunderstorms in the morning, then showers with thunderstorms likely in the afternoon. From the Okaloosa-Walton County line to Pascagoula, from 20 to 60 nautical miles offshore. Small craft advisory in effect from Wednesday evening through Friday morning. For tonight, southwest winds 10 to 15 knots. Seas 3 to 4 feet, occasionally to 5 feet. Wave detail, southwest 4 feet at 6 seconds and south 1 foot at 9 seconds. A chance of thunderstorms. Showers likely early this evening, then a chance of showers late this evening and overnight. For Wednesday, south winds around 15 knots with gusts up to 20 knots. Seas around 4 feet, occasionally to 5 feet. Wave detail, south 4 feet at 6 seconds. A chance of showers and thunderstorms. For Wednesday night, south winds 15 to 20 knots with gusts up to 30 knots. Seas 4 to 6 feet, occasionally to 8 feet. Wave detail, south 6 feet at 7 seconds. A chance of showers. A slight chance of thunderstorms in the evening, then a chance of thunderstorms after midnight. And for Thursday, south winds around 20 knots with gusts up to 30 knots. Seas 5 to 7 feet, occasionally to 9 feet. Wave detail, south 7 feet at 7 seconds. Showers likely with a chance of thunderstorms. Tidal information, at the mouth of the Mobile River on Wednesday, low tide at 1:23 a.m. High tide at 2:25 p.m. At the mouth of the Mobile River on Thursday, low tide at 2:07 a.m. High tide at 3:18 p.m. At Pensacola Bay on Wednesday, low tide at 12:07 a.m. High tide at 1:35 p.m. At Pensacola Bay on Thursday, low tide at 12:49 a.m. High tide at 2:23 p.m. At the East Pass in Destin on Wednesday, high tide at 1:02 p.m. At the East Pass in Destin on Thursday, low tide at 12:15 a.m. The following marine observations were made as of 10 p.m. Mobile Bay Coast Guard Station. Winds were southwest at 4 knots. Sea temperature 84 degrees.

0: Air temperature 75 degrees. Weeks Bay, calm. Air temperature was 76 degrees. Pensacola Bay. Sea temperature 84 degrees. Air temperature 75 degrees. The report from the east end of Dauphin Island was not available. Graham Bay, northwest winds at 2 knots. Air temperature was 77 degrees. And Pettiboy Island, southwest winds at 3 knots. Air temperature was 78 degrees. South of Dauphin Island. Winds were east at 4 knots. 12 miles south of Orange Beach, winds were southwest at 12 knots. Air temperature was 79 degrees. Gulf water temperature 81 degrees. Wave height 4 feet, with a period of 6 seconds. 100 miles south of Destin. Winds were southwest at 12 knots. Air temperature 83 degrees. Wave height 4 feet. Wave period 6 seconds. The following weather reports were made at 10 p.m. Pensacola International Airport, light rain was falling. The temperature was 74 degrees, the dew point was 72, and the relative humidity was 93%. The wind was calm. The pressure was 29.90 inches and rising. Rainfall in the last hour was 0.01 inches. Pensacola Naval Air Station, light rain was falling. The temperature was 74 degrees, the dew point was 73, and the relative humidity was 97%. The wind was southwest at 5 miles an hour. The pressure was 29.90 inches and rising. Rainfall in the last hour was 0.04 inches. The following is a summary of watches, warnings and advisories in effect. Flood watch has been extended until 7 p.m. Central Daylight Time Friday, and expanded to include the following areas, in Alabama, Baldwin Central, Baldwin Coastal, Baldwin Inland and Escambia, and the following areas, in Florida, Escambia Coastal, Escambia Inland, Okaloosa Coastal, Okaloosa Inland, Santa Rosa Coastal and Santa Rosa Inland. A rip current risk remains in effect until 6 a.m. Central Daylight Time Saturday for the following area, in Alabama, Baldwin Coastal, and the following areas, in Florida, Escambia Coastal, Okaloosa Coastal and Santa Rosa Coastal. Here's your National Weather Service forecast. Tonight, mostly cloudy with a chance of thunderstorms. A chance of showers. Near steady temperature in the mid-70s. South winds around 5 miles per hour. Chance of rain 50%. Wednesday, a chance of thunderstorms. Showers, mainly in the morning. Humid with highs in the mid-80s. South winds 5 to 10 miles per hour. Gusts up to 25 miles per hour in the afternoon. Chance of rain 80%. Wednesday night, mostly cloudy. A slight chance of showers and thunderstorms in the evening, then showers likely with a chance of thunderstorms after midnight. Humid with lows in the mid-70s. South winds 5 to 10 miles per hour with gusts up to 20 miles per hour. Chance of rain 70%. Thursday, showers with a chance of thunderstorms in the morning, then showers and thunderstorms in the afternoon. Locally heavy rainfall possible in the afternoon. Humid. Near steady temperature in the upper 70s. South winds 10 to 15 miles per hour with gusts up to 25 miles per hour. Chance of rain 90%. Thursday night, showers. Thunderstorms, mainly in the evening. Humid. Near steady temperature in the upper 70s. South winds 5 to 10 miles per hour with gusts up to 20 miles per hour. Chance of rain 90%. Juneteenth, showers. A chance of thunderstorms in the morning, then thunderstorms in the afternoon. Highs in the mid-80s. Chance of rain 90%. Friday night, showers and thunderstorms likely, mainly in the evening. Lows in the mid-70s. Chance of rain 70%. Saturday, showers likely with a chance of thunderstorms in the morning, then showers and thunderstorms likely in the afternoon. Highs in the upper 80s. Chance of rain 70%. 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The current time is 10:40. 5:40 p.m. Central Daylight Time. A flood watch is in effect for the following areas in Alabama: Baldwin Central, Baldwin Coastal, Baldwin Inland, Butler, Clark, Conecuh, Covington, Crenshaw, Escambia, Mobile Central, Mobile Coastal, Mobile Inland, Monroe, Washington and Wilcox, and the following areas in Florida: Escambia Coastal, Escambia Inland, Okaloosa Coastal, Okaloosa Inland, Santa Rosa Coastal and Santa Rosa Inland. Flood watch in effect through Friday evening. What? Flash flooding caused by excessive rainfall continues to be possible. Where? Portions of Alabama, including the following areas: Baldwin Central, Baldwin Coastal, Baldwin Inland, Butler, Choctaw, Clark, Conecuh, Covington, Crenshaw, Escambia, Mobile Central, Mobile Coastal, Mobile Inland, Monroe, Washington and Wilcox in Northwest Florida, including the following areas: Escambia Coastal, Escambia Inland, Okaloosa Coastal, Okaloosa Inland, Santa Rosa Coastal and Santa Rosa Inland. When? Through Friday evening. Impacts: excessive runoff may result in flooding of rivers, creeks, streams, and other low-lying and flood-prone locations. Flooding may occur in poor drainage and urban areas. Storm drains and ditches may become clogged with debris. Additional details: multiple rounds of heavy rainfall will continue through at least Friday afternoon. Additional rainfall amounts of 4 to 7 inches are expected with locally higher amounts, which may cause flash flooding, especially in urban and other poor drainage areas. http://www.weather.gov/safety/. Flood you should monitor later forecasts and be prepared to take action should flash flood warnings be issued. There is a high risk of rip currents for the following areas in Alabama: Baldwin Coastal and Mobile Coastal, and the following areas in Florida: Escambia Coastal, Okaloosa Coastal and Santa Rosa Coastal. High rip current risk remains in effect through late Friday night. What? Dangerous rip currents. Where? In Alabama, Mobile Coastal and Baldwin Coastal counties. In Florida, Escambia Coastal, Santa Rosa Coastal and Okaloosa Coastal counties. When? Through late Friday night. Impacts: rip currents can sweep even the best swimmers away from shore into deeper water. Swim near a lifeguard. If caught in a rip current, relax and float. 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If unable to escape, face the shore and call or wave for help. A small craft advisory is in effect for the following marine locations: North Mobile Bay, South Mobile Bay, Mississippi Sound, Alabama, coastal waters from Pensacola, Florida to Pascagoula, Mississippi out 20 nautical miles, waters from Pensacola, Florida to Pascagoula, Mississippi extending from 20 nautical miles to 60 nautical miles, Pensacola Bay Area including Santa Rosa Sound, coastal waters from Okaloosa-Walton County Line, Florida to Pensacola, Florida out 20 nautical miles, and waters from Okaloosa-Walton County Line to Pensacola, Florida from 20 to 60 nautical miles. Small craft advisory remains in effect from 10 p.m. Wednesday to 7 a.m. Central Daylight Time Friday. What? South winds 15 to 20 knots with gusts up to 30 knots and seas 4 to 7 feet expected. Where? Portions of the coastal waters of Alabama and Northwest Florida. When? From 10 p.m. Wednesday to 7 a.m. Central Daylight Time Friday. Impacts: conditions will be hazardous to small craft. Inexperienced mariners, especially those operating smaller vessels, should avoid navigating in hazardous conditions. Here's your marine forecast. On the weather map: light to moderate southwesterly winds gradually trend to a moderate to strong southerly flow by Wednesday night. The onshore flow transitions to a light to moderate southwesterly flow on Friday. On the Perdido Bay Area: for tonight, southwest winds 5 to 10 knots. Waves 1 foot or less. Light chop. Showers with thunderstorms likely early this evening, then showers with a chance of thunderstorms late this evening and overnight. For Wednesday, southwest winds 5 to 10 knots, becoming south 10 to 15 knots in the afternoon. Waves 1 foot or less. A moderate chop. Showers and thunderstorms likely. mainly in the morning. For Wednesday night, south winds 10 to 15 knots with gusts up to 25 knots. Waves 1 foot or less. A moderate chop. A chance of thunderstorms. A chance of showers in the evening, then showers likely after midnight. And for Thursday, south winds 10 to 15 knots with gusts up to 25 knots. Waves 1 foot or less. A moderate chop. Showers with thunderstorms likely. On the Pensacola Bay Area, including Santa Rosa Sound. Small craft advisory in effect from Wednesday evening through Friday morning. For tonight, southwest winds 10 to 15 knots. Waves 1 foot or less. A moderate chop. Showers with thunderstorms likely early this evening, then showers with a chance of thunderstorms late this evening and overnight. For Wednesday, southwest winds 10 to 15 knots with gusts up to 20 knots. Waves 1 foot or less. A moderate chop. Showers and thunderstorms likely, mainly in the morning. For Wednesday night, south winds 15 to 20 knots with gusts up to 25 knots. Waves 1 foot or less, then around 2 feet after midnight. Choppy. A chance of thunderstorms. A chance of showers in the evening, then showers likely after midnight. And for Thursday, south winds 15 to 20 knots with gusts up to 25 knots. Waves around 2 feet. Choppy. Showers with thunderstorms likely. On Perdido Bay, Pensacola Bay including Santa Rosa Sound, and Choctawhatchee Bay. For tonight, southwest winds 5 to 10 knots. Waves 1 foot or less. Light chop. A chance of thunderstorms. Showers. For Wednesday, southwest winds 10 to 15 knots with gusts up to 20 knots. Waves 1 foot or less. A moderate chop. Showers likely with a chance of thunderstorms in the morning, then a slight chance of showers and thunderstorms in the afternoon. For Wednesday night, south winds 10 to 15 knots with gusts up to 20 knots. Waves 1 foot or less. A moderate chop. A chance of showers with a slight chance of thunderstorms in the evening, then showers likely with a chance of thunderstorms after midnight. And for Thursday, south winds around 15 knots with gusts up to 25 knots. Waves 1 foot or less. A moderate chop. Showers. A chance of thunderstorms in the morning, then thunderstorms likely in the afternoon. From the Okaloosa-Walton County line to Pascagoula, and out 20 nautical miles. Small craft advisory in effect from Wednesday evening through Friday morning. For tonight, southwest winds 10 to 15 knots. Seas 2 to 3 feet. Wave detail, southwest 3 feet at 6 seconds. A chance of thunderstorms. Showers. For Wednesday, southwest winds around 15 knots with gusts up to 20 knots. Seas 3 to 4 feet, occasionally to 5 feet. Wave detail, south 4 feet at 6 seconds. A chance of showers and thunderstorms. For Wednesday night, south winds 15 to 20 knots with gusts up to 25 knots. Seas 4 to 6 feet, occasionally to 8 feet. Wave detail, south 6 feet at 7 seconds. A chance of showers and thunderstorms. And for Thursday, south winds around 20 knots with gusts up to 30 knots. Seas 5 to 6 feet, occasionally to 8 feet. Wave detail, south 6 feet at 7 seconds. Showers likely with a chance of thunderstorms in the morning, then showers with thunderstorms likely in the afternoon. From the Okaloosa-Walton County line to Pascagoula, from 20 to 60 nautical miles offshore. Small craft advisory in effect from Wednesday evening through Friday morning. For tonight, southwest winds 10 to 15 knots. Seas 3 to 4 feet, occasionally to 5 feet. Wave detail, southwest 4 feet at 6 seconds and south 1 foot at 9 seconds. A chance of thunderstorms. Showers likely early this evening, then a chance of showers late this evening and overnight. For Wednesday, south winds around 15 knots with gusts up to 20 knots. Seas around 4 feet, occasionally to 5 feet. Wave detail, south 4 feet at 6 seconds. A chance of showers and thunderstorms. For Wednesday night, south winds 15 to 20 knots with gusts up to 30 knots. Seas 4 to 6 feet, occasionally to 8 feet. Wave detail, south 6 feet at 7 seconds. A chance of showers. A slight chance of thunderstorms in the evening, then a chance of thunderstorms after midnight. And for Thursday, south winds around 20 knots with gusts up to 30 knots. Seas 5 to 7 feet, occasionally to 9 feet. Wave detail, south 7 feet at 7 seconds. Showers likely with a chance of thunderstorms. 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Tidal information, at the mouth of the Mobile River on Wednesday, low tide at 1:23 a.m. High tide at 2:25 p.m. At the mouth of the Mobile River on Thursday, low tide at 2:07 a.m. High tide at 3:18 p.m. At Pensacola Bay on Wednesday, low tide at 12:07 a.m. High tide at 1:35 p.m. At Pensacola Bay on Thursday, low tide at 12:49 a.m. High tide at 2:23 p.m. At the East Pass in Destin on Wednesday, high tide at 1:02 p.m. At the East Pass in Destin on Thursday, low tide at 12:15 a.m. The following marine observations were made as of 10 p.m. Mobile Bay Coast Guard Station. Winds were southwest at 4 knots. Sea temperature 84 degrees. Air temperature 75 degrees. Weeks Bay, calm. Air temperature was 76 degrees. Pensacola Bay. Sea temperature 84 degrees. Air temperature 75 degrees. The report from the east end of Dauphin Island was not available. Grand Bay, northwest winds at 2 knots. Air temperature was 77 degrees. And Pettiboy Island, southwest winds at 3 knots. Air temperature was 78 degrees. South of Dauphin Island. Winds were east at 4 knots. 12 miles south of Orange Beach, winds were southwest at 12 knots. Air temperature was 79 degrees. Gulf water temperature 81 degrees. Wave height 4 feet, with a period of 6 seconds. 100 miles south of Destin. Winds were southwest at 12 knots. Air temperature 83 degrees. Wave height 4 feet. Wave period 6 seconds. The following weather reports were made at 10 p.m. Pensacola International Airport, light rain was falling. The temperature was 74 degrees, the dew point was 72, and the relative humidity was 93%. The wind was calm. The pressure was 29.90 inches and rising. Rainfall in the last hour was 0.01 inches. Pensacola Naval Air Station, light rain was falling. The temperature was 74 degrees, the dew point was 73, and the relative humidity was 97%. The wind was southwest at 5 miles an hour. The pressure was 29.90 inches and rising. Rainfall in the last hour was 0.04 inches. The following is a summary of watches, warnings and advisories in effect. Flood watch has been extended until 7 p.m. Central Daylight Time Friday, and expanded to include the following areas, in Alabama, Baldwin Central, Baldwin Coastal, Baldwin Inland and Escambia, and the following areas, in Florida, Escambia Coastal, Escambia Inland, Okaloosa Coastal, Okaloosa Inland, Santa Rosa Coastal and Santa Rosa Inland. A rip current risk remains in effect until 6 a.m. Central Daylight Time Saturday for the following area, in Alabama, Baldwin Coastal, and the following areas, in Florida, Escambia Coastal, Okaloosa Coastal and Santa Rosa Coastal. Here's your National Weather Service forecast. Tonight, mostly cloudy with a chance of thunderstorms. A chance of showers. Near steady temperature in the mid-70s. South winds around 5 miles per hour. Chance of rain 50%. Wednesday, a chance of thunderstorms. Showers, mainly in the morning. humid with highs in the mid-80s. South winds 5 to 10 miles per hour. Gusts up to 25 miles per hour in the afternoon. Chance of rain 80%. Wednesday night, mostly cloudy. A slight chance of showers and thunderstorms in the evening, then showers likely with a chance of thunderstorms after midnight. Humid with lows in the mid-70s. South winds 5 to 10 miles per hour with gusts up to 20 miles per hour. Chance of rain 70%. Thursday, showers with a chance of thunderstorms in the morning, then showers and thunderstorms in the afternoon. Locally heavy rainfall possible in the afternoon. Humid. Near steady temperature in the upper 70s. South winds 10 to 15 miles per hour with gusts up to 25 miles per hour. Chance of rain 90%. Thursday night, showers. Thunderstorms, mainly in the evening. Humid. Near steady temperature in the upper 70s. South winds 5 to 10 miles per hour with gusts up to 20 miles per hour. Chance of rain 90%. Juneteenth, showers. A chance of thunderstorms in the morning, then thunderstorms in the afternoon. Highs in the mid-80s. Chance of rain 90%. Friday night, showers and thunderstorms likely, mainly in the evening. Lows in the mid-70s. Chance of rain 70%. Saturday, showers likely with a chance of thunderstorms in the morning, then showers and thunderstorms likely in the afternoon. Highs in the upper 80s. Chance of rain 70%. 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The current time is 10:57 p.m. Central Daylight Time. A flood watch is in effect for the following areas in Alabama: Baldwin Central, Baldwin Coastal, Baldwin Inland, Butler, Clark, Conecuh, Covington, Crenshaw, Escambia, Mobile Central, Mobile Coastal, Mobile Inland, Monroe, Washington and Wilcox, and the following areas, in Florida: Escambia Coastal, Escambia Inland, Okaloosa Coastal, Okaloosa Inland, Santa Rosa Coastal and Santa Rosa Inland. Flood watch in effect through Friday evening. What? Flash flooding caused by excessive rainfall continues to be possible. Where? Portions of Alabama, including the following areas: Baldwin Central, Baldwin Coastal, Baldwin Inland, Butler, Choctaw, Clark, Conecuh, Covington, Crenshaw, Escambia, Mobile Central, Mobile Coastal, 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When? Through Friday evening. Impacts: excessive runoff may result in flooding of rivers, creeks, streams, and other low-lying and flood-prone locations. Flooding may occur in poor drainage and urban areas. Storm drains and ditches may become clogged with debris. Additional details: multiple rounds of heavy rainfall will continue through at least Friday afternoon. Additional rainfall amounts of 4 to 7 inches are expected with locally higher amounts, which may cause flash flooding, especially in urban and other poor drainage areas. http://www.weather.gov/safety/flood. You should monitor later forecasts and be prepared to take action should flash flood warnings be issued. There is a high risk of rip currents for the following areas in Alabama: Baldwin Coastal and Mobile Coastal, and the following areas in Florida: Escambia Coastal, Okaloosa Coastal and Santa Rosa Coastal. High rip current risk remains in effect through late Friday night. What? Dangerous rip currents. Where? In Alabama, Mobile Coastal and Baldwin Coastal County.
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0: Swim near a lifeguard. 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A small craft advisory is in effect for the following marine locations: North Mobile Bay, South Mobile Bay, Mississippi Sound, Alabama, coastal waters from Pensacola, Florida to Pascagoula, Mississippi, out 20 nautical miles, waters from Pensacola, Florida to Pascagoula, Mississippi, extending from 20 nautical miles to 60 nautical miles, Pensacola Bay Area including Santa Rosa Sound, coastal waters from Okaloosa-Walton County Line, Florida to Pensacola, Florida, out 20 nautical miles, and waters from Okaloosa-Walton County Line to Pensacola, Florida, from 20 to 60 nautical miles. Small craft advisory remains in effect from 10 p.m. Wednesday to 7 a.m. Central Daylight Time Friday. What? South winds 15 to 20 knots with gusts up to 30 knots and seas 4 to 7 feet expected. Where? Portions of the coastal waters of Alabama and northwest Florida. When? From 10 p.m. Wednesday to 7 a.m. Central Daylight Time Friday. Impacts. Conditions will be hazardous to small craft. Inexperienced mariners, especially those operating smaller vessels, should avoid navigating in hazardous conditions. Here's your marine forecast. On the weather map, light to moderate southwesterly winds gradually trend to a moderate to strong southerly flow by Wednesday night. The onshore flow transitions to a light to moderate southwesterly flow on Friday. On the Perdido Bay Area, for tonight, southwest winds 5 to 10 knots. Waves 1 foot or less. Light chop. Showers with thunderstorms likely early this evening, then showers with a chance of thunderstorms late this evening and overnight. For Wednesday, southwest winds 5 to 10 knots, becoming south 10 to 15 knots in the afternoon. Waves 1 foot or less. A moderate chop. Showers and thunderstorms likely, mainly in the morning. For Wednesday night, south winds 10 to 15 knots with gusts up to 25 knots. Waves 1 foot or less. A moderate chop. A chance of thunderstorms. A chance of showers in the evening, then showers likely after midnight. And for Thursday, south winds 10 to 15 knots with gusts up to 25 knots. Waves 1 foot or less. A moderate chop. Showers with thunderstorms likely. On the Pensacola Bay Area including Santa Rosa Sound. Small craft advisory in effect from Wednesday evening through Friday morning. For tonight, southwest winds 10 to 15 knots. Waves 1 foot or less. A moderate chop. Showers with thunderstorms likely early this evening, then showers with a chance of thunderstorms late this evening and overnight. For Wednesday, southwest winds 10 to 15 knots with gusts up to 20 knots. Waves 1 foot or less. A moderate chop. Showers and thunderstorms likely, mainly in the morning. For Wednesday night, south winds 15 to 20 knots with gusts up to 25 knots. Waves 1 foot or less, then around 2 feet after midnight. Choppy. A chance of thunderstorms. A chance of showers in the evening, then showers likely after midnight. And for Thursday, south winds 15 to 20 knots with gusts up to 25 knots. Waves around 2 feet. Choppy. Showers with thunderstorms likely. On Perdido Bay, Pensacola Bay including Santa Rosa Sound, and Choctaw Hatchie Bay. For tonight, southwest winds 5 to 10 knots. Waves 1 foot or less. Light chop. A chance of thunderstorms. Showers. For Wednesday, southwest winds 10 to 15 knots with gusts up to 20 knots. Waves 1 foot or less. A moderate chop. Showers likely with a chance of thunderstorms in the morning, then a slight chance of showers and thunderstorms in the afternoon. For Wednesday night, south winds 10 to 15 knots with gusts up to 20 knots. Waves 1 foot or less. A moderate chop. A chance of showers with a slight chance of thunderstorms in the evening, then showers likely with a chance of thunderstorms after midnight. And for Thursday, south winds around 15 knots with gusts up to 25 knots. Waves 1 foot or less. A moderate chop. Showers. A chance of thunderstorms in the morning, then thunderstorms likely in the afternoon. From the Okaloosa-Walton County Line to Pascagoula, and out 20 nautical miles. Small craft advisory in effect from Wednesday evening through Friday morning. For tonight, southwest winds 10 to 15 knots. Seas 2 to 3 feet. Wave detail, southwest 3 feet at 6 seconds. A chance of thunderstorms. Showers. For Wednesday, southwest winds around 15 knots with gusts up to 20 knots. Seas 3 to 4 feet, occasionally to 5 feet. Wave detail, south 4 feet at 6 seconds. A chance of showers and thunderstorms. For Wednesday night, south winds 15 to 20 knots with gusts up to 25 knots. Seas 4 to 6 feet, occasionally to 8 feet. Wave detail, south 6 feet at 7 seconds. A chance of showers and thunderstorms. And for Thursday, south winds around 20 knots with gusts up to 30 knots. Seas 5 to 6 feet, occasionally to 8 feet. Wave detail, south 6 feet at 7 seconds. Showers likely with a chance of thunderstorms in the morning, then showers with thunderstorms likely in the afternoon. From the Okaloosa-Walton County line to Pascagoula, from 20 to 60 nautical miles offshore. Small craft advisory in effect from Wednesday evening through Friday morning. For tonight, southwest winds 10 to 15 knots. Seas 3 to 4 feet, occasionally to 5 feet. Wave detail, southwest 4 feet at 6 seconds and south 1 foot at 9 seconds. A chance of thunderstorms. Showers likely early this evening, then a chance of showers late this evening and overnight. For Wednesday, south winds around 15 knots with gusts up to 20 knots. Seas around 4 feet, occasionally to 5 feet. Wave detail, south 4 feet at 6 seconds. A chance of showers and thunderstorms. For Wednesday night, south winds 15 to 20 knots with gusts up to 30 knots. Seas 4 to 6 feet, occasionally to 8 feet. Wave detail, south 6 feet at 7 seconds. A chance of showers. A slight chance of thunderstorms in the evening, then a chance of thunderstorms after midnight. And for Thursday, south winds around 20 knots with gusts up to 30 knots. Seas 5 to 7 feet, occasionally to 9 feet. Wave detail, south 7 feet at 7 seconds. Showers likely with a chance of thunderstorms. Tidal information, at the mouth of the Mobile River on Wednesday, low tide at 1:23 a.m. High tide at 2:25 p.m. At the mouth of the Mobile River on Thursday, low tide at 2:07 a.m. High tide at 3:18 p.m. At Pensacola Bay on Wednesday, low tide at 12:07 a.m. High tide at 1:35 p.m. At Pensacola Bay on Thursday, low tide at 12:49 a.m. High tide at 2:23 p.m. At the East Pass in Destin on Wednesday, high tide at 1:02 p.m. At the East Pass in Destin on Thursday, low tide at 12:15 a.m. The following marine observations were made as of 10 p.m. Mobile Bay Coast Guard Station. Winds were southwest at 4 knots. Sea temperature 84 degrees. Air temperature 75 degrees. Weeks Bay, calm. Air temperature was 76 degrees. Pensacola Bay. Sea temperature 84 degrees. Air temperature 75 degrees. The report from the east end of Dauphin Island was not available. Graham Bay, northwest winds at 2 knots. Air temperature was 77 degrees. And Pettyboy Island, southwest winds at 3 knots. Air temperature was 78 degrees. South of Dauphin Island, winds were east at 4 knots. 12 miles south of Orange Beach, winds were southwest at 12 knots. Air temperature was 79 degrees. Gulf water temperature 81 degrees. Wave height 4 feet, with a period of 6 seconds. 100 miles south of Destin. Winds were southwest at 12 knots. Air temperature 83 degrees. Wave height 4 feet. Wave period 6 seconds. The following is a summary of watches, warnings and advisories in effect. Flood watch has been extended until 7 p.m. Central Daylight Time Friday, and expanded to include the following areas, in Alabama, Baldwin Central, Baldwin Coastal, Baldwin Inland and Escambia, in the following areas, in Florida, Escambia Coastal, Escambia Inland, Okaloosa Coastal, Okaloosa Inland, Santa Rosa Coastal and Santa Rosa Inland. A rip current risk remains in effect until 6 a.m. Central Daylight Time Saturday for the following area, in Alabama, Baldwin Coastal, in the following areas, in Florida, Escambia Coastal, Okaloosa Coastal and Santa Rosa Coastal. Here's your National Weather Service forecast. Tonight, mostly cloudy with a chance of thunderstorms. A chance of showers. Near steady temperature in the mid-70s. South winds around 5 miles per hour. Chance of rain 50%. Wednesday, a chance of thunderstorms. Showers, mainly in the morning. Humid with highs in the mid-80s. South winds 5 to 10 miles per hour. Gusts up to 25 miles per hour in the afternoon. Chance of rain 80%. Wednesday night, mostly cloudy. A slight chance of showers and thunderstorms in the evening, then showers likely with a chance of thunderstorms after midnight. Humid with lows in the mid-70s. South winds 5 to 10 miles per hour with gusts up to 20 miles per hour. Chance of rain 70%. Thursday, showers with a chance of thunderstorms in the morning, then showers and thunderstorms in the afternoon. Locally heavy rainfall possible in the afternoon. Humid. Near steady temperature in the upper 70s. South winds 10 to 15 miles per hour with gusts up to 25 miles per hour. Chance of rain 90%. Thursday night, showers. Thunderstorms, mainly in the evening. Humid. Near steady temperature in the upper 70s. South winds 5 to 10 miles per hour with gusts up to 20 miles per hour. Chance of rain 90%. Juneteenth, showers. A chance of thunderstorms in the morning, then thunderstorms in the afternoon. Highs in the mid-80s. Chance of rain 90%. Friday night, showers and thunderstorms likely, mainly in the evening. Lows in the mid-70s. Chance of rain 70%. Saturday, showers likely with a chance of thunderstorms in the morning, then showers and thunderstorms likely in the afternoon. Highs in the upper 80s. Chance of rain 70%. 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The current time is 11:12 p.m. Central Daylight Time. A flood watch is in effect for the following areas, in Alabama, Baldwin Central, Baldwin Coastal, Baldwin Inland, Butler, Clark, Conecuh, Covington, Crenshaw, Escambia, Mobile Central, Mobile Coastal, Mobile Inland, Monroe, Washington and Wilcox, and the following areas, in Florida, Escambia Coastal, Escambia Inland, Okaloosa Coastal, Okaloosa Inland, Santa Rosa Coastal and Santa Rosa Inland. Flood watch in effect through Friday evening. What? Flash flooding caused by excessive rainfall continues to be possible. Where? Portions of Alabama, including the following areas, Baldwin Central, Baldwin Coastal, Baldwin Inland, Butler, Choctaw, Clark, Conecuh, Covington, Crenshaw, Escambia, Mobile Central, Mobile Coastal, Mobile Inland, Monroe, Washington and Wilcox in Northwest Florida, including the following areas, Escambia Coastal, Escambia Inland, Okaloosa Coastal, Okaloosa Inland, Santa Rosa Coastal and Santa Rosa Inland. When? Through Friday evening. Impacts. Excessive runoff may result in flooding of rivers, creeks, streams, and other low-lying and flood-prone locations. Flooding may occur in poor drainage and urban areas. Storm drains and ditches may become clogged with debris. Additional details. Multiple rounds of heavy rainfall will continue through at least Friday afternoon. Additional rainfall amounts of 4 to 7 inches are expected with locally higher amounts, which may cause flash flooding, especially in urban and other poor drainage areas. http://www.weather.gov/safety/. Flood you should monitor later forecasts and be prepared to take action should flash flood warnings be issued. There is a high risk of rip currents for the following areas, in Alabama, Baldwin Coastal and Mobile Coastal, in the following areas, in Florida, Escambia Coastal, Okaloosa Coastal and Santa Rosa Coastal. High rip current risk remains in effect through late Friday night. What? Dangerous rip currents. Where? In Alabama. A flood watch is in effect for the following areas in Alabama: Baldwin Central, Baldwin Coastal, Baldwin Inland, Butler, Clark, Conecuh, Covington, Crenshaw, Escambia, Mobile Central, Mobile Coastal, Mobile Inland, Monroe, Washington and Wilcox, and the following areas, in Mississippi: George, Greene, Perry, Stone and Wayne, and the following areas, in Florida: Escambia Coastal, Escambia Inland, Okaloosa Coastal, Okaloosa Inland, Santa Rosa Coastal and Santa Rosa Inland. Flood watch now in effect through Friday afternoon. What? Flash flooding caused by excessive rainfall continues to be possible. Where? Portions of Alabama, including the following areas: Baldwin Central, Baldwin Coastal, Baldwin Inland, Butler, Choctaw, Clark, Conecuh, Covington, Crenshaw, Escambia, Mobile Central, Mobile Coastal, Mobile Inland, Monroe, Washington and Wilcox, Northwest Florida, including the following areas: Escambia Coastal, Escambia Inland, Okaloosa Coastal, Okaloosa Inland, Santa Rosa Coastal and Santa Rosa Inland, and Southeast Mississippi, including the following areas: George, Greene, Perry, Stone and Wayne. When? Through Friday afternoon. Impacts: excessive runoff may result in flooding of rivers, creeks, streams, and other low-lying and flood-prone locations. Flooding may occur in poor drainage and urban areas. Storm drains and ditches may become clogged with debris. Additional details: multiple rounds of heavy rainfall will continue through at least Friday afternoon. Additional rainfall amounts of 4 to 7 inches are expected with locally higher amounts, which may cause flash flooding, especially in urban and other poor drainage areas. http://www.weather.gov/safety/ Flood you should monitor later forecasts and be prepared to take action should flash flood warnings be issued. There is a high risk of rip currents for the following areas in Alabama: Baldwin Coastal and Mobile Coastal, and the following areas in Florida: Escambia Coastal, Okaloosa Coastal and Santa Rosa Coastal. High rip current risk remains in effect through late Friday night. What? Dangerous rip currents. Where? In Alabama, Mobile Coastal and Baldwin Coastal counties. In Florida, Escambia Coastal, Santa Rosa Coastal and Okaloosa Coastal counties. When? Through late Friday night. Impacts: rip currents can sweep even the best swimmers away from shore into deeper water. Swim near a lifeguard. If caught in a rip current, relax and float. 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If unable to escape, face the shore and call or wave for help. A small craft advisory is in effect for the following marine locations: North Mobile Bay, South Mobile Bay, Mississippi Sound, Alabama, coastal waters from Pensacola, Florida to Pascagoula, Mississippi out 20 nautical miles, waters from Pensacola, Florida to Pascagoula, Mississippi extending from 20 nautical miles to 60 nautical miles, Pensacola Bay area including Santa Rosa Sound, coastal waters from Okaloosa-Walton County line, Florida to Pensacola, Florida out 20 nautical miles, and waters from Okaloosa-Walton County line to Pensacola, Florida from 20 to 60 nautical miles. Small craft advisory remains in effect from 10 p.m. Wednesday to 7 a.m. Central Daylight Time Friday. What? South winds 15 to 20 knots with gusts up to 30 knots and seas 4 to 7 feet expected. Where? Portions of the coastal waters of Alabama and northwest Florida. When? From 10 p.m. Wednesday to 7 a.m. Central Daylight Time Friday. Impacts: conditions will be hazardous to small craft. Inexperienced mariners, especially those operating smaller vessels, should avoid navigating in hazardous conditions. Here's your marine forecast. On the weather map: light to moderate southwesterly winds gradually trend to a moderate to strong southerly flow by Wednesday night. The onshore flow transitions to a light to moderate southwesterly flow on Friday. On the Perdido Bay area: for tonight, southwest winds 5 to 10 knots. Waves 1 foot or less. Light chop. showers with thunderstorms likely early this evening, then showers with a chance of thunderstorms late this evening and overnight. For Wednesday, southwest winds 5 to 10 knots, becoming south 10 to 15 knots in the afternoon. Waves 1 foot or less. A moderate chop. Showers and thunderstorms likely, mainly in the morning. For Wednesday night, south winds 10 to 15 knots with gusts up to 25 knots. Waves 1 foot or less. A moderate chop. A chance of thunderstorms. A chance of showers in the evening, then showers likely after midnight. And for Thursday, south winds 10 to 15 knots with gusts up to 25 knots. Waves 1 foot or less. A moderate chop. Showers with thunderstorms likely. On the Pensacola Bay Area, including Santa Rosa Sound. Small craft advisory in effect from Wednesday evening through Friday morning. For tonight, southwest winds 10 to 15 knots. Waves 1 foot or less. A moderate chop. Showers with thunderstorms likely early this evening, then showers with a chance of thunderstorms late this evening and overnight. For Wednesday, southwest winds 10 to 15 knots with gusts up to 20 knots. Waves 1 foot or less. A moderate chop. Showers and thunderstorms likely, mainly in the morning. For Wednesday night, south winds 15 to 20 knots with gusts up to 25 knots. Waves 1 foot or less, then around 2 feet after midnight. Choppy. A chance of thunderstorms. A chance of showers in the evening, then showers likely after midnight. And for Thursday, south winds 15 to 20 knots with gusts up to 25 knots. Waves around 2 feet. Choppy. Showers with thunderstorms likely. On Perdido Bay, Pensacola Bay including Santa Rosa Sound, and Choctaw Hatchie Bay. For tonight, southwest winds 5 to 10 knots. Waves 1 foot or less. Light chop. A chance of thunderstorms. Showers. For Wednesday, southwest winds 10 to 15 knots with gusts up to 20 knots. Waves 1 foot or less. A moderate chop. Showers likely with a chance of thunderstorms in the morning, then a slight chance of showers and thunderstorms in the afternoon. For Wednesday night, south winds 10 to 15 knots with gusts up to 20 knots. Waves 1 foot or less. A moderate chop. A chance of showers with a slight chance of thunderstorms in the evening, then showers likely with a chance of thunderstorms after midnight. And for Thursday, south winds around 15 knots with gusts up to 25 knots. Waves 1 foot or less. A moderate chop. Showers. A chance of thunderstorms in the morning, then thunderstorms likely in the afternoon. From the Okaloosa-Walton County line to Pascagoula, and out 20 nautical miles. Small craft advisory in effect from Wednesday evening through Friday morning. For tonight, southwest winds 10 to 15 knots. Seas 2 to 3 feet. Wave detail, southwest 3 feet at 6 seconds. A chance of thunderstorms. Showers. For Wednesday, southwest winds around 15 knots with gusts up to 20 knots. Seas 3 to 4 feet, occasionally to 5 feet. Wave detail, south 4 feet at 6 seconds. A chance of showers and thunderstorms. For Wednesday night, south winds 15 to 20 knots with gusts up to 25 knots. Seas 4 to 6 feet, occasionally to 8 feet. Wave detail, south 6 feet at 7 seconds. A chance of showers and thunderstorms. And for Thursday, south winds around 20 knots with gusts up to 30 knots. Seas 5 to 6 feet, occasionally to 8 feet. Wave detail, south 6 feet at 7 seconds. Showers likely with a chance of thunderstorms in the morning, then showers with thunderstorms likely in the afternoon. From the Okaloosa-Walton County line to Pascagoula, from 20 to 60 nautical miles offshore. Small craft advisory in effect from Wednesday evening through Friday morning. For tonight, southwest winds 10 to 15 knots. Seas 3 to 4 feet, occasionally to 5 feet. Wave detail, southwest 4 feet at 6 seconds and south 1 foot at 9 seconds. a chance of thunderstorms. Showers likely early this evening, then a chance of showers late this evening and overnight. For Wednesday, south winds around 15 knots with gusts up to 20 knots. Seas around 4 feet, occasionally to 5 feet. Wave detail, south 4 feet at 6 seconds. A chance of showers and thunderstorms. For Wednesday night, south winds 15 to 20 knots with gusts up to 30 knots. Seas 4 to 6 feet, occasionally to 8 feet. Wave detail, south 6 feet at 7 seconds. A chance of showers. A slight chance of thunderstorms in the evening, then a chance of thunderstorms after midnight. And for Thursday, south winds around 20 knots with gusts up to 30 knots. Seas 5 to 7 feet, occasionally to 9 feet. Wave detail, south 7 feet at 7 seconds. Showers likely with a chance of thunderstorms. Here's your marine forecast. On the weather map, light to moderate southwesterly winds gradually trend to a moderate to strong southerly flow by Wednesday night. The onshore flow transitions to a light to moderate southwesterly flow on Friday. On the Perdido Bay Area, for overnight, south winds 5 to 10 knots. Waves 1 foot or less. Light chop. A chance of thunderstorms. Showers. For Wednesday, southwest winds 5 to 10 knots, becoming south 10 to 15 knots in the afternoon. Waves 1 foot or less. A moderate chop. Showers and thunderstorms likely, mainly in the morning. For Wednesday night, south winds 10 to 15 knots with gusts up to 25 knots. Waves 1 foot or less. A moderate chop. A chance of thunderstorms. A chance of showers in the evening, then showers likely after midnight. And for Thursday, south winds 10 to 15 knots with gusts up to 25 knots. Waves 1 foot or less. A moderate chop. Showers with thunderstorms likely. On the Pensacola Bay Area, including Santa Rosa Sound. Small craft advisory in effect from Wednesday evening through late Thursday night. For overnight, southwest winds 10 to 15 knots. Waves 1 foot or less. A moderate chop. A chance of thunderstorms. Showers. For Wednesday, southwest winds 10 to 15 knots with gusts up to 20 knots. Waves 1 foot or less. A moderate chop. Showers and thunderstorms likely, mainly in the morning. For Wednesday night, south winds 15 to 20 knots with gusts up to 25 knots. Waves 1 foot or less, then around 2 feet after midnight. Choppy. A chance of thunderstorms. A chance of showers in the evening, then showers likely after midnight. And for Thursday, south winds 15 to 20 knots with gusts up to 25 knots. Waves around 2 feet. Choppy. Showers with thunderstorms likely. On Perdido Bay, Pensacola Bay including Santa Rosa Sound, and Choctawhatchee Bay. For overnight, southwest winds around 10 knots. Waves 1 foot or less. Light chop. A chance of thunderstorms. Showers. For Wednesday, southwest winds 10 to 15 knots with gusts up to 20 knots. Waves 1 foot or less. A moderate chop. Showers likely with a chance of thunderstorms in the morning, then a slight chance of showers and thunderstorms in the afternoon. For Wednesday night, south winds 10 to 15 knots with gusts up to 20 knots. Waves 1 foot or less. A moderate chop. A chance of showers with a slight chance of thunderstorms in the evening, then showers likely with a chance of thunderstorms after midnight. And for Thursday, south winds around 15 knots with gusts up to 25 knots. Waves 1 foot or less. A moderate chop. Showers. A chance of thunderstorms in the morning, then thunderstorms likely in the afternoon. From the Okaloosa-Walton County line to Pascagoula, and out 20 nautical miles. Small craft advisory in effect from Wednesday evening through late Thursday night. For overnight, southwest winds 10 to 15 knots with gusts up to 20 knots. Seas around 3 feet. Wave detail, southwest 3 feet at 6 seconds. A chance of thunderstorms. Showers. For Wednesday,

Wave detail, south 6 feet at 7 seconds. Showers likely with a chance of thunderstorms in the morning, then showers with thunderstorms likely in the afternoon. From the Okaloosa-Walton County line to Pascagoula, from 20 to 60 nautical miles offshore. Small craft advisory in effect from Wednesday evening through late Thursday night. For overnight, southwest winds 10 to 15 knots. Seas 3 to 4 feet, occasionally to 5 feet. Wave detail, southwest 4 feet at 6 seconds and south 1 foot at 9 seconds. A chance of showers and thunderstorms. For Wednesday, south winds around 15 knots with gusts up to 20 knots. Seas around 4 feet, occasionally to 5 feet. Wave detail, south 4 feet at 6 seconds. A chance of showers and thunderstorms. For Wednesday night, south winds 15 to 20 knots with gusts up to 30 knots. Seas 4 to 6 feet, occasionally to 8 feet. Wave detail, south 6 feet at 7 seconds. A chance of showers. A slight chance of thunderstorms in the evening, then a chance of thunderstorms after midnight. And for Thursday, south winds around 20 knots with gusts up to 30 knots. Seas 5 to 7 feet, occasionally to 9 feet. Wave detail, south 7 feet at 7 seconds. Showers likely with a chance of thunderstorms. Tidal information, at the mouth of the Mobile River on Wednesday, low tide at 1:23 a.m. High tide at 2:25 p.m. At the mouth of the Mobile River on Thursday, low tide at 2:07 a.m. High tide at 3:18 p.m. At Pensacola Bay on Wednesday, low tide at 12:07 a.m. High tide at 1:35 p.m. At Pensacola Bay on Thursday, low tide at 12:49 a.m. High tide at 2:23 p.m. At the East Pass in Destin on Wednesday, high tide at 1:02 p.m. At the East Pass in Destin on Thursday, low tide at 12:15 a.m. The following marine observations were made as of 11 p.m. Mobile Bay Coast Guard Station. Winds were southwest at 3 knots. Sea temperature 84 degrees. Air temperature 77 degrees. Weeks Bay, calm. Air temperature was 76 degrees. Pensacola Bay. Sea temperature 84 degrees. Air temperature 77 degrees. The report from the east end of Dauphin Island was not available. Graham Bay, southeast winds at 6 knots. Air temperature was 78 degrees. And Pettyboy Island, south winds at 8 knots. Air temperature was 78 degrees. South of Dauphin Island. Winds were southeast at 12 knots. Wave height 5 feet. Wave period 7 seconds. 12 miles south of Orange Beach. Winds were south at 8 knots. Sea temperature 81 degrees. Air temperature 79 degrees. 100 miles south of Destin. Winds were southwest at 12 knots. Air temperature 83 degrees. The following weather reports were made at 11 p.m. Pensacola International Airport, light rain was falling. The temperature was 74 degrees, the dew point was 73, and the relative humidity was 97%. The wind was northwest at 3 miles an hour. The pressure was 29.90 inches and steady. Rainfall in the last hour was 0.01 inches. Pensacola Naval Air Station, skies were cloudy. The temperature was 75 degrees, the dew point was 74, and the relative humidity was 96%. The wind was southwest at 3 miles an hour. The pressure was 29.90 inches and steady. The following is a summary of watches, warnings and advisories in effect. Flood watch has been extended until 6 p.m. Central Daylight Time Friday for the following areas, in Alabama, Baldwin Central, Baldwin Coastal, Baldwin Inland and Escambia, and the following areas, in Florida, Escambia Coastal, Escambia Inland, Okaloosa Coastal, Okaloosa Inland, Santa Rosa Coastal and Santa Rosa Inland. A rip current risk remains in effect until 6 a.m. Central Daylight Time Saturday for the following area, in Alabama, Baldwin Coastal, and the following areas, in Florida,

0: Escambia Coastal, Okaloosa Coastal and Santa Rosa Coastal. Here's your National Weather Service forecast. Overnight, mostly cloudy. A slight chance of showers and thunderstorms late this evening, then a chance of showers and thunderstorms. Near steady temperature in the lower 70s. South winds around 5 miles per hour. Chance of rain 50%. Wednesday, a chance of thunderstorms. Showers, mainly in the morning. Humid with highs in the mid-80s. South winds 5 to 10 miles per hour. Gusts up to 25 miles per hour in the afternoon. Chance of rain 80%. Wednesday night, mostly cloudy. A slight chance of showers and thunderstorms in the evening, then showers likely with a chance of thunderstorms after midnight. Humid with lows in the mid-70s. South winds 5 to 10 miles per hour with gusts up to 20 miles per hour. Chance of rain 70%. Thursday, showers with a chance of thunderstorms in the morning, then showers and thunderstorms in the afternoon. Locally heavy rainfall possible in the afternoon. Humid. Near steady temperature in the upper 70s. South winds 10 to 15 miles per hour with gusts up to 25 miles per hour. Chance of rain 90%. Thursday night, showers. Thunderstorms, mainly in the evening. Humid. Near steady temperature in the upper 70s. South winds 5 to 10 miles per hour with gusts up to 20 miles per hour. Chance of rain 90%. Juneteenth, showers. A chance of thunderstorms in the morning, then thunderstorms in the afternoon. Highs in the mid-80s. Chance of rain 90%. Friday night, showers and thunderstorms likely, mainly in the evening. Lows in the mid-70s. Chance of rain 70%. Saturday, showers likely with a chance of thunderstorms in the morning, then showers and thunderstorms likely in the afternoon. Highs in the upper 80s. Chance of rain 70%. 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The current time is 11:38 p.m. Central Daylight Time. A flood watch is in effect for the following areas in Alabama: Baldwin Central, Baldwin Coastal, Baldwin Inland, Butler, Clark, Conecuh, Covington, Crenshaw, Escambia, Mobile Central, Mobile Coastal, Mobile Inland, Monroe, Washington, and Wilcox, and the following areas in Mississippi: George, Greene, Perry, Stone, and Wayne, and the following areas in Florida: Escambia Coastal, Escambia Inland, Okaloosa Coastal, Okaloosa Inland, Santa Rosa Coastal and Santa Rosa Inland. Flood watch now in effect through Friday afternoon. What? Flash flooding caused by excessive rainfall continues to be possible. Where? Portions of Alabama, including the following areas: Baldwin Central, Baldwin Coastal, Baldwin Inland, Butler, Choctaw, Clark, Conecuh, Covington, Crenshaw, Escambia, Mobile Central, Mobile Coastal, Mobile Inland, Monroe, Washington, and Wilcox, Northwest Florida, including the following areas: Escambia Coastal, Escambia Inland, Okaloosa Coastal, Okaloosa Inland, Santa Rosa Coastal, and Santa Rosa Inland, and Southeast Mississippi, including the following areas: George, Greene, Perry, Stone, and Wayne. When? Through Friday afternoon. Impacts. Excessive runoff may result in flooding of rivers, creeks, streams, and other low-lying and flood-prone locations. Flooding may occur in poor drainage and urban areas. Storm drains and ditches may become clogged with debris. Additional details: multiple rounds of heavy rainfall will continue through at least Friday afternoon. Additional rainfall amounts of 4 to 7 inches are expected with locally higher amounts, which may cause flash flooding, especially in urban and other poor drainage areas. http://www.weather.gov/safety/flood. You should monitor later forecasts and be prepared to take action should flash flood warnings be issued. There is a high risk of rip currents for the following areas in Alabama. Alabama, Baldwin Coastal and Mobile Coastal, and the following areas, in Florida, Escambia Coastal, Okaloosa Coastal and Santa Rosa Coastal. High rip current risk remains in effect through late Friday night. What? Dangerous rip currents. Where? In Alabama, Mobile Coastal and Baldwin Coastal counties. In Florida, Escambia Coastal, Santa Rosa Coastal and Okaloosa Coastal counties. When? Through late Friday night. Impacts, rip currents can sweep even the best swimmers away from shore into deeper water. Swim near a lifeguard. If caught in a rip current, relax and float. Don't swim against the current. If able, swim in a direction following the shoreline. If unable to escape, face the shore and call or wave for help. Here's your marine forecast. On the weather map, light to moderate southwesterly winds gradually trend to a moderate to strong southerly flow by Wednesday night. The onshore flow transitions to a light to moderate southwesterly flow on Friday. On the Perdido Bay area, for overnight, south winds 5 to 10 knots. Waves 1 foot or less. Light chop. A chance of thunderstorms. Showers. For Wednesday, southwest winds 5 to 10 knots, becoming south 10 to 15 knots in the afternoon. Waves 1 foot or less. A moderate chop. Showers and thunderstorms likely, mainly in the morning. For Wednesday night, south winds 10 to 15 knots with gusts up to 25 knots. Waves 1 foot or less. A moderate chop. A chance of thunderstorms. A chance of showers in the evening, then showers likely after midnight. And for Thursday, south winds 10 to 15 knots with gusts up to 25 knots. Waves 1 foot or less. A moderate chop. Showers with thunderstorms likely. On the Pensacola Bay area, including Santa Rosa Sound. Small craft advisory in effect from Wednesday evening through late Thursday night. For overnight, southwest winds 10 to 15 knots. Waves 1 foot or less. A moderate chop. A chance of thunderstorms. Showers. For Wednesday, southwest winds 10 to 15 knots with gusts up to 20 knots. Waves 1 foot or less. A moderate chop. Showers and thunderstorms likely, mainly in the morning. For Wednesday night, south winds 15 to 20 knots with gusts up to 25 knots. Waves 1 foot or less, then around 2 feet after midnight. Choppy. A chance of thunderstorms. A chance of showers in the evening, then showers likely after midnight. And for Thursday, south winds 15 to 20 knots with gusts up to 25 knots. Waves around 2 feet. Choppy. Showers with thunderstorms likely. On Perdido Bay, Pensacola Bay including Santa Rosa Sound, and Choctaw Hatchie Bay. For overnight, southwest winds around 10 knots. Waves 1 foot or less. Light chop. A chance of thunderstorms. Showers. For Wednesday, southwest winds 10 to 15 knots with gusts up to 20 knots. Waves 1 foot or less. A moderate chop. Showers likely with a chance of thunderstorms in the morning, then a slight chance of showers and thunderstorms in the afternoon. For Wednesday night, south winds 10 to 15 knots with gusts up to 20 knots. Waves 1 foot or less. A moderate chop. A chance of showers with a slight chance of thunderstorms in the evening, then showers likely with a chance of thunderstorms after midnight. And for Thursday, south winds around 15 knots with gusts up to 25 knots. Waves 1 foot or less. A moderate chop. Showers. A chance of thunderstorms in the morning, then thunderstorms likely in the afternoon. From the Okaloosa-Walton County line to Pascagoula, and out 20 nautical miles. Small craft advisory in effect from Wednesday evening through late Thursday night. For overnight, southwest winds 10 to 15 knots with gusts up to 20 knots. Seas around 3 feet. Wave detail, southwest 3 feet at 6 seconds. A chance of thunderstorms. Showers. For Wednesday, southwest winds around 15 knots with gusts up to 20 knots. sees 3 to 4 feet, occasionally to 5 feet. Wave detail, south 4 feet at 6 seconds. A chance of showers and thunderstorms. For Wednesday night, south winds 15 to 20 knots with gusts up to 25 knots. Seas 4 to 6 feet, occasionally to 8 feet. Wave detail, south 6 feet at 7 seconds. A chance of showers and thunderstorms. And for Thursday, south winds around 20 knots with gusts up to 30 knots. Seas 5 to 6 feet, occasionally to 8 feet. Wave detail, south 6 feet at 7 seconds. Showers likely with a chance of thunderstorms in the morning, then showers with thunderstorms likely in the afternoon. From the Okaloosa-Walton County line to Pascagoula, from 20 to 60 nautical miles offshore. Small craft advisory in effect from Wednesday evening through late Thursday night. For overnight, southwest winds 10 to 15 knots. Seas 3 to 4 feet, occasionally to 5 feet. Wave detail, southwest 4 feet at 6 seconds and south 1 foot at 9 seconds. A chance of showers and thunderstorms. For Wednesday, south winds around 15 knots with gusts up to 20 knots. Seas around 4 feet, occasionally to 5 feet. Wave detail, south 4 feet at 6 seconds. A chance of showers and thunderstorms. For Wednesday night, south winds 15 to 20 knots with gusts up to 30 knots. Seas 4 to 6 feet, occasionally to 8 feet. Wave detail, south 6 feet at 7 seconds. A chance of showers. A slight chance of thunderstorms in the evening, then a chance of thunderstorms after midnight. And for Thursday, south winds around 20 knots with gusts up to 30 knots. Seas 5 to 7 feet, occasionally to 9 feet. Wave detail, south 7 feet at 7 seconds. Showers likely with a chance of thunderstorms. Tidal information, at the mouth of the Mobile River on Wednesday, low tide at 1:23 a.m. High tide at 2:25 p.m. At the mouth of the Mobile River on Thursday, low tide at 2:07 a.m. High tide at 3:18 p.m. At Pensacola Bay on Wednesday, low tide at 12:07 a.m. High tide at 1:35 p.m. At Pensacola Bay on Thursday, low tide at 12:49 a.m. High tide at 2:23 p.m. At the East Pass in Destin on Wednesday, high tide at 1:02 p.m. At the East Pass in Destin on Thursday, low tide at 12:15 a.m. The following marine observations were made as of 11 p.m. Mobile Bay Coast Guard Station. Winds were southwest at 3 knots. Sea temperature 84 degrees. Air temperature 77 degrees. Weeks Bay, calm. Air temperature was 76 degrees. Pensacola Bay. Sea temperature 84 degrees. Air temperature 77 degrees. The report from the east end of Dauphin Island was not available. Grand Bay, southeast winds at 6 knots. Air temperature was 78 degrees. And Pettiboy Island, south winds at 8 knots. Air temperature was 78 degrees. South of Dauphin Island. Winds were southeast at 12 knots. Wave height 5 feet. Wave period 7 seconds. 12 miles south of Orange Beach. Winds were south at 8 knots. Sea temperature 81 degrees. Air temperature 79 degrees. 100 miles south of Destin. Winds were southwest at 12 knots. Air temperature 83 degrees. The following weather reports were made at 11 p.m. Pensacola International Airport, light rain was falling. The temperature was 74 degrees, the dew point was 73, and the relative humidity was 97%. The wind was northwest at 3 miles an hour. The pressure was 29.90 inches and steady. Rainfall in the last hour was 0.01 inches. Pensacola Naval Air Station, skies were cloudy. The temperature was 75 degrees, the dew point was 74, and the relative humidity was 96%. The wind was southwest at 3 miles an hour. The pressure was 29.90 inches and steady. The following is a summary of watches, warnings, and advisories in effect. Flood watch has been extended until 6 p.m. Central Daylight Time Friday for the following areas in Alabama: Baldwin Central, Baldwin Coastal, Baldwin Inland, and Escambia. In the following areas in Florida: Escambia Coastal, Escambia Inland, Okaloosa Coastal, Okaloosa Inland, Santa Rosa Coastal, and Santa Rosa Inland. A rip current risk remains in effect until 6 a.m. Central Daylight Time Saturday for the following area in Alabama: Baldwin Coastal, and the following areas in Florida: Escambia Coastal, Okaloosa Coastal, and Santa Rosa Coastal. Here's your National Weather Service forecast. Overnight, mostly cloudy. A slight chance of showers and thunderstorms late this evening, then a chance of showers and thunderstorms. Near steady temperature in the lower 70s. South winds around 5 miles per hour. Chance of rain 50%. Wednesday, a chance of thunderstorms. Showers, mainly in the morning. Humid with highs in the mid-80s. South winds 5 to 10 miles per hour. Gusts up to 25 miles per hour in the afternoon. Chance of rain 80%. Wednesday night, mostly cloudy. A slight chance of showers and thunderstorms in the evening, then showers likely with a chance of thunderstorms after midnight. Humid with lows in the mid-70s. South winds 5 to 10 miles per hour with gusts up to 20 miles per hour. Chance of rain 70%. Thursday, showers with a chance of thunderstorms in the morning, then showers and thunderstorms in the afternoon. Locally heavy rainfall possible in the afternoon. Humid. Near steady temperature in the upper 70s. South winds 10 to 15 miles per hour with gusts up to 25 miles per hour. Chance of rain 90%. Thursday night, showers. Thunderstorms, mainly in the evening. Humid. Near steady temperature in the upper 70s. South winds 5 to 10 miles per hour with gusts up to 20 miles per hour. Chance of rain 90%. Juneteenth, showers. A chance of thunderstorms in the morning, then thunderstorms in the afternoon. Highs in the mid-80s. Chance of rain 90%. Friday night, showers and thunderstorms likely, mainly in the evening. Lows in the mid-70s. Chance of rain 70%. Saturday, showers likely with a chance of thunderstorms in the morning, then showers and thunderstorms likely in the afternoon. Highs in the upper 80s. Chance of rain 70%. 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The current time is 11:54 p.m. Central Daylight Time. A flood watch is in effect for the following areas in Alabama: Baldwin Central, Baldwin Coastal, Baldwin Inland, Butler, Clark, Conecuh, Covington, Crenshaw, Escambia, Mobile Central, Mobile Coastal, Mobile Inland, Monroe, Washington, and Wilcox. In the following areas, in Mississippi: George, Greene, Perry, Stone, and Wayne. In the following areas, in Florida: Escambia Coastal, Escambia Inland, Okaloosa Coastal, Okaloosa Inland, Santa Rosa Coastal, and Santa Rosa Inland. Flood watch now in effect through Friday afternoon. What? Flash flooding caused by excessive rainfall continues to be possible. Where? Portions of Alabama, including the following areas: Baldwin Central, Baldwin Coastal, Baldwin Inland, Butler, Choctaw, Clark, Conecuh, Covington, Crenshaw, Escambia, Mobile Central, Mobile Coastal, Mobile Inland, Monroe, Washington, and Wilcox, Northwest Florida, including the following areas: Escambia Coastal, Escambia Inland, Okaloosa Coastal, Okaloosa Inland, Santa Rosa Coastal, and Santa Rosa Inland. In Southeast Mississippi, including the following areas: George, Greene, Perry, Stone, and Wayne. When? Through Friday afternoon. Impacts: excessive runoff may result in flooding of rivers, creeks, streams, and other low-lying and flood-prone locations. Flooding may occur in poor drainage and urban areas. Storm drains and ditches may become clogged with debris. Additional details, multiple rounds of heavy rainfall will continue through at least Friday afternoon. Additional rainfall amounts of 4 to 7 inches are expected with locally higher amounts, which may cause flash flooding, especially in urban and other poor drainage areas. http://www.weather.gov/safety/flood You should monitor later forecasts and be prepared to take action should flash flood warnings be issued. There is a high risk of rip currents for the following areas in Alabama, Baldwin Coastal and Mobile Coastal, and the following areas in Florida, Escambia Coastal, Okaloosa Coastal and Santa Rosa Coastal. High rip current risk remains in effect through late Friday night. What? Dangerous rip currents. Where? In Alabama, Mobile Coastal and Baldwin Coastal counties. In Florida, Escambia Coastal, Santa Rosa Coastal and Okaloosa Coastal counties. When? Through late Friday night. Impacts. Rip currents can sweep even the best swimmers away from shore into deeper water. 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If able, swim in a direction following the shoreline. If unable to escape, face the shore and call or wave for help. Here's your marine forecast. On the weather map, light to moderate southwesterly winds gradually trend to a moderate to strong southerly flow by Wednesday night. The onshore flow transitions to a light to moderate southwesterly flow on Friday. On the Perdido Bay Area, for overnight, south winds 5 to 10 knots, waves 1 foot or less, light chop, a chance of thunderstorms, showers. For Wednesday, southwest winds 5 to 10 knots, becoming south 10 to 15 knots in the afternoon, waves 1 foot or less, a moderate chop, showers and thunderstorms likely, mainly in the morning. For Wednesday night, south winds 10 to 15 knots with gusts up to 25 knots. Waves 1 foot or less. A moderate chop. A chance of thunderstorms. A chance of showers in the evening, then showers likely after midnight. And for Thursday, south winds 10 to 15 knots with gusts up to 25 knots. Waves 1 foot or less. A moderate chop. Showers with thunderstorms likely. On the Pensacola Bay Area, including Santa Rosa Sound. Small craft advisory in effect from Wednesday evening through late Thursday night. For overnight, southwest winds 10 to 15 knots. Waves 1 foot or less. A moderate chop. A chance of thunderstorms. Showers. For Wednesday, southwest winds 10 to 15 knots with gusts up to 20 knots. Waves 1 foot or less. A moderate chop. Showers and thunderstorms likely, mainly in the morning. For Wednesday night, south winds 15 to 20 knots with gusts up to 25 knots. Waves 1 foot or less, then around 2 feet after midnight. Choppy. A chance of thunderstorms. A chance of showers in the...
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0: On Perdido Bay, Pensacola Bay, including Santa Rosa Sound, and Choctawhatchee Bay. For overnight, southwest winds around 10 knots. Waves 1 foot or less. Light chop. A chance of thunderstorms. Showers. For Wednesday, southwest winds 10 to 15 knots with gusts up to 20 knots. Waves 1 foot or less. A moderate chop. Showers likely with a chance of thunderstorms in the morning, then a slight chance of showers and thunderstorms in the afternoon. For Wednesday night, south winds 10 to 15 knots with gusts up to 20 knots. Waves 1 foot or less. A moderate chop. A chance of showers with a slight chance of thunderstorms in the evening, then showers likely with a chance of thunderstorms after midnight. And for Thursday, south winds around 15 knots with gusts up to 25 knots. Waves 1 foot or less. A moderate chop. Showers. a chance of thunderstorms in the morning, then thunderstorms likely in the afternoon. From the Okaloosa-Walton County line to Pascagoula, and out 20 nautical miles. Small craft advisory in effect from Wednesday evening through late Thursday night. For overnight, southwest winds 10 to 15 knots with gusts up to 20 knots. Seas around 3 feet. Wave detail, southwest 3 feet at 6 seconds. A chance of thunderstorms. Showers. For Wednesday, southwest winds around 15 knots with gusts up to 20 knots. Seas 3 to 4 feet, occasionally to 5 feet. Wave detail, south 4 feet at 6 seconds. A chance of showers and thunderstorms. For Wednesday night, south winds 15 to 20 knots with gusts up to 25 knots. Seas 4 to 6 feet, occasionally to 8 feet. Wave detail, south 6 feet at 7 seconds. A chance of showers and thunderstorms. And for Thursday, south winds around 20 knots with gusts up to 30 knots. Seas 5 to 6 feet, occasionally to 8 feet. Wave detail, south 6 feet at 7 seconds. Showers likely with a chance of thunderstorms in the morning, then showers with thunderstorms likely in the afternoon. From the Okaloosa-Walton County line to Pascagoula, from 20 to 60 nautical miles offshore. Small craft advisory in effect from Wednesday evening through late Thursday night. For overnight, southwest winds 10 to 15 knots. Seas 3 to 4 feet, occasionally to 5 feet. Wave detail, southwest 4 feet at 6 seconds and south 1 foot at 9 seconds. A chance of showers and thunderstorms. For Wednesday, south winds around 15 knots with gusts up to 20 knots. Seas around 4 feet, occasionally to 5 feet. Wave detail, south 4 feet at 6 seconds. A chance of showers and thunderstorms. For Wednesday night, south winds 15 to 20 knots with gusts up to 30 knots. Seas 4 to 6 feet, occasionally to 8 feet. Wave detail, south 6 feet at 7 seconds. A chance of showers. A slight chance of thunderstorms in the evening, then a chance of thunderstorms after midnight. And for Thursday, south winds around 20 knots with gusts up to 30 knots. Seas 5 to 7 feet, occasionally to 9 feet. Wave detail, south 7 feet at 7 seconds. Showers likely with a chance of thunderstorms. Tidal information, at the mouth of the Mobile River on Wednesday, low tide at 1:23 a.m. High tide at 2:25 p.m. At the mouth of the Mobile River on Thursday, low tide at 2:07 a.m. High tide at 3:18 p.m. At Pensacola Bay on Wednesday, low tide at 12:07 a.m. High tide at 1:35 p.m. At Pensacola Bay on Thursday, low tide at 12:49 a.m. High tide at 2:23 p.m. At the East Pass in Destin on Wednesday, high tide at 1:02 p.m. At the East Pass in Destin on Thursday, low tide at 12:15 a.m. The following marine observations were made as of 11 p.m. Mobile Bay Coast Guard Station. Winds were southwest at 3 knots. Sea temperature 84 degrees. Air temperature 77 degrees. Weeks Bay, calm. Air temperature was 76 degrees. Pensacola Bay. Sea temperature 84 degrees. Air temperature 77 degrees. The report from the east end of Dauphin Island was not available. Graham Bay, southeast winds at 6 knots. Air temperature was 78 degrees. And Pettiboy Island, south winds at 8 knots. Air temperature was 78 degrees. South of Dauphin Island. Winds were southeast at 12 knots. Wave height 5 feet. Wave period 7 seconds. 12 miles south of Orange Beach. Winds were south at 8 knots. Sea temperature 81 degrees. Air temperature 79 degrees. 100 miles south of Destin. Winds were southwest at 12 knots. Air temperature 83 degrees. The following weather reports were made at 11 p.m. Pensacola International Airport, light rain was falling. The temperature was 74 degrees, the dew point was 73, and the relative humidity was 97%. The wind was northwest at 3 miles an hour. The pressure was 29.90 inches and steady. Rainfall in the last hour was 0.01 inches. Pensacola Naval Air Station, skies were cloudy. The temperature was 75 degrees, the dew point was 74, and the relative humidity was 96%. The wind was southwest at 3 miles an hour. The pressure was 29.90 inches and steady. The following is a summary of watches, warnings and advisories in effect. Flood watch has been extended until 6 p.m. Central Daylight Time Friday for the following areas: in Alabama, Baldwin Central, Baldwin Coastal, Baldwin Inland and Escambia; in the following areas: in Florida, Escambia Coastal, Escambia Inland, Okaloosa Coastal, Okaloosa Inland, Santa Rosa Coastal and Santa Rosa Inland. A rip current risk remains in effect until 6 a.m. Central Daylight Time Saturday for the following area: in Alabama, Baldwin Coastal, and the following areas: in Florida, Escambia Coastal, Okaloosa Coastal and Santa Rosa Coastal. Here's your National Weather Service forecast. Overnight, mostly cloudy. A slight chance of showers and thunderstorms late this evening, then a chance of showers and thunderstorms. Near steady temperature in the lower 70s. South winds around 5 miles per hour. Chance of rain 50%. Wednesday, a chance of thunderstorms. Showers, mainly in the morning. Humid with highs in the mid-80s. South winds 5 to 10 miles per hour. Gusts up to 25 miles per hour in the afternoon. Chance of rain 80%. Wednesday night, mostly cloudy. A slight chance of showers and thunderstorms in the evening, then showers likely with a chance of thunderstorms after midnight. Humid with lows in the mid-70s. South winds 5 to 10 miles per hour with gusts up to 20 miles per hour. Chance of rain 70%. Thursday, showers with a chance of thunderstorms in the morning, then showers and thunderstorms in the afternoon. Locally heavy rainfall possible in the afternoon. Humid. Near steady temperature in the upper 70s. South winds 10 to 15 miles per hour with gusts up to 25 miles per hour. Chance of rain 90%. Thursday night, showers. Thunderstorms, mainly in the evening. Humid. Near steady temperature in the upper 70s. South winds 5 to 10 miles per hour with gusts up to 20 miles per hour. Chance of rain 90%. Juneteenth, showers. A chance of thunderstorms in the morning, then thunderstorms in the afternoon. Highs in the mid-80s. Chance of rain 90%. Friday night, showers and thunderstorms likely, mainly in the evening. Lows in the mid-70s. Chance of rain 70%. Saturday, showers likely with a chance of thunderstorms in the morning, then showers and thunderstorms likely in the afternoon. Highs in the upper 80s. Chance of rain 70%. This is NOAA Weather Radio from the Mobile Pensacola National Weather Service. The current time is 12:09 a.m. Central Daylight Time. A flood watch is in effect for the following areas: in Alabama, Baldwin Central, Baldwin Coastal, Baldwin Inland, Butler, Clark, Conecuh, Covington, Crenshaw, Escambia, Mobile Central, Mobile Coastal, Mobile Inland, Monroe, Washington and Wilcox, and the following areas: in Mississippi, George, Greene, Perry, Stone and Wayne, and the following areas: in Florida, Escambia Coastal, Escambia Inland, Okaloosa Coastal, Okaloosa Inland, Santa Rosa Coastal and Santa Rosa Inland. Flood watch now in effect through Friday afternoon. What? Flash flooding caused by excessive rainfall continues to be possible. Where? Portions of Alabama, including the following areas: Baldwin Central, Baldwin Coastal, Baldwin Inland, Butler, Choctaw, Clark, Conecuh, Covington, Crenshaw, Escambia, Mobile Central, Mobile Coastal, Mobile Inland, Monroe, Washington and Wilcox, Northwest Florida, including the following areas: Escambia Coastal, Escambia Inland, Okaloosa Coastal, Okaloosa Inland, Santa Rosa Coastal and Santa Rosa Inland, in southeast Mississippi, including the following areas: George, Green, Harry, Stone, and Wayne. When, through Friday afternoon. Impacts: excessive runoff may result in flooding of rivers, creeks, streams, and other low-lying and flood-prone locations. 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Storm drains and ditches may become clogged with debris. 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Additional rainfall amounts of 4 to 7 inches are expected, with locally higher amounts, which may cause flash flooding, especially in urban and other poor drainage areas. http://www.weather.gov/safety/flood. You should monitor later forecasts and be prepared to take action should flash flood warnings be issued. There is a high risk of rip currents for the following areas: in Alabama, Baldwin Coastal and Mobile Coastal, and the following areas: in Florida, Escambia Coastal, Okaloosa Coastal, and Santa Rosa Coastal. High rip current risk remains in effect through late Friday night. What? Dangerous rip currents. Where? In Alabama, Mobile Coastal, and Baldwin Coastal counties. In Florida, Escambia Coastal, Santa Rosa Coastal, and Okaloosa Coastal counties. When? Through late Friday night. Impacts: rip currents can sweep even the best swimmers away from shore into deeper water. 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If caught in a rip current, relax and float. 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If able, swim in a direction following the shoreline. If unable to escape, face the shore and call or wave for help. Here's your marine forecast. On the weather map: light to moderate southwesterly winds gradually trend to a moderate to strong southerly flow by Wednesday night. The onshore flow transitions to a light to moderate southwesterly flow on Friday. On the Perdido Bay Area: for overnight, south winds 5 to 10 knots. Waves 1 foot or less. Light chop. A chance of thunderstorms. Showers. For Wednesday, southwest winds 5 to 10 knots, becoming south 10 to 15 knots in the afternoon. Waves 1 foot or less. A moderate chop. Showers and thunderstorms likely, mainly in the morning. For Wednesday night, south winds 10 to 15 knots with gusts up to 25 knots. Waves 1 foot or less. A moderate chop. A chance of thunderstorms. A chance of showers in the evening, then showers likely after midnight. And for Thursday, south winds 10 to 15 knots with gusts up to 25 knots. Waves 1 foot or less. A moderate chop. Showers with thunderstorms likely. On the Pensacola Bay Area, including Santa Rosa Sound: small craft advisory in effect from Wednesday evening through late Thursday night. For overnight, southwest winds 10 to 15 knots. Waves 1 foot or less. A moderate chop. A chance of thunderstorms. Showers. For Wednesday, southwest winds 10 to 15 knots with gusts up to 20 knots. Waves 1 foot or less. A moderate chop. Showers and thunderstorms likely, mainly in the morning. For Wednesday night, south winds 15 to 20 knots with gusts up to 25 knots. Waves 1 foot or less, then around 2 feet after midnight. Choppy. A chance of thunderstorms. A chance of showers in the evening, then showers likely after midnight. And for Thursday, south winds 15 to 20 knots with gusts up to 25 knots. Waves around 2 feet. Choppy. Showers with thunderstorms likely. On Perdido Bay, Pensacola Bay, including Santa Rosa Sound, and Choctaw Hatchie Bay. For overnight, southwest winds around 10 knots. Waves 1 foot or less. Light chop. A chance of thunderstorms. Showers. For Wednesday, southwest winds 10 to 15 knots with gusts up to 20 knots. Waves 1 foot or less. A moderate chop. Showers likely with a chance of thunderstorms in the morning, then a slight chance of showers and thunderstorms in the afternoon. For Wednesday night, south winds 10 to 15 knots with gusts up to 20 knots. Waves 1 foot or less. A moderate chop. A chance of showers with a slight chance of thunderstorms in the evening, then showers likely with a chance of thunderstorms after midnight. And for Thursday, south winds around 15 knots with gusts up to 25 knots. Waves 1 foot or less. A moderate chop. Showers. A chance of thunderstorms in the morning, then thunderstorms likely in the afternoon. From the Okaloosa-Walton County line to Pascagoula, and out 20 nautical miles. Small craft advisory in effect from Wednesday evening through late Thursday night. For overnight, southwest winds 10 to 15 knots with gusts up to 20 knots. Seas around 3 feet. Wave detail, southwest 3 feet at 6 seconds. A chance of thunderstorms. Showers. For Wednesday, southwest winds around 15 knots with gusts up to 20 knots. Seas 3 to 4 feet, occasionally to 5 feet. Wave detail, south 4 feet at 6 seconds. A chance of showers and thunderstorms. For Wednesday night, south winds 15 to 20 knots with gusts up to 25 knots. Seas 4 to 6 feet, occasionally to 8 feet. Wave detail, south 6 feet at 7 seconds. A chance of showers and thunderstorms. And for Thursday, south winds around 20 knots with gusts up to 30 knots. Seas 5 to 6 feet, occasionally to 8 feet. Wave detail, south 6 feet at 7 seconds. Showers likely with a chance of thunderstorms in the morning, then showers with thunderstorms likely in the afternoon. From the Okaloosa-Walton County line to Pascagoula, from 20 to 60 nautical miles offshore. Small craft advisory in effect from Wednesday evening through late Thursday night. For overnight, southwest winds 10 to 15 knots. Seas 3 to 4 feet, occasionally to 5 feet. Wave detail, southwest 4 feet at 6 seconds and south 1 foot at 9 seconds. A chance of showers and thunderstorms. For Wednesday, south winds around 15 knots with gusts up to 20 knots. Seas around 4 feet, occasionally to 5 feet. Wave detail, south 4 feet at 6 seconds. A chance of showers and thunderstorms. For Wednesday night, south winds 15 to 20 knots with gusts up to 30 knots. Seas 4 to 6 feet, occasionally to 8 feet. Wave detail, south 6 feet at 7 seconds. A chance of showers. A slight chance of thunderstorms in the evening, then a chance of thunderstorms after midnight. And for Thursday, south winds around 20 knots with gusts up to 30 knots. Seas 5 to 7 feet, occasionally to 9 feet. Wave detail, south 7 feet at 7 seconds. Showers likely with a chance of thunderstorms. 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Tidal information, at the mouth of the Mobile River on Wednesday, low tide at 1:23 a.m. High tide at 2:25 p.m. At the mouth of the Mobile River on Thursday, low tide at 2:07 a.m. High tide at 3:18 p.m. At Pensacola Bay on Wednesday, low tide at 12:07 a.m. High tide at 1:35 p.m. At Pensacola Bay on Thursday, low tide at 12:49 a.m. High tide at 2:23 p.m. At the East Pass in Destin on Wednesday, high tide at 1:02 p.m. At the East Pass in Destin on Thursday, low tide at 12:15 a.m. The following marine observations were made as of midnight. Mobile Bay Coast Guard Station. Winds were west at 3 knots. Sea temperature 84 degrees. Air temperature 76 degrees. Weeks Bay, calm. Air temperature was 75 degrees. Pensacola Bay. Sea temperature 83 degrees. Air temperature 77 degrees. The report from the east end of Dauphin Island was not available. Graham Bay, south winds at 8 knots. Air temperature was 79 degrees. And Petty Boy Island, southwest winds at 7 knots. Air temperature was 79 degrees. South of Dauphin Island. Winds were south at 12 knots. Wave height 5 feet. Wave period 7 seconds. 12 miles south of Orange Beach, winds were south at 12 knots. Air temperature was 79 degrees. Gulf water temperature 81 degrees. Wave height 3 feet, with a period of 6 seconds. 100 miles south of Destin. Winds were southwest at 12 knots. Air temperature 83 degrees. Wave height 4 feet. Wave period 6 seconds. The following weather reports were made at midnight. Pensacola International Airport, skies were cloudy. The temperature was 75 degrees, the dew point was 73, and the relative humidity was 93%. The wind was south at 6 miles an hour. The pressure was 29.90 inches and steady. Pensacola Naval Air Station, skies were cloudy. The temperature was 76 degrees, the dew point was 75, and the relative humidity was 97%. The wind was south at 10 miles an hour. The pressure was 29.90 inches and steady. The following is a summary of watches, warnings and advisories in effect. Flood watch has been extended until 6 p.m. Central Daylight Time Friday for the following areas: in Alabama, Baldwin Central, Baldwin Coastal, Baldwin Inland and Escambia, and the following areas: in Florida, Escambia Coastal, Escambia Inland, Okaloosa Coastal, Okaloosa Inland, Santa Rosa Coastal and Santa Rosa Inland. A rip current risk remains in effect until 6 a.m. Central Daylight Time Saturday for the following area: in Alabama, Baldwin Coastal, and the following areas: in Florida, Escambia Coastal, Okaloosa Coastal and Santa Rosa Coastal. Here's your National Weather Service forecast. Overnight, mostly cloudy. A slight chance of showers and thunderstorms late this evening, then a chance of showers and thunderstorms. Near steady temperature in the lower 70s. South winds around 5 miles per hour. Chance of rain 50%. Wednesday, a chance of thunderstorms. Showers, mainly in the morning. Humid with highs in the mid-80s. South winds 5 to 10 miles per hour. Gusts up to 25 miles per hour in the afternoon. Chance of rain 80%. Wednesday night, mostly cloudy. A slight chance of showers and thunderstorms in the evening, then showers likely with a chance of thunderstorms after midnight. Humid with lows in the mid-70s. South winds 5 to 10 miles per hour with gusts up to 20 miles per hour. Chance of rain 70%. Thursday, showers with a chance of thunderstorms in the morning, then showers and thunderstorms in the afternoon. Locally heavy rainfall possible in the afternoon. Humid. Near steady temperature in the upper 70s. South winds 10 to 15 miles per hour with gusts up to 25 miles per hour. Chance of rain 90%. Thursday night, showers. Thunderstorms, mainly in the evening. Humid. Near steady temperature in the upper 70s. South winds 5 to 10 miles per hour with gusts up to 20 miles per hour. Chance of rain 90%. Juneteenth, showers. A chance of thunderstorms in the morning, then thunderstorms in the afternoon. Highs in the mid-80s. Chance of rain 90%. Friday night, showers and thunderstorms likely, mainly in the evening. Lows in the mid-70s. Chance of rain 70%. Saturday, showers likely with a chance of thunderstorms in the morning, then showers and thunderstorms likely in the afternoon. Highs in the upper 80s. Chance of rain 70%. This is NOAA Weather Radio, from the Mobile Pensacola National Weather Service. The current time is 12:25 a.m. Central Daylight Time. A flood watch is in effect for the following areas: in Alabama, Baldwin Central, Baldwin Coastal, Baldwin Inland, Butler, Clark, Conecuh, Covington, Crenshaw, Escambia, Mobile Central, Mobile Coastal, Mobile Inland, Monroe, Washington and Wilcox, and the following areas: in Mississippi, George, Greene, Perry, Stone and Wayne, in the following areas: in Florida, Escambia Coastal, Escambia Inland, Okaloosa Coastal, Okaloosa Inland, Santa Rosa Coastal, and Santa Rosa Inland. Flood watch now in effect through Friday afternoon. What? Flash flooding caused by excessive rainfall continues to be possible. Where? Portions of Alabama, including the following areas: Baldwin Central, Baldwin Coastal, Baldwin Inland, Butler, Choctaw, Clark, Conecuh, Covington, Crenshaw, Escambia, Mobile Central, Mobile Coastal, Mobile Inland, Monroe, Washington, and Wilcox, Northwest Florida, including the following areas: Escambia Coastal, Escambia Inland, Okaloosa Coastal, Okaloosa Inland, Santa Rosa Coastal, and Santa Rosa Inland, in southeast Mississippi, including the following areas: George, Green, Perry, Stone, and Wayne. When? Through Friday afternoon. Impacts: excessive runoff may result in flooding of rivers, creeks, streams, and other low-lying and flood-prone locations. Flooding may occur in poor drainage and urban areas. Storm drains and ditches may become clogged with debris. Additional details: multiple rounds of heavy rainfall will continue through at least Friday afternoon. Additional rainfall amounts of 4 to 7 inches are expected, with locally higher amounts, which may cause flash flooding, especially in urban and other poor drainage areas. http://www.weather.gov/safety/ Flood you should monitor later forecasts and be prepared to take action should flash flood warnings be issued. There is a high risk of rip currents for the following areas: in Alabama, Baldwin Coastal and Mobile Coastal, in the following areas: in Florida, Escambia Coastal, Okaloosa Coastal, and Santa Rosa Coastal. High rip current risk remains in effect through late Friday night. What? Dangerous rip currents. Where? In Alabama, Mobile Coastal, and Baldwin Coastal counties. In Florida, Escambia Coastal, Santa Rosa Coastal, and Okaloosa Coastal counties. When? Through late Friday night. Impacts: rip currents can sweep even the best swimmers away from shore into deeper water. Swim near a lifeguard. If caught in a rip current, relax and float. 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If able, swim in a direction following the shoreline. If unable to escape, face the shore and call or wave for help. Here's your marine forecast. On the weather map: light to moderate southwesterly winds gradually trend to a moderate to strong southerly flow by Wednesday night. The onshore flow transitions to a light to moderate southwesterly flow on Friday. On the Perdido Bay area: for overnight, south winds 5 to 10 knots. Waves 1 foot or less. Light chop. A chance of thunderstorms. Showers. For Wednesday, southwest winds 5 to 10 knots, becoming south 10 to 15 knots in the afternoon. Waves 1 foot or less. A moderate chop. Showers and thunderstorms likely, mainly in the morning. For Wednesday night, south winds 10 to 15 knots with gusts up to 25 knots. Waves 1 foot or less. A moderate chop. A chance of thunderstorms. A chance of showers in the evening, then showers likely after midnight. And for Thursday, south winds 10 to 15 knots with gusts up to 25 knots. Waves 1 foot or less. A moderate chop. Showers with thunderstorms likely. On the Pensacola Bay area, including Santa Rosa Sound: small craft advisory in effect from Wednesday evening through late Thursday night. For overnight, southwest winds 10 to 15 knots. Waves 1 foot or less. A moderate chop. A chance of thunderstorms. Showers. For Wednesday, southwest winds 10 to 15 knots with gusts up to 20 knots. Waves 1 foot or less. A moderate chop. Showers and thunderstorms likely, mainly in the morning. For Wednesday night, south winds 15 to 20 knots with gusts up to 25 knots. Waves 1 foot or less, then around 2 feet after midnight. Choppy. A chance of thunderstorms. A chance of showers in the evening, then showers likely after midnight. And for Thursday, south winds 15 to 20 knots with gusts up to 25 knots. waves around 2 feet. Choppy. Showers with thunderstorms likely. On Perdido Bay, Pensacola Bay including Santa Rosa Sound, and Choctaw Hatchie Bay. For overnight,

to thunderstorms in the evening, then showers likely with a chance of thunderstorms after midnight. And for Thursday, south winds around 15 knots with gusts up to 25 knots. Waves 1 foot or less. A moderate chop. Showers. A chance of thunderstorms in the morning, then thunderstorms likely in the afternoon. From the Okaloosa-Walton County line to Pascagoula, and out 20 nautical miles. Small craft advisory in effect from Wednesday evening through late Thursday night. For overnight, southwest winds 10 to 15 knots with gusts up to 20 knots. Seas around 3 feet. Wave detail, southwest 3 feet at 6 seconds. A chance of thunderstorms. Showers. For Wednesday, southwest winds around 15 knots with gusts up to 20 knots. Seas 3 to 4 feet, occasionally to 5 feet. Wave detail, south 4 feet at 6 seconds. A chance of showers and thunderstorms. For Wednesday night, south winds 15 to 20 knots with gusts up to 25 knots. Seas 4 to 6 feet, occasionally to 8 feet. Wave detail, south 6 feet at 7 seconds. A chance of showers and thunderstorms. And for Thursday, south winds around 20 knots with gusts up to 30 knots. Seas 5 to 6 feet, occasionally to 8 feet. Wave detail, south 6 feet at 7 seconds. Showers likely with a chance of thunderstorms in the morning, then showers with thunderstorms likely in the afternoon. From the Okaloosa-Walton County line to Pascagoula, from 20 to 60 nautical miles offshore. Small craft advisory in effect from Wednesday evening through late Thursday night. For overnight, southwest winds 10 to 15 knots. Seas 3 to 4 feet, occasionally to 5 feet. Wave detail, southwest 4 feet at 6 seconds and south 1 foot at 9 seconds. A chance of showers and thunderstorms. For Wednesday, south winds around 15 knots with gusts up to 20 knots. Seas around 4 feet, occasionally to 5 feet. Wave detail, south 4 feet at 6 seconds. A chance of showers and thunderstorms. For Wednesday night, south winds 15 to 20 knots with gusts up to 30 knots. Seas 4 to 6 feet, occasionally to 8 feet. Wave detail, south 6 feet at 7 seconds. A chance of showers. A slight chance of thunderstorms in the evening, then a chance of thunderstorms after midnight. And for Thursday, south winds around 20 knots with gusts up to 30 knots. Seas 5 to 7 feet, occasionally to 9 feet. Wave detail, south 7 feet at 7 seconds. Showers likely with a chance of thunderstorms. Tidal information, at the mouth of the Mobile River on Wednesday, low tide at 1:23 a.m. High tide at 2:25 p.m. At the mouth of the Mobile River on Thursday, low tide at 2:07 a.m. High tide at 3:18 p.m. At Pensacola Bay on Wednesday, low tide at 12:07 a.m. High tide at 1:35 p.m. At Pensacola Bay on Thursday, low tide at 12:49 a.m. High tide at 2:23 p.m. At the East Pass in Destin on Wednesday, high tide at 1:02 p.m. At the East Pass in Destin on Thursday, low tide at 12:15 a.m. The following marine observations were made as of midnight. Mobile Bay Coast Guard Station. Winds were west at 3 knots. Sea temperature 84 degrees. Air temperature 76 degrees. Weeks Bay, calm. Air temperature was 75 degrees. Pensacola Bay. Sea temperature 83 degrees. Air temperature 77 degrees. The report from the east end of Dauphin Island was not available. Graham Bay, south winds at 8 knots. Air temperature was 79 degrees. And Pettiboy Island, southwest winds at 7 knots. Air temperature was 79 degrees. South of Dauphin Island. Winds were south at 12 knots. Wave height 5 feet. Wave period 7 seconds. 12 miles south of Orange Beach, winds were south at 12 knots. Air temperature was 79 degrees. Gulf water temperature 81 degrees. Wave height.

0: 3 feet, with a period of 6 seconds. 100 miles south of Destin. Winds were southwest at 12 knots. Air temperature 83 degrees. Wave height 4 feet. Wave period 6 seconds. The following weather reports were made at midnight. Pensacola International Airport, skies were cloudy. The temperature was 75 degrees, the dew point was 73, and the relative humidity was 93%. The wind was south at 6 miles an hour. The pressure was 29.90 inches and steady. Pensacola Naval Air Station, skies were cloudy. The temperature was 76 degrees, the dew point was 75, and the relative humidity was 97%. The wind was south at 10 miles an hour. The pressure was 29.90 inches and steady. The following is a summary of watches, warnings and advisories in effect. Flood watch has been extended until 6 p.m. Central Daylight Time Friday for the following areas: in Alabama, Baldwin Central, Baldwin Coastal, Baldwin Inland and Escambia, and the following areas: in Florida, Escambia Coastal, Escambia Inland, Okaloosa Coastal, Okaloosa Inland, Santa Rosa Coastal and Santa Rosa Inland. A rip current risk remains in effect until 6 a.m. Central Daylight Time Saturday for the following area: in Alabama, Baldwin Coastal, and the following areas: in Florida, Escambia Coastal, Okaloosa Coastal and Santa Rosa Coastal. Here's your National Weather Service forecast. Overnight, mostly cloudy. A slight chance of showers and thunderstorms late this evening, then a chance of showers and thunderstorms. Near steady temperature in the lower 70s. South winds around 5 miles per hour. Chance of rain 50%. Wednesday, a chance of thunderstorms. Showers, mainly in the morning. Humid with highs in the mid-80s. South winds 5 to 10 miles per hour. Gusts up to 25 miles per hour in the afternoon. Chance of rain 80%. Wednesday night, mostly cloudy. A slight chance of showers and thunderstorms in the evening, then showers likely with a chance of thunderstorms after midnight. Humid with lows in the mid-70s. South winds 5 to 10 miles per hour with gusts up to 20 miles per hour. Chance of rain 70%. Thursday, showers with a chance of thunderstorms in the morning, then showers and thunderstorms in the afternoon. Locally heavy rainfall possible in the afternoon. Humid. Near steady temperature in the upper 70s. South winds 10 to 15 miles per hour with gusts up to 25 miles per hour. Chance of rain 90%. Thursday night, showers. Thunderstorms, mainly in the evening. Humid. Near steady temperature in the upper 70s. South winds 5 to 10 miles per hour with gusts up to 20 miles per hour. Chance of rain 90%. Juneteenth, showers. A chance of thunderstorms in the morning, then thunderstorms in the afternoon. Highs in the mid-80s. Chance of rain 90%. Friday night, showers and thunderstorms likely, mainly in the evening. Lows in the mid-70s. Chance of rain 70%. Saturday, showers likely with a chance of thunderstorms in the morning, then showers and thunderstorms likely in the afternoon. Highs in the upper 80s. Chance of rain 70%. This is NOAA Weather Radio, from the Mobile Pensacola National Weather Service. The current time is 12:40 a.m. Central Daylight Time. A flood watch is in effect for the following areas: in Alabama, Baldwin Central, Baldwin Coastal, Baldwin Inland, Butler, Clark, Conecuh, Covington, Crenshaw, Escambia, Mobile Central, Mobile Coastal, Mobile Inland, Monroe, Washington and Wilcox, and the following areas: in Mississippi, George, Greene, Perry, Stone and Wayne, and the following areas: in Florida, Escambia Coastal, Escambia Inland, Okaloosa Coastal, Okaloosa Inland, Santa Rosa Coastal and Santa Rosa Inland. Flood watch now in effect through Friday afternoon. What? Flash flooding caused by excessive rainfall continues to be possible. Where? Portions of Alabama, including the following areas: Baldwin Central, Baldwin Coastal, Baldwin Inland, Butler, Choctaw, Clark, Conecuh, Covington, Crenshaw, Escambia, Mobile Central, Mobile Coastal, Mobile Inland, Monroe, Washington, and Wilcox, Northwest Florida, including the following areas: Escambia Coastal, Escambia Inland, Okaloosa Coastal, Okaloosa Inland, Santa Rosa Coastal, and Santa Rosa Inland, in Southeast Mississippi, including the following areas: George, Greene, Perry, Stone, and Wayne. When, through Friday afternoon. Impacts: excessive runoff may result in flooding of rivers, creeks, streams, and other low-lying and flood-prone locations. Flooding may occur in poor drainage and urban areas. Storm drains and ditches may become clogged with debris. Additional details: multiple rounds of heavy rainfall will continue through at least Friday afternoon. Additional rainfall amounts of 4 to 7 inches are expected, with locally higher amounts, which may cause flash flooding, especially in urban and other poor drainage areas. http://www.weather.gov/safety/. Flood: you should monitor later forecasts and be prepared to take action should flash flood warnings be issued. There is a high risk of rip currents for the following areas: in Alabama, Baldwin Coastal and Mobile Coastal, in the following areas: in Florida, Escambia Coastal, Okaloosa Coastal, and Santa Rosa Coastal. High rip current risk remains in effect through late Friday night. What? Dangerous rip currents. Where? In Alabama, Mobile Coastal, and Baldwin Coastal counties. In Florida, Escambia Coastal, Santa Rosa Coastal, and Okaloosa Coastal counties. When? Through late Friday night. Impacts: rip currents can sweep even the best swimmers away from shore into deeper water. Swim near a lifeguard. If caught in a rip current, relax and float. 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If able, swim in a direction following the shoreline. If unable to escape, face the shore and call or wave for help. Here's your marine forecast. On the weather map: light to moderate southwesterly winds gradually trend to a moderate to strong southerly flow by Wednesday night. The onshore flow transitions to a light to moderate southwesterly flow on Friday. On the Perdido Bay Area: for overnight, south winds 5 to 10 knots. Waves 1 foot or less. Light chop. A chance of thunderstorms. Showers. For Wednesday, southwest winds 5 to 10 knots, becoming south 10 to 15 knots in the afternoon. Waves 1 foot or less. A moderate chop. Showers and thunderstorms likely, mainly in the morning. For Wednesday night, south winds 10 to 15 knots with gusts up to 25 knots. Waves 1 foot or less. A moderate chop. A chance of thunderstorms. A chance of showers in the evening, then showers likely after midnight. And for Thursday, south winds 10 to 15 knots with gusts up to 25 knots. Waves 1 foot or less. A moderate chop. Showers with thunderstorms likely. On the Pensacola Bay Area, including Santa Rosa Sound: small craft advisory in effect from Wednesday evening through late Thursday night. For overnight, southwest winds 10 to 15 knots. Waves 1 foot or less. A moderate chop. A chance of thunderstorms. Showers. For Wednesday, southwest winds 10 to 15 knots with gusts up to 20 knots. Waves 1 foot or less. A moderate chop. Showers and thunderstorms likely, mainly in the morning. For Wednesday night, south winds 15 to 20 knots with gusts up to 25 knots. Waves 1 foot or less, then around 2 feet after midnight. Choppy. A chance of thunderstorms. A chance of showers in the evening, then showers likely after midnight. And for Thursday, south winds 15 to 20 knots with gusts up to 25 knots. Waves around 2 feet. Choppy. Showers with thunderstorms likely. On Perdido Bay, Pensacola Bay, including Santa Rosa Sound, and Choctawhatchee Bay. For overnight, southwest winds around 10 knots. Waves 1 foot or less. Light chop. A chance of thunderstorms. Showers. For Wednesday, southwest winds 10 to 15 knots with gusts up to 20 knots. Waves 1 foot or less. A moderate chop. Showers likely with a chance of thunderstorms in the morning, then a slight chance of showers and thunderstorms in the afternoon. For Wednesday night, south winds 10 to 15 knots with gusts up to 20 knots. Waves 1 foot or less. A moderate chop. A chance of showers with a slight chance of thunderstorms in the evening, then showers likely with a chance of thunderstorms after midnight. And for Thursday, south winds around 15 knots with gusts up to 25 knots. Waves 1 foot or less. A moderate chop. Showers. A chance of thunderstorms in the morning, then thunderstorms likely in the afternoon. From the Okaloosa-Walton County line to Pascagoula, and out 20 nautical miles. Small craft advisory in effect from Wednesday evening through late Thursday night. For overnight, southwest winds 10 to 15 knots with gusts up to 20 knots. Seas around 3 feet. Wave detail, southwest 3 feet at 6 seconds. A chance of thunderstorms. Showers. For Wednesday, southwest winds around 15 knots with gusts up to 20 knots. Seas 3 to 4 feet, occasionally to 5 feet. Wave detail, south 4 feet at 6 seconds. A chance of showers and thunderstorms. For Wednesday night, south winds 15 to 20 knots with gusts up to 25 knots. Seas 4 to 6 feet, occasionally to 8 feet. Wave detail, south 6 feet at 7 seconds. A chance of showers and thunderstorms. And for Thursday, south winds around 20 knots with gusts up to 30 knots. Seas 5 to 6 feet, occasionally to 8 feet. Wave detail, south 6 feet at 7 seconds. Showers likely with a chance of thunderstorms in the morning, then showers with thunderstorms likely in the afternoon. From the Okaloosa-Walton County line to Pascagoula, from 20 to 60 nautical miles offshore. Small craft advisory in effect from Wednesday evening through late Thursday night. For overnight, southwest winds 10 to 15 knots. Seas 3 to 4 feet, occasionally to 5 feet. Wave detail, southwest 4 feet at 6 seconds and south 1 foot at 9 seconds. A chance of showers and thunderstorms. For Wednesday, south winds around 15 knots with gusts up to 20 knots. Seas around 4 feet, occasionally to 5 feet. Wave detail, south 4 feet at 6 seconds. A chance of showers and thunderstorms. For Wednesday night, south winds 15 to 20 knots with gusts up to 30 knots. Seas 4 to 6 feet, occasionally to 8 feet. Wave detail, south 6 feet at 7 seconds. A chance of showers. A slight chance of thunderstorms in the evening, then a chance of thunderstorms after midnight. And for Thursday, south winds around 20 knots with gusts up to 30 knots. Seas 5 to 7 feet, occasionally to 9 feet. Wave detail, south 7 feet at 7 seconds. Showers likely with a chance of thunderstorms. 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Tidal information, at the mouth of the Mobile River on Wednesday, low tide at 1:23 a.m. High tide at 2:25 p.m. At the mouth of the Mobile River on Thursday, low tide at 2:07 a.m. High tide at 3:18 p.m. At Pensacola Bay on Wednesday, low tide at 12:07 a.m. High tide at 1:35 p.m. At Pensacola Bay on Thursday, low tide at 12:49 a.m. High tide at 2:23 p.m. At the East Pass in Destin on Wednesday, high tide at 1:02 p.m. At the East Pass in Destin on Thursday, low tide at 12:15 a.m. The following marine observations were made as of midnight. Mobile Bay Coast Guard Station. Winds were west at 3 knots. Sea temperature 84 degrees. Air temperature 76 degrees. Weeks Bay, calm. Air temperature was 75 degrees. Pensacola Bay. Sea temperature 83 degrees. Air temperature 77 degrees. The report from the east end of Dauphin Island was not available. Graham Bay, south winds at 8 knots. Air temperature was 79 degrees. And Pettiboy Island, southwest winds at 7 knots. Air temperature was 79 degrees. South of Dauphin Island. Winds were south at 12 knots. Wave height 5 feet. Wave period 7 seconds. 12 miles south of Orange Beach, winds were south at 12 knots. Air temperature was 79 degrees. Gulf water temperature 81 degrees. Wave heights 3 feet, with a period of 6 seconds. 100 miles south of Destin. Winds were southwest at 12 knots. Air temperature 83 degrees. Wave height 4 feet. Wave period 6 seconds. The following weather reports were made at midnight. Pensacola International Airport, skies were cloudy. The temperature was 75 degrees, the dew point was 73, and the relative humidity was 93%. The wind was south at 6 miles an hour. The pressure was 29.90 inches and steady. Pensacola Naval Air Station, skies were cloudy. The temperature was 76 degrees, the dew point was 75, and the relative humidity was 97%. The wind was south at 10 miles an hour. The pressure was 29.90 inches and steady. The following is a summary of watches, warnings and advisories in effect. Flood watch has been extended until 6 p.m. Central Daylight Time Friday for the following areas: in Alabama, Baldwin Central, Baldwin Coastal, Baldwin Inland and Escambia, and the following areas: in Florida, Escambia Coastal, Escambia Inland, Okaloosa Coastal, Okaloosa Inland, Santa Rosa Coastal and Santa Rosa Inland. A rip current risk remains in effect until 6 a.m. Central Daylight Time Saturday for the following area: in Alabama, Baldwin Coastal, and the following areas: in Florida, Escambia Coastal, Okaloosa Coastal and Santa Rosa Coastal. Here's your National Weather Service forecast. Overnight, mostly cloudy. A slight chance of showers and thunderstorms late this evening, then a chance of showers and thunderstorms. Near steady temperature in the lower 70s. South winds around 5 miles per hour. Chance of rain 50%. Wednesday, a chance of thunderstorms. Showers, mainly in the morning. Humid with highs in the mid-80s. South winds 5 to 10 miles per hour. Gusts up to 25 miles per hour in the afternoon. Chance of rain 80%. Wednesday night, mostly cloudy. A slight chance of showers and thunderstorms in the evening, then showers likely with a chance of thunderstorms after midnight. Humid with lows in the mid-70s. South winds 5 to 10 miles per hour with gusts up to 20 miles per hour. Chance of rain 70%. Thursday, showers with a chance of thunderstorms in the morning, then showers and thunderstorms in the afternoon. Locally heavy rainfall possible in the afternoon. Humid. Near steady temperature in the upper 70s. South winds 10 to 15 miles per hour with gusts up to 25 miles per hour. Chance of rain 90%. Thursday night, showers. Thunderstorms, mainly in the evening. Humid. Near steady temperature in the upper 70s. South winds 5 to 10 miles per hour with gusts up to 20 miles per hour. Chance of rain 90%. Juneteenth, showers. A chance of thunderstorms in the morning, then thunderstorms in the afternoon. Highs in the mid-80s. Chance of rain 90%. Friday night, showers and thunderstorms likely, mainly in the evening. Lows in the mid-70s. Chance of rain 70%. Saturday, showers likely with a chance of thunderstorms in the morning, then showers and thunderstorms likely in the afternoon. Highs in the upper 80s. Chance of rain 70%. 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The current time is 12:56 a.m. Central Daylight Time. A flood watch is in effect for the following areas: in Alabama, Baldwin Central, Baldwin Coastal, Baldwin Inland, Butler, Clark, Conecuh, Covington, Crenshaw, Escambia, Mobile Central, Mobile Coastal, Mobile Inland, Monroe, Washington and Wilcox, and the following areas, in Mississippi, George, Greene, Perry, Stone and Wayne, and the following areas, in Florida, Escambia Coastal, Escambia Inland, Okaloosa Coastal, Okaloosa Inland, Santa Rosa Coastal and Santa Rosa Inland. Flood watch now in effect through Friday afternoon. What? Flash flooding caused by excessive rainfall continues to be possible. Where? Portions of Alabama, including the following areas, Baldwin Central, Baldwin Coastal, Baldwin Inland, Butler, Choctaw, Clark, Conecuh, Covington, Crenshaw, Escambia, Mobile Central, Mobile Coastal, 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Inland, and Southeast Mississippi, including the following areas, George, Greene, Perry, Stone and Wayne. When? Through Friday afternoon. 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Excessive runoff may result in flooding of rivers, creeks, streams, and other low-lying and flood-prone locations. Flooding may occur in poor drainage and urban areas. Storm drains and ditches may become clogged with debris. Additional details, multiple rounds of heavy rainfall will continue through at least Friday afternoon. Additional rainfall amounts of 4 to 7 inches are expected with locally higher amounts, which may cause flash flooding, especially in urban and other poor drainage areas. http://www.weather.gov/safety/. Flood you should monitor later forecasts and be prepared to take action should flash flood warnings be issued. There is a high risk of rip currents for the following areas in Alabama, Baldwin Coastal and Mobile Coastal, and the following areas in Florida, Escambia Coastal, Okaloosa Coastal and Santa Rosa Coastal. High rip current risk remains in effect through late Friday night. What? Dangerous rip currents. Where? In Alabama, Mobile Coastal and Baldwin Coastal counties. In Florida, Escambia Coastal, Santa Rosa Coastal and Okaloosa Coastal counties. When? Through late Friday night. Impacts. Rip currents can sweep even the best swimmers away from shore into deeper water. 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If able, swim in a direction following the shoreline. If unable to escape, face the shore and call or wave for help. Here's your marine forecast. On the weather map, light to moderate.
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0: South winds 5 to 10 knots. Waves 1 foot or less. Light chop. A chance of thunderstorms. Showers. For Wednesday, southwest winds 5 to 10 knots, becoming south 10 to 15 knots in the afternoon. Waves 1 foot or less. A moderate chop. Showers and thunderstorms likely, mainly in the morning. For Wednesday night, south winds 10 to 15 knots with gusts up to 25 knots. Waves 1 foot or less. A moderate chop. A chance of thunderstorms. A chance of showers in the evening, then showers likely after midnight. And for Thursday, south winds 10 to 15 knots with gusts up to 25 knots. Waves 1 foot or less. A moderate chop. Showers with thunderstorms likely. On the Pensacola Bay Area including Santa Rosa Sound. Small craft advisory in effect from Wednesday evening through late Thursday night. For overnight, southwest winds 10 to 15 knots. Waves 1 foot or less. A moderate chop. A chance of thunderstorms. Showers. For Wednesday, southwest winds 10 to 15 knots with gusts up to 20 knots. Waves 1 foot or less. A moderate chop. Showers and thunderstorms likely, mainly in the morning. For Wednesday night, south winds 15 to 20 knots with gusts up to 25 knots. waves 1 foot or less, then around 2 feet after midnight. Choppy. A chance of thunderstorms. A chance of showers in the evening, then showers likely after midnight. And for Thursday, south winds 15 to 20 knots with gusts up to 25 knots. Waves around 2 feet. Choppy. Showers with thunderstorms likely. On Perdido Bay, Pensacola Bay including Santa Rosa Sound, and Choctawhatchee Bay. For overnight, southwest winds around 10 knots. Waves 1 foot or less. Light chop. A chance of thunderstorms. Showers. For Wednesday, southwest winds 10 to 15 knots with gusts up to 20 knots. Waves 1 foot or less. A moderate chop. Showers likely with a chance of thunderstorms in the morning, then a slight chance of showers and thunderstorms in the afternoon. For Wednesday night, south winds 10 to 15 knots with gusts up to 20 knots. Waves 1 foot or less. A moderate chop. A chance of showers with a slight chance of thunderstorms in the evening, then showers likely with a chance of thunderstorms after midnight. And for Thursday, south winds around 15 knots with gusts up to 25 knots. Waves 1 foot or less. A moderate chop. Showers. A chance of thunderstorms in the morning, then thunderstorms likely in the afternoon. From the Okaloosa-Walton County line to Pascagoula, and out 20 nautical miles. Small craft advisory in effect from Wednesday evening through late Thursday night. For overnight, southwest winds 10 to 15 knots with gusts up to 20 knots. Seas around 3 feet. Wave detail, southwest 3 feet at 6 seconds. A chance of thunderstorms. Showers. For Wednesday, southwest winds around 15 knots with gusts up to 20 knots. Seas 3 to 4 feet, occasionally to 5 feet. Wave detail, south 4 feet at 6 seconds. A chance of showers and thunderstorms. For Wednesday night, south winds 15 to 20 knots with gusts up to 25 knots. Seas 4 to 6 feet, occasionally to 8 feet. Wave detail, south 6 feet at 7 seconds. A chance of showers and thunderstorms. And for Thursday, south winds around 20 knots with gusts up to 30 knots. Seas 5 to 6 feet, occasionally to 8 feet. Wave detail, south 6 feet at 7 seconds. Showers likely with a chance of thunderstorms in the morning, then showers with thunderstorms likely in the afternoon. From the Okaloosa-Walton County line to Pascagoula, from 20 to 60 nautical miles offshore. Small craft advisory in effect from Wednesday evening through late Thursday night. For overnight, southwest winds 10 to 15 knots. Seas 3 to 4 feet, occasionally to 5 feet. Wave detail, southwest 4 feet at 6 seconds and south 1 foot at 9 seconds. A chance of showers and thunderstorms. For Wednesday, south winds around 15 knots with gusts up to 20 knots. Seas around 4 feet, occasionally to 5 feet. Wave detail, south 4 feet at 6 seconds. A chance of showers and thunderstorms. For Wednesday night, south winds 15 to 20 knots with gusts up to 30 knots. Seas 4 to 6 feet, occasionally to 8 feet. Wave detail, south 6 feet at 7 seconds. A chance of showers. A slight chance of thunderstorms in the evening, then a chance of thunderstorms after midnight. And for Thursday, south winds around 20 knots with gusts up to 30 knots. Seas 5 to 7 feet, occasionally to 9 feet. Wave detail, south 7 feet at 7 seconds. Showers likely with a chance of thunderstorms. Tidal information, at the mouth of the Mobile River on Wednesday, low tide at 1:23 a.m. High tide at 2:25 p.m. At the mouth of the Mobile River on Thursday, low tide at 2:07 a.m. High tide at 3:18 p.m. At Pensacola Bay on Wednesday, low tide at 12:07 a.m. High tide at 1:35 p.m. At Pensacola Bay on Thursday, low tide at 12:49 a.m. High tide at 2:23 p.m. at the East Pass in Destin on Wednesday, high tide at 1:02 p.m. At the East Pass in Destin on Thursday, low tide at 12:15 a.m. The following marine observations were made as of midnight. Mobile Bay Coast Guard Station. Winds were west at 3 knots. Sea temperature 84 degrees. Air temperature 76 degrees. Weeks Bay, calm. Air temperature was 75 degrees. Pensacola Bay. Sea temperature 83 degrees. Air temperature 77 degrees. The report from the east end of Dauphin Island was not available. Graham Bay, south winds at 8 knots. Air temperature was 79 degrees. And Pettiboy Island, southwest winds at 7 knots. Air temperature was 79 degrees. South of Dauphin Island. Winds were south at 12 knots. Wave height 5 feet. Wave period 7 seconds. 12 miles south of Orange Beach, winds were south at 12 knots. Air temperature was 79 degrees. Gulf water temperature 81 degrees. Wave height 3 feet, with a period of 6 seconds. 100 miles south of Destin. Winds were southwest at 12 knots. Air temperature 83 degrees. Wave height 4 feet. Wave period 6 seconds. The following weather reports were made at midnight. Pensacola International Airport, skies were cloudy. The temperature was 75 degrees, the dew point was 73, and the relative humidity was 93%. The wind was south at 6 miles an hour. The pressure was 29.90 inches and steady. Pensacola Naval Air Station, skies were cloudy. The temperature was 76 degrees, the dew point was 75, and the relative humidity was 97%. The wind was south at 10 miles an hour. The pressure was 29.90 inches and steady. The following is a summary of watches, warnings, and advisories in effect. Flood watch has been extended until 6 p.m. Central Daylight Time Friday for the following areas: in Alabama, Baldwin Central, Baldwin Coastal, Baldwin Inland, and Escambia, and the following areas: in Florida, Escambia Coastal, Escambia Inland, Okaloosa Coastal, Okaloosa Inland, Santa Rosa Coastal, and Santa Rosa Inland. A rip current risk remains in effect until 6 a.m. Central Daylight Time Saturday for the following area: in Alabama, Baldwin Coastal, and the following areas: in Florida, Escambia Coastal, Okaloosa Coastal, and Santa Rosa Coastal. Here's your National Weather Service forecast. Rest of tonight, mostly cloudy with a chance of showers and thunderstorms. Near steady temperature in the lower 70s. South winds around 5 miles per hour. Chance of rain 50%. Wednesday, a chance of thunderstorms. Showers, mainly in the morning. Humid with highs in the mid-80s. South winds 5 to 10 miles per hour. Gusts up to 25 miles per hour in the afternoon. Chance of rain 80%. Wednesday night, mostly cloudy. A slight chance of showers and thunderstorms in the evening, then showers likely with a chance of thunderstorms after midnight. Humid with lows in the mid-70s. South winds 5 to 10 miles per hour with gusts up to 20 miles per hour. Chance of rain 70%. Thursday, showers with a chance of thunderstorms in the morning, then showers and thunderstorms in the afternoon. Locally heavy rainfall possible in the afternoon. Humid. Near steady temperature in the upper 70s. South winds 10 to 15 miles per hour with gusts up to 25 miles per hour. Chance of rain 90%. Thursday night, showers. Thunderstorms, mainly in the evening. Humid. Near steady temperature in the upper 70s. South winds 5 to 10 miles per hour with gusts up to 20 miles per hour. Chance of rain 90%. Juneteenth, showers. A chance of thunderstorms in the morning, then thunderstorms in the afternoon. Highs in the mid-80s. Chance of rain 90%. Friday night, showers and thunderstorms likely, mainly in the evening. Lows in the mid-70s. Chance of rain 70%. Saturday, showers likely with a chance of thunderstorms in the morning, then showers and thunderstorms likely in the afternoon. Highs in the upper 80s. Chance of rain 70%. This is NOAA Weather Radio from the Mobile, Pensacola National Weather Service. The current time is 1:11 a.m. Central Daylight Time. A flood watch is in effect for the following areas in Alabama: Baldwin Central, Baldwin Coastal, Baldwin Inland, Butler, Clark, Conecuh, Covington, Crenshaw, Escambia, Mobile Central, Mobile Coastal, Mobile Inland, Monroe, Washington, and Wilcox, and the following areas in Mississippi: George, Greene, Perry, Stone, and Wayne, and the following areas in Florida: Escambia Coastal, Escambia Inland, Okaloosa Coastal, Okaloosa Inland, Santa Rosa Coastal, and Santa Rosa Inland. Flood watch now in effect through Friday afternoon. What? Flash flooding caused by excessive rainfall continues to be possible. Where? Portions of Alabama, including the following areas: Baldwin Central, Baldwin Coastal, Baldwin Inland, Butler, Choctaw, Clark, Conecuh, Covington, Crenshaw, Escambia, Mobile Central, Mobile Coastal, Mobile Inland, Monroe, Washington, and Wilcox, Northwest Florida, including the following areas: Escambia Coastal, Escambia Inland, Okaloosa Coastal, Okaloosa Inland, Santa Rosa Coastal, and Santa Rosa Inland, and Southeast Mississippi, including the following areas: George, Greene, Perry, Stone, and Wayne. When? Through Friday afternoon. Impacts: excessive runoff may result in flooding of rivers, creeks, streams, and other low-lying and flood-prone locations. Flooding may occur in poor drainage and urban areas. Storm drains and ditches may become clogged with debris. Additional details: multiple rounds of heavy rainfall will continue through at least Friday afternoon. Additional rainfall amounts of 4 to 7 inches are expected, with locally higher amounts, which may cause flash flooding, especially in urban and other poor drainage areas. http://www.weather.gov/safety/ Flood you should monitor later forecasts and be prepared to take action should flash flood warnings be issued. There is a high risk of rip currents for the following areas in Alabama: Baldwin Coastal and Mobile Coastal, and the following areas in Florida: Escambia Coastal, Okaloosa Coastal, and Santa Rosa Coastal. High rip current risk remains in effect through late Friday night. What? Dangerous rip currents. Where? In Alabama, Mobile Coastal, and Baldwin Coastal counties. In Florida, Escambia Coastal, Santa Rosa Coastal, and Okaloosa Coastal counties. When? Through late Friday night. Impacts: rip currents can sweep even the best swimmers away from shore into deeper water. Swim near a lifeguard. If caught in a rip current, relax and float. 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If able, swim in a direction following the shoreline. If unable to escape, face the shore and call or wave for help. Here's your marine forecast. On the weather map: light to moderate southwesterly winds gradually trend to a moderate to strong southerly flow by Wednesday night. The onshore flow transitions to a light to moderate southwesterly flow on Friday. On the Perdido Bay Area: for overnight, south winds 5 to 10 knots. Waves 1 foot or less. Light chop. A chance of thunderstorms. Showers. For Wednesday: southwest winds 5 to 10 knots, becoming south 10 to 15 knots in the afternoon. Waves 1 foot or less. A moderate chop. Showers and thunderstorms likely, mainly in the morning. For Wednesday night, south winds 10 to 15 knots with gusts up to 25 knots. Waves 1 foot or less. A moderate chop. A chance of thunderstorms. A chance of showers in the evening, then showers likely after midnight. And for Thursday, south winds, a high surf advisory is in effect for the following areas in Alabama: Baldwin Coastal and Mobile Coastal, and the following areas in Florida: Escambia Coastal, Okaloosa Coastal, and Santa Rosa Coastal. High rip current risk now in effect through Saturday afternoon. High surf advisory in effect from midnight tonight to 6 p.m. Central Daylight Time Friday. What? For the high rip current risk, dangerous rip currents. For the high surf advisory, large breaking waves of 4 to 6 feet expected in the surf zone. Where? In Alabama, Mobile Coastal and Baldwin Coastal counties. In Florida, Escambia Coastal, Santa Rosa Coastal and Okaloosa Coastal counties. When? For the high rip current risk, through Saturday afternoon. For the high surf advisory, from midnight tonight to 6 p.m. Central Daylight Time Friday. Impacts, dangerous swimming and surfing conditions and localized beach erosion. Rip currents can sweep even the best swimmers away from shore into deeper water. Inexperienced swimmers should remain out of the water due to dangerous surf conditions. Swim near a lifeguard. If caught in a rip current, relax and float. Don't swim against the current. If able, swim in a direction following the shoreline. If unable to escape, face the shore and call or wave for help. Here's your marine forecast. On the weather map, light to moderate southwesterly winds gradually trend to a moderate to strong southerly flow by Wednesday night. The onshore flow transitions to a light to moderate southwesterly flow on Friday. On the Perdido Bay area, for overnight, south winds 5 to 10 knots. Waves 1 foot or less. Light chop. A chance of thunderstorms. Showers. For Wednesday, southwest winds 5 to 10 knots, becoming south 10 to 15 knots in the afternoon. Waves 1 foot or less. A moderate chop. Showers and thunderstorms likely, mainly in the morning. For Wednesday night, south winds 10 to 15 knots with gusts up to 25 knots. Waves 1 foot or less. A moderate chop. A chance of thunderstorms. A chance of showers in the evening, then showers likely after midnight. And for Thursday, south winds 10 to 15 knots with gusts up to 25 knots. Waves 1 foot or less. A moderate chop. Showers with thunderstorms likely. On the Pensacola Bay area, including Santa Rosa Sound. Small craft advisory in effect from Wednesday evening through late Thursday night. For overnight, southwest winds 10 to 15 knots. Waves 1 foot or less. A moderate chop. A chance of thunderstorms. Showers. For Wednesday, southwest winds 10 to 15 knots with gusts up to 20 knots. Waves 1 foot or less. A moderate chop. Showers and thunderstorms likely, mainly in the morning. For Wednesday night, south winds 15 to 20 knots with gusts up to 25 knots. Waves 1 foot or less, then around 2 feet after midnight. Choppy. A chance of thunderstorms. A chance of showers in the evening, then showers likely after midnight. And for Thursday, south winds 15 to 20 knots with gusts up to 25 knots. Waves around 2 feet. Choppy. Showers with thunderstorms likely. On Perdido Bay, Pensacola Bay including Santa Rosa Sound, and Choctaw Hatchie Bay. For overnight, southwest winds around 10 knots. Waves 1 foot or less. Light chop. A chance of thunderstorms. Showers. For Wednesday, southwest winds 10 to 15 knots with gusts up to 20 knots. Waves 1 foot or less. A moderate chop. Showers likely with a chance of thunderstorms in the morning, then a slight chance of showers and thunderstorms in the afternoon. For Wednesday night, south winds 10 to 15 knots with gusts up to 20 knots. Waves 1 foot or less. A moderate chop. A chance of showers with a slight chance of thunderstorms in the evening, then showers likely with a chance of thunderstorms after midnight. And for Thursday, south winds around 15 knots with gusts up to 25 knots. Waves 1 foot or less. A moderate chop. Showers. A chance of thunderstorms in the morning, then thunderstorms likely in the afternoon. From the Okaloosa-Walton County line to Pascagoula, and out 20 nautical miles. Small craft advisory in effect from Wednesday evening through late Thursday night. For overnight, southwest winds 10 to 15 knots with gusts up to 20 knots. Seas around 3 feet. Wave detail, southwest 3 feet at 6 seconds. A chance of thunderstorms. showers. For Wednesday, southwest winds around 15 knots with gusts up to 20 knots. Seas 3 to 4 feet, occasionally to 5 feet. Wave detail, south 4 feet at 6 seconds. A chance of showers and thunderstorms. For Wednesday night, south winds 15 to 20 knots with gusts up to 25 knots. Seas 4 to 6 feet, occasionally to 8 feet. Wave detail, south 6 feet at 7 seconds. A chance of showers and thunderstorms. And for Thursday, south winds around 20 knots with gusts up to 30 knots. Seas 5 to 6 feet, occasionally to 8 feet. Wave detail, south 6 feet at 7 seconds. Showers likely with a chance of thunderstorms in the morning, then showers with thunderstorms likely in the afternoon. From the Okaloosa-Walton County line to Pascagoula, from 20 to 60 nautical miles offshore. Small craft advisory in effect from Wednesday evening through late Thursday night. For overnight, southwest winds 10 to 15 knots. Seas 3 to 4 feet, occasionally to 5 feet. Wave detail, southwest 4 feet at 6 seconds and south 1 foot at 9 seconds. A chance of showers and thunderstorms. For Wednesday, south winds around 15 knots with gusts up to 20 knots. Seas around 4 feet, occasionally to 5 feet. Wave detail, south 4 feet at 6 seconds. A chance of showers and thunderstorms. For Wednesday night, south winds 15 to 20 knots with gusts up to 30 knots. Seas 4 to 6 feet, occasionally to 8 feet. Wave detail, south 6 feet at 7 seconds. A chance of showers. A slight chance of thunderstorms in the evening, then a chance of thunderstorms after midnight. And for Thursday, south winds around 20 knots with gusts up to 30 knots. Seas 5 to 7 feet, occasionally to 9 feet. Wave detail, south 7 feet at 7 seconds. Showers likely with a chance of thunderstorms. Tidal information, at the mouth of the Mobile River on Wednesday, low tide at 1:23 a.m. High tide at 2:25 p.m. At the mouth of the Mobile River on Thursday, low tide at 2:07 a.m. High tide at 3:18 p.m. At Pensacola Bay on Wednesday, low tide at 12:07 a.m. High tide at 1:35 p.m. At Pensacola Bay on Thursday, low tide at 12:49 a.m. High tide at 2:23 p.m. At the East Pass in Destin on Wednesday, high tide at 1:02 p.m. At the East Pass in Destin on Thursday, low tide at 12:15 a.m. The following marine observations were made as of 1 a.m. Mobile Bay Coast Guard Station. Winds were southwest at 2 knots. Sea temperature 84 degrees. Air temperature 76 degrees. Weeks Bay, calm. Air temperature was 76 degrees. Pensacola Bay. Sea temperature 83 degrees. Air temperature 80 degrees. The report from the east end of Dauphin Island was not available. Graham Bay, southwest winds at 6 knots. Air temperature was 80 degrees. And Pettiboy Island, southwest winds at 10 knots. Air temperature was 79 degrees. South of Dauphin Island. Winds were south at 10 knots. Wave height 5 feet. Wave period 7 seconds. 12 miles south of Orange Beach, winds were southwest at 10 knots. Air temperature was 80 degrees. Gulf water temperature 81 degrees. Wave height 4 feet, with a period of 6 seconds. 100 miles south of Destin. Winds were south at 10 knots. Air temperature 83 degrees. Wave height 4 feet. Wave period 7 seconds. The following weather reports were made at 1 a.m. Pensacola International Airport, skies were cloudy. The temperature was 76 degrees, the dew point was 74, and the relative humidity was 93%. The wind was southwest at 7 miles an hour. The pressure was 29.89 inches and falling. Pensacola Naval Air Station, skies were cloudy. The temperature was 77 degrees, the dew point was 74, and the relative humidity was 90%. The wind was variable at 5 miles an hour. The pressure was 29.89 inches and falling. The following is a summary of watches, warnings, and advisories in effect. Flood watch has been extended until 6 p.m. Central Daylight Time Friday for the following areas in Alabama: Baldwin Central, Baldwin Coastal, Baldwin Inland, and Escambia. In the following areas in Florida: Escambia Coastal, Escambia Inland, Okaloosa Coastal, Okaloosa Inland, Santa Rosa Coastal, and Santa Rosa Inland. A high surf advisory has been issued from midnight Central Daylight Time Thursday until 6 p.m. Central Daylight Time Friday for the following area in Alabama: Baldwin Coastal, and the following areas in Florida: Escambia Coastal, Okaloosa Coastal, and Santa Rosa Coastal. Rip current risk has been extended until 6 p.m. Central Daylight Time Saturday for the following area in Alabama: Baldwin Coastal, and the following areas in Florida: Escambia Coastal, Okaloosa Coastal, and Santa Rosa Coastal. Here's your National Weather Service forecast. Rest of tonight, mostly cloudy with a chance of showers and thunderstorms. Some thunderstorms may produce heavy rainfall. Near steady temperature in the lower 70s. South winds around 5 miles per hour. Chance of rain 30%. Wednesday, a chance of thunderstorms. Showers, mainly in the morning. Some thunderstorms may produce heavy rainfall. Humid with highs in the mid-80s. South winds 5 to 10 miles per hour. Chance of rain 90%. Wednesday night, mostly cloudy with a chance of thunderstorms. A chance of showers in the evening, then showers likely after midnight. Some thunderstorms may produce heavy rainfall. Humid with lows in the mid-70s. South winds 5 to 10 miles per hour with gusts up to 20 miles per hour. Chance of rain 70%. Thursday, showers. A chance of thunderstorms in the morning, then thunderstorms in the afternoon. Some thunderstorms may produce heavy rainfall in the morning. Some thunderstorms may produce heavy rainfall in the afternoon. Humid with highs in the lower 80s. South winds 10 to 15 miles per hour with gusts up to 30 miles per hour. Chance of rain near 100%. Thursday night, showers with thunderstorms likely in the evening, then showers likely with a chance of thunderstorms after midnight. Some thunderstorms may produce heavy rainfall in the evening. Some thunderstorms may produce heavy rainfall after midnight. Humid. Near steady temperature in the upper 70s. South winds 10 to 15 miles per hour with gusts up to 25 miles per hour. Chance of rain near 100%. Juneteenth, showers. A chance of thunderstorms in the morning, then thunderstorms in the afternoon. Some thunderstorms may produce heavy rainfall in the morning. Some thunderstorms may produce heavy rainfall in the afternoon. Highs in the upper 80s. Chance of rain 90%. Friday night, showers likely with a chance of thunderstorms. Lows in the mid-70s. Chance of rain 70%. Saturday, showers with a chance of thunderstorms in the morning, then showers and thunderstorms likely in the afternoon. Highs in the upper 80s. Chance of rain 80%. 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The current time is 1:30 a.m. Central Daylight Time. A flood watch is in effect for the following areas in Alabama: Baldwin Central, Baldwin Coastal, Baldwin Inland, Butler, Clark, Conecuh, Covington, Crenshaw, Escambia, Mobile Central, Mobile Coastal, Mobile Inland, Monroe, Washington, and Wilcox, and the following areas in Mississippi: George, Greene, Perry, Stone, and Wayne, and the following areas in Florida: Escambia Coastal, Escambia Inland, Okaloosa Coastal, Okaloosa Inland, Santa Rosa Coastal, and Santa Rosa Inland. Flood watch now in effect through Friday afternoon. What? Flash flooding caused by excessive rainfall continues to be possible. Where? portions of Alabama, including the following areas: Baldwin Central, Baldwin Coastal, Baldwin Inland, Butler, Choctaw, Clark, Conecuh, Covington, Crenshaw, Escambia, Mobile Central, Mobile Coastal, Mobile Inland, Monroe, Washington, and Wilcox, North

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There is a high risk of rip currents for the following areas in Alabama, Baldwin Coastal and Mobile Coastal, and the following areas in Florida, Escambia Coastal, Okaloosa Coastal and Santa Rosa Coastal. High rip current risk remains in effect through late Friday night. What? Dangerous rip currents. Where? In Alabama, Mobile Coastal and Baldwin Coastal counties. In Florida, Escambia Coastal, Santa Rosa Coastal and Okaloosa Coastal counties. When? Through late Friday night. Impacts. Rip currents can sweep even the best swimmers away from shore into deeper water. Swim near a lifeguard. If caught in a rip current, relax and float. 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If unable to escape, face the shore and call or wave for help. A high surf advisory is in effect for the following areas in Alabama, Baldwin Coastal and Mobile Coastal, and the following areas in Florida, Escambia Coastal, Okaloosa Coastal and Santa Rosa Coastal. High rip current risk now in effect through Saturday afternoon. High surf advisory in effect from midnight tonight to 6 p.m. Central Daylight Time Friday. What? For the high rip current risk, dangerous rip currents. For the high surf advisory, large breaking waves of 4 to 6 feet expected in the surf zone. Where? In Alabama, Mobile Coastal and Baldwin Coastal counties. In Florida, Escambia Coastal, Santa Rosa Coastal and Okaloosa Coastal counties. When? For the high rip current risk, through Saturday afternoon. For the high surf advisory, from midnight tonight to 6 p.m. Central Daylight Time Friday. Impacts, dangerous swimming and surfing conditions and localized beach erosion. Rip currents can sweep even the best swimmers away from shore into deeper water. Inexperienced swimmers should remain out of the water due to dangerous surf conditions. Swim near a lifeguard. If caught in a rip current, relax and float. 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If able, swim in a direction following the shoreline. If unable to escape, face the shore and call or wave for help. Here's your marine forecast. On the weather map, light to moderate southwesterly winds gradually trend to a moderate to strong southerly flow by Wednesday night. The onshore flow transitions to a light to moderate southwesterly flow on Friday. On the Perdido Bay Area, for overnight, south winds 5 to 10 knots. Waves 1 foot or less. Light chop. A chance of thunderstorms. Showers. For Wednesday, southwest winds 5 to 10 knots, becoming south 10 to 15 knots in the afternoon. Waves 1 foot or less. A moderate chop. Showers and thunderstorms likely, mainly in the morning. For Wednesday night, south winds 10 to 15 knots with gusts up to 25 knots. Waves 1 foot or less. A moderate chop. A chance of thunderstorms. A chance of showers in the evening, then showers likely after midnight. And for Thursday, south winds 10 to 15 knots with gusts up to 25 knots. Waves 1 foot or less. A moderate chop. Showers with thunderstorms likely. On the Pensacola Bay Area, including Santa Rosa Sound. Small craft advisory in effect from Wednesday evening through late Thursday night. For overnight, southwest winds 10 to 15 knots. Waves 1 foot or less. A moderate chop. A chance of thunderstorms. Showers. For Wednesday, southwest winds 10 to 15 knots with gusts up to 20 knots. Waves 1 foot or less. A moderate chop. Showers and thunderstorms likely, mainly in the morning. For Wednesday night, south winds 15 to 20 knots with gusts up to 25 knots. Waves 1 foot or less, then around 2 feet after midnight. Choppy. A chance of

0: Thunderstorms. A chance of showers in the evening, then showers likely after midnight. And for Thursday, south winds 15 to 20 knots with gusts up to 25 knots. Waves around 2 feet. Choppy. Showers with thunderstorms likely. On Perdido Bay, Pensacola Bay including Santa Rosa Sound, and Choctaw Hatchie Bay. For overnight, southwest winds around 10 knots. Waves 1 foot or less. Light chop. A chance of thunderstorms. Showers. For Wednesday, southwest winds 10 to 15 knots with gusts up to 20 knots. Waves 1 foot or less. A moderate chop. Showers likely with a chance of thunderstorms in the morning, then a slight chance of showers and thunderstorms in the afternoon. For Wednesday night, south winds 10 to 15 knots with gusts up to 20 knots. Waves 1 foot or less. A moderate chop. A chance of showers with a slight chance of thunderstorms in the evening, then showers likely with a chance of thunderstorms after midnight. And for Thursday, south winds around 15 knots with gusts up to 25 knots. Waves 1 foot or less. A moderate chop. Showers. A chance of thunderstorms in the morning, then thunderstorms likely in the afternoon. From the Okaloosa-Walton County line to Pascagoula, and out 20 nautical miles. Small craft advisory in effect from Wednesday evening through late Thursday night. For overnight, southwest winds 10 to 15 knots with gusts up to 20 knots. Seas around 3 feet. Wave detail, southwest 3 feet at 6 seconds. A chance of thunderstorms. Showers. For Wednesday, southwest winds around 15 knots with gusts up to 20 knots. Seas 3 to 4 feet, occasionally to 5 feet. Wave detail, south 4 feet at 6 seconds. A chance of showers and thunderstorms. For Wednesday night, south winds 15 to 20 knots with gusts up to 25 knots. Seas 4 to 6 feet, occasionally to 8 feet. Wave detail, south 6 feet at 7 seconds. A chance of showers and thunderstorms. And for Thursday, south winds around 20 knots with gusts up to 30 knots. Seas 5 to 6 feet, occasionally to 8 feet. Wave detail, south 6 feet at 7 seconds. Showers likely with a chance of thunderstorms in the morning, then showers with thunderstorms likely in the afternoon. From the Okaloosa-Walton County line to Pascagoula, from 20 to 60 nautical miles offshore. Small craft advisory in effect from Wednesday evening through late Thursday night. For overnight, southwest winds 10 to 15 knots. Seas 3 to 4 feet, occasionally to 5 feet. Wave detail, southwest 4 feet at 6 seconds and south 1 foot at 9 seconds. A chance of showers and thunderstorms. For Wednesday, south winds around 15 knots with gusts up to 20 knots. Seas around 4 feet, occasionally to 5 feet. Wave detail, south 4 feet at 6 seconds. A chance of showers and thunderstorms. For Wednesday night, south winds 15 to 20 knots with gusts up to 30 knots. Seas 4 to 6 feet, occasionally to 8 feet. Wave detail, south 6 feet at 7 seconds. A chance of showers. A slight chance of thunderstorms in the evening, then a chance of thunderstorms after midnight. And for Thursday, south winds around 20 knots with gusts up to 30 knots. Seas 5 to 7 feet, occasionally to 9 feet. Wave detail, south 7 feet at 7 seconds. Showers likely with a chance of thunderstorms. Tidal information, at the mouth of the Mobile River on Wednesday, low tide at 1:23 a.m. High tide at 2:25 p.m. At the mouth of the Mobile River on Thursday, low tide at 2:07 a.m. High tide at 3:18 p.m. At Pensacola Bay on Wednesday, low tide at 12:07 a.m. High tide at 1:35 p.m. At Pensacola Bay on Thursday, low tide at 12:49 a.m. High tide at 2:23 p.m. At the East Pass in Destin on Wednesday, high tide at 1:02 p.m. At the East Pass in Destin on Thursday, low tide at 12:15 a.m. The following marine observations were made as of 1 a.m. Mobile Bay Coast Guard Station. Winds were southwest at 2 knots. Sea temperature 84 degrees. Air temperature 76 degrees. Weeks Bay, calm. Air temperature was 76 degrees. Pensacola Bay. Sea temperature 83 degrees. Air temperature 80 degrees. The report from the east end of Dauphin Island was not available. Graham Bay, southwest winds at 6 knots. Air temperature was 80 degrees. And Pettiboy Island, southwest winds at 10 knots. Air temperature was 79 degrees. South of Dauphin Island. Winds were south at 10 knots. Wave height 5 feet. Wave period 7 seconds. 12 miles south of Orange Beach, winds were southwest at 10 knots. Air temperature was 80 degrees. Gulf water temperature 81 degrees. Wave height 4 feet, with a period of 6 seconds. 100 miles south of Destin. Winds were south at 10 knots. Air temperature 83 degrees. Wave height 4 feet. Wave period 7 seconds. The following weather reports were made at 1 a.m. Pensacola International Airport, skies were cloudy. The temperature was 76 degrees, the dew point was 74, and the relative humidity was 93%. The wind was southwest at 7 miles an hour. The pressure was 29.89 inches and falling. Pensacola Naval Air Station, skies were cloudy. The temperature was 77 degrees, the dew point was 74, and the relative humidity was 90%. The wind was variable at 5 miles an hour. The pressure was 29.89 inches and falling. The following is a summary of watches, warnings, and advisories in effect. Flood watch has been extended until 6 p.m. Central Daylight Time Friday for the following areas: in Alabama, Baldwin Central, Baldwin Coastal, Baldwin Inland, and Escambia; in the following areas: in Florida, Escambia Coastal, Escambia Inland, Okaloosa Coastal, Okaloosa Inland, Santa Rosa Coastal, and Santa Rosa Inland. A high surf advisory has been issued from midnight Central Daylight Time Thursday until 6 p.m. Central Daylight Time Friday for the following area: in Alabama, Baldwin Coastal, and the following areas: in Florida, Escambia Coastal, Okaloosa Coastal, and Santa Rosa Coastal. Rip current risk has been extended until 6 p.m. Central Daylight Time Saturday for the following area: in Alabama, Baldwin Coastal, and the following areas: in Florida, Escambia Coastal, Okaloosa Coastal, and Santa Rosa Coastal. Here's your National Weather Service forecast. Rest of tonight, mostly cloudy with a chance of showers and thunderstorms. Some thunderstorms may produce heavy rainfall. Near steady temperature in the lower 70s. South winds around 5 miles per hour. Chance of rain 30%. Wednesday, a chance of thunderstorms. Showers, mainly in the morning. Some thunderstorms may produce heavy rainfall. Humid with highs in the mid-80s. South winds 5 to 10 miles per hour. Chance of rain 90%. Wednesday night, mostly cloudy with a chance of thunderstorms. A chance of showers in the evening, then showers likely after midnight. Some thunderstorms may produce heavy rainfall. Humid with lows in the mid-70s. South winds 5 to 10 miles per hour with gusts up to 20 miles per hour. Chance of rain 70%. Thursday, showers. A chance of thunderstorms in the morning, then thunderstorms in the afternoon. Some thunderstorms may produce heavy rainfall in the morning. Some thunderstorms may produce heavy rainfall in the afternoon. Humid with highs in the lower 80s. South winds 10 to 15 miles per hour with gusts up to 30 miles per hour. Chance of rain near 100%. Thursday night, showers with thunderstorms likely in the evening, then showers likely with a chance of thunderstorms after midnight. Some thunderstorms may produce heavy rainfall in the evening. Some thunderstorms may produce heavy rainfall after midnight. Humid. Near steady temperature in the upper 70s. South winds 10 to 15 miles per hour with gusts up to 25 miles per hour. Chance of rain near 100%. Juneteenth, showers. A chance of thunderstorms in the morning, then thunderstorms in the afternoon. Some thunderstorms may produce heavy rainfall in the morning. Some thunderstorms may produce heavy rainfall in the afternoon. Highs in the upper 80s. Chance of rain 90%. Friday night, showers likely with a chance of thunderstorms. Lows in the mid-70s. Chance of rain 70%. Saturday, showers with a chance of thunderstorms in the morning, then showers and thunderstorms likely in the afternoon. Highs in the upper 80s. Chance of rain 80%. 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The current time is 1:48 a.m. Central Daylight Time. A flood watch is in effect for the following areas in Alabama: Baldwin Central, Baldwin Coastal, Baldwin Inland, Butler, Clark, Conecuh, Covington, Crenshaw, Escambia, Mobile Central, Mobile Coastal, Mobile Inland, Monroe, Washington, and Wilcox, and the following areas in Mississippi: George, Greene, Perry, Stone, and Wayne, and the following areas in Florida: Escambia Coastal, Escambia Inland, Okaloosa Coastal, Okaloosa Inland, Santa Rosa Coastal, and Santa Rosa Inland. Flood watch now in effect through Friday afternoon. What? Flash flooding caused by excessive rainfall continues to be possible. Where? Portions of Alabama, including the following areas: Baldwin Central, Baldwin Coastal, Baldwin Inland, Butler, Choctaw, Clark, Conecuh, Covington, Crenshaw, Escambia, Mobile Central, Mobile Coastal, Mobile Inland, Monroe, Washington, and Wilcox, Northwest Florida, including the following areas: Escambia Coastal, Escambia Inland, Okaloosa Coastal, Okaloosa Inland, Santa Rosa Coastal, and Santa Rosa Inland, in Southeast Mississippi, including the following areas: George, Greene, Perry, Stone, and Wayne. When? Through Friday afternoon. Impacts: excessive runoff may result in flooding of rivers, creeks, streams, and other low-lying and flood-prone locations. Flooding may occur in poor drainage and urban areas. Storm drains and ditches may become clogged with debris. 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Additional rainfall amounts of 4 to 7 inches are expected, with locally higher amounts, which may cause flash flooding, especially in urban and other poor drainage areas. http://www.weather.gov/safety/flood. You should monitor later forecasts and be prepared to take action should flash flood warnings be issued. There is a high risk of rip currents for the following areas in Alabama: Baldwin Coastal and Mobile Coastal, and the following areas in Florida: Escambia Coastal, Okaloosa Coastal, and Santa Rosa Coastal. High rip current risk remains in effect through late Friday night. What? Dangerous rip currents. Where? In Alabama, Mobile Coastal, and Baldwin Coastal counties. In Florida, Escambia Coastal, Santa Rosa Coastal, and Okaloosa Coastal counties. When? Through late Friday night. Impacts: rip currents can sweep even the best swimmers away from shore into deeper water. Swim near a lifeguard. If caught in a rip current, relax and float. Don't swim against the current. If able, swim in a direction following the shoreline. If unable to escape, face the shore and call or wave for help. A high surf advisory is in effect for the following areas in Alabama: Baldwin Coastal and Mobile Coastal, and the following areas in Florida: Escambia Coastal, Okaloosa Coastal, and Santa Rosa Coastal. High rip current risk now in effect through Saturday afternoon. High surf advisory in effect from midnight tonight to 6 p.m. Central Daylight Time Friday. What? For the high rip current risk, dangerous rip currents. For the high surf advisory, large breaking waves of 4 to 6 feet expected in the surf zone. Where? In Alabama, Mobile Coastal, and Baldwin Coastal counties. In Florida, Escambia Coastal, Santa Rosa Coastal and Okaloosa Coastal counties. When, for the high rip current risk, through Saturday afternoon. For the high surf advisory, from midnight tonight to 6 p.m. Central Daylight Time Friday. Impacts, dangerous swimming and surfing conditions and localized beach erosion. Rip currents can sweep even the best swimmers away from shore into deeper water. Inexperienced swimmers should remain out of the water due to dangerous surf conditions. Swim near a lifeguard. If caught in a rip current, relax and float. Don't swim against the current. If able, swim in a direction following the shoreline. If unable to escape, face the shore and call or wave for help. Here's your marine forecast. On the weather map, light to moderate southwesterly winds gradually trend to a moderate to strong southerly flow by Wednesday night. The onshore flow transitions to a light to moderate southwesterly flow on Friday. On the Perdido Bay area, for overnight, south winds 5 to 10 knots. Waves 1 foot or less. Light chop. A chance of thunderstorms. Showers. For Wednesday, southwest winds 5 to 10 knots, becoming south 10 to 15 knots in the afternoon. Waves 1 foot or less. A moderate chop. Showers and thunderstorms likely, mainly in the morning. For Wednesday night, south winds 10 to 15 knots with gusts up to 25 knots. Waves 1 foot or less. A moderate chop. A chance of thunderstorms. A chance of showers in the evening, then showers likely after midnight. And for Thursday, south winds 10 to 15 knots with gusts up to 25 knots. Waves 1 foot or less. A moderate chop. Showers with thunderstorms likely. On the Pensacola Bay area, including Santa Rosa Sound. Small craft advisory in effect from Wednesday evening through late Thursday night. For overnight, southwest winds 10 to 15 knots. Waves 1 foot or less. A moderate chop. A chance of thunderstorms. Showers. For Wednesday, southwest winds 10 to 15 knots with gusts up to 20 knots. Waves 1 foot or less. A moderate chop. Showers and thunderstorms likely, mainly in the morning. For Wednesday night, south winds 15 to 20 knots with gusts up to 25 knots. Waves 1 foot or less, then around 2 feet after midnight. Choppy. A chance of thunderstorms. A chance of showers in the evening, then showers likely after midnight. And for Thursday, south winds 15 to 20 knots with gusts up to 25 knots. Waves around 2 feet. Choppy. Showers with thunderstorms likely. On Perdido Bay, Pensacola Bay including Santa Rosa Sound, and Choctaw Hatchie Bay. For overnight, southwest winds around 10 knots. Waves 1 foot or less. Light chop. A chance of thunderstorms. Showers. For Wednesday, southwest winds 10 to 15 knots with gusts up to 20 knots. Waves 1 foot or less. A moderate chop. Showers likely with a chance of thunderstorms in the morning, then a slight chance of showers and thunderstorms in the afternoon. For Wednesday night, south winds 10 to 15 knots with gusts up to 20 knots. Waves 1 foot or less. A moderate chop. A chance of showers with a slight chance of thunderstorms in the evening, then showers likely with a chance of thunderstorms after midnight. And for Thursday, south winds around 15 knots with gusts up to 25 knots. Waves 1 foot or less. A moderate chop. Showers. A chance of thunderstorms in the morning, then thunderstorms likely in the afternoon. From the Okaloosa-Walton County line to Pascagoula, and out 20 nautical miles. Small craft advisory in effect from Wednesday evening through late Thursday night. For overnight, southwest winds 10 to 15 knots with gusts up to 20 knots. Seas around 3 feet. Wave detail, southwest 3 feet at 6 seconds. A chance of thunderstorms. Showers. For Wednesday, southwest winds around 15 knots with gusts up to 20 knots. Seas 3 to 4 feet, occasionally to 5 feet. Wave detail, south 4 feet at 6 seconds. A chance of showers and thunderstorms. For Wednesday night, south winds 15 to 20 knots with gusts up to 25 knots. Seas 4 to 6 feet, occasionally to 8 feet. Wave detail, south 6 feet at 7 seconds. A chance of showers and thunderstorms. And for Thursday, south winds around 20 knots with gusts up to 30 knots. Seas 5 to 6 feet, occasionally to 8 feet. Wave detail, south 6 feet at 7 seconds. Showers likely with a chance of thunderstorms in the morning, then showers with thunderstorms likely in the afternoon. From the Okaloosa-Walton County line to Pascagoula, from 20 to 60 nautical miles offshore. Small craft advisory in effect from Wednesday evening through late Thursday night. For overnight, southwest winds 10 to 15 knots. Seas 3 to 4 feet, occasionally to 5 feet. Wave detail, southwest 4 feet at 6 seconds and south 1 foot at 9 seconds. A chance of showers and thunderstorms. For Wednesday, south winds around 15 knots with gusts up to 20 knots. Seas around 4 feet, occasionally to 5 feet. Wave detail, south 4 feet at 6 seconds. A chance of showers and thunderstorms. For Wednesday night, south winds 15 to 20 knots with gusts up to 30 knots. Seas 4 to 6 feet, occasionally to 8 feet. Wave detail, south 6 feet at 7 seconds. A chance of showers. A slight chance of thunderstorms in the evening, then a chance of thunderstorms after midnight. And for Thursday, south winds around 20 knots with gusts up to 30 knots. Seas 5 to 7 feet, occasionally to 9 feet. Wave detail, south 7 feet at 7 seconds. Showers likely with a chance of thunderstorms. Tidal information, at the mouth of the Mobile River on Wednesday, low tide at 1:23 a.m. High tide at 2:25 p.m. At the mouth of the Mobile River on Thursday, low tide at 2:07 a.m.
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0: High tide at 2:23 p.m. At the East Pass in Destin on Wednesday, high tide at 1:02 p.m. At the East Pass in Destin on Thursday, low tide at 12:15 a.m. The following marine observations were made as of 1 a.m. Mobile Bay Coast Guard Station. Winds were southwest at 2 knots. Sea temperature 84 degrees. Air temperature 76 degrees. Weeks Bay, calm. Air temperature was 76 degrees. Pensacola Bay. Sea temperature 83 degrees. Air temperature 80 degrees. The report from the east end of Dauphin Island was not available. Graham Bay. Southwest winds at 6 knots. Air temperature was 80 degrees. And Pettiboy Island, southwest winds at 10 knots. Air temperature was 79 degrees. South of Dauphin Island. Winds were south at 10 knots. Wave height 5 feet. Wave period 7 seconds. 12 miles south of Orange Beach, winds were southwest at 10 knots. Air temperature was 80 degrees. Gulf water temperature 81 degrees. Wave height 4 feet, with a period of 6 seconds. 100 miles south of Destin. Winds were south at 10 knots. Air temperature 83 degrees. Wave height 4 feet. Wave period 7 seconds. The following weather reports were made at 1 a.m. Pensacola International Airport, skies were cloudy. The temperature was 76 degrees, the dew point was 74, and the relative humidity was 93%. The wind was southwest at 7 miles an hour. The pressure was 29.89 inches and falling. Pensacola Naval Air Station, skies were cloudy. The temperature was 77 degrees, the dew point was 74, and the relative humidity was 90%. The wind was variable at 5 miles an hour. The pressure was 29.89 inches and falling. The following is a summary of watches, warnings, and advisories in effect. Flood watch has been extended until 6 p.m. Central Daylight Time Friday for the following areas: in Alabama, Baldwin Central, Baldwin Coastal, Baldwin Inland, and Escambia. In the following areas: in Florida, Escambia Coastal, Escambia Inland, Okaloosa Coastal, Okaloosa Inland, Santa Rosa Coastal, and Santa Rosa Inland. A high surf advisory has been issued from midnight Central Daylight Time Thursday until 6 p.m. Central Daylight Time Friday for the following area: in Alabama, Baldwin Coastal, and the following areas: in Florida, Escambia Coastal, Okaloosa Coastal, and Santa Rosa Coastal. Rip current risk has been extended until 6 p.m. Central Daylight Time Saturday for the following area: in Alabama, Baldwin Coastal, and the following areas: in Florida, Escambia Coastal, Okaloosa Coastal, and Santa Rosa Coastal. Here's your National Weather Service forecast. Rest of tonight, mostly cloudy with a chance of showers and thunderstorms. Some thunderstorms may produce heavy rainfall. Near steady temperature in the lower 70s. South winds around 5 miles per hour. Chance of rain 30%. Wednesday, a chance of thunderstorms. Showers, mainly in the morning. Some thunderstorms may produce heavy rainfall. Humid with highs in the mid-80s. South winds 5 to 10 miles per hour. Chance of rain 90%. Wednesday night, mostly cloudy with a chance of thunderstorms. A chance of showers in the evening, then showers likely after midnight. Some thunderstorms may produce heavy rainfall. Humid with lows in the mid-70s. South winds 5 to 10 miles per hour with gusts up to 20 miles per hour. Chance of rain 70%. Thursday, showers. A chance of thunderstorms in the morning, then thunderstorms in the afternoon. Some thunderstorms may produce heavy rainfall in the morning. Some thunderstorms may produce heavy rainfall in the afternoon. Humid with highs in the lower 80s. South winds 10 to 15 miles per hour with gusts up to 30 miles per hour. Chance of rain near 100%. Thursday night, showers with thunderstorms likely in the evening, then showers likely with a chance of thunderstorms after midnight. Some thunderstorms may produce heavy rainfall in the evening. Some thunderstorms may produce heavy rainfall after midnight. Humid. Near steady temperature in the upper 70s. South winds 10 to 15 miles per hour with gusts up to 25 miles per hour. Chance of rain near 100%. Juneteenth, showers. A chance of thunderstorms in the morning, then thunderstorms in the afternoon. Some thunderstorms may produce heavy rainfall in the morning. Some thunderstorms may produce heavy rainfall in the afternoon. Highs in the upper 80s. Chance of rain 90%. Friday night, showers likely with a chance of thunderstorms. Lows in the mid-70s. Chance of rain 70%. Saturday, showers with a chance of thunderstorms in the morning, then showers and thunderstorms likely in the afternoon. Highs in the upper 80s. Chance of rain 80%. This is NOAA Weather Radio from the Mobile Pensacola National Weather Service. The current time is 2:05 a.m. Central Daylight Time. A flood watch is in effect for the following areas: in Alabama, Baldwin Central, Baldwin Coastal, Baldwin Inland, Butler, Clark, Conecuh, Covington, Crenshaw, Escambia, Mobile Central, Mobile Coastal, Mobile Inland, Monroe, Washington, and Wilcox, and the following areas: in Mississippi, George, Greene, Perry, Stone, and Wayne, and the following areas: in Florida, Escambia Coastal, Escambia Inland, Okaloosa Coastal, Okaloosa Inland, Santa Rosa Coastal, and Santa Rosa Inland. Flood watch now in effect through Friday afternoon. What? Flash flooding caused by excessive rainfall continues to be possible. Where? Portions of Alabama, including the following areas: Baldwin Central, Baldwin Coastal, Baldwin Inland, Butler, Choctaw, Clark, Conecuh, Covington, Crenshaw, Escambia, Mobile Central, Mobile Coastal, Mobile Inland, Monroe, Washington, and Wilcox, Northwest Florida, including the following areas: Escambia Coastal, Escambia Inland, Okaloosa Coastal, Okaloosa Inland, Santa Rosa Coastal and Santa Rosa Inland, in southeast Mississippi, including the following areas: George, Greene, Perry, Stone, and Wayne. When, through Friday afternoon. Impacts: excessive runoff may result in flooding of rivers, creeks, streams, and other low-lying and flood-prone locations. 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Storm drains and ditches may become clogged with debris. 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Additional rainfall amounts of 4 to 7 inches are expected, with locally higher amounts, which may cause flash flooding, especially in urban and other poor drainage areas. http://www.weather.gov/safety/. 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There is a high risk of rip currents for the following areas: in Alabama, Baldwin Coastal and Mobile Coastal, in the following areas: in Florida, Escambia Coastal, Okaloosa Coastal, and Santa Rosa Coastal. High rip current risk remains in effect through late Friday night. What? Dangerous rip currents. Where? In Alabama, Mobile Coastal, and Baldwin Coastal counties. In Florida, Escambia Coastal, Santa Rosa Coastal, and Okaloosa Coastal counties. When? Through late Friday night. Impacts: rip currents can sweep even the best swimmers away from shore into deeper water. Swim near a lifeguard. If caught in a rip current, relax and float. 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If able, swim in a direction following the shoreline. If unable to escape, face the shore and call or wave for help. A high surf advisory is in effect for the following areas: in Alabama, Baldwin Coastal and Mobile Coastal, in the following areas: in Florida, Escambia Coastal, Okaloosa Coastal, and Santa Rosa Coastal. High rip current risk now in effect through Saturday afternoon. High surf advisory in effect from midnight tonight to 6 p.m. Central Daylight Time Friday. What? For the high rip current risk, dangerous rip currents. For the high surf advisory, large breaking waves of 4 to 6 feet expected in the surf zone. Where? In Alabama, Mobile Coastal, and Baldwin Coastal counties. In Florida, Escambia Coastal, Santa Rosa Coastal, and Okaloosa Coastal counties. When? For the high rip current risk, through Saturday afternoon. For the high surf advisory, from midnight tonight to 6 p.m. Central Daylight Time Friday. Impacts: dangerous swimming and surfing conditions and localized beach erosion. Rip currents can sweep even the best swimmers away from shore into deeper water. Inexperienced swimmers should remain out of the water due to dangerous surf conditions. Swim near a lifeguard. If caught in a rip current, relax and float. Don't swim against the current. If able, swim in a direction following the shoreline. If unable to escape, face the shore and call or wave for help. Here's your marine forecast. On the weather map: light to moderate southwesterly winds gradually trend to a moderate to strong southerly flow by Wednesday night. The onshore flow transitions to a light to moderate southwesterly flow on Friday. On the Perdido Bay Area: for overnight, south winds 5 to 10 knots. Waves 1 foot or less. Light chop. A chance of thunderstorms. Showers. For Wednesday: southwest winds 5 to 10 knots, becoming south 10 to 15 knots in the afternoon. Waves 1 foot or less. A moderate chop. Showers and thunderstorms likely, mainly in the morning. For Wednesday night, south winds 10 to 15 knots with gusts up to 25 knots. Waves 1 foot or less. A moderate chop. A chance of thunderstorms. A chance of showers in the evening, then showers likely after midnight. And for Thursday, south winds 10 to 15 knots with gusts up to 25 knots. Waves 1 foot or less. A moderate chop. Showers with thunderstorms likely. On the Pensacola Bay Area, including Santa Rosa Sound. Small craft advisory in effect from Wednesday evening through late Thursday night. For overnight, southwest winds 10 to 15 knots. Waves 1 foot or less. A moderate chop. A chance of thunderstorms. showers. For Wednesday, southwest winds 10 to 15 knots with gusts up to 20 knots. Waves 1 foot or less. A moderate chop. Showers and thunderstorms likely, mainly in the morning. For Wednesday night, south winds 15 to 20 knots with gusts up to 25 knots. Waves 1 foot or less, then around 2 feet after midnight. Choppy. A chance of thunderstorms. A chance of showers in the evening, then showers likely after midnight. And for Thursday, south winds 15 to 20 knots with gusts up to 25 knots. Waves around 2 feet. Choppy. Showers with thunderstorms likely. On Perdido Bay, Pensacola Bay including Santa Rosa Sound, and Choctaw Hatchie Bay. For overnight, southwest winds around 10 knots. Waves 1 foot or less. Light chop. A chance of thunderstorms. Showers. For Wednesday, southwest winds 10 to 15 knots with gusts up to 20 knots. Waves 1 foot or less. A moderate chop. Showers likely with a chance of thunderstorms in the morning, then a slight chance of showers and thunderstorms in the afternoon. For Wednesday night, south winds 10 to 15 knots with gusts up to 20 knots. Waves 1 foot or less. A moderate chop. A chance of showers with a slight chance of thunderstorms in the evening, then showers likely with a chance of thunderstorms after midnight. And for Thursday, south winds around 15 knots with gusts up to 25 knots. Waves 1 foot or less. A moderate chop. Showers. A chance of thunderstorms in the morning, then thunderstorms likely in the afternoon. From the Okaloosa-Walton County line to Pascagoula, and out 20 nautical miles. Small craft advisory in effect from Wednesday evening through late Thursday night. For overnight, southwest winds 10 to 15 knots with gusts up to 20 knots. Seas around 3 feet. Wave detail, southwest 3 feet at 6 seconds. A chance of thunderstorms. Showers. For Wednesday, southwest winds around 15 knots with gusts up to 20 knots. Seas 3 to 4 feet, occasionally to 5 feet. Wave detail, south 4 feet at 6 seconds. A chance of showers and thunderstorms. For Wednesday night, south winds 15 to 20 knots with gusts up to 25 knots. Seas 4 to 6 feet, occasionally to 8 feet. Wave detail, south 6 feet at 7 seconds. A chance of showers and thunderstorms. And for Thursday, south winds around 20 knots with gusts up to 30 knots. Seas 5 to 6 feet, occasionally to 8 feet. Wave detail, south 6 feet at 7 seconds. Showers likely with a chance of thunderstorms in the morning, then showers with thunderstorms likely in the afternoon. From the Okaloosa-Walton County line to Pascagoula, from 20 to 60 nautical miles offshore. Small craft advisory in effect from Wednesday evening through late Thursday night. For overnight, southwest winds 10 to 15 knots. Seas 3 to 4 feet, occasionally to 5 feet. Wave detail, southwest 4 feet at 6 seconds and south 1 foot at 9 seconds. A chance of showers and thunderstorms. For Wednesday, south winds around 15 knots with gusts up to 20 knots. Seas around 4 feet, occasionally to 5 feet. Wave detail, south 4 feet at 6 seconds. A chance of showers and thunderstorms. For Wednesday night, south winds 15 to 20 knots with gusts up to 30 knots. Seas 4 to 6 feet, occasionally to 8 feet. Wave detail, south 6 feet at 7 seconds. A chance of showers. A slight chance of thunderstorms in the evening, then a chance of thunderstorms after midnight. And for Thursday, south winds around 20 knots with gusts up to 30 knots. Seas 5 to 7 feet, occasionally to 9 feet. Wave detail, south 7 feet at 7 seconds. Showers likely with a chance of thunderstorms. 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We broadcast on a frequency of 162.40 megahertz from the Mobile Pensacola National Weather Service. tidal information, at the mouth of the Mobile River on Wednesday, low tide at 1:23 a.m. High tide at 2:25 p.m. At the mouth of the Mobile River on Thursday, low tide at 2:07 a.m. High tide at 3:18 p.m. At Pensacola Bay on Wednesday, low tide at 12:07 a.m. High tide at 1:35 p.m. At Pensacola Bay on Thursday, low tide at 12:49 a.m. High tide at 2:23 p.m. At the East Pass in Destin on Wednesday, high tide at 1:02 p.m. At the East Pass in Destin on Thursday, low tide at 12:15 a.m. The following marine observations were made as of 2 a.m. Mobile Bay Coast Guard Station. Winds were southwest at 2 knots. Sea temperature 83 degrees. Air temperature 76 degrees. Weeks Bay, calm. Air temperature was 77 degrees. Pensacola Bay. Sea temperature 83 degrees. Air temperature 79 degrees. The report from the east end of Dauphin Island was not available. Graham Bay, south winds at 9 knots. Air temperature was 80 degrees. And Pettiboy Island, south winds at 11 knots. Air temperature was 80 degrees. South of Dauphin Island. Winds were south at 10 knots. 12 miles south of Orange Beach. Winds were southwest at 12 knots. Sea temperature 81 degrees. Air temperature 80 degrees. 100 miles south of Destin. Winds were south at 16 knots. Air temperature 83 degrees. The following weather reports were made at 2 a.m. Pensacola International Airport, skies were cloudy. The temperature was 76 degrees, the dew point was 74, and the relative humidity was 93%. The wind was southwest at 8 miles an hour. The pressure was 29.88 inches and falling. Pensacola Naval Air Station, skies were cloudy. The temperature was 77 degrees, the dew point was 74, and the relative humidity was 90%. The wind was southwest at 5 miles an hour. The pressure was 29.88 inches and falling. The following is a summary of watches, warnings and advisories in effect. Flood watch has been extended until 6 p.m. Central Daylight Time Friday for the following areas in Alabama: Baldwin Central, Baldwin Coastal, Baldwin Inland and Escambia, and the following areas in Florida: Escambia Coastal, Escambia Inland, Okaloosa Coastal, Okaloosa Inland, Santa Rosa Coastal and Santa Rosa Inland. A high surf advisory has been issued from midnight Central Daylight Time Thursday until 6 p.m. Central Daylight Time Friday for the following area in Alabama: Baldwin Coastal, and the following areas in Florida: Escambia Coastal, Okaloosa Coastal and Santa Rosa Coastal. Rip current risk has been extended until 6 p.m. Central Daylight Time Saturday for the following area in Alabama: Baldwin Coastal, and the following areas in Florida: Escambia Coastal, Okaloosa Coastal and Santa Rosa Coastal. Here's your National Weather Service forecast. Rest of tonight, mostly cloudy with a chance of showers and thunderstorms. Some thunderstorms may produce heavy rainfall. Near steady temperature in the lower 70s. South winds around 5 miles per hour. Chance of rain 30%. Wednesday, a chance of thunderstorms. Showers, mainly in the morning. Some thunderstorms may produce heavy rainfall. Humid with highs in the mid-80s. South winds 5 to 10 miles per hour. Chance of rain 90%. Wednesday night, mostly cloudy with a chance of thunderstorms. A chance of showers in the evening, then showers likely after midnight. Some thunderstorms may produce heavy rainfall. Humid with lows in the mid-70s. South winds 5 to 10 miles per hour with gusts up to 20 miles per hour. Chance of rain 70%. Thursday, showers. A chance of thunderstorms in the morning, then thunderstorms in the afternoon. Some thunderstorms may produce heavy rainfall in the morning. Some thunderstorms may produce heavy rainfall in the afternoon. Humid with highs in the lower 80s. South winds 10 to 15 miles per hour with gusts up to 30 miles per hour. chance of rain near 100%. Thursday night, showers with thunderstorms likely in the evening, then showers likely with a chance of thunderstorms after midnight. Some thunderstorms may produce heavy rainfall in the evening. Some thunderstorms may produce heavy rainfall after midnight. Humid. Near steady temperature in the upper 70s. South winds 10 to 15 miles per hour with gusts up to 25 miles per hour. Chance of rain near 100%. Juneteenth, showers. A chance of thunderstorms in the morning, then thunderstorms in the afternoon. Some thunderstorms may produce heavy rainfall in the morning. Some thunderstorms may produce heavy rainfall in the afternoon. Highs in the upper 80s. Chance of rain 90%. Friday night, showers likely with a chance of thunderstorms. Lows in the mid-70s. Chance of rain 70%. Saturday, showers with a chance of thunderstorms in the morning, then showers and thunderstorms likely in the afternoon. Highs in the upper 80s. Chance of rain 80%. This is NOAA Weather Radio from the Mobile Pensacola National Weather Service. The current time is 2:23 a.m. Central Daylight Time. A flood watch is in effect for the following areas in Alabama: Baldwin Central, Baldwin Coastal, Baldwin Inland, Butler, Clark, Conecuh, Covington, Crenshaw, Escambia, Mobile Central, Mobile Coastal, Mobile Inland, Monroe, Washington, and Wilcox, and the following areas in Mississippi: George, Greene, Perry, Stone, and Wayne, and the following areas in Florida: Escambia Coastal, Escambia Inland, Okaloosa Coastal, Okaloosa Inland, Santa Rosa Coastal, and Santa Rosa Inland. Flood watch now in effect through Friday afternoon. What? Flash flooding caused by excessive rainfall continues to be possible. Where? Portions of Alabama, including the following areas: Baldwin Central, Baldwin Coastal, Baldwin Inland, Butler, Choctaw, Clark, Conecuh, Covington, Crenshaw, Escambia, Mobile Central, Mobile Coastal, Mobile Inland, Monroe, Washington, and Wilcox, Northwest Florida, including the following areas: Escambia Coastal, Escambia Inland, Okaloosa Coastal, Okaloosa Inland, Santa Rosa Coastal, and Santa Rosa Inland, in Southeast Mississippi, including the following areas: George, Greene, Perry, Stone, and Wayne. When? Through Friday afternoon. Impacts: excessive runoff may result in flooding of rivers, creeks, streams, and other low-lying and flood-prone locations. Flooding may occur in poor drainage and urban areas. Storm drains and ditches may become clogged with debris. Additional details: multiple rounds of heavy rainfall will continue through at least Friday afternoon. Additional rainfall amounts of 4 to 7 inches are expected with locally higher amounts, which may cause flash flooding, especially in urban and other poor drainage areas. http://www.weather.gov/safety/. Flood you should monitor later forecasts and be prepared to take action should flash flood warnings be issued. There is a high risk of rip currents for the following areas in Alabama: Baldwin Coastal and Mobile Coastal, and the following areas in Florida: Escambia Coastal, Okaloosa Coastal, and Santa Rosa Coastal. High rip current risk remains in effect through late Friday night. What? Dangerous rip currents. Where? In Alabama, Mobile Coastal, and Baldwin Coastal counties. In Florida, Escambia Coastal, Santa Rosa Coastal, and Okaloosa Coastal counties. When? Through late Friday night. Impacts: rip currents can sweep even the best swimmers away from shore into deeper water. Swim near a lifeguard. If caught in a rip current, relax and float. 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If able, swim in a direction following the shoreline. If unable to escape, face the shore and call or wave for help. A high surf advisory is in effect for the following areas in Alabama: Baldwin Coastal and Mobile Coastal, and the following areas in Florida: Escambia Coastal, Okaloosa Coastal, and Santa Rosa Coastal. High rip current risk now in effect through Saturday afternoon. High surf advisory in effect from midnight tonight to 6 p.m. Central Daylight Time Friday. What? For the high rip current risk, dangerous rip currents. For the high surf advisory, large breaking waves of 4 to 6 feet expected in the surf zone. Where? In Alabama, Mobile Coastal and Baldwin Coastal counties. In Florida, Escambia Coastal, Santa Rosa Coastal and Okaloosa Coastal counties. When? For the high rip current risk, through Saturday afternoon. For the high surf advisory, from midnight tonight to 6 p.m. Central Daylight Time Friday. Impacts, dangerous swimming and surfing conditions and localized beach erosion. Rip currents can sweep even the best swimmers away from shore into deeper water. Inexperienced swimmers should remain out of the water due to dangerous surf conditions. Swim near a lifeguard. If caught in a rip current, relax and float. Don't swim against the current. If able, swim in a direction following the shoreline. If unable to escape, face the shore and call or wave for help. Here's your marine forecast. On the weather map, light to moderate southwesterly winds gradually trend to a moderate to strong southerly flow by Wednesday night. The onshore flow transitions to a light to moderate southwesterly flow on Friday. On the Perdido Bay area, for overnight, south winds 5 to 10 knots. Waves 1 foot or less. Light chop. A chance of thunderstorms. Showers. For Wednesday, southwest winds 5 to 10 knots, becoming south 10 to 15 knots in the afternoon. Waves 1 foot or less. A moderate chop. Showers and thunderstorms likely, mainly in the morning. For Wednesday night, south winds 10 to 15 knots with gusts up to 25 knots. Waves 1 foot or less. A moderate chop. A chance of thunderstorms. A chance of showers in the evening, then showers likely after midnight. And for Thursday, south winds 10 to 15 knots with gusts up to 25 knots. Waves 1 foot or less. A moderate chop. Showers with thunderstorms likely. On the Pensacola Bay area, including Santa Rosa Sound. Small craft advisory in effect from Wednesday evening through late Thursday night. For overnight, southwest winds 10 to 15 knots. Waves 1 foot or less. A moderate chop. A chance of thunderstorms. Showers. For Wednesday, southwest winds 10 to 15 knots with gusts up to 20 knots. Waves 1 foot or less. A moderate chop. Showers and thunderstorms likely, mainly in the morning. For Wednesday night, south winds 15 to 20 knots with gusts up to 25 knots. Waves 1 foot or less, then around 2 feet after midnight. Choppy. A chance of thunderstorms. A chance of showers in the evening, then showers likely after midnight. And for Thursday, south winds 15 to 20 knots with gusts up to 25 knots. Waves around 2 feet. Choppy. Showers with thunderstorms likely. On Perdido Bay, Pensacola Bay including Santa Rosa Sound, and Choctaw Hatchie Bay. For overnight, southwest winds around 10 knots. Waves 1 foot or less. Light chop. A chance of thunderstorms. Showers. For Wednesday, southwest winds 10 to 15 knots with gusts up to 20 knots. Waves 1 foot or less. A moderate chop. Showers likely with a chance of thunderstorms in the morning, then a slight chance of showers and thunderstorms in the afternoon. For Wednesday night, south winds 10 to 15 knots with gusts up to 20 knots. Waves 1 foot or less. A moderate chop. A chance of showers with a slight chance of thunderstorms in the evening, then showers likely with a chance of thunderstorms after midnight. And for Thursday, south winds around 15 knots with gusts up to 25 knots. Waves 1 foot or less. A moderate chop. Showers. A chance of thunderstorms in the morning, then thunderstorms likely in the afternoon. From the Okaloosa-Walton County line to Pascagoula, and out 20 nautical miles. Small craft advisory in effect from Wednesday evening through late Thursday night. For overnight, southwest winds 10 to 15 knots with gusts up to 20 knots. Seas around 3 feet. Wave detail, southwest 3 feet at 6 seconds. A chance of thunderstorms. showers. For Wednesday, southwest winds around 15 knots with gusts up to 20 knots. Seas 3 to 4.

feet, occasionally to 8 feet. Wave detail, south 6 feet at 7 seconds. Showers likely with a chance of thunderstorms in the morning, then showers with thunderstorms likely in the afternoon. From the Okaloosa-Walton County line to Pascagoula, from 20 to 60 nautical miles offshore. Small craft advisory in effect from Wednesday evening through late Thursday night. For overnight, southwest winds 10 to 15 knots. Seas 3 to 4 feet, occasionally to 5 feet. Wave detail, southwest 4 feet at 6 seconds and south 1 foot at 9 seconds. A chance of showers and thunderstorms. For Wednesday, south winds around 15 knots with gusts up to 20 knots. Seas around 4 feet, occasionally to 5 feet. Wave detail, south 4 feet at 6 seconds. A chance of showers and thunderstorms. For Wednesday night, south winds 15 to 20 knots with gusts up to 30 knots. Seas 4 to 6 feet, occasionally to 8 feet. Wave detail, south 6 feet at 7 seconds. A chance of showers. A slight chance of thunderstorms in the evening, then a chance of thunderstorms after midnight. And for Thursday, south winds around 20 knots with gusts up to 30 knots. Seas 5 to 7 feet, occasionally to 9 feet. Wave detail, south 7 feet at 7 seconds. Showers likely with a chance of thunderstorms. Tidal information, at the mouth of the Mobile River on Wednesday, low tide at 1:23 a.m. High tide at 2:25 p.m. At the mouth of the Mobile River on Thursday, low tide at 2:07 a.m. High tide at 3:18 p.m. At Pensacola Bay on Wednesday, low tide at 12:07 a.m. High tide at 1:35 p.m. At Pensacola Bay on Thursday, low tide at 12:49 a.m. High tide at 2:23 p.m. At the East Pass in Destin on Wednesday, high tide at 1:02 p.m. At the East Pass in Destin on Thursday, low tide at 12:15 a.m. The following marine observations were made as of 2 a.m. Mobile Bay Coast Guard Station. Winds were southwest at 2 knots. Sea temperature 83 degrees. Air temperature 76 degrees. Weeks Bay, calm. Air temperature was 77 degrees. Pensacola Bay. Sea temperature 83 degrees. Air temperature 79 degrees. The report from the east end of Dauphin Island was not available. Graham Bay, south winds at 9 knots. Air temperature was 80 degrees. And Pettiboy Island, south winds at 11 knots. Air temperature was 80 degrees. South of Dauphin Island. Winds were south at 10 knots. 12 miles south of Orange Beach. Winds were southwest at 12 knots. Sea temperature 81 degrees. Air temperature 80 degrees. 100 miles south of Destin. Winds were south at 16 knots. Air temperature 83 degrees. The following weather reports were made at 2 a.m. Pensacola International Airport, skies were cloudy. The temperature was 76 degrees, the dew point was 74, and the relative humidity was 93%. The wind was southwest at 8 miles an hour. The pressure was 29.88 inches and falling. Pensacola Naval Air Station, skies were cloudy. The temperature was 77 degrees, the dew point was 74, and the relative humidity was 90%. The wind was southwest at 5 miles an hour. The pressure was 29.88 inches and falling. The following is a summary of watches, warnings and advisories in effect. Flood watch has been extended until 6 p.m. Central Daylight Time Friday for the following areas, in Alabama, Baldwin Central, Baldwin Coastal, Baldwin Inland and Escambia, and the following areas, in Florida, Escambia Coastal, Escambia Inland, Okaloosa Coastal, Okaloosa Inland, Santa Rosa Coastal and Santa Rosa Inland. A high surf advisory has been issued from midnight Central Daylight Time Thursday until 6 p.m. Central Daylight Time Friday for the following area, in Alabama, Baldwin Coastal, and the following areas, in Florida, Escambia Coastal, Okaloosa Coastal and Santa Rosa Coastal. Rip current risk has been extended until 6 p.m.

0: 6 p.m. Central Daylight Time Saturday for the following area, in Alabama, Baldwin Coastal, and the following areas, in Florida, Escambia Coastal, Okaloosa Coastal and Santa Rosa Coastal. Here's your National Weather Service forecast. Rest of tonight, mostly cloudy with a chance of showers and thunderstorms. Some thunderstorms may produce heavy rainfall. Near steady temperature in the lower 70s. South winds around 5 miles per hour. Chance of rain 30%. Wednesday, a chance of thunderstorms. Showers, mainly in the morning. Some thunderstorms may produce heavy rainfall. Humid with highs in the mid-80s. South winds 5 to 10 miles per hour. Chance of rain 90%. Wednesday night, mostly cloudy with a chance of thunderstorms. A chance of showers in the evening, then showers likely after midnight. Some thunderstorms may produce heavy rainfall. Humid with lows in the mid-70s. South winds 5 to 10 miles per hour with gusts up to 20 miles per hour. Chance of rain 70%. Thursday, showers. A chance of thunderstorms in the morning, then thunderstorms in the afternoon. Some thunderstorms may produce heavy rainfall in the morning. Some thunderstorms may produce heavy rainfall in the afternoon. Humid with highs in the lower 80s. South winds 10 to 15 miles per hour with gusts up to 30 miles per hour. Chance of rain near 100%. Thursday night, showers with thunderstorms likely in the evening, then showers likely with a chance of thunderstorms after midnight. Some thunderstorms may produce heavy rainfall in the evening. Some thunderstorms may produce heavy rainfall after midnight. Humid. Near steady temperature in the upper 70s. South winds 10 to 15 miles per hour with gusts up to 25 miles per hour. Chance of rain near 100%. Juneteenth, showers. A chance of thunderstorms in the morning, then thunderstorms in the afternoon. Some thunderstorms may produce heavy rainfall in the morning. Some thunderstorms may produce heavy rainfall in the afternoon. Highs in the upper 80s. Chance of rain 90%. Friday night, showers likely with a chance of thunderstorms. Lows in the mid-70s. Chance of rain 70%. Saturday, showers with a chance of thunderstorms in the morning, then showers and thunderstorms likely in the afternoon. Highs in the upper 80s. Chance of rain 80%. This is NOAA Weather Radio, from the Mobile Pensacola National Weather Service. The current time is 2:40 a.m. Central Daylight Time. A flood watch is in effect for the following areas in Alabama, Baldwin Central, Baldwin Coastal, Baldwin Inland, Butler, Clark, Conecuh, Covington, Crenshaw, Escambia, Mobile Central, Mobile Coastal, Mobile Inland, Monroe, Washington and Wilcox, and the following areas, in Mississippi, George, Greene, Perry, Stone and Wayne, and the following areas, in Florida, Escambia Coastal, Escambia Inland, Okaloosa Coastal, Okaloosa Inland, Santa Rosa Coastal and Santa Rosa Inland. Flood watch now in effect through Friday afternoon. What? Flash flooding caused by excessive rainfall continues to be possible. Where? Portions of Alabama, including the following areas, Baldwin Central, Baldwin Coastal, Baldwin Inland, Butler, Choctaw, Clark, Conecuh, Covington, Crenshaw, Escambia, Mobile Central, Mobile Coastal, Mobile Inland, Monroe, Washington and Wilcox, Northwest Florida, including the following areas, Escambia Coastal, Escambia Inland, Okaloosa Coastal, Okaloosa Inland, Santa Rosa Coastal and Santa Rosa Inland, in southeast Mississippi, including the following areas, George, Greene, Perry, Stone and Wayne. When, through Friday afternoon. Impacts, excessive runoff may result in flooding of rivers, creeks, streams, and other low-lying and flood-prone locations. Flooding may occur in poor drainage and urban areas. Storm drains and ditches may become clogged with debris. Additional details, multiple rounds of heavy rainfall will continue through at least Friday afternoon. Additional rainfall amounts of 4 to 7 inches are expected with locally higher amounts, which may cause flash flooding, especially in urban and other poor drainage areas. http://www.weather.gov/safety/flood. You should monitor later forecasts and be prepared to take action should flash flood warnings be issued. There is a high risk of rip currents for the following areas in Alabama, Baldwin Coastal and Mobile Coastal, and the following areas in Florida, Escambia Coastal, Okaloosa Coastal and Santa Rosa Coastal. High rip current risk remains in effect through late Friday night. What? Dangerous rip currents. Where? In Alabama, Mobile Coastal and Baldwin Coastal counties. In Florida, Escambia Coastal, Santa Rosa Coastal and Okaloosa Coastal counties. When? Through late Friday night. Impacts. Rip currents can sweep even the best swimmers away from shore into deeper water. Swim near a lifeguard. If caught in a rip current, relax and float. Don't swim against the current. If able, swim in a direction following the shoreline. If unable to escape, face the shore and call or wave for help. A high surf advisory is in effect for the following areas in Alabama, Baldwin Coastal and Mobile Coastal, and the following areas in Florida, Escambia Coastal, Okaloosa Coastal and Santa Rosa Coastal. High rip current risk now in effect through Saturday afternoon. High surf advisory in effect from midnight tonight to 6 p.m. Central Daylight Time Friday. What? For the high rip current risk, dangerous rip currents. For the high surf advisory, large breaking waves of 4 to 6 feet expected in the surf zone. Where? In Alabama, Mobile Coastal and Baldwin Coastal counties. In Florida, Escambia Coastal, Santa Rosa Coastal and Okaloosa Coastal counties. When? For the high rip current risk, through Saturday afternoon. For the high surf advisory, from midnight tonight to 6 p.m. Central Daylight Time Friday. Impacts, dangerous swimming and surfing conditions and localized beach erosion. Rip currents can sweep even the best swimmers away from shore into deeper water. Inexperienced swimmers should remain out of the water due to dangerous surf conditions. Swim near a lifeguard. If caught in a rip current, relax and float. Don't swim against the current. If able, swim in a direction following the shoreline. If unable to escape, face the shore and call or wave for help. Here's your marine forecast. On the weather map, light to moderate southwesterly winds gradually trend to a moderate to strong southerly flow by Wednesday night. The onshore flow transitions to a light to moderate southwesterly flow on Friday. On the Perdido Bay Area, for overnight, south winds 5 to 10 knots. Waves 1 foot or less. Light chop. A chance of thunderstorms. Showers. For Wednesday, southwest winds 5 to 10 knots, becoming south 10 to 15 knots in the afternoon. Waves 1 foot or less. A moderate chop. Showers and thunderstorms likely, mainly in the morning. For Wednesday night, south winds 10 to 15 knots with gusts up to 25 knots. Waves 1 foot or less. A moderate chop. A chance of thunderstorms. A chance of showers in the evening, then showers likely after midnight. And for Thursday, south winds 10 to 15 knots with gusts up to 25 knots. Waves 1 foot or less. A moderate chop. Showers with thunderstorms likely. On the Pensacola Bay Area, including Santa Rosa Sound. Small craft advisory in effect from Wednesday evening through late Thursday night. For overnight, southwest winds 10 to 15 knots. Waves 1 foot or less. A moderate chop. A chance of thunderstorms. Showers. For Wednesday, southwest winds 10 to 15 knots with gusts up to 20 knots. Waves 1 foot or less. A moderate chop. Showers and thunderstorms likely, mainly in the morning. For Wednesday night, south winds 15 to 20 knots with gusts up to 25 knots. Waves 1 foot or less, then around 2 feet after midnight. Choppy. A chance of thunderstorms. A chance of showers in the evening, then showers likely after midnight. And for Thursday, south winds 15 to 20 knots with gusts up to 25 knots. Waves around 2 feet. Choppy. showers with thunderstorms likely. On Perdido Bay, Pensacola Bay including Santa Rosa Sound, and Choctawhatchee Bay. For overnight, southwest winds around 10 knots. Waves 1 foot or less. Light chop. A chance of thunderstorms. Showers. For Wednesday, southwest winds 10 to 15 knots with gusts up to 20 knots. Waves 1 foot or less. A moderate chop. Showers likely with a chance of thunderstorms in the morning, then a slight chance of showers and thunderstorms in the afternoon. For Wednesday night, south winds 10 to 15 knots with gusts up to 20 knots. Waves 1 foot or less. A moderate chop. A chance of showers with a slight chance of thunderstorms in the evening, then showers likely with a chance of thunderstorms after midnight. And for Thursday, south winds around 15 knots with gusts up to 25 knots. Waves 1 foot or less. A moderate chop. Showers. A chance of thunderstorms in the morning, then thunderstorms likely in the afternoon. From the Okaloosa-Walton County line to Pascagoula, and out 20 nautical miles. Small craft advisory in effect from Wednesday evening through late Thursday night. For overnight, southwest winds 10 to 15 knots with gusts up to 20 knots. Seas around 3 feet. Wave detail, southwest 3 feet at 6 seconds. A chance of thunderstorms. Showers. For Wednesday, southwest winds around 15 knots with gusts up to 20 knots. Seas 3 to 4 feet, occasionally to 5 feet. Wave detail, south 4 feet at 6 seconds. A chance of showers and thunderstorms. For Wednesday night, south winds 15 to 20 knots with gusts up to 25 knots. Seas 4 to 6 feet, occasionally to 8 feet. Wave detail, south 6 feet at 7 seconds. A chance of showers and thunderstorms. And for Thursday, south winds around 20 knots with gusts up to 30 knots. Seas 5 to 6 feet, occasionally to 8 feet. Wave detail, south 6 feet at 7 seconds. Showers likely with a chance of thunderstorms in the morning, then showers with thunderstorms likely in the afternoon. From the Okaloosa-Walton County line to Pascagoula, from 20 to 60 nautical miles offshore. Small craft advisory in effect from Wednesday evening through late Thursday night. For overnight, southwest winds 10 to 15 knots. Seas 3 to 4 feet, occasionally to 5 feet. Wave detail, southwest 4 feet at 6 seconds and south 1 foot at 9 seconds. A chance of showers and thunderstorms. For Wednesday, south winds around 15 knots with gusts up to 20 knots. Seas around 4 feet, occasionally to 5 feet. Wave detail, south 4 feet at 6 seconds. A chance of showers and thunderstorms. For Wednesday night, south winds 15 to 20 knots with gusts up to 30 knots. Seas 4 to 6 feet, occasionally to 8 feet. Wave detail, south 6 feet at 7 seconds. A chance of showers. A slight chance of thunderstorms in the evening, then a chance of thunderstorms after midnight. And for Thursday, south winds around 20 knots with gusts up to 30 knots. Seas 5 to 7 feet, occasionally to 9 feet. Wave detail, south 7 feet at 7 seconds. Showers likely with a chance of thunderstorms. 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Tidal information, at the mouth of the Mobile River on Wednesday, low tide at 1:23 a.m. High tide at 2:25 p.m. At the mouth of the Mobile River on Thursday, low tide at 2:07 a.m. High tide at 3:18 p.m. At Pensacola Bay on Wednesday, low tide at 12:07 a.m. High tide at 1:35 p.m. At Pensacola Bay on Thursday, low tide at 12:49 a.m. High tide at 2:23 p.m. At the East Pass in Destin on Wednesday, high tide at 1:02 p.m. At the East Pass in Destin on Thursday, low tide at 12:15 a.m. The following marine observations were made as of 2 a.m. Mobile Bay Coast Guard Station. Winds were southwest at 2 knots. Sea temperature 83 degrees. Air temperature 76 degrees. Weeks Bay, calm. Air temperature was 77 degrees. Pensacola Bay. Sea temperature 83 degrees. Air temperature 79 degrees. The report from the east end of Dauphin Island was not available. Graham Bay, south winds at 9 knots. Air temperature was 80 degrees. And Pettyboy Island, south winds at 11 knots. Air temperature was 80 degrees. South of Dauphin Island. Winds were south at 10 knots. 12 miles south of Orange Beach. Winds were southwest at 12 knots. Sea temperature 81 degrees. Air temperature 80 degrees. 100 miles south of Destin. Winds were south at 16 knots. Air temperature 83 degrees. The following weather reports were made at 2 a.m. Pensacola International Airport, skies were cloudy. The temperature was 76 degrees, the dew point was 74, and the relative humidity was 93%. The wind was southwest at 8 miles an hour. The pressure was 29.88 inches and falling. Pensacola Naval Air Station, skies were cloudy. The temperature was 77 degrees, the dew point was 74, and the relative humidity was 90%. The wind was southwest at 5 miles an hour. The pressure was 29.88 inches and falling. The following is a summary of watches, warnings and advisories in effect. Flood watch has been extended until 6 p.m. Central Daylight Time Friday for the following areas in Alabama: Baldwin Central, Baldwin Coastal, Baldwin Inland and Escambia, and the following areas in Florida: Escambia Coastal, Escambia Inland, Okaloosa Coastal, Okaloosa Inland, Santa Rosa Coastal and Santa Rosa Inland. A high surf advisory has been issued from midnight Central Daylight Time Thursday until 6 p.m. Central Daylight Time Friday for the following area in Alabama: Baldwin Coastal, and the following areas in Florida: Escambia Coastal, Okaloosa Coastal and Santa Rosa Coastal. Rip current risk has been extended until 6 p.m. Central Daylight Time Saturday for the following area in Alabama: Baldwin Coastal, and the following areas in Florida: Escambia Coastal, Okaloosa Coastal and Santa Rosa Coastal. Here's your National Weather Service forecast. Rest of tonight, mostly cloudy with a chance of showers and thunderstorms. Some thunderstorms may produce heavy rainfall. Near steady temperature in the lower 70s. South winds around 5 miles per hour. Chance of rain 30%. Wednesday, a chance of thunderstorms. Showers, mainly in the morning. Some thunderstorms may produce heavy rainfall. Humid with highs in the mid-80s. South winds 5 to 10 miles per hour. Chance of rain 90%. Wednesday night, mostly cloudy with a chance of thunderstorms. A chance of showers in the evening, then showers likely after midnight. Some thunderstorms may produce heavy rainfall. Humid with lows in the mid-70s. South winds 5 to 10 miles per hour with gusts up to 20 miles per hour. Chance of rain 70%. Thursday, showers. A chance of thunderstorms in the morning, then thunderstorms in the afternoon. Some thunderstorms may produce heavy rainfall in the morning. Some thunderstorms may produce heavy rainfall in the afternoon. Humid with highs in the lower 80s. South winds 10 to 15 miles per hour with gusts up to 30 miles per hour. Chance of rain near 100%. Thursday night, showers with thunderstorms likely in the evening, then showers likely with a chance of thunderstorms after midnight. Some thunderstorms may produce heavy rainfall in the evening. Some thunderstorms may produce heavy rainfall after midnight. Humid. Near steady temperature in the upper 70s. South winds 10 to 15 miles per hour with gusts up to 25 miles per hour. Chance of rain near 100%. Juneteenth, showers. A chance of thunderstorms in the morning, then thunderstorms in the afternoon. Some thunderstorms may produce heavy rainfall in the morning. Some thunderstorms may produce heavy rainfall in the afternoon. Highs in the upper 80s. Chance of rain 90%. Friday night, showers likely with a chance of thunderstorms. Lows in the mid-70s. Chance of rain 70%. Saturday, showers with a chance of thunderstorms in the morning, then showers and thunderstorms likely in the afternoon. Highs in the upper 80s. Chance of rain 80%. This is NOAA Weather Radio from the Mobile Pensacola National Weather Service. The current time is 2:58 a.m. Central Daylight Time. A flood watch is in effect for the following areas in Alabama: Baldwin Central, Baldwin Coastal, Baldwin Inland, Butler, Clark, Conecuh, Covington, Crenshaw, Escambia, Mobile Central, Mobile Coastal, Mobile Inland, Monroe, Washington, and Wilcox, and the following areas in Mississippi: George, Greene, Perry, Stone, and Wayne, and the following areas in Florida: Escambia Coastal, Escambia Inland, Okaloosa Coastal, Okaloosa Inland, Santa Rosa Coastal, and Santa Rosa Inland. Flood watch now in effect through Friday afternoon. What? Flash flooding caused by excessive rainfall continues to be possible. Where? Portions of Alabama, including the following areas: Baldwin Central, Baldwin Coastal, Baldwin Inland, Butler, Choctaw, Clark, Conecuh, Covington, Crenshaw, Escambia, Mobile Central, Mobile Coastal, Mobile Inland, Monroe, Washington, and Wilcox, Northwest Florida, including the following areas: Escambia Coastal, Escambia.
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0: Excessive runoff may result in flooding of rivers, creeks, streams, and other low-lying and flood-prone locations. 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Additional rainfall amounts of 4 to 7 inches are expected, with locally higher amounts, which may cause flash flooding, especially in urban and other poor drainage areas. http://www.weather.gov/safety/ Flood you should monitor later forecasts and be prepared to take action should flash flood warnings be issued. There is a high risk of rip currents for the following areas in Alabama: Baldwin Coastal and Mobile Coastal, and the following areas in Florida: Escambia Coastal, Okaloosa Coastal, and Santa Rosa Coastal. High rip current risk remains in effect through late Friday night. What? Dangerous rip currents. Where? In Alabama, Mobile Coastal, and Baldwin Coastal counties. In Florida, Escambia Coastal, Santa Rosa Coastal, and Okaloosa Coastal counties. When? Through late Friday night. Impacts: rip currents can sweep even the best swimmers away from shore into deeper water. Swim near a lifeguard. If caught in a rip current, relax and float. Don't swim against the current. If able, swim in a direction following the shoreline. If unable to escape, face the shore and call or wave for help. A high surf advisory is in effect for the following areas in Alabama: Baldwin Coastal and Mobile Coastal, and the following areas in Florida: Escambia Coastal, Okaloosa Coastal, and Santa Rosa Coastal. High rip current risk now in effect through Saturday afternoon. High surf advisory in effect from midnight tonight to 6 p.m. Central Daylight Time Friday. What? For the high rip current risk, dangerous rip currents. For the high surf advisory, large breaking waves of 4 to 6 feet expected in the surf zone. Where? In Alabama, Mobile Coastal, and Baldwin Coastal counties. In Florida, Escambia Coastal, Santa Rosa Coastal, and Okaloosa Coastal counties. When? For the high rip current risk, through Saturday afternoon. For the high surf advisory, from midnight tonight to 6 p.m. Central Daylight Time Friday. Impacts: dangerous swimming and surfing conditions and localized beach erosion. Rip currents can sweep even the best swimmers away from shore into deeper water. Inexperienced swimmers should remain out of the water due to dangerous surf conditions. swim near a lifeguard. If caught in a rip current, relax and float. Don't swim against the current. If able, swim in a direction following the shoreline. If unable to escape, face the shore and call or wave for help. Here's your marine forecast. On the weather map, light to moderate southwesterly winds gradually trend to a moderate to strong southerly flow by Wednesday night. The onshore flow transitions to a light to moderate southwesterly flow on Friday, then transition to southwest to westerly over the coming weekend. On the Perdido Bay Area. For today, south winds 5 to 10 knots with gusts up to 20 knots, increasing to 10 to 15 knots with gusts up to 20 knots this afternoon. Waves 1 foot or less. A moderate chop. Thunderstorms likely. Showers. For tonight, south winds 10 to 15 knots with gusts up to 25 knots. Waves 1 foot or less. A moderate chop. A chance of thunderstorms. A chance of showers in the evening, then showers likely after midnight. For Thursday, south winds 15 to 20 knots with gusts up to 30 knots. Waves 1 foot or less. Choppy. Showers with thunderstorms likely. And for Thursday night, southwest winds 10 to 15 knots with gusts up to 25 knots. Waves 1 foot or less. A moderate chop. A chance of thunderstorms. Showers. On the Pensacola Bay Area, including Santa Rosa Sound. Small craft advisory in effect from this evening through late Thursday night. For today, southwest winds 10 to 15 knots. Waves 1 foot or less. A moderate chop. Showers with thunderstorms likely until late afternoon, then a chance of showers and thunderstorms late. For tonight, south winds 10 to 15 knots, increasing to 15 to 20 knots after midnight. Waves 1 foot or less, then around 2 feet after midnight. Choppy. A chance of thunderstorms. A chance of showers in the evening, then showers likely after midnight. For Thursday, south winds around 20 knots with gusts up to 30 knots. Waves around 2 feet. Choppy. Showers with thunderstorms likely. And for Thursday night, southwest winds 15 to 20 knots with gusts up to 25 knots. Waves around 2 feet. Choppy. Showers likely with a chance of thunderstorms. On Perdido Bay, Pensacola Bay including Santa Rosa Sound, and Choctawhatchee Bay. For today, southwest winds 10 to 15 knots. Waves 1 foot or less. A moderate chop. Showers with thunderstorms likely this morning, then a chance of showers and thunderstorms this afternoon. For tonight, south winds 10 to 15 knots with gusts up to 20 knots. Waves 1 foot or less. A moderate chop. A slight chance of showers and thunderstorms in the evening, then showers likely with a chance of thunderstorms after midnight. For Thursday, south winds 15 to 20 knots with gusts up to 25 knots. Waves 1 foot or less. Choppy. Showers with thunderstorms likely. And for Thursday night, southwest winds 15 to 20 knots with gusts up to 25 knots. Waves around 2 feet in the evening, then 1 foot or less. Choppy. Showers likely with a chance of thunderstorms. From the Okaloosa-Walton County line to Pascagoula, and out 20 nautical miles. Small craft advisory in effect from this evening through late Thursday night. For today, southwest winds around 15 knots with gusts up to 20 knots. Seas 3 to 4 feet, occasionally to 5 feet. Wave detail, south 4 feet at 6 seconds. Showers with thunderstorms likely early this morning, then a chance of showers and thunderstorms late this morning and afternoon. For tonight, south winds 15 to 20 knots with gusts up to 25 knots. Seas 4 to 6 feet, occasionally to 8 feet. Wave detail, south 6 feet at 7 seconds. A chance of thunderstorms. A chance of showers in the evening, then showers likely after midnight. For Thursday, south winds 20 to 25 knots with gusts up to 30 knots. Seas 5 to 7 feet, occasionally to 9 feet. Wave detail, south 7 feet at 7 seconds. Showers with a chance of thunderstorms in the morning, then showers and thunderstorms likely in the afternoon. And for Thursday night, southwest winds 15 to 20 knots with gusts up to 25 knots. Seas 5 to 7 feet, occasionally to 9 feet. Wave detail, south 7 feet at 8 seconds. A chance of thunderstorms. Showers likely, mainly in the evening. From the Okaloosa Walton County line to Pascagoula, from 20 to 60 nautical miles offshore. Small craft advisory in effect from this evening through late Thursday night. For today, south winds around 15 knots with gusts up to 20 knots. Seas 4 to 5 feet, occasionally to 6 feet. Wave detail, south 5 feet at 6 seconds. A chance of showers and thunderstorms. For tonight, south winds 15 to 20 knots, increasing to 20 to 25 knots after midnight. Seas 4 to 5 feet, occasionally to 6 feet, building to 5 to 7 feet, occasionally to 9 feet after midnight. Wave detail, south 5 feet at 7 seconds, becoming south 6 feet at 7 seconds. A chance of showers and thunderstorms. For Thursday, south winds around 20 knots with gusts up to 30 knots. Seas 6 to 7 feet, occasionally to 9 feet. Wave detail, south 7 feet at 7 seconds. A chance of thunderstorms. Showers likely, mainly in the morning. And for Thursday night, south winds 15 to 20 knots with gusts up to 25 knots. Seas 6 to 7 feet, occasionally to 9 feet. Wave detail, south 7 feet at 8 seconds. A chance of showers and thunderstorms, mainly in the evening. Here's your marine forecast. On the weather map, light to moderate southwesterly winds gradually trend to a moderate to strong southerly flow by Wednesday night. The onshore flow transitions to a light to moderate southwesterly flow on Friday, then transitions to southwest to westerly over the coming weekend. On the Perdido Bay Area. For today, south winds 5 to 10 knots with gusts up to 20 knots, increasing to 10 to 15 knots with gusts up to 20 knots this afternoon. Waves 1 foot or less. A moderate chop. Thunderstorms likely. Showers. For tonight, south winds 10 to 15 knots with gusts up to 25 knots. Waves 1 foot or less. A moderate chop. A chance of thunderstorms. A chance of showers in the evening, then showers likely after midnight. For Thursday, south winds 15 to 20 knots with gusts up to 30 knots. Waves 1 foot or less. Choppy. Showers with thunderstorms likely. And for Thursday night, southwest winds 10 to 15 knots with gusts up to 25 knots. Waves 1 foot or less. A moderate chop. A chance of thunderstorms. Showers. On the Pensacola Bay Area including Santa Rosa Sound. Small craft advisory in effect from this evening through late Thursday night. For today, southwest winds 10 to 15 knots. Waves 1 foot or less. A moderate chop. Showers with thunderstorms likely until late afternoon, then a chance of showers and thunderstorms late. For tonight, south winds 10 to 15 knots, increasing to 15 to 20 knots after midnight. Waves 1 foot or less, then around 2 feet after midnight. Choppy. A chance of thunderstorms. A chance of showers in the evening, then showers likely after midnight. For Thursday, south winds around 20 knots with gusts up to 30 knots. Waves around 2 feet. Choppy. Showers with thunderstorms likely. And for Thursday night, southwest winds 15 to 20 knots with gusts up to 25 knots. Waves around 2 feet. Choppy. Showers likely with a chance of thunderstorms. On Perdido Bay, Pensacola Bay including Santa Rosa Sound, and Choctawhatchee Bay. For today, southwest winds 10 to 15 knots. Waves 1 foot or less. A moderate chop. Showers with thunderstorms likely this morning, then a chance of showers and thunderstorms this afternoon. For tonight, South winds 10 to 15 knots with gusts up to 20 knots. Waves 1 foot or less. A moderate chop. A slight chance of showers and thunderstorms in the evening, then showers likely with a chance of thunderstorms after midnight. For Thursday, south winds 15 to 20 knots with gusts up to 25 knots. Waves 1 foot or less. Choppy. Showers with thunderstorms likely. And for Thursday night, southwest winds 15 to 20 knots with gusts up to 25 knots. Waves around 2 feet in the evening, then 1 foot or less. Choppy. Showers likely with a chance of thunderstorms. From the Okaloosa-Walton County line to Pascagoula, and out 20 nautical miles. Small craft advisory in effect from this evening through late Thursday night. For today, southwest winds around 15 knots with gusts up to 20 knots. Seas 3 to 4 feet, occasionally to 5 feet. Wave detail, south 4 feet at 6 seconds. Showers with thunderstorms likely early this morning, then a chance of showers and thunderstorms late this morning and afternoon. For tonight, south winds 15 to 20 knots with gusts up to 25 knots. Seas 4 to 6 feet, occasionally to 8 feet. Wave detail, south 6 feet at 7 seconds. A chance of thunderstorms. A chance of showers in the evening, then showers likely after midnight. For Thursday, south winds 20 to 25 knots with gusts up to 30 knots. Seas 5 to 7 feet, occasionally to 9 feet. Wave detail, south 7 feet at 7 seconds. Showers with a chance of thunderstorms in the morning, then showers and thunderstorms likely in the afternoon. And for Thursday night, southwest winds 15 to 20 knots with gusts up to 25 knots. Seas 5 to 7 feet, occasionally to 9 feet. Wave detail, south 7 feet at 8 seconds. A chance of thunderstorms. Showers likely, mainly in the evening. From the Okaloosa-Walton County line to Pascagoula, from 20 to 60 nautical miles offshore. Small craft advisory in effect from this evening through late Thursday night. For today, south winds around 15 knots with gusts up to 20 knots. Seas 4 to 5 feet, occasionally to 6 feet. Wave detail, south 5 feet at 6 seconds. A chance of showers and thunderstorms. For tonight, south winds 15 to 20 knots, increasing to 20 to 25 knots after midnight. Seas 4 to 5 feet, occasionally to 6 feet, building to 5 to 7 feet, occasionally to 9 feet after midnight. Wave detail, south 5 feet at 7 seconds, becoming south 6 feet at 7 seconds. A chance of showers and thunderstorms. For Thursday, south winds around 20 knots with gusts up to 30 knots. Seas 6 to 7 feet, occasionally to 9 feet. Wave detail, south 7 feet at 7 seconds. A chance of thunderstorms. Showers likely, mainly in the morning. And for Thursday night, south winds 15 to 20 knots with gusts up to 25 knots. Seas 6 to 7 feet, occasionally to 9 feet. Wave detail, south 7 feet at 8 seconds. A chance of showers and thunderstorms, mainly in the evening. Tidal information, at the mouth of the Mobile River on Wednesday, low tide at 1:23 a.m. High tide at 2:25 p.m. At the mouth of the Mobile River on Thursday, low tide at 2:07 a.m. High tide at 3:18 p.m. At Pensacola Bay on Wednesday, low tide at 12:07 a.m. High tide at 1:35 p.m. At Pensacola Bay on Thursday, low tide at 12:49 a.m. High tide at 2:23 p.m. At the East Pass in Destin on Wednesday, high tide at 1:02 p.m. At the East Pass in Destin on Thursday, low tide at 12:15 a.m. This is NOAA Weather Radio Station KEC 86 from Pensacola, Florida. We broadcast on a frequency of 162.40 MHz from the Mobile Pensacola National Weather Service. The following marine observations were made as of 3 a.m. Mobile Bay Coast Guard Station. Winds were southwest at 3 knots. Sea temperature 83 degrees. Air temperature 76 degrees. Weeks Bay, calm. Air temperature was 78 degrees. Pensacola Bay. Sea temperature 83 degrees. Air temperature 80 degrees. The report from the east end of Dauphin Island was not available. Graham Bay, southwest winds at 9 knots. Air temperature was 80 degrees. And Pettiboy Island, south winds at 11 knots. Air temperature was 80 degrees. South of Dauphin Island. Winds were south at 16 knots. 12 miles south of Orange Beach. Winds were southwest at 12 knots. Sea temperature 81 degrees. Air temperature 80 degrees. 100 miles south of Destin. Winds were south at 17 knots. Air temperature 83 degrees. The following weather reports were made at 3 a.m. Pensacola International Airport, light rain was falling. The temperature was 76 degrees, the dew point was 74, and the relative humidity was 93%. The wind was southwest at 5 miles an hour. The pressure was 29.87 inches and falling. Pensacola Naval Air Station, skies were cloudy. The temperature was 78 degrees, the dew point was 75, and the relative humidity was 90%. The wind was southwest at 8 miles an hour. The pressure was 29.87 inches and falling. The following is a summary of watches, warnings and advisories in effect. Flood watch has been extended until 6 p.m. Central Daylight Time Friday for the following areas in Alabama: Baldwin Central, Baldwin Coastal, Baldwin Inland and Escambia, and the following areas in Florida: Escambia Coastal, Escambia Inland, Okaloosa Coastal, Okaloosa Inland, Santa Rosa Coastal and Santa Rosa Inland. A high surf advisory has been issued from midnight Central Daylight Time Thursday until 6 p.m. Central Daylight Time Friday for the following area in Alabama: Baldwin Coastal, and the following areas in Florida: Escambia Coastal, Okaloosa Coastal and Santa Rosa Coastal. Rip current risk has been extended until 6 p.m. Central Daylight Time Saturday for the following area in Alabama: Baldwin Coastal, and the following areas in Florida: Escambia Coastal, Okaloosa Coastal and Santa Rosa Coastal. Here's your National Weather Service forecast. Today, a chance of thunderstorms. Showers, mainly this morning. Some thunderstorms may produce heavy rainfall. Highs in the mid-80s. South winds 5 to 10 miles per hour. Chance of rain 90%. Tonight, mostly cloudy with a chance of thunderstorms. A chance of showers in the evening, then showers likely after midnight. Some thunderstorms may produce heavy rainfall. Humid with lows in the mid-70s. South winds 5 to 10 miles per hour with gusts up to 20 miles per hour. Chance of rain 70%. Thursday, showers. A chance of thunderstorms in the morning, then thunderstorms in the afternoon. Some thunderstorms may produce heavy rainfall in the morning. Some thunderstorms may produce heavy rainfall in the afternoon. Humid with highs in the lower 80s. South winds 10 to 15 miles per hour with gusts up to 30 miles per hour. Chance of rain near 100%. Thursday night, showers with thunderstorms likely in the evening, then showers likely with a chance of thunderstorms after midnight. Some thunderstorms may produce heavy rainfall in the evening. Some thunderstorms may produce heavy rainfall after midnight. Humid. Near steady temperature in the upper 70s. South winds 10 to 15 miles per hour with gusts up to 25 miles per hour. Chance of rain near 100%. Juneteenth, showers. A chance of thunderstorms in the morning, then thunderstorms in the afternoon. Some thunderstorms may produce heavy rainfall in the morning. Some thunderstorms may produce heavy rainfall in the afternoon. Humid with highs in the upper 80s. Southwest winds 5 to 10 miles per hour. Chance of rain 90%. Friday night, showers likely with a chance of thunderstorms. Lows in the mid-70s. Chance of rain 70%. Saturday, showers with a chance of thunderstorms in the morning, then showers and thunderstorms likely in the afternoon. Highs in the upper 80s. Chance of rain 80%. Saturday night, mostly cloudy in the evening, then becoming partly cloudy. A slight chance of showers and thunderstorms. Lows in the mid-70s. Chance of rain 20%. This is NOAA Weather Radio, from the Mobile Pensacola National Weather Service. The current time is 3:23 a.m. Central Daylight Time. A flood watch is in effect for the following areas in Alabama: Baldwin Central, Baldwin Coastal, Baldwin Inland, Butler, Clark, Conecuh, Covington, Crenshaw, Escambia, Mobile Central, Mobile Coastal, Mobile Inland, Monroe, Washington, and Wilcox, and the following areas in Mississippi: George, Greene, Perry, Stone, and Wayne, and the following areas in Florida: Escambia Coastal, Escambia Inland, Okaloosa Coastal, Okaloosa Inland, Santa Rosa Coastal, and Santa Rosa Inland. Flood watch now in effect through Friday afternoon. What? Flash flooding caused by excessive rainfall continues to be possible. Where? Portions of Alabama, including the following areas: Baldwin Central, Baldwin Coastal, Baldwin Inland, Butler, Choctaw, Clark, Conecuh, Covington, Crenshaw, Escambia, Mobile Central, Mobile Coastal, Mobile Inland, Monroe, Washington, and Wilcox, Northwest Florida, including the following areas: Escambia Coastal, Escambia Inland, Okaloosa Coastal, Okaloosa Inland, Santa Rosa Coastal, and Santa Rosa Inland, and Southeast Mississippi, including the following areas: George, Greene, Perry, Stone, and Wayne. When? Through Friday afternoon. Impacts: excessive runoff may result in flooding of rivers, creeks, streams, and other low-lying and flood-prone locations. Flooding may occur in poor drainage and urban areas. Storm drains and ditches may become clogged with debris. Additional details: multiple rounds of heavy rainfall will continue through at least Friday afternoon. Additional rainfall amounts of 4 to 7 inches are expected, with locally higher amounts, which may cause flash flooding, especially in urban and other poor drainage areas. http://www.weather.gov/safety/ Flood you should monitor later forecasts and be prepared to take action should flash flood warnings be issued. There is a high risk of rip currents for the following areas in Alabama: Baldwin Coastal and Mobile Coastal, and the following areas in Florida: Escambia Coastal, Okaloosa Coastal, and Santa Rosa Coastal. High rip current risk remains in effect through late Friday night. What? Dangerous rip currents. Where? In Alabama, Mobile Coastal, and Baldwin Coastal counties. In Florida, Escambia Coastal, Santa Rosa Coastal, and Okaloosa Coastal counties. When? Through late Friday night. Impacts: rip currents can sweep even the best swimmers away from shore into deeper water. Swim near a lifeguard. If caught in a rip current, relax and float. 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If able, swim in a direction following the shoreline. If unable to escape, face the shore and call or wave for help. A high surf advisory is in effect for the following areas in Alabama: Baldwin Coastal and Mobile Coastal, and the following areas in Florida: Escambia Coastal, Okaloosa Coastal, and Santa Rosa Coastal. High rip current risk now in effect through Saturday afternoon. High surf advisory in effect from midnight tonight to 6 p.m. Central Daylight Time Friday. What? For the high rip current risk, dangerous rip currents. For the high surf advisory, large breaking waves of 4 to 6 feet expected in the surf zone. Where? In Alabama, Mobile Coastal, and Baldwin Coastal counties. In Florida, Escambia Coastal, Santa Rosa Coastal, and Okaloosa Coastal counties. When? For the high rip current risk, through Saturday afternoon. For the high surf advisory, from midnight tonight to 6 p.m. Central Daylight Time Friday. Impacts: dangerous swimming and surfing conditions and localized beach erosion. Rip currents can sweep even the best swimmers away from shore into deeper water. Inexperienced swimmers should remain out of the water due to dangerous surf conditions. Swim near a lifeguard. If caught in a rip current, relax and float. Don't swim against the current. If able, swim in a direction following the shoreline. If unable to escape, face the shore and call or wave for help. Here's your marine forecast. On the weather map, light to moderate southwesterly winds gradually trend to a moderate to strong southerly flow by Wednesday night. The onshore flow transitions to a light to moderate southwesterly flow on Friday, then transitions to southwest to westerly over the coming weekend. On the Perdido Bay Area, for today, south winds 5 to 10 knots with gusts up to 20 knots, increasing to 10 to 15 knots with gusts up to 20 knots this afternoon. Waves 1 foot or less. A moderate chop. Thunderstorms likely. Showers. For tonight, south winds 10 to 15 knots with gusts up to 25 knots. Waves 1 foot or less. A moderate chop. A chance of thunderstorms. A chance of showers in the evening, then showers likely after midnight. For Thursday, south winds 15 to 20 knots with gusts up to 30 knots. Waves 1 foot or less. Choppy. Showers with thunderstorms likely. And for Thursday night, southwest winds 10 to 15 knots with gusts up to 25 knots. Waves 1 foot or less. A moderate chop. A chance of thunderstorms. Showers. On the Pensacola Bay Area, including Santa Rosa Sound. Small craft advisory in effect from this evening through late Thursday night. For today, southwest winds 10 to 15 knots. Waves 1 foot or less. A moderate chop. Showers with thunderstorms likely until late afternoon, then a chance of showers and thunderstorms late. For tonight, south winds 10 to 15 knots, increasing to 15 to 20 knots after midnight. Waves 1 foot or less, then around 2 feet after midnight. Choppy. A chance of thunderstorms. A chance of showers in the evening, then showers likely after midnight. For Thursday, south winds around 20 knots with gusts up to 30 knots. Waves around 2 feet. Choppy. Showers with thunderstorms likely. And for Thursday night, southwest winds 15 to 20 knots with gusts up to 25 knots. Waves around 2 feet. Choppy. Showers likely with a chance of thunderstorms. On Perdido Bay, Pensacola Bay including Santa Rosa Sound, and Choctaw Hatchie Bay. For today, southwest winds 10 to 15 knots. Waves 1 foot or less. A moderate chop. Showers with thunderstorms likely this morning, then a chance of showers and thunderstorms this afternoon. For tonight, south winds 10 to 15 knots with gusts up to 20 knots. Waves 1 foot or less. A moderate chop. A slight chance of showers and thunderstorms in the evening, then showers likely with a chance of thunderstorms after midnight. For Thursday, south winds 15 to 20 knots with gusts up to 25 knots. Waves 1 foot or less. Choppy. Showers with thunderstorms likely. And for Thursday night, southwest winds 15 to 20 knots with gusts up to 25 knots. Waves around 2 feet in the evening, then 1 foot or less. Choppy. Showers likely with a chance of thunderstorms. From the Okaloosa-Walton County line to Pascagoula, and out 20 nautical miles. Small craft advisory in effect from this evening through late Thursday night. For today, southwest winds around 15 knots with gusts up to 20 knots. Seas 3 to 4 feet, occasionally to 5 feet. Wave detail, south 4 feet at 6 seconds. Showers with thunderstorms likely early this morning, then a chance of showers and thunderstorms late this morning and afternoon. For tonight, south winds 15 to 20 knots with gusts up to 25 knots. Seas 4 to 6 feet, occasionally to 8 feet. Wave detail, south 6 feet at 7 seconds. A chance of thunderstorms. A chance of showers in the evening, then showers likely after midnight. For Thursday, south winds 20 to 25 knots with gusts up to 30 knots. Seas 5 to 7 feet, occasionally to 9 feet. Wave detail, south 7 feet at 7 seconds. Showers with a chance of thunderstorms in the morning, then showers and thunderstorms likely in the afternoon. And for Thursday night, southwest winds 15 to 20 knots with gusts up to 25 knots. Seas 5 to 7 feet, occasionally to 9 feet. Wave detail.

5 feet, occasionally to 6 feet, building to 5 to 7 feet, occasionally to 9 feet after midnight. Wave detail, south 5 feet at 7 seconds, becoming south 6 feet at 7 seconds. A chance of showers and thunderstorms. For Thursday, south winds around 20 knots with gusts up to 30 knots. Sea 6 to 7 feet, occasionally to 9 feet. Wave detail, south 7 feet at 7 seconds. A chance of thunderstorms. Showers likely, mainly in the morning. And for Thursday night, south winds 15 to 20 knots with gusts up to 25 knots. Sea 6 to 7 feet, occasionally to 9 feet. Wave detail, south 7 feet at 8 seconds. A chance of showers and thunderstorms, mainly in the evening. Tidal information, at the mouth of the Mobile River on Wednesday, low tide at 1:23 a.m. High tide at 2:25 p.m. At the mouth of the Mobile River on Thursday, low tide at 2:07 a.m. High tide at 3:18 p.m. At Pensacola Bay on Wednesday, low tide at 12:07 a.m. High tide at 1:35 p.m. At Pensacola Bay on Thursday, low tide at 12:49 a.m. High tide at 2:23 p.m. At the East Pass in Destin on Wednesday, high tide at 1:02 p.m. At the East Pass in Destin on Thursday, low tide at 12:15 a.m. The following marine observations were made as of 3 a.m. Mobile Bay Coast Guard Station. Winds were southwest at 3 knots. Sea temperature 83 degrees. Air temperature 76 degrees. Weeks Bay, calm. Air temperature was 78 degrees. Pensacola Bay. Sea temperature 83 degrees. Air temperature 80 degrees. The report from the east end of Dauphin Island was not available. Graham Bay, southwest winds at 9 knots. Air temperature was 80 degrees. And Pettiboy Island, south winds at 11 knots. Air temperature was 80 degrees. South of Dauphin Island. Winds were south at 16 knots. 12 miles south of Orange Beach. Winds were southwest at 12 knots. Sea temperature 81 degrees. Air temperature 80 degrees. 100 miles south of Destin. Winds were south at 17 knots. Air temperature 83 degrees. The following weather reports were made at 3 a.m. Pensacola International Airport, light rain was falling. The temperature was 76 degrees, the dew point was 74, and the relative humidity was 93%. The wind was southwest at 5 miles an hour. The pressure was 29.87 inches and falling. Pensacola Naval Air Station, skies were cloudy. The temperature was 78 degrees, the dew point was 75, and the relative humidity was 90%. The wind was southwest at 8 miles an hour. The pressure was 29.87 inches and falling. The following is a summary of watches, warnings and advisories in effect. Flood watch has been extended until 6 p.m. Central Daylight Time Friday for the following areas, in Alabama, Baldwin Central, Baldwin Coastal, Baldwin Inland and Escambia, in the following areas, in Florida, Escambia Coastal, Escambia Inland, Okaloosa Coastal, Okaloosa Inland, Santa Rosa Coastal and Santa Rosa Inland. A high surf advisory has been issued from midnight Central Daylight Time Thursday until 6 p.m. Central Daylight Time Friday for the following area, in Alabama, Baldwin Coastal, and the following areas, in Florida, Escambia Coastal, Okaloosa Coastal and Santa Rosa Coastal. Rip current risk has been extended until 6 p.m. Central Daylight Time Saturday for the following area, in Alabama, Baldwin Coastal, and the following areas, in Florida, Escambia Coastal, Okaloosa Coastal and Santa Rosa Coastal. Here's your National Weather Service forecast. Today, a chance of thunderstorms. Showers, mainly this morning. Some thunderstorms may produce heavy rainfall. Highs in the mid-80s. South winds 5 to 10 miles per hour. Chance of rain 90%. Tonight, mostly cloudy with a chance of thunderstorms. A chance of showers in the evening, then showers likely after midnight. Some thunderstorms may produce heavy

0: heavy rainfall. Humid with lows in the mid-70s. South winds 5 to 10 miles per hour with gusts up to 20 miles per hour. Chance of rain 70%. Thursday, showers. A chance of thunderstorms in the morning, then thunderstorms in the afternoon. Some thunderstorms may produce heavy rainfall in the morning. Some thunderstorms may produce heavy rainfall in the afternoon. Humid with highs in the lower 80s. South winds 10 to 15 miles per hour with gusts up to 30 miles per hour. Chance of rain near 100%. Thursday night, showers with thunderstorms likely in the evening, then showers likely with a chance of thunderstorms after midnight. Some thunderstorms may produce heavy rainfall in the evening. Some thunderstorms may produce heavy rainfall after midnight. Humid. Near steady temperature in the upper 70s. South winds 10 to 15 miles per hour with gusts up to 25 miles per hour. Chance of rain near 100%. Juneteenth, showers. A chance of thunderstorms in the morning, then thunderstorms in the afternoon. Some thunderstorms may produce heavy rainfall in the morning. Some thunderstorms may produce heavy rainfall in the afternoon. Humid with highs in the upper 80s. Southwest winds 5 to 10 miles per hour. Chance of rain 90%. Friday night, showers likely with a chance of thunderstorms. Lows in the mid-70s. Chance of rain 70%. Saturday, showers with a chance of thunderstorms in the morning, then showers and thunderstorms likely in the afternoon. Highs in the upper 80s. Chance of rain 80%. Saturday night, mostly cloudy in the evening, then becoming partly cloudy. A slight chance of showers and thunderstorms. Lows in the mid-70s. Chance of rain 20%. This is NOAA Weather Radio, from the Mobile Pensacola National Weather Service. The current time is 3:40 a.m. Central Daylight Time. A flood watch is in effect for the following areas in Alabama: Baldwin Central, Baldwin Coastal, Baldwin Inland, Butler, Clark, Conecuh, Covington, Crenshaw, Escambia, Mobile Central, Mobile Coastal, Mobile Inland, Monroe, Washington, and Wilcox, and the following areas in Mississippi: George, Greene, Perry, Stone, and Wayne, and the following areas in Florida: Escambia Coastal, Escambia Inland, Okaloosa Coastal, Okaloosa Inland, Santa Rosa Coastal, and Santa Rosa Inland. Flood watch now in effect through Friday afternoon. What? Flash flooding caused by excessive rainfall continues to be possible. Where? Portions of Alabama, including the following areas: Baldwin Central, Baldwin Coastal, Baldwin Inland, Butler, Choctaw, Clark, Conecuh, Covington, Crenshaw, Escambia, Mobile Central, Mobile Coastal, Mobile Inland, Monroe, Washington, and Wilcox, Northwest Florida, including the following areas: Escambia Coastal, Escambia Inland, Okaloosa Coastal, Okaloosa Inland, Santa Rosa Coastal, and Santa Rosa Inland, in Southeast Mississippi, including the following areas: George, Greene, Perry, Stone, and Wayne. When? Through Friday afternoon. Impacts: excessive runoff may result in flooding of rivers, creeks, streams, and other low-lying and flood-prone locations. Flooding may occur in poor drainage and urban areas. Storm drains and ditches may become clogged with debris. 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Additional rainfall amounts of 4 to 7 inches are expected, with locally higher amounts, which may cause flash flooding, especially in urban and other poor drainage areas. http://www.weather.gov/safety/flood. You should monitor later forecasts and be prepared to take action should flash flood warnings be issued. There is a high risk of rip currents for the following areas in Alabama: Baldwin Coastal and Mobile Coastal, and the following areas in Florida: Escambia Coastal, Okaloosa Coastal, and Santa Rosa Coastal. High rip current risk remains in effect through late Friday night. What? Dangerous rip currents. Where? In Alabama, Mobile Coastal, and Baldwin Coastal counties. In Florida, Escambia Coastal, Santa Rosa Coastal, and Okaloosa Coastal counties. when, through late Friday night, impacts, rip currents can sweep even the best swimmers away from shore into deeper water. Swim near a lifeguard. If caught in a rip current, relax and float. Don't swim against the current. If able, swim in a direction following the shoreline. If unable to escape, face the shore and call or wave for help. A high surf advisory is in effect for the following areas in Alabama, Baldwin Coastal and Mobile Coastal, and the following areas in Florida, Escambia Coastal, Okaloosa Coastal and Santa Rosa Coastal. High rip current risk now in effect through Saturday afternoon. High surf advisory in effect from midnight tonight to 6 p.m. Central Daylight Time Friday. Watch for the high rip current risk, dangerous rip currents. For the high surf advisory, large breaking waves of 4 to 6 feet expected in the surf zone. Where? In Alabama, Mobile Coastal and Baldwin Coastal counties. In Florida, Escambia Coastal, Santa Rosa Coastal and Okaloosa Coastal counties. When? For the high rip current risk, through Saturday afternoon. For the high surf advisory, from midnight tonight to 6 p.m. Central Daylight Time Friday. Impacts, dangerous swimming and surfing conditions and localized beach erosion. Rip currents can sweep even the best swimmers away from shore into deeper water. Inexperienced swimmers should remain out of the water due to dangerous surf conditions. Swim near a lifeguard. If caught in a rip current, relax and float. 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If able, swim in a direction following the shoreline. If unable to escape, face the shore and call or wave for help. Here's your marine forecast. On the weather map, light to moderate southwesterly winds gradually trend to a moderate to strong southerly flow by Wednesday night. The onshore flow transitions to a light to moderate southwesterly flow on Friday, then turns to southwest to westerly over the coming weekend. On the Perdido Bay Area, for today, south winds 5 to 10 knots with gusts up to 20 knots, increasing to 10 to 15 knots with gusts up to 20 knots this afternoon. Waves 1 foot or less. A moderate chop. Thunderstorms likely. Showers. For tonight, south winds 10 to 15 knots with gusts up to 25 knots. Waves 1 foot or less. A moderate chop. A chance of thunderstorms. A chance of showers in the evening, then showers likely after midnight. For Thursday, south winds 15 to 20 knots with gusts up to 30 knots. Waves 1 foot or less. Choppy. Showers with thunderstorms likely. And for Thursday night, southwest winds 10 to 15 knots with gusts up to 25 knots. Waves 1 foot or less. A moderate chop. A chance of thunderstorms. Showers. On the Pensacola Bay Area, including Santa Rosa Sound. Small craft advisory in effect from this evening through late Thursday night. For today, southwest winds 10 to 15 knots. Waves 1 foot or less. A moderate chop. Showers with thunderstorms likely until late afternoon, then a chance of showers and thunderstorms late. For tonight, south winds 10 to 15 knots, increasing to 15 to 20 knots after midnight. Waves 1 foot or less, then around 2 feet after midnight. Choppy. A chance of thunderstorms. A chance of showers in the evening, then showers likely after midnight. For Thursday, south winds around 20 knots with gusts up to 30 knots. Waves around 2 feet. Choppy. Showers with thunderstorms likely. And for Thursday night, southwest winds 15 to 20 knots with gusts up to 25 knots. Waves around 2 feet. Choppy. Showers likely with a chance of thunderstorms. On Perdido Bay, Pensacola Bay including Santa Rosa Sound, and Choctaw Hatchie Bay. For today, southwest winds 10 to 15 knots. Waves 1 foot or less. A moderate chop. Showers with thunderstorms likely this morning, then a chance of showers and thunderstorms this afternoon. For tonight, south winds 10 to 15 knots with gusts up to 20 knots. Waves 1 foot or less. A moderate chop. A slight chance of showers and thunderstorms in the evening, then showers likely with a chance of thunderstorms after midnight. For Thursday, south winds 15 to 20 knots with gusts up to 25 knots. Waves 1 foot or less. Choppy. Showers with thunderstorms likely. And for Thursday night, southwest winds 15 to 20 knots with gusts up to 25 knots. Waves around 2 feet in the evening, then 1 foot or less. Choppy. Showers likely with a chance of thunderstorms. From the Okaloosa-Walton County line to Pascagoula, and out 20 nautical miles. Small craft advisory in effect from this evening through late Thursday night. For today, southwest winds around 15 knots with gusts up to 20 knots. Seas 3 to 4 feet, occasionally to 5 feet. Wave detail, south 4 feet at 6 seconds. Showers with thunderstorms likely early this morning, then a chance of showers and thunderstorms late this morning and afternoon. For tonight, south winds 15 to 20 knots with gusts up to 25 knots. Seas 4 to 6 feet, occasionally to 8 feet. Wave detail, south 6 feet at 7 seconds. A chance of thunderstorms. A chance of showers in the evening, then showers likely after midnight. For Thursday, south winds 20 to 25 knots with gusts up to 30 knots. Seas 5 to 7 feet, occasionally to 9 feet. Wave detail, south 7 feet at 7 seconds. Showers with a chance of thunderstorms in the morning, then showers and thunderstorms likely in the afternoon. And for Thursday night, southwest winds 15 to 20 knots with gusts up to 25 knots. Seas 5 to 7 feet, occasionally to 9 feet. Wave detail, south 7 feet at 8 seconds. A chance of thunderstorms. Showers likely, mainly in the evening. From the Okaloosa-Walton County line to Pascagoula, from 20 to 60 nautical miles offshore. Small craft advisory in effect from this evening through late Thursday night. For today, south winds around 15 knots with gusts up to 20 knots. Seas 4 to 5 feet, occasionally to 6 feet. Wave detail, south 5 feet at 6 seconds. A chance of showers and thunderstorms. For tonight, south winds 15 to 20 knots, increasing to 20 to 25 knots after midnight. Seas 4 to 5 feet, occasionally to 6 feet, building to 5 to 7 feet, occasionally to 9 feet after midnight. Wave detail, south 5 feet at 7 seconds, becoming south 6 feet at 7 seconds. A chance of showers and thunderstorms. For Thursday, south winds around 20 knots with gusts up to 30 knots. Seas 6 to 7 feet, occasionally to 9 feet. Wave detail, south 7 feet at 7 seconds. A chance of thunderstorms. Showers likely, mainly in the morning. And for Thursday night, south winds 15 to 20 knots with gusts up to 25 knots. Seas 6 to 7 feet, occasionally to 9 feet. Wave detail, south 7 feet at 8 seconds. A chance of showers and thunderstorms, mainly in the evening. 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Tidal information, at the mouth of the Mobile River on Wednesday, low tide at 1:23 a.m. High tide at 2:25 p.m. At the mouth of the Mobile River on Thursday, low tide at 2:07 a.m. High tide at 3:18 p.m. At Pensacola Bay on Wednesday, low tide at 12:07 a.m. High tide at 1:35 p.m. At Pensacola Bay on Thursday, low tide at 12:49 a.m. High tide at 2:23 p.m. At the East Pass in Destin on Wednesday, high tide at 1:02 p.m. At the East Pass in Destin on Thursday, low tide at 12:15 a.m. The following marine observations were made as of 3 a.m. Mobile Bay Coast Guard Station. Winds were southwest at 3 knots. Sea temperature 83 degrees. Air temperature 76 degrees. Weeks Bay, calm. Air temperature was 78 degrees. Pensacola Bay. Sea temperature 83 degrees. Air temperature 80 degrees. The report from the east end of Dauphin Island was not available. Grand Bay, southwest winds at 9 knots. Air temperature was 80 degrees. And Pettiboy Island, south winds at 11 knots. Air temperature was 80 degrees. South of Dauphin Island. Winds were south at 16 knots. 12 miles south of Orange Beach. Winds were southwest at 12 knots. Sea temperature 81 degrees. Air temperature 80 degrees. 100 miles south of Destin. Winds were south at 17 knots. Air temperature 83 degrees. The following weather reports were made at 3 a.m. Pensacola International Airport, light rain was falling. The temperature was 76 degrees, the dew point was 74, and the relative humidity was 93%. The wind was southwest at 5 miles an hour. The pressure was 29.87 inches and falling. Pensacola Naval Air Station, skies were cloudy. The temperature was 78 degrees, the dew point was 75, and the relative humidity was 90%. The wind was southwest at 8 miles an hour. The pressure was 29.87 inches and falling. The following is a summary of watches, warnings and advisories in effect. Flood watch has been extended until 6 p.m. Central Daylight Time Friday for the following areas: in Alabama, Baldwin Central, Baldwin Coastal, Baldwin Inland and Escambia, and the following areas: in Florida, Escambia Coastal, Escambia Inland, Okaloosa Coastal, Okaloosa Inland, Santa Rosa Coastal and Santa Rosa Inland. A high surf advisory has been issued from midnight Central Daylight Time Thursday until 6 p.m. Central Daylight Time Friday for the following area: in Alabama, Baldwin Coastal, and the following areas: in Florida, Escambia Coastal, Okaloosa Coastal and Santa Rosa Coastal. Rip current risk has been extended until 6 p.m. Central Daylight Time Saturday for the following area: in Alabama, Baldwin Coastal, and the following areas: in Florida, Escambia Coastal, Okaloosa Coastal and Santa Rosa Coastal. Here's your National Weather Service forecast. Today, a chance of thunderstorms. Showers, mainly this morning. Some thunderstorms may produce heavy rainfall. Highs in the mid-80s. South winds 5 to 10 miles per hour. Chance of rain 90%. Tonight, mostly cloudy with a chance of thunderstorms. A chance of showers in the evening, then showers likely after midnight. Some thunderstorms may produce heavy rainfall. Humid with lows in the mid-70s. South winds 5 to 10 miles per hour with gusts up to 20 miles per hour. Chance of rain 70%. Thursday, showers. A chance of thunderstorms in the morning, then thunderstorms in the afternoon. Some thunderstorms may produce heavy rainfall in the morning. Some thunderstorms may produce heavy rainfall in the afternoon. Humid with highs in the lower 80s. South winds 10 to 15 miles per hour with gusts up to 30 miles per hour. Chance of rain near 100%. Thursday night, showers with thunderstorms likely in the evening, then showers likely with a chance of thunderstorms after midnight. Some thunderstorms may produce heavy rainfall in the evening. Some thunderstorms may produce heavy rainfall after midnight. Humid. Near steady temperature in the upper 70s. South winds 10 to 15 miles per hour with gusts up to 25 miles per hour. Chance of rain near 100%. Juneteenth, showers. A chance of thunderstorms in the morning, then thunderstorms in the afternoon. Some thunderstorms may produce heavy rainfall in the morning. Some thunderstorms may produce heavy rainfall in the afternoon. Humid with highs in the upper 80s. Southwest winds 5 to 10 miles per hour. Chance of rain 90%. Friday night, showers likely with a chance of thunderstorms. Lows in the mid-70s. Chance of rain 70%. Saturday, showers with a chance of thunderstorms in the morning, then showers and thunderstorms likely in the afternoon. Highs in the upper 80s. Chance of rain 80%. Saturday night, mostly cloudy in the evening, then becoming partly cloudy. A slight chance of showers and thunderstorms. Lows in the mid-70s. Chance of rain 20%. 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The current time is 3:58 a.m. Central Daylight Time. A flood watch is in effect for the following areas in Alabama: Baldwin Central, Baldwin Coastal, Baldwin Inland, Butler, Clark, Conecuh, Covington, Crenshaw, Escambia, Mobile Central, Mobile Coastal, Mobile Inland, Monroe, Washington, and Wilcox, and the following areas in Mississippi: George, Greene, Perry, Stone, and Wayne, and the following areas in Florida: Escambia Coastal, Escambia Inland, Okaloosa Coastal, Okaloosa Inland, Santa Rosa Coastal, and Santa Rosa Inland. Flood watch now in effect through Friday afternoon. What? Flash flooding caused by excessive rainfall continues to be possible. Where? Portions of Alabama.
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0: Washington and Wilcox, Northwest Florida, including the following areas: Escambia Coastal, Escambia Inland, Okaloosa Coastal, Okaloosa Inland, Santa Rosa Coastal, and Santa Rosa Inland, in Southeast Mississippi, including the following areas: George, Greene, Perry, Stone, and Wayne. When? Through Friday afternoon. Impacts: excessive runoff may result in flooding of rivers, creeks, streams, and other low-lying and flood-prone locations. Flooding may occur in poor drainage and urban areas. Storm drains and ditches may become clogged with debris. 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Additional rainfall amounts of 4 to 7 inches are expected, with locally higher amounts, which may cause flash flooding, especially in urban and other poor drainage areas. http://www.weather.gov/safety/ Flood you should monitor later forecasts and be prepared to take action should flash flood warnings be issued. There is a high risk of rip currents for the following areas in Alabama: Baldwin Coastal and Mobile Coastal, and the following areas in Florida: Escambia Coastal, Okaloosa Coastal, and Santa Rosa Coastal. High rip current risk remains in effect through late Friday night. What? Dangerous rip currents. Where? In Alabama, Mobile Coastal, and Baldwin Coastal counties. In Florida, Escambia Coastal, Santa Rosa Coastal, and Okaloosa Coastal counties. When? Through late Friday night. Impacts: rip currents can sweep even the best swimmers away from shore into deeper water. Swim near a lifeguard. If caught in a rip current, relax and float. Don't swim against the current. If able, swim in a direction following the shoreline. If unable to escape, face the shore and call or wave for help. A high surf advisory is in effect for the following areas in Alabama: Baldwin Coastal and Mobile Coastal, and the following areas in Florida: Escambia Coastal, Okaloosa Coastal, and Santa Rosa Coastal. High rip current risk now in effect through Saturday afternoon. High surf advisory in effect from midnight tonight to 6 p.m. Central Daylight Time Friday. What? For the high rip current risk, dangerous rip currents. For the high surf advisory, large breaking waves of 4 to 6 feet expected in the surf zone. Where? In Alabama, Mobile Coastal, and Baldwin Coastal counties. In Florida, Escambia Coastal, Santa Rosa Coastal, and Okaloosa Coastal counties. When? For the high rip current risk, through Saturday afternoon. For the high surf advisory, from midnight tonight to 6 p.m. Central Daylight Time Friday. Impacts: dangerous swimming and surfing conditions and localized beach erosion. Rip currents can sweep even the best swimmers away from shore into deeper water. Inexperienced swimmers should remain out of the water due to dangerous surf conditions. Swim near a lifeguard. If caught in a rip current, relax and float. Don't swim against the current. If able, swim in a direction following the shoreline. If unable to escape, face the shore and call or wave for help. Here's your marine forecast. On the weather map, light to moderate southwesterly winds gradually trend to a moderate to strong southerly flow by Wednesday night. The onshore flow transitions to a light to moderate southwesterly flow on Friday, then transitions to southwest to westerly over the coming weekend. On the Perdido Bay Area. For today, south winds 5 to 10 knots with gusts up to 20 knots, increasing to 10 to 15 knots with gusts up to 20 knots this afternoon. Waves 1 foot or less. A moderate chop. Thunderstorms likely. Showers. For tonight, south winds 10 to 15 knots with gusts up to 25 knots. Waves 1 foot or less. A moderate chop. A chance of thunderstorms. A chance of showers in the evening, then showers likely after midnight. For Thursday, south winds 15 to 20 knots with gusts up to 30 knots. Waves 1 foot or less. Choppy. Showers with thunderstorms likely. And for Thursday night, southwest winds 10 to 15 knots with gusts up to 25 knots. Waves 1 foot or less. A moderate chop. A chance of thunderstorms. Showers. On the Pensacola Bay Area including Santa Rosa Sound. Small craft advisory in effect from this evening through late Thursday night. For today, southwest winds 10 to 15 knots. Waves 1 foot or less. A moderate chop. Showers with thunderstorms likely until late afternoon, then a chance of showers and thunderstorms late. For tonight, south winds 10 to 15 knots, increasing to 15 to 20 knots after midnight. Waves 1 foot or less, then around 2 feet after midnight. Choppy. A chance of thunderstorms. A chance of showers in the evening, then showers likely after midnight. For Thursday, south winds around 20 knots with gusts up to 30 knots. Waves around 2 feet. Choppy. Showers with thunderstorms likely. And for Thursday night, southwest winds 15 to 20 knots with gusts up to 25 knots. Waves around 2 feet. Choppy. Showers likely with a chance of thunderstorms. On Perdido Bay, Pensacola Bay including Santa Rosa Sound, and Choctawhatchee Bay. For today, southwest winds 10 to 15 knots. Waves 1 foot or less. A moderate chop. Showers with thunderstorms likely this morning, then a chance of showers and thunderstorms this afternoon. For tonight, south winds 10 to 15 knots with gusts up to 20 knots. Waves 1 foot or less. A moderate chop. A slight chance of showers and thunderstorms in the evening, then showers likely with a chance of thunderstorms after midnight. For Thursday, south winds 15 to 20 knots with gusts up to 25 knots. Waves 1 foot or less. Choppy. Showers with thunderstorms likely. And for Thursday night, southwest winds 15 to 20 knots with gusts up to 25 knots. Waves around 2 feet in the evening, then 1 foot or less. Choppy. Showers likely with a chance of thunderstorms. From the Okaloosa-Walton County line to Pascagoula, and out 20 nautical miles. Small craft advisory in effect from this evening through late Thursday night. For today, southwest winds around 15 knots with gusts up to 20 knots. Seas 3 to 4 feet, occasionally to 5 feet. Wave detail, south 4 feet at 6 seconds. Showers with thunderstorms likely early this morning, then a chance of showers and thunderstorms late this morning and afternoon. For tonight, south winds 15 to 20 knots with gusts up to 25 knots. Seas 4 to 6 feet, occasionally to 8 feet. Wave detail, south 6 feet at 7 seconds. A chance of thunderstorms. A chance of showers in the evening, then showers likely after midnight. For Thursday, south winds 20 to 25 knots with gusts up to 30 knots. Seas 5 to 7 feet, occasionally to 9 feet. Wave detail, south 7 feet at 7 seconds. Showers with a chance of thunderstorms in the morning, then showers and thunderstorms likely in the afternoon. And for Thursday night, southwest winds 15 to 20 knots with gusts up to 25 knots. Seas 5 to 7 feet, occasionally to 9 feet. Wave detail, south 7 feet at 8 seconds. A chance of thunderstorms. Showers likely, mainly in the evening. From the Okaloosa-Walton County line to Pascagoula, from 20 to 60 nautical miles offshore. Small craft advisory in effect from this evening through late Thursday night. For today, south winds around 15 knots with gusts up to 20 knots. Seas 4 to 5 feet, occasionally to 6 feet. Wave detail, south 5 feet at 6 seconds. A chance of showers and thunderstorms. For tonight, south winds 15 to 20 knots, increasing to 20 to 25 knots after midnight. Seas 4 to 5 feet, occasionally to 6 feet, building to 5 to 7 feet, occasionally to 9 feet after midnight. Wave detail, south 5 feet at 7 seconds, becoming south 6 feet at 7 seconds. A chance of showers and thunderstorms. For Thursday, south winds around 20 knots with gusts up to 30 knots. Seas 6 to 7 feet, occasionally to 9 feet. Wave detail, south 7 feet at 7 seconds. A chance of thunderstorms. Showers likely, mainly in the morning. And for Thursday night, south winds 15 to 20 knots with gusts up to 25 knots. Seas 6 to 7 feet, occasionally to 9 feet. Wave detail, south 7 feet at 8 seconds. A chance of showers and thunderstorms, mainly in the evening. Here's your marine forecast. On the weather map, light to moderate southwesterly winds gradually trend to a moderate to strong southerly flow by Wednesday night. The onshore flow transitions to a light to moderate southwesterly flow on Friday, then transitions to southwest to westerly over the coming weekend. On the Perdido Bay Area, for today, south winds 5 to 10 knots with gusts up to 20 knots, increasing to 10 to 15 knots with gusts up to 20 knots this afternoon. Waves 1 foot or less. A moderate chop. Thunderstorms likely. Showers. For tonight, south winds 10 to 15 knots with gusts up to 25 knots. Waves 1 foot or less. A moderate chop. A chance of thunderstorms. A chance of showers in the evening, then showers likely after midnight. For Thursday, south winds 15 to 20 knots with gusts up to 30 knots. Waves 1 foot or less. Choppy. Showers with thunderstorms likely. And for Thursday night, southwest winds 10 to 15 knots with gusts up to 25 knots. Waves 1 foot or less. A moderate chop. A chance of thunderstorms. Showers. On the Pensacola Bay Area including Santa Rosa Sound. Small craft advisory in effect from this evening through late Thursday night. For today, southwest winds 10 to 15 knots. Waves 1 foot or less. A moderate chop. Showers with thunderstorms likely until late afternoon, then a chance of showers and thunderstorms late. For tonight, south winds 10 to 15 knots, increasing to 15 to 20 knots after midnight. Waves 1 foot or less, then around 2 feet after midnight. Choppy. A chance of thunderstorms. A chance of showers in the evening, then showers likely after midnight. For Thursday, south winds around 20 knots with gusts up to 30 knots. Waves around 2 feet. Choppy. Showers with thunderstorms likely. And for Thursday night, southwest winds 15 to 20 knots with gusts up to 25 knots. Waves around 2 feet. Choppy. Showers likely with a chance of thunderstorms. On Perdido Bay, Pensacola Bay including Santa Rosa Sound, and Choctawhatchee Bay. For today, southwest winds 10 to 15 knots. Waves 1 foot or less. A moderate chop. Showers with thunderstorms likely this morning, then a chance of showers and thunderstorms this afternoon. For tonight, south winds 10 to 15 knots with gusts up to 20 knots. Waves 1 foot or less. A moderate chop. A slight chance of showers and thunderstorms in the evening, then showers likely with a chance of thunderstorms after midnight. For Thursday, south winds 15 to 20 knots with gusts up to 25 knots. Waves 1 foot or less. Choppy. Showers with thunderstorms likely. And for Thursday night, southwest winds 15 to 20 knots with gusts up to 25 knots. Waves around 2 feet in the evening, then 1 foot or less. Choppy. Showers likely with a chance of thunderstorms. From the Okaloosa-Walton County line to Pascagoula, and out 20 nautical miles. Small craft advisory in effect from this evening through late Thursday night. For today, southwest winds around 15 knots with gusts up to 20 knots. Seas 3 to 4 feet, occasionally to 5 feet. Wave detail, south 4 feet at 6 seconds. Showers with thunderstorms likely early this morning, then a chance of showers and thunderstorms late this morning and afternoon. For tonight, south winds 15 to 20 knots with gusts up to 25 knots. Seas 4 to 6 feet, occasionally to 8 feet. Wave detail, south 6 feet at 7 seconds. A chance of thunderstorms. A chance of showers in the evening, then showers likely after midnight. For Thursday, south winds 20 to 25 knots with gusts up to 30 knots. Seas 5 to 7 feet, occasionally to 9 feet. Wave detail, south 7 feet at 7 seconds. Showers with a chance of thunderstorms in the morning, then showers and thunderstorms likely in the afternoon. And for Thursday night, southwest winds 15 to 20 knots with gusts up to 25 knots. Seas 5 to 7 feet, occasionally to 9 feet. Wave detail, south 7 feet at 8 seconds. A chance of thunderstorms. Showers likely, mainly in the evening. From the Okaloosa-Walton County line to Pascagoula, from 20 to 60 nautical miles offshore. Small craft advisory in effect from this evening through late Thursday night. For today, south winds around 15 knots with gusts up to 20 knots. Seas 4 to 5 feet, occasionally to 6 feet. Wave detail, south 5 feet at 6 seconds. A chance of showers and thunderstorms. For tonight, south winds 15 to 20 knots, increasing to 20 to 25 knots after midnight. Seas 4 to 5 feet, occasionally to 6 feet, building to 5 to 7 feet, occasionally to 9 feet after midnight. Wave detail, south 5 feet at 7 seconds, becoming south 6 feet at 7 seconds. A chance of showers and thunderstorms. For Thursday, south winds around 20 knots with gusts up to 30 knots. Seas 6 to 7 feet, occasionally to 9 feet. Wave detail, south 7 feet at 7 seconds. A chance of thunderstorms. Showers likely, mainly in the morning. And for Thursday night, south winds 15 to 20 knots with gusts up to 25 knots. Seas 6 to 7 feet, occasionally to 9 feet. Wave detail, south 7 feet at 8 seconds. A chance of showers and thunderstorms, mainly in the evening. 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Tidal information, at the mouth of the Mobile River on Wednesday, low tide at 1:23 a.m. High tide at 2:25 p.m. At the mouth of the Mobile River on Thursday, low tide at 2:07 a.m. High tide at 3:18 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high tide at 1:02 p.m. At the East Pass in Destin on Thursday, low tide at 12:15 a.m. The following marine observations were made as of 4 a.m. Mobile Bay Coast Guard Station. Winds were southwest at 2 knots. Sea temperature 83 degrees. Air temperature 77 degrees. Weeks Bay, calm. Air temperature was 78 degrees. Pensacola Bay. Sea temperature 83 degrees. Air temperature 80 degrees. The report from the east end of Dauphin Island was not available. Graham Bay, south winds at 11 knots. air temperature was 81 degrees. And Pettiboy Island, south winds at 13 knots. Air temperature was 80 degrees. South of Dauphin Island, winds were south at 16 knots. 12 miles south of Orange Beach, winds were south at 12 knots. Air temperature was 81 degrees. Gulf water temperature 81 degrees. Wave height 4 feet, with a period of 7 seconds. 100 miles south of Destin, winds were south at 17 knots. Air temperature 83 degrees. Wave height 5 feet. Wave period 6 seconds. The following weather reports were made at 4 a.m. Pensacola International Airport, skies were cloudy. The temperature was 77 degrees, the dew point was 75, and the relative humidity was 93%. The wind was south at 5 miles an hour. The pressure was 29.86 inches and falling. Pensacola Naval Air Station, skies were cloudy. The temperature was 78 degrees, the dew point was 75, and the relative humidity was 90%. The wind was south at 7 miles an hour. The pressure was 29.86 inches and falling. The following is a summary of watches, warnings and advisories in effect. Flood watch has been extended until 6 p.m. Central Daylight Time Friday for the following areas: in Alabama, Baldwin Central, Baldwin Coastal, Baldwin Inland and Escambia, and the following areas: in Florida, Escambia Coastal, Escambia Inland, Okaloosa Coastal, Okaloosa Inland, Santa Rosa Coastal and Santa Rosa Inland. A high surf advisory has been issued from midnight Central Daylight Time Thursday until 6 p.m. Central Daylight Time Friday for the following area: in Alabama, Baldwin Coastal, and the following areas: in Florida, Escambia Coastal, Okaloosa Coastal and Santa Rosa Coastal. Rip current risk has been extended until 6 p.m. Central Daylight Time Saturday for the following area: in Alabama, Baldwin Coastal, and the following areas: in Florida, Escambia Coastal, Okaloosa Coastal and Santa Rosa Coastal. Here's your National Weather Service forecast. Today, a chance of thunderstorms. Showers, mainly this morning. Some thunderstorms may produce heavy rainfall. Highs in the mid-80s. South winds 5 to 10 miles per hour. Chance of rain 90%. Tonight, mostly cloudy with a chance of thunderstorms. A chance of showers in the evening, then showers likely after midnight. Some thunderstorms may produce heavy rainfall. Humid with lows in the mid-70s. South winds 5 to 10 miles per hour with gusts up to 20 miles per hour. Chance of rain 70%. Thursday, showers. A chance of thunderstorms in the morning, then thunderstorms in the afternoon. Some thunderstorms may produce heavy rainfall in the morning. Some thunderstorms may produce heavy rainfall in the afternoon. Humid with highs in the lower 80s. South winds 10 to 15 miles per hour with gusts up to 30 miles per hour. Chance of rain near 100%. Thursday night, showers with thunderstorms likely in the evening, then showers likely with a chance of thunderstorms after midnight. Some thunderstorms may produce heavy rainfall in the evening. Some thunderstorms may produce heavy rainfall after midnight. Humid. Near steady temperature in the upper 70s. South winds 10 to 15 miles per hour with gusts up to 25 miles per hour. Chance of rain near 100%. Juneteenth, showers. A chance of thunderstorms in the morning, then thunderstorms in the afternoon. Some thunderstorms may produce heavy rainfall in the morning. Some thunderstorms may produce heavy rainfall in the afternoon. Humid with highs in the upper 80s. Southwest winds 5 to 10 miles per hour. Chance of rain 90%. Friday night, showers likely with a chance of thunderstorms. Lows in the mid-70s. Chance of rain 70%. Saturday, showers with a chance of thunderstorms in the morning, then showers and thunderstorms likely in the afternoon. Highs in the upper 80s. Chance of rain 80%. Saturday night, mostly cloudy in the evening, then becoming partly cloudy. A slight chance of showers and thunderstorms. Lows in the mid-70s. Chance of rain 20%. This is NOAA Weather Radio from the Mobile, Pensacola National Weather Service. The current time is 4:23 a.m. Central Daylight Time. A flood watch is in effect for the following areas in Alabama: Baldwin Central, Baldwin Coastal, Baldwin Inland, Butler, Clark, Conecuh, Covington, Crenshaw, Escambia, Mobile Central, Mobile Coastal, Mobile Inland, Monroe, Washington, and Wilcox, and the following areas in Mississippi: George, Greene, Perry, Stone, and Wayne, and the following areas in Florida: Escambia Coastal, Escambia Inland, Okaloosa Coastal, Okaloosa Inland, Santa Rosa Coastal, and Santa Rosa Inland. Flood watch now in effect through Friday afternoon. What? Flash flooding caused by excessive rainfall continues to be possible. Where? Portions of Alabama, including the following areas: Baldwin Central, Baldwin Coastal, Baldwin Inland, Butler, Choctaw, Clark, Conecuh, Covington, Crenshaw, Escambia, Mobile Central, Mobile Coastal, Mobile Inland, Monroe, Washington, and Wilcox, Northwest Florida, including the following areas: Escambia Coastal, Escambia Inland, Okaloosa Coastal, Okaloosa Inland, Santa Rosa Coastal, and Santa Rosa Inland, and Southeast Mississippi, including the following areas: George, Greene, Perry, Stone, and Wayne. When? Through Friday afternoon. Impacts: excessive runoff may result in flooding of rivers, creeks, streams, and other low-lying and flood-prone locations. Flooding may occur in poor drainage and urban areas. Storm drains and ditches may become clogged with debris. Additional details: multiple rounds of heavy rainfall will continue through at least Friday afternoon. Additional rainfall amounts of 4 to 7 inches are expected, with locally higher amounts, which may cause flash flooding, especially in urban and other poor drainage areas. http://www.weather.gov/safety/ Flood you should monitor later forecasts and be prepared to take action should flash flood warnings be issued. There is a high risk of rip currents for the following areas in Alabama: Baldwin Coastal and Mobile Coastal, and the following areas in Florida: Escambia Coastal, Okaloosa Coastal, and Santa Rosa Coastal. High rip current risk remains in effect through late Friday night. What? Dangerous rip currents. Where? In Alabama, Mobile Coastal, and Baldwin Coastal counties. In Florida, Escambia Coastal, Santa Rosa Coastal, and Okaloosa Coastal counties. When? Through late Friday night. Impacts: rip currents can sweep even the best swimmers away from shore into deeper water. Swim near a lifeguard. If caught in a rip current, relax and float. 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If able, swim in a direction following the shoreline. If unable to escape, face the shore and call or wave for help. A high surf advisory is in effect for the following areas in Alabama: Baldwin Coastal and Mobile Coastal, and the following areas in Florida: Escambia Coastal, Okaloosa Coastal, and Santa Rosa Coastal. High rip current risk now in effect through Saturday afternoon. High surf advisory in effect from midnight tonight to 6 p.m. Central Daylight Time Friday. What? For the high rip current risk, dangerous rip currents. For the high surf advisory, large breaking waves of 4 to 6 feet expected in the surf zone. Where? In Alabama, Mobile Coastal, and Baldwin Coastal counties. In Florida, Escambia Coastal, Santa Rosa Coastal, and Okaloosa Coastal counties. When? For the high rip current risk, through Saturday afternoon. For the high surf advisory, from midnight tonight to 6 p.m. Central Daylight Time Friday. Impacts: dangerous swimming and surfing conditions and localized beach erosion. Rip currents can sweep even the best swimmers away from shore into deeper water. Inexperienced swimmers should remain out of the water due to dangerous surf conditions. Swim near a lifeguard. If caught in a rip current, relax and float. Don't swim against the current. If able, swim in a direction following the shoreline. If unable to escape, face the shore and call or wave for help. Here's your marine forecast. On the weather map: light to moderate southwesterly winds gradually trend to a moderate to strong southerly flow by Wednesday night. the onshore flow transitions to a light to moderate southwesterly flow on Friday, then transitions to southwest to westerly over the coming weekend. On the Perdido Bay Area. For today, south winds 5 to 10 knots with gusts up to 20 knots, increasing to 10 to 15 knots with gusts up to 20 knots this afternoon. Waves 1 foot or less. A moderate chop. Thunderstorms likely. Showers. For tonight, south winds 10 to 15 knots with gusts up to 25 knots. Waves 1 foot or less. A moderate chop. A chance of thunderstorms. A chance of showers in the evening, then showers likely after midnight. For Thursday, south winds 15 to 20 knots with gusts up to 30 knots. Waves 1 foot or less. Choppy. Showers with thunderstorms likely. And for Thursday night, southwest winds 10 to 15 knots with gusts up to 25 knots. Waves 1 foot or less. A moderate chop. A chance of thunderstorms. Showers. On the Pensacola Bay Area, including Santa Rosa Sound. Small craft advisory in effect from this evening through late Thursday night. For today, southwest winds 10 to 15 knots. Waves 1 foot or less. A moderate chop. Showers with thunderstorms likely until late afternoon, then a chance of showers and thunderstorms late. For tonight, south winds 10 to 15 knots, increasing to 15 to 20 knots after midnight. Waves 1 foot or less, then around 2 feet after midnight. Choppy. A chance of thunderstorms. A chance of showers in the evening, then showers likely after midnight. For Thursday, south winds around 20 knots with gusts up to 30 knots. Waves around 2 feet. Choppy. Showers with thunderstorms likely. And for Thursday night, southwest winds 15 to 20 knots with gusts up to 25 knots. Waves around 2 feet. Choppy. Showers likely with a chance of thunderstorms. On Perdido Bay, Pensacola Bay including Santa Rosa Sound, and Choctawhatchee Bay. For today, southwest winds 10 to 15 knots. Waves 1 foot or less. A moderate chop. Showers with thunderstorms likely this morning, then a chance of showers and thunderstorms this afternoon. For tonight, south winds 10 to 15 knots with gusts up to 20 knots. Waves 1 foot or less. A moderate chop. A slight chance of showers and thunderstorms in the evening, then showers likely with a chance of thunderstorms after midnight. For Thursday, south winds 15 to 20 knots with gusts up to 25 knots. Waves 1 foot or less. Choppy. Showers with thunderstorms likely. And for Thursday night, southwest winds 15 to 20 knots with gusts up to 25 knots. Waves around 2 feet in the evening, then 1 foot or less. Choppy. Showers likely with a chance of thunderstorms. From the Okaloosa-Walton County line to Pascagoula, and out 20 nautical miles. Small craft advisory in effect from this evening through late Thursday night. For today, southwest winds around 15 knots with gusts up to 20 knots. Seas 3 to 4 feet, occasionally to 5 feet. Wave detail, south 4 feet at 6 seconds. Showers with thunderstorms likely early this morning, then a chance of showers and storms late this morning and afternoon. For tonight, south winds 15 to 20 knots with gusts up to 25 knots. Seas 4 to 6 feet, occasionally to 8 feet. Wave detail, south 6 feet at 7 seconds. A chance of thunderstorms. A chance of showers in the evening, then showers likely after midnight. For Thursday, south winds 20 to 25 knots with gusts up to 30 knots. Seas 5 to 7 feet, occasionally to 9 feet. Wave detail, south 7 feet at 7 seconds. Showers with a chance of thunderstorms in the morning, then showers and thunderstorms likely in the afternoon. And for Thursday night, southwest winds 15 to 20 knots with gusts up to 25 knots. Seas 5 to 7 feet, occasionally to 9 feet. Wave detail, south 7 feet at 8 seconds. A chance of thunderstorms. Showers likely, mainly in the evening. From the Okaloosa-Walton County line to Pascagoula, from 20 to 60 nautical miles offshore.

6 feet at 7 seconds. A chance of showers and thunderstorms. For Thursday, south winds around 20 knots with gusts up to 30 knots. Sea 6 to 7 feet, occasionally to 9 feet. Wave detail, south 7 feet at 7 seconds. A chance of thunderstorms. Showers likely, mainly in the morning. And for Thursday night, south winds 15 to 20 knots with gusts up to 25 knots. Sea 6 to 7 feet, occasionally to 9 feet. Wave detail, south 7 feet at 8 seconds. A chance of showers and thunderstorms, mainly in the evening. Tidal information, at the mouth of the Mobile River on Wednesday, low tide at 1:23 a.m. High tide at 2:25 p.m. At the mouth of the Mobile River on Thursday, low tide at 2:07 a.m. High tide at 3:18 p.m. At Pensacola Bay on Wednesday, low tide at 12:07 a.m. High tide at 1:35 p.m. At Pensacola Bay on Thursday, low tide at 12:49 a.m. High tide at 2:23 p.m. At the East Pass in Destin on Wednesday, high tide at 1:02 p.m. At the East Pass in Destin on Thursday, low tide at 12:15 a.m. The following marine observations were made as of 4 a.m. Mobile Bay Coast Guard Station. Winds were southwest at 2 knots. Sea temperature 83 degrees. Air temperature 77 degrees. Weeks Bay, calm. Air temperature was 78 degrees. Pensacola Bay. Sea temperature 83 degrees. Air temperature 80 degrees. The report from the east end of Dauphin Island was not available. Grand Bay, south winds at 11 knots. Air temperature was 81 degrees. And Pettiboy Island, south winds at 13 knots. Air temperature was 80 degrees. South of Dauphin Island. Winds were south at 16 knots. 12 miles south of Orange Beach, winds were south at 12 knots. Air temperature was 81 degrees. Gulf water temperature 81 degrees. Wave height 4 feet, with a period of 7 seconds. 100 miles south of Destin. Winds were south at 17 knots. Air temperature 83 degrees. Wave height 5 feet. Wave period 6 seconds. The following weather reports were made at 4 a.m. Pensacola International Airport, skies were cloudy. The temperature was 77 degrees, the dew point was 75, and the relative humidity was 93%. The wind was south at 5 miles an hour. The pressure was 29.86 inches and falling. Pensacola Naval Air Station, skies were cloudy. The temperature was 78 degrees, the dew point was 75, and the relative humidity was 90%. The wind was south at 7 miles an hour. The pressure was 29.86 inches and falling. The following is a summary of watches, warnings and advisories in effect. Flood watch has been extended until 6 p.m. Central Daylight Time Friday for the following areas in Alabama: Baldwin Central, Baldwin Coastal, Baldwin Inland and Escambia, and the following areas in Florida: Escambia Coastal, Escambia Inland, Okaloosa Coastal, Okaloosa Inland, Santa Rosa Coastal and Santa Rosa Inland. A high surf advisory has been issued from midnight Central Daylight Time Thursday until 6 p.m. Central Daylight Time Friday for the following area in Alabama: Baldwin Coastal, and the following areas in Florida: Escambia Coastal, Okaloosa Coastal and Santa Rosa Coastal. Rip current risk has been extended until 6 p.m. Central Daylight Time Saturday for the following area in Alabama: Baldwin Coastal, and the following areas in Florida: Escambia Coastal, Okaloosa Coastal and Santa Rosa Coastal. Here's your National Weather Service forecast. Today, a chance of thunderstorms. Showers, mainly this morning. Some thunderstorms may produce heavy rainfall. Highs in the mid-80s. South winds 5 to 10 miles per hour. Chance of rain 90%. Tonight, mostly cloudy with a chance of thunderstorms. A chance of showers in the evening, then showers likely after midnight. Some thunderstorms may produce heavy rainfall. Humid with lows in the mid-70s.

0: south winds 5 to 10 miles per hour with gusts up to 20 miles per hour. Chance of rain 70%. Thursday, showers. A chance of thunderstorms in the morning, then thunderstorms in the afternoon. Some thunderstorms may produce heavy rainfall in the morning. Some thunderstorms may produce heavy rainfall in the afternoon. Humid with highs in the lower 80s. South winds 10 to 15 miles per hour with gusts up to 30 miles per hour. Chance of rain near 100%. Thursday night, showers with thunderstorms likely in the evening, then showers likely with a chance of thunderstorms after midnight. Some thunderstorms may produce heavy rainfall in the evening. Some thunderstorms may produce heavy rainfall after midnight. Humid. Near steady temperature in the upper 70s. South winds 10 to 15 miles per hour with gusts up to 25 miles per hour. Chance of rain near 100%. Juneteenth, showers. A chance of thunderstorms in the morning, then thunderstorms in the afternoon. Some thunderstorms may produce heavy rainfall in the morning. Some thunderstorms may produce heavy rainfall in the afternoon. Humid with highs in the upper 80s. Southwest winds 5 to 10 miles per hour. Chance of rain 90%. Friday night, showers likely with a chance of thunderstorms. Lows in the mid-70s. Chance of rain 70%. Saturday, showers with a chance of thunderstorms in the morning, then showers and thunderstorms likely in the afternoon. Highs in the upper 80s. Chance of rain 80%. Saturday night, mostly cloudy in the evening, then becoming partly cloudy. A slight chance of showers and thunderstorms. Lows in the mid-70s. Chance of rain 20%. This is NOAA Weather Radio, from the Mobile, Pensacola National Weather Service. The current time is 4:41 a.m. Central Daylight Time. A flood watch is in effect for the following areas in Alabama: Baldwin Central, Baldwin Coastal, Baldwin Inland, Butler, Clark, Conecuh, Covington, Crenshaw, Escambia, Mobile Central, Mobile Coastal, Mobile Inland, Monroe, Washington, and Wilcox, and the following areas in Mississippi: George, Greene, Perry, Stone, and Wayne, and the following areas in Florida: Escambia Coastal, Escambia Inland, Okaloosa Coastal, Okaloosa Inland, Santa Rosa Coastal, and Santa Rosa Inland. Flood watch now in effect through Friday afternoon. What? Flash flooding caused by excessive rainfall continues to be possible. Where? Portions of Alabama, including the following areas: Baldwin Central, Baldwin Coastal, Baldwin Inland, Butler, Choctaw, Clark, Conecuh, Covington, Crenshaw, Escambia, Mobile Central, Mobile Coastal, Mobile Inland, Monroe, Washington, and Wilcox, Northwest Florida, including the following areas: Escambia Coastal, Escambia Inland, Okaloosa Coastal, Okaloosa Inland, Santa Rosa Coastal, and Santa Rosa Inland, in Southeast Mississippi, including the following areas: George, Greene, Perry, Stone, and Wayne. When? Through Friday afternoon. Impacts: excessive runoff may result in flooding of rivers, creeks, streams, and other low-lying and flood-prone locations. Flooding may occur in poor drainage and urban areas. Storm drains and ditches may become clogged with debris. 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Additional rainfall amounts of 4 to 7 inches are expected, with locally higher amounts, which may cause flash flooding, especially in urban and other poor drainage areas. http://www.weather.gov/safety/flood. You should monitor later forecasts and be prepared to take action should flash flood warnings be issued. There is a high risk of rip currents for the following areas in Alabama: Baldwin Coastal and Mobile Coastal, and the following areas in Florida: Escambia Coastal, Okaloosa Coastal, and Santa Rosa Coastal. High rip current risk remains in effect through late Friday night. What? Dangerous rip currents. Where? In Alabama, Mobile Coastal, and Baldwin Coastal counties. In Florida, Escambia Coastal, Santa Rosa Coastal, and Okaloosa Coastal counties. When? Through late Friday night. impacts, rip currents can sweep even the best swimmers away from shore into deeper water. Swim near a lifeguard. If caught in a rip current, relax and float. 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If able, swim in a direction following the shoreline. If unable to escape, face the shore and call or wave for help. A high surf advisory is in effect for the following areas in Alabama, Baldwin Coastal and Mobile Coastal, and the following areas in Florida, Escambia Coastal, Okaloosa Coastal and Santa Rosa Coastal. High rip current risk now in effect through Saturday afternoon. High surf advisory in effect from midnight tonight to 6 p.m. Central Daylight Time Friday. What? For the high rip current risk, dangerous rip currents. For the high surf advisory, large breaking waves of 4 to 6 feet expected in the surf zone. Where? In Alabama, Mobile Coastal and Baldwin Coastal counties. In Florida, Escambia Coastal, Santa Rosa Coastal and Okaloosa Coastal counties. When? For the high rip current risk, through Saturday afternoon. For the high surf advisory, from midnight tonight to 6 p.m. Central Daylight Time Friday. Impacts, dangerous swimming and surfing conditions and localized beach erosion. Rip currents can sweep even the best swimmers away from shore into deeper water. Inexperienced swimmers should remain out of the water due to dangerous surf conditions. Swim near a lifeguard. If caught in a rip current, relax and float. Don't swim against the current. If able, swim in a direction following the shoreline. If unable to escape, face the shore and call or wave for help. Here's your marine forecast. On the weather map, light to moderate southwesterly winds gradually trend to a moderate to strong southerly flow by Wednesday night. The onshore flow transitions to a light to moderate southwesterly flow on Friday, then transitions to southwest to westerly over the coming weekend. On the Perdido Bay Area. For today, south winds 5 to 10 knots with gusts up to 20 knots, increasing to 10 to 15 knots with gusts up to 20 knots this afternoon. Waves 1 foot or less. A moderate chop. Thunderstorms likely. Showers. For tonight, south winds 10 to 15 knots with gusts up to 25 knots. Waves 1 foot or less. A moderate chop. A chance of thunderstorms. A chance of showers in the evening, then showers likely after midnight. For Thursday, south winds 15 to 20 knots with gusts up to 30 knots. Waves 1 foot or less. Choppy. Showers with thunderstorms likely. And for Thursday night, southwest winds 10 to 15 knots with gusts up to 25 knots. Waves 1 foot or less. A moderate chop. A chance of thunderstorms. Showers. On the Pensacola Bay Area including Santa Rosa Sound. Small craft advisory in effect from this evening through late Thursday night. For today, southwest winds 10 to 15 knots. Waves 1 foot or less. A moderate chop. Showers with thunderstorms likely until late afternoon, then a chance of showers and thunderstorms late. For tonight, south winds 10 to 15 knots, increasing to 15 to 20 knots after midnight. Waves 1 foot or less, then around 2 feet after midnight. Choppy. A chance of thunderstorms. A chance of showers in the evening, then showers likely after midnight. For Thursday, south winds around 20 knots with gusts up to 30 knots. Waves around 2 feet. Choppy. Showers with thunderstorms likely. And for Thursday night, southwest winds 15 to 20 knots with gusts up to 25 knots. Waves around 2 feet. Choppy. Showers likely with a chance of thunderstorms. On Perdido Bay, Pensacola Bay including Santa Rosa Sound, and Choctawhatchee Bay. For today, southwest winds 10 to 15 knots. Waves 1 foot or less. A moderate chop. Showers with thunderstorms likely this morning, then a chance of showers and thunderstorms this afternoon. For tonight, south winds 10 to 15 knots with gusts up to 20 knots. Waves 1 foot or less. A moderate chop. A slight chance of showers and thunderstorms in the evening, then showers likely with a chance of thunderstorms after midnight. For Thursday, south winds 15 to 20 knots with gusts up to 25 knots. Waves 1 foot or less. Choppy. Showers with thunderstorms likely. And for Thursday night, southwest winds 15 to 20 knots with gusts up to 25 knots. Waves around 2 feet in the evening, then 1 foot or less. Choppy. Showers likely with a chance of thunderstorms. From the Okaloosa-Walton County line to Pascagoula, and out 20 nautical miles. Small craft advisory in effect from this evening through late Thursday night. For today, southwest winds around 15 knots with gusts up to 20 knots. Seas 3 to 4 feet, occasionally to 5 feet. Wave detail, south 4 feet at 6 seconds. Showers with thunderstorms likely early this morning, then a chance of showers and thunderstorms late this morning and afternoon. For tonight, south winds 15 to 20 knots with gusts up to 25 knots. Seas 4 to 6 feet, occasionally to 8 feet. Wave detail, south 6 feet at 7 seconds. A chance of thunderstorms. A chance of showers in the evening, then showers likely after midnight. For Thursday, south winds 20 to 25 knots with gusts up to 30 knots. Seas 5 to 7 feet, occasionally to 9 feet. Wave detail, south 7 feet at 7 seconds. Showers with a chance of thunderstorms in the morning, then showers and thunderstorms likely in the afternoon. And for Thursday night, southwest winds 15 to 20 knots with gusts up to 25 knots. Seas 5 to 7 feet, occasionally to 9 feet. Wave detail, south 7 feet at 8 seconds. A chance of thunderstorms. Showers likely, mainly in the evening. From the Okaloosa-Walton County line to Pascagoula, from 20 to 60 nautical miles offshore. Small craft advisory in effect from this evening through late Thursday night. For today, south winds around 15 knots with gusts up to 20 knots. Seas 4 to 5 feet, occasionally to 6 feet. Wave detail, south 5 feet at 6 seconds. A chance of showers and thunderstorms. For tonight, south winds 15 to 20 knots, increasing to 20 to 25 knots after midnight. Seas 4 to 5 feet, occasionally to 6 feet, building to 5 to 7 feet, occasionally to 9 feet after midnight. Wave detail, south 5 feet at 7 seconds, becoming south 6 feet at 7 seconds. A chance of showers and thunderstorms. For Thursday, south winds around 20 knots with gusts up to 30 knots. Seas 6 to 7 feet, occasionally to 9 feet. Wave detail, south 7 feet at 7 seconds. A chance of thunderstorms. Showers likely, mainly in the morning. And for Thursday night, south winds 15 to 20 knots with gusts up to 25 knots. Seas 6 to 7 feet, occasionally to 9 feet. Wave detail, south 7 feet at 8 seconds. A chance of showers and thunderstorms, mainly in the evening. 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Tidal information, at the mouth of the Mobile River on Wednesday, low tide at 1:23 a.m. High tide at 2:25 p.m. At the mouth of the Mobile River on Thursday, low tide at 2:07 a.m. High tide at 3:18 p.m. At Pensacola Bay on Wednesday, low tide at 12:07 a.m. High tide at 1:35 p.m. At Pensacola Bay on Thursday, low tide at 12:49 a.m. High tide at 2:23 p.m. At the East Pass in Destin on Wednesday, high tide at 1:02 p.m. At the East Pass in Destin on Thursday, low tide at 12:15 a.m. The following marine observations were made as of 4 a.m. Mobile Bay Coast Guard Station. Winds were southwest at 2 knots. Sea temperature 83 degrees. Air temperature 77 degrees. Weeks Bay, calm. Air temperature was 78 degrees. Pensacola Bay, Sea temperature 83 degrees. Air temperature 80 degrees. The report from the east end of Dauphin Island was not available. Grand Bay, south winds at 11 knots. Air temperature was 81 degrees. And Pettiboy Island, south winds at 13 knots. Air temperature was 80 degrees. South of Dauphin Island. Winds were south at 16 knots. 12 miles south of Orange Beach, winds were south at 12 knots. Air temperature was 81 degrees. Gulf water temperature 81 degrees. Wave height 4 feet, with a period of 7 seconds. 100 miles south of Destin. Winds were south at 17 knots. Air temperature 83 degrees. Wave height 5 feet. Wave period 6 seconds. The following weather reports were made at 4 a.m. Pensacola International Airport, skies were cloudy. The temperature was 77 degrees, the dew point was 75, and the relative humidity was 93%. The wind was south at 5 miles an hour. The pressure was 29.86 inches and falling. Pensacola Naval Air Station, skies were cloudy. The temperature was 78 degrees, the dew point was 75, and the relative humidity was 90%. The wind was south at 7 miles an hour. The pressure was 29.86 inches and falling. The following is a summary of watches, warnings and advisories in effect. Flood watch has been extended until 6 p.m. Central Daylight Time Friday for the following areas, in Alabama, Baldwin Central, Baldwin Coastal, Baldwin Inland and Escambia, and the following areas, in Florida, Escambia Coastal, Escambia Inland, Okaloosa Coastal, Okaloosa Inland, Santa Rosa Coastal and Santa Rosa Inland. A high surf advisory has been issued from midnight Central Daylight Time Thursday until 6 p.m. Central Daylight Time Friday for the following area, in Alabama, Baldwin Coastal, and the following areas, in Florida, Escambia Coastal, Okaloosa Coastal and Santa Rosa Coastal. Rip current risk has been extended until 6 p.m. Central Daylight Time Saturday for the following area, in Alabama, Baldwin Coastal, and the following areas, in Florida, Escambia Coastal, Okaloosa Coastal and Santa Rosa Coastal. Here's your National Weather Service forecast. Today, a chance of thunderstorms. Showers, mainly this morning. Some thunderstorms may produce heavy rainfall. Highs in the mid-80s. South winds 5 to 10 miles per hour. Chance of rain 90%. Tonight, mostly cloudy with a chance of thunderstorms. A chance of showers in the evening, then showers likely after midnight. Some thunderstorms may produce heavy rainfall. Humid with lows in the mid-70s. South winds 5 to 10 miles per hour with gusts up to 20 miles per hour. Chance of rain 70%. Thursday, showers. A chance of thunderstorms in the morning, then thunderstorms in the afternoon. Some thunderstorms may produce heavy rainfall in the morning. Some thunderstorms may produce heavy rainfall in the afternoon. Humid with highs in the lower 80s. South winds 10 to 15 miles per hour with gusts up to 30 miles per hour. Chance of rain near 100%. Thursday night, showers with thunderstorms likely in the evening, then showers likely with a chance of thunderstorms after midnight. Some thunderstorms may produce heavy rainfall in the evening. Some thunderstorms may produce heavy rainfall after midnight. Humid. Near steady temperature in the upper 70s. South winds 10 to 15 miles per hour with gusts up to 25 miles per hour. Chance of rain near 100%. Juneteenth, showers. A chance of thunderstorms in the morning, then thunderstorms in the afternoon. Some thunderstorms may produce heavy rainfall in the morning. Some thunderstorms may produce heavy rainfall in the afternoon. Humid with highs in the upper 80s. Southwest winds 5 to 10 miles per hour. Chance of rain 90%. Friday night, showers likely with a chance of thunderstorms. Lows in the mid-70s. Chance of rain 70%. Saturday, showers with a chance of thunderstorms in the morning, then showers and thunderstorms likely in the afternoon. Highs in the upper 80s. Chance of rain 80%. Saturday night, mostly cloudy in the evening, then becoming partly cloudy. A slight chance of showers and thunderstorms. Lows in the mid-70s. Chance of rain 20%. 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
0: Monroe, Washington, and Wilcox, in the following areas, in Mississippi, George, Greene, Perry, Stone, and Wayne, in the following areas, in Florida, Escambia Coastal, Escambia Inland, Okaloosa Coastal, Okaloosa Inland, Santa Rosa Coastal, and Santa Rosa Inland. Flood watch now in effect through Friday afternoon. What? Flash flooding caused by excessive rainfall continues to be possible. Where? Portions of Alabama, including the following areas, Baldwin Central, Baldwin Coastal, Baldwin Inland, Butler, Choctaw, Clark, Conecuh, Covington, Crenshaw, Escambia, Mobile Central, Mobile Coastal, Mobile Inland, Monroe, Washington and Wilcox, Northwest Florida, including the following areas, Escambia Coastal, Escambia Inland, Okaloosa Coastal, Okaloosa Inland, Santa Rosa Coastal and Santa Rosa Inland, in Southeast Mississippi, including the following areas, George, Greene, Perry, Stone and Wayne. When, through Friday afternoon. Impacts, excessive runoff may result in flooding of rivers, creeks, streams, and other low-lying and flood-prone locations. Flooding may occur in poor drainage and urban areas. Storm drains and ditches may become clogged with debris. Additional details, multiple rounds of heavy rainfall will continue through at least Friday afternoon. Additional rainfall amounts of 4 to 7 inches are expected with locally higher amounts, which may cause flash flooding, especially in urban and other poor drainage areas. http://www.weather.gov/safety/. Flood you should monitor later forecasts and be prepared to take action should flash flood warnings be issued. There is a high risk of rip currents for the following areas in Alabama, Baldwin Coastal and Mobile Coastal, in the following areas, in Florida, Escambia Coastal, Okaloosa Coastal and Santa Rosa Coastal. High rip current risk remains in effect through late Friday night. What? Dangerous rip currents. Where? In Alabama, Mobile Coastal and Baldwin Coastal counties. In Florida, Escambia Coastal, Santa Rosa Coastal and Okaloosa Coastal counties. When? Through late Friday night. Impacts, rip currents can sweep even the best swimmers away from shore into deeper water. Swim near a lifeguard. If caught in a rip current, relax and float. Don't swim against the current. If able, swim in a direction following the shoreline. If unable to escape, face the shore and call or wave for help. A high surf advisory is in effect for the following areas in Alabama, Baldwin Coastal and Mobile Coastal, in the following areas, in Florida, Escambia Coastal, Okaloosa Coastal and Santa Rosa Coastal. High rip current risk now in effect through Saturday afternoon. High surf advisory in effect from midnight tonight to 6 p.m. Central Daylight Time Friday. What? For the high rip current risk, dangerous rip currents. For the high surf advisory, large breaking waves of 4 to 6 feet expected in the surf zone. Where? In Alabama, Mobile Coastal and Baldwin Coastal counties. In Florida, Escambia Coastal, Santa Rosa Coastal and Okaloosa Coastal counties. When? For the high rip current risk, through Saturday afternoon. For the high surf advisory, from midnight tonight to 6 p.m. Central Daylight Time Friday. Impacts, dangerous swimming and surfing conditions and localized beach erosion. Rip currents can sweep even the best swimmers away from shore into deeper water. Inexperienced swimmers should remain out of the water due to dangerous surf conditions. Swim near a lifeguard. If caught in a rip current, relax and float. Don't swim against the current. If able, swim in a direction following the shoreline. If unable to escape, face the shore and call or wave for help. Here's your marine forecast. On the weather map, light to moderate southwesterly winds gradually trend to a moderate to strong southerly flow by Wednesday night. The onshore flow transitions to a light to moderate southwesterly flow on Friday, then transitions to southwest to westerly over the coming weekend. On the Perdido Bay area, for today, south winds 5 to 10 knots with gusts up to 20 knots, increasing to 10 to 15 knots with gusts up to 20 knots this afternoon. Waves 1 foot or less. A moderate chop. Thunderstorms likely. Showers. For tonight, south winds 10 to 15 knots with gusts up to 25 knots. Waves 1 foot or less. A moderate chop. A chance of thunderstorms. A chance of showers in the evening, then showers likely after midnight. For Thursday, south winds 15 to 20 knots with gusts up to 30 knots. Waves 1 foot or less. Choppy. Showers with thunderstorms likely. And for Thursday night, southwest winds 10 to 15 knots with gusts up to 25 knots. Waves 1 foot or less. A moderate chop. A chance of thunderstorms. Showers. On the Pensacola Bay area including Santa Rosa Sound. Small craft advisory in effect from this evening through late Thursday night. For today, southwest winds 10 to 15 knots. Waves 1 foot or less. A moderate chop. Showers with thunderstorms likely until late afternoon, then a chance of showers and thunderstorms late. For tonight, south winds 10 to 15 knots, increasing to 15 to 20 knots after midnight. Waves 1 foot or less, then around 2 feet after midnight. Choppy. A chance of thunderstorms. A chance of showers in the evening, then showers likely after midnight. For Thursday, south winds around 20 knots with gusts up to 30 knots. Waves around 2 feet. Choppy. Showers with thunderstorms likely. And for Thursday night, southwest winds 15 to 20 knots with gusts up to 25 knots. Waves around 2 feet. Choppy. Showers likely with a chance of thunderstorms. On Perdido Bay, Pensacola Bay including Santa Rosa Sound, and Choctawhatchee Bay. For today, southwest winds 10 to 15 knots. Waves 1 foot or less. A moderate chop. Showers with thunderstorms likely this morning, then a chance of showers and thunderstorms this afternoon. For tonight, south winds 10 to 15 knots with gusts up to 20 knots. Waves 1 foot or less. A moderate chop. A slight chance of showers and thunderstorms in the evening, then showers likely with a chance of thunderstorms after midnight. For Thursday, south winds 15 to 20 knots with gusts up to 25 knots. Waves 1 foot or less. Choppy. Showers with thunderstorms likely. And for Thursday night, southwest winds 15 to 20 knots with gusts up to 25 knots. Waves around 2 feet in the evening, then 1 foot or less. Choppy. Showers likely with a chance of thunderstorms. From the Okaloosa-Walton County line to Pascagoula, an out 20 nautical miles. Small craft advisory in effect from this evening through late Thursday night. For today, southwest winds around 15 knots with gusts up to 20 knots. Seas 3 to 4 feet, occasionally to 5 feet. Wave detail, south 4 feet at 6 seconds. Showers with thunderstorms likely early this morning, then a chance of showers and thunderstorms late this morning and afternoon. For tonight, south winds 15 to 20 knots with gusts up to 25 knots. Seas 4 to 6 feet, occasionally to 8 feet. Wave detail, south 6 feet at 7 seconds. A chance of thunderstorms. A chance of showers in the evening, then showers likely after midnight. For Thursday, south winds 20 to 25 knots with gusts up to 30 knots. Seas 5 to 7 feet, occasionally to 9 feet. Wave detail, south 7 feet at 7 seconds. Showers with a chance of thunderstorms in the morning, then showers and thunderstorms likely in the afternoon. And for Thursday night, southwest winds 15 to 20 knots with gusts up to 25 knots. sees 5 to 7 feet, occasionally to 9 feet. Wave detail, south 7 feet at 8 seconds. A chance of thunderstorms. Showers likely, mainly in the evening. From the Okaloosa Walton County line to Pascagoula, from 20 to 60 nautical miles offshore. Small craft advisory in effect from this evening through late Thursday night. For today, south winds around 15 knots with gusts up to 20 knots. Seas 4 to 5 feet, occasionally to 6 feet. Wave detail, south 5 feet at 6 seconds. A chance of showers and thunderstorms. For tonight, south winds 15 to 20 knots, increasing to 20 to 25 knots after midnight. Seas 4 to 5 feet, occasionally to 6 feet, building to 5 to 7 feet, occasionally to 9 feet after midnight. Wave detail, south 5 feet at 7 seconds, becoming south 6 feet at 7 seconds. A chance of showers and thunderstorms. For Thursday, south winds around 20 knots with gusts up to 30 knots. Seas 6 to 7 feet, occasionally to 9 feet. Wave detail, south 7 feet at 7 seconds. A chance of thunderstorms. Showers likely, mainly in the morning. And for Thursday night, south winds 15 to 20 knots with gusts up to 25 knots. Seas 6 to 7 feet, occasionally to 9 feet. Wave detail, south 7 feet at 8 seconds. A chance of showers and thunderstorms, mainly in the evening. Tidal information, at the mouth of the Mobile River on Wednesday, low tide at 1:23 a.m. High tide at 2:25 p.m. At the mouth of the Mobile River on Thursday, low tide at 2:07 a.m. High tide at 3:18 p.m. At Pensacola Bay on Wednesday, low tide at 12:07 a.m. High tide at 1:35 p.m. At Pensacola Bay on Thursday, low tide at 12:49 a.m. High tide at 2:23 p.m. At the East Pass in Destin on Wednesday, high tide at 1:02 p.m. At the East Pass in Destin on Thursday, low tide at 12:15 a.m. The following marine observations were made as of 4 a.m. Mobile Bay Coast Guard Station. Winds were southwest at 2 knots. Sea temperature 83 degrees. Air temperature 77 degrees. Weeks Bay, calm. Air temperature was 78 degrees. Pensacola Bay. Sea temperature 83 degrees. Air temperature 80 degrees. The report from the east end of Dauphin Island was not available. Graham Bay, south winds at 11 knots. Air temperature was 81 degrees. And Pettiboy Island, south winds at 13 knots. Air temperature was 80 degrees. South of Dauphin Island. Winds were south at 16 knots. 12 miles south of Orange Beach, winds were south at 12 knots. Air temperature was 81 degrees. Gulf water temperature 81 degrees. Wave height 4 feet, with a period of 7 seconds. 100 miles south of Destin. Winds were south at 17 knots. Air temperature 83 degrees. Wave height 5 feet. Wave period 6 seconds. The following marine observations were made as of 5 a.m. Mobile Bay Coast Guard Station. Winds were calm. Sea temperature 83 degrees. Air temperature 78 degrees. Weeks Bay, calm. Air temperature was 79 degrees. Pensacola Bay. Sea temperature 83 degrees. Air temperature 81 degrees. The report from the east end of Dauphin Island was not available. Graham Bay, south winds at 9 knots. Air temperature was 81 degrees. And Pettiboy Island, south winds at 70 knots. Air temperature was 80 degrees. South of Dauphin Island. Winds were south at 16 knots. Wave height 5 feet. Wave period 7 seconds. 12 miles south of Orange Beach, winds were south at 14 knots. Air temperature was 81 degrees. Gulf water temperature 81 degrees. Wave height 4 feet, with a period of 7 seconds. 100 miles south of Destin. Winds were south at 17 knots. Air temperature 83 degrees. Wave height 5 feet. Wave period 7 seconds. The following weather reports were made at 5 a.m. Pensacola International Airport, skies were cloudy. The temperature was 78 degrees, the dew point was 75, and the relative humidity was 90%. The wind was south at 5 miles an hour. The pressure was 29.87 inches and rising. Pensacola Naval Air Station, skies were cloudy. The temperature was 79 degrees, the dew point was 76, and the relative humidity was 90%. The wind was south at 9 miles an hour. The pressure was 29.86 inches and steady. The following is a summary of watches, warnings and advisories in effect. Flood watch has been extended until 6 p.m. Central Daylight Time Friday for the following areas: in Alabama, Baldwin Central, Baldwin Coastal, Baldwin Inland and Escambia, and the following areas: in Florida, Escambia Coastal, Escambia Inland, Okaloosa Coastal, Okaloosa Inland, Santa Rosa Coastal and Santa Rosa Inland. A high surf advisory has been issued from midnight Central Daylight Time Thursday until 6 p.m. Central Daylight Time Friday for the following area: in Alabama, Baldwin Coastal, and the following areas: in Florida, Escambia Coastal, Okaloosa Coastal and Santa Rosa Coastal. Rip current risk has been extended until 6 p.m. Central Daylight Time Saturday for the following area: in Alabama, Baldwin Coastal, and the following areas: in Florida, Escambia Coastal, Okaloosa Coastal and Santa Rosa Coastal. Here's your National Weather Service forecast. Today, a chance of thunderstorms. Showers, mainly this morning. Some thunderstorms may produce heavy rainfall. Highs in the mid-80s. South winds 5 to 10 miles per hour. Chance of rain 90%. Tonight, mostly cloudy with a chance of thunderstorms. A chance of showers in the evening, then showers likely after midnight. Some thunderstorms may produce heavy rainfall. Humid with lows in the mid-70s. South winds 5 to 10 miles per hour with gusts up to 20 miles per hour. Chance of rain 70%. Thursday, showers. A chance of thunderstorms in the morning, then thunderstorms in the afternoon. Some thunderstorms may produce heavy rainfall in the morning. Some thunderstorms may produce heavy rainfall in the afternoon. Humid with highs in the lower 80s. South winds 10 to 15 miles per hour with gusts up to 30 miles per hour. Chance of rain near 100%. Thursday night, showers with thunderstorms likely in the evening, then showers likely with a chance of thunderstorms after midnight. Some thunderstorms may produce heavy rainfall in the evening. Some thunderstorms may produce heavy rainfall after midnight. Humid. Near steady temperature in the upper 70s. South winds 10 to 15 miles per hour with gusts up to 25 miles per hour. Chance of rain near 100%. Juneteenth, showers. A chance of thunderstorms in the morning, then thunderstorms in the afternoon. Some thunderstorms may produce heavy rainfall in the morning. Some thunderstorms may produce heavy rainfall in the afternoon. Humid with highs in the upper 80s. Southwest winds 5 to 10 miles per hour. Chance of rain 90%. Friday night, showers likely with a chance of thunderstorms. Lows in the mid-70s. Chance of rain 70%. Saturday, showers with a chance of thunderstorms in the morning, then showers and thunderstorms likely in the afternoon. Highs in the upper 80s. Chance of rain 80%. Saturday night, mostly cloudy in the evening, then becoming partly cloudy. A slight chance of showers and thunderstorms. Lows in the mid-70s. Chance of rain 20%. 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The current time is 5:18 a.m. Central Daylight Time. A flood watch is in effect for the following areas: in Alabama, Baldwin Central, Baldwin Coastal, Baldwin Inland, Butler, Clark, Conecuh, Covington, Crenshaw, Escambia, Mobile Central, Mobile Coastal, Mobile Inland, Monroe, Washington and Wilcox, and the following areas, in Mississippi, George, Greene, Perry, Stone and Wayne, and the following areas, in Florida, Escambia Coastal, Escambia Inland, Okaloosa Coastal, Okaloosa Inland, Santa Rosa Coastal and Santa Rosa Inland. Flood watch now in effect through Friday afternoon. What? Flash flooding caused by excessive rainfall continues to be possible. Where? Portions of Alabama, including the following areas, Baldwin Central, Baldwin Coastal, Baldwin Inland, Butler, Choctaw, Clark, Conecuh, Covington, Crenshaw, Escambia, Mobile Central, Mobile Coastal, Mobile Inland, Monroe, Washington and Wilcox, Northwest Florida, including the following areas, Escambia Coastal, Escambia Inland, Okaloosa Coastal, Okaloosa Inland, Santa Rosa Coastal and Santa Rosa Inland, and Southeast Mississippi, including the following areas, George, Greene, Perry, Stone and Wayne. When, through Friday afternoon. Impacts, excessive runoff may result in flooding of rivers, creeks, streams, and other low-lying and flood-prone locations. Flooding may occur in poor drainage and urban areas. Storm drains and ditches may become clogged with debris. 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Additional rainfall amounts of 4 to 7 inches are expected with locally higher amounts, which may cause flash flooding, especially in urban and other poor drainage areas. http://www.weather.gov/safety/ Flood you should monitor later forecasts and be prepared to take action should flash flood warnings be issued. There is a high risk of rip currents for the following areas in Alabama, Baldwin Coastal and Mobile Coastal, and the following areas in Florida, Escambia Coastal, Okaloosa Coastal and Santa Rosa Coastal. High rip current risk remains in effect through late Friday night. What? Dangerous rip currents. Where? In Alabama, Mobile Coastal and Baldwin Coastal counties. In Florida, Escambia Coastal, Santa Rosa Coastal and Okaloosa Coastal counties. When? Through late Friday night. Impacts, rip currents can sweep even the best swimmers away from shore into deeper water. Swim near a lifeguard. If caught in a rip current, relax and float. Don't swim against the current. If able, swim in a direction following the shoreline. If unable to escape, face the shore and call or wave for help. A high surf advisory is in effect for the following areas in Alabama, Baldwin Coastal and Mobile Coastal, and the following areas in Florida, Escambia Coastal, Okaloosa Coastal and Santa Rosa Coastal. High rip current risk now in effect through Saturday afternoon. High surf advisory in effect from midnight tonight to 6 p.m. Central Daylight Time Friday. What? For the high rip current risk, dangerous rip currents. For the high surf advisory, large breaking waves of 4 to 6 feet expected in the surf zone. Where? In Alabama, Mobile Coastal and Baldwin Coastal counties. In Florida, Escambia Coastal, Santa Rosa Coastal and Okaloosa Coastal counties. When? For the high rip current risk, through Saturday afternoon. For the high surf advisory, from midnight tonight to 6 p.m. Central Daylight Time Friday. Impacts, dangerous swimming and surfing conditions and localized beach erosion. Rip currents can sweep even the best swimmers away from shore into deeper water. Inexperienced swimmers should remain out of the water due to dangerous surf conditions. Swim near a lifeguard. If caught in a rip current, relax and float. Don't swim against the current. If able, swim in a direction following the shoreline. If unable to escape, face the shore and call or wave for help. Here's your marine forecast. On the weather map, light to moderate southwesterly winds gradually trend to a moderate to strong southerly flow by Wednesday night. The onshore flow transitions to a light to moderate southwesterly flow on Friday, then transitions to southwest to westerly over the coming weekend. On the Perdido Bay Area. For today, south winds 5 to 10 knots with gusts up to 20 knots, increasing to 10 to 15 knots with gusts up to 20 knots this afternoon. waves 1 foot or less. A moderate chop. Thunderstorms likely. Showers. For tonight, south winds 10 to 15 knots with gusts up to 25 knots. Waves 1 foot or less. A moderate chop. A chance of thunderstorms. A chance of showers in the evening, then showers likely after midnight. For Thursday, south winds 15 to 20 knots with gusts up to 30 knots. Waves 1 foot or less. Choppy. Showers with thunderstorms likely. And for Thursday night, southwest winds 10 to 15 knots with gusts up to 25 knots. Waves 1 foot or less. A moderate chop. A chance of thunderstorms. Showers. On the Pensacola Bay Area including Santa Rosa Sound. Small craft advisory in effect from this evening through late Thursday night. For today, southwest winds 10 to 15 knots. Waves 1 foot or less. A moderate chop. Showers with thunderstorms likely until late afternoon, then a chance of showers and thunderstorms late. For tonight, south winds 10 to 15 knots, increasing to 15 to 20 knots after midnight. Waves 1 foot or less, then around 2 feet after midnight. Choppy. A chance of thunderstorms. A chance of showers in the evening, then showers likely after midnight. For Thursday, south winds around 20 knots with gusts up to 30 knots. Waves around 2 feet. Choppy. Showers with thunderstorms likely. And for Thursday night, southwest winds 15 to 20 knots with gusts up to 25 knots. Waves around 2 feet. Choppy. Showers likely with a chance of thunderstorms. On Perdido Bay, Pensacola Bay including Santa Rosa Sound, and Choctawhatchee Bay. For today, southwest winds 10 to 15 knots. Waves 1 foot or less. A moderate chop. Showers with thunderstorms likely this morning, then a chance of showers and thunderstorms this afternoon. For tonight, south winds 10 to 15 knots with gusts up to 20 knots. Waves 1 foot or less. A moderate chop. A slight chance of showers and thunderstorms in the evening, then showers likely with a chance of thunderstorms after midnight. For Thursday, south winds 15 to 20 knots with gusts up to 25 knots. Waves 1 foot or less. Choppy. Showers with thunderstorms likely. And for Thursday night, southwest winds 15 to 20 knots with gusts up to 25 knots. Waves around 2 feet in the evening, then 1 foot or less. Choppy. Showers likely with a chance of thunderstorms. From the Okaloosa-Walton County line to Pascagoula, and out 20 nautical miles. Small craft advisory in effect from this evening through late Thursday night. For today, southwest winds around 15 knots with gusts up to 20 knots. Seas 3 to 4 feet, occasionally to 5 feet. Wave detail, south 4 feet at 6 seconds. Showers with thunderstorms likely early this morning, then a chance of showers and thunderstorms late this morning and afternoon. For tonight, south winds 15 to 20 knots with gusts up to 25 knots. Seas 4 to 6 feet, occasionally to 8 feet. Wave detail, south 6 feet at 7 seconds. A chance of thunderstorms. A chance of showers in the evening, then showers likely after midnight. For Thursday, south winds 20 to 25 knots with gusts up to 30 knots. Seas 5 to 7 feet, occasionally to 9 feet. Wave detail, south 7 feet at 7 seconds. Showers with a chance of thunderstorms in the morning, then showers and thunderstorms likely in the afternoon. And for Thursday night, southwest winds 15 to 20 knots with gusts up to 25 knots. Seas 5 to 7 feet, occasionally to 9 feet. Wave detail, south 7 feet at 8 seconds. A chance of thunderstorms. Showers likely, mainly in the evening. From the Okaloosa-Walton County line to Pascagoula, from 20 to 60 nautical miles offshore. Small craft advisory in effect from this evening through late Thursday night. For today, south winds around 15 knots with gusts up to 20 knots. sees 4 to 5 feet, occasionally to 6 feet. Wave detail, south 5 feet at 6 seconds. A chance of showers and thunderstorms. For tonight, south winds 15 to 20 knots, increasing to 20 to 25 knots after midnight. Seas 4 to 5 feet, occasionally to 6 feet, building to 5 to 7 feet, occasionally to 9 feet after midnight. Wave detail, south 5 feet at 7 seconds, becoming south 6 feet at 7 seconds. A chance of showers and thunderstorms. For Thursday, south winds around 20 knots with gusts up to 30 knots. Seas 6 to 7 feet, occasionally to 9 feet. Wave detail, south 7 feet at 7 seconds. A chance of thunderstorms. Showers likely, mainly in the morning. And for Thursday night, south winds 15 to 20 knots with gusts up to 25 knots. Seas 6 to 7 feet, occasionally to 9 feet. Wave detail, south 7 feet at 8 seconds. A chance of showers and thunderstorms, mainly in the evening. Tidal information, at the mouth of the Mobile River on Wednesday, low tide at 1:23 a.m. High tide at 2:25 p.m. At the mouth of the Mobile River on Thursday, low tide at 2:07 a.m. High tide at 3:18 p.m. At Pensacola Bay on Wednesday, low tide at 12:07 a.m. High tide at 1:35 p.m. At Pensacola Bay on Thursday, low tide at 12:49 a.m. High tide at 2:23 p.m. At the East Pass in Destin on Wednesday, high tide at 1:02 p.m. At the East Pass in Destin on Thursday, low tide at 12:15 a.m. The following marine observations were made as of 5 a.m. Mobile Bay Coast Guard Station. Winds were calm. Sea temperature 83 degrees. Air temperature 78 degrees. Weeks Bay, calm. Air temperature was 79 degrees. Pensacola Bay. Sea temperature 83 degrees. Air temperature 81 degrees. The report from the east end of Dauphin Island was not available. Graham Bay, south winds at 9 knots. Air temperature was 81 degrees. And Pettyboy Island, south winds at 17 knots. Air temperature was 80 degrees. South of Dauphin Island. Winds were south at 16 knots. Wave height 5 feet. Wave period 7 seconds. 12 miles south of Orange Beach, winds were south at 14 knots. Air temperature was 81 degrees. Gulf water temperature 81 degrees. Wave height 4 feet, with a period of 7 seconds. 100 miles south of Destin. Winds were south at 17 knots. Air temperature 83 degrees. Wave height 5 feet. Wave period 7 seconds. The following weather reports were made at 5 a.m. Pensacola International Airport, skies were cloudy. The temperature was 78 degrees, the dew point was 75, and the relative humidity was 90%. The wind was south at 5 miles an hour. The pressure was 29.87 inches and rising. Pensacola Naval Air Station, skies were cloudy. The temperature was 79 degrees, the dew point was 76, and the relative humidity was 90%. The wind was south at 9 miles an hour. The pressure was 29.86 inches and steady. The following is a summary of watches, warnings and advisories in effect. Flood watch has been extended until 6 p.m. Central Daylight Time Friday for the following areas in Alabama: Baldwin Central, Baldwin Coastal, Baldwin Inland and Escambia, and the following areas in Florida: Escambia Coastal, Escambia Inland, Okaloosa Coastal, Okaloosa Inland, Santa Rosa Coastal and Santa Rosa Inland. A high surf advisory has been issued from midnight Central Daylight Time Thursday until 6 p.m. Central Daylight Time Friday for the following area in Alabama: Baldwin Coastal, and the following areas in Florida: Escambia Coastal, Okaloosa Coastal and Santa Rosa Coastal. Rip current risk has been extended until 6 p.m. Central Daylight Time Saturday for the following area in Alabama: Baldwin Coastal, and the following areas in Florida: Escambia Coastal, Okaloosa Coastal and Santa Rosa Coastal. Here's your National Weather Service forecast. Today, a chance of thunderstorms. Showers, mainly this morning. Some thunderstorms

than thunderstorms in the afternoon. Some thunderstorms may produce heavy rainfall in the morning. Some thunderstorms may produce heavy rainfall in the afternoon. Humid with highs in the lower 80s. South winds 10 to 15 miles per hour with gusts up to 30 miles per hour. Chance of rain near 100%. Thursday night, showers with thunderstorms likely in the evening, then showers likely with a chance of thunderstorms after midnight. Some thunderstorms may produce heavy rainfall in the evening. Some thunderstorms may produce heavy rainfall after midnight. Humid. Near steady temperature in the upper 70s. South winds 10 to 15 miles per hour with gusts up to 25 miles per hour. Chance of rain near 100%. Juneteenth, showers. A chance of thunderstorms in the morning, then thunderstorms in the afternoon. Some thunderstorms may produce heavy rainfall in the morning. Some thunderstorms may produce heavy rainfall in the afternoon. Humid with highs in the upper 80s. Southwest winds 5 to 10 miles per hour. Chance of rain 90%. Friday night, showers likely with a chance of thunderstorms. Lows in the mid-70s. Chance of rain 70%. Saturday, showers with a chance of thunderstorms in the morning, then showers and thunderstorms likely in the afternoon. Highs in the upper 80s. Chance of rain 80%. Saturday night, mostly cloudy in the evening, then becoming partly cloudy. A slight chance of showers and thunderstorms. Lows in the mid-70s. Chance of rain 20%. This is NOAA Weather Radio, from the Mobile Pensacola National Weather Service. The current time is 5:36 a.m. Central Daylight Time. A flood watch is in effect for the following areas in Alabama: Baldwin Central, Baldwin Coastal, Baldwin Inland, Butler, Clark, Conecuh, Covington, Crenshaw, Escambia, Mobile Central, Mobile Coastal, Mobile Inland, Monroe, Washington, and Wilcox, and the following areas in Mississippi: George, Greene, Perry, Stone, and Wayne, and the following areas in Florida: Escambia Coastal, Escambia Inland, Okaloosa Coastal, Okaloosa Inland, Santa Rosa Coastal, and Santa Rosa Inland. Flood watch now in effect through Friday afternoon. What? Flash flooding caused by excessive rainfall continues to be possible. Where? Portions of Alabama, including the following areas: Baldwin Central, Baldwin Coastal, Baldwin Inland, Butler, Choctaw, Clark, Conecuh, Covington, Crenshaw, Escambia, Mobile Central, Mobile Coastal, Mobile Inland, Monroe, Washington, and Wilcox, Northwest Florida, including the following areas: Escambia Coastal, Escambia Inland, Okaloosa Coastal, Okaloosa Inland, Santa Rosa Coastal, and Santa Rosa Inland, in Southeast Mississippi, including the following areas: George, Greene, Perry, Stone, and Wayne. When? Through Friday afternoon. Impacts: excessive runoff may result in flooding of rivers, creeks, streams, and other low-lying and flood-prone locations. Flooding may occur in poor drainage and urban areas. Storm drains and ditches may become clogged with debris. 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Additional rainfall amounts of 4 to 7 inches are expected with locally higher amounts, which may cause flash flooding, especially in urban and other poor drainage areas. http://www.weather.gov/safety/flood. You should monitor later forecasts and be prepared to take action should flash flood warnings be issued. There is a high risk of rip currents for the following areas in Alabama: Baldwin Coastal and Mobile Coastal, and the following areas in Florida: Escambia Coastal, Okaloosa Coastal, and Santa Rosa Coastal. High rip current risk remains in effect through late Friday night. What? Dangerous rip currents. Where? In Alabama, Mobile Coastal, and Baldwin Coastal counties. In Florida, Escambia Coastal, Santa Rosa Coastal, and Okaloosa Coastal counties. When? Through late Friday night. Impacts: rip currents can sweep even the best swimmers away from shore into deeper water. Swim near a lifeguard. If caught in a rip current, relax and float. 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

0: If able, swim in a direction following the shoreline. 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A high surf advisory is in effect for the following areas in Alabama, Baldwin Coastal and Mobile Coastal, and the following areas in Florida, Escambia Coastal, Okaloosa Coastal and Santa Rosa Coastal. High rip current risk now in effect through Saturday afternoon. High surf advisory in effect from midnight tonight to 6 p.m. Central Daylight Time Friday. What? For the high rip current risk, dangerous rip currents. For the high surf advisory, large breaking waves of 4 to 6 feet expected in the surf zone. Where? In Alabama, Mobile Coastal and Baldwin Coastal counties. In Florida, Escambia Coastal, Santa Rosa Coastal and Okaloosa Coastal counties. When? For the high rip current risk, through Saturday afternoon. For the high surf advisory, from midnight tonight to 6 p.m. Central Daylight Time Friday. Impacts, dangerous swimming and surfing conditions and localized beach erosion. Rip currents can sweep even the best swimmers away from shore into deeper water. Inexperienced swimmers should remain out of the water due to dangerous surf conditions. Swim near a lifeguard. If caught in a rip current, relax and float. Don't swim against the current. If able, swim in a direction following the shoreline. If unable to escape, face the shore and call or wave for help. Here's your marine forecast. On the weather map, light to moderate southwesterly winds gradually trend to a moderate to strong southerly flow by Wednesday night. The onshore flow transitions to a light to moderate southwesterly flow on Friday, then transitions to southwest to westerly over the coming weekend. On the Perdido Bay Area. For today, south winds 5 to 10 knots with gusts up to 20 knots, increasing to 10 to 15 knots with gusts up to 20 knots this afternoon. Waves 1 foot or less. A moderate chop. Thunderstorms likely. Showers. For tonight, south winds 10 to 15 knots with gusts up to 25 knots. Waves 1 foot or less. A moderate chop. A chance of thunderstorms. A chance of showers in the evening, then showers likely after midnight. For Thursday, south winds 15 to 20 knots with gusts up to 30 knots. Waves 1 foot or less. Choppy. Showers with thunderstorms likely. And for Thursday night, southwest winds 10 to 15 knots with gusts up to 25 knots. Waves 1 foot or less. A moderate chop. A chance of thunderstorms. Showers. On the Pensacola Bay Area including Santa Rosa Sound. Small craft advisory in effect from this evening through late Thursday night. For today, southwest winds 10 to 15 knots. Waves 1 foot or less. A moderate chop. Showers with thunderstorms likely until late afternoon, then a chance of showers and thunderstorms late. For tonight, south winds 10 to 15 knots, increasing to 15 to 20 knots after midnight. Waves 1 foot or less, then around 2 feet after midnight. Choppy. A chance of thunderstorms. A chance of showers in the evening, then showers likely after midnight. For Thursday, south winds around 20 knots with gusts up to 30 knots. Waves around 2 feet. Choppy. Showers with thunderstorms likely. And for Thursday night, southwest winds 15 to 20 knots with gusts up to 25 knots. Waves around 2 feet. Choppy. Showers likely with a chance of thunderstorms. On Perdido Bay, Pensacola Bay including Santa Rosa Sound, and Choctaw Hatchie Bay. For today, southwest winds 10 to 15 knots. Waves 1 foot or less. A moderate chop. Showers with thunderstorms likely this morning, then a chance of showers and thunderstorms this afternoon. For tonight, south winds 10 to 15 knots with gusts up to 20 knots. Waves 1 foot or less. A moderate chop. A slight chance of showers and thunderstorms in the evening, then showers likely with a chance of thunderstorms after midnight. For Thursday, south winds 15 to 20 knots with gusts up to 25 knots. Waves 1 foot or less. Choppy. showers with thunderstorms likely. And for Thursday night, southwest winds 15 to 20 knots with gusts up to 25 knots. Waves around 2 feet in the evening, then 1 foot or less. Choppy. Showers likely with a chance of thunderstorms. From the Okaloosa-Walton County line to Pascagoula, and out 20 nautical miles. Small craft advisory in effect from this evening through late Thursday night. For today, southwest winds around 15 knots with gusts up to 20 knots. Seas 3 to 4 feet, occasionally to 5 feet. Wave detail, south 4 feet at 6 seconds. Showers with thunderstorms likely early this morning, then a chance of showers and thunderstorms late this morning and afternoon. For tonight, south winds 15 to 20 knots with gusts up to 25 knots. Seas 4 to 6 feet, occasionally to 8 feet. Wave detail, south 6 feet at 7 seconds. A chance of thunderstorms. A chance of showers in the evening, then showers likely after midnight. For Thursday, south winds 20 to 25 knots with gusts up to 30 knots. Seas 5 to 7 feet, occasionally to 9 feet. Wave detail, south 7 feet at 7 seconds. Showers with a chance of thunderstorms in the morning, then showers and thunderstorms likely in the afternoon. And for Thursday night, southwest winds 15 to 20 knots with gusts up to 25 knots. Seas 5 to 7 feet, occasionally to 9 feet. Wave detail, south 7 feet at 8 seconds. A chance of thunderstorms. Showers likely, mainly in the evening. From the Okaloosa-Walton County line to Pascagoula, from 20 to 60 nautical miles offshore. Small craft advisory in effect from this evening through late Thursday night. For today, south winds around 15 knots with gusts up to 20 knots. Seas 4 to 5 feet, occasionally to 6 feet. Wave detail, south 5 feet at 6 seconds. A chance of showers and thunderstorms. For tonight, south winds 15 to 20 knots, increasing to 20 to 25 knots after midnight. Seas 4 to 5 feet, occasionally to 6 feet, building to 5 to 7 feet, occasionally to 9 feet after midnight. Wave detail, south 5 feet at 7 seconds, becoming south 6 feet at 7 seconds. A chance of showers and thunderstorms. For Thursday, south winds around 20 knots with gusts up to 30 knots. Seas 6 to 7 feet, occasionally to 9 feet. Wave detail, south 7 feet at 7 seconds. A chance of thunderstorms. Showers likely, mainly in the morning. And for Thursday night, south winds 15 to 20 knots with gusts up to 25 knots. Seas 6 to 7 feet, occasionally to 9 feet. Wave detail, south 7 feet at 8 seconds. A chance of showers and thunderstorms, mainly in the evening. 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Tidal information, at the mouth of the Mobile River on Wednesday, low tide at 1:23 a.m. High tide at 2:25 p.m. At the mouth of the Mobile River on Thursday, low tide at 2:07 a.m. High tide at 3:18 p.m. At Pensacola Bay on Wednesday, low tide at 12:07 a.m. High tide at 1:35 p.m. At Pensacola Bay on Thursday, low tide at 12:49 a.m. High tide at 2:23 p.m. At the East Pass in Destin on Wednesday, high tide at 1:02 p.m. At the East Pass in Destin on Thursday, low tide at 12:15 a.m. The following marine observations were made as of 5 a.m. Mobile Bay Coast Guard Station. Winds were calm. Sea temperature 83 degrees. Air temperature 78 degrees. Weeks Bay, calm. Air temperature was 79 degrees. Pensacola Bay. Sea temperature 83 degrees. Air temperature 81 degrees. The report from the east end of Dauphin Island was not available. Graham Bay, south winds at 9 knots. Air temperature was 81 degrees. And Petty Boy Island, south winds at 17 knots. Air temperature was 80 degrees. South of Dauphin Island. Winds were south at 16 knots. Wave height 5 feet. Wave period 7 seconds. 12 miles south of Orange Beach, winds were south at 14 knots. Air temperature was 81 degrees. Gulf water temperature 81 degrees. Wave height 4 feet, with a period of 7 seconds. 100 miles south of Destin. Winds were south at 17 knots. Air temperature 83 degrees. Wave height 5 feet. Wave period 7 seconds. The following weather reports were made at 5 a.m. Pensacola International Airport, skies were cloudy. The temperature was 78 degrees, the dew point was 75, and the relative humidity was 90%. The wind was south at 5 miles an hour. The pressure was 29.87 inches and rising. Pensacola Naval Air Station, skies were cloudy. The temperature was 79 degrees, the dew point was 76, and the relative humidity was 90%. The wind was south at 9 miles an hour. The pressure was 29.86 inches and steady. The following is a summary of watches, warnings and advisories in effect. Flood watch has been extended until 6 p.m. Central Daylight Time Friday for the following areas in Alabama: Baldwin Central, Baldwin Coastal, Baldwin Inland and Escambia, and the following areas in Florida: Escambia Coastal, Escambia Inland, Okaloosa Coastal, Okaloosa Inland, Santa Rosa Coastal and Santa Rosa Inland. A high surf advisory has been issued from midnight Central Daylight Time Thursday until 6 p.m. Central Daylight Time Friday for the following area in Alabama: Baldwin Coastal, and the following areas in Florida: Escambia Coastal, Okaloosa Coastal and Santa Rosa Coastal. Rip current risk has been extended until 6 p.m. Central Daylight Time Saturday for the following area in Alabama: Baldwin Coastal, and the following areas in Florida: Escambia Coastal, Okaloosa Coastal and Santa Rosa Coastal. Here's your National Weather Service forecast. Today, a chance of thunderstorms. Showers, mainly this morning. Some thunderstorms may produce heavy rainfall. Highs in the mid-80s. South winds 5 to 10 miles per hour. Chance of rain 90%. Tonight, mostly cloudy with a chance of thunderstorms. A chance of showers in the evening, then showers likely after midnight. Some thunderstorms may produce heavy rainfall. Humid with lows in the mid-70s. South winds 5 to 10 miles per hour with gusts up to 20 miles per hour. Chance of rain 70%. Thursday, showers. A chance of thunderstorms in the morning, then thunderstorms in the afternoon. Some thunderstorms may produce heavy rainfall in the morning. Some thunderstorms may produce heavy rainfall in the afternoon. Humid with highs in the lower 80s. South winds 10 to 15 miles per hour with gusts up to 30 miles per hour. Chance of rain near 100%. Thursday night, showers with thunderstorms likely in the evening, then showers likely with a chance of thunderstorms after midnight. Some thunderstorms may produce heavy rainfall in the evening. Some thunderstorms may produce heavy rainfall after midnight. Humid. Near steady temperature in the upper 70s. South winds 10 to 15 miles per hour with gusts up to 25 miles per hour. Chance of rain near 100%. Juneteenth, showers. A chance of thunderstorms in the morning, then thunderstorms in the afternoon. Some thunderstorms may produce heavy rainfall in the morning. Some thunderstorms may produce heavy rainfall in the afternoon. Humid with highs in the upper 80s. Southwest winds 5 to 10 miles per hour. Chance of rain 90%. Friday night, showers likely with a chance of thunderstorms. Lows in the mid-70s. Chance of rain 70%. Saturday, showers with a chance of thunderstorms in the morning, then showers and thunderstorms likely in the afternoon. Highs in the upper 80s. Chance of rain 80%. Saturday night, mostly cloudy in the evening, then becoming partly cloudy. A slight chance of showers and thunderstorms. Lows in the mid-70s. chance of rain 20%. 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The current time is 5:55 a.m. Central Daylight Time. A flood watch is in effect for the following areas in Alabama: Baldwin Central, Baldwin Coastal, Baldwin Inland, Butler, Clark, Conecuh, Covington, Crenshaw, Escambia, Mobile Central, Mobile Coastal, Mobile Inland, Monroe, Washington, and Wilcox, and the following areas in Mississippi: George, Greene, Perry, Stone, and Wayne, and the following areas in Florida: Escambia Coastal, Escambia Inland, Okaloosa Coastal, Okaloosa Inland, Santa Rosa Coastal, and Santa Rosa Inland. Flood watch now in effect through Friday afternoon. What? Flash flooding caused by excessive rainfall continues to be possible. Where? Portions of Alabama, including the following areas: Baldwin Central, Baldwin Coastal, Baldwin Inland, Butler, Choctaw, Clark, Conecuh, Covington, Crenshaw, Escambia, Mobile Central, Mobile Coastal, Mobile Inland, Monroe, Washington, and Wilcox, Northwest Florida, including the following areas: Escambia Coastal, Escambia Inland, Okaloosa Coastal, Okaloosa Inland, Santa Rosa Coastal, and Santa Rosa Inland, in Southeast Mississippi, including the following areas: George, Greene, Perry, Stone, and Wayne. When? Through Friday afternoon. Impacts: excessive runoff may result in flooding of rivers, creeks, streams, and other low-lying and flood-prone locations. Flooding may occur in poor drainage and urban areas. Storm drains and ditches may become clogged with debris. 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Additional rainfall amounts of 4 to 7 inches are expected, with locally higher amounts, which may cause flash flooding, especially in urban and other poor drainage areas. http://www.weather.gov/safety/ Flood you should monitor later forecasts and be prepared to take action should flash flood warnings be issued. There is a high risk of rip currents for the following areas in Alabama: Baldwin Coastal and Mobile Coastal, and the following areas in Florida: Escambia Coastal, Okaloosa Coastal, and Santa Rosa Coastal. High rip current risk remains in effect through late Friday night. What? Dangerous rip currents. Where? In Alabama, Mobile Coastal, and Baldwin Coastal counties. In Florida, Escambia Coastal, Santa Rosa Coastal, and Okaloosa Coastal counties. When? Through late Friday night. Impacts: rip currents can sweep even the best swimmers away from shore into deeper water. Swim near a lifeguard. If caught in a rip current, relax and float. Don't swim against the current. If able, swim in a direction following the shoreline. If unable to escape, face the shore and call or wave for help. A high surf advisory is in effect for the following areas in Alabama: Baldwin Coastal and Mobile Coastal, and the following areas in Florida: Escambia Coastal, Okaloosa Coastal, and Santa Rosa Coastal. High rip current risk now in effect through Saturday afternoon. High surf advisory in effect from midnight tonight to 6 p.m. Central Daylight Time Friday. What? For the high rip current risk, dangerous rip currents. For the high surf advisory, large breaking waves of 4 to 6 feet expected in the surf zone. Where? In Alabama, Mobile Coastal, and Baldwin Coastal counties. In Florida, Escambia Coastal, Santa Rosa Coastal, and Okaloosa Coastal counties. When? For the high rip current risk, through Saturday afternoon. For the high surf advisory, from midnight tonight to 6 p.m. Central Daylight Time Friday. Impacts: dangerous swimming and surfing conditions and localized beach erosion. Rip currents can sweep even the best swimmers away from shore into deeper water. Inexperienced swimmers should remain out of the water due to dangerous surf conditions. Swim near a lifeguard. If caught in a rip current, relax and float. Don't swim against the current. If able, swim in a direction following the shoreline. If unable to escape, face the shore.
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0: transitions to a light to moderate southwesterly flow on Friday, then transitions to southwest to westerly over the coming weekend on the Perdido Bay Area. For today, south winds 5 to 10 knots with gusts up to 20 knots, increasing to 10 to 15 knots with gusts up to 20 knots this afternoon. Waves 1 foot or less. A moderate chop. Thunderstorms likely. Showers. For tonight, south winds 10 to 15 knots with gusts up to 25 knots. Waves 1 foot or less. A moderate chop. A chance of thunderstorms. A chance of showers in the evening, then showers likely after midnight. For Thursday, south winds 15 to 20 knots with gusts up to 30 knots. Waves 1 foot or less. Choppy. Showers with thunderstorms likely. And for Thursday night, southwest winds 10 to 15 knots with gusts up to 25 knots. Waves 1 foot or less. A moderate chop. A chance of thunderstorms. Showers. On the Pensacola Bay Area, including Santa Rosa Sound. Small craft advisory in effect from this evening through late Thursday night. For today, southwest winds 10 to 15 knots. Waves 1 foot or less. A moderate chop. Showers with thunderstorms likely until late afternoon, then a chance of showers and thunderstorms late. For tonight, south winds 10 to 15 knots, increasing to 15 to 20 knots after midnight. Waves 1 foot or less, then around 2 feet after midnight. Choppy. A chance of thunderstorms. A chance of showers in the evening, then showers likely after midnight. For Thursday, south winds around 20 knots with gusts up to 30 knots. Waves around 2 feet. Choppy. Showers with thunderstorms likely. And for Thursday night, southwest winds 15 to 20 knots with gusts up to 25 knots. Waves around 2 feet. Choppy. Showers likely with a chance of thunderstorms. On Perdido Bay, Pensacola Bay including Santa Rosa Sound, and Choctawhatchee Bay. For today, southwest winds 10 to 15 knots. Waves 1 foot or less. A moderate chop. Showers with thunderstorms likely this morning, then a chance of showers and thunderstorms this afternoon. For tonight, south winds 10 to 15 knots with gusts up to 20 knots. Waves 1 foot or less. A moderate chop. A slight chance of showers and thunderstorms in the evening, then showers likely with a chance of thunderstorms after midnight. For Thursday, south winds 15 to 20 knots with gusts up to 25 knots. Waves 1 foot or less. Choppy. Showers with thunderstorms likely. And for Thursday night, southwest winds 15 to 20 knots with gusts up to 25 knots. Waves around 2 feet in the evening, then 1 foot or less. Choppy. Showers likely with a chance of thunderstorms. From the Okaloosa-Walton County line to Pascagoula, and out 20 nautical miles. Small craft advisory in effect from this evening through late Thursday night. For today, southwest winds around 15 knots with gusts up to 20 knots. Seas 3 to 4 feet, occasionally to 5 feet. Wave detail, south 4 feet at 6 seconds. Showers with thunderstorms likely early this morning, then a chance of showers and thunderstorms late this morning and afternoon. For tonight, south winds 15 to 20 knots with gusts up to 25 knots. Seas 4 to 6 feet, occasionally to 8 feet. Wave detail, south 6 feet at 7 seconds. A chance of thunderstorms. A chance of showers in the evening, then showers likely after midnight. For Thursday, south winds 20 to 25 knots with gusts up to 30 knots. Seas 5 to 7 feet, occasionally to 9 feet. Wave detail, south 7 feet at 7 seconds. Showers with a chance of thunderstorms in the morning, then showers and thunderstorms likely in the afternoon. And for Thursday night, southwest winds 15 to 20 knots with gusts up to 25 knots. Seas 5 to 7 feet, occasionally to 9 feet. Wave detail, south 7 feet at 8 seconds. A chance of thunderstorms. showers likely, mainly in the evening. From the Okaloosa Walton County line to Pascagoula, from 20 to 60 nautical miles offshore. Small craft advisory in effect from this evening through late Thursday night. For today, south winds around 50 knots with gusts up to 20 knots. Seas 4 to 5 feet, occasionally to 6 feet. Wave detail, south 5 feet at 6 seconds. A chance of showers and thunderstorms. For tonight, south winds 15 to 20 knots, increasing to 20 to 25 knots after midnight. Seas 4 to 5 feet, occasionally to 6 feet, building to 5 to 7 feet, occasionally to 9 feet after midnight. Wave detail, south 5 feet at 7 seconds, becoming south 6 feet at 7 seconds. A chance of showers and thunderstorms. For Thursday, south winds around 20 knots with gusts up to 30 knots. Seas 6 to 7 feet, occasionally to 9 feet. Wave detail, south 7 feet at 7 seconds. A chance of thunderstorms. Showers likely, mainly in the morning. And for Thursday night, south winds 15 to 20 knots with gusts up to 25 knots. Seas 6 to 7 feet, occasionally to 9 feet. Wave detail, south 7 feet at 8 seconds. A chance of showers and thunderstorms, mainly in the evening. Tidal information, at the mouth of the Mobile River on Wednesday, low tide at 1:23 a.m. High tide at 2:25 p.m. At the mouth of the Mobile River on Thursday, low tide at 2:07 a.m. High tide at 3:18 p.m. At Pensacola Bay on Wednesday, low tide at 12:07 a.m. High tide at 1:35 p.m. At Pensacola Bay on Thursday, low tide at 12:49 a.m. High tide at 2:23 p.m. At the East Pass in Destin on Wednesday, high tide at 1:02 p.m. At the East Pass in Destin on Thursday, low tide at 12:15 a.m. The following marine observations were made as of 5 a.m. Mobile Bay Coast Guard Station. Winds were calm. Sea temperature 83 degrees. Air temperature 78 degrees. Weeks Bay, calm. Air temperature was 79 degrees. Pensacola Bay. Sea temperature 83 degrees. Air temperature 81 degrees. The report from the east end of Dauphin Island was not available. Graham Bay, south winds at 9 knots. Air temperature was 81 degrees. And Pettiboy Island, south winds at 70 knots. Air temperature was 80 degrees. South of Dauphin Island. Winds were south at 16 knots. Wave height 5 feet. Wave period 7 seconds. 12 miles south of Orange Beach, winds were south at 14 knots. Air temperature was 81 degrees. Gulf water temperature 81 degrees. Wave height 4 feet, with a period of 7 seconds. 100 miles south of Destin. Winds were south at 17 knots. Air temperature 83 degrees. Wave height 5 feet. Wave period 7 seconds. The following weather reports were made at 5 a.m. Pensacola International Airport, skies were cloudy. The temperature was 78 degrees, the dew point was 75, and the relative humidity was 90%. The wind was south at 5 miles an hour. The pressure was 29.87 inches and rising. Pensacola Naval Air Station, skies were cloudy. The temperature was 79 degrees, the dew point was 76, and the relative humidity was 90%. The wind was south at 9 miles an hour. The pressure was 29.86 inches and steady. The following is a summary of watches, warnings and advisories in effect. Flood watch has been extended until 6 p.m. Central Daylight Time Friday for the following areas in Alabama: Baldwin Central, Baldwin Coastal, Baldwin Inland and Escambia, and the following areas, in Florida, Escambia Coastal, Escambia Inland, Okaloosa Coastal, Okaloosa Inland, Santa Rosa Coastal and Santa Rosa Inland. A high surf advisory has been issued from midnight Central Daylight Time Thursday until 6 p.m. Central Daylight Time Friday for the following area, in Alabama, Baldwin Coastal, and the following areas, in Florida, Escambia Coastal, Okaloosa Coastal and Santa Rosa Coastal. Rip current risk has been extended until 6 p.m. Central Daylight Time Saturday for the following area, in Alabama, Baldwin Coastal, and the following areas, in Florida, Escambia Coastal, Okaloosa Coastal and Santa Rosa Coastal. Here's your National Weather Service forecast. Today, a chance of thunderstorms. Showers, mainly this morning. Some thunderstorms may produce heavy rainfall. Highs in the mid-80s. South winds 5 to 10 miles per hour. Chance of rain 90%. Tonight, mostly cloudy with a chance of thunderstorms. A chance of showers in the evening, then showers likely after midnight. Some thunderstorms may produce heavy rainfall. Humid with lows in the mid-70s. South winds 5 to 10 miles per hour with gusts up to 20 miles per hour. Chance of rain 70%. Thursday, showers. A chance of thunderstorms in the morning, then thunderstorms in the afternoon. Some thunderstorms may produce heavy rainfall in the morning. Some thunderstorms may produce heavy rainfall in the afternoon. Humid with highs in the lower 80s. South winds 10 to 15 miles per hour with gusts up to 30 miles per hour. Chance of rain near 100%. Thursday night, showers with thunderstorms likely in the evening, then showers likely with a chance of thunderstorms after midnight. Some thunderstorms may produce heavy rainfall in the evening. Some thunderstorms may produce heavy rainfall after midnight. Humid. Near steady temperature in the upper 70s. South winds 10 to 15 miles per hour with gusts up to 25 miles per hour. Chance of rain near 100%. Juneteenth, showers. A chance of thunderstorms in the morning, then thunderstorms in the afternoon. Some thunderstorms may produce heavy rainfall in the morning. Some thunderstorms may produce heavy rainfall in the afternoon. Humid with highs in the upper 80s. Southwest winds 5 to 10 miles per hour. Chance of rain 90%. Friday night, showers likely with a chance of thunderstorms. Lows in the mid-70s. Chance of rain 70%. Saturday, showers with a chance of thunderstorms in the morning, then showers and thunderstorms likely in the afternoon. Highs in the upper 80s. Chance of rain 80%. Saturday night, mostly cloudy in the evening, then becoming partly cloudy. A slight chance of showers and thunderstorms. Lows in the mid-70s. Chance of rain 20%. This is NOAA Weather Radio, from the Mobile Pensacola National Weather Service. The current time is 6:12 a.m. Central Daylight Time. A flood watch is in effect for the following areas in Alabama: Baldwin Central, Baldwin Coastal, Baldwin Inland, Butler, Clark, Conecuh, Covington, Crenshaw, Escambia, Mobile Central, Mobile Coastal, Mobile Inland, Monroe, Washington and Wilcox, and the following areas in Mississippi: George, Greene, Perry, Stone and Wayne, and the following areas in Florida: Escambia Coastal, Escambia Inland, Okaloosa Coastal, Okaloosa Inland, Santa Rosa Coastal and Santa Rosa Inland. Flood watch now in effect through Friday afternoon. What? Flash flooding caused by excessive rainfall continues to be possible. Where? Portions of Alabama, including the following areas: Baldwin Central, Baldwin Coastal, Baldwin Inland, Butler, Choctaw, Clark, Conecuh, Covington, Crenshaw, Escambia, Mobile Central, Mobile Coastal, Mobile Inland, Monroe, Washington and Wilcox, Northwest Florida, including the following areas: Escambia Coastal, Escambia Inland, Okaloosa Coastal, Okaloosa Inland, Santa Rosa Coastal and Santa Rosa Inland, and Southeast Mississippi, including the following areas: George, Greene, Perry, Stone and Wayne. When? Through Friday afternoon. Impacts: excessive runoff may result in flooding of rivers, creeks, streams, and other low-lying and flood-prone locations. Flooding may occur in poor drainage and urban areas. Storm drains and ditches may become clogged with debris. Additional details: multiple rounds of heavy rainfall will continue through at least Friday afternoon. Additional rainfall amounts of 4 to 7 inches are expected with locally higher amounts, which may cause flash flooding, especially in urban and other poor drainage areas. http://www.weather.gov/safety/flood. You should monitor later forecasts and be prepared to take action should flash flood warnings be issued. A high surf advisory is in effect for the following areas in Alabama: Baldwin Coastal and Mobile Coastal, and the following areas in Florida: Escambia Coastal, Okaloosa Coastal, and Santa Rosa Coastal. High rip current risk now in effect through Saturday afternoon. High surf advisory in effect from midnight tonight to 6 p.m. Central Daylight Time Friday. Watch for the high rip current risk, dangerous rip currents. For the high surf advisory, large breaking waves of 4 to 6 feet expected in the surf zone. Where? In Alabama, Mobile Coastal and Baldwin Coastal counties. In Florida, Escambia Coastal, Santa Rosa Coastal, and Okaloosa Coastal counties. When? For the high rip current risk, through Saturday afternoon. For the high surf advisory, from midnight tonight to 6 p.m. Central Daylight Time Friday. Impacts, dangerous swimming and surfing conditions, and localized beach erosion. Rip currents can sweep even the best swimmers away from shore into deeper water. Inexperienced swimmers should remain out of the water due to dangerous surf conditions. Swim near a lifeguard. If caught in a rip current, relax and float. Don't swim against the current. If able, swim in a direction following the shoreline. If unable to escape, face the shore and call or wave for help. Here's your marine forecast. On the weather map, light to moderate southwesterly winds gradually trend to a moderate to strong southerly flow by Wednesday night. The onshore flow transitions to a light to moderate southwesterly flow on Friday, then transitions to southwest to westerly over the coming weekend. On the Perdido Bay Area, for today, south winds 5 to 10 knots with gusts up to 20 knots, increasing to 10 to 15 knots with gusts up to 20 knots this afternoon. Waves 1 foot or less. A moderate chop. Thunderstorms likely. Showers. For tonight, south winds 10 to 15 knots with gusts up to 25 knots. Waves 1 foot or less. A moderate chop. A chance of thunderstorms. A chance of showers in the evening, then showers likely after midnight. For Thursday, south winds 15 to 20 knots with gusts up to 30 knots. Waves 1 foot or less. Choppy. Showers with thunderstorms likely. And for Thursday night, southwest winds 10 to 15 knots with gusts up to 25 knots. Waves 1 foot or less. A moderate chop. A chance of thunderstorms. Showers. On the Pensacola Bay Area, including Santa Rosa Sound. Small craft advisory in effect from this evening through late Thursday night. For today, southwest winds 10 to 15 knots. Waves 1 foot or less. A moderate chop. Showers with thunderstorms likely until late afternoon, then a chance of showers and thunderstorms late. For tonight, south winds 10 to 15 knots, increasing to 15 to 20 knots after midnight. Waves 1 foot or less, then around 2 feet after midnight. Choppy. A chance of thunderstorms. A chance of showers in the evening, then showers likely after midnight. For Thursday, south winds around 20 knots with gusts up to 30 knots. Waves around 2 feet. Choppy. Showers with thunderstorms likely. And for Thursday night, southwest winds 15 to 20 knots with gusts up to 25 knots. Waves around 2 feet. Choppy. Showers likely with a chance of thunderstorms. On Perdido Bay, Pensacola Bay including Santa Rosa Sound, and Choctawhatchee Bay. For today, southwest winds 10 to 15 knots. Waves 1 foot or less. A moderate chop. Showers with thunderstorms likely this morning, then a chance of showers and thunderstorms this afternoon. For tonight, south winds 10 to 15 knots with gusts up to 20 knots. Waves 1 foot or less. A moderate chop. a slight chance of showers and thunderstorms in the evening, then showers likely with a chance of thunderstorms after midnight. For Thursday, south winds 15 to 20 knots with gusts up to 25 knots. Waves 1 foot or less. Choppy. Showers with thunderstorms likely. And for Thursday night, southwest winds 15 to 20 knots with gusts up to 25 knots. Waves around 2 feet in the evening, then 1 foot or less. Choppy. Showers likely with a chance of thunderstorms. From the Okaloosa-Walton County line to Pascagoula, and out 20 nautical miles. Small craft advisory in effect from this evening through late Thursday night. For today, southwest winds around 15 knots with gusts up to 20 knots. Seas 3. A small craft advisory is in effect for the following marine locations: North Mobile Bay, South Mobile Bay, Mississippi Sound, Alabama, coastal waters from Pensacola, Florida to Pascagoula, Mississippi out 20 nautical miles, waters from Pensacola, Florida to Pascagoula, Mississippi extending from 20 nautical miles to 60 nautical miles, Pensacola Bay area including Santa Rosa Sound, coastal waters from Okaloosa-Walton County line, Florida to Pensacola, Florida out 20 nautical miles, and waters from Okaloosa-Walton County line to Pensacola, Florida from 20 to 60 nautical miles. Small craft advisory now in effect from 10 p.m. this evening to 6 a.m. Central Daylight Time Friday. What? South winds 15 to 25 knots with gusts up to 30 knots and seas 4 to 7 feet expected. Where? Portions of the coastal waters of Alabama and northwest Florida. When? From 10 p.m. this evening to 6 a.m. Central Daylight Time Friday. Impacts. Conditions will be hazardous to small craft. Inexperienced mariners, especially those operating smaller vessels, should avoid navigating in hazardous conditions. Here's your marine forecast. On the weather map, light to moderate southwesterly winds gradually trend to a moderate to strong southerly flow by Wednesday night. The onshore flow transitions to a light to moderate southwesterly flow on Friday, then transitions to southwest to westerly over the coming weekend. On the Perdido Bay area. For today, south winds 5 to 10 knots with gusts up to 20 knots, increasing to 10 to 15 knots with gusts up to 20 knots this afternoon. Waves 1 foot or less. A moderate chop. Thunderstorms likely. Showers. For tonight, south winds 10 to 15 knots with gusts up to 25 knots. Waves 1 foot or less. A moderate chop. A chance of thunderstorms. A chance of showers in the evening, then showers likely after midnight. For Thursday, south winds 15 to 20 knots with gusts up to 30 knots. Waves 1 foot or less. Choppy. Showers with thunderstorms likely. And for Thursday night, southwest winds 10 to 15 knots with gusts up to 25 knots. Waves 1 foot or less. A moderate chop. A chance of thunderstorms. Showers. On the Pensacola Bay area including Santa Rosa Sound. Small craft advisory in effect from this evening through late Thursday night. For today, southwest winds 10 to 15 knots. Waves 1 foot or less. A moderate chop. Showers with thunderstorms likely until late afternoon, then a chance of showers and thunderstorms late. For tonight, south winds 10 to 15 knots, increasing to 15 to 20 knots after midnight. Waves 1 foot or less, then around 2 feet after midnight. Choppy. A chance of thunderstorms. A chance of showers in the evening, then showers likely after midnight. For Thursday, south winds around 20 knots with gusts up to 30 knots. Waves around 2 feet. Choppy. Showers with thunderstorms likely. And for Thursday night, southwest winds 15 to 20 knots with gusts up to 25 knots. Waves around 2 feet. Choppy. Showers likely with a chance of thunderstorms. On Perdido Bay, Pensacola Bay including Santa Rosa Sound, and Choctawhatchee Bay. For today, southwest winds 10 to 15 knots. Waves 1 foot or less. A moderate chop. showers with thunderstorms likely this morning, then a chance of showers and thunderstorms this afternoon. For tonight, south winds 10 to 15 knots with gusts up to 20 knots. Waves 1 foot or less. A moderate chop. A slight chance of showers and thunderstorms in the evening, then showers likely with a chance of thunderstorms after midnight. For Thursday, south winds 15 to 20 knots with gusts up to 25 knots. Waves 1 foot or less. Choppy. Showers with thunderstorms likely. And for Thursday night, southwest winds 15 to 20 knots with gusts up to 25 knots. Waves around 2 feet in the evening, then 1 foot or less. Choppy. Showers likely with a chance of thunderstorms. From the Okaloosa-Walton County line to Pascagoula, and out 20 nautical miles. Small craft advisory in effect from this evening through late Thursday night. For today, southwest winds around 15 knots with gusts up to 20 knots. Seas 3 to 4 feet, occasionally to 5 feet. Wave detail, south 4 feet at 6 seconds. Showers with thunderstorms likely early this morning, then a chance of showers and thunderstorms late this morning and afternoon. For tonight, south winds 15 to 20 knots with gusts up to 25 knots. Seas 4 to 6 feet, occasionally to 8 feet. Wave detail, south 6 feet at 7 seconds. A chance of thunderstorms. A chance of showers in the evening, then showers likely after midnight. For Thursday, south winds 20 to 25 knots with gusts up to 30 knots. Seas 5 to 7 feet, occasionally to 9 feet. Wave detail, south 7 feet at 7 seconds. Showers with a chance of thunderstorms in the morning, then showers and thunderstorms likely in the afternoon. And for Thursday night, southwest winds 15 to 20 knots with gusts up to 25 knots. Seas 5 to 7 feet, occasionally to 9 feet. Wave detail, south 7 feet at 8 seconds. A chance of thunderstorms. Showers likely, mainly in the evening. From the Okaloosa-Walton County line to Pascagoula, from 20 to 60 nautical miles offshore. Small craft advisory in effect from this evening through late Thursday night. For today, south winds around 15 knots with gusts up to 20 knots. Seas 4 to 5 feet, occasionally to 6 feet. Wave detail, south 5 feet at 6 seconds. A chance of showers and thunderstorms. For tonight, south winds 15 to 20 knots, increasing to 20 to 25 knots after midnight. Seas 4 to 5 feet, occasionally to 6 feet, building to 5 to 7 feet, occasionally to 9 feet after midnight. Wave detail, south 5 feet at 7 seconds, becoming south 6 feet at 7 seconds. A chance of showers and thunderstorms. For Thursday, south winds around 20 knots with gusts up to 30 knots. Seas 6 to 7 feet, occasionally to 9 feet. Wave detail, south 7 feet at 7 seconds. A chance of thunderstorms. Showers likely, mainly in the morning. And for Thursday night, south winds 15 to 20 knots with gusts up to 25 knots. Seas 6 to 7 feet, occasionally to 9 feet. Wave detail, south 7 feet at 8 seconds. A chance of showers and thunderstorms, mainly in the evening. Tidal information, at the mouth of the Mobile River on Wednesday, low tide at 1:23 a.m. High tide at 2:25 p.m. At the mouth of the Mobile River on Thursday, low tide at 2:07 a.m. High tide at 3:18 p.m. At Pensacola Bay on Wednesday, low tide at 12:07 a.m. High tide at 1:35 p.m. At Pensacola Bay on Thursday, low tide at 12:49 a.m. High tide at 2:23 p.m. At the East Pass in Destin on Wednesday, high tide at 1:02 p.m. At the East Pass in Destin on Thursday, low tide at 12:15 a.m. The following marine observations were made as of 6 a.m. Mobile Bay Coast Guard Station. Winds were southwest at 2 knots. Sea temperature 83 degrees. Air temperature 79 degrees. Weeks Bay, calm. Air temperature was 80 degrees. Pensacola Bay. Sea temperature 83 degrees. Air temperature 81 degrees. The report from the east end of Dauphin Island was not available. Graham Bay, south winds at 9 knots. Air temperature was 81 degrees. And Pettiboy Island, south winds at 15 knots. Air temperature was 81 degrees. South of Dauphin Island. Winds were south at 16 knots. 12 miles south of Orange Beach, winds were south at 16 knots. Air temperature was 81 degrees. Gulf water temperature 81 degrees. Wave height 4 feet, with a period of 7 seconds. 100 miles south of Destin. Winds were south at 17 knots. Air temperature 83 degrees. Wave height 5 feet. Wave period 7 seconds. The following weather reports were made at 6 a.m. Pensacola International Airport, skies were cloudy. The temperature was 79 degrees, the dew point was 76, and the relative humidity was 90%. The wind was south at 6 miles an hour. The pressure was 29.88 inches and rising. Pensacola Naval Air Station, skies were cloudy. The temperature was 80 degrees, the dew point was 77, and the relative humidity was 90%. The wind was south at 9 miles an hour. The pressure was 29.87 inches and rising. The following is a summary of watches, warnings and advisories in effect. Flood watch has been extended until 6 p.m. Central Daylight Time Friday for the following areas: in Alabama, Baldwin Central, Baldwin Coastal, Baldwin Inland and Escambia, and the following areas: in Florida, Escambia Coastal, Escambia Inland, Okaloosa Coastal, Okaloosa Inland, Santa Rosa Coastal and Santa Rosa Inland. A high surf advisory has been issued from midnight Central Daylight Time Thursday until 6 p.m. Central Daylight Time Friday for the following area: in Alabama, Baldwin Coastal, and the following areas: in Florida, Escambia Coastal, Okaloosa Coastal and Santa Rosa Coastal. Rip current risk has been extended until 6 p.m. Central Daylight Time Saturday for the following area: in Alabama, Baldwin Coastal, and the following areas: in Florida, Escambia Coastal, Okaloosa Coastal and Santa Rosa Coastal. Here's your National Weather Service forecast. Today, a chance of thunderstorms. Showers, mainly this morning. Some thunderstorms may produce heavy rainfall. Highs in the mid-80s. South winds 5 to 10 miles per hour. Chance of rain 90%. Tonight, mostly cloudy with a chance of thunderstorms. A chance of showers in the evening, then showers likely after midnight. Some thunderstorms may produce heavy rainfall. Humid with lows in the mid-70s. South winds 5 to 10 miles per hour with gusts up to 20 miles per hour. Chance of rain 70%. Thursday, showers. A chance of thunderstorms in the morning, then thunderstorms in the afternoon. Some thunderstorms may produce heavy rainfall in the morning. Some thunderstorms may produce heavy rainfall in the afternoon. Humid with highs in the lower 80s. South winds 10 to 15 miles per hour with gusts up to 30 miles per hour. Chance of rain near 100%. Thursday night, showers with thunderstorms likely in the evening, then showers likely with a chance of thunderstorms after midnight. Some thunderstorms may produce heavy rainfall in the evening. Some thunderstorms may produce heavy rainfall after midnight. Humid. Near steady temperature in the upper 70s. South winds 10 to 15 miles per hour with gusts up to 25 miles per hour. Chance of rain near 100%. Juneteenth, showers. A chance of thunderstorms in the morning, then thunderstorms in the afternoon. Some thunderstorms may produce heavy rainfall in the morning. Some thunderstorms may produce heavy rainfall in the afternoon. Humid with highs in the upper 80s. Southwest winds 5 to 10 miles per hour. Chance of rain 90%. Friday night, showers likely with a chance of thunderstorms. Lows in the mid-70s. Chance of rain 70%. Saturday, showers with a chance of thunderstorms in the morning, then showers and thunderstorms likely in the afternoon. Highs in the upper 80s. chance of rain 80%. Saturday night, mostly cloudy in the evening, then becoming partly cloudy. A slight chance of showers and thunderstorms. Lows in the mid-70s. Chance of rain 20%. This is NOAA.

Washington and Wilcox, and the following areas, in Mississippi, George, Green, Perry, Stone and Wayne, and the following areas, in Florida, Escambia Coastal, Escambia Inland, Okaloosa Coastal, Okaloosa Inland, Santa Rosa Coastal and Santa Rosa Inland. Flood watch now in effect through Friday afternoon. What? Flash flooding caused by excessive rainfall continues to be possible. Where? Portions of Alabama, including the following areas, Baldwin Central, Baldwin Coastal, Baldwin Inland, but a flood watch is in effect for the following areas in Alabama, Baldwin Central, Baldwin Coastal, Baldwin Inland, Butler, Clark, Conecuh, Covington, Crenshaw, Escambia, Mobile Central, Mobile Coastal, Mobile Inland, Monroe, Washington and Wilcox, and the following areas, in Mississippi, George, Green, Perry, Stone and Wayne, and the following areas, in Florida, Escambia Coastal, Escambia Inland, Okaloosa Coastal, Okaloosa Inland, Santa Rosa Coastal and Santa Rosa Inland. Flood watch remains in effect through Friday afternoon. What? Flash flooding caused by excessive rainfall continues to be possible. Where? Portions of Alabama, including the following areas, Baldwin Central, Baldwin Coastal, Baldwin Inland, Butler, Choctaw, Clark, Conecuh, Covington, Crenshaw, Escambia, Mobile Central, Mobile Coastal, Mobile Inland, Monroe, Washington and Wilcox, Northwest Florida, including the following areas, Escambia Coastal, Escambia Inland, Okaloosa Coastal, Okaloosa Inland, Santa Rosa Coastal and Santa Rosa Inland, in Southeast Mississippi, including the following areas, George, Green, Perry, Stone and Wayne. When? Through Friday afternoon. Impacts. Excessive runoff may result in flooding of rivers, creeks, streams, and other low-lying and flood-prone locations. Additional details. Multiple rounds of heavy rainfall will continue through at least Friday afternoon. Additional rainfall amounts of 4 to 7 inches are expected with locally higher amounts, which may cause flash flooding, especially in urban and other poor drainage areas. http://www.weather.gov/safety/flood You should monitor later forecasts and be prepared to take action should flash flood warnings be issued. A small craft advisory is in effect for the following marine locations: North Mobile Bay, South Mobile Bay, Mississippi Sound, Alabama, coastal waters from Pensacola, Florida to Pascagoula, Mississippi out 20 nautical miles, waters from Pensacola, Florida to Pascagoula, Mississippi extending from 20 nautical miles to 60 nautical miles, Pensacola Bay area including Santa Rosa Sound, coastal waters from Okaloosa-Walton County line, Florida to Pensacola, Florida out 20 nautical miles, and waters from Okaloosa-Walton County line to Pensacola, Florida from 20 to 60 nautical miles. Small craft advisory now in effect from 10 p.m. this evening to 6 a.m. Central Daylight Time Friday. What? South winds 15 to 25 knots with gusts up to 30 knots and seas 4 to 7 feet expected. Where? Portions of the coastal waters of Alabama and northwest Florida. When? From 10 p.m. this evening to 6 a.m. Central Daylight Time Friday. Impacts. Conditions will be hazardous to small craft. Inexperienced mariners, especially those operating smaller vessels, should avoid navigating in hazardous conditions. Here's your marine forecast. On the weather map, light to moderate southwesterly winds gradually trend to a moderate to strong southerly flow by Wednesday night. The onshore flow transitions to a light to moderate southwesterly flow on Friday, then transitions to southwest to westerly over the coming weekend. On the Perdido Bay area. For today, south winds 5 to 10 knots with gusts up to 20 knots, increasing to 10 to 15 knots with gusts up to 20 knots this afternoon. Waves 1 foot or less. A moderate chop. Thunderstorms likely. Showers. For tonight, south winds 10 to 15 knots with gusts up to 25 knots. Waves 1 foot or less. A moderate chop. A chance of thunderstorms. A chance of showers in the evening, then showers likely after midnight. For Thursday, south winds 15 to 20 knots with gusts up to 30 knots. Waves 1 foot or less. Choppy.
showers with thunderstorms likely.

0: and for Thursday night, southwest winds 10 to 15 knots with gusts up to 25 knots. Waves 1 foot or less. A moderate chop. A chance of thunderstorms. Showers. On the Pensacola Bay Area, including Santa Rosa Sound. Small craft advisory in effect from this evening through late Thursday night. For today, southwest winds 10 to 15 knots. Waves 1 foot or less. A moderate chop. Showers with thunderstorms likely until late afternoon, then a chance of showers and thunderstorms late. For tonight, south winds 10 to 15 knots, increasing to 15 to 20 knots after midnight. Waves 1 foot or less, then around 2 feet after midnight. Choppy. A chance of thunderstorms. A chance of showers in the evening, then showers likely after midnight. For Thursday, south winds around 20 knots with gusts up to 30 knots. Waves around 2 feet. Choppy. Showers with thunderstorms likely. And for Thursday night, southwest winds 15 to 20 knots with gusts up to 25 knots. Waves around 2 feet. Choppy. Showers likely with a chance of thunderstorms. On Perdido Bay, Pensacola Bay including Santa Rosa Sound, and Choctawhatchee Bay. For today, southwest winds 10 to 15 knots. Waves 1 foot or less. A moderate chop. Showers with thunderstorms likely this morning, then a chance of showers and thunderstorms this afternoon. For tonight, south winds 10 to 15 knots with gusts up to 20 knots. Waves 1 foot or less. A moderate chop. A slight chance of showers and thunderstorms in the evening, then showers likely with a chance of thunderstorms after midnight. For Thursday, south winds 15 to 20 knots with gusts up to 25 knots. Waves 1 foot or less. Choppy. Showers with thunderstorms likely. And for Thursday night, southwest winds 15 to 20 knots with gusts up to 25 knots. Waves around 2 feet in the evening, then 1 foot or less. Choppy. Showers likely with a chance of thunderstorms. From the Okaloosa-Walton County line to Pascagoula, and out 20 nautical miles. Small craft advisory in effect from this evening through late Thursday night. For today, southwest winds around 15 knots with gusts up to 20 knots. Seas 3 to 4 feet, occasionally to 5 feet. Wave detail, south 4 feet at 6 seconds. Showers with thunderstorms likely early this morning, then a chance of showers and thunderstorms late this morning and afternoon. For tonight, south winds 15 to 20 knots with gusts up to 25 knots. Seas 4 to 6 feet, occasionally to 8 feet. Wave detail, south 6 feet at 7 seconds. A chance of thunderstorms. A chance of showers in the evening, then showers likely after midnight. For Thursday, south winds 20 to 25 knots with gusts up to 30 knots. Seas 5 to 7 feet, occasionally to 9 feet. Wave detail, south 7 feet at 7 seconds. Showers with a chance of thunderstorms in the morning, then showers and thunderstorms likely in the afternoon. And for Thursday night, southwest winds 15 to 20 knots with gusts up to 25 knots. Seas 5 to 7 feet, occasionally to 9 feet. Wave detail, south 7 feet at 8 seconds. A chance of thunderstorms. Showers likely, mainly in the evening. From the Okaloosa-Walton County line to Pascagoula, from 20 to 60 nautical miles offshore. Small craft advisory in effect from this evening through late Thursday night. For today, south winds around 15 knots with gusts up to 20 knots. Seas 4 to 5 feet, occasionally to 6 feet. Wave detail, south 5 feet at 6 seconds. A chance of showers and thunderstorms. For tonight, south winds 15 to 20 knots, increasing to 20 to 25 knots after midnight. Seas 4 to 5 feet, occasionally to 6 feet, building to 5 to 7 feet, occasionally to 9 feet after midnight. Wave detail, south 5 feet at 7 seconds, becoming south 6 feet at 7 seconds. A chance of showers and thunderstorms. For Thursday, south winds around 20 knots with gusts up to 30 knots. Sea 6 to 7 feet, occasionally to 9 feet. Wave detail, south 7 feet at 7 seconds. A chance of thunderstorms. Showers likely, mainly in the morning. And for Thursday night, south winds 15 to 20 knots with gusts up to 25 knots. Sea 6 to 7 feet, occasionally to 9 feet. Wave detail, south 7 feet at 8 seconds. A chance of showers and thunderstorms, mainly in the evening. Here's your marine forecast. On the weather map, light to moderate southwesterly winds gradually trend to a moderate to strong southerly flow by Wednesday night. The onshore flow transitions to a light to moderate southwesterly flow on Friday, then transitions to southwest to westerly over the coming weekend. On the Perdido Bay Area. For today, south winds 5 to 10 knots with gusts up to 20 knots, increasing to 10 to 15 knots with gusts up to 20 knots this afternoon. Waves 1 foot or less. A moderate chop. Thunderstorms likely. Showers. For tonight, south winds 10 to 15 knots with gusts up to 25 knots. Waves 1 foot or less. A moderate chop. A chance of thunderstorms. A chance of showers in the evening, then showers likely after midnight. For Thursday, south winds 15 to 20 knots with gusts up to 30 knots. Waves 1 foot or less. Choppy. Showers with thunderstorms likely. And for Thursday night, southwest winds 10 to 15 knots with gusts up to 25 knots. Waves 1 foot or less. A moderate chop. A chance of thunderstorms. Showers. On the Pensacola Bay Area including Santa Rosa Sound. Small craft advisory in effect from this evening through late Thursday night. For today, southwest winds 10 to 15 knots. Waves 1 foot or less. A moderate chop. Showers with thunderstorms likely until late afternoon, then a chance of showers and thunderstorms late. For tonight, south winds 10 to 15 knots, increasing to 15 to 20 knots after midnight. Waves 1 foot or less, then around 2 feet after midnight. Choppy. A chance of thunderstorms. A chance of showers in the evening, then showers likely after midnight. For Thursday, south winds around 20 knots with gusts up to 30 knots. Waves around 2 feet. Choppy. Showers with thunderstorms likely. And for Thursday night, southwest winds 15 to 20 knots with gusts up to 25 knots. Waves around 2 feet. Choppy. Showers likely with a chance of thunderstorms. On Perdido Bay, Pensacola Bay including Santa Rosa Sound, and Choctawhatchee Bay. For today, southwest winds 10 to 15 knots. Waves 1 foot or less. A moderate chop. Showers with thunderstorms likely this morning, then a chance of showers and thunderstorms this afternoon. For tonight, south winds 10 to 15 knots with gusts up to 20 knots. Waves 1 foot or less. A moderate chop. A slight chance of showers and thunderstorms in the evening, then showers likely with a chance of thunderstorms after midnight. For Thursday, south winds 15 to 20 knots with gusts up to 25 knots. Waves 1 foot or less. Choppy. Showers with thunderstorms likely. And for Thursday night, southwest winds 15 to 20 knots with gusts up to 25 knots. Waves around 2 feet in the evening, then 1 foot or less. Choppy. Showers likely with a chance of thunderstorms. From the Okaloosa-Walton County line to Pascagoula, and out 20 nautical miles. Small craft advisory in effect from this evening through late Thursday night. For today, southwest winds around 15 knots with gusts up to 20 knots. Seas 3 to 4 feet, occasionally to 5 feet. Wave detail, south 4 feet at 6 seconds. Showers with thunderstorms likely early this morning, then a chance of showers and thunderstorms late this morning and afternoon. For tonight, south winds 15 to 20 knots with gusts up to 25 knots. Seas 4 to 6 feet, occasionally to 8 feet. Wave detail, south 6 feet at 7 seconds. A chance of thunderstorms. A chance of showers in the evening, then showers likely after midnight. For Thursday, south winds 20 to 25 knots with gusts up to 30 knots. Seas 5 to 7 feet, occasionally to 9 feet. Wave detail, south 7 feet at 7 seconds. Showers with a chance of thunderstorms in the morning, then showers and thunderstorms likely in the afternoon. And for Thursday night, southwest winds 15 to 20 knots with gusts up to 25 knots. Seas 5 to 7 feet, occasionally to 9 feet. Wave detail, south 7 feet at 8 seconds. A chance of thunderstorms. Showers likely, mainly in the evening. From the Okaloosa-Walton County line to Pascagoula, from 20 to 60 nautical miles offshore. Small craft advisory in effect from this evening through late Thursday night. For today, south winds around 15 knots with gusts up to 20 knots. Seas 4 to 5 feet, occasionally to 6 feet. Wave detail, south 5 feet at 6 seconds. A chance of showers and thunderstorms. For tonight, south winds 15 to 20 knots, increasing to 20 to 25 knots after midnight. Seas 4 to 5 feet, occasionally to 6 feet, building to 5 to 7 feet, occasionally to 9 feet after midnight. Wave detail, south 5 feet at 7 seconds, becoming south 6 feet at 7 seconds. A chance of showers and thunderstorms. For Thursday, south winds around 20 knots with gusts up to 30 knots. Seas 6 to 7 feet, occasionally to 9 feet. Wave detail, south 7 feet at 7 seconds. A chance of thunderstorms. Showers likely, mainly in the morning. And for Thursday night, south winds 15 to 20 knots with gusts up to 25 knots. Seas 6 to 7 feet, occasionally to 9 feet. Wave detail, south 7 feet at 8 seconds. A chance of showers and thunderstorms, mainly in the evening. 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Tidal information, at the mouth of the Mobile River on Wednesday, low tide at 1:23 a.m. High tide at 2:25 p.m. At the mouth of the Mobile River on Thursday, low tide at 2:07 a.m. High tide at 3:18 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high tide at 1:02 p.m. At the East Pass in Destin on Thursday, low tide at 12:15 a.m. The following marine observations were made as of 6 a.m. Mobile Bay Coast Guard Station. Winds were southwest at 2 knots. Sea temperature 83 degrees. Air temperature 79 degrees. Weeks Bay, calm. Air temperature was 80 degrees. Pensacola Bay. Sea temperature 83 degrees. Air temperature 81 degrees. The report from the east end of Dauphin Island was not available. Graham Bay, south winds at 9 knots. Air temperature was 81 degrees. And Pettiboy Island, south winds at 15 knots. Air temperature was 81 degrees. South of Dauphin Island. Winds were south at 16 knots. 12 miles south of Orange Beach, winds were south at 16 knots. Air temperature was 81 degrees. Gulf water temperature 81 degrees. Wave height 4 feet, with a period of 7 seconds. 100 miles south of Destin. Winds were south at 17 knots. Air temperature 83 degrees. Wave height 5 feet. Wave period 7 seconds. The following weather reports were made at 6 a.m. Pensacola International Airport, skies were cloudy. The temperature was 79 degrees, the dew point was 76, and the relative humidity was 90%. The wind was south at 6 miles an hour. The pressure was 29.88 inches and rising. Pensacola Naval Air Station, skies were cloudy. The temperature was 80 degrees, the dew point was 77, and the relative humidity was 90%. The wind was south at 9 miles an hour. The pressure was 29.87 inches and rising. The following is a summary of watches, warnings, and advisories in effect. A flood watch remains in effect until 6 p.m. Central Daylight Time Friday for the following areas: in Alabama, Baldwin Central, Baldwin Coastal, Baldwin Inland, and Escambia, and the following areas: in Florida, Escambia Coastal, Escambia Inland, Okaloosa Coastal, Okaloosa Inland, Santa Rosa Coastal, and Santa Rosa Inland. A high surf advisory has been issued from midnight Central Daylight Time Thursday until 6 p.m. Central Daylight Time Friday for the following area: in Alabama, Baldwin Coastal, and the following areas: in Florida, Escambia Coastal, Okaloosa Coastal, and Santa Rosa Coastal. Rip current risk has been extended until 6 p.m. Central Daylight Time Saturday for the following area: in Alabama, Baldwin Coastal, and the following areas: in Florida, Escambia Coastal, Okaloosa Coastal, and Santa Rosa Coastal. Here's your National Weather Service forecast. Today, a chance of thunderstorms. Showers, mainly this morning. Some thunderstorms may produce heavy rainfall. Highs in the mid-80s. South winds 5 to 10 miles per hour. Chance of rain 90%. Tonight, mostly cloudy with a chance of thunderstorms. A chance of showers in the evening, then showers likely after midnight. Some thunderstorms may produce heavy rainfall. Humid with lows in the mid-70s. South winds 5 to 10 miles per hour with gusts up to 20 miles per hour. Chance of rain 70%. Thursday, showers. A chance of thunderstorms in the morning, then thunderstorms in the afternoon. Some thunderstorms may produce heavy rainfall in the morning. Some thunderstorms may produce heavy rainfall in the afternoon. Humid with highs in the lower 80s. South winds 10 to 15 miles per hour with gusts up to 30 miles per hour. Chance of rain near 100%. Thursday night, showers with thunderstorms likely in the evening, then showers likely with a chance of thunderstorms after midnight. Some thunderstorms may produce heavy rainfall in the evening. Some thunderstorms may produce heavy rainfall after midnight. Humid. Near steady temperature in the upper 70s. South winds 10 to 15 miles per hour with gusts up to 25 miles per hour. Chance of rain near 100%. Juneteenth, showers. A chance of thunderstorms in the morning, then thunderstorms in the afternoon. Some thunderstorms may produce heavy rainfall in the morning. Some thunderstorms may produce heavy rainfall in the afternoon. Humid with highs in the upper 80s. Southwest winds 5 to 10 miles per hour. Chance of rain 90%. Friday night, showers likely with a chance of thunderstorms. Lows in the mid-70s. Chance of rain 70%. Saturday, showers with a chance of thunderstorms in the morning, then showers and thunderstorms likely in the afternoon. Highs in the upper 80s. Chance of rain 80%. Saturday night, mostly cloudy in the evening, then becoming partly cloudy. A slight chance of showers and thunderstorms. Lows in the mid-70s. Chance of rain 20%. 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
0: Crenshaw, Escambia, Mobile Central, Mobile Coastal, Mobile Inland, Monroe, Washington, and Wilcox, and the following areas: in Mississippi, George, Greene, Perry, Stone, and Wayne, and the following areas: in Florida, Escambia Coastal, Escambia Inland, Okaloosa Coastal, Okaloosa Inland, Santa Rosa Coastal, and Santa Rosa Inland. Flood watch remains in effect through Friday afternoon. What? Flash flooding caused by excessive rainfall continues to be possible. Where? Portions of Alabama, including the following areas: Baldwin Central, Baldwin Coastal, Baldwin Inland, Butler, Choctaw, Clark, Conecuh, Covington, Crenshaw, Escambia, Mobile Central, Mobile Coastal, 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Inland, in Southeast Mississippi, including the following areas: George, Greene, Perry, Stone and Wayne. When, through Friday afternoon. 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Additional rainfall amounts of 4 to 7 inches are expected with locally higher amounts, which may cause flash flooding, especially in urban and other poor drainage areas. http://www.weather.gov/safety/flood. You should monitor later forecasts and be prepared to take action should flash flood warnings be issued. A high surf advisory is in effect for the following areas: in Alabama, Baldwin Coastal and Mobile Coastal, and the following areas: in Florida, Escambia Coastal, Okaloosa Coastal and Santa Rosa Coastal. High rip current risk now in effect through Saturday afternoon. High surf advisory in effect from midnight tonight to 6 p.m. Central Daylight Time Friday. What? For the high rip current risk, dangerous rip currents. For the high surf advisory, large breaking waves of 4 to 6 feet expected in the surf zone. Where? In Alabama, Mobile Coastal and Baldwin Coastal counties. In Florida, Escambia Coastal, Santa Rosa Coastal and Okaloosa Coastal counties. When? For the high rip current risk, through Saturday afternoon. For the high surf advisory, from midnight tonight to 6 p.m. Central Daylight Time Friday. Impacts: dangerous swimming and surfing conditions and localized beach erosion. Rip currents can sweep even the best swimmers away from shore into deeper water. Inexperienced swimmers should remain out of the water due to dangerous surf conditions. Swim near a lifeguard. If caught in a rip current, relax and float. 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If able, swim in a direction following the shoreline. If unable to escape, face the shore and call or wave for help. A small craft advisory is in effect for the following marine locations: North Mobile Bay, South Mobile Bay, Mississippi Sound, Alabama, coastal waters from Pensacola, Florida to Pascagoula, Mississippi out 20 nautical miles, waters from Pensacola, Florida to Pascagoula, Mississippi extending from 20 nautical miles to 60 nautical miles, Pensacola Bay area including Santa Rosa Sound, coastal waters from Okaloosa, Walton County line, Florida to Pensacola, Florida out 20 nautical miles, and waters from Okaloosa, Walton County line to Pensacola, Florida from 20 to 60 nautical miles. Small craft advisory now in effect from 10 p.m. this evening to 6 a.m. Central Daylight Time Friday. What? South winds 15 to 25 knots with gusts up to 30 knots and seas 4 to 7 feet expected. Where? Portions of the coastal waters of Alabama and Northwest Florida. When? From 10 p.m. this evening to 6 a.m. Central Daylight Time Friday. Impacts: conditions will be hazardous to small craft. Inexperienced mariners, especially those operating smaller vessels, should avoid navigating in hazardous conditions. Here's your marine forecast. On the weather map, light to moderate southwesterly winds gradually trend to a moderate to strong southerly flow by Wednesday night. The onshore flow transitions to a light to moderate southwesterly flow on Friday, then transitions to southwest to westerly over the coming weekend. On the Perdido Bay area, for today, south winds 5 to 10 knots with gusts up to 20 knots, increasing to 10 to 15 knots with gusts up to 20 knots this afternoon. Waves 1 foot or less. A moderate chop. Thunderstorms likely. Showers. For tonight, south winds 10 to 15 knots with gusts up to 25 knots. Waves 1 foot or less. A moderate chop. A chance of thunderstorms. A chance of showers in the evening, then showers likely after midnight. For Thursday, south winds 15 to 20 knots with gusts up to 30 knots. Waves 1 foot or less. Choppy. showers with thunderstorms likely. And for Thursday night, southwest winds 10 to 15 knots with gusts up to 25 knots. Waves 1 foot or less. A moderate chop. A chance of thunderstorms. Showers. On the Pensacola Bay Area including Santa Rosa Sound. Small craft advisory in effect from this evening through late Thursday night. For today, southwest winds 10 to 15 knots. Waves 1 foot or less. A moderate chop. Showers with thunderstorms likely until late afternoon, then a chance of showers and thunderstorms late. For tonight, south winds 10 to 15 knots, increasing to 15 to 20 knots after midnight. Waves 1 foot or less, then around 2 feet after midnight. Choppy. A chance of thunderstorms. A chance of showers in the evening, then showers likely after midnight. For Thursday, south winds around 20 knots with gusts up to 30 knots. Waves around 2 feet. Choppy. Showers with thunderstorms likely. And for Thursday night, southwest winds 15 to 20 knots with gusts up to 25 knots. Waves around 2 feet. Choppy. Showers likely with a chance of thunderstorms. On Perdido Bay, Pensacola Bay including Santa Rosa Sound, and Choctawhatchee Bay. For today, southwest winds 10 to 15 knots. Waves 1 foot or less. A moderate chop. Showers with thunderstorms likely this morning, then a chance of showers and thunderstorms this afternoon. For tonight, south winds 10 to 15 knots with gusts up to 20 knots. Waves 1 foot or less. A moderate chop. A slight chance of showers and thunderstorms in the evening, then showers likely with a chance of thunderstorms after midnight. For Thursday, south winds 15 to 20 knots with gusts up to 25 knots. Waves 1 foot or less. Choppy. Showers with thunderstorms likely. And for Thursday night, southwest winds 15 to 20 knots with gusts up to 25 knots. Waves around 2 feet in the evening, then 1 foot or less. Choppy. Showers likely with a chance of thunderstorms. From the Okaloosa-Walton County line to Pascagoula, and out 20 nautical miles. Small craft advisory in effect from this evening through late Thursday night. For today, southwest winds around 15 knots with gusts up to 20 knots. Seas 3 to 4 feet, occasionally to 5 feet. Wave detail, south 4 feet at 6 seconds. Showers with thunderstorms likely early this morning, then a chance of showers and thunderstorms late this morning and afternoon. For tonight, south winds 15 to 20 knots with gusts up to 25 knots. Seas 4 to 6 feet, occasionally to 8 feet. Wave detail, south 6 feet at 7 seconds. A chance of thunderstorms. A chance of showers in the evening, then showers likely after midnight. For Thursday, south winds 20 to 25 knots with gusts up to 30 knots. Seas 5 to 7 feet, occasionally to 9 feet. Wave detail, south 7 feet at 7 seconds. Showers with a chance of thunderstorms in the morning, then showers and thunderstorms likely in the afternoon. And for Thursday night, southwest winds 15 to 20 knots with gusts up to 25 knots. Seas 5 to 7 feet, occasionally to 9 feet. Wave detail, south 7 feet at 8 seconds. A chance of thunderstorms. Showers likely, mainly in the evening. From the Okaloosa-Walton County line to Pascagoula, from 20 to 60 nautical miles offshore. Small craft advisory in effect from this evening through late Thursday night. For today, south winds around 15 knots with gusts up to 20 knots. Seas 4 to 5 feet, occasionally to 6 feet. Wave detail, south 5 feet at 6 seconds. A chance of showers and thunderstorms. For tonight, south winds 15 to 20 knots, increasing to 20 to 25 knots after midnight. Seas 4 to 5 feet, occasionally to 6 feet, building to 5 to 7 feet, occasionally to 9 feet after midnight. Wave detail, south 5 feet at 7 seconds, becoming south 6 feet at 7 seconds. A chance of showers and thunderstorms. For Thursday, south winds around 20 knots with gusts up to 30 knots. Sea 6 to 7 feet, occasionally to 9 feet. Wave detail, south 7 feet at 7 seconds. A chance of thunderstorms. Showers likely, mainly in the morning. And for Thursday night, south winds 15 to 20 knots with gusts up to 25 knots. Sea 6 to 7 feet, occasionally to 9 feet. Wave detail, south 7 feet at 8 seconds. A chance of showers and thunderstorms, mainly in the evening. Tidal information, at the mouth of the Mobile River on Wednesday, low tide at 1:23 a.m. High tide at 2:25 p.m. At the mouth of the Mobile River on Thursday, low tide at 2:07 a.m. High tide at 3:18 p.m. At Pensacola Bay on Wednesday, low tide at 12:07 a.m. High tide at 1:35 p.m. At Pensacola Bay on Thursday, low tide at 12:49 a.m. High tide at 2:23 p.m. At the East Pass in Destin on Wednesday, high tide at 1:02 p.m. At the East Pass in Destin on Thursday, low tide at 12:15 a.m. The following marine observations were made as of 6 a.m. Mobile Bay Coast Guard Station. Winds were southwest at 2 knots. Sea temperature 83 degrees. Air temperature 79 degrees. Weeks Bay, calm. Air temperature was 80 degrees. Pensacola Bay. Sea temperature 83 degrees. Air temperature 81 degrees. The report from the east end of Dauphin Island was not available. Graham Bay, south winds at 9 knots. Air temperature was 81 degrees. And Pettiboy Island, south winds at 15 knots. Air temperature was 81 degrees. South of Dauphin Island. Winds were south at 16 knots. 12 miles south of Orange Beach, winds were south at 16 knots. Air temperature was 81 degrees. Gulf water temperature 81 degrees. Wave height 4 feet, with a period of 7 seconds. 100 miles south of Destin. Winds were south at 17 knots. Air temperature 83 degrees. Wave height 5 feet. Wave period 7 seconds. The following marine observations were made as of 7 a.m. Mobile Bay Coast Guard Station. Winds were southwest at 4 knots. Sea temperature 83 degrees. Air temperature 79 degrees. Weeks Bay, calm. Air temperature was 80 degrees. Pensacola Bay. Sea temperature 83 degrees. Air temperature 81 degrees. The report from the east end of Dauphin Island was not available. Graham Bay, south winds at 11 knots. Air temperature was 82 degrees. And Pettiboy Island, south winds at 19 knots. Air temperature was 81 degrees. South of Dauphin Island. Winds were south at 17 knots. Wave height 5 feet. Wave period 6 seconds. 12 miles south of Orange Beach. Winds were south at 16 knots. Sea temperature 81 degrees. Air temperature 82 degrees. 100 miles south of Destin. Winds were south at 17 knots. Air temperature 83 degrees. The following weather reports were made at 7 a.m. Pensacola International Airport, skies were cloudy. The temperature was 80 degrees, the dew point was 77, and the relative humidity was 90%. The wind was south at 9 miles an hour. The pressure was 29.89 inches and rising. Pensacola Naval Air Station, skies were cloudy. The temperature was 81 degrees, the dew point was 78, and the relative humidity was 91%. The wind was south at 12 miles an hour. The pressure was 29.89 inches and rising. The following is a summary of watches, warnings and advisories in effect. A flood watch remains in effect until 6 p.m. Central Daylight Time Friday for the following areas: in Alabama, Baldwin Central, Baldwin Coastal, Baldwin Inland and Escambia, and the following areas: in Florida, Escambia Coastal, Escambia Inland, Okaloosa Coastal, Okaloosa Inland, Santa Rosa Coastal and Santa Rosa Inland. A high surf advisory has been issued from midnight Central Daylight Time Thursday until 6 p.m. Central Daylight Time Friday for the following area: in Alabama, Baldwin Coastal, and the following areas: in Florida, Escambia Coastal, Okaloosa Coastal, and Santa Rosa Coastal. Rip current risk has been extended until 6 p.m. Central Daylight Time Saturday for the following area: in Alabama, Baldwin Coastal, and the following areas: in Florida, Escambia Coastal, Okaloosa Coastal, and Santa Rosa Coastal. Here's your National Weather Service forecast. Today, a chance of thunderstorms. Showers, mainly this morning. Some thunderstorms may produce heavy rainfall. Highs in the mid-80s. South winds 5 to 10 miles per hour. Chance of rain 90%. Tonight, mostly cloudy with a chance of thunderstorms. A chance of showers in the evening, then showers likely after midnight. Some thunderstorms may produce heavy rainfall. Humid with lows in the mid-70s. South winds 5 to 10 miles per hour with gusts up to 20 miles per hour. Chance of rain 70%. Thursday, showers. A chance of thunderstorms in the morning, then thunderstorms in the afternoon. Some thunderstorms may produce heavy rainfall in the morning. Some thunderstorms may produce heavy rainfall in the afternoon. Humid with highs in the lower 80s. South winds 10 to 15 miles per hour with gusts up to 30 miles per hour. Chance of rain near 100%. Thursday night, showers with thunderstorms likely in the evening, then showers likely with a chance of thunderstorms after midnight. Some thunderstorms may produce heavy rainfall in the evening. Some thunderstorms may produce heavy rainfall after midnight. Humid. Near steady temperature in the upper 70s. South winds 10 to 15 miles per hour with gusts up to 25 miles per hour. Chance of rain near 100%. Juneteenth, showers. A chance of thunderstorms in the morning, then thunderstorms in the afternoon. Some thunderstorms may produce heavy rainfall in the morning. Some thunderstorms may produce heavy rainfall in the afternoon. Humid with highs in the upper 80s. Southwest winds 5 to 10 miles per hour. Chance of rain 90%. Friday night, showers likely with a chance of thunderstorms. Lows in the mid-70s. Chance of rain 70%. Saturday, showers with a chance of thunderstorms in the morning, then showers and thunderstorms likely in the afternoon. Highs in the upper 80s. Chance of rain 80%. Saturday night, mostly cloudy in the evening, then becoming partly cloudy. A slight chance of showers and thunderstorms. Lows in the mid-70s. Chance of rain 20%. 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The current time is 7:19 a.m. Central Daylight Time. A flood watch is in effect for the following areas: in Alabama, Baldwin Central, Baldwin Coastal, Baldwin Inland, Butler, Clark, Conecuh, Covington, Crenshaw, Escambia, Mobile Central, Mobile Coastal, Mobile Inland, Monroe, Washington and Wilcox, and the following areas: in Mississippi, George, Greene, Perry, Stone and Wayne, and the following areas: in Florida, Escambia Coastal, Escambia Inland, Okaloosa Coastal, Okaloosa Inland, Santa Rosa Coastal and Santa Rosa Inland. Flood watch remains in effect through Friday afternoon. What? Flash flooding caused by excessive rainfall continues to be possible. Where? Portions of Alabama, including the following areas: Baldwin Central, Baldwin Coastal, Baldwin Inland, Butler, Choctaw, Clark, Conecuh, Covington, Crenshaw, Escambia, Mobile Central, Mobile Coastal, Mobile Inland, Monroe, Washington and Wilcox, Northwest Florida, including the following areas: Escambia Coastal, Escambia Inland, Okaloosa Coastal, Okaloosa Inland, Santa Rosa Coastal and Santa Rosa Inland, and Southeast Mississippi, including the following areas: George, Greene, Perry, Stone and Wayne. When? Through Friday afternoon. Impacts: Excessive runoff may result in flooding of rivers, creeks, streams, and other low-lying and flood-prone locations. 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Additional rainfall amounts of 4 to 7 inches are expected with locally higher amounts, which may cause flash flooding, especially in urban and other poor drainage areas. http://www.weather.gov/safety/flood You should monitor later forecasts and be prepared to take action should flash flood warnings be issued. A high surf advisory is in effect for the following areas in Alabama, Baldwin Coastal and Mobile Coastal, and the following areas in Florida, Escambia Coastal, Okaloosa Coastal and Santa Rosa Coastal. High rip current risk now in effect through Saturday afternoon. High surf advisory in effect from midnight tonight to 6 p.m. Central Daylight Time Friday. What? For the high rip current risk, dangerous rip currents. For the high surf advisory, large breaking waves of 4 to 6 feet expected in the surf zone. Where? In Alabama, Mobile Coastal and Baldwin Coastal counties. In Florida, Escambia Coastal, Santa Rosa Coastal and Okaloosa Coastal counties. When? For the high rip current risk, through Saturday afternoon. For the high surf advisory, from midnight tonight to 6 p.m. Central Daylight Time Friday. Impacts, dangerous swimming and surfing conditions and localized beach erosion. Rip currents can sweep even the best swimmers away from shore into deeper water. Inexperienced swimmers should remain out of the water due to dangerous surf conditions. Swim near a lifeguard. If caught in a rip current, relax and float. 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If able, swim in a direction following the shoreline. If unable to escape, face the shore and call or wave for help. Here's your marine forecast. On the weather map, light to moderate southwesterly winds gradually trend to a moderate to strong southerly flow by Wednesday night. The onshore flow transitions to a light to moderate southwesterly flow on Friday, then transitions to southwest to westerly over the coming weekend. On the Perdido Bay Area. For today, south winds 5 to 10 knots with gusts up to 20 knots, increasing to 10 to 15 knots with gusts up to 20 knots this afternoon. Waves 1 foot or less. A moderate chop. Thunderstorms likely. Showers. For tonight, south winds 10 to 15 knots with gusts up to 25 knots. Waves 1 foot or less. A moderate chop. A chance of thunderstorms. A chance of showers in the evening, then showers likely after midnight. For Thursday, south winds 15 to 20 knots with gusts up to 30 knots. Waves 1 foot or less. Choppy. Showers with thunderstorms likely. And for Thursday night, southwest winds 10 to 15 knots with gusts up to 25 knots. Waves 1 foot or less. A moderate chop. A chance of thunderstorms. Showers. On the Pensacola Bay Area including Santa Rosa Sound. Small craft advisory in effect from this evening through late Thursday night. For today, southwest winds 10 to 15 knots. Waves 1 foot or less. A moderate chop. Showers with thunderstorms likely until late afternoon, then a chance of showers and thunderstorms late. For tonight, south winds 10 to 15 knots, increasing to 15 to 20 knots after midnight. Waves 1 foot or less, then around 2 feet after midnight. Choppy. A chance of thunderstorms. A chance of showers in the evening, then showers likely after midnight. For Thursday, south winds around 20 knots with gusts up to 30 knots. Waves around 2 feet. Choppy. Showers with thunderstorms likely. And for Thursday night, southwest winds 15 to 20 knots with gusts up to 25 knots. Waves around 2 feet. Choppy. Showers likely with a chance of thunderstorms. On Perdido Bay, Pensacola Bay including Santa Rosa Sound, and Choctawhatchee Bay. For today, southwest winds 10 to 15 knots. Waves 1 foot or less. A moderate chop. Showers with thunderstorms likely this morning. then a chance of showers and thunderstorms this afternoon. For tonight, south winds 10 to 15 knots with gusts up to 20 knots. Waves 1 foot or less. A moderate chop. A slight chance of showers and thunderstorms in the evening, then showers likely with a chance of thunderstorms after midnight. For Thursday, south winds 15 to 20 knots with gusts up to 25 knots. Waves 1 foot or less. Choppy. Showers with thunderstorms likely. And for Thursday night, southwest winds 15 to 20 knots with gusts up to 25 knots. Waves around 2 feet in the evening, then 1 foot or less. Choppy. Showers likely with a chance of thunderstorms. From the Okaloosa-Walton County line to Pascagoula, and out 20 nautical miles. Small craft advisory in effect from this evening through late Thursday night. For today, southwest winds around 15 knots with gusts up to 20 knots. Seas 3 to 4 feet, occasionally to 5 feet. Wave detail, south 4 feet at 6 seconds. Showers with thunderstorms likely early this morning, then a chance of showers and thunderstorms late this morning and afternoon. For tonight, south winds 15 to 20 knots with gusts up to 25 knots. Seas 4 to 6 feet, occasionally to 8 feet. Wave detail, south 6 feet at 7 seconds. A chance of thunderstorms. A chance of showers in the evening, then showers likely after midnight. For Thursday, south winds 20 to 25 knots with gusts up to 30 knots. Seas 5 to 7 feet, occasionally to 9 feet. Wave detail, south 7 feet at 7 seconds. Showers with a chance of thunderstorms in the morning, then showers and thunderstorms likely in the afternoon. And for Thursday night, southwest winds 15 to 20 knots with gusts up to 25 knots. Seas 5 to 7 feet, occasionally to 9 feet. Wave detail, south 7 feet at 8 seconds. A chance of thunderstorms. Showers likely, mainly in the evening. From the Okaloosa-Walton County line to Pascagoula, from 20 to 60 nautical miles offshore. Small craft advisory in effect from this evening through late Thursday night. For today, south winds around 15 knots with gusts up to 20 knots. Seas 4 to 5 feet, occasionally to 6 feet. Wave detail, south 5 feet at 6 seconds. A chance of showers and thunderstorms. For tonight, south winds 15 to 20 knots, increasing to 20 to 25 knots after midnight. Seas 4 to 5 feet, occasionally to 6 feet, building to 5 to 7 feet, occasionally to 9 feet after midnight. Wave detail, south 5 feet at 7 seconds, becoming south 6 feet at 7 seconds. A chance of showers and thunderstorms. For Thursday, south winds around 20 knots with gusts up to 30 knots. Seas 6 to 7 feet, occasionally to 9 feet. Wave detail, south 7 feet at 7 seconds. A chance of thunderstorms. Showers likely, mainly in the morning. And for Thursday night, south winds 15 to 20 knots with gusts up to 25 knots. Seas 6 to 7 feet, occasionally to 9 feet. Wave detail, south 7 feet at 8 seconds. A chance of showers and thunderstorms, mainly in the evening. Tidal information, at the mouth of the Mobile River on Wednesday, low tide at 1:23 a.m. High tide at 2:25 p.m. At the mouth of the Mobile River on Thursday, low tide at 2:07 a.m. High tide at 3:18 p.m. At Pensacola Bay on Wednesday, low tide at 12:07 a.m. High tide at 1:35 p.m. At Pensacola Bay on Thursday, low tide at 12:49 a.m. High tide at 2:23 p.m. At the East Pass in Destin on Wednesday, high tide at 1:02 p.m. At the East Pass in Destin on Thursday, low tide at 12:15 a.m. The following marine observations were made as of 7 a.m. Mobile Bay Coast Guard Station. Winds were southwest at 4 knots. Sea temperature 83 degrees. Air temperature 79 degrees. Weeks Bay, calm. Air temperature was 80 degrees. Pensacola Bay. Sea temperature 83 degrees. Air temperature 81 degrees. The report from the east end of Dauphin Island was not available. Grand Bay, south winds at 11 knots. Air temperature was 82 degrees. And Pettiboy Island, south winds at 19 knots. Air temperature was 81 degrees. South of Dauphin Island. Winds were south at 17 knots. Wave height 5 feet. Wave period 6 seconds. 12 miles south of Orange Beach. Winds were south at 16 knots. Sea temperature 81 degrees. Air temperature 82 degrees. 100 miles south of Destin. Winds were south at 17 knots. Air temperature 83 degrees. The following weather reports were made at 7 a.m. Pensacola International Airport, skies were cloudy. The temperature was 80 degrees, the dew point was 77, and the relative humidity was 90%. The wind was south at 9 miles an hour. The pressure was 29.89 inches and rising. Pensacola Naval Air Station, skies were cloudy. The temperature was 81 degrees, the dew point was 78, and the relative humidity was 91%. The wind was south at 12 miles an hour. The pressure was 29.89 inches and rising. The following is a summary of watches, warnings and advisories in effect. A flood watch remains in effect until 6 p.m. Central Daylight Time Friday for the following areas: in Alabama, Baldwin Central, Baldwin Coastal, Baldwin Inland and Escambia, and the following areas: in Florida, Escambia Coastal, Escambia Inland, Okaloosa Coastal, Okaloosa Inland, Santa Rosa Coastal and Santa Rosa Inland. A high surf advisory has been issued from midnight Central Daylight Time Thursday until 6 p.m. Central Daylight Time Friday for the following area: in Alabama, Baldwin Coastal, and the following areas: in Florida, Escambia Coastal, Okaloosa Coastal and Santa Rosa Coastal. Rip current risk has been extended until 6 p.m. Central Daylight Time Saturday for the following area: in Alabama, Baldwin Coastal, and the following areas: in Florida, Escambia Coastal, Okaloosa Coastal and Santa Rosa Coastal. Here's your National Weather Service forecast. Today, a chance of thunderstorms. Showers, mainly this morning. Some thunderstorms may produce heavy rainfall. Highs in the mid-80s. South winds 5 to 10 miles per hour. Chance of rain 90%. Tonight, mostly cloudy with a chance of thunderstorms. A chance of showers in the evening, then showers likely after midnight. Some thunderstorms may produce heavy rainfall. Humid with lows in the mid-70s. South winds 5 to 10 miles per hour with gusts up to 20 miles per hour. Chance of rain 70%. Thursday, showers. A chance of thunderstorms in the morning, then thunderstorms in the afternoon. Some thunderstorms may produce heavy rainfall in the morning. Some thunderstorms may produce heavy rainfall in the afternoon. Humid with highs in the lower 80s. South winds 10 to 15 miles per hour with gusts up to 30 miles per hour. Chance of rain near 100%. Thursday night, showers with thunderstorms likely in the evening, then showers likely with a chance of thunderstorms after midnight. Some thunderstorms may produce heavy rainfall in the evening. Some thunderstorms may produce heavy rainfall after midnight. Humid. Near steady temperature in the upper 70s. South winds 10 to 15 miles per hour with gusts up to 25 miles per hour. Chance of rain near 100%. Juneteenth, showers. A chance of thunderstorms in the morning, then thunderstorms in the afternoon. Some thunderstorms may produce heavy rainfall in the morning. Some thunderstorms may produce heavy rainfall in the afternoon. Humid with highs in the upper 80s. Southwest winds 5 to 10 miles per hour. Chance of rain 90%. Friday night, showers likely with a chance of thunderstorms. Lows in the mid-70s. Chance of rain 70%. Saturday, showers with a chance of thunderstorms in the morning, then showers and thunderstorms likely in the afternoon. Highs in the upper 80s. Chance of rain 80%. Saturday night, mostly cloudy in the evening, then becoming partly cloudy. A slight chance of showers and thunderstorms.

Stone and Wayne, in the following areas: in Florida, Escambia Coastal, Escambia Inland, Okaloosa Coastal, Okaloosa Inland, Santa Rosa Coastal and Santa Rosa Inland. Flood watch remains in effect through Friday afternoon. What? Flash flooding caused by excessive rainfall continues to be possible. Where? Portions of Alabama, including the following areas: Baldwin Central, Baldwin Coastal, Baldwin Inland, Butler, Choctaw, Clark, Conecuh, Covington, Crenshaw, Escambia, Mobile Central, Mobile Coastal, Mobile Inland, Monroe, Washington and Wilcox, Northwest Florida, including the following areas: Escambia Coastal, Escambia Inland, Okaloosa Coastal, Okaloosa Inland, Santa Rosa Coastal and Santa Rosa Inland, in Southeast Mississippi, including the following areas: George, Green, Perry, Stone and Wayne. When? Through Friday afternoon. 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Additional rainfall amounts of 4 to 7 inches are expected with locally higher amounts, which may cause flash flooding, especially in urban and other poor drainage areas. http://www.weather.gov/safety/flood. You should monitor later forecasts and be prepared to take action should flash flood warnings be issued. A high surf advisory is in effect for the following areas: in Alabama, Baldwin Coastal and Mobile Coastal, in the following areas: in Florida, Escambia Coastal, Okaloosa Coastal and Santa Rosa Coastal. High rip current risk now in effect through Saturday afternoon. High surf advisory in effect from midnight tonight to 6 p.m. Central Daylight Time Friday. What? For the high rip current risk, dangerous rip currents. For the high surf advisory, large breaking waves of 4 to 6 feet expected in the surf zone. Where? In Alabama, Mobile Coastal and Baldwin Coastal counties. In Florida, Escambia Coastal, Santa Rosa Coastal and Okaloosa Coastal counties. When? For the high rip current risk, through Saturday afternoon. For the high surf advisory, from midnight tonight to 6 p.m. Central Daylight Time Friday. Impacts: dangerous swimming and surfing conditions and localized beach erosion. Rip currents can sweep even the best swimmers away from shore into deeper water. Inexperienced swimmers should remain out of the water due to dangerous surf conditions. Swim near a lifeguard. If caught in a rip current, relax and float. 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If able, swim in a direction following the shoreline. If unable to escape, face the shore and call or wave for help. Here's your marine forecast. On the weather map, light to moderate southwesterly winds gradually trend to a moderate to strong southerly flow by Wednesday night. The onshore flow transitions to a light to moderate southwesterly flow on Friday, then transitions to southwest to westerly over the coming weekend. On the Perdido Bay Area, for today, south winds 5 to 10 knots with gusts up to 20 knots, increasing to 10 to 15 knots with gusts up to 20 knots this afternoon. Waves 1 foot or less. A moderate chop. Thunderstorms likely. Showers. For tonight, south winds 10 to 15 knots with gusts up to 25 knots. Waves 1 foot or less. A moderate chop. A chance of thunderstorms. A chance of showers in the evening, then showers likely after midnight. For Thursday, south winds 15 to 20 knots with gusts up to 30 knots. Waves 1 foot or less. Choppy. Showers with thunderstorms likely. And for Thursday night, southwest winds 10 to 15 knots with gusts up to 25 knots. Waves 1 foot or less. A moderate chop. A chance of thunderstorms. Showers. On the Pensacola Bay Area, including Santa Rosa Sound. Small craft advisory in effect from this evening through late Thursday night. For today, southwest winds 10 to 15 knots. Waves 1 foot or less. A moderate chop. Showers with thunderstorms likely until late afternoon, then a chance of showers and thunderstorms late. For tonight, south winds 10 to 15 knots, increasing to

0: 15 to 20 knots after midnight. Waves 1 foot or less, then around 2 feet after midnight. Choppy. A chance of thunderstorms. A chance of showers in the evening, then showers likely after midnight. For Thursday, south winds around 20 knots with gusts up to 30 knots. Waves around 2 feet. Choppy. Showers with thunderstorms likely. And for Thursday night, southwest winds 15 to 20 knots with gusts up to 25 knots. Waves around 2 feet. Choppy. Showers likely with a chance of thunderstorms. On Perdido Bay, Pensacola Bay including Santa Rosa Sound, and Choctawhatchee Bay. For today, southwest winds 10 to 15 knots. Waves 1 foot or less. A moderate chop. Showers with thunderstorms likely this morning, then a chance of showers and thunderstorms this afternoon. For tonight, south winds 10 to 15 knots with gusts up to 20 knots. Waves 1 foot or less. A moderate chop. A slight chance of showers and thunderstorms in the evening, then showers likely with a chance of thunderstorms after midnight. For Thursday, south winds 15 to 20 knots with gusts up to 25 knots. Waves 1 foot or less. Choppy. Showers with thunderstorms likely. And for Thursday night, southwest winds 15 to 20 knots with gusts up to 25 knots. Waves around 2 feet in the evening, then 1 foot or less. Choppy. Showers likely with a chance of thunderstorms. From the Okaloosa-Walton County line to Pascagoula, and out 20 nautical miles. Small craft advisory in effect from this evening through late Thursday night. For today, southwest winds around 15 knots with gusts up to 20 knots. Seas 3 to 4 feet, occasionally to 5 feet. Wave detail, south 4 feet at 6 seconds. Showers with thunderstorms likely early this morning, then a chance of showers and thunderstorms late this morning and afternoon. For tonight, south winds 15 to 20 knots with gusts up to 25 knots. Seas 4 to 6 feet, occasionally to 8 feet. Wave detail, south 6 feet at 7 seconds. A chance of thunderstorms. A chance of showers in the evening, then showers likely after midnight. For Thursday, south winds 20 to 25 knots with gusts up to 30 knots. Seas 5 to 7 feet, occasionally to 9 feet. Wave detail, south 7 feet at 7 seconds. Showers with a chance of thunderstorms in the morning, then showers and thunderstorms likely in the afternoon. And for Thursday night, southwest winds 15 to 20 knots with gusts up to 25 knots. Seas 5 to 7 feet, occasionally to 9 feet. Wave detail, south 7 feet at 8 seconds. A chance of thunderstorms. Showers likely, mainly in the evening. From the Okaloosa-Walton County line to Pascagoula, from 20 to 60 nautical miles offshore. Small craft advisory in effect from this evening through late Thursday night. For today, south winds around 15 knots with gusts up to 20 knots. Seas 4 to 5 feet, occasionally to 6 feet. Wave detail, south 5 feet at 6 seconds. A chance of showers and thunderstorms. For tonight, south winds 15 to 20 knots, increasing to 20 to 25 knots after midnight. Seas 4 to 5 feet, occasionally to 6 feet, building to 5 to 7 feet, occasionally to 9 feet after midnight. Wave detail, south 5 feet at 7 seconds, becoming south 6 feet at 7 seconds. A chance of showers and thunderstorms. For Thursday, south winds around 20 knots with gusts up to 30 knots. Seas 6 to 7 feet, occasionally to 9 feet. Wave detail, south 7 feet at 7 seconds. A chance of thunderstorms. Showers likely, mainly in the morning. And for Thursday night, south winds 15 to 20 knots with gusts up to 25 knots. Seas 6 to 7 feet, occasionally to 9 feet. Wave detail, south 7 feet at 8 seconds. A chance of showers and thunderstorms, mainly in the evening. Tidal information, at the mouth of the Mobile River on Wednesday, low tide at 1:23 a.m. high tide at 2:25 p.m. At the mouth of the Mobile River on Thursday, low tide at 2:07 a.m. High tide at 3:18 p.m. At Pensacola Bay on Wednesday, low tide at 12:07 a.m. High tide at 1:35 p.m. At Pensacola Bay on Thursday, low tide at 12:49 a.m. High tide at 2:23 p.m. At the East Pass in Destin on Wednesday, high tide at 1:02 p.m. At the East Pass in Destin on Thursday, low tide at 12:15 a.m. The following marine observations were made as of 7 a.m. Mobile Bay Coast Guard Station. Winds were southwest at 4 knots. Sea temperature 83 degrees. Air temperature 79 degrees. Weeks Bay, calm. Air temperature was 80 degrees. Pensacola Bay. Sea temperature 83 degrees. Air temperature 81 degrees. The report from the east end of Dauphin Island was not available. Graham Bay, south winds at 11 knots. Air temperature was 82 degrees. And Pettiboy Island, south winds at 19 knots. Air temperature was 81 degrees. South of Dauphin Island. Winds were south at 17 knots. Wave height 5 feet. Wave period 6 seconds. 12 miles south of Orange Beach. Winds were south at 16 knots. Sea temperature 81 degrees. Air temperature 82 degrees. 100 miles south of Destin. Winds were south at 17 knots. Air temperature 83 degrees. 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We broadcast on a frequency of 162.40 MHz from the Mobile Pensacola National Weather Service. The following weather reports were made at 7 a.m. Pensacola International Airport, skies were cloudy. The temperature was 80 degrees, the dew point was 77, and the relative humidity was 90%. The wind was south at 9 miles an hour. The pressure was 29.89 inches and rising. Pensacola Naval Air Station, skies were cloudy. The temperature was 81 degrees, the dew point was 78, and the relative humidity was 91%. The wind was south at 12 miles an hour. The pressure was 29.89 inches and rising. The following is a summary of watches, warnings and advisories in effect. A flood watch remains in effect until 6 p.m. Central Daylight Time Friday for the following areas in Alabama: Baldwin Central, Baldwin Coastal, Baldwin Inland and Escambia, and the following areas in Florida: Escambia Coastal, Escambia Inland, Okaloosa Coastal, Okaloosa Inland, Santa Rosa Coastal and Santa Rosa Inland. A high surf advisory has been issued from midnight Central Daylight Time Thursday until 6 p.m. Central Daylight Time Friday for the following area in Alabama: Baldwin Coastal, and the following areas in Florida: Escambia Coastal, Okaloosa Coastal and Santa Rosa Coastal. Rip current risk has been extended until 6 p.m. Central Daylight Time Saturday for the following area in Alabama: Baldwin Coastal, and the following areas in Florida: Escambia Coastal, Okaloosa Coastal and Santa Rosa Coastal. Here's your National Weather Service forecast. Today, a chance of thunderstorms. Showers, mainly this morning. Some thunderstorms may produce heavy rainfall. Highs in the mid-80s. South winds 5 to 10 miles per hour. Chance of rain 90%. Tonight, mostly cloudy with a chance of thunderstorms. A chance of showers in the evening, then showers likely after midnight. Some thunderstorms may produce heavy rainfall. Humid with lows in the mid-70s. South winds 5 to 10 miles per hour with gusts up to 20 miles per hour. Chance of rain 70%. Thursday, showers. A chance of thunderstorms in the morning, then thunderstorms in the afternoon. Some thunderstorms may produce heavy rainfall in the morning. Some thunderstorms may produce heavy rainfall in the afternoon. Humid with highs in the lower 80s. South winds 10 to 15 miles per hour with gusts up to 30 miles per hour. Chance of rain near 100%. Thursday night, showers with thunderstorms likely in the evening, then showers likely with a chance of thunderstorms after midnight. Some thunderstorms may produce heavy rainfall in the evening. Some thunderstorms may produce heavy rainfall after midnight. Humid. Near steady temperature in the upper 70s. South winds 10 to 15 miles per hour with gusts up to 25 miles per hour. Chance of rain near 100%. Juneteenth, showers. A chance of thunderstorms in the morning, then thunderstorms in the afternoon. Some thunderstorms may produce heavy rainfall in the morning. Some thunderstorms may produce heavy rainfall in the afternoon. Humid with highs in the upper 80s. Southwest winds 5 to 10 miles per hour. Chance of rain 90%. Friday night, showers likely with a chance of thunderstorms. Lows in the mid-70s. Chance of rain 70%. Saturday, showers with a chance of thunderstorms in the morning, then showers and thunderstorms likely in the afternoon. Highs in the upper 80s. Chance of rain 80%. Saturday night, mostly cloudy in the evening, then becoming partly cloudy. A slight chance of showers and thunderstorms. Lows in the mid-70s. Chance of rain 20%. This is NOAA Weather Radio, from the Mobile Pensacola National Weather Service. The current time is 7:52 a.m. Central Daylight Time. A flood watch is in effect for the following areas in Alabama: Baldwin Central, Baldwin Coastal, Baldwin Inland, Butler, Clark, Conecuh, Covington, Crenshaw, Escambia, Mobile Central, Mobile Coastal, 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Flood watch remains in effect through Friday afternoon. Watch: flash flooding caused by excessive rainfall continues to be possible. Where: portions of Alabama, including the following areas: Baldwin Central, Baldwin Coastal, Baldwin Inland, Butler, Choctaw, Clark, Conecuh, Covington, Crenshaw, Escambia, Mobile Central, Mobile 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Santa Rosa Inland, in Southeast Mississippi, including the following areas: George, Greene, Perry, Stone, and Wayne. When: through Friday afternoon. Impacts: excessive runoff may result in flooding of rivers, creeks, streams, and other low-lying and flood-prone locations. 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Additional rainfall amounts of 4 to 7 inches are expected, with locally higher amounts, which may cause flash flooding, especially in urban and other poor drainage areas. http://www.weather.gov/safety/flood. You should monitor later forecasts and be prepared to take action should flash flood warnings be issued. A high surf advisory is in effect for the following areas in Alabama: Baldwin Coastal and Mobile Coastal, and the following areas in Florida: Escambia Coastal, Okaloosa Coastal, and Santa Rosa Coastal. High rip current risk now in effect through Saturday afternoon. High surf advisory in effect from midnight tonight to 6 p.m. Central Daylight Time Friday. Watch for the high rip current risk, dangerous rip currents. For the high surf advisory, large breaking waves of 4 to 6 feet expected in the surf zone. Where: in Alabama, Mobile Coastal, and Baldwin Coastal counties. In Florida, Escambia Coastal, Santa Rosa Coastal, and Okaloosa Coastal counties. When: for the high rip current risk, through Saturday afternoon. For the high surf advisory, from midnight tonight to 6 p.m. Central Daylight Time Friday. Impacts: dangerous swimming and surfing conditions and localized beach erosion. Rip currents can sweep even the best swimmers away from shore into deeper water. Inexperienced swimmers should remain out of the water due to dangerous surf conditions. Swim near a lifeguard. If caught in a rip current, relax and float. Don't swim against the current. If able, swim in a direction following the shoreline. If unable to escape, face the shore and call or wave for help. Here's your marine forecast. On the weather map, light to moderate southwesterly winds gradually trend to a moderate to strong southerly flow by Wednesday night. The onshore flow transitions to a light to moderate southwesterly flow on Friday, then transitions to southwest to westerly over the coming weekend. On the Perdido Bay Area, for today, south winds 5 to 10 knots with gusts up to 20 knots, increasing to 10 to 15 knots with gusts up to 20 knots this afternoon. Waves 1 foot or less. A moderate chop. Thunderstorms likely. Showers. For tonight, south winds 10 to 15 knots with gusts up to 25 knots. Waves 1 foot or less. A moderate chop. A chance of thunderstorms. A chance of showers in the evening, then showers likely after midnight. For Thursday, south winds 15 to 20 knots with gusts up to 30 knots. Waves 1 foot or less. Choppy. Showers with thunderstorms likely. And for Thursday night, southwest winds 10 to 15 knots with gusts up to 25 knots. Waves 1 foot or less. A moderate chop. A chance of thunderstorms. Showers. On the Pensacola Bay Area including Santa Rosa Sound. Small craft advisory in effect from this evening through late Thursday night. For today, southwest winds 10 to 15 knots. Waves 1 foot or less. A moderate chop. Showers with thunderstorms likely until late afternoon, then a chance of showers and thunderstorms late. For tonight, south winds 10 to 15 knots, increasing to 15 to 20 knots after midnight. Waves 1 foot or less, then around 2 feet after midnight. Choppy. A chance of thunderstorms. A chance of showers in the evening, then showers likely after midnight. For Thursday, south winds around 20 knots with gusts up to 30 knots. Waves around 2 feet. Choppy. Showers with thunderstorms likely. And for Thursday night, southwest winds 15 to 20 knots with gusts up to 25 knots. Waves around 2 feet. Choppy. Showers likely with a chance of thunderstorms. On Perdido Bay, Pensacola Bay including Santa Rosa Sound, and Choctawhatchee Bay. For today, southwest winds 10 to 15 knots. Waves 1 foot or less. A moderate chop. Showers with thunderstorms likely this morning, then a chance of showers and thunderstorms this afternoon. For tonight, south winds 10 to 15 knots with gusts up to 20 knots. Waves 1 foot or less. A moderate chop. A slight chance of showers and thunderstorms in the evening, then showers likely with a chance of thunderstorms after midnight. For Thursday, south winds 15 to 20 knots with gusts up to 25 knots. Waves 1 foot or
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0: Foot or less. Choppy. Showers likely with a chance of thunderstorms. From the Okaloosa-Walton County line to Pascagoula and out 20 nautical miles. Small craft advisory in effect from this evening through late Thursday night. For today, southwest winds around 15 knots with gusts up to 20 knots. Seas 3 to 4 feet, occasionally to 5 feet. Wave detail, south 4 feet at 6 seconds. Showers with thunderstorms likely early this morning, then a chance of showers and thunderstorms late this morning and afternoon. For tonight, south winds 15 to 20 knots with gusts up to 25 knots. Seas 4 to 6 feet, occasionally to 8 feet. Wave detail, south 6 feet at 7 seconds. A chance of thunderstorms. A chance of showers in the evening, then showers likely after midnight. For Thursday, south winds 20 to 25 knots with gusts up to 30 knots. Seas 5 to 7 feet, occasionally to 9 feet. Wave detail, south 7 feet at 7 seconds. showers with a chance of thunderstorms in the morning, then showers and thunderstorms likely in the afternoon. And for Thursday night, southwest winds 15 to 20 knots with gusts up to 25 knots. Seas 5 to 7 feet, occasionally to 9 feet. Wave detail, south 7 feet at 8 seconds. A chance of thunderstorms. Showers likely, mainly in the evening. From the Okaloosa-Walton County line to Pascagoula, from 20 to 60 nautical miles offshore. Small craft advisory in effect from this evening through late Thursday night. For today, south winds around 15 knots with gusts up to 20 knots. Seas 4 to 5 feet, occasionally to 6 feet. Wave detail, south 5 feet at 6 seconds. A chance of showers and thunderstorms. For tonight, south winds 15 to 20 knots, increasing to 20 to 25 knots after midnight. Seas 4 to 5 feet, occasionally to 6 feet, building to 5 to 7 feet, occasionally to 9 feet after midnight. Wave detail, south 5 feet at 7 seconds, becoming south 6 feet at 7 seconds. A chance of showers and thunderstorms. For Thursday, south winds around 20 knots with gusts up to 30 knots. Seas 6 to 7 feet, occasionally to 9 feet. Wave detail, south 7 feet at 7 seconds. A chance of thunderstorms. Showers likely, mainly in the morning. And for Thursday night, south winds 15 to 20 knots with gusts up to 25 knots. Seas 6 to 7 feet, occasionally to 9 feet. Wave detail, south 7 feet at 8 seconds. A chance of showers and thunderstorms, mainly in the evening. Tidal information, at the mouth of the Mobile River on Wednesday, low tide at 1:23 a.m. High tide at 2:25 p.m. At the mouth of the Mobile River on Thursday, low tide at 2:07 a.m. High tide at 3:18 p.m. At Pensacola Bay on Wednesday, low tide at 12:07 a.m. High tide at 1:35 p.m. At Pensacola Bay on Thursday, low tide at 12:49 a.m. High tide at 2:23 p.m. At the East Pass in Destin on Wednesday, high tide at 1:02 p.m. At the East Pass in Destin on Thursday, low tide at 12:15 a.m. The following marine observations were made as of 7 a.m. Mobile Bay Coast Guard Station. Winds were southwest at 4 knots. Sea temperature 83 degrees. Air temperature 79 degrees. Weeks Bay, calm. Air temperature was 80 degrees. Pensacola Bay. Sea temperature 83 degrees. Air temperature 81 degrees. The report from the east end of Dauphin Island was not available. Graham Bay, south winds at 11 knots. Air temperature was 82 degrees. And Pettiboy Island, south winds at 19 knots. Air temperature was 81 degrees. South of Dauphin Island. Winds were south at 17 knots. Wave height 5 feet. Wave period 6 seconds. 12 miles south of Orange Beach. Winds were south at 16 knots. Sea temperature 81 degrees. Air temperature 82 degrees. 100 miles south of Destin. Winds were south at 17 knots. Air temperature 83 degrees. The following weather reports were made at 7 a.m. Pensacola International Airport, skies were cloudy. The temperature was 80 degrees, the dew point was 77, and the relative humidity was 90%. The wind was south at 9 miles an hour. The pressure was 29.89 inches and rising. Pensacola Naval Air Station, skies were cloudy. The temperature was 81 degrees, the dew point was 78, and the relative humidity was 91%. The wind was south at 12 miles an hour. The pressure was 29.89 inches and rising. The following is a summary of watches, warnings and advisories in effect. A flood watch remains in effect until 6 p.m. Central Daylight Time Friday for the following areas, in Alabama, Baldwin Central, Baldwin Coastal, Baldwin Inland and Escambia, in the following areas: in Florida, Escambia Coastal, Escambia Inland, Okaloosa Coastal, Okaloosa Inland, Santa Rosa Coastal, and Santa Rosa Inland. A high surf advisory has been issued from midnight Central Daylight Time Thursday until 6 p.m. Central Daylight Time Friday for the following area: in Alabama, Baldwin Coastal, in the following areas: in Florida, Escambia Coastal, Okaloosa Coastal, and Santa Rosa Coastal. Rip current risk has been extended until 6 p.m. Central Daylight Time Saturday for the following area: in Alabama, Baldwin Coastal, in the following areas: in Florida, Escambia Coastal, Okaloosa Coastal, and Santa Rosa Coastal. Here's your National Weather Service forecast. Today, a chance of thunderstorms. Showers, mainly this morning. Some thunderstorms may produce heavy rainfall. Highs in the mid-80s. South winds 5 to 10 miles per hour. Chance of rain 90%. Tonight, mostly cloudy with a chance of thunderstorms. A chance of showers in the evening, then showers likely after midnight. Some thunderstorms may produce heavy rainfall. Humid with lows in the mid-70s. South winds 5 to 10 miles per hour with gusts up to 20 miles per hour. Chance of rain 70%. Thursday, showers. A chance of thunderstorms in the morning, then thunderstorms in the afternoon. Some thunderstorms may produce heavy rainfall in the morning. Some thunderstorms may produce heavy rainfall in the afternoon. Humid with highs in the lower 80s. South winds 10 to 15 miles per hour with gusts up to 30 miles per hour. Chance of rain near 100%. Thursday night, showers with thunderstorms likely in the evening, then showers likely with a chance of thunderstorms after midnight. Some thunderstorms may produce heavy rainfall in the evening. Some thunderstorms may produce heavy rainfall after midnight. Humid. Near steady temperature in the upper 70s. South winds 10 to 15 miles per hour with gusts up to 25 miles per hour. Chance of rain near 100%. Juneteenth, showers. A chance of thunderstorms in the morning, then thunderstorms in the afternoon. Some thunderstorms may produce heavy rainfall in the morning. Some thunderstorms may produce heavy rainfall in the afternoon. Humid with highs in the upper 80s. Southwest winds 5 to 10 miles per hour. Chance of rain 90%. Friday night, showers likely with a chance of thunderstorms. Lows in the mid-70s. Chance of rain 70%. Saturday, showers with a chance of thunderstorms in the morning, then showers and thunderstorms likely in the afternoon. Highs in the upper 80s. Chance of rain 80%. Saturday night, mostly cloudy in the evening, then becoming partly cloudy. A slight chance of showers and thunderstorms. Lows in the mid-70s. Chance of rain 20%. This is NOAA Weather Radio from the Mobile, Pensacola National Weather Service. The current time is 8:09 a.m. Central Daylight Time. A flood watch is in effect for the following areas: in Alabama, Baldwin Central, Baldwin Coastal, Baldwin Inland, Butler, Clark, Conecuh, Covington, Crenshaw, Escambia, Mobile Central, Mobile Coastal, Mobile Inland, Monroe, Washington, and Wilcox. In the following areas: in Mississippi, George, Greene, Perry, Stone, and Wayne. In the following areas: in Florida, Escambia Coastal, Escambia Inland, Okaloosa Coastal, Okaloosa Inland, Santa Rosa Coastal, and Santa Rosa Inland. Flood watch remains in effect through Friday afternoon. What? Flash flooding caused by excessive rainfall continues to be possible. Where? Portions of Alabama, including the following areas: Baldwin Central, Baldwin Coastal, Baldwin Inland, Butler, Choctaw, Clark, Conecuh, Covington, Crenshaw, Escambia, Mobile Central, Mobile Coastal, Mobile Inland, Monroe, Washington, and Wilcox, Northwest Florida, including the following areas: Escambia Coastal, Escambia Inland, Okaloosa Coastal, Okaloosa Inland, Santa Rosa Coastal, and Santa Rosa Inland, in southeast Mississippi, including the following areas: George, Greene, Perry, Stone, and Wayne. When? Through Friday afternoon. Impacts: excessive runoff may result in flooding of rivers, creeks, streams, and other low-lying and flood-prone locations. 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Additional rainfall amounts of 4 to 7 inches are expected with locally higher amounts, which may cause flash flooding, especially in urban and other poor drainage areas. http://www.weather.gov/safety/flood You should monitor later forecasts and be prepared to take action should flash flood warnings be issued. A high surf advisory is in effect for the following areas in Alabama, Baldwin Coastal and Mobile Coastal, and the following areas in Florida, Escambia Coastal, Okaloosa Coastal and Santa Rosa Coastal. High rip current risk now in effect through Saturday afternoon. High surf advisory in effect from midnight tonight to 6 p.m. Central Daylight Time Friday. What? For the high rip current risk, dangerous rip currents. For the high surf advisory, large breaking waves of 4 to 6 feet expected in the surf zone. Where? In Alabama, Mobile Coastal and Baldwin Coastal Counties. In Florida, Escambia Coastal, Santa Rosa Coastal and Okaloosa Coastal Counties. When? For the high rip current risk, through Saturday afternoon. For the high surf advisory, from midnight tonight to 6 p.m. Central Daylight Time Friday. Impacts, dangerous swimming and surfing conditions and localized beach erosion. Rip currents can sweep even the best swimmers away from shore into deeper water. Inexperienced swimmers should remain out of the water due to dangerous surf conditions. Swim near a lifeguard. If caught in a rip current, relax and float. Don't swim against the current. If able, swim in a direction following the shoreline. If unable to escape, face the shore and call or wave for help. Here's your marine forecast. On the weather map, light to moderate southwesterly winds gradually trend to a moderate to strong southerly flow by Wednesday night. The onshore flow transitions to a light to moderate southwesterly flow on Friday, then transitions to southwest to westerly over the coming weekend. On the Perdido Bay Area. For today, south winds 5 to 10 knots with gusts up to 20 knots, increasing to 10 to 15 knots with gusts up to 20 knots this afternoon. Waves 1 foot or less. A moderate chop. Thunderstorms likely. Showers. For tonight, south winds 10 to 15 knots with gusts up to 25 knots. Waves 1 foot or less. A moderate chop. A chance of thunderstorms. A chance of showers in the evening, then showers likely after midnight. For Thursday, south winds 15 to 20 knots with gusts up to 30 knots. Waves 1 foot or less. Choppy. Showers with thunderstorms likely. And for Thursday night, southwest winds 10 to 15 knots with gusts up to 25 knots. Waves 1 foot or less. A moderate chop. A chance of thunderstorms. Showers. On the Pensacola Bay Area including Santa Rosa Sound. Small craft advisory in effect from this evening through late Thursday night. For today, southwest winds 10 to 15 knots. Waves 1 foot or less. A moderate chop. Showers with thunderstorms likely until late afternoon, then a chance of showers and thunderstorms late. For tonight, south winds 10 to 15 knots, increasing to 15 to 20 knots after midnight. Waves 1 foot or less, then around 2 feet after midnight. Choppy. A chance of thunderstorms. A chance of showers in the evening, then showers likely after midnight. For Thursday, south winds around 20 knots with gusts up to 30 knots. Waves around 2 feet. Choppy. Showers with thunderstorms likely. And for Thursday night, southwest winds 15 to 20 knots with gusts up to 25 knots. Waves around 2 feet. Choppy. Showers likely with a chance of thunderstorms. On Perdido Bay, Pensacola Bay including Santa Rosa Sound, and Choctawhatchee Bay. For today, southwest winds 10 to 15 knots. Waves 1 foot or less. A moderate chop. Showers with thunderstorms likely this morning, then a chance of showers and thunderstorms this afternoon. For tonight, south winds 10 to 15 knots with gusts up to 20 knots. Waves 1 foot or less. A moderate chop. A slight chance of showers and thunderstorms in the evening, then showers likely with a chance of thunderstorms after midnight. For Thursday, south winds 15 to 20 knots with gusts up to 25 knots. Waves 1 foot or less. Choppy. Showers with thunderstorms likely. And for Thursday night, southwest winds 15 to 20 knots with gusts up to 25 knots. Waves around 2 feet in the evening, then 1 foot or less. Choppy. Showers likely with a chance of thunderstorms. From the Okaloosa-Walton County line to Pascagoula, and out 20 nautical miles. Small craft advisory in effect from this evening through late Thursday night. For today, southwest winds around 15 knots with gusts up to 20 knots. Seas 3 to 4 feet, occasionally to 5 feet. Wave detail, south 4 feet at 6 seconds. Showers with thunderstorms likely early this morning, then a chance of showers and thunderstorms late this morning and afternoon. For tonight, south winds 15 to 20 knots with gusts up to 25 knots. Seas 4 to 6 feet, occasionally to 8 feet. Wave detail, south 6 feet at 7 seconds. A chance of thunderstorms. A chance of showers in the evening, then showers likely after midnight. For Thursday, south winds 20 to 25 knots with gusts up to 30 knots. Seas 5 to 7 feet, occasionally to 9 feet. Wave detail, south 7 feet at 7 seconds. Showers with a chance of thunderstorms in the morning, then showers and thunderstorms likely in the afternoon. And for Thursday night, southwest winds 15 to 20 knots with gusts up to 25 knots. Seas 5 to 7 feet, occasionally to 9 feet. Wave detail, south 7 feet at 8 seconds. A chance of thunderstorms. Showers likely, mainly in the evening. From the Okaloosa-Walton County line to Pascagoula, from 20 to 60 nautical miles offshore. Small craft advisory in effect from this evening through late Thursday night. For today, south winds around 15 knots with gusts up to 20 knots. Seas 4 to 5 feet, occasionally to 6 feet. Wave detail, south 5 feet at 6 seconds. A chance of showers and thunderstorms. For tonight, south winds 15 to 20 knots, increasing to 20 to 25 knots after midnight. Seas 4 to 5 feet, occasionally to 6 feet, building to 5 to 7 feet, occasionally to 9 feet after midnight. Wave detail, south 5 feet at 7 seconds, becoming south 6 feet at 7 seconds. A chance of showers and thunderstorms. For Thursday, south winds around 20 knots with gusts up to 30 knots. Seas 6 to 7 feet, occasionally to 9 feet. Wave detail, south 7 feet at 7 seconds. A chance of thunderstorms. Showers likely, mainly in the morning. And for Thursday night, south winds 15 to 20 knots with gusts up to 25 knots. Seas 6 to 7 feet, occasionally to 9 feet. Wave detail, south 7 feet at 8 seconds. A chance of showers and thunderstorms, mainly in the evening. 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Tidal information, at the mouth of the Mobile River on Wednesday, low tide at 1:23 a.m. High tide at 2:25 p.m. At the mouth of the Mobile River on Thursday, low tide at 2:07 a.m. High tide at 3:18 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high tide at 1:02 p.m. At the East Pass in Destin on Thursday, low tide at 12:15 a.m. The following marine observations were made as of 8 a.m. Mobile Bay Coast Guard Station. Winds were south at 5 knots. Sea temperature 83 degrees. Air temperature 80 degrees. Weeks Bay, calm. Air temperature was 80 degrees. Pensacola Bay. Sea temperature 83 degrees. Air temperature 82 degrees. The report from the east end of Dauphin Island was not available. Grand Bay, south winds at 12 knots. Air temperature was 81 degrees. And Pettiboy Island, south winds at 17 knots. Air temperature was 81 degrees. South of Dauphin Island. Winds were south at 19 knots. 12 miles south of Orange Beach. Winds were south at 14 knots. Sea temperature 81 degrees. Air temperature 82 degrees. 100 miles south of Destin. Winds were south at 17 knots. Air temperature 83 degrees. The following weather reports were made at 8 a.m. Pensacola International Airport, skies were cloudy. The temperature was 82 degrees, the dew point was 77, and the relative humidity was 84%. This produces a heat index of 90. The wind was southwest at 12 miles an hour. The pressure was 29.89 inches and steady. Pensacola Naval Air Station, skies were cloudy. The temperature was 82 degrees, the dew point was 77, and the relative humidity was 84%. This produces a heat index of 90. The wind was southwest at 12 miles an hour. The pressure was 29.89 inches and steady. The following is a summary of watches, warnings and advisories in effect. A flood watch remains in effect until 6 p.m. Central Daylight Time Friday for the following areas in Alabama: Baldwin Central, Baldwin Coastal, Baldwin Inland and Escambia, and the following areas in Florida: Escambia Coastal, Escambia Inland, Okaloosa Coastal, Okaloosa Inland, Santa Rosa Coastal and Santa Rosa Inland. A high surf advisory has been issued from midnight Central Daylight Time Thursday until 6 p.m. Central Daylight Time Friday for the following area in Alabama: Baldwin Coastal, and the following areas in Florida: Escambia Coastal, Okaloosa Coastal and Santa Rosa Coastal. Rip current risk has been extended until 6 p.m. Central Daylight Time Saturday for the following area in Alabama: Baldwin Coastal, and the following areas in Florida: Escambia Coastal, Okaloosa Coastal and Santa Rosa Coastal. Here's your National Weather Service forecast. Today, a chance of thunderstorms. Showers, mainly this morning. Some thunderstorms may produce heavy rainfall. Highs in the mid-80s. South winds 5 to 10 miles per hour. Chance of rain 90%. Tonight, mostly cloudy with a chance of thunderstorms. A chance of showers in the evening, then showers likely after midnight. Some thunderstorms may produce heavy rainfall. Humid with lows in the mid-70s. South winds 5 to 10 miles per hour with gusts up to 20 miles per hour. Chance of rain 70%. Thursday, showers. A chance of thunderstorms in the morning, then thunderstorms in the afternoon. Some thunderstorms may produce heavy rainfall in the morning. Some thunderstorms may produce heavy rainfall in the afternoon. Humid with highs in the lower 80s. South winds 10 to 15 miles per hour with gusts up to 30 miles per hour. Chance of rain near 100%. Thursday night, showers with thunderstorms likely in the evening, then showers likely with a chance of thunderstorms after midnight. Some thunderstorms may produce heavy rainfall in the evening. Some thunderstorms may produce heavy rainfall after midnight. Humid. Near steady temperature in the upper 70s. South winds 10 to 15 miles per hour with gusts up to 25 miles per hour. Chance of rain near 100%. Juneteenth, showers. A chance of thunderstorms in the morning, then thunderstorms in the afternoon. Some thunderstorms may produce heavy rainfall in the morning. Some thunderstorms may produce heavy rainfall in the afternoon. Humid with highs in the upper 80s. Southwest winds 5 to 10 miles per hour. Chance of rain 90%. Friday night, showers likely with a chance of thunderstorms. Lows in the mid-70s. Chance of rain 70%. Saturday, showers with a chance of thunderstorms in the morning, then showers and thunderstorms likely in the afternoon. Highs in the upper 80s. Chance of rain 80%. Saturday night, mostly cloudy in the evening, then becoming partly cloudy. A slight chance of showers and thunderstorms. Lows in the mid-70s. Chance of rain 20%. This is NOAA Weather Radio, from the Mobile Pensacola National Weather Service. The current time is 8:26 a.m. Central Daylight Time. A flood watch is in effect for the following areas in Alabama: Baldwin Central, Baldwin Coastal, Baldwin Inland, Butler, Clark, Conecuh, Covington, Crenshaw, Escambia, Mobile Central, Mobile Coastal, Mobile Inland, Monroe, Washington, and Wilcox, and the following areas in Mississippi: George, Greene, Perry, Stone, and Wayne, and the following areas in Florida: Escambia Coastal, Escambia Inland, Okaloosa Coastal, Okaloosa Inland, Santa Rosa Coastal, and Santa Rosa Inland. Flood watch remains in effect through Friday afternoon. What? Flash flooding caused by excessive rainfall continues to be possible. Where? Portions of Alabama, including the following areas: Baldwin Central, Baldwin Coastal, Baldwin Inland, Butler, Choctaw, Clark, Conecuh, Covington, Crenshaw, Escambia, Mobile Central, Mobile Coastal, Mobile Inland, Monroe, Washington, and Wilcox, Northwest Florida, including the following areas: Escambia Coastal, Escambia Inland, Okaloosa Coastal, Okaloosa Inland, Santa Rosa Coastal, and Santa Rosa Inland, in Southeast Mississippi, including the following areas: George, Greene, Perry, Stone, and Wayne. When? Through Friday afternoon. Impacts: excessive runoff may result in flooding of rivers, creeks, streams, and other low-lying and flood-prone locations. 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Additional rainfall amounts of 4 to 7 inches are expected, with locally higher amounts, which may cause flash flooding, especially in urban and other poor drainage areas. http://www.weather.gov/safety/flood. You should monitor later forecasts and be prepared to take action should flash flood warnings be issued. A high surf advisory is in effect for the following areas in Alabama: Baldwin Coastal and Mobile Coastal, and the following areas in Florida: Escambia Coastal, Okaloosa Coastal, and Santa Rosa Coastal. High rip current risk now in effect through Saturday afternoon. High surf advisory in effect from midnight tonight to 6 p.m. Central Daylight Time Friday. What? For the high rip current risk, dangerous rip currents. For the high surf advisory, large breaking waves of 4 to 6 feet expected in the surf zone. Where? In Alabama, Mobile Coastal, and Baldwin Coastal counties. In Florida, Escambia Coastal, Santa Rosa Coastal, and Okaloosa Coastal counties. When? For the high rip current risk, through Saturday afternoon. For the high surf advisory, from midnight tonight to 6 p.m. Central Daylight Time Friday. Impacts: dangerous swimming and surfing conditions and localized beach erosion. Rip currents can sweep even the best swimmers away from shore into deeper water. Inexperienced swimmers should remain out of the water due to dangerous surf conditions. Swim near a lifeguard. If caught in a rip current, relax and float. Don't swim against the current. If able, swim in a direction following the shoreline. If unable to escape, face the shore and call or wave for help. Here's your marine forecast. On the weather map: light to moderate southwesterly winds gradually trend to a moderate to strong southerly flow by Wednesday night. The onshore flow transitions to a light to moderate southwesterly flow on Friday, then transitions to southwest to westerly over the coming weekend. On the Perdido Bay Area: for today, south winds 5 to 10 knots with gusts up to 20 knots, increasing to 10 to 15 knots with gusts up to 20 knots this afternoon. Waves 1 foot or less. A moderate chop. Thunderstorms likely. Showers. For tonight, south winds 10 to 15 knots with gusts up to 25 knots. Waves 1 foot or less. A moderate chop. A chance of thunderstorms. a chance of showers in the evening, then showers likely after midnight. For Thursday, south winds 15 to 20 knots with gusts up to 30 knots. Waves 1 foot or less. Choppy. Showers with thunderstorms likely. And for Thursday night, southwest winds 10 to 15 knots with gusts up to 25 knots. Waves 1 foot or less. A moderate chop. A chance of thunderstorms. Showers. On the Pensacola Bay Area including Santa Rosa Sound. Small craft advisory in effect from this evening through late Thursday night. For today, southwest winds 10 to 15 knots. Waves 1 foot or less. A moderate chop. Showers with thunderstorms likely until late afternoon, then a chance of showers and thunderstorms late. For tonight, south winds 10 to 15 knots, increasing to 15 to 20 knots after midnight. Waves 1 foot or less, then around 2 feet after midnight. Choppy. A chance of thunderstorms. A chance of showers in the evening, then showers likely after midnight. For Thursday, south winds around 20 knots with gusts up to 30 knots. Waves around 2 feet. Choppy. Showers with thunderstorms likely. And for Thursday night, southwest winds 15 to 20 knots with gusts up to 25 knots. Waves around 2 feet. Choppy. Showers likely with a chance of thunderstorms. On Perdido Bay, Pensacola Bay including Santa Rosa Sound, and Choctawhatchee Bay. For today, southwest winds 10 to 15 knots. Waves 1 foot or less. A moderate chop. Showers with thunderstorms likely this morning, then a chance of showers and thunderstorms this afternoon. For tonight, south winds 10 to 15 knots with gusts up to 20 knots. Waves 1 foot or less. A moderate chop. A slight chance of showers and thunderstorms in the evening, then showers likely with a chance of thunderstorms after midnight. For Thursday, south winds 15 to 20 knots with gusts up to 25 knots. Waves 1 foot or less. Choppy. Showers with thunderstorms likely. And for Thursday night, southwest winds 15 to 20 knots with gusts up to 25 knots. Waves around 2 feet in the evening, then 1 foot or less. Choppy. Showers likely with a chance of thunderstorms. From the Okaloosa-Walton County line to Pascagoula, and out 20 nautical miles. Small craft advisory in effect from this evening through late Thursday night. For today, southwest winds around 15 knots with gusts up to 20 knots. Seas 3 to 4 feet, occasionally to 5 feet. Wave detail, south 4 feet at 6 seconds. Showers with thunderstorms likely early this morning, then a chance of showers and thunderstorms late this morning and afternoon. For tonight, south winds 15 to 20 knots with gusts up to 25 knots. Seas 4 to 6 feet, occasionally to 8 feet. Wave detail, south 6 feet at 7 seconds. A chance of thunderstorms. A chance of showers in the evening, then showers likely after midnight. For Thursday, south winds 20 to 25 knots with gusts up to 30 knots. Seas 5 to 7 feet, occasionally to 9 feet. Wave detail, south 7 feet at 7 seconds. Showers with a chance of thunderstorms in the morning, then showers and thunderstorms likely in the afternoon. And for Thursday night, southwest winds 15 to 20 knots with gusts up to 25 knots. Seas 5 to 7 feet, occasionally to 9 feet. Wave detail, south 7 feet at 8 seconds. A chance of thunderstorms. Showers likely, mainly in the evening. From the Okaloosa-Walton County line to Pascagoula, from 20 to 60 nautical miles offshore. Small craft advisory in effect from this evening through late Thursday night. For today, south winds around 15 knots with gusts up to 20 knots. Seas 4 to 5 feet, occasionally to 6 feet. Wave detail, south 5 feet at 6 seconds. A chance of showers and thunderstorms. For tonight, south winds 15 to 20 knots, increasing to 20 to 25 knots after midnight. Seas 4 to 5 feet, occasionally to 6 feet, building to 5 to 7 feet, occasionally to 9 feet after midnight. Wave detail, south 5 feet at 7 seconds, becoming south 6 feet at 7 seconds. A chance of showers and thunderstorms. For Thursday, south winds around 20 knots with gusts up to 30 knots. Sea 6 to 7 feet, occasionally to 9 feet.

Low tide at 2:07 a.m. High tide at 3:18 p.m. At Pensacola Bay on Wednesday, low tide at 12:07 a.m. High tide at 1:35 p.m. At Pensacola Bay on Thursday, low tide at 12:49 a.m. High tide at 2:23 p.m. At the East Pass in Destin on Wednesday, high tide at 1:02 p.m. At the East Pass in Destin on Thursday, low tide at 12:15 a.m. The following marine observations were made as of 8 a.m. Mobile Bay Coast Guard Station. Winds were south at 5 knots. Sea temperature 83 degrees. Air temperature 80 degrees. Weeks Bay, calm. Air temperature was 80 degrees. Pensacola Bay. Sea temperature 83 degrees. Air temperature 82 degrees. The report from the east end of Dauphin Island was not available. Grand Bay, south winds at 12 knots. Air temperature was 81 degrees. And Pettiboy Island, south winds at 17 knots. Air temperature was 81 degrees. South of Dauphin Island. Winds were south at 19 knots. 12 miles south of Orange Beach. Winds were south at 14 knots. Sea temperature 81 degrees. Air temperature 82 degrees. 100 miles south of Destin. Winds were south at 17 knots. Air temperature 83 degrees. The following weather reports were made at 8 a.m. Pensacola International Airport, skies were cloudy. The temperature was 82 degrees, the dew point was 77, and the relative humidity was 84%. This produces a heat index of 90. The wind was southwest at 12 miles an hour. The pressure was 29.89 inches and steady. Pensacola Naval Air Station, skies were cloudy. The temperature was 82 degrees, the dew point was 77, and the relative humidity was 84%. This produces a heat index of 90. The wind was southwest at 12 miles an hour. The pressure was 29.89 inches and steady. The following is a summary of watches, warnings and advisories in effect. A flood watch remains in effect until 6 p.m. Central Daylight Time Friday for the following areas in Alabama: Baldwin Central, Baldwin Coastal, Baldwin Inland and Escambia, and the following areas in Florida: Escambia Coastal, Escambia Inland, Okaloosa Coastal, Okaloosa Inland, Santa Rosa Coastal and Santa Rosa Inland. A high surf advisory has been issued from midnight Central Daylight Time Thursday until 6 p.m. Central Daylight Time Friday for the following area in Alabama: Baldwin Coastal, and the following areas in Florida: Escambia Coastal, Okaloosa Coastal and Santa Rosa Coastal. Rip current risk has been extended until 6 p.m. Central Daylight Time Saturday for the following area in Alabama: Baldwin Coastal, and the following areas in Florida: Escambia Coastal, Okaloosa Coastal and Santa Rosa Coastal. Here's your National Weather Service forecast. Today, a chance of thunderstorms. Showers, mainly this morning. Some thunderstorms may produce heavy rainfall. Highs in the mid-80s. South winds 5 to 10 miles per hour. Chance of rain 90%. Tonight, mostly cloudy with a chance of thunderstorms. A chance of showers in the evening, then showers likely after midnight. Some thunderstorms may produce heavy rainfall. Humid with lows in the mid-70s. South winds 5 to 10 miles per hour with gusts up to 20 miles per hour. Chance of rain 70%. Thursday, showers. A chance of thunderstorms in the morning, then thunderstorms in the afternoon. Some thunderstorms may produce heavy rainfall in the morning. Some thunderstorms may produce heavy rainfall in the afternoon. Humid with highs in the lower 80s. South winds 10 to 15 miles per hour with gusts up to 30 miles per hour. Chance of rain near 100%. Thursday night, showers with thunderstorms likely in the evening, then showers likely with a chance of thunderstorms after midnight. Some thunderstorms may produce heavy rainfall in the evening. Some thunderstorms may produce heavy rainfall after midnight. Humid. Near steady temperature in the upper 70s. South winds 10 to 15.

0: miles per hour with gusts up to 25 miles per hour. Chance of rain near 100%. Juneteenth, showers. A chance of thunderstorms in the morning, then thunderstorms in the afternoon. Some thunderstorms may produce heavy rainfall in the morning. Some thunderstorms may produce heavy rainfall in the afternoon. Humid with highs in the upper 80s. Southwest winds 5 to 10 miles per hour. Chance of rain 90%. Friday night, showers likely with a chance of thunderstorms. Lows in the mid-70s. Chance of rain 70%. Saturday, showers with a chance of thunderstorms in the morning, then showers and thunderstorms likely in the afternoon. Highs in the upper 80s. Chance of rain 80%. Saturday night, mostly cloudy in the evening, then becoming partly cloudy. A slight chance of showers and thunderstorms. Lows in the mid-70s. Chance of rain 20%. This is NOAA Weather Radio, from the Mobile Pensacola National Weather Service. The current time is 8:43 a.m. Central Daylight Time. A flood watch is in effect for the following areas in Alabama: Baldwin Central, Baldwin Coastal, Baldwin Inland, Butler, Clark, Conecuh, Covington, Crenshaw, Escambia, Mobile Central, Mobile Coastal, Mobile Inland, Monroe, Washington, and Wilcox, and the following areas in Mississippi: George, Greene, Perry, Stone, and Wayne, and the following areas in Florida: Escambia Coastal, Escambia Inland, Okaloosa Coastal, Okaloosa Inland, Santa Rosa Coastal, and Santa Rosa Inland. Flood watch remains in effect through Friday afternoon. What? Flash flooding caused by excessive rainfall continues to be possible. Where? Portions of Alabama, including the following areas: Baldwin Central, Baldwin Coastal, Baldwin Inland, Butler, Choctaw, Clark, Conecuh, Covington, Crenshaw, Escambia, Mobile Central, Mobile Coastal, Mobile Inland, Monroe, Washington, and Wilcox, Northwest Florida, including the following areas: Escambia Coastal, Escambia Inland, Okaloosa Coastal, Okaloosa Inland, Santa Rosa Coastal, and Santa 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When? Through Friday afternoon. Impacts: excessive runoff may result in flooding of rivers, creeks, streams, and other low-lying and flood-prone locations. Additional details: multiple rounds of heavy rainfall will continue through at least Friday afternoon. Additional rainfall amounts of 4 to 7 inches are expected. What? Flooding caused by excessive rainfall is expected. Where? Southern Covington County in south-central Alabama, southeastern Escambia County in south-central Alabama, northwestern Okaloosa County in northwestern Florida. When? Until 10:45 a.m. Central Daylight Time. Impacts: minor flooding in low-lying and poor drainage areas. Additional details: at 8:44 a.m. Central Daylight Time, Doppler radar indicated heavy rain due to thunderstorms. Between 1 and 2 inches of rain have fallen. Additional rainfall amounts of 1 to 2 inches are expected over the area. This additional rain will result in minor flooding. If thunderstorms continue to redevelop over this area, a flash flood warning may become necessary. Some locations that will experience flooding include Ob, Red Oak, Huckaville, Beta, Falco, Wing, Stanley, Good Hope, Rome, Escambia Farms, Stedman, Blackman, Green Bay, Bradley, Hornhill, Oneka, Beulah, Rock Creek, Blairs, and Estothel. http://www.weather.gov/safety/. Flood turnaround: don't drown when encountering flooded roads. Most flood deaths occur in vehicles. A flood watch is in effect for the following areas in Alabama: Baldwin Central, Baldwin Coastal, Baldwin Inland, Butler, Clark, Conecuh, Covington, Crenshaw, Escambia, Mobile Central, Mobile Coastal, 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Okaloosa Coastal, Okaloosa Inland, Santa Rosa Coastal, and Santa Rosa Inland. Flood watch remains in effect through Friday afternoon. What? flash flooding caused by excessive rainfall continues to be possible. Where, portions of Alabama, including the following areas, Baldwin Central, Baldwin Coastal, Baldwin Inland, Butler, Choctaw, Clark, Conecuh, Covington, Crenshaw, Escambia, Mobile Central, Mobile 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Santa Rosa Inland, in Southeast Mississippi, including the following areas, George, Green, Perry, Stone and Wayne. When, through Friday afternoon. Impacts, excessive runoff may result in flooding of rivers, creeks, streams, and other low-lying and flood-prone locations. Additional details, multiple rounds of heavy rainfall will continue through at least Friday afternoon. Additional rainfall amounts of 4 to 7 inches are expected with locally higher amounts, which may cause flash flooding, especially in urban and other poor drainage areas. http://www.weather.gov/safety/flood You should monitor later forecasts and be prepared to take action should flash flood warnings be issued. 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A high surf advisory is in effect for the following areas in Alabama, Baldwin Coastal and Mobile Coastal, and the following areas in Florida, Escambia Coastal, Okaloosa Coastal and Santa Rosa Coastal. High rip current risk now in effect through Saturday afternoon. High surf advisory in effect from midnight tonight to 6 p.m. Central Daylight Time Friday. Watch for the high rip current risk, dangerous rip currents. For the high surf advisory, large breaking waves of 4 to 6 feet expected in the surf zone. Where? In Alabama, Mobile Coastal and Baldwin Coastal counties. In Florida, Escambia Coastal, Santa Rosa Coastal and Okaloosa Coastal counties. When? For the high rip current risk, through Saturday afternoon. For the high surf advisory, from midnight tonight to 6 p.m. Central Daylight Time Friday. Impacts, dangerous swimming and surfing conditions and localized beach erosion. Rip currents can sweep even the best swimmers away from shore into deeper water. Inexperienced swimmers should remain out of the water due to dangerous surf conditions. Swim near a lifeguard. If caught in a rip current, relax and float. Don't swim against the current. If able, swim in a direction following the shoreline. If unable to escape, face the shore and call or wave for help. What? Flooding caused by excessive rainfall is expected. Where? Southern Covington County in South Central Alabama, Southeastern Escambia County in South Central Alabama, Northwestern Okaloosa County in Northwestern Florida, when? Until 10:45 a.m. Central Daylight Time. Impacts, minor flooding in low-lying and poor drainage areas. Additional details, at 8:44 a.m. Central Daylight Time, Doppler radar indicated heavy rain due to thunderstorms. Between 1 and 2 inches of rain have fallen. Additional rainfall amounts of 1 to 2 inches are expected over the area. This additional rain will result in minor flooding. If thunderstorms continue to redevelop over this area, a flash flood warning may become necessary. Some locations that will experience flooding include Ob, Red Oak, Huckaville, Beta, Falco, Wing, Stanley, Good Hope, Rome, Escambia Farms, Stedman, Blackman, Green Bay, Bradley, Hornhill, Onica, Beulah, Rock Creek, Blairs and Estothel. http://www.weather.gov/safety/flood Turn around, don't drown when encountering flooded roads. Most flood deaths occur in vehicles. Here's your marine forecast. On the weather map, light to moderate southwesterly winds gradually trend to a moderate to strong southerly flow by Wednesday night. The onshore flow transitions to a light to moderate southwesterly flow on Friday, then transitions to southwest to westerly over the coming weekend. On the Perdido Bay Area. For today, South winds 5 to 10 knots with gusts up to 20 knots, increasing to 10 to 15 knots with gusts up to 20 knots this afternoon. Waves 1 foot or less. A moderate chop. Thunderstorms likely. Showers. For tonight, south winds 10 to 15 knots with gusts up to 25 knots. Waves 1 foot or less. A moderate chop. A chance of thunderstorms. A chance of showers in the evening, then showers likely after midnight. For Thursday, south winds 15 to 20 knots with gusts up to 30 knots. Waves 1 foot or less. Choppy. Showers with thunderstorms likely. And for Thursday night, southwest winds 10 to 15 knots with gusts up to 25 knots. Waves 1 foot or less. A moderate chop. A chance of thunderstorms. Showers. On the Pensacola Bay Area including Santa Rosa Sound. Small craft advisory in effect from this evening through late Thursday night. For today, southwest winds 10 to 15 knots. Waves 1 foot or less. A moderate chop. Showers with thunderstorms likely until late afternoon, then a chance of showers and thunderstorms late. For tonight, south winds 10 to 15 knots, increasing to 15 to 20 knots after midnight. Waves 1 foot or less, then around 2 feet after midnight. Choppy. A chance of thunderstorms. A chance of showers in the evening, then showers likely after midnight. For Thursday, south winds around 20 knots with gusts up to 30 knots. Waves around 2 feet. Choppy. Showers with thunderstorms likely. And for Thursday night, southwest winds 15 to 20 knots with gusts up to 25 knots. Waves around 2 feet. Choppy. Showers likely with a chance of thunderstorms. On Perdido Bay, Pensacola Bay including Santa Rosa Sound, and Choctawhatchee Bay. For today, southwest winds 10 to 15 knots. Waves 1 foot or less. A moderate chop. Showers with thunderstorms likely this morning, then a chance of showers and thunderstorms this afternoon. For tonight, south winds 10 to 15 knots with gusts up to 20 knots. Waves 1 foot or less. A moderate chop. A slight chance of showers and thunderstorms in the evening, then showers likely with a chance of thunderstorms after midnight. For Thursday, south winds 15 to 20 knots with gusts up to 25 knots. Waves 1 foot or less. Choppy. Showers with thunderstorms likely. And for Thursday night, southwest winds 15 to 20 knots with gusts up to 25 knots. Waves around 2 feet in the evening, then 1 foot or less. Choppy. Showers likely with a chance of thunderstorms. From the Okaloosa-Walton County line to Pascagoula, and out 20 nautical miles. Small craft advisory in effect from this evening through late Thursday night. For today, southwest winds around 15 knots with gusts up to 20 knots. Seas 3 to 4 feet, occasionally to 5 feet. Wave detail, south 4 feet at 6 seconds. Showers with thunderstorms likely early this morning, then a chance of showers and thunderstorms late this morning and afternoon. For tonight, south winds 15 to 20 knots with gusts up to 25 knots. Seas 4 to 6 feet, occasionally to 8 feet. Wave detail, south 6 feet at 7 seconds. A chance of thunderstorms. A chance of showers in the evening, then showers likely after midnight. For Thursday, south winds 20 to 25 knots with gusts up to 30 knots. Seas 5 to 7 feet, occasionally to 9 feet. Wave detail, south 7 feet at 7 seconds. Showers with a chance of thunderstorms in the morning, then showers and thunderstorms likely in the afternoon. And for Thursday night, southwest winds 15 to 20 knots with gusts up to 25 knots. Seas 5 to 7 feet, occasionally to 9 feet. Wave detail, south 7 feet at 8 seconds. A chance of thunderstorms. Showers likely, mainly in the evening. From the Okaloosa-Walton County line to Pascagoula, from 20 to 60 nautical miles offshore. small craft advisory in effect from this evening through late Thursday night. For today, south winds around 15 knots with gusts up to 20 knots. Seas 4 to 5 feet, occasionally to 6 feet. Wave detail, south 5 feet at 6 seconds. A chance of showers and thunderstorms. For tonight, south winds 15 to 20 knots, increasing to 20 to 25 knots after midnight. Seas 4 to 5 feet, occasionally to 6 feet, building to 5 to 7 feet, occasionally to 9 feet after midnight. Wave detail, south 5 feet at 7 seconds, becoming south 6 feet at 7 seconds. A chance of showers and thunderstorms. For Thursday, south winds around 20 knots with gusts up to 30 knots. Seas 6 to 7 feet, occasionally to 9 feet. Wave detail, south 7 feet at 7 seconds. A chance of thunderstorms. Showers likely, mainly in the morning. And for Thursday night, south winds 15 to 20 knots with gusts up to 25 knots. Seas 6 to 7 feet, occasionally to 9 feet. Wave detail, south 7 feet at 8 seconds. A chance of showers and thunderstorms, mainly in the evening. Tidal information, at the mouth of the Mobile River on Wednesday, low tide at 1:23 a.m. High tide at 2:25 p.m. At the mouth of the Mobile River on Thursday, low tide at 2:07 a.m. High tide at 3:18 p.m. At Pensacola Bay on Wednesday, low tide at 12:07 a.m. High tide at 1:35 p.m. At Pensacola Bay on Thursday, low tide at 12:49 a.m. High tide at 2:23 p.m. At the East Pass in Destin on Wednesday, high tide at 1:02 p.m. At the East Pass in Destin on Thursday, low tide at 12:15 a.m. The following marine observations were made as of 8 a.m. Mobile Bay Coast Guard Station. Winds were south at 5 knots. Sea temperature 83 degrees. Air temperature 80 degrees. Weeks Bay, calm. Air temperature was 80 degrees. Pensacola Bay. Sea temperature 83 degrees. Air temperature 82 degrees. The report from the east end of Dauphin Island was not available. Graham Bay, south winds at 12 knots. Air temperature was 81 degrees. And Pettiboy Island, south winds at 17 knots. Air temperature was 81 degrees. South of
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0: 100 miles south of Destin. Winds were south at 17 knots. Air temperature 83 degrees. The following weather reports were made at 8 a.m. Pensacola International Airport, skies were cloudy. The temperature was 82 degrees, the dew point was 77, and the relative humidity was 84%. This produces a heat index of 90. The wind was southwest at 12 miles an hour. The pressure was 29.89 inches and steady. Pensacola Naval Air Station, skies were cloudy. The temperature was 82 degrees. The dew point was 77, and the relative humidity was 84%. This produces a heat index of 90. The wind was southwest at 12 miles an hour. The pressure was 29.89 inches and steady. The following is a summary of watches, warnings, and advisories in effect. A flood watch remains in effect until 6 p.m. Central Daylight Time Friday for the following areas in Alabama: Baldwin Central, Baldwin Coastal, Baldwin Inland, and Escambia, and the following areas, in Florida, Escambia Coastal, Escambia Inland, Okaloosa Coastal, Okaloosa Inland, Santa Rosa Coastal, and Santa Rosa Inland. A flood advisory has been issued until 10:45 a.m. Central Daylight Time for the following county, Escambia, Alabama, and Okaloosa, Florida. Here's your National Weather Service forecast. Today, a chance of thunderstorms. Showers, mainly this morning. Some thunderstorms may produce heavy rainfall. Highs in the mid-80s. South winds 5 to 10 miles per hour. chance of rain 90%. Tonight, mostly cloudy with a chance of thunderstorms. A chance of showers in the evening, then showers likely after midnight. Some thunderstorms may produce heavy rainfall. Humid with lows in the mid-70s. South winds 5 to 10 miles per hour with gusts up to 20 miles per hour. Chance of rain 70%. Thursday, showers. A chance of thunderstorms in the morning, then thunderstorms in the afternoon. Some thunderstorms may produce heavy rainfall in the morning. Some thunderstorms may produce heavy rainfall in the afternoon. Humid with highs in the lower 80s. South winds 10 to 15 miles per hour with gusts up to 30 miles per hour. Chance of rain near 100%. Thursday night, showers with thunderstorms likely in the evening, then showers likely with a chance of thunderstorms after midnight. Some thunderstorms may produce heavy rainfall in the evening. Some thunderstorms may produce heavy rainfall after midnight. Humid. Near steady temperature in the upper 70s. South winds 10 to 15 miles per hour with gusts up to 25 miles per hour. Chance of rain near 100%. Juneteenth, showers. A chance of thunderstorms in the morning, then thunderstorms in the afternoon. Some thunderstorms may produce heavy rainfall in the morning. Some thunderstorms may produce heavy rainfall in the afternoon. Humid with highs in the upper 80s. Southwest winds 5 to 10 miles per hour. Chance of rain 90%. Friday night, showers likely with a chance of thunderstorms. Lows in the mid-70s. Chance of rain 70%. Saturday, showers with a chance of thunderstorms in the morning, then showers and thunderstorms likely in the afternoon. Highs in the upper 80s. Chance of rain 80%. Saturday night, mostly cloudy in the evening, then becoming partly cloudy. A slight chance of showers and thunderstorms. Lows in the mid-70s. Chance of rain 20%. This is NOAA Weather Radio, from the Mobile Pensacola National Weather Service. The current time is 9:04 a.m. Central Daylight Time. A flood watch is in effect for the following areas in Alabama: Baldwin Central, Baldwin Coastal, Baldwin Inland, Butler, Clark, Conecuh, Covington, Crenshaw, Escambia, Mobile Central, Mobile Coastal, Mobile Inland, Monroe, Washington, and Wilcox. In the following areas, in Mississippi, George, Greene, Perry, Stone, and Wayne. In the following areas, in Florida, Escambia Coastal, Escambia Inland, Okaloosa Coastal, Okaloosa Inland, Santa Rosa Coastal, and Santa Rosa Inland. Flood watch remains in effect through Friday afternoon. What? Flash flooding caused by excessive rainfall continues to be possible. Where? Portions of Alabama, including the following areas: Baldwin Central, Baldwin Coastal, Baldwin Inland, Butler, Choctaw, Clark, Conecuh, Covington, Crenshaw, Escambia, Mobile Central, Mobile Coastal, Mobile Inland, Monroe, Washington, and Wilcox, Northwest Florida, including the following areas: Escambia Coastal, Escambia Inland, Okaloosa Coastal, Okaloosa Inland, Santa Rosa Coastal, and Santa Rosa Inland. In southeast Mississippi, including the following areas: George, Greene, Perry, Stone, and Wayne. When? Through Friday afternoon. Impacts: excessive runoff may result in flooding of rivers, creeks, streams, and other low-lying and flood-prone locations. Additional details: multiple rounds of heavy rainfall will continue through at least Friday afternoon. Additional rainfall amounts of 4 to 7 inches are expected, with locally higher amounts, which may cause flash flooding, especially in urban and other poor drainage areas. http://www.weather.gov/safety/flood. You should monitor later forecasts and be prepared to take action should flash flood warnings be issued. What? Flooding caused by excessive rainfall is expected. Where? Southern Covington County in south-central Alabama, southeastern Escambia County in south-central Alabama, northwestern Okaloosa County in northwestern Florida. When? Until 10:45 a.m. Central Daylight Time. Impacts: minor flooding in low-lying and poor drainage areas. Additional details: At 8:44 a.m. Central Daylight Time, Doppler radar indicated heavy rain due to thunderstorms. Between 1 and 2 inches of rain have fallen. Additional rainfall amounts of 1 to 2 inches are expected over the area. This additional rain will result in minor flooding. If thunderstorms continue to redevelop over this area, a flash flood warning may become necessary. Some locations that will experience flooding include Op, Red Oak, Huckaville, Beta, Falco, Wing, Stanley, Good Hope, Rome, Escambia Farms, Stedman, Blackman, Green Bay, Bradley, Hornhill, Onica, Beulah, Rock Creek, Blairs, and Estothel. http://www.weather.gov/safety/flood turnaround. Don't drown when encountering flooded roads. Most flood deaths occur in vehicles. Here's your marine forecast. On the weather map, light to moderate southwesterly winds gradually trend to a moderate to strong southerly flow by Wednesday night. The onshore flow transitions to a light to moderate southwesterly flow on Friday, then transitions to southwest to westerly over the coming weekend. On the Perdido Bay Area, for today, south winds 5 to 10 knots with gusts up to 20 knots, increasing to 10 to 15 knots with gusts up to 20 knots this afternoon. Waves 1 foot or less. A moderate chop. Thunderstorms likely. Showers. For tonight, south winds 10 to 15 knots with gusts up to 25 knots. Waves 1 foot or less. A moderate chop. A chance of thunderstorms. A chance of showers in the evening, then showers likely after midnight. For Thursday, south winds 15 to 20 knots with gusts up to 30 knots. Waves 1 foot or less. Choppy. Showers with thunderstorms likely. And for Thursday night, southwest winds 10 to 15 knots with gusts up to 25 knots. Waves 1 foot or less. A moderate chop. A chance of thunderstorms. Showers. On the Pensacola Bay Area, including Santa Rosa Sound. Small craft advisory in effect from this evening through late Thursday night. For today, southwest winds 10 to 15 knots. Waves 1 foot or less. A moderate chop. Showers with thunderstorms likely until late afternoon, then a chance of showers and thunderstorms late. For tonight, south winds 10 to 15 knots, increasing to 15 to 20 knots after midnight. Waves 1 foot or less, then around 2 feet after midnight. Choppy. A chance of thunderstorms. A chance of showers in the evening, then showers likely after midnight. For Thursday, south winds around 20 knots with gusts up to 30 knots. Waves around 2 feet. Choppy. Showers with thunderstorms likely. And for Thursday night, southwest winds 15 to 20 knots with gusts up to 25 knots. Waves around 2 feet. Choppy. Showers likely with a chance of thunderstorms. On Perdido Bay, Pensacola Bay including Santa Rosa Sound, and Choctawhatchee Bay. For today, southwest winds 10 to 15 knots. Waves 1 foot or less. A moderate chop. Showers with thunderstorms likely this morning, then a chance of showers and thunderstorms this afternoon. For tonight, south winds 10 to 15 knots with gusts up to 20 knots. Waves 1 foot or less. A moderate chop. A slight chance of showers and thunderstorms in the evening, then showers likely with a chance of thunderstorms after midnight. For Thursday, south winds 15 to 20 knots with gusts up to 25 knots. Waves 1 foot or less. Choppy. Showers with thunderstorms likely. And for Thursday night, southwest winds 15 to 20 knots with gusts up to 25 knots. Waves around 2 feet in the evening, then 1 foot or less. Choppy. Showers likely with a chance of thunderstorms. From the Okaloosa-Walton County line to Pascagoula, and out 20 nautical miles. Small craft advisory in effect from this evening through late Thursday night. For today, southwest winds around 15 knots with gusts up to 20 knots. Seas 3 to 4 feet, occasionally to 5 feet. Wave detail, south 4 feet at 6 seconds. Showers with thunderstorms likely early this morning, then a chance of showers and thunderstorms late this morning and afternoon. For tonight, south winds 15 to 20 knots with gusts up to 25 knots. Seas 4 to 6 feet, occasionally to 8 feet. Wave detail, south 6 feet at 7 seconds. A chance of thunderstorms. A chance of showers in the evening, then showers likely after midnight. For Thursday, south winds 20 to 25 knots with gusts up to 30 knots. Seas 5 to 7 feet, occasionally to 9 feet. Wave detail, south 7 feet at 7 seconds. Showers with a chance of thunderstorms in the morning, then showers and thunderstorms likely in the afternoon. And for Thursday night, southwest winds 15 to 20 knots with gusts up to 25 knots. Seas 5 to 7 feet, occasionally to 9 feet. Wave detail, south 7 feet at 8 seconds. A chance of thunderstorms. Showers likely, mainly in the evening. From the Okaloosa-Walton County line to Pascagoula, from 20 to 60 nautical miles offshore. Small craft advisory in effect from this evening through late Thursday night. For today, south winds around 15 knots with gusts up to 20 knots. Seas 4 to 5 feet, occasionally to 6 feet. Wave detail, south 5 feet at 6 seconds. A chance of showers and thunderstorms. For tonight, south winds 15 to 20 knots, increasing to 20 to 25 knots after midnight. Seas 4 to 5 feet, occasionally to 6 feet, building to 5 to 7 feet, occasionally to 9 feet after midnight. Wave detail, south 5 feet at 7 seconds, becoming south 6 feet at 7 seconds. A chance of showers and thunderstorms. For Thursday, south winds around 20 knots with gusts up to 30 knots. Seas 6 to 7 feet, occasionally to 9 feet. Wave detail, south 7 feet at 7 seconds. A chance of thunderstorms. Showers likely, mainly in the morning. And for Thursday night, south winds 15 to 20 knots with gusts up to 25 knots. Seas 6 to 7 feet, occasionally to 9 feet. Wave detail, south 7 feet at 8 seconds. A chance of showers and thunderstorms, mainly in the evening. Tidal information, at the mouth of the Mobile River on Wednesday, low tide at 1:23 a.m. High tide at 2:25 p.m. At the mouth of the Mobile River on Thursday, low tide at 2:07 a.m. High tide at 3:18 p.m. At Pensacola Bay on Wednesday, low tide at 12:07 a.m. High tide at 1:35 p.m. At Pensacola Bay on Thursday, low tide at 12:49 a.m. High tide at 2:23 p.m. At the East Pass in Destin on Wednesday, high tide at 1:02 p.m. At the East Pass in Destin on Thursday, low tide at 12:15 a.m. The following marine observations were made as of 9 a.m. Mobile Bay Coast Guard Station. Winds were southwest at 4 knots. Sea temperature 83 degrees. Air temperature 80 degrees. Weeks Bay, calm. Air temperature was 81 degrees. Pensacola Bay. Sea temperature 83 degrees. Air temperature 83 degrees. The report from the east end of Dauphin Island was not available. Graham Bay, south winds at 13 knots. Air temperature was 82 degrees. And Pettiboy Island, south winds at 17 knots. Air temperature was 81 degrees. South of Dauphin Island. Winds were south at 19 knots. 12 miles south of Orange Beach. Winds were south at 14 knots. Sea temperature 81 degrees. Air temperature 82 degrees. 100 miles south of Destin. Winds were south at 16 knots. Air temperature 83 degrees. The following weather reports were made at 9 a.m. Pensacola International Airport, skies were partly sunny. The temperature was 82 degrees, the dew point was 77, and the relative humidity was 84%. This produces a heat index of 90. The wind was southwest at 10 miles an hour. the pressure was 29.90 inches and rising. Pensacola Naval Air Station, skies were cloudy. The temperature was 82 degrees, the dew point was 78, and the relative humidity was 88%. This produces a heat index of 91. The wind was south at 13 miles an hour. The pressure was 29.90 inches and rising. 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The following is a summary of watches, warnings, and advisories in effect. A flood watch remains in effect until 6 p.m. Central Daylight Time Friday for the following areas in Alabama: Baldwin Central, Baldwin Coastal, Baldwin Inland, and Escambia, and the following areas in Florida: Escambia Coastal, Escambia Inland, Okaloosa Coastal, Okaloosa Inland, Santa Rosa Coastal, and Santa Rosa Inland. A flood advisory has been issued until 10:45 a.m. Central Daylight Time for the following county: Escambia, Alabama, and Okaloosa, Florida. Here's your National Weather Service forecast. Today, a chance of thunderstorms. Showers, mainly this morning. Some thunderstorms may produce heavy rainfall. Highs in the mid-80s. South winds 5 to 10 miles per hour. Chance of rain 90%. Tonight, mostly cloudy with a chance of thunderstorms. A chance of showers in the evening, then showers likely after midnight. Some thunderstorms may produce heavy rainfall. Humid with lows in the mid-70s. South winds 5 to 10 miles per hour with gusts up to 20 miles per hour. Chance of rain 70%. Thursday, showers. A chance of thunderstorms in the morning, then thunderstorms in the afternoon. Some thunderstorms may produce heavy rainfall in the morning. Some thunderstorms may produce heavy rainfall in the afternoon. Humid with highs in the lower 80s. South winds 10 to 15 miles per hour with gusts up to 30 miles per hour. Chance of rain near 100%. Thursday night, showers with thunderstorms likely in the evening, then showers likely with a chance of thunderstorms after midnight. Some thunderstorms may produce heavy rainfall in the evening. Some thunderstorms may produce heavy rainfall after midnight. Humid. Near steady temperature in the upper 70s. South winds 10 to 15 miles per hour with gusts up to 25 miles per hour. Chance of rain near 100%. Juneteenth, showers. A chance of thunderstorms in the morning, then thunderstorms in the afternoon. Some thunderstorms may produce heavy rainfall in the morning. Some thunderstorms may produce heavy rainfall in the afternoon. Humid with highs in the upper 80s. Southwest winds 5 to 10 miles per hour. Chance of rain 90%. Friday night, showers likely with a chance of thunderstorms. Lows in the mid-70s. Chance of rain 70%. Saturday, showers with a chance of thunderstorms in the morning, then showers and thunderstorms likely in the afternoon. Highs in the upper 80s. Chance of rain 80%. Saturday night, mostly cloudy in the evening, then becoming partly cloudy. A slight chance of showers and thunderstorms. Lows in the mid-70s. Chance of rain 20%. This is NOAA Weather Radio from the Mobile Pensacola National Weather Service. The current time is 9:20 a.m. Central Daylight Time. A flood watch is in effect for the following areas in Alabama: Baldwin Central, Baldwin Coastal, Baldwin Inland, Butler, Clark, Conecuh, Covington, Crenshaw, Escambia, Mobile Central, Mobile Coastal, Mobile Inland, Monroe, Washington, and Wilcox, and the following areas in Mississippi: George, Greene, Perry, Stone, and Wayne, and the following areas in Florida: Escambia Coastal, Escambia Inland, Okaloosa Coastal, Okaloosa Inland, Santa Rosa Coastal, and Santa Rosa Inland. Flood watch remains in effect through Friday afternoon. What? Flash flooding caused by excessive rainfall continues to be possible. Where? Portions of Alabama, including the following areas: Baldwin Central, Baldwin Coastal, Baldwin Inland, Butler, Choctaw, Clark, Conecuh, Covington, Crenshaw, Escambia, Mobile Central, Mobile Coastal, Mobile Inland, Monroe, Washington, and Wilcox, Northwest Florida, including the following areas: Escambia Coastal, Escambia Inland, Okaloosa Coastal, Okaloosa Inland, Santa Rosa Coastal, and Santa 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When, through Friday afternoon. 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Additional rainfall amounts of 4 to 7 inches are expected, with locally higher amounts, which may cause flash flooding, especially in urban and other poor drainage areas. http://www.weather.gov/safety/flood. You should monitor later forecasts and be prepared to take action should flash flood warnings be issued. What flooding caused by excessive rainfall is expected? Where: southern Covington County in south-central Alabama, southeastern Escambia County in south-central Alabama, northwestern Okaloosa County in northwestern Florida. When: until 10:45 a.m. Central Daylight Time. Impacts: minor flooding in low-lying and poor drainage areas. Additional details: at 8:44 a.m. Central Daylight Time, Doppler radar indicated heavy rain due to thunderstorms. Between 1 and 2 inches of rain have fallen. Additional rainfall amounts of 1 to 2 inches are expected over the area. This additional rain will result in minor flooding. If thunderstorms continue to redevelop over this area, a flash flood warning may become necessary. Some locations that will experience flooding include Ob, Red Oak, Huckaville, Beta, Falco, Wing, Stanley, Good Hope, Rome, Escambia Farms, Stedman, Blackman, Green Bay, Bradley, Hornhill, Oneka, Beulah, Rock Creek, Blairs, and Estoffel. http://www.weather.gov/safety/flood. Turn around, don't drown when encountering flooded roads. Most flood deaths occur in vehicles. Here's your marine forecast. On the weather map: light to moderate southwesterly winds gradually trend to a moderate to strong southerly flow by Wednesday night. The onshore flow transitions to a light to moderate southwesterly flow on Friday, then transitions to southwest to westerly over the coming weekend. On the Perdido Bay Area: for today, south winds 5 to 10 knots with gusts up to 20 knots, increasing to 10 to 15 knots with gusts up to 20 knots this afternoon. Waves 1 foot or less. A moderate chop. Thunderstorms likely. Showers. For tonight, south winds 10 to 15 knots with gusts up to 25 knots. Waves 1 foot or less. A moderate chop. A chance of thunderstorms. A chance of showers in the evening, then showers likely after midnight. For Thursday, south winds 15 to 20 knots with gusts up to 30 knots. Waves 1 foot or less. Choppy. Showers with thunderstorms likely. And for Thursday night, southwest winds 10 to 15 knots with gusts up to 25 knots. Waves 1 foot or less. A moderate chop. A chance of thunderstorms. Showers. On the Pensacola Bay Area, including Santa Rosa Sound. Small craft advisory in effect from this evening through late Thursday night. For today, southwest winds 10 to 15 knots. Waves 1 foot or less. A moderate chop. Showers with thunderstorms likely until late afternoon, then a chance of showers and thunderstorms late. For tonight, south winds 10 to 15 knots, increasing to 15 to 20 knots after midnight. Waves 1 foot or less, then around 2 feet after midnight. Choppy. A chance of thunderstorms. A chance of showers in the evening, then showers likely after midnight. For Thursday, south winds around 20 knots with gusts up to 30 knots. Waves around 2 feet. Choppy. Showers with thunderstorms likely. And for Thursday night, southwest winds 15 to 20 knots with gusts up to 25 knots. waves around 2 feet. Choppy. Showers likely with a chance of thunderstorms. On Perdido Bay, Pensacola Bay including Santa Rosa Sound, and Choctaw Hatchie Bay. For today, southwest winds 10 to 15 knots. Waves 1 foot or less. A moderate chop. Showers with thunderstorms likely this morning, then a chance of showers and thunderstorms this afternoon. For tonight, south winds 10 to 15 knots with gusts up to 20 knots. Waves 1 foot or less. A moderate chop. A slight chance of showers and thunderstorms in the evening, then showers likely with a chance of thunderstorms after midnight. For Thursday, south winds 15 to 20 knots with gusts up to 25 knots. Waves 1 foot or less. Choppy. Showers with thunderstorms likely. And for Thursday night, southwest winds 15 to 20 knots with gusts up to 25 knots. Waves around 2 feet in the evening, then 1 foot or less. Choppy. Showers likely with a chance of thunderstorms. From the Okaloosa-Walton County line to Pascagoula, and out 20 nautical miles. Small craft advisory in effect from this evening through late Thursday night. For today, southwest winds around 15 knots with gusts up to 20 knots. Seas 3 to 4 feet, occasionally to 5 feet. Wave detail, south 4 feet at 6 seconds. Showers with thunderstorms likely early this morning, then a chance of showers and thunderstorms late this morning and afternoon. For tonight, south winds 15 to 20 knots with gusts up to 25 knots. Seas 4 to 6 feet, occasionally to 8 feet. Wave detail, south 6 feet at 7 seconds. A chance of thunderstorms. A chance of showers in the evening, then showers likely after midnight. For Thursday, south winds 20 to 25 knots with gusts up to 30 knots. Seas 5 to 7 feet, occasionally to 9 feet. Wave detail, south 7 feet at 7 seconds. Showers with a chance of thunderstorms in the morning, then showers and thunderstorms likely in the afternoon. And for Thursday night, southwest winds 15 to 20 knots with gusts up to 25 knots. Seas 5 to 7 feet, occasionally to 9 feet. Wave detail, south 7 feet at 8 seconds. A chance of thunderstorms. Showers likely, mainly in the evening. From the Okaloosa-Walton County line to Pascagoula, from 20 to 60 nautical miles offshore. Small craft advisory in effect from this evening through late Thursday night. For today, south winds around 15 knots with gusts up to 20 knots. Seas 4 to 5 feet, occasionally to 6 feet. Wave detail, south 5 feet at 6 seconds. A chance of showers and thunderstorms. For tonight, south winds 15 to 20 knots, increasing to 20 to 25 knots after midnight. Seas 4 to 5 feet, occasionally to 6 feet, building to 5 to 7 feet, occasionally to 9 feet after midnight. Wave detail, south 5 feet at 7 seconds, becoming south 6 feet at 7 seconds. A chance of showers and thunderstorms. For Thursday, south winds around 20 knots with gusts up to 30 knots. Seas 6 to 7 feet, occasionally to 9 feet. Wave detail, south 7 feet at 7 seconds. A chance of thunderstorms. Showers likely, mainly in the morning. And for Thursday night, south winds 15 to 20 knots with gusts up to 25 knots. Seas 6 to 7 feet, occasionally to 9 feet. Wave detail, south 7 feet at 8 seconds. A chance of showers and thunderstorms, mainly in the evening. Tidal information, at the mouth of the Mobile River on Wednesday, low tide at 1:23 a.m. High tide at 2:25 p.m. At the mouth of the Mobile River on Thursday, low tide at 2:07 a.m. High tide at 3:18 p.m. At Pensacola Bay on Wednesday, low tide at 12:07 a.m. High tide at 1:35 p.m. At Pensacola Bay on Thursday, low tide at 12:49 a.m. High tide at 2:23 p.m. At the East Pass in Destin on Wednesday, high tide at 1:02 p.m. at the East Pass in Destin on Thursday, low tide at 12:15 a.m. The following marine observations were made as of 9 a.m. Mobile Bay Coast Guard Station. Winds were southwest at 4 knots. Sea temperature 83 degrees. Air temperature 80 degrees. Weeks Bay, calm. Air temperature was 81 degrees. Pensacola Bay. Sea temperature 83 degrees. Air temperature 83 degrees. The report from the east end of Dauphin Island was not available. Graham Bay, south winds at 13 knots. Air temperature was 82 degrees. And Pettiboy Island, south winds at 17 knots. Air temperature was 81 degrees. South of Dauphin Island. Winds were south at 19 knots. 12 miles south of Orange Beach. Winds were south at 14 knots. Sea temperature 81 degrees. Air temperature 82 degrees. 100 miles south of Destin. Winds were south at 16 knots. Air temperature 83 degrees. The following weather reports were made at 9 a.m. Pensacola International Airport, skies were partly sunny. The temperature was 82 degrees, the dew point was 77, and the relative humidity was 84%. This produces a heat index of 90. The wind was southwest at 10 miles an hour. The pressure was 29.90 inches and rising. Pensacola Naval Air Station, skies were cloudy. The temperature was 82 degrees, the dew point was 78, and the relative humidity was 88%. This produces a heat index of 91. The wind was south at 13 miles an hour. The pressure was 29.90 inches and rising. The following is a summary of watches, warnings and advisories in effect. A flood watch remains in effect until 6 p.m. Central Daylight Time Friday for the following areas: in Alabama, Baldwin Central, Baldwin Coastal, Baldwin Inland and Escambia, and the following areas: in Florida, Escambia Coastal, Escambia Inland, Okaloosa Coastal, Okaloosa Inland, Santa Rosa Coastal and Santa Rosa Inland. A flood advisory has been issued until 10:45 a.m. Central Daylight Time for the following county: Escambia, Alabama, and Okaloosa, Florida. Here's your National Weather Service forecast. Today, a chance of thunderstorms. Showers, mainly this morning. Some thunderstorms may produce heavy rainfall. Highs in the mid-80s. South winds 5 to 10 miles per hour. Chance of rain 90%. Tonight, mostly cloudy with a chance of thunderstorms. A chance of showers in the evening, then showers likely after midnight. Some thunderstorms may produce heavy rainfall. Humid with lows in the mid-70s. South winds 5 to 10 miles per hour with gusts up to 20 miles per hour. Chance of rain 70%. Thursday, showers. A chance of thunderstorms in the morning, then thunderstorms in the afternoon. Some thunderstorms may produce heavy rainfall in the morning. Some thunderstorms may produce heavy rainfall in the afternoon. Humid with highs in the lower 80s. South winds 10 to 15 miles per hour with gusts up to 30 miles per hour. Chance of rain near 100%. Thursday night, showers with thunderstorms likely in the evening, then showers likely with a chance of thunderstorms after midnight. Some thunderstorms may produce heavy rainfall in the evening. Some thunderstorms may produce heavy rainfall after midnight. Humid. Near steady temperature in the upper 70s. South winds 10 to 15 miles per hour with gusts up to 25 miles per hour. Chance of rain near 100%. Juneteenth, showers. A chance of thunderstorms in the morning, then thunderstorms in the afternoon. Some thunderstorms may produce heavy rainfall in the morning. Some thunderstorms may produce heavy rainfall in the afternoon. Humid with highs in the upper 80s. Southwest winds 5 to 10 miles per hour. Chance of rain 90%. Friday night, showers likely with a chance of thunderstorms. Lows in the mid-70s. Chance of rain 70%. Saturday, showers with a chance of thunderstorms in the morning, then showers and thunderstorms likely in the afternoon. Highs in the upper 80s. Chance of rain 80%. Saturday night, mostly cloudy in the evening, then becoming partly cloudy. A slight chance of showers and thunderstorms. Lows in the mid-70s. Chance of rain 20%.

Okaloosa Coastal, Okaloosa Inland, Santa Rosa Coastal and Santa Rosa Inland. Flood watch remains in effect through Friday afternoon. Watch, flash flooding caused by excessive rainfall continues to be possible. Where, portions of Alabama, including the following areas, Baldwin Central, Baldwin Coastal, Baldwin Inland, Butler, Choctaw, Clark, Conecuh, Covington, Crenshaw, Escambia, Mobile Central, Mobile 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Santa Rosa Inland, in Southeast Mississippi, including the following areas, George, Green, Perry, Stone and Wayne. When, through Friday afternoon. Impacts, excessive runoff may result in flooding of rivers, creeks, streams, and other low-lying and flood-prone locations. Additional details, multiple rounds of heavy rainfall will continue through at least Friday afternoon. Additional rainfall amounts of 4 to 7 inches are expected with locally higher amounts, which may cause flash flooding, especially in urban and other poor drainage areas. http://www.weather.gov/safety/ Flood you should monitor later forecasts and be prepared to take action should flash flood warnings be issued. What? Flooding caused by excessive rainfall is expected. Where? Southern Covington County in south central Alabama, southeastern Escambia County in south central Alabama. A high surf advisory is in effect for the following areas in Alabama, Baldwin Coastal and Mobile Coastal, and the following areas in Florida, Escambia Coastal, Okaloosa Coastal and Santa Rosa Coastal. High rip current risk remains in effect through Saturday afternoon. High surf advisory remains in effect from midnight tonight to 6 p.m. Central Daylight Time Friday. What? For the high rip current risk, dangerous rip currents. For the high surf advisory, large breaking waves of 5 to 7 feet expected in the surf zone. Where? In Alabama, Mobile Coastal and Baldwin Coastal counties. In Florida, Escambia Coastal, Santa Rosa Coastal and Okaloosa Coastal counties. When, for the high rip current risk, through Saturday afternoon. For the high surf advisory, from midnight tonight to 6 p.m. Central Daylight Time Friday. Impacts, dangerous swimming and surfing conditions and localized beach erosion. Rip currents can sweep even the best swimmers away from shore into deeper water. Inexperienced swimmers should remain out of the water due to dangerous surf conditions. Swim near a lifeguard. If caught in a rip current, relax and float. Don't swim against the current. If able, swim in a direction following the shoreline. If unable to escape, face the shore and call or wave for help. What? Flooding caused by excessive rainfall is expected. Where? Southern Covington County in south central Alabama, southeastern Escambia County in south central Alabama, northwestern Okaloosa County in northwestern Florida, when, until 10:45 a.m. Central Daylight Time. Impacts, minor flooding in low-lying and poor drainage areas. Additional details, at 8:44 a.m. Central Daylight Time, Doppler radar indicated heavy rain due to thunderstorms. Between 1 and 2 inches of rain have fallen. Additional rainfall amounts of 1 to 2 inches are expected over the area. This additional rain will result in minor flooding. If thunderstorms continue to redevelop over this area, a flash flood warning may become necessary. Some locations that will experience flooding include Ob, Red Oak, Huckaville, Beta, Falco, Wing, Stanley, Good Hope, Rome, Escambia Farms, Stedman, Blackman, Green Bay, Bradley, Hornhill, Oneka, Beulah, Rock Creek, Blairs and Estothel. http://www.weather.gov/safety/ Flood turnaround, don't drown when encountering flooded roads. Most flood deaths occur in vehicles. Here's your marine forecast. On the weather map, light to moderate southwesterly winds gradually trend to a moderate to strong southerly flow by Wednesday night. The onshore flow transitions to a light to moderate southwesterly flow on Friday, then transitions to southwest to westerly over the coming weekend. On the Perdido Bay Area,

0: Today, south winds 5 to 10 knots with gusts up to 20 knots, increasing to 10 to 15 knots with gusts up to 20 knots this afternoon. Waves 1 foot or less. A moderate chop. Thunderstorms likely. Showers. For tonight, south winds 10 to 15 knots with gusts up to 25 knots. Waves 1 foot or less. A moderate chop. A chance of thunderstorms. A chance of showers in the evening, then showers likely after midnight. For Thursday, south winds 15 to 20 knots with gusts up to 30 knots. Waves 1 foot or less. Choppy. Showers with thunderstorms likely. And for Thursday night, southwest winds 10 to 15 knots with gusts up to 25 knots. Waves 1 foot or less. A moderate chop. A chance of thunderstorms. Showers. On the Pensacola Bay Area including Santa Rosa Sound. Small craft advisory in effect from this evening through late Thursday night. For today, southwest winds 10 to 15 knots. Waves 1 foot or less. A moderate chop. Showers with thunderstorms likely until late afternoon, then a chance of showers and thunderstorms late. For tonight, south winds 10 to 15 knots, increasing to 15 to 20 knots after midnight. Waves 1 foot or less, then around 2 feet after midnight. Choppy. A chance of thunderstorms. A chance of showers in the evening, then showers likely after midnight. For Thursday, south winds around 20 knots with gusts up to 30 knots. Waves around 2 feet. Choppy. Showers with thunderstorms likely. And for Thursday night, southwest winds 15 to 20 knots with gusts up to 25 knots. Waves around 2 feet. Choppy. Showers likely with a chance of thunderstorms. On Perdido Bay, Pensacola Bay including Santa Rosa Sound, and Choctawhatchee Bay. For today, southwest winds 10 to 15 knots. Waves 1 foot or less. A moderate chop. Showers with thunderstorms likely this morning, then a chance of showers and thunderstorms this afternoon. For tonight, south winds 10 to 15 knots with gusts up to 20 knots. Waves 1 foot or less. A moderate chop. A slight chance of showers and thunderstorms in the evening, then showers likely with a chance of thunderstorms after midnight. For Thursday, south winds 15 to 20 knots with gusts up to 25 knots. Waves 1 foot or less. Choppy. Showers with thunderstorms likely. And for Thursday night, southwest winds 15 to 20 knots with gusts up to 25 knots. Waves around 2 feet in the evening, then 1 foot or less. Choppy. Showers likely with a chance of thunderstorms. From the Okaloosa-Walton County line to Pascagoula, and out 20 nautical miles. Small craft advisory in effect from this evening through late Thursday night. For today, southwest winds around 15 knots with gusts up to 20 knots. Seas 3 to 4 feet, occasionally to 5 feet. Wave detail, south 4 feet at 6 seconds. Showers with thunderstorms likely early this morning, then a chance of showers and thunderstorms late this morning and afternoon. For tonight, south winds 15 to 20 knots with gusts up to 25 knots. Seas 4 to 6 feet, occasionally to 8 feet. Wave detail, south 6 feet at 7 seconds. A chance of thunderstorms. A chance of showers in the evening, then showers likely after midnight. For Thursday, south winds 20 to 25 knots with gusts up to 30 knots. Seas 5 to 7 feet, occasionally to 9 feet. Wave detail, south 7 feet at 7 seconds. Showers with a chance of thunderstorms in the morning, then showers and thunderstorms likely in the afternoon. And for Thursday night, southwest winds 15 to 20 knots with gusts up to 25 knots. Seas 5 to 7 feet, occasionally to 9 feet. Wave detail, south 7 feet at 8 seconds. A chance of thunderstorms. Showers likely, mainly in the evening. From the Okaloosa-Walton County line to Pascagoula, from 20 to 60 nautical miles offshore. small craft advisory in effect from this evening through late Thursday night. For today, south winds around 15 knots with gusts up to 20 knots. Seas 4 to 5 feet, occasionally to 6 feet. Wave detail, south 5 feet at 6 seconds. A chance of showers and thunderstorms. For tonight, south winds 15 to 20 knots, increasing to 20 to 25 knots after midnight. Seas 4 to 5 feet, occasionally to 6 feet, building to 5 to 7 feet, occasionally to 9 feet after midnight. Wave detail, south 5 feet at 7 seconds, becoming south 6 feet at 7 seconds. A chance of showers and thunderstorms. For Thursday, south winds around 20 knots with gusts up to 30 knots. Seas 6 to 7 feet, occasionally to 9 feet. Wave detail, south 7 feet at 7 seconds. A chance of thunderstorms. Showers likely, mainly in the morning. And for Thursday night, south winds 15 to 20 knots with gusts up to 25 knots. Seas 6 to 7 feet, occasionally to 9 feet. Wave detail, south 7 feet at 8 seconds. A chance of showers and thunderstorms, mainly in the evening. 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Tidal information, at the mouth of the Mobile River on Wednesday, low tide at 1:23 a.m. High tide at 2:25 p.m. At the mouth of the Mobile River on Thursday, low tide at 2:07 a.m. High tide at 3:18 p.m. At Pensacola Bay on Wednesday, low tide at 12:07 a.m. High tide at 1:35 p.m. At Pensacola Bay on Thursday, low tide at 12:49 a.m. High tide at 2:23 p.m. At the East Pass in Destin on Wednesday, high tide at 1:02 p.m. At the East Pass in Destin on Thursday, low tide at 12:15 a.m. The following marine observations were made as of 9 a.m. Mobile Bay Coast Guard Station. Winds were southwest at 4 knots. Sea temperature 83 degrees. Air temperature 80 degrees. Weeks Bay, calm. Air temperature was 81 degrees. Pensacola Bay. Sea temperature 83 degrees. Air temperature 83 degrees. The report from the east end of Dauphin Island was not available. Grand Bay, south winds at 13 knots. Air temperature was 82 degrees. And Pettiboy Island, south winds at 17 knots. Air temperature was 81 degrees. South of Dauphin Island. Winds were south at 19 knots. 12 miles south of Orange Beach. Winds were south at 14 knots. Sea temperature 81 degrees. Air temperature 82 degrees. 100 miles south of Destin. Winds were south at 16 knots. Air temperature 83 degrees. The following weather reports were made at 9 a.m. Pensacola International Airport, skies were partly sunny. The temperature was 82 degrees, the dew point was 77, and the relative humidity was 84%. This produces a heat index of 90. The wind was southwest at 10 miles an hour. The pressure was 29.90 inches and rising. Pensacola Naval Air Station, skies were cloudy. The temperature was 82 degrees, the dew point was 78, and the relative humidity was 88%. This produces a heat index of 91. The wind was south at 13 miles an hour. The pressure was 29.90 inches and rising. The following is a summary of watches, warnings and advisories in effect. A flood watch remains in effect until 6 p.m. Central Daylight Time Friday for the following areas: in Alabama, Baldwin Central, Baldwin Coastal, Baldwin Inland and Escambia, and the following areas: in Florida, Escambia Coastal, Escambia Inland, Okaloosa Coastal, Okaloosa Inland, Santa Rosa Coastal and Santa Rosa Inland. A flood advisory has been issued until 10:45 a.m. Central Daylight Time for the following county: Escambia, Alabama, and Okaloosa, Florida. A high surf advisory remains in effect from midnight Central Daylight Time Thursday until 6 p.m. Central Daylight Time Friday for the following area: in Alabama, Baldwin Coastal, and the following areas: in Florida, Escambia Coastal, Okaloosa Coastal, and Santa Rosa Coastal. A rip current risk remains in effect until 6 p.m. Central Daylight Time Saturday for the following area: in Alabama, Baldwin Coastal, and the following areas: in Florida, Escambia Coastal, Okaloosa Coastal, and Santa Rosa Coastal. Here's your National Weather Service forecast. Today, a chance of thunderstorms. Showers, mainly this morning. Some thunderstorms may produce heavy rainfall. Highs in the mid-80s. South winds 5 to 10 miles per hour. Chance of rain 90%. Tonight, mostly cloudy with a chance of thunderstorms. A chance of showers in the evening, then showers likely after midnight. Some thunderstorms may produce heavy rainfall. Humid with lows in the mid-70s. South winds 5 to 10 miles per hour with gusts up to 20 miles per hour. Chance of rain 70%. Thursday, showers. A chance of thunderstorms in the morning, then thunderstorms in the afternoon. Some thunderstorms may produce heavy rainfall in the morning. Some thunderstorms may produce heavy rainfall in the afternoon. Humid with highs in the lower 80s. South winds 10 to 15 miles per hour with gusts up to 30 miles per hour. Chance of rain near 100%. Thursday night, showers with thunderstorms likely in the evening, then showers likely with a chance of thunderstorms after midnight. Some thunderstorms may produce heavy rainfall in the evening. Some thunderstorms may produce heavy rainfall after midnight. Humid. Near steady temperature in the upper 70s. South winds 10 to 15 miles per hour with gusts up to 25 miles per hour. Chance of rain near 100%. Juneteenth, showers. A chance of thunderstorms in the morning, then thunderstorms in the afternoon. Some thunderstorms may produce heavy rainfall in the morning. Some thunderstorms may produce heavy rainfall in the afternoon. Humid with highs in the upper 80s. Southwest winds 5 to 10 miles per hour. Chance of rain 90%. Friday night, showers likely with a chance of thunderstorms. Lows in the mid-70s. Chance of rain 70%. Saturday, showers with a chance of thunderstorms in the morning, then showers and thunderstorms likely in the afternoon. Highs in the upper 80s. Chance of rain 80%. Saturday night, mostly cloudy in the evening, then becoming partly cloudy. A slight chance of showers and thunderstorms. Lows in the mid-70s. Chance of rain 20%. This is NOAA Weather Radio from the Mobile, Pensacola National Weather Service. The current time is 9:55 a.m. Central Daylight Time. A flood watch is in effect for the following areas: in Alabama, Baldwin Central, Baldwin Coastal, Baldwin Inland, Butler, Clark, Conecuh, Covington, Crenshaw, Escambia, Mobile Central, Mobile Coastal, Mobile Inland, Monroe, Washington, and Wilcox, and the following areas: in Mississippi, George, Greene, Perry, Stone, and Wayne, and the following areas: in Florida, Escambia Coastal, Escambia Inland, Okaloosa Coastal, Okaloosa Inland, Santa Rosa Coastal, and Santa Rosa Inland. Flood watch remains in effect through Friday afternoon. What? Flash flooding caused by excessive rainfall continues to be possible. Where? Portions of Alabama, including the following areas: Baldwin Central, Baldwin Coastal, Baldwin Inland, Butler, Choctaw, Clark, Conecuh, Covington, Crenshaw, Escambia, Mobile Central, Mobile Coastal, Mobile Inland, Monroe, Washington, and Wilcox, Northwest Florida, including the following areas: Escambia Coastal, Escambia Inland, Okaloosa Coastal, Okaloosa Inland, Santa Rosa Coastal, and Santa Rosa Inland, in southeast Mississippi, including the following areas: George, Greene, Perry, Stone, and Wayne. When? Through Friday afternoon. 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You should monitor later forecasts and be prepared to take action should flash flood warnings be issued. A high surf advisory is in effect for the following areas in Alabama, Baldwin Coastal and Mobile Coastal, and the following areas in Florida, Escambia Coastal, Okaloosa Coastal and Santa Rosa Coastal. High rip current risk remains in effect through Saturday afternoon. High surf advisory remains in effect from midnight tonight to 6 p.m. Central Daylight Time Friday. What? For the high rip current risk, dangerous rip currents. For the high surf advisory, large breaking waves of 5 to 7 feet expected in the surf zone. Where? In Alabama, Mobile Coastal and Baldwin Coastal counties. In Florida, Escambia Coastal, Santa Rosa Coastal and Okaloosa Coastal counties. When? For the high rip current risk, through Saturday afternoon. For the high surf advisory, from midnight tonight to 6 p.m. Central Daylight Time Friday. Impacts, dangerous swimming and surfing conditions and localized beach erosion. Rip currents can sweep even the best swimmers away from shore into deeper water. Inexperienced swimmers should remain out of the water due to dangerous surf conditions. Swim near a lifeguard. If caught in a rip current, relax and float. Don't swim against the current. If able, swim in a direction following the shoreline. If unable to escape, face the shore and call or wave for help. What? Flooding caused by excessive rainfall is expected. Where? Southern Covington County in South Central Alabama, Southeastern Escambia County in South Central Alabama, Northwestern Okaloosa County in Northwestern Florida, when and to...
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0: Storms. Between 1 and 2 inches of rain have fallen. Additional rainfall amounts of 1 to 2 inches are expected over the area. This additional rain will result in minor flooding. If thunderstorms continue to redevelop over this area, a flash flood warning may become necessary. Some locations that will experience flooding include Ob, Red Oak, Huckaville, Beta, Falco, Wing, Stanley, Good Hope, Rome, Escambia Farms, Stedman, Blackman, Green Bay, Bradley, Hornhill, Oneka, Beulah, Rock Creek, Blairs, and Estothel. http://www.weather.gov/safety/flood Turn around, don't drown when encountering flooded roads. Most flood deaths occur in vehicles. Here's your marine forecast. On the weather map, light to moderate southwesterly winds gradually trend to a moderate to strong southerly flow by Wednesday night. The onshore flow transitions to a light to moderate southwesterly flow on Friday, then transitions to southwest to westerly over the coming weekend. On the Perdido Bay Area. For today, south winds 5 to 10 knots with gusts up to 20 knots, increasing to 10 to 15 knots with gusts up to 20 knots this afternoon. Waves 1 foot or less. A moderate chop. Thunderstorms likely. Showers. For tonight, south winds 10 to 15 knots with gusts up to 25 knots. Waves 1 foot or less. A moderate chop. A chance of thunderstorms. A chance of showers in the evening, then showers likely after midnight. For Thursday, south winds 15 to 20 knots with gusts up to 30 knots. Waves 1 foot or less. Choppy. Showers with thunderstorms likely. And for Thursday night, southwest winds 10 to 15 knots with gusts up to 25 knots. Waves 1 foot or less. A moderate chop. A chance of thunderstorms. Showers. On the Pensacola Bay Area including Santa Rosa Sound. Small craft advisory in effect from this evening through late Thursday night. For today, southwest winds 10 to 15 knots. Waves 1 foot or less. A moderate chop. showers with thunderstorms likely until late afternoon, then a chance of showers and thunderstorms late. For tonight, south winds 10 to 15 knots, increasing to 15 to 20 knots after midnight. Waves 1 foot or less, then around 2 feet after midnight. Choppy. A chance of thunderstorms. A chance of showers in the evening, then showers likely after midnight. For Thursday, south winds around 20 knots with gusts up to 30 knots. Waves around 2 feet. Choppy. Showers with thunderstorms likely. And for Thursday night, southwest winds 15 to 20 knots with gusts up to 25 knots. Waves around 2 feet. Choppy. Showers likely with a chance of thunderstorms. On Perdido Bay, Pensacola Bay including Santa Rosa Sound, and Choctaw Hatchie Bay. For today, southwest winds 10 to 15 knots. Waves 1 foot or less. A moderate chop. Showers with thunderstorms likely this morning, then a chance of showers and thunderstorms this afternoon. For tonight, south winds 10 to 15 knots with gusts up to 20 knots. Waves 1 foot or less. A moderate chop. A slight chance of showers and thunderstorms in the evening, then showers likely with a chance of thunderstorms after midnight. For Thursday, south winds 15 to 20 knots with gusts up to 25 knots. Waves 1 foot or less. Choppy. Showers with thunderstorms likely. And for Thursday night, southwest winds 15 to 20 knots with gusts up to 25 knots. Waves around 2 feet in the evening, then 1 foot or less. Choppy. Showers likely with a chance of thunderstorms. From the Okaloosa-Walton County line to Pascagoula, and out 20 nautical miles. Small craft advisory in effect from this evening through late Thursday night. For today, southwest winds around 15 knots with gusts up to 20 knots. Seas 3 to 4 feet, occasionally to 5 feet. Wave detail, south 4 feet at 6 seconds. Showers with thunderstorms likely early this morning, then a chance of showers and thunderstorms late this morning and afternoon. For tonight, south winds 15 to 20 knots with gusts up to 25 knots. Seas 4 to 6 feet, occasionally to 8 feet. Wave detail, south 6 feet at 7 seconds. A chance of thunderstorms. A chance of showers in the evening, then showers likely after midnight. For Thursday, south winds 20 to 25 knots with gusts up to 30 knots. Seas 5 to 7 feet, occasionally to 9 feet. Wave detail, south 7 feet at 7 seconds. Showers with a chance of thunderstorms in the morning, then showers and thunderstorms likely in the afternoon. And for Thursday night, southwest winds 15 to 20 knots with gusts up to 25 knots. Seas 5 to 7 feet, occasionally to 9 feet. Wave detail, south 7 feet at 8 seconds. A chance of thunderstorms. Showers likely, mainly in the evening. From the Okaloosa-Walton County line to Pascagoula, from 20 to 60 nautical miles offshore. Small craft advisory in effect from this evening through late Thursday night. For today, south winds around 15 knots with gusts up to 20 knots. Seas 4 to 5 feet, occasionally to 6 feet. Wave detail, south 5 feet at 6 seconds. A chance of showers and thunderstorms. For tonight, south winds 15 to 20 knots, increasing to 20 to 25 knots after midnight. Seas 4 to 5 feet, occasionally to 6 feet, building to 5 to 7 feet, occasionally to 9 feet after midnight. Wave detail, south 5 feet at 7 seconds, becoming south 6 feet at 7 seconds. A chance of showers and thunderstorms. For Thursday, south winds around 20 knots with gusts up to 30 knots. Seas 6 to 7 feet, occasionally to 9 feet. Wave detail, south 7 feet at 7 seconds. A chance of thunderstorms. Showers likely, mainly in the morning. And for Thursday night, south winds 15 to 20 knots with gusts up to 25 knots. Seas 6 to 7 feet, occasionally to 9 feet. Wave detail, south 7 feet at 8 seconds. a chance of showers and thunderstorms, mainly in the evening. Tidal information, at the mouth of the Mobile River on Wednesday, low tide at 1:23 a.m. High tide at 2:25 p.m. At the mouth of the Mobile River on Thursday, low tide at 2:07 a.m. High tide at 3:18 p.m. At Pensacola Bay on Wednesday, low tide at 12:07 a.m. High tide at 1:35 p.m. At Pensacola Bay on Thursday, low tide at 12:49 a.m. High tide at 2:23 p.m. At the East Pass in Destin on Wednesday, high tide at 1:02 p.m. At the East Pass in Destin on Thursday, low tide at 12:15 a.m. The following marine observations were made as of 9 a.m. Mobile Bay Coast Guard Station. Winds were southwest at 4 knots. Sea temperature 83 degrees. Air temperature 80 degrees. Weeks Bay, calm. Air temperature was 81 degrees. Pensacola Bay. Sea temperature 83 degrees. Air temperature 83 degrees. The report from the east end of Dauphin Island was not available. Graham Bay, south winds at 13 knots. Air temperature was 82 degrees. And Pettiboy Island, south winds at 17 knots. Air temperature was 81 degrees. South of Dauphin Island. Winds were south at 19 knots. 12 miles south of Orange Beach. Winds were south at 14 knots. Sea temperature 81 degrees. Air temperature 82 degrees. 100 miles south of Destin. Winds were south at 16 knots. Air temperature 83 degrees. The following weather reports were made at 9 a.m. Pensacola International Airport, skies were partly sunny. The temperature was 82 degrees, the dew point was 77, and the relative humidity was 84%. This produces a heat index of 90. The wind was southwest at 10 miles an hour. The pressure was 29.90 inches and rising. Pensacola Naval Air Station, skies were cloudy. The temperature was 82 degrees, the dew point was 78, and the relative humidity was 88%. This produces a heat index of 91. The wind was south at 13 miles an hour. The pressure was 29.90 inches and rising. The following is a summary of watches, warnings and advisories in effect. A flood watch remains in effect until 6 p.m. Central Daylight Time Friday for the following areas: in Alabama, Baldwin Central, Baldwin Coastal, Baldwin Inland and Escambia, and the following areas: in Florida, Escambia Coastal, Escambia Inland, Okaloosa Coastal, Okaloosa Inland, Santa Rosa Coastal and Santa Rosa Inland. A flood advisory has been issued until 10:45 a.m. Central Daylight Time for the following county: Escambia, Alabama, and Okaloosa, Florida. A high surf advisory remains in effect from midnight Central Daylight Time Thursday until 6 p.m. Central Daylight Time Friday for the following area: in Alabama, Baldwin Coastal, and the following areas: in Florida, Escambia Coastal, Okaloosa Coastal and Santa Rosa Coastal. A rip current risk remains in effect until 6 p.m. Central Daylight Time Saturday for the following area: in Alabama, Baldwin Coastal, and the following areas: in Florida, Escambia Coastal, Okaloosa Coastal and Santa Rosa Coastal. Here's your National Weather Service forecast. Today, a chance of thunderstorms. Showers, mainly this morning. Some thunderstorms may produce heavy rainfall. Highs in the mid-80s. South winds 5 to 10 miles per hour. Chance of rain 90%. Tonight, mostly cloudy with a chance of thunderstorms. A chance of showers in the evening, then showers likely after midnight. Some thunderstorms may produce heavy rainfall. Humid with lows in the mid-70s. South winds 5 to 10 miles per hour with gusts up to 20 miles per hour. Chance of rain 70%. Thursday, showers. A chance of thunderstorms in the morning, then thunderstorms in the afternoon. Some thunderstorms may produce heavy rainfall in the morning. Some thunderstorms may produce heavy rainfall in the afternoon. Humid with highs in the lower 80s. south winds 10 to 15 miles per hour with gusts up to 30 miles per hour. Chance of rain near 100%. Thursday night, showers with thunderstorms likely in the evening, then showers likely with a chance of thunderstorms after midnight. Some thunderstorms may produce heavy rainfall in the evening. Humid. Near steady temperature in the upper 70s. South winds 10 to 15 miles per hour with gusts up to 25 miles per hour. Chance of rain near 100%. Juneteenth, showers. A chance of thunderstorms in the morning, then thunderstorms in the afternoon. Some thunderstorms may produce heavy rainfall in the morning. Humid with highs in the upper 80s. Southwest winds 5 to 10 miles per hour. Chance of rain 90%. Friday night, showers likely with a chance of thunderstorms. Lows in the mid-70s. Chance of rain 70%. Saturday, showers with a chance of thunderstorms in the morning, then showers and thunderstorms likely in the afternoon. Highs in the upper 80s. Chance of rain 80%. Saturday night, mostly cloudy in the evening, then becoming partly cloudy. A slight chance of showers and thunderstorms. Lows in the mid-70s. Chance of rain 20%. This is NOAA Weather Radio, from the Mobile Pensacola National Weather Service. The current time is 10:14 a.m. Central Daylight Time. A flood watch is in effect for the following areas in Alabama: Baldwin Central, Baldwin Coastal, Baldwin Inland, Butler, Clark, Conecuh, Covington, Crenshaw, Escambia, Mobile Central, Mobile Coastal, Mobile Inland, Monroe, Washington, and Wilcox, and the following areas in Mississippi: George, Greene, Perry, Stone, and Wayne, and the following areas in Florida: Escambia Coastal, Escambia Inland, Okaloosa Coastal, Okaloosa Inland, Santa Rosa Coastal, and Santa Rosa Inland. Flood watch remains in effect through Friday afternoon. What? Flash flooding caused by excessive rainfall continues to be possible. Where? Portions of Alabama, including the following areas: Baldwin Central, Baldwin Coastal, Baldwin Inland, Butler, Choctaw, Clark, Conecuh, Covington, Crenshaw, Escambia, Mobile Central, Mobile Coastal, Mobile Inland, Monroe, Washington, and Wilcox, Northwest Florida, including the following areas: Escambia Coastal, Escambia Inland, Okaloosa Coastal, Okaloosa Inland, Santa Rosa Coastal, and Santa Rosa Inland, in Southeast Mississippi, including the following areas: George, Greene, Perry, Stone, and Wayne. When? 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Additional rainfall amounts of 4 to 7 inches are expected, with locally higher amounts, which may cause flash flooding, especially in urban and other poor drainage areas. http://www.weather.gov/safety/flood. You should monitor later forecasts and be prepared to take action should flash flood warnings be issued. A high surf advisory is in effect for the following areas in Alabama: Baldwin Coastal and Mobile Coastal, and the following areas in Florida: Escambia Coastal, Okaloosa Coastal, and Santa Rosa Coastal. High rip current risk remains in effect through Saturday afternoon. High surf advisory remains in effect from midnight tonight to 6 p.m. Central Daylight Time Friday. What? For the high rip current risk, dangerous rip currents. For the high surf advisory, large breaking waves of 5 to 7 feet expected in the surf zone. Where? In Alabama, Mobile Coastal, and Baldwin Coastal counties. In Florida, Escambia Coastal, Santa Rosa Coastal, and Okaloosa Coastal counties. When? For the high rip current risk, through Saturday afternoon. For the high surf advisory, from midnight tonight to 6 p.m. Central Daylight Time Friday. Impacts: dangerous swimming and surfing conditions and localized beach erosion. Rip currents can sweep even the best swimmers away from shore into deeper water. Inexperienced swimmers should remain out of the water due to dangerous surf conditions. Swim near a lifeguard. If caught in the rip current, relax and float. 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What flooding caused by excessive rainfall is expected? Where? Southern Covington County in south-central Alabama, southeastern Escambia County in south-central Alabama, northwestern Okaloosa County in northwestern Florida, when, until 10:45 a.m. Central Daylight Time. Impacts, minor flooding in low-lying and poor drainage areas. Additional details, at 8:44 a.m. Central Daylight Time, Doppler radar indicated heavy rain due to thunderstorms. Between 1 and 2 inches of rain have fallen. Additional rainfall amounts of 1 to 2 inches are expected over the area. This additional rain will result in minor flooding. If thunderstorms continue to redevelop over this area, a flash flood warning may become necessary. Some locations that will experience flooding include Ob, Red Oak, Huckaville, Beta, Falco, Wing, Stanley, Good Hope, Rome, Escambia Farms, Stedman, Blackman, Green Bay, Bradley, Hornhill, Oneika, Beulah, Rock Creek, Blairs, and Estothel. http://www.weather.gov/safety/flood turnaround. Don't drown when encountering flooded roads. Most flood deaths occur in vehicles. Here's your marine forecast. On the weather map, light to moderate southwesterly winds gradually trend to a moderate to strong southerly flow by Wednesday night. The onshore flow transitions to a light to moderate southwesterly flow on Friday, then transitions to southwest to westerly over the coming weekend. On the Perdido Bay Area. For today, south winds 5 to 10 knots with gusts up to 20 knots, increasing to 10 to 15 knots with gusts up to 20 knots this afternoon. Waves 1 foot or less. A moderate chop. Thunderstorms likely. Showers. For tonight, south winds 10 to 15 knots with gusts up to 25 knots. Waves 1 foot or less. A moderate chop. A chance of thunderstorms. A chance of showers in the evening, then showers likely after midnight. For Thursday, south winds 15 to 20 knots with gusts up to 30 knots. Waves 1 foot or less. Choppy. Showers with thunderstorms likely. And for Thursday night, southwest winds 10 to 15 knots with gusts up to 25 knots. Waves 1 foot or less. A moderate chop. A chance of thunderstorms. Showers. On the Pensacola Bay Area including Santa Rosa Sound. Small craft advisory in effect from this evening through late Thursday night. For today, southwest winds 10 to 15 knots. Waves 1 foot or less. A moderate chop. Showers with thunderstorms likely until late afternoon, then a chance of showers and thunderstorms late. For tonight, south winds 10 to 15 knots, increasing to 15 to 20 knots after midnight. Waves 1 foot or less, then around 2 feet after midnight. Choppy. A chance of thunderstorms. A chance of showers in the evening, then showers likely after midnight. For Thursday, south winds around 20 knots with gusts up to 30 knots. Waves around 2 feet. Choppy. Showers with thunderstorms likely. And for Thursday night, southwest winds 15 to 20 knots with gusts up to 25 knots. Waves around 2 feet. Choppy. Showers likely with a chance of thunderstorms. On Perdido Bay, Pensacola Bay including Santa Rosa Sound, and Choctaw Hatchie Bay. For today, southwest winds 10 to 15 knots. Waves 1 foot or less. A moderate chop. Showers with thunderstorms likely this morning, then a chance of showers and thunderstorms this afternoon. For tonight, south winds 10 to 15 knots with gusts up to 20 knots. waves 1 foot or less. A moderate chop. A slight chance of showers and thunderstorms in the evening, then showers likely with a chance of thunderstorms after midnight. For Thursday, south winds 15 to 20 knots with gusts up to 25 knots. Waves 1 foot or less. Choppy. Showers with thunderstorms likely. And for Thursday night, southwest winds 15 to 20 knots with gusts up to 25 knots. Waves around 2 feet in the evening, then 1 foot or less. Choppy. Showers likely with a chance of thunderstorms. From the Okaloosa-Walton County line to Pascagoula, and out 20 nautical miles. Small craft advisory in effect from this evening through late Thursday night. For today, southwest winds around 15 knots with gusts up to 20 knots. Seas 3 to 4 feet, occasionally to 5 feet. Wave detail, south 4 feet at 6 seconds. Showers with thunderstorms likely early this morning, then a chance of showers and thunderstorms late this morning and afternoon. For tonight, south winds 15 to 20 knots with gusts up to 25 knots. Seas 4 to 6 feet, occasionally to 8 feet. Wave detail, south 6 feet at 7 seconds. A chance of thunderstorms. A chance of showers in the evening, then showers likely after midnight. For Thursday, south winds 20 to 25 knots with gusts up to 30 knots. Seas 5 to 7 feet, occasionally to 9 feet. Wave detail, south 7 feet at 7 seconds. Showers with a chance of thunderstorms in the morning, then showers and thunderstorms likely in the afternoon. And for Thursday night, southwest winds 15 to 20 knots with gusts up to 25 knots. Seas 5 to 7 feet, occasionally to 9 feet. Wave detail, south 7 feet at 8 seconds. A chance of thunderstorms. Showers likely, mainly in the evening. From the Okaloosa-Walton County line to Pascagoula, from 20 to 60 nautical miles offshore. Small craft advisory in effect from this evening through late Thursday night. For today, south winds around 15 knots with gusts up to 20 knots. Seas 4 to 5 feet, occasionally to 6 feet. Wave detail, south 5 feet at 6 seconds. A chance of showers and thunderstorms. For tonight, south winds 15 to 20 knots, increasing to 20 to 25 knots after midnight. Seas 4 to 5 feet, occasionally to 6 feet, building to 5 to 7 feet, occasionally to 9 feet after midnight. Wave detail, south 5 feet at 7 seconds, becoming south 6 feet at 7 seconds. A chance of showers and thunderstorms. For Thursday, south winds around 20 knots with gusts up to 30 knots. Seas 6 to 7 feet, occasionally to 9 feet. Wave detail, south 7 feet at 7 seconds. A chance of thunderstorms. Showers likely, mainly in the morning. And for Thursday night, south winds 15 to 20 knots with gusts up to 25 knots. Seas 6 to 7 feet, occasionally to 9 feet. Wave detail, south 7 feet at 8 seconds. A chance of showers and thunderstorms, mainly in the evening. Tidal information, at the mouth of the Mobile River on Wednesday, low tide at 1:23 a.m. High tide at 2:25 p.m. At the mouth of the Mobile River on Thursday, low tide at 2:07 a.m. High tide at 3:18 p.m. At Pensacola Bay on Wednesday, low tide at 12:07 a.m. High tide at 1:35 p.m. At Pensacola Bay on Thursday, low tide at 12:49 a.m. High tide at 2:23 p.m. At the East Pass in Destin on Wednesday, high tide at 1:02 p.m. At the East Pass in Destin on Thursday, low tide at 12:15 a.m. The following marine observations were made as of 10 a.m. Mobile Bay Coast Guard Station. Winds were southwest at 4 knots. Sea temperature 83 degrees. Air temperature 81 degrees. Weeks Bay, calm. Air temperature was 82 degrees. Pensacola Bay. Sea temperature 83 degrees. Air temperature 83 degrees. The report from the east end of Dauphin Island was not available. Graham Bay, south winds at 12 knots. Air temperature was 82 degrees. And Pettiboy Island, south winds at 70 knots. Air temperature was 82 degrees. South of Dauphin Island. Winds were south at 17 knots. Wave height 5 feet. Wave period 7 seconds. 12 miles south of Orange Beach. Winds were south at 16 knots. Sea temperature 81 degrees. Air temperature 82 degrees. 100 miles south of Destin. Winds were south at 16 knots. Air temperature 83 degrees. Wave height 5 feet. Wave period 6 seconds. The following weather reports were made at 10 a.m. Pensacola International Airport, skies were cloudy. The temperature was 82 degrees, the dew point was 78, and the relative humidity was 88%. This produces a heat index of 91. The wind was south at 12 miles an hour, gusting to 21. The pressure was 29.91 inches and rising. Pensacola Naval Air Station, skies were cloudy. The temperature was 83 degrees, the dew point was 78, and the relative humidity was 85%. This produces a heat index of 93. The wind was south at 12 miles an hour. The pressure was 29.90 inches and steady. The following is a summary of watches, warnings and advisories in effect. A flood watch remains in effect until 6 p.m. Central Daylight Time Friday for the following areas in Alabama: Baldwin Central, Baldwin Coastal, Baldwin Inland and Escambia, and the following areas in Florida: Escambia Coastal, Escambia Inland, Okaloosa Coastal, Okaloosa Inland, Santa Rosa Coastal and Santa Rosa Inland. A flood advisory has been issued until 10:45 a.m. Central Daylight Time for the following county: Escambia, Alabama, and Okaloosa, Florida. A high surf advisory remains in effect from midnight Central Daylight Time Thursday until 6 p.m. Central Daylight Time Friday for the following area in Alabama: Baldwin Coastal, and the following areas in Florida: Escambia Coastal, Okaloosa Coastal, and Santa Rosa Coastal. A rip current risk remains in effect until 6 p.m. Central Daylight Time Saturday for the following area in Alabama: Baldwin Coastal, and the following areas in Florida: Escambia Coastal, Okaloosa Coastal, and Santa Rosa Coastal. Here's your National Weather Service forecast. Today, a chance of thunderstorms. Showers, mainly this morning. Some thunderstorms may produce heavy rainfall. Highs in the mid-80s. South winds 5 to 10 miles per hour. Chance of rain 90%. Tonight, mostly cloudy with a chance of thunderstorms. A chance of showers in the evening, then showers likely after midnight. Some thunderstorms may produce heavy rainfall. Humid with lows in the mid-70s. South winds 5 to 10 miles per hour with gusts up to 20 miles per hour. Chance of rain 70%. Thursday, showers. A chance of thunderstorms in the morning, then thunderstorms in the afternoon. Some thunderstorms may produce heavy rainfall in the morning. Some thunderstorms may produce heavy rainfall in the afternoon. Humid with highs in the lower 80s. South winds 10 to 15 miles per hour with gusts up to 30 miles per hour. Chance of rain near 100%. Thursday night, showers with thunderstorms likely in the evening, then showers likely with a chance of thunderstorms after midnight. Some thunderstorms may produce heavy rainfall in the evening. Some thunderstorms may produce heavy rainfall after midnight. Humid. Near steady temperature in the upper 70s. South winds 10 to 15 miles per hour with gusts up to 25 miles per hour. Chance of rain near 100%. Juneteenth, showers. A chance of thunderstorms in the morning, then thunderstorms in the afternoon. Some thunderstorms may produce heavy rainfall in the morning. Some thunderstorms may produce heavy rainfall in the afternoon. Humid with highs in the upper 80s. Southwest winds 5 to 10 miles per hour. Chance of rain 90%. Friday night, showers likely with a chance of thunderstorms. Lows in the mid-70s. Chance of rain 70%. Saturday, showers with a chance of thunderstorms in the morning, then showers and thunderstorms likely in the afternoon. Highs in the upper 80s. Chance of rain 80%. Saturday night, mostly cloudy in the evening, then becoming partly cloudy. A slight chance of showers and thunderstorms. Lows in the mid-70s. Chance of rain 20%. This is NOAA Weather Radio, from the Mobile Pensacola National Weather Service. The current time is 10:32 a.m. Central Daylight Time. A flood watch is in effect for the following areas in Alabama: Baldwin Central, Baldwin Coastal, Baldwin Inland, Butler, Clark, Conecuh, Covington, Crenshaw, Escambia, Mobile Central, Mobile Coastal, Mobile Inland, Monroe, Washington, and Wilcox, and the following areas in Mississippi: George, Greene, Perry, Stone, and Wayne, and the following areas in Florida: Escambia Coastal, Escambia Inland, Okaloosa Coastal, Okaloosa Inland, Santa Rosa Coastal, and Santa Rosa Inland. Flood watch remains in effect through Friday afternoon. What? Flash flooding caused by excessive rainfall continues to be possible. Where? Portions of Alabama, including the following areas: Baldwin Central, Baldwin Coastal, Baldwin Inland, Butler, Choctaw, Clark, Conecuh, Covington, Crenshaw, Escambia, Mobile Central, Mobile Coastal, Mobile Inland, Monroe, Washington, and Wilcox, Northwest Florida, including the following areas: Escambia Coastal, Escambia Inland, Okaloosa Coastal, Okaloosa Inland, Santa Rosa Coastal, and Santa Rosa Inland, in Southeast Mississippi, including the following areas: George, Greene, Perry, Stone, and Wayne. When? Through Friday afternoon. Impacts: excessive runoff may result in flooding of rivers, creeks, streams, and other low-lying and flood-prone locations. 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Additional rainfall amounts of 4 to 7 inches are expected, with locally higher amounts, which may cause flash flooding, especially in urban and other poor drainage areas. http://www.weather.gov/safety/flood. You should monitor later forecasts and be prepared to take action should flash flood warnings be issued. A high surf advisory is in effect for the following areas in Alabama: Baldwin Coastal and Mobile Coastal, and the following areas in Florida: Escambia Coastal, Okaloosa Coastal, and Santa Rosa Coastal. High rip current risk remains in effect through Saturday afternoon. High surf advisory remains in effect from midnight tonight to 6 p.m. Central Daylight Time Friday. What? For the high rip current risk, dangerous rip currents. For the high surf advisory, large breaking waves of 5 to 7 feet expected in the surf zone. Where? In Alabama, Mobile Coastal, and Baldwin Coastal counties. In Florida, Escambia Coastal, Santa Rosa Coastal, and Okaloosa Coastal counties. When? For the high rip current risk, through Saturday afternoon. For the high surf advisory, from midnight tonight to 6 p.m. Central Daylight Time Friday. Impacts: dangerous swimming and surfing conditions and localized beach erosion. Rip currents can sweep even the best swimmers away from shore into deeper water. Inexperienced swimmers should remain out of the water due to dangerous surf conditions. Swim near a lifeguard. If caught in a rip current, relax and float. Don't swim against the current. If able, swim in a direction following the shoreline. If unable to escape, face the shore and call or wave for help. What? Flooding caused by excessive rainfall is expected. Where? Southern Covington County in south central Alabama, southeastern Escambia County in south central Alabama, northwestern Okaloosa County in northwestern Florida. When? Until 10:45 a.m. Central Daylight Time. Impacts: minor flooding in low-lying and poor drainage areas. Additional details: at 8:44 a.m. Central Daylight Time, Doppler radar indicated heavy rain due to thunderstorms. Between 1 and 2 inches of rain have fallen. Additional rainfall amounts of 1 to 2 inches are expected over the area. This additional rain will result in minor flooding. If thunderstorms continue to redevelop over this area, a flash flood warning may become necessary. Some locations that will experience flooding include Ob, Red Oak, Huckaville, Beta, Falco, Wing, Stanley, Good Hope, Rome, Escambia Farms, Stedman, Blackman, Green Bay, Bradley, Hornhill, Oneka, Beulah, Rock Creek, Blairs, and Estoffel.

for today. South winds 5 to 10 knots with gusts up to 20 knots, increasing to 10 to 15 knots with gusts up to 20 knots this afternoon. Waves 1 foot or less. A moderate chop. Thunderstorms likely. Showers. For tonight, south winds 10 to 15 knots with gusts up to 25 knots. Waves 1 foot or less. A moderate chop. A chance of thunderstorms. A chance of showers in the evening, then showers likely after midnight. For Thursday, south winds 15 to 20 knots with gusts up to 30 knots. Waves 1 foot or less. Choppy. Showers with thunderstorms likely. And for Thursday night, southwest winds 10 to 15 knots with gusts up to 25 knots. Waves 1 foot or less. A moderate chop. A chance of thunderstorms. Showers. On the Pensacola Bay Area including Santa Rosa Sound. Small craft advisory in effect from this evening through late Thursday night. For today, southwest winds 10 to 15 knots. Waves 1 foot or less. A moderate chop. Showers with thunderstorms likely until late afternoon, then a chance of showers and thunderstorms late. For tonight, south winds 10 to 15 knots, increasing to 15 to 20 knots after midnight. Waves 1 foot or less, then around 2 feet after midnight. Choppy. A chance of thunderstorms. A chance of showers in the evening, then showers likely after midnight. For Thursday, south winds around 20 knots with gusts up to 30 knots. Waves around 2 feet. Choppy. Showers with thunderstorms likely. And for Thursday night, southwest winds 15 to 20 knots with gusts up to 25 knots. Waves around 2 feet. Choppy. Showers likely with a chance of thunderstorms. On Perdido Bay, Pensacola Bay including Santa Rosa Sound, and Choctaw Hatchie Bay. For today, southwest winds 10 to 15 knots. Waves 1 foot or less. A moderate chop. Showers with thunderstorms likely this morning, then a chance of showers and thunderstorms this afternoon. For tonight, south winds 10 to 15 knots with gusts up to 20 knots. Waves 1 foot or less. A moderate chop. A slight chance of showers and thunderstorms in the evening, then showers likely with a chance of thunderstorms after midnight. For Thursday, south winds 15 to 20 knots with gusts up to 25 knots. Waves 1 foot or less. Choppy. Showers with thunderstorms likely. And for Thursday night, southwest winds 15 to 20 knots with gusts up to 25 knots. Waves around 2 feet in the evening, then 1 foot or less. Choppy. Showers likely with a chance of thunderstorms. From the Okaloosa-Walton County line to Pascagoula, and out 20 nautical miles. Small craft advisory in effect from this evening through late Thursday night. For today, southwest winds around 15 knots with gusts up to 20 knots. Seas 3 to 4 feet, occasionally to 5 feet. Wave detail, south 4 feet at 6 seconds. Showers with thunderstorms likely early this morning, then a chance of showers and thunderstorms late this morning and afternoon. For tonight, south winds 15 to 20 knots with gusts up to 25 knots. Seas 4 to 6 feet, occasionally to 8 feet. Wave detail, south 6 feet at 7 seconds. A chance of thunderstorms. A chance of showers in the evening, then showers likely after midnight. For Thursday, south winds 20 to 25 knots with gusts up to 30 knots. Seas 5 to 7 feet, occasionally to 9 feet. Wave detail, south 7 feet at 7 seconds. Showers with a chance of thunderstorms in the morning, then showers and thunderstorms likely in the afternoon. And for Thursday night, southwest winds 15 to 20 knots with gusts up to 25 knots. Seas 5 to 7 feet, occasionally to 9 feet. Wave detail, south 7 feet at 8 seconds. A chance of thunderstorms. Showers likely, mainly in the evening. From the Okaloosa-Walton County line to Pascagoula, from 20 to 60 nautical miles offshore. Small craft advisory in effect.

0: From this evening through late Thursday night. For today, south winds around 15 knots with gusts up to 20 knots. Seas 4 to 5 feet, occasionally to 6 feet. Wave detail, south 5 feet at 6 seconds. A chance of showers and thunderstorms. For tonight, south winds 15 to 20 knots, increasing to 20 to 25 knots after midnight. Seas 4 to 5 feet, occasionally to 6 feet, building to 5 to 7 feet, occasionally to 9 feet after midnight. Wave detail, south 5 feet at 7 seconds, becoming south 6 feet at 7 seconds. A chance of showers and thunderstorms. For Thursday, south winds around 20 knots with gusts up to 30 knots. Seas 6 to 7 feet, occasionally to 9 feet. Wave detail, south 7 feet at 7 seconds. A chance of thunderstorms. Showers likely, mainly in the morning. And for Thursday night, south winds 15 to 20 knots with gusts up to 25 knots. Seas 6 to 7 feet, occasionally to 9 feet. Wave detail, south 7 feet at 8 seconds. A chance of showers and thunderstorms, mainly in the evening. Tidal information, at the mouth of the Mobile River on Wednesday, low tide at 1:23 a.m. High tide at 2:25 p.m. At the mouth of the Mobile River on Thursday, low tide at 2:07 a.m. High tide at 3:18 p.m. At Pensacola Bay on Wednesday, low tide at 12:07 a.m. High tide at 1:35 p.m. At Pensacola Bay on Thursday, low tide at 12:49 a.m. High tide at 2:23 p.m. At the East Pass in Destin on Wednesday, high tide at 1:02 p.m. At the East Pass in Destin on Thursday, low tide at 12:15 a.m. The following marine observations were made as of 10 a.m. Mobile Bay Coast Guard Station. Winds were southwest at 4 knots. Sea temperature 83 degrees. Air temperature 81 degrees. Weeks Bay, calm. Air temperature was 82 degrees. Pensacola Bay. Sea temperature 83 degrees. Air temperature 83 degrees. The report from the east end of Dauphin Island was not available. Graham Bay, south winds at 12 knots. Air temperature was 82 degrees. And Pettiboy Island, south winds at 17 knots. Air temperature was 82 degrees. South of Dauphin Island. Winds were south at 17 knots. Wave height 5 feet. Wave period 7 seconds. 12 miles south of Orange Beach. Winds were south at 16 knots. Sea temperature 81 degrees. Air temperature 82 degrees. 100 miles south of Destin. Winds were south at 16 knots. Air temperature 83 degrees. Wave height 5 feet. Wave period 6 seconds. The following weather reports were made at 10 a.m. Pensacola International Airport, skies were cloudy. The temperature was 82 degrees, the dew point was 78, and the relative humidity was 88%. This produces a heat index of 91. The wind was south at 12 miles an hour, gusting to 21. The pressure was 29.91 inches and rising. Pensacola Naval Air Station, skies were cloudy. The temperature was 83 degrees, the dew point was 78, and the relative humidity was 85%. This produces a heat index of 93. The wind was south at 12 miles an hour. The pressure was 29.90 inches and steady. 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The following is a summary of watches, warnings, and advisories in effect. A flood watch remains in effect until 6 p.m. Central Daylight Time Friday for the following areas in Alabama: Baldwin Central, Baldwin Coastal, Baldwin Inland, and Escambia, and the following areas in Florida: Escambia Coastal, Escambia Inland, Okaloosa Coastal, Okaloosa Inland, Santa Rosa Coastal, and Santa Rosa Inland. A high surf advisory remains in effect from midnight Central Daylight Time Thursday until 6 p.m. Central Daylight Time Friday for the following area: in Alabama, Baldwin Coastal, and the following areas: in Florida, Escambia Coastal, Okaloosa Coastal, and Santa Rosa Coastal. A rip current risk remains in effect until 6 p.m. Central Daylight Time Saturday for the following area: in Alabama, Baldwin Coastal, and the following areas: in Florida, Escambia Coastal, Okaloosa Coastal, and Santa Rosa Coastal. Here's your National Weather Service forecast. Today, a chance of thunderstorms. Showers, mainly this morning. Some thunderstorms may produce heavy rainfall. Highs in the mid-80s. South winds 5 to 10 miles per hour. Chance of rain 90%. Tonight, mostly cloudy with a chance of thunderstorms. A chance of showers in the evening, then showers likely after midnight. Some thunderstorms may produce heavy rainfall. Humid with lows in the mid-70s. South winds 5 to 10 miles per hour with gusts up to 20 miles per hour. Chance of rain 70%. Thursday, showers. A chance of thunderstorms in the morning, then thunderstorms in the afternoon. Some thunderstorms may produce heavy rainfall in the morning. Some thunderstorms may produce heavy rainfall in the afternoon. Humid with highs in the lower 80s. South winds 10 to 15 miles per hour with gusts up to 30 miles per hour. Chance of rain near 100%. Thursday night, showers with thunderstorms likely in the evening, then showers likely with a chance of thunderstorms after midnight. Some thunderstorms may produce heavy rainfall in the evening. Some thunderstorms may produce heavy rainfall after midnight. Humid. Near steady temperature in the upper 70s. South winds 10 to 15 miles per hour with gusts up to 25 miles per hour. Chance of rain near 100%. Juneteenth, showers. A chance of thunderstorms in the morning, then thunderstorms in the afternoon. Some thunderstorms may produce heavy rainfall in the morning. Some thunderstorms may produce heavy rainfall in the afternoon. Humid with highs in the upper 80s. Southwest winds 5 to 10 miles per hour. Chance of rain 90%. Friday night, showers likely with a chance of thunderstorms. Lows in the mid-70s. Chance of rain 70%. Saturday, showers with a chance of thunderstorms in the morning, then showers and thunderstorms likely in the afternoon. Highs in the upper 80s. Chance of rain 80%. Saturday night, mostly cloudy in the evening, then becoming partly cloudy. A slight chance of showers and thunderstorms. Lows in the mid-70s. Chance of rain 20%. This is NOAA Weather Radio from the Mobile Pensacola National Weather Service. The current time is 10:51 a.m. Central Daylight Time. A flood watch is in effect for the following areas: in Alabama, Baldwin Central, Baldwin Coastal, Baldwin Inland, Butler, Clark, Conecuh, Covington, Crenshaw, Escambia, Mobile Central, Mobile Coastal, Mobile Inland, Monroe, Washington, and Wilcox, and the following areas: in Mississippi, George, Green, Perry, Stone, and Wayne, and the following areas: in Florida, Escambia Coastal, Escambia Inland, Okaloosa Coastal, Okaloosa Inland, Santa Rosa Coastal, and Santa Rosa Inland. Flood watch remains in effect through Friday afternoon. What? Flash flooding caused by excessive rainfall continues to be possible. Where? Portions of Alabama, including the following areas: Baldwin Central, Baldwin Coastal, Baldwin Inland, Butler, Choctaw, Clark, Conecuh, Covington, Crenshaw, Escambia, Mobile Central, Mobile Coastal, Mobile Inland, Monroe, Washington, and Wilcox, Northwest Florida, including the following areas: Escambia Coastal, Escambia Inland, Okaloosa Coastal, Okaloosa Inland, Santa Rosa Coastal, and Santa Rosa Inland, and Southeast Mississippi, including the following areas: George, Green, Perry, Stone, and Wayne. When? Through Friday afternoon. Impacts: excessive runoff may result in flooding of rivers, creeks, streams, and other low-lying and flood-prone locations. Additional details: multiple rounds of heavy rainfall will continue through at least Friday afternoon. Additional rainfall amounts of 4 to 7 inches are expected with locally higher amounts, which may cause flash flooding, especially in urban and other poor drainage areas. http://www.weather.gov/safety/flood You should monitor later forecasts and be prepared to take action should flash flood warnings be issued. A high surf advisory is in effect for the following areas in Alabama, Baldwin Coastal and Mobile Coastal, and the following areas in Florida, Escambia Coastal, Okaloosa Coastal and Santa Rosa Coastal. High rip current risk remains in effect through Saturday afternoon. High surf advisory remains in effect from midnight tonight to 6 p.m. Central Daylight Time Friday. What? For the high rip current risk, dangerous rip currents. For the high surf advisory, large breaking waves of 5 to 7 feet expected in the surf zone. Where? In Alabama, Mobile Coastal and Baldwin Coastal counties. In Florida, Escambia Coastal, Santa Rosa Coastal and Okaloosa Coastal counties. When? For the high rip current risk, through Saturday afternoon. For the high surf advisory, from midnight tonight to 6 p.m. Central Daylight Time Friday. Impacts, dangerous swimming and surfing conditions and localized beach erosion. Rip currents can sweep even the best swimmers away from shore into deeper water. Inexperienced swimmers should remain out of the water due to dangerous surf conditions. Swim near a lifeguard. If caught in a rip current, relax and float. Don't swim against the current. If able, swim in a direction following the shoreline. If unable to escape, face the shore and call or wave for help. Here's your marine forecast. On the weather map, light to moderate southwesterly winds gradually trend to a moderate to strong southerly flow by Wednesday night. The onshore flow transitions to a light to moderate southwesterly flow on Friday, then transitions to southwest to westerly over the coming weekend. On the Perdido Bay Area, for today, south winds 5 to 10 knots with gusts up to 20 knots, increasing to 10 to 15 knots with gusts up to 20 knots this afternoon. Waves 1 foot or less. A moderate chop. Thunderstorms likely. Showers. For tonight, south winds 10 to 15 knots with gusts up to 25 knots. Waves 1 foot or less. A moderate chop. A chance of thunderstorms. A chance of showers in the evening, then showers likely after midnight. For Thursday, south winds 15 to 20 knots with gusts up to 30 knots. Waves 1 foot or less. Choppy. Showers with thunderstorms likely. And for Thursday night, southwest winds 10 to 15 knots with gusts up to 25 knots. Waves 1 foot or less. A moderate chop. A chance of thunderstorms. Showers. On the Pensacola Bay Area including Santa Rosa Sound. Small craft advisory in effect from this evening through late Thursday night. For today, southwest winds 10 to 15 knots. Waves 1 foot or less. A moderate chop. Showers with thunderstorms likely until late afternoon, then a chance of showers and thunderstorms late. For tonight, south winds 10 to 15 knots, increasing to 15 to 20 knots after midnight. Waves 1 foot or less, then around 2 feet after midnight. Choppy. A chance of thunderstorms. A chance of showers in the evening, then showers likely after midnight. For Thursday, south winds around 20 knots with gusts up to 30 knots. Waves around 2 feet. Choppy. Showers with thunderstorms likely. And for Thursday night, southwest winds 15 to 20 knots with gusts up to 25 knots. Waves around 2 feet. Choppy. Showers likely with a chance of thunderstorms. On Perdido Bay, Pensacola Bay including Santa Rosa Sound, and Choctawhatchee Bay. For today, southwest winds 10 to 15 knots. Waves 1 foot or less. A moderate chop. Showers with thunderstorms likely this morning, then a chance of showers and thunderstorms this afternoon. For tonight, south winds 10 to 15 knots with gusts up to 20 knots. Waves 1 foot or less. A moderate chop. A slight chance of showers and thunderstorms in the evening, then showers likely with a chance of thunderstorms after midnight. For Thursday, south winds 15 to 20 knots with gusts up to 25 knots. Waves 1 foot or less. Choppy. Showers with thunderstorms likely. And for Thursday night, southwest winds 15 to 20 knots with gusts up to 25 knots. Waves around 2 feet in the evening, then 1 foot or less. Choppy. Showers likely with a chance of thunderstorms. From the Okaloosa-Walton County line to Pascagoula, and out 20 nautical miles. Small craft advisory in effect from this evening through late Thursday night. For today, southwest winds around 15 knots with gusts up to 20 knots. Seas 3 to 4 feet, occasionally to 5 feet. Wave detail, south 4 feet at 6 seconds. Showers with thunderstorms likely early this morning, then a chance of showers and thunderstorms late this morning and afternoon. For tonight, south winds 15 to 20 knots with gusts up to 25 knots. Seas 4 to 6 feet, occasionally to 8 feet. Wave detail, south 6 feet at 7 seconds. A chance of thunderstorms. A chance of showers in the evening, then showers likely after midnight. For Thursday, south winds 20 to 25 knots.
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0: In the afternoon, and for Thursday night, southwest winds 15 to 20 knots with gusts up to 25 knots. Seas 5 to 7 feet, occasionally to 9 feet. Wave detail, south 7 feet at 8 seconds. A chance of thunderstorms. Showers likely, mainly in the evening. From the Okaloosa-Walton County line to Pascagoula, from 20 to 60 nautical miles offshore. Small craft advisory in effect from this evening through late Thursday night. For today, south winds around 15 knots with gusts up to 20 knots. Seas 4 to 5 feet, occasionally to 6 feet. Wave detail, south 5 feet at 6 seconds. A chance of showers and thunderstorms. For tonight, south winds 15 to 20 knots, increasing to 20 to 25 knots after midnight. Seas 4 to 5 feet, occasionally to 6 feet, building to 5 to 7 feet, occasionally to 9 feet after midnight. Wave detail, south 5 feet at 7 seconds, becoming south 6 feet at 7 seconds. A chance of showers and thunderstorms. For Thursday, south winds around 20 knots with gusts up to 30 knots. Seas 6 to 7 feet, occasionally to 9 feet. Wave detail, south 7 feet at 7 seconds. A chance of thunderstorms. Showers likely, mainly in the morning. And for Thursday night, south winds 15 to 20 knots with gusts up to 25 knots. Seas 6 to 7 feet, occasionally to 9 feet. Wave detail, south 7 feet at 8 seconds. A chance of showers and thunderstorms, mainly in the evening. Tidal information, at the mouth of the Mobile River on Wednesday, low tide at 1:23 a.m. High tide at 2:25 p.m. At the mouth of the Mobile River on Thursday, low tide at 2:07 a.m. High tide at 3:18 p.m. At Pensacola Bay on Wednesday, low tide at 12:07 a.m. High tide at 1:35 p.m. At Pensacola Bay on Thursday, low tide at 12:49 a.m. High tide at 2:23 p.m. At the East Pass in Destin on Wednesday, high tide at 1:02 p.m. At the East Pass in Destin on Thursday, low tide at 12:15 a.m. The following marine observations were made as of 10 a.m. Mobile Bay Coast Guard Station. Winds were southwest at 4 knots. Sea temperature 83 degrees. Air temperature 81 degrees. Weeks Bay, calm. Air temperature was 82 degrees. Pensacola Bay. Sea temperature 83 degrees. Air temperature 83 degrees. The report from the east end of Dauphin Island was not available. Graham Bay, south winds at 12 knots. air temperature was 82 degrees. And Pettyboy Island, south winds at 70 knots. Air temperature was 82 degrees. South of Dauphin Island. Winds were south at 17 knots. Wave height 5 feet. Wave period 7 seconds. 12 miles south of Orange Beach. Winds were south at 16 knots. Sea temperature 81 degrees. Air temperature 82 degrees. 100 miles south of Destin. Winds were south at 16 knots. Air temperature 83 degrees. Wave height 5 feet. Wave period 6 seconds. The following weather reports were made at 10 a.m. Pensacola International Airport, skies were cloudy. The temperature was 82 degrees, the dew point was 78, and the relative humidity was 88%. This produces a heat index of 91. The wind was south at 12 miles an hour, gusting to 21. The pressure was 29.91 inches and rising. Pensacola Naval Air Station, skies were cloudy. The temperature was 83 degrees, the dew point was 78, and the relative humidity was 85%. This produces a heat index of 93. The wind was south at 12 miles an hour. The pressure was 29.90 inches and steady. The following is a summary of watches, warnings and advisories in effect. A flood watch remains in effect until 6 p.m. Central Daylight Time Friday for the following areas in Alabama: Baldwin Central, Baldwin Coastal, Baldwin Inland and Escambia, and the following areas, in Florida, Escambia Coastal, Escambia Inland, Okaloosa Coastal, Okaloosa Inland, Santa Rosa Coastal and Santa Rosa Inland. A high surf advisory remains in effect from midnight Central Daylight Time Thursday until 6 p.m. Central Daylight Time Friday for the following area, in Alabama, Baldwin Coastal, and the following areas, in Florida, Escambia Coastal, Okaloosa Coastal and Santa Rosa Coastal. A rip current risk remains in effect until 6 p.m. Central Daylight Time Saturday for the following area, in Alabama, Baldwin Coastal, and the following areas, in Florida, Escambia Coastal, Okaloosa Coastal and Santa Rosa Coastal. Here's your National Weather Service forecast. Today, a chance of thunderstorms. Showers, mainly this morning. Some thunderstorms may produce heavy rainfall. Highs in the mid-80s. South winds 5 to 10 miles per hour. Chance of rain 90%. Tonight, mostly cloudy with a chance of thunderstorms. A chance of showers in the evening, then showers likely after midnight. Some thunderstorms may produce heavy rainfall. Humid with lows in the mid-70s. South winds 5 to 10 miles per hour with gusts up to 20 miles per hour. Chance of rain 70%. Thursday, showers. A chance of thunderstorms in the morning, then thunderstorms in the afternoon. Some thunderstorms may produce heavy rainfall in the morning. Some thunderstorms may produce heavy rainfall in the afternoon. Humid with highs in the lower 80s. South winds 10 to 15 miles per hour with gusts up to 30 miles per hour. Chance of rain near 100%. Thursday night, showers with thunderstorms likely in the evening, then showers likely with a chance of thunderstorms after midnight. Some thunderstorms may produce heavy rainfall in the evening. Some thunderstorms may produce heavy rainfall after midnight. Humid. Near steady temperature in the upper 70s. South winds 10 to 15 miles per hour with gusts up to 25 miles per hour. Chance of rain near 100%. Juneteenth, showers. A chance of thunderstorms in the morning, then thunderstorms in the afternoon. Some thunderstorms may produce heavy rainfall in the morning. Some thunderstorms may produce heavy rainfall in the afternoon. Humid with highs in the upper 80s. Southwest winds 5 to 10 miles per hour. Chance of rain 90%. Friday night, showers likely with a chance of thunderstorms. Lows in the mid-70s. Chance of rain 70%. Saturday, showers with a chance of thunderstorms in the morning, then showers and thunderstorms likely in the afternoon. Highs in the upper 80s. Chance of rain 80%. Saturday night, mostly cloudy in the evening, then becoming partly cloudy. A slight chance of showers and thunderstorms. Lows in the mid-70s. Chance of rain 20%. This is NOAA Weather Radio from the Mobile, Pensacola National Weather Service. The current time is 11:08 a.m. Central Daylight Time. A flood watch is in effect for the following areas in Alabama: Baldwin Central, Baldwin Coastal, Baldwin Inland, Butler, Clark, Conecuh, Covington, Crenshaw, Escambia, Mobile Central, Mobile Coastal, Mobile Inland, Monroe, Washington, and Wilcox, and the following areas in Mississippi: George, Greene, Perry, Stone, and Wayne, and the following areas in Florida: Escambia Coastal, Escambia Inland, Okaloosa Coastal, Okaloosa Inland, Santa Rosa Coastal, and Santa Rosa Inland. Flood watch remains in effect through Friday afternoon. What? Flash flooding caused by excessive rainfall continues to be possible. Where? Portions of Alabama, including the following areas: Baldwin Central, Baldwin Coastal, Baldwin Inland, Butler, Choctaw, Clark, Conecuh, Covington, Crenshaw, Escambia, Mobile Central, Mobile Coastal, Mobile Inland, Monroe, Washington, and Wilcox, Northwest Florida, including the following areas: Escambia Coastal, Escambia Inland, Okaloosa Coastal, Okaloosa Inland, Santa Rosa Coastal, and Santa Rosa Inland, in Southeast Mississippi, including the following areas: George, Greene, Perry, Stone, and Wayne. When? 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Impacts: excessive runoff may result in flooding of rivers, creeks, streams, and other low-lying and flood-prone locations. 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Additional rainfall amounts of 4 to 7 inches are expected, with locally higher amounts, which may cause flash flooding, especially in urban and other poor drainage areas. http://www.weather.gov/safety/flood. You should monitor later forecasts and be prepared to take action should flash flood warnings be issued. A high surf advisory is in effect for the following areas in Alabama: Baldwin Coastal and Mobile Coastal, and the following areas in Florida: Escambia Coastal, Okaloosa Coastal, and Santa Rosa Coastal. High rip current risk remains in effect through Saturday afternoon. High surf advisory remains in effect from midnight tonight to 6 p.m. Central Daylight Time Friday. What? For the high rip current risk, dangerous rip currents. For the high surf advisory, large breaking waves of 5 to 7 feet expected in the surf zone. Where? In Alabama, Mobile Coastal, and Baldwin Coastal counties. In Florida, Escambia Coastal, Santa Rosa Coastal, and Okaloosa Coastal counties. When? For the high rip current risk, through Saturday afternoon. For the high surf advisory, from midnight tonight to 6 p.m. Central Daylight Time Friday. Impacts: dangerous swimming and surfing conditions and localized beach erosion. Rip currents can sweep even the best swimmers away from shore into deeper water. Inexperienced swimmers should remain out of the water due to dangerous surf conditions. Swim near a lifeguard. If caught in a rip current, relax and float. 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If able, swim in a direction following the shoreline. If unable to escape, face the shore and call or wave for help. Here's your marine forecast. On the weather map: light to moderate southwesterly winds gradually trend to a moderate to strong southerly flow by Wednesday night. The onshore flow transitions to a light to moderate southwesterly flow on Friday, then transitions to southwest to westerly over the coming weekend. On the Perdido Bay Area: for today, south winds 5 to 10 knots with gusts up to 20 knots, increasing to 10 to 15 knots with gusts up to 20 knots this afternoon. Waves 1 foot or less. A moderate chop. Thunderstorms likely. Showers. For tonight, south winds 10 to 15 knots with gusts up to 25 knots. Waves 1 foot or less. A moderate chop. A chance of thunderstorms. A chance of showers in the evening, then showers likely after midnight. For Thursday, south winds 15 to 20 knots with gusts up to 30 knots. Waves 1 foot or less. Choppy. showers with thunderstorms likely. And for Thursday night, southwest winds 10 to 15 knots with gusts up to 25 knots. Waves 1 foot or less. A moderate chop. A chance of thunderstorms. Showers. On the Pensacola Bay Area, including Santa Rosa Sound. Small craft advisory in effect from this evening through late Thursday night. For today, southwest winds 10 to 15 knots. Waves 1 foot or less. A moderate chop. Showers with thunderstorms likely until late afternoon, then a chance of showers and thunderstorms late. For tonight, south winds 10 to 15 knots, increasing to 15 to 20 knots after midnight. Waves 1 foot or less, then around 2 feet after midnight. Choppy. A chance of thunderstorms. A chance of showers in the evening, then showers likely after midnight. For Thursday, south winds around 20 knots with gusts up to 30 knots. Waves around 2 feet. Choppy. Showers with thunderstorms likely. And for Thursday night, southwest winds 15 to 20 knots with gusts up to 25 knots. Waves around 2 feet. Choppy. Showers likely with a chance of thunderstorms. On Perdido Bay, Pensacola Bay including Santa Rosa Sound, and Choctawhatchee Bay. For today, southwest winds 10 to 15 knots. Waves 1 foot or less. A moderate chop. Showers with thunderstorms likely this morning, then a chance of showers and thunderstorms this afternoon. For tonight, south winds 10 to 15 knots with gusts up to 20 knots. Waves 1 foot or less. A moderate chop. A slight chance of showers and thunderstorms in the evening, then showers likely with a chance of thunderstorms after midnight. For Thursday, south winds 15 to 20 knots with gusts up to 25 knots. Waves 1 foot or less. Choppy. Showers with thunderstorms likely. And for Thursday night, southwest winds 15 to 20 knots with gusts up to 25 knots. Waves around 2 feet in the evening, then 1 foot or less. Choppy. Showers likely with a chance of thunderstorms. From the Okaloosa-Walton County line to Pascagoula, and out 20 nautical miles. Small craft advisory in effect from this evening through late Thursday night. For today, southwest winds around 15 knots with gusts up to 20 knots. Seas 3 to 4 feet, occasionally to 5 feet. Wave detail, south 4 feet at 6 seconds. Showers with thunderstorms likely early this morning, then a chance of showers and thunderstorms late this morning and afternoon. For tonight, south winds 15 to 20 knots with gusts up to 25 knots. Seas 4 to 6 feet, occasionally to 8 feet. Wave detail, south 6 feet at 7 seconds. A chance of thunderstorms. A chance of showers in the evening, then showers likely after midnight. For Thursday, south winds 20 to 25 knots with gusts up to 30 knots. Seas 5 to 7 feet, occasionally to 9 feet. Wave detail, south 7 feet at 7 seconds. Showers with a chance of thunderstorms in the morning, then showers and thunderstorms likely in the afternoon. And for Thursday night, southwest winds 15 to 20 knots with gusts up to 25 knots. Seas 5 to 7 feet, occasionally to 9 feet. Wave detail, south 7 feet at 8 seconds. A chance of thunderstorms. Showers likely, mainly in the evening. From the Okaloosa-Walton County line to Pascagoula, from 20 to 60 nautical miles offshore. Small craft advisory in effect from this evening through late Thursday night. For today, south winds around 15 knots with gusts up to 20 knots. Seas 4 to 5 feet, occasionally to 6 feet. Wave detail, south 5 feet at 6 seconds. A chance of showers and thunderstorms. For tonight, south winds 15 to 20 knots, increasing to 20 to 25 knots after midnight. Seas 4 to 5 feet, occasionally to 6 feet, building to 5 to 7 feet. Occasionally to 9 feet after midnight. Wave detail, south 5 feet at 7 seconds, becoming south 6 feet at 7 seconds. A chance of showers and thunderstorms. For Thursday, south winds around 20 knots with gusts up to 30 knots. Sea 6 to 7 feet, occasionally to 9 feet. Wave detail, south 7 feet at 7 seconds. A chance of thunderstorms. Showers likely, mainly in the morning. And for Thursday night, south winds 15 to 20 knots with gusts up to 25 knots. Sea 6 to 7 feet, occasionally to 9 feet. Wave detail, south 7 feet at 8 seconds. A chance of showers and thunderstorms, mainly in the evening. 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Tidal information, at the mouth of the Mobile River on Wednesday, low tide at 1:23 a.m. High tide at 2:25 p.m. At the mouth of the Mobile River on Thursday, low tide at 2:07 a.m. High tide at 3:18 p.m. At Pensacola Bay on Wednesday, low tide at 12:07 a.m. High tide at 1:35 p.m. At Pensacola Bay on Thursday, low tide at 12:49 a.m. High tide at 2:23 p.m. At the East Pass in Destin on Wednesday, high tide at 1:02 p.m. At the East Pass in Destin on Thursday, low tide at 12:15 a.m. The following marine observations were made as of 11 a.m. Mobile Bay Coast Guard Station. Winds were south at 2 knots. Sea temperature 83 degrees. Air temperature 81 degrees. Weeks Bay, calm. Air temperature was 83 degrees. Pensacola Bay. Sea temperature 83 degrees. Air temperature 82 degrees. The report from the east end of Dauphin Island was not available. Graham Bay, south winds at 12 knots. Air temperature was 83 degrees. And Pettiboy Island, south winds at 16 knots. Air temperature was 82 degrees. South of Dauphin Island. Winds were south at 17 knots. 12 miles south of Orange Beach, winds were south at 16 knots. Air temperature was 82 degrees. Gulf water temperature 81 degrees. Wave height 4 feet, with a period of 7 seconds. 100 miles south of Destin. Winds were south at 16 knots. Air temperature 83 degrees. The following weather reports were made at 11 a.m. Pensacola International Airport, skies were partly sunny. The temperature was 83 degrees. The dew point was 77, and the relative humidity was 82%. This produces a heat index of 92. The wind was south at 12 miles an hour. The pressure was 29.92 inches and rising. Pensacola Naval Air Station, skies were cloudy. The temperature was 83 degrees, the dew point was 78, and the relative humidity was 85%. This produces a heat index of 93. The wind was south at 10 miles an hour. The pressure was 29.92 inches and rising. The following is a summary of watches, warnings and advisories in effect. A flood watch remains in effect until 6 p.m. Central Daylight Time Friday for the following areas in Alabama: Baldwin Central, Baldwin Coastal, Baldwin Inland and Escambia, and the following areas in Florida: Escambia Coastal, Escambia Inland, Okaloosa Coastal, Okaloosa Inland, Santa Rosa Coastal and Santa Rosa Inland. A high surf advisory remains in effect from midnight Central Daylight Time Thursday until 6 p.m. Central Daylight Time Friday for the following area in Alabama: Baldwin Coastal, and the following areas in Florida: Escambia Coastal, Okaloosa Coastal and Santa Rosa Coastal. A rip current risk remains in effect until 6 p.m. Central Daylight Time Saturday for the following area in Alabama: Baldwin Coastal, and the following areas in Florida: Escambia Coastal, Okaloosa Coastal and Santa Rosa Coastal. Here's your National Weather Service forecast. Today, a chance of thunderstorms. Showers, mainly this morning. Some thunderstorms may produce heavy rainfall. Highs in the mid-80s. South winds 5 to 10 miles per hour. Chance of rain 90%. Tonight, mostly cloudy with a chance of thunderstorms. A chance of showers in the evening, then showers likely after midnight. Some thunderstorms may produce heavy rainfall. Humid with lows in the mid-70s. South winds 5 to 10 miles per hour with gusts up to 20 miles per hour. Chance of rain 70%. Thursday, showers. A chance of thunderstorms in the morning, then thunderstorms in the afternoon. Some thunderstorms may produce heavy rainfall in the morning. Some thunderstorms may produce heavy rainfall in the afternoon. Humid with highs in the lower 80s. South winds 10 to 15 miles per hour with gusts up to 30 miles per hour. Chance of rain near 100%. Thursday night, showers with thunderstorms likely in the evening, then showers likely with a chance of thunderstorms after midnight. Some thunderstorms may produce heavy rainfall in the evening. Some thunderstorms may produce heavy rainfall after midnight. Humid. Near steady temperature in the upper 70s. South winds 10 to 15 miles per hour with gusts up to 25 miles per hour. Chance of rain near 100%. Juneteenth, showers. A chance of thunderstorms in the morning, then thunderstorms in the afternoon. Some thunderstorms may produce heavy rainfall in the morning. Some thunderstorms may produce heavy rainfall in the afternoon. Humid with highs in the upper 80s. Southwest winds 5 to 10 miles per hour. Chance of rain 90%. Friday night, showers likely with a chance of thunderstorms. Lows in the mid-70s. Chance of rain 70%. Saturday, showers with a chance of thunderstorms in the morning, then showers and thunderstorms likely in the afternoon. Highs in the upper 80s. Chance of rain 80%. Saturday night, mostly cloudy in the evening, then becoming partly cloudy. A slight chance of showers and thunderstorms. Lows in the mid-70s. Chance of rain 20%. This is NOAA Weather Radio, from the Mobile Pensacola National Weather Service. The current time is 11:25 a.m. Central Daylight Time. A flood watch is in effect for the following areas in Alabama: Baldwin Central, Baldwin Coastal, Baldwin Inland, Butler, Clark, Conecuh, Covington, Crenshaw, Escambia, Mobile Central, Mobile Coastal, Mobile Inland, Monroe, Washington, and Wilcox, and the following areas in Mississippi: George, Greene, Perry, Stone, and Wayne, and the following areas in Florida: Escambia Coastal, Escambia Inland, Okaloosa Coastal, Okaloosa Inland, Santa Rosa Coastal, and Santa Rosa Inland. Flood watch remains in effect through Friday afternoon. What? Flash flooding caused by excessive rainfall continues to be possible. Where? Portions of Alabama, including the following areas: Baldwin Central, Baldwin Coastal, Baldwin Inland, Butler, Choctaw, Clark, Conecuh, Covington, Crenshaw, Escambia, Mobile Central, Mobile Coastal, Mobile Inland, Monroe, Washington, and Wilcox, Northwest Florida, including the following areas: Escambia Coastal, Escambia Inland, Okaloosa Coastal, Okaloosa Inland, Santa Rosa Coastal, and Santa Rosa Inland, in Southeast Mississippi, including the following areas: George, Greene, Perry, Stone, and Wayne. When? Through Friday afternoon. 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Additional rainfall amounts of 4 to 7 inches are expected with locally higher amounts, which may cause flash flooding, especially in urban and other poor drainage areas. http://www.weather.gov/safety/flood. You should monitor later forecasts and be prepared to take action should flash flood warnings be issued. A high surf advisory is in effect for the following areas in Alabama: Baldwin Coastal and Mobile Coastal, and the following areas in Florida: Escambia Coastal, Okaloosa Coastal, and Santa Rosa Coastal. High rip current risk remains in effect through Saturday afternoon. High surf advisory remains in effect from midnight tonight to 6 p.m. Central Daylight Time Friday. What? For the high rip current risk, dangerous rip currents. For the high surf advisory, large breaking waves of 5 to 7 feet expected in the surf zone. Where? In Alabama, Mobile Coastal and Baldwin Coastal counties. In Florida, Escambia Coastal, Santa Rosa Coastal and Okaloosa Coastal counties. When? For the high rip current risk, through Saturday afternoon. For the high surf advisory, from midnight tonight to 6 p.m. Central Daylight Time Friday. Impacts, dangerous swimming and surfing conditions and localized beach erosion. Rip currents can sweep even the best swimmers away from shore into deeper water. Inexperienced swimmers should remain out of the water due to dangerous surf conditions. Swim near a lifeguard. If caught in a rip current, relax and float. Don't swim against the current. If able, swim in a direction following the shoreline. If unable to escape, face the shore and call or wave for help. Here's your marine forecast. On the weather map, light to moderate southwesterly winds gradually trend to a moderate to strong southerly flow by Wednesday night. The onshore flow transitions to a light to moderate southwesterly flow on Friday, then transitions to southwest to westerly over the coming weekend. On the Perdido Bay Area. For today, south winds 5 to 10 knots with gusts up to 20 knots, increasing to 10 to 15 knots with gusts up to 20 knots this afternoon. Waves 1 foot or less. A moderate chop. Thunderstorms likely. Showers. For tonight, south winds 10 to 15 knots with gusts up to 25 knots. Waves 1 foot or less. A moderate chop. A chance of thunderstorms. A chance of showers in the evening, then showers likely after midnight. For Thursday, south winds 15 to 20 knots with gusts up to 30 knots. Waves 1 foot or less. Choppy. Showers with thunderstorms likely. And for Thursday night, southwest winds 10 to 15 knots with gusts up to 25 knots. Waves 1 foot or less. A moderate chop. A chance of thunderstorms. Showers. On the Pensacola Bay Area, including Santa Rosa Sound. Small craft advisory in effect from this evening through late Thursday night. For today, southwest winds 10 to 15 knots. Waves 1 foot or less. A moderate chop. Showers with thunderstorms likely until late afternoon, then a chance of showers and thunderstorms late. For tonight, south winds 10 to 15 knots, increasing to 15 to 20 knots after midnight. Waves 1 foot or less, then around 2 feet after midnight. Choppy. A chance of thunderstorms. A chance of showers in the evening, then showers likely after midnight. For Thursday, south winds around 20 knots with gusts up to 30 knots. Waves around 2 feet. Choppy. Showers with thunderstorms likely. And for Thursday night, southwest winds 15 to 20 knots with gusts up to 25 knots. Waves around 2 feet. Choppy. Showers likely with a chance of thunderstorms. On Perdido Bay, Pensacola Bay including Santa Rosa Sound, and Choctaw Hatchie Bay. For today, southwest winds 10 to 15 knots. Waves 1 foot or less. A moderate chop. Showers with thunderstorms likely this morning, then a chance of showers and thunderstorms this afternoon. For tonight, south winds 10 to 15 knots with gusts up to 20 knots. Waves 1 foot or less. A moderate chop. A slight chance of showers and thunderstorms in the evening, then showers likely with a chance of thunderstorms after midnight. For Thursday, south winds 15 to 20 knots with gusts up to 25 knots. Waves 1 foot or less. Choppy. Showers with thunderstorms likely. And for Thursday night, southwest winds 15 to 20 knots with gusts up to 25 knots. Waves around 2 feet in the evening, then 1 foot or less. Choppy. Showers likely with a chance of thunderstorms. From the Okaloosa-Walton County line to Pascagoula, and out 20 nautical miles. Small craft advisory in effect from this evening through late Thursday night. For today, southwest winds around 15 knots with gusts up to 20 knots. Seas 3 to 4 feet, occasionally to 5 feet. Wave detail, south 4 feet at 6 seconds. Showers with thunderstorms likely early this morning, then a chance of showers and thunderstorms late this morning and afternoon. For tonight, south winds 15 to 20 knots with gusts up to 25 knots. Seas 4 to 6 feet, occasionally to 8 feet. Wave detail, south 6 feet at 7 seconds. A chance of thunderstorms. A chance of showers in the evening, then showers likely after midnight. For Thursday, south winds 20 to 25 knots with gusts up to 30 knots. Seas 5 to 7 feet, occasionally to 9 feet. Wave detail, south 7 feet at 7 seconds. Showers with a chance of thunderstorms in the morning, then showers and thunderstorms likely in the afternoon. And for Thursday night, southwest winds 15 to 20 knots with gusts up to 25 knots. Seas 5 to 7 feet, occasionally to 9 feet. Wave detail, south 7 feet at 8 seconds. A chance of thunderstorms. Showers likely, mainly in the evening. From the Okaloosa Walton County line to Pascagoula, from 20 to 60 nautical miles offshore. Small craft advisory in effect from this evening through late Thursday night. For today, south winds around 15 knots with gusts up to 20 knots. Seas 4 to 5 feet, occasionally to 6 feet. Wave detail, south 5 feet at 6 seconds. A chance of showers and thunderstorms. For tonight, south winds 15 to 20 knots, increasing to 20 to 25 knots after midnight. Seas 4 to 5 feet, occasionally to 6 feet, building to 5 to 7 feet, occasionally to 9 feet after midnight. Wave detail, south 5 feet at 7 seconds, becoming south 6 feet at 7 seconds. A chance of showers and thunderstorms. For Thursday, south winds around 20 knots with gusts up to 30 knots. Seas 6 to 7 feet, occasionally to 9 feet. Wave detail, south 7 feet at 7 seconds. A chance of thunderstorms. Showers likely, mainly in the morning. And for Thursday night, south winds 15 to 20 knots with gusts up to 25 knots. Seas 6 to 7 feet, occasionally to 9 feet. Wave detail, south 7 feet at 8 seconds. A chance of showers and thunderstorms, mainly in the evening. Tidal information, at the mouth of the Mobile River on Wednesday, low tide at 1:23 a.m. High tide at 2:25 p.m. At the mouth of the Mobile River on Thursday, low tide at 2:07 a.m. High tide at 3:18 p.m. At Pensacola Bay on Wednesday, low tide at 12:07 a.m. High tide at 1:35 p.m. At Pensacola Bay on Thursday, low tide at 12:49 a.m. High tide at 2:23 p.m. At the East Pass in Destin on Wednesday, high tide at 1:02 p.m. At the East Pass in Destin on Thursday, low tide at 12:15 a.m. The following marine observations were made as of 11 a.m. Mobile Bay Coast Guard Station. Winds were south at 2 knots. Sea temperature 83 degrees. Air temperature 81 degrees. Weeks Bay, calm. Air temperature was 83 degrees. Pensacola Bay. Sea temperature 83 degrees. Air temperature 82 degrees. The report from the east end of Dauphin Island was not available. Graham Bay, south winds at 12 knots. Air temperature was 83 degrees. And Pettyboy Island, south winds at 16 knots. Air temperature was 82 degrees. South of Dauphin Island. Winds were south at 17 knots. 12 miles south of Orange Beach, winds were south at 16 knots. Air temperature was 82 degrees. Gulf water temperature 81 degrees. Wave height 4 feet, with a period of 7 seconds. 100 miles south of Destin. Winds were south at 16 knots. Air temperature 83 degrees. The following weather reports were made at 11 a.m. Pensacola International Airport, skies were partly sunny. The temperature was 83 degrees, the dew point was 77, and the relative humidity was 82%. This produces a heat index of 92. The wind was south at 12 miles an hour. The pressure was 29.92 inches and rising. Pensacola Naval Air Station, skies were cloudy.

Escambia Coastal, Escambia Inland, Okaloosa Coastal, Okaloosa Inland, Santa Rosa Coastal and Santa Rosa Inland. A high surf advisory remains in effect from midnight Central Daylight Time Thursday until 6 p.m. Central Daylight Time Friday for the following area: in Alabama, Baldwin Coastal, in the following areas, in Florida, Escambia Coastal, Okaloosa Coastal and Santa Rosa Coastal. A rip current risk remains in effect until 6 p.m. Central Daylight Time Saturday for the following area: in Alabama, Baldwin Coastal, in the following areas, in Florida, Escambia Coastal, Okaloosa Coastal and Santa Rosa Coastal. Here's your National Weather Service forecast. Today, a chance of thunderstorms. Showers, mainly this morning. Some thunderstorms may produce heavy rainfall. Highs in the mid-80s. South winds 5 to 10 miles per hour. Chance of rain 90%. Tonight, mostly cloudy with a chance of thunderstorms. A chance of showers in the evening, then showers likely after midnight. Some thunderstorms may produce heavy rainfall. Humid with lows in the mid-70s. South winds 5 to 10 miles per hour with gusts up to 20 miles per hour. Chance of rain 70%. Thursday, showers. A chance of thunderstorms in the morning, then thunderstorms in the afternoon. Some thunderstorms may produce heavy rainfall in the morning. Some thunderstorms may produce heavy rainfall in the afternoon. Humid with highs in the lower 80s. South winds 10 to 15 miles per hour with gusts up to 30 miles per hour. Chance of rain near 100%. Thursday night, showers with thunderstorms likely in the evening, then showers likely with a chance of thunderstorms after midnight. Some thunderstorms may produce heavy rainfall in the evening. Some thunderstorms may produce heavy rainfall after midnight. Humid. Near steady temperature in the upper 70s. South winds 10 to 15 miles per hour with gusts up to 25 miles per hour. Chance of rain near 100%. Juneteenth, showers. A chance of thunderstorms in the morning, then thunderstorms in the afternoon. Some thunderstorms may produce heavy rainfall in the morning. Some thunderstorms may produce heavy rainfall in the afternoon. Humid with highs in the upper 80s. Southwest winds 5 to 10 miles per hour. Chance of rain 90%. Friday night, showers likely with a chance of thunderstorms. Lows in the mid-70s. Chance of rain 70%. Saturday, showers with a chance of thunderstorms in the morning, then showers and thunderstorms likely in the afternoon. Highs in the upper 80s. Chance of rain 80%. Saturday night, mostly cloudy in the evening, then becoming partly cloudy. A slight chance of showers and thunderstorms. Lows in the mid-70s. Chance of rain 20%. This is NOAA Weather Radio, from the Mobile Pensacola National Weather Service. The current time is 11:42 a.m. Central Daylight Time. A flood watch is in effect for the following areas: in Alabama, Baldwin Central, Baldwin Coastal, Baldwin Inland, Butler, Clark, Conecuh, Covington, Crenshaw, Escambia, Mobile Central, Mobile Coastal, Mobile Inland, Monroe, Washington and Wilcox, in the following areas: in Mississippi, George, Greene, Perry, Stone and Wayne, in the following areas: in Florida, Escambia Coastal, Escambia Inland, Okaloosa Coastal, Okaloosa Inland, Santa Rosa Coastal and Santa Rosa Inland. Flood watch remains in effect through Friday afternoon. What? Flash flooding caused by excessive rainfall continues to be possible. Where? Portions of Alabama, including the following areas: Baldwin Central, Baldwin Coastal, Baldwin Inland, Butler, Choctaw, Clark, Conecuh, Covington, Crenshaw, Escambia, Mobile Central, Mobile Coastal, Mobile Inland, Monroe, Washington and Wilcox, Northwest Florida, including the following areas: Escambia Coastal, Escambia Inland, Okaloosa Coastal, Okaloosa Inland, Santa Rosa Coastal and Santa Rosa Inland, in Southeast Mississippi, including the following areas: George, Greene, Perry, Stone and Wayne. When? Through Friday afternoon.
impacts, excessive runoff may result in flooding of rivers, creeks, streams, and other low-lying and flood

0: 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Additional rainfall amounts of 4 to 7 inches are expected with locally higher amounts, which may cause flash flooding, especially in urban and other poor drainage areas. http://www.weather.gov/safety/flood. You should monitor later forecasts and be prepared to take action should flash flood warnings be issued. A high surf advisory is in effect for the following areas in Alabama, Baldwin Coastal and Mobile Coastal, and the following areas in Florida, Escambia Coastal, Okaloosa Coastal and Santa Rosa Coastal. High rip current risk remains in effect through Saturday afternoon. High surf advisory remains in effect from midnight tonight to 6 p.m. Central Daylight Time Friday. What? For the high rip current risk, dangerous rip currents. For the high surf advisory, large breaking waves of 5 to 7 feet expected in the surf zone. Where? In Alabama, Mobile Coastal and Baldwin Coastal counties. In Florida, Escambia Coastal, Santa Rosa Coastal and Okaloosa Coastal counties. When? For the high rip current risk, through Saturday afternoon. For the high surf advisory, from midnight tonight to 6 p.m. Central Daylight Time Friday. Impacts, dangerous swimming and surfing conditions and localized beach erosion. Rip currents can sweep even the best swimmers away from shore into deeper water. Inexperienced swimmers should remain out of the water due to dangerous surf conditions. Swim near a lifeguard. If caught in a rip current, relax and float. Don't swim against the current. If able, swim in a direction following the shoreline. If unable to escape, face the shore and call or wave for help. Here's your marine forecast. On the weather map, light to moderate southwesterly winds gradually trend to a moderate to strong southerly flow by Wednesday night. The onshore flow transitions to a light to moderate southwesterly flow on Friday, then transitions to southwest to westerly over the coming weekend. On the Perdido Bay Area, for today, south winds 5 to 10 knots with gusts up to 20 knots, increasing to 10 to 15 knots with gusts up to 20 knots this afternoon. Waves 1 foot or less. A moderate chop. Thunderstorms likely. Showers. For tonight, south winds 10 to 15 knots with gusts up to 25 knots. Waves 1 foot or less. A moderate chop. A chance of thunderstorms. A chance of showers in the evening, then showers likely after midnight. For Thursday, south winds 15 to 20 knots with gusts up to 30 knots. Waves 1 foot or less. Choppy. Showers with thunderstorms likely. And for Thursday night, southwest winds 10 to 15 knots with gusts up to 25 knots. Waves 1 foot or less. A moderate chop. A chance of thunderstorms. Showers. On the Pensacola Bay Area including Santa Rosa Sound. Small craft advisory in effect from this evening through late Thursday night. For today, southwest winds 10 to 15 knots. Waves 1 foot or less. A moderate chop. Showers with thunderstorms likely until late afternoon, then a chance of showers and thunderstorms late. For tonight, south winds 10 to 15 knots, increasing to 15 to 20 knots after midnight. Waves 1 foot or less, then around 2 feet after midnight. Choppy. A chance of thunderstorms. A chance of showers in the evening, then showers likely after midnight. For Thursday, south winds around 20 knots with gusts up to 30 knots. Waves around 2 feet. Choppy. Showers with thunderstorms likely. And for Thursday night, southwest winds 15 to 20 knots with gusts up to 25 knots. Waves around 2 feet. Choppy. Showers likely with a chance of thunderstorms. On Perdido Bay, Pensacola Bay including Santa Rosa Sound, and Choctawhatchee Bay. For today, southwest winds 10 to 15 knots. Waves 1 foot or less. A moderate chop. Showers with thunderstorms likely this morning, then a chance of showers and thunderstorms this afternoon. For tonight, south winds 10 to 15 knots with gusts up to 20 knots. Waves 1 foot or less. A moderate chop. A slight chance of showers and thunderstorms in the evening, then showers likely with a chance of thunderstorms after midnight. For Thursday, south winds 15 to 20 knots with gusts up to 25 knots. Waves 1 foot or less. Choppy. Showers with thunderstorms likely. And for Thursday night, southwest winds 15 to 20 knots with gusts up to 25 knots. Waves around 2 feet in the evening, then 1 foot or less. Choppy. Showers likely with a chance of thunderstorms. From the Okaloosa-Walton County line to Pascagoula, an out 20 nautical miles. Small craft advisory in effect from this evening through late Thursday night. For today, southwest winds around 15 knots with gusts up to 20 knots. Seas 3 to 4 feet, occasionally to 5 feet. Wave detail, south 4 feet at 6 seconds. Showers with thunderstorms likely early this morning, then a chance of showers and thunderstorms late this morning and afternoon. For tonight, south winds 15 to 20 knots with gusts up to 25 knots. Seas 4 to 6 feet, occasionally to 8 feet. Wave detail, south 6 feet at 7 seconds. A chance of thunderstorms. A chance of showers in the evening, then showers likely after midnight. For Thursday, south winds 20 to 25 knots with gusts up to 30 knots. Seas 5 to 7 feet, occasionally to 9 feet. Wave detail, south 7 feet at 7 seconds. Showers with a chance of thunderstorms in the morning, then showers and thunderstorms likely in the afternoon. And for Thursday night, southwest winds 15 to 20 knots with gusts up to 25 knots. Seas 5 to 7 feet, occasionally to 9 feet. Wave detail, south 7 feet at 8 seconds. A chance of thunderstorms. Showers likely, mainly in the evening. From the Okaloosa-Walton County line to Pascagoula, from 20 to 60 nautical miles offshore. Small craft advisory in effect from this evening through late Thursday night. For today, south winds around 15 knots with gusts up to 20 knots. Seas 4 to 5 feet, occasionally to 6 feet. Wave detail, south 5 feet at 6 seconds. A chance of showers and thunderstorms. For tonight, south winds 15 to 20 knots, increasing to 20 to 25 knots after midnight. Seas 4 to 5 feet, occasionally to 6 feet, building to 5 to 7 feet, occasionally to 9 feet after midnight. Wave detail, south 5 feet at 7 seconds, becoming south 6 feet at 7 seconds. A chance of showers and thunderstorms. For Thursday, south winds around 20 knots with gusts up to 30 knots. Seas 6 to 7 feet, occasionally to 9 feet. Wave detail, south 7 feet at 7 seconds. A chance of thunderstorms. Showers likely, mainly in the morning. And for Thursday night, south winds 15 to 20 knots with gusts up to 25 knots. Seas 6 to 7 feet, occasionally to 9 feet. Wave detail, south 7 feet at 8 seconds. A chance of showers and thunderstorms, mainly in the evening. 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Tidal information, at the mouth of the Mobile River on Wednesday, low tide at 1:23 a.m. High tide at 2:25 p.m. At the mouth of the Mobile River on Thursday, low tide at 2:07 a.m. High tide at 3:18 p.m. At Pensacola Bay on Wednesday, low tide at 12:07 a.m. High tide at 1:35 p.m. At Pensacola Bay on Thursday, low tide at 12:49 a.m. High tide at 2:23 p.m. At the East Pass in Destin on Wednesday, high tide at 1:02 p.m. At the East Pass in Destin on Thursday, low tide at 12:15 a.m. The following marine observations were made as of 11 a.m. Mobile Bay Coast Guard Station. Winds were south at 2 knots. Sea temperature 83 degrees. Air temperature 81 degrees. Weeks Bay, calm. Air temperature was 83 degrees. Pensacola Bay. Sea temperature 83 degrees. Air temperature 82 degrees. The report from the east end of Dauphin Island was not available. Graham Bay, south winds at 12 knots. Air temperature was 83 degrees. And Pettiboy Island, south winds at 16 knots. Air temperature was 82 degrees. South of Dauphin Island. Winds were south at 17 knots. 12 miles south of Orange Beach, winds were south at 16 knots. Air temperature was 82 degrees. Gulf water temperature 81 degrees. Wave height 4 feet, with a period of 7 seconds. 100 miles south of Destin. Winds were south at 16 knots. Air temperature 83 degrees. The following weather reports were made at 11 a.m. Pensacola International Airport, skies were partly sunny. The temperature was 83 degrees, the dew point was 77, and the relative humidity was 82%. This produces a heat index of 92. The wind was south at 12 miles an hour. The pressure was 29.92 inches and rising. Pensacola Naval Air Station, skies were cloudy. The temperature was 83 degrees, the dew point was 78, and the relative humidity was 85%. This produces a heat index of 93. The wind was south at 10 miles an hour. The pressure was 29.92 inches and rising. The following is a summary of watches, warnings and advisories in effect. A flood watch remains in effect until 6 p.m. Central Daylight Time Friday for the following areas: in Alabama, Baldwin Central, Baldwin Coastal, Baldwin Inland and Escambia, and the following areas: in Florida, Escambia Coastal, Escambia Inland, Okaloosa Coastal, Okaloosa Inland, Santa Rosa Coastal and Santa Rosa Inland. A high surf advisory remains in effect from midnight Central Daylight Time Thursday until 6 p.m. Central Daylight Time Friday for the following area: in Alabama, Baldwin Coastal, and the following areas: in Florida, Escambia Coastal, Okaloosa Coastal and Santa Rosa Coastal. A rip current risk remains in effect until 6 p.m. Central Daylight Time Saturday for the following area: in Alabama, Baldwin Coastal, and the following areas: in Florida, Escambia Coastal, Okaloosa Coastal and Santa Rosa Coastal. Here's your National Weather Service forecast. Today, a chance of thunderstorms. Showers, mainly this morning. Some thunderstorms may produce heavy rainfall. Highs in the mid-80s. South winds 5 to 10 miles per hour. Chance of rain 90%. Tonight, mostly cloudy with a chance of thunderstorms. A chance of showers in the evening, then showers likely after midnight. Some thunderstorms may produce heavy rainfall. Humid with lows in the mid-70s. South winds 5 to 10 miles per hour with gusts up to 20 miles per hour. Chance of rain 70%. Thursday, showers. A chance of thunderstorms in the morning, then thunderstorms in the afternoon. Some thunderstorms may produce heavy rainfall in the morning. Some thunderstorms may produce heavy rainfall in the afternoon. Humid with highs in the lower 80s. South winds 10 to 15 miles per hour with gusts up to 30 miles per hour. Chance of rain near 100%. Thursday night, showers with thunderstorms likely in the evening, then showers likely with a chance of thunderstorms after midnight. Some thunderstorms may produce heavy rainfall in the evening. Some thunderstorms may produce heavy rainfall after midnight. Humid. Near steady temperature in the upper 70s. South winds 10 to 15 miles per hour with gusts up to 25 miles per hour. Chance of rain near 100%. Juneteenth, showers. A chance of thunderstorms in the morning, then thunderstorms in the afternoon. Some thunderstorms may produce heavy rainfall in the morning. Some thunderstorms may produce heavy rainfall in the afternoon. Humid with highs in the upper 80s. Southwest winds 5 to 10 miles per hour. Chance of rain 90%. Friday night, showers likely with a chance of thunderstorms. Lows in the mid-70s. chance of rain 70%. Saturday, showers with a chance of thunderstorms in the morning, then showers and thunderstorms likely in the afternoon. Highs in the upper 80s. Chance of rain 80%. Saturday night, mostly cloudy in the evening, then becoming partly cloudy. A slight chance of showers and thunderstorms. Lows in the mid-70s. Chance of rain 20%. 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A flood watch is in effect for the following areas in Alabama: Baldwin Central, Baldwin Coastal, Baldwin Inland, Butler, Clark, Conecuh, Covington, Crenshaw, Escambia, Mobile Central.
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0: And inland, Okaloosa Coastal, Okaloosa Inland, Santa Rosa Coastal, and Santa Rosa Inland. Flood watch remains in effect through Friday afternoon. What? Flash flooding caused by excessive rainfall continues to be possible. Where? Portions of Alabama, including the following areas: Baldwin Central, Baldwin Coastal, Baldwin Inland, Butler, Choctaw, Clark, Conecuh, Covington, Crenshaw, Escambia, Mobile Central, Mobile Coastal, 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When? Through Friday afternoon. 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Additional rainfall amounts of 4 to 7 inches are expected, with locally higher amounts, which may cause flash flooding, especially in urban and other poor drainage areas. http://www.weather.gov/safety/. Flood you should monitor later forecasts and be prepared to take action should flash flood warnings be issued. A high surf advisory is in effect for the following areas in Alabama: Baldwin Coastal and Mobile Coastal, and the following areas in Florida: Escambia Coastal, Okaloosa Coastal, and Santa Rosa Coastal. High rip current risk remains in effect through Saturday afternoon. High surf advisory remains in effect from midnight tonight to 6 p.m. Central Daylight Time Friday. What? For the high rip current risk, dangerous rip currents. For the high surf advisory, large breaking waves of 5 to 7 feet expected in the surf zone. Where? In Alabama, Mobile Coastal, and Baldwin Coastal counties. In Florida, Escambia Coastal, Santa Rosa Coastal, and Okaloosa Coastal counties. When? For the high rip current risk, through Saturday afternoon. For the high surf advisory, from midnight tonight to 6 p.m. Central Daylight Time Friday. Impacts: dangerous swimming and surfing conditions and localized beach erosion. Rip currents can sweep even the best swimmers away from shore into deeper water. Inexperienced swimmers should remain out of the water due to dangerous surf conditions. Swim near a lifeguard. If caught in the rip current, relax and float. Don't swim against the current. If able, swim in a direction following the shoreline. If unable to escape, face the shore and call or wave for help. Here's your marine forecast. On the weather map: light to moderate southwesterly winds gradually trend to a moderate to strong southerly flow by Wednesday night. The onshore flow transitions to a light to moderate southwesterly flow on Friday, then transitions to southwest to westerly over the coming weekend. On the Perdido Bay Area: for today, south winds 5 to 10 knots with gusts up to 20 knots, increasing to 10 to 15 knots with gusts up to 20 knots this afternoon. Waves 1 foot or less. A moderate chop. Thunderstorms likely. Showers. For tonight, south winds 10 to 15 knots with gusts up to 25 knots. Waves 1 foot or less. A moderate chop. a chance of thunderstorms, a chance of showers in the evening, then showers likely after midnight. For Thursday, south winds 15 to 20 knots with gusts up to 30 knots. Waves 1 foot or less. Choppy. Showers with thunderstorms likely. And for Thursday night, southwest winds 10 to 15 knots with gusts up to 25 knots. Waves 1 foot or less. A moderate chop. A chance of thunderstorms. Showers. On the Pensacola Bay Area including Santa Rosa Sound. Small craft advisory in effect from this evening through late Thursday night. For today, southwest winds 10 to 15 knots. Waves 1 foot or less. A moderate chop. Showers with thunderstorms likely until late afternoon, then a chance of showers and thunderstorms late. For tonight, south winds 10 to 15 knots, increasing to 15 to 20 knots after midnight. Waves 1 foot or less, then around 2 feet after midnight. Choppy. A chance of thunderstorms. A chance of showers in the evening, then showers likely after midnight. For Thursday, south winds around 20 knots with gusts up to 30 knots. Waves around 2 feet. Choppy. Showers with thunderstorms likely. And for Thursday night, southwest winds 15 to 20 knots with gusts up to 25 knots. Waves around 2 feet. Choppy. Showers likely with a chance of thunderstorms. On Perdido Bay, Pensacola Bay including Santa Rosa Sound, and Choctaw Hatchie Bay. For today, southwest winds 10 to 15 knots. Waves 1 foot or less. A moderate chop. Showers with thunderstorms likely this morning, then a chance of showers and thunderstorms this afternoon. For tonight, south winds 10 to 15 knots with gusts up to 20 knots. Waves 1 foot or less. A moderate chop. A slight chance of showers and thunderstorms in the evening, then showers likely with a chance of thunderstorms after midnight. For Thursday, south winds 15 to 20 knots with gusts up to 25 knots. Waves 1 foot or less. Choppy. Showers with thunderstorms likely. And for Thursday night, southwest winds 15 to 20 knots with gusts up to 25 knots. Waves around 2 feet in the evening, then 1 foot or less. Choppy. Showers likely with a chance of thunderstorms. From the Okaloosa-Walton County line to Pascagoula, and out 20 nautical miles. Small craft advisory in effect from this evening through late Thursday night. For today, southwest winds around 15 knots with gusts up to 20 knots. Seas 3 to 4 feet, occasionally to 5 feet. Wave detail, south 4 feet at 6 seconds. Showers with thunderstorms likely early this morning, then a chance of showers and thunderstorms late this morning and afternoon. For tonight, south winds 15 to 20 knots with gusts up to 25 knots. Seas 4 to 6 feet, occasionally to 8 feet. Wave detail, south 6 feet at 7 seconds. A chance of thunderstorms. A chance of showers in the evening, then showers likely after midnight. For Thursday, south winds 20 to 25 knots with gusts up to 30 knots. Seas 5 to 7 feet, occasionally to 9 feet. Wave detail, south 7 feet at 7 seconds. Showers with a chance of thunderstorms in the morning, then showers and thunderstorms likely in the afternoon. And for Thursday night, southwest winds 15 to 20 knots with gusts up to 25 knots. Seas 5 to 7 feet, occasionally to 9 feet. Wave detail, south 7 feet at 8 seconds. A chance of thunderstorms. Showers likely, mainly in the evening. From the Okaloosa-Walton County line to Pascagoula, from 20 to 60 nautical miles offshore. Small craft advisory in effect from this evening through late Thursday night. For today, south winds around 15 knots with gusts up to 20 knots. Seas 4 to 5 feet, occasionally to 6 feet. Wave detail, south 5 feet at 6 seconds. A chance of showers and thunderstorms. For tonight, south winds 15 to 20 knots, increasing to 20 to 25 knots after midnight. sees 4 to 5 feet, occasionally to 6 feet, building to 5 to 7 feet, occasionally to 9 feet after midnight. Wave detail, south 5 feet at 7 seconds, becoming south 6 feet at 7 seconds. A chance of showers and thunderstorms. For Thursday, south winds around 20 knots with gusts up to 30 knots. Seas 6 to 7 feet, occasionally to 9 feet. Wave detail, south 7 feet at 7 seconds. A chance of thunderstorms. Showers likely, mainly in the morning. And for Thursday night, south winds 15 to 20 knots with gusts up to 25 knots. Seas 6 to 7 feet, occasionally to 9 feet. Wave detail, south 7 feet at 8 seconds. A chance of showers and thunderstorms, mainly in the evening. Tidal information, at the mouth of the Mobile River on Wednesday, low tide at 1:23 a.m. High tide at 2:25 p.m. At the mouth of the Mobile River on Thursday, low tide at 2:07 a.m. High tide at 3:18 p.m. At Pensacola Bay on Wednesday, low tide at 12:07 a.m. High tide at 1:35 p.m. At Pensacola Bay on Thursday, low tide at 12:49 a.m. High tide at 2:23 p.m. At the East Pass in Destin on Wednesday, high tide at 1:02 p.m. At the East Pass in Destin on Thursday, low tide at 12:15 a.m. The following marine observations were made as of 11 a.m. Mobile Bay Coast Guard Station. Winds were south at 2 knots. Sea temperature 83 degrees. Air temperature 81 degrees. Weeks Bay, calm. Air temperature was 83 degrees. Pensacola Bay. Sea temperature 83 degrees. Air temperature 82 degrees. The report from the east end of Dauphin Island was not available. Graham Bay, south winds at 12 knots. Air temperature was 83 degrees. And Pettiboy Island, south winds at 16 knots. Air temperature was 82 degrees. South of Dauphin Island. Winds were south at 17 knots. 12 miles south of Orange Beach, winds were south at 16 knots. Air temperature was 82 degrees. Gulf water temperature 81 degrees. Wave height 4 feet, with a period of 7 seconds. 100 miles south of Destin. Winds were south at 16 knots. Air temperature 83 degrees. The following is a summary of watches, warnings and advisories in effect. A flood watch remains in effect until 6 p.m. Central Daylight Time Friday for the following areas, in Alabama, Baldwin Central, Baldwin Coastal, Baldwin Inland and Escambia, and the following areas, in Florida, Escambia Coastal, Escambia Inland, Okaloosa Coastal, Okaloosa Inland, Santa Rosa Coastal and Santa Rosa Inland. A high surf advisory remains in effect from midnight Central Daylight Time Thursday until 6 p.m. Central Daylight Time Friday for the following area, in Alabama, Baldwin Coastal, and the following areas, in Florida, Escambia Coastal, Okaloosa Coastal and Santa Rosa Coastal. A rip current risk remains in effect until 6 p.m. Central Daylight Time Saturday for the following area, in Alabama, Baldwin Coastal, and the following areas, in Florida, Escambia Coastal, Okaloosa Coastal and Santa Rosa Coastal. Here's your National Weather Service forecast. Today, a chance of thunderstorms. Showers, mainly this morning. Some thunderstorms may produce heavy rainfall. Highs in the mid-80s. South winds 5 to 10 miles per hour. Chance of rain 90%. Tonight, mostly cloudy with a chance of thunderstorms. A chance of showers in the evening, then showers likely after midnight. Some thunderstorms may produce heavy rainfall. Humid with lows in the mid-70s. South winds 5 to 10 miles per hour with gusts up to 20 miles per hour. Chance of rain 70%. Thursday, showers. A chance of thunderstorms in the morning, then thunderstorms in the afternoon. Some thunderstorms may produce heavy rainfall in the morning. Some thunderstorms may produce heavy rainfall in the afternoon. Humid with highs in the lower 80s. South winds 10 to 15 miles per hour with gusts up to 30 miles per hour. chance of rain near 100%. Thursday night, showers with thunderstorms likely in the evening, then showers likely with a chance of thunderstorms after midnight. Some thunderstorms may produce heavy rainfall in the evening. Some thunderstorms may produce heavy rainfall after midnight. Humid. Near steady temperature in the upper 70s. South winds 10 to 15 miles per hour with gusts up to 25 miles per hour. Chance of rain near 100%. Juneteenth, showers. A chance of thunderstorms in the morning, then thunderstorms in the afternoon. Some thunderstorms may produce heavy rainfall in the morning. Some thunderstorms may produce heavy rainfall in the afternoon. Humid with highs in the upper 80s. Southwest winds 5 to 10 miles per hour. Chance of rain 90%. Friday night, showers likely with a chance of thunderstorms. Lows in the mid-70s. Chance of rain 70%. Saturday, showers with a chance of thunderstorms in the morning, then showers and thunderstorms likely in the afternoon. Highs in the upper 80s. Chance of rain 80%. Saturday night, mostly cloudy in the evening, then becoming partly cloudy. A slight chance of showers and thunderstorms. Lows in the mid-70s. Chance of rain 20%. This is NOAA Weather Radio, from the Mobile Pensacola National Weather Service. The current time is 12:15 p.m. Central Daylight Time. A flood watch is in effect for the following areas in Alabama: Baldwin Central, Baldwin Coastal, Baldwin Inland, Butler, Clark, Conecuh, Covington, Crenshaw, Escambia, Mobile Central, Mobile Coastal, Mobile Inland, Monroe, Washington, and Wilcox, and the following areas in Mississippi: George, Greene, Perry, Stone, and Wayne, and the following areas in Florida: Escambia Coastal, Escambia Inland, Okaloosa Coastal, Okaloosa Inland, Santa Rosa Coastal, and Santa Rosa Inland. Flood watch remains in effect through Friday afternoon. What? Flash flooding caused by excessive rainfall continues to be possible. Where? Portions of Alabama, including the following areas: Baldwin Central, Baldwin Coastal, Baldwin Inland, Butler, Choctaw, Clark, Conecuh, Covington, Crenshaw, Escambia, Mobile Central, Mobile Coastal, Mobile Inland, Monroe, Washington, and Wilcox, Northwest Florida, including the following areas: Escambia Coastal, Escambia Inland, Okaloosa Coastal, Okaloosa Inland, Santa Rosa Coastal, and Santa Rosa Inland, and Southeast Mississippi, including the following areas: George, Greene, Perry, Stone, and Wayne. When? Through Friday afternoon. 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You should monitor later forecasts and be prepared to take action should flash flood warnings be issued. 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A high surf advisory is in effect for the following areas in Alabama: Baldwin Coastal and Mobile Coastal, and the following areas in Florida: Escambia Coastal, Okaloosa Coastal, and Santa Rosa Coastal. High rip current risk remains in effect through Saturday afternoon. High surf advisory remains in effect from midnight tonight to 6 p.m. Central Daylight Time Friday. What? For the high rip current risk, dangerous rip currents. For the high surf advisory, large breaking waves of 5 to 7 feet expected in the surf zone. Where? In Alabama, Mobile Coastal, and Baldwin Coastal counties. In Florida, Escambia Coastal, Santa Rosa Coastal, and Okaloosa Coastal counties. When? For the high rip current risk, through Saturday afternoon. For the high surf advisory, from midnight tonight to 6 p.m. Central Daylight Time Friday. impacts, dangerous swimming and surfing conditions, and localized beach erosion. Rip currents can sweep even the best swimmers away from shore into deeper water. Inexperienced swimmers should remain out of the water due to dangerous surf conditions. Swim near a lifeguard. If caught in a rip current, relax and float. Don't swim against the current. If able, swim in a direction following the shoreline. If unable to escape, face the shore and call or wave for help. Here's your marine forecast. On the weather map, light to moderate southwesterly winds gradually trend to a moderate to strong southerly flow by Wednesday night. The onshore flow transitions to a light to moderate southwesterly flow on Friday, then transitions to southwest to westerly over the coming weekend. On the Perdido Bay Area. For today, south winds 5 to 10 knots with gusts up to 20 knots, increasing to 10 to 15 knots with gusts up to 20 knots this afternoon. Waves 1 foot or less. A moderate chop. Thunderstorms likely. Showers. For tonight, south winds 10 to 15 knots with gusts up to 25 knots. Waves 1 foot or less. A moderate chop. A chance of thunderstorms. A chance of showers in the evening, then showers likely after midnight. For Thursday, south winds 15 to 20 knots with gusts up to 30 knots. Waves 1 foot or less. Choppy. Showers with thunderstorms likely. And for Thursday night, southwest winds 10 to 15 knots with gusts up to 25 knots. Waves 1 foot or less. A moderate chop. A chance of thunderstorms. Showers. On the Pensacola Bay Area, including Santa Rosa Sound. Small craft advisory in effect from this evening through late Thursday night. For today, southwest winds 10 to 15 knots. Waves 1 foot or less. A moderate chop. Showers with thunderstorms likely until late afternoon, then a chance of showers and thunderstorms late. For tonight, south winds 10 to 15 knots, increasing to 15 to 20 knots after midnight. Waves 1 foot or less, then around 2 feet after midnight. Choppy. A chance of thunderstorms. A chance of showers in the evening, then showers likely after midnight. For Thursday, south winds around 20 knots with gusts up to 30 knots. Waves around 2 feet. Choppy. Showers with thunderstorms likely. And for Thursday night, southwest winds 15 to 20 knots with gusts up to 25 knots. Waves around 2 feet. Choppy. Showers likely with a chance of thunderstorms. On Perdido Bay, Pensacola Bay including Santa Rosa Sound, and Choctawhatchee Bay. For today, southwest winds 10 to 15 knots. Waves 1 foot or less. A moderate chop. Showers with thunderstorms likely this morning, then a chance of showers and thunderstorms this afternoon. For tonight, south winds 10 to 15 knots with gusts up to 20 knots. Waves 1 foot or less. A moderate chop. A slight chance of showers and thunderstorms in the evening, then showers likely with a chance of thunderstorms after midnight. For Thursday, south winds 15 to 20 knots with gusts up to 25 knots. Waves 1 foot or less. Choppy. Showers with thunderstorms likely. And for Thursday night, southwest winds 15 to 20 knots with gusts up to 25 knots. Waves around 2 feet in the evening, then 1 foot or less. Choppy. Showers likely with a chance of thunderstorms. From the Okaloosa-Walton County line to Pascagoula, and out 20 nautical miles. Small craft advisory in effect from this evening through late Thursday night. For today, southwest winds around 15 knots with gusts up to 20 knots. Seas 3 to 4 feet, occasionally to 5 feet. Wave detail, south 4 feet at 6 seconds. Showers with thunderstorms likely early this morning, then a chance of showers and thunderstorms late this morning and afternoon. For tonight, south winds 15 to 20 knots with gusts up to 25 knots. Seas 4 to 6 feet, occasionally to 8 feet. Wave detail, south 6 feet at 7 seconds. A chance of thunderstorms. a chance of showers in the evening, then showers likely after midnight. For Thursday, south winds 20 to 25 knots with gusts up to 30 knots. Seas 5 to 7 feet, occasionally to 9 feet. Wave detail, south 7 feet at 7 seconds. Showers with a chance of thunderstorms in the morning, then showers and thunderstorms likely in the afternoon. And for Thursday night, southwest winds 15 to 20 knots with gusts up to 25 knots. Seas 5 to 7 feet, occasionally to 9 feet. Wave detail, south 7 feet at 8 seconds. A chance of thunderstorms. Showers likely, mainly in the evening. From the Okaloosa-Walton County line to Pascagoula, from 20 to 60 nautical miles offshore. Small craft advisory in effect from this evening through late Thursday night. For today, south winds around 15 knots with gusts up to 20 knots. Seas 4 to 5 feet, occasionally to 6 feet. Wave detail, south 5 feet at 6 seconds. A chance of showers and thunderstorms. For tonight, south winds 15 to 20 knots, increasing to 20 to 25 knots after midnight. Seas 4 to 5 feet, occasionally to 6 feet, building to 5 to 7 feet, occasionally to 9 feet after midnight. Wave detail, south 5 feet at 7 seconds, becoming south 6 feet at 7 seconds. A chance of showers and thunderstorms. For Thursday, south winds around 20 knots with gusts up to 30 knots. Seas 6 to 7 feet, occasionally to 9 feet. Wave detail, south 7 feet at 7 seconds. A chance of thunderstorms. Showers likely, mainly in the morning. And for Thursday night, south winds 15 to 20 knots with gusts up to 25 knots. Seas 6 to 7 feet, occasionally to 9 feet. Wave detail, south 7 feet at 8 seconds. A chance of showers and thunderstorms, mainly in the evening. Tidal information, at the mouth of the Mobile River on Wednesday, low tide at 1:23 a.m. High tide at 2:25 p.m. At the mouth of the Mobile River on Thursday, low tide at 2:07 a.m. High tide at 3:18 p.m. At Pensacola Bay on Wednesday, low tide at 12:07 a.m. High tide at 1:35 p.m. At Pensacola Bay on Thursday, low tide at 12:49 a.m. High tide at 2:23 p.m. At the East Pass in Destin on Wednesday, high tide at 1:02 p.m. At the East Pass in Destin on Thursday, low tide at 12:15 a.m. The following marine observations were made as of noon. Mobile Bay Coast Guard Station. Winds were southwest at 7 knots. Sea temperature 83 degrees. Air temperature 82 degrees. Weeks Bay, calm. Air temperature was 83 degrees. Pensacola Bay. Sea temperature 83 degrees. Air temperature 83 degrees. The report from the east end of Dauphin Island was not available. Graham Bay, south winds at 12 knots. Air temperature was 83 degrees. And Pettiboy Island, south winds at 15 knots. Air temperature was 83 degrees. South of Dauphin Island. Winds were south at 17 knots. Wave height 5 feet. Wave period 6 seconds. 12 miles south of Orange Beach, winds were south at 14 knots. Air temperature was 82 degrees. Gulf water temperature 81 degrees. Wave height 5 feet, with a period of 7 seconds. 100 miles south of Destin. Winds were south at 14 knots. Air temperature 83 degrees. Wave height 5 feet. Wave period 6 seconds. The following weather reports were made at noon. Pensacola International Airport, skies were partly sunny. The temperature was 85 degrees, the dew point was 77, and the relative humidity was 77%. This produces a heat index of 95. The wind was south at 15 miles an hour, gusting to 24. The pressure was 29.90 inches and falling. Pensacola Naval Air Station, skies were partly sunny. The temperature was 86 degrees, the dew point was 78, and and the relative humidity was 77%. This produces a heat index of 98. The wind was south at 15 miles an hour. The pressure was 29.90 inches and falling. The following is a summary of watches, warnings, and advisories in effect. A flood watch remains in effect until 6 p.m. Central Daylight Time Friday for the following areas: in Alabama, Baldwin Central, Baldwin Coastal, Baldwin Inland, and Escambia, and the following areas: in Florida, Escambia Coastal, Escambia Inland, Okaloosa Coastal, Okaloosa Inland, Santa Rosa Coastal, and Santa Rosa Inland. A high surf advisory remains in effect from midnight Central Daylight Time Thursday until 6 p.m. Central Daylight Time Friday for the following area: in Alabama, Baldwin Coastal, and the following areas: in Florida, Escambia Coastal, Okaloosa Coastal, and Santa Rosa Coastal. A rip current risk remains in effect until 6 p.m. Central Daylight Time Saturday for the following area: in Alabama, Baldwin Coastal, and the following areas: in Florida, Escambia Coastal, Okaloosa Coastal, and Santa Rosa Coastal. Here's your National Weather Service forecast. Today, a chance of thunderstorms. Showers, mainly this morning. Some thunderstorms may produce heavy rainfall. Highs in the mid-80s. South winds 5 to 10 miles per hour. Chance of rain 90%. Tonight, mostly cloudy with a chance of thunderstorms. A chance of showers in the evening, then showers likely after midnight. Some thunderstorms may produce heavy rainfall. Humid with lows in the mid-70s. South winds 5 to 10 miles per hour with gusts up to 20 miles per hour. Chance of rain 70%. Thursday, showers. A chance of thunderstorms in the morning, then thunderstorms in the afternoon. Some thunderstorms may produce heavy rainfall in the morning. Some thunderstorms may produce heavy rainfall in the afternoon. Humid with highs in the lower 80s. South winds 10 to 15 miles per hour with gusts up to 30 miles per hour. Chance of rain near 100%. Thursday night, showers with thunderstorms likely in the evening, then showers likely with a chance of thunderstorms after midnight. Some thunderstorms may produce heavy rainfall in the evening. Some thunderstorms may produce heavy rainfall after midnight. Humid. Near steady temperature in the upper 70s. South winds 10 to 15 miles per hour with gusts up to 25 miles per hour. Chance of rain near 100%. Juneteenth, showers. A chance of thunderstorms in the morning, then thunderstorms in the afternoon. Some thunderstorms may produce heavy rainfall in the morning. Some thunderstorms may produce heavy rainfall in the afternoon. Humid with highs in the upper 80s. Southwest winds 5 to 10 miles per hour. Chance of rain 90%. Friday night, showers likely with a chance of thunderstorms. Lows in the mid-70s. Chance of rain 70%. Saturday, showers with a chance of thunderstorms in the morning, then showers and thunderstorms likely in the afternoon. Highs in the upper 80s. Chance of rain 80%. Saturday night, mostly cloudy in the evening, then becoming partly cloudy. A slight chance of showers and thunderstorms. Lows in the mid-70s. Chance of rain 20%. This is NOAA Weather Radio, from the Mobile Pensacola National Weather Service. The current time is 12:32 p.m. Central Daylight Time. A flood watch is in effect for the following areas: in Alabama, Baldwin Central, Baldwin Coastal, Baldwin Inland, Butler, Clark, Conecuh, Covington, Crenshaw, Escambia, Mobile Central, Mobile Coastal, Mobile Inland, Monroe, Washington, and Wilcox, and the following areas: in Mississippi, George, Greene, Perry, Stone, and Wayne, and the following areas: in Florida, Escambia Coastal, Escambia Inland, Okaloosa Coastal, Okaloosa Inland, Santa Rosa Coastal, and Santa Rosa Inland. Flood watch remains in effect through Friday afternoon. What? Flash flooding caused by excessive rainfall continues to be possible. Where? Portions of Alabama, including the following areas: Baldwin Central, Baldwin Coastal, Baldwin Inland, Butler, Choctaw, Clark, Conecuh, Covington, Crenshaw, Escambia, Mobile Central, Mobile Coastal, Mobile Inland, Monroe, Washington, and Wilcox, Northwest Florida, including the following areas: Escambia Coastal, Escambia Inland, Okaloosa Coastal, Okaloosa Inland, Santa Rosa Coastal, and Santa Rosa Inland, in Southeast Mississippi, including the following areas: George, Green, Perry, Stone, and Wayne. When, through Friday afternoon. Impacts: excessive runoff may result in flooding of rivers, creeks, streams, and other low-lying and flood-prone locations. Additional details: multiple rounds of heavy rainfall will continue through at least Friday afternoon. Additional rainfall amounts of 4 to 7 inches are expected, with locally higher amounts, which may cause flash flooding, especially in urban and other poor drainage areas. http://www.weather.gov/safety/flood You should monitor later forecasts and be prepared to take action should flash flood warnings be issued. A high surf advisory is in effect for the following areas: in Alabama, Baldwin Coastal and Mobile Coastal, and the following areas: in Florida, Escambia Coastal, Okaloosa Coastal, and Santa Rosa Coastal. High rip current risk remains in effect through Saturday afternoon. High surf advisory remains in effect from midnight tonight to 6 p.m. Central Daylight Time Friday. What? For the high rip current risk, dangerous rip currents. For the high surf advisory, large breaking waves of 5 to 7 feet expected in the surf zone. Where? In Alabama, Mobile Coastal, and Baldwin Coastal counties. In Florida, Escambia Coastal, Santa Rosa Coastal, and Okaloosa Coastal counties. When? For the high rip current risk, through Saturday afternoon. For the high surf advisory, from midnight tonight to 6 p.m. Central Daylight Time Friday. Impacts: dangerous swimming and surfing conditions and localized beach erosion. Rip currents can sweep even the best swimmers away from shore into deeper water. Inexperienced swimmers should remain out of the water due to dangerous surf conditions. Swim near a lifeguard. If caught in a rip current, relax and float. Don't swim against the current. If able, swim in a direction following the shoreline. If unable to escape, face the shore and call or wave for help. Here's your marine forecast. On the weather map, light to moderate southwesterly winds gradually trend to a moderate to strong southerly flow by Wednesday night. The onshore flow transitions to a light to moderate southwesterly flow on Friday, then transitions to southwest to westerly over the coming weekend. On the Perdido Bay Area, for today, south winds 5 to 10 knots with gusts up to 20 knots, increasing to 10 to 15 knots with gusts up to 20 knots this afternoon. Waves 1 foot or less. A moderate chop. Thunderstorms likely. Showers. For tonight, south winds 10 to 15 knots with gusts up to 25 knots. Waves 1 foot or less. A moderate chop. A chance of thunderstorms. A chance of showers in the evening, then showers likely after midnight. For Thursday, south winds 15 to 20 knots with gusts up to 30 knots. Waves 1 foot or less. Choppy. Showers with thunderstorms likely. And for Thursday night, southwest winds 10 to 15 knots with gusts up to 25 knots. Waves 1 foot or less. A moderate chop. A chance of thunderstorms. Showers. On the Pensacola Bay Area, including Santa Rosa Sound. Small craft advisory in effect from this evening through late Thursday night. For today, southwest winds 10 to 15 knots. Waves 1 foot or less. A moderate chop. Showers with thunderstorms likely until late afternoon, then a chance of showers and thunderstorms late. For tonight, south winds 10 to 15 knots, increasing to 15 to 20 knots after midnight. Waves 1 foot or less, then around 2 feet after midnight. Choppy. A chance of thunderstorms. A chance of showers in the evening, then showers likely after midnight. For Thursday, south winds around 20 knots with gusts up to 30 knots. Waves around 2 feet. Choppy. Showers with thunderstorms likely. And for Thursday night, southwest winds 15 to 20 knots with gusts up to 25 knots. Waves around 2 feet. Choppy. Showers likely with a chance of thunderstorms. On Perdido Bay.

25 knots. Waves 1 foot or less. Choppy. Showers with thunderstorms likely. And for Thursday night, southwest winds 15 to 20 knots with gusts up to 25 knots. Waves around 2 feet in the evening, then 1 foot or less. Choppy. Showers likely with a chance of thunderstorms. From the Okaloosa-Walton County line to Pascagoula, and out 20 nautical miles. Small craft advisory in effect from this evening through late Thursday night. For today, southwest winds around 15 knots with gusts up to 20 knots. Seas 3 to 4 feet, occasionally to 5 feet. Wave detail, south 4 feet at 6 seconds. Showers with thunderstorms likely early this morning, then a chance of showers and thunderstorms late this morning and afternoon. For tonight, south winds 15 to 20 knots with gusts up to 25 knots. Seas 4 to 6 feet, occasionally to 8 feet. Wave detail, south 6 feet at 7 seconds. A chance of thunderstorms. A chance of showers in the evening, then showers likely after midnight. For Thursday, south winds 20 to 25 knots with gusts up to 30 knots. Seas 5 to 7 feet, occasionally to 9 feet. Wave detail, south 7 feet at 7 seconds. Showers with a chance of thunderstorms in the morning, then showers and thunderstorms likely in the afternoon. And for Thursday night, southwest winds 15 to 20 knots with gusts up to 25 knots. Seas 5 to 7 feet, occasionally to 9 feet. Wave detail, south 7 feet at 8 seconds. A chance of thunderstorms. Showers likely, mainly in the evening. From the Okaloosa-Walton County line to Pascagoula, from 20 to 60 nautical miles offshore. Small craft advisory in effect from this evening through late Thursday night. For today, south winds around 15 knots with gusts up to 20 knots. Seas 4 to 5 feet, occasionally to 6 feet. Wave detail, south 5 feet at 6 seconds. A chance of showers and thunderstorms. For tonight, south winds 15 to 20 knots, increasing to 20 to 25 knots after midnight. Seas 4 to 5 feet, occasionally to 6 feet, building to 5 to 7 feet, occasionally to 9 feet after midnight. Wave detail, south 5 feet at 7 seconds, becoming south 6 feet at 7 seconds. A chance of showers and thunderstorms. For Thursday, south winds around 20 knots with gusts up to 30 knots. Seas 6 to 7 feet, occasionally to 9 feet. Wave detail, south 7 feet at 7 seconds. A chance of thunderstorms. Showers likely, mainly in the morning. And for Thursday night, south winds 15 to 20 knots with gusts up to 25 knots. Seas 6 to 7 feet, occasionally to 9 feet. Wave detail, south 7 feet at 8 seconds. A chance of showers and thunderstorms, mainly in the evening. Tidal information, at the mouth of the Mobile River on Wednesday, low tide at 1:23 a.m. High tide at 2:25 p.m. At the mouth of the Mobile River on Thursday, low tide at 2:07 a.m. High tide at 3:18 p.m. At Pensacola Bay on Wednesday, low tide at 12:07 a.m. High tide at 1:35 p.m. At Pensacola Bay on Thursday, low tide at 12:49 a.m. High tide at 2:23 p.m. At the East Pass in Destin on Wednesday, high tide at 1:02 p.m. At the East Pass in Destin on Thursday, low tide at 12:15 a.m. The following marine observations were made as of noon. Mobile Bay Coast Guard Station. Winds were southwest at 7 knots. Sea temperature 83 degrees. Air temperature 82 degrees. Weeks Bay, calm. Air temperature was 83 degrees. Pensacola Bay. Sea temperature 83 degrees. Air temperature 83 degrees. The report from the east end of Dauphin Island was not available. Graham Bay, south winds at 12 knots. Air temperature was 83 degrees. And Pettyboy Island, south winds at 15 knots. Air temperature was 83 degrees. South of Dauphin Island,

0: or south at 17 knots. Wave height 5 feet. Wave period 6 seconds. 12 miles south of Orange Beach, winds were south at 14 knots. Air temperature was 82 degrees. Gulf water temperature 81 degrees. Wave height 5 feet, with a period of 7 seconds. 100 miles south of Destin. Winds were south at 14 knots. Air temperature 83 degrees. Wave height 5 feet. Wave period 6 seconds. The following weather reports were made at noon. Pensacola International Airport, skies were partly sunny. The temperature was 85 degrees, the dew point was 77, and the relative humidity was 77%. This produces a heat index of 95. The wind was south at 15 miles an hour, gusting to 24. The pressure was 29.90 inches and falling. Pensacola Naval Air Station, skies were partly sunny. The temperature was 86 degrees, the dew point was 78, and the relative humidity was 77%. This produces a heat index of 98. The wind was south at 15 miles an hour. The pressure was 29.90 inches and falling. The following is a summary of watches, warnings and advisories in effect. A flood watch remains in effect until 6 p.m. Central Daylight Time Friday for the following areas: in Alabama, Baldwin Central, Baldwin Coastal, Baldwin Inland and Escambia, and the following areas: in Florida, Escambia Coastal, Escambia Inland, Okaloosa Coastal, Okaloosa Inland, Santa Rosa Coastal and Santa Rosa Inland. A high surf advisory remains in effect from midnight Central Daylight Time Thursday until 6 p.m. Central Daylight Time Friday for the following area: in Alabama, Baldwin Coastal, and the following areas: in Florida, Escambia Coastal, Okaloosa Coastal and Santa Rosa Coastal. A rip current risk remains in effect until 6 p.m. Central Daylight Time Saturday for the following area: in Alabama, Baldwin Coastal, and the following areas: in Florida, Escambia Coastal, Okaloosa Coastal and Santa Rosa Coastal. 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Here's your National Weather Service forecast. Today, a chance of thunderstorms. Showers, mainly this morning. Some thunderstorms may produce heavy rainfall. Highs in the mid-80s. South winds 5 to 10 miles per hour. Chance of rain 90%. Tonight, mostly cloudy with a chance of thunderstorms. A chance of showers in the evening, then showers likely after midnight. Some thunderstorms may produce heavy rainfall. Humid with lows in the mid-70s. South winds 5 to 10 miles per hour with gusts up to 20 miles per hour. Chance of rain 70%. Thursday, showers. A chance of thunderstorms in the morning, then thunderstorms in the afternoon. Some thunderstorms may produce heavy rainfall in the morning. Some thunderstorms may produce heavy rainfall in the afternoon. Humid with highs in the lower 80s. South winds 10 to 15 miles per hour with gusts up to 30 miles per hour. Chance of rain near 100%. Thursday night, showers with thunderstorms likely in the evening, then showers likely with a chance of thunderstorms after midnight. Some thunderstorms may produce heavy rainfall in the evening. Some thunderstorms may produce heavy rainfall after midnight. Humid. Near steady temperature in the upper 70s. South winds 10 to 15 miles per hour with gusts up to 25 miles per hour. Chance of rain near 100%. Juneteenth, showers. A chance of thunderstorms in the morning, then thunderstorms in the afternoon. Some thunderstorms may produce heavy rainfall in the morning. Some thunderstorms may produce heavy rainfall in the afternoon. Humid with highs in the upper 80s. Southwest winds 5 to 10 miles per hour. Chance of rain 90%. Friday night, showers likely with a chance of thunderstorms. Lows in the mid-70s. Chance of rain 70%. Saturday, showers with a chance of thunderstorms in the morning, then showers and thunderstorms likely in the afternoon. highs in the upper 80s. Chance of rain 80%. Saturday night, mostly cloudy in the evening, then becoming partly cloudy. A slight chance of showers and thunderstorms. Lows in the mid-70s. Chance of rain 20%. This is NOAA Weather Radio, from the Mobile Pensacola National Weather Service. The current time is 12:49 p.m. Central Daylight Time. A flood watch is in effect for the following areas in Alabama: Baldwin Central, Baldwin Coastal, Baldwin Inland, Butler, Clark, Conecuh, Covington, Crenshaw, Escambia, Mobile Central, Mobile Coastal, Mobile Inland, Monroe, Washington, and Wilcox, and the following areas in Mississippi: George, Greene, Perry, Stone, and Wayne, and the following areas in Florida: Escambia Coastal, Escambia Inland, Okaloosa Coastal, Okaloosa Inland, Santa Rosa Coastal, and Santa Rosa Inland. Flood watch remains in effect through Friday afternoon. What? Flash flooding caused by excessive rainfall continues to be possible. Where? Portions of Alabama, including the following areas: Baldwin Central, Baldwin Coastal, Baldwin Inland, Butler, Choctaw, Clark, Conecuh, Covington, Crenshaw, Escambia, Mobile Central, Mobile Coastal, Mobile Inland, Monroe, Washington, and Wilcox, Northwest Florida, including the following areas: Escambia Coastal, Escambia Inland, Okaloosa Coastal, Okaloosa Inland, Santa Rosa Coastal, and Santa Rosa Inland, in southeast Mississippi, including the following areas: George, Greene, Perry, Stone, and Wayne. When? Through Friday afternoon. 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Additional rainfall amounts of 4 to 7 inches are expected, with locally higher amounts, which may cause flash flooding, especially in urban and other poor drainage areas. http://www.weather.gov/safety/. Flood you should monitor later forecasts and be prepared to take action should flash flood warnings be issued. A high surf advisory is in effect for the following areas in Alabama: Baldwin Coastal and Mobile Coastal, and the following areas in Florida: Escambia Coastal, Okaloosa Coastal, and Santa Rosa Coastal. High rip current risk remains in effect through Saturday afternoon. High surf advisory remains in effect from midnight tonight to 6 p.m. Central Daylight Time Friday. What? For the high rip current risk, dangerous rip currents. For the high surf advisory, large breaking waves of 5 to 7 feet expected in the surf zone. Where? In Alabama, Mobile Coastal, and Baldwin Coastal counties. In Florida, Escambia Coastal, Santa Rosa Coastal, and Okaloosa Coastal counties. When? For the high rip current risk, through Saturday afternoon. For the high surf advisory, from midnight tonight to 6 p.m. Central Daylight Time Friday. Impacts: dangerous swimming and surfing conditions and localized beach erosion. Rip currents can sweep even the best swimmers away from shore into deeper water. Inexperienced swimmers should remain out of the water due to dangerous surf conditions. Swim near a lifeguard. If caught in a rip current, relax and float. Don't swim against the current. If able, swim in a direction following the shoreline. If unable to escape, face the shore and call or wave for help. Here's your marine forecast. On the weather map: light to moderate southwesterly winds gradually trend to a moderate to strong southerly flow by Wednesday night. The onshore flow transitions to a light to moderate southwesterly flow on Friday, then transitions to southwest to westerly over the coming weekend. On the Perdido Bay Area: for today, south winds 5 to 10 knots with gusts up to 20 knots, increasing to 10 to 15 knots with gusts up to 20 knots this afternoon. Waves 1 foot or less. A moderate chop. Thunderstorms likely. Showers. For tonight, south winds 10 to 15 knots with gusts up to 25 knots. Waves 1 foot or less. A moderate chop. A chance of thunderstorms. A chance of showers in the evening, then showers likely after midnight. For Thursday, south winds 15 to 20 knots with gusts up to 30 knots. Waves 1 foot or less. Choppy. Showers with thunderstorms likely. And for Thursday night, southwest winds 10 to 15 knots with gusts up to 25 knots. Waves 1 foot or less. A moderate chop. A chance of thunderstorms. Showers. On the Pensacola Bay Area including Santa Rosa Sound. Small craft advisory in effect from this evening through late Thursday. A flood watch is in effect for the following areas in Alabama. Baldwin Central, Baldwin Coastal, Baldwin Inland, Butler, Clark, Conecuh, Covington, Crenshaw, Escambia, Mobile Central, Mobile Coastal, Mobile Inland, Monroe, Washington and Wilcox, and the following areas, in Mississippi, George, Greene, Perry, Stone and Wayne, and the following areas, in Florida, Escambia Coastal, Escambia Inland, Okaloosa Coastal, Okaloosa Inland, Santa Rosa Coastal and Santa Rosa Inland. Flood watch remains in effect through Friday afternoon. What? Flash flooding caused by excessive rainfall continues to be possible. Where? Portions of Alabama, including the following areas, Baldwin Central, Baldwin Coastal, Baldwin Inland, Butler, Choctaw, Clark, Conecuh, Covington, Crenshaw, Escambia, Mobile Central, Mobile Coastal, Mobile Inland, Monroe, Washington and Wilcox, Northwest Florida, including the following areas, Escambia Coastal, Escambia Inland, Okaloosa Coastal, Okaloosa Inland, Santa Rosa Coastal and Santa Rosa Inland, and Southeast Mississippi, including the following areas, George, Greene, Perry, Stone and Wayne. When, through Friday afternoon. Impacts, excessive runoff may result in flooding of rivers, creeks, streams, and other low-lying and flood-prone locations. Flooding may occur in poor drainage and urban areas. Storm drains and ditches may become clogged with debris. Additional details, multiple rounds of heavy rainfall will continue through at least Friday afternoon. Additional rainfall amounts of 4 to 8 inches are expected with locally higher amounts, which may cause flash flooding, especially in urban and other poor drainage areas. http://www.weather.gov/safety/ Flood you should monitor later forecasts and be prepared to take action should flash flood warnings be issued. Here's your marine forecast. On the weather map, light to moderate southwesterly winds gradually trend to a moderate to strong southerly flow by Wednesday night. The onshore flow transitions to a light to moderate southwesterly flow on Friday, then transitions to southwest to westerly over the coming weekend. On the Perdido Bay Area. For today, south winds 5 to 10 knots with gusts up to 20 knots, increasing to 10 to 15 knots with gusts up to 20 knots this afternoon. Waves 1 foot or less. A moderate chop. Thunderstorms likely. Showers. For tonight, south winds 10 to 15 knots with gusts up to 25 knots. Waves 1 foot or less. A moderate chop. A chance of thunderstorms. A chance of showers in the evening, then showers likely after midnight. For Thursday, south winds 15 to 20 knots with gusts up to 30 knots. Waves 1 foot or less. Choppy. Showers with thunderstorms likely. And for Thursday night, southwest winds 10 to 15 knots with gusts up to 25 knots. Waves 1 foot or less. A moderate chop. A chance of thunderstorms. Showers. On the Pensacola Bay Area including Santa Rosa Sound. Small craft advisory in effect from this evening through late Thursday night. For today, southwest winds 10 to 15 knots. Waves 1 foot or less. A moderate chop. Showers with thunderstorms likely until late afternoon, then a chance of showers and thunderstorms late. For tonight, south winds 10 to 15 knots, increasing to 15 to 20 knots after midnight. Waves 1 foot or less, then around 2 feet after midnight. Choppy. A chance of thunderstorms. A chance of showers in the evening, then showers likely after midnight. For Thursday, south winds around 20 knots with gusts up to 30 knots. Waves around 2 feet. Choppy. showers with thunderstorms likely. And for Thursday night, southwest winds 15 to 20 knots with gusts up to 20.
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0: Today, southwest winds 10 to 15 knots. Waves 1 foot or less. A moderate chop. Showers with thunderstorms likely this morning, then a chance of showers and thunderstorms this afternoon. For tonight, south winds 10 to 15 knots with gusts up to 20 knots. Waves 1 foot or less. A moderate chop. A slight chance of showers and thunderstorms in the evening, then showers likely with a chance of thunderstorms after midnight. For Thursday, south winds 15 to 20 knots with gusts up to 25 knots. Waves 1 foot or less. Choppy. Showers with thunderstorms likely. And for Thursday night, southwest winds 15 to 20 knots with gusts up to 25 knots. Waves around 2 feet in the evening, then 1 foot or less. Choppy. Showers likely with a chance of thunderstorms. From the Okaloosa-Walton County line to Pascagoula, and out 20 nautical miles. Small craft advisory in effect from this evening through late Thursday night. For today, southwest winds around 15 knots with gusts up to 20 knots. Seas 3 to 4 feet, occasionally to 5 feet. Wave detail, south 4 feet at 6 seconds. Showers with thunderstorms likely early this morning, then a chance of showers and thunderstorms late this morning and afternoon. For tonight, south winds 15 to 20 knots with gusts up to 25 knots. Seas 4 to 6 feet, occasionally to 8 feet. Wave detail, south 6 feet at 7 seconds. A chance of thunderstorms. A chance of showers in the evening, then showers likely after midnight. For Thursday, south winds 20 to 25 knots with gusts up to 30 knots. Seas 5 to 7 feet, occasionally to 9 feet. Wave detail, south 7 feet at 7 seconds. Showers with a chance of thunderstorms in the morning, then showers and thunderstorms likely in the afternoon. And for Thursday night, southwest winds 15 to 20 knots with gusts up to 25 knots. Seas 5 to 7 feet, occasionally to 9 feet. Wave detail, south 7 feet at 8 seconds. A chance of thunderstorms. Showers likely, mainly in the evening. From the Okaloosa-Walton County line to Pascagoula, from 20 to 60 nautical miles offshore. Small craft advisory in effect from this evening through late Thursday night. For today, south winds around 15 knots with gusts up to 20 knots. Seas 4 to 5 feet, occasionally to 6 feet. Wave detail, south 5 feet at 6 seconds. A chance of showers and thunderstorms. For tonight, south winds 15 to 20 knots, increasing to 20 to 25 knots after midnight. Seas 4 to 5 feet, occasionally to 6 feet, building to 5 to 7 feet, occasionally to 9 feet after midnight. Wave detail, south 5 feet at 7 seconds, becoming south 6 feet at 7 seconds. A chance of showers and thunderstorms. For Thursday, south winds around 20 knots with gusts up to 30 knots. Seas 6 to 7 feet, occasionally to 9 feet. Wave detail, south 7 feet at 7 seconds. A chance of thunderstorms. Showers likely, mainly in the morning. And for Thursday night, south winds 15 to 20 knots with gusts up to 25 knots. Seas 6 to 7 feet, occasionally to 9 feet. Wave detail, south 7 feet at 8 seconds. A chance of showers and thunderstorms, mainly in the evening. Tidal information, at the mouth of the Mobile River on Wednesday, low tide at 1:23 a.m. High tide at 2:25 p.m. At the mouth of the Mobile River on Thursday, low tide at 2:07 a.m. High tide at 3:18 p.m. At Pensacola Bay on Wednesday, low tide at 12:07 a.m. High tide at 1:35 p.m. At Pensacola Bay on Thursday, low tide at 12:49 a.m. High tide at 2:23 p.m. at the East Pass in Destin on Wednesday, high tide at 1:02 p.m. At the East Pass in Destin on Thursday, low tide at 12:15 a.m. The following marine observations were made as of noon. Mobile Bay Coast Guard Station. Winds were southwest at 7 knots. Sea temperature 83 degrees. Air temperature 82 degrees. Weeks Bay, calm. Air temperature was 83 degrees. Pensacola Bay. Sea temperature 83 degrees. Air temperature 83 degrees. The report from the east end of Dauphin Island was not available. Graham Bay, south winds at 12 knots. Air temperature was 83 degrees. And Pettiboy Island, south winds at 15 knots. Air temperature was 83 degrees. South of Dauphin Island. Winds were south at 17 knots. Wave height 5 feet. Wave period 6 seconds. 12 miles south of Orange Beach, winds were south at 14 knots. Air temperature was 82 degrees. Gulf water temperature 81 degrees. Wave height 5 feet, with a period of 7 seconds. 100 miles south of Destin. Winds were south at 14 knots. Air temperature 83 degrees. Wave height 5 feet. Wave period 6 seconds. The following weather reports were made at noon. Pensacola International Airport, skies were partly sunny. The temperature was 85 degrees, the dew point was 77, and the relative humidity was 77%. This produces a heat index of 95. The wind was south at 15 miles an hour, gusting to 24. The pressure was 29.90 inches and falling. Pensacola Naval Air Station, skies were partly sunny. The temperature was 86 degrees, the dew point was 78, and the relative humidity was 77%. This produces a heat index of 98. The wind was south at 15 miles an hour. The pressure was 29.90 inches and falling. The following is a summary of watches, warnings, and advisories in effect. A flood watch remains in effect until 6 p.m. Central Daylight Time Friday for the following areas: in Alabama, Baldwin Central, Baldwin Coastal, Baldwin Inland, and Escambia. In the following areas: in Florida, Escambia Coastal, Escambia Inland, Okaloosa Coastal, Okaloosa Inland, Santa Rosa Coastal, and Santa Rosa Inland. A high surf advisory remains in effect from midnight Central Daylight Time Thursday until 6 p.m. Central Daylight Time Friday for the following area: in Alabama, Baldwin Coastal, and the following areas: in Florida, Escambia Coastal, Okaloosa Coastal, and Santa Rosa Coastal. A rip current risk remains in effect until 6 p.m. Central Daylight Time Saturday for the following area: in a coastal flood advisory is in effect for the following areas: in Alabama, Baldwin Central, and Mobile Central. Coastal flood advisory in effect from 10 a.m. to 7 p.m. Central Daylight Time Thursday. What? Minor coastal flooding expected. Where? Mobile Central and Baldwin Central counties. When? From 10 a.m. to 7 p.m. Central Daylight Time Thursday. Impacts: flooding of lots, parks, and roads with only isolated road closures expected. Additional details: minor coastal flooding will likely affect the US-90/98 causeway around the eastbound I-10 on ramps, Shell Belt and Codine Belt roads in the Bayou La Batterie area, docks and boat ramps along the Mobile Bay shoreline. Minor beach erosion is possible as well, especially on the west end of Dauphin Island. If travel is required, allow extra time as some roads may be closed. Do not drive around barricades or through water of unknown depth. Take the necessary actions to protect flood-prone property. A high surf advisory is in effect for the following areas: in Alabama, Baldwin Coastal, and Mobile Coastal. High rip current risk remains in effect through Saturday afternoon. High surf advisory remains in effect from midnight tonight to 6 p.m. Central Daylight Time Friday. Coastal flood advisory in effect from 10 a.m. to 7 p.m. Central Daylight Time Thursday. What? For the high rip current risk, dangerous rip currents. For the high surf advisory, large breaking waves of 5 to 7 feet expected in the surf zone. For the coastal flood advisory, minor coastal flooding expected. Where, Mobile Coastal and Baldwin Coastal Counties. When, for the high rip current risk, through Saturday afternoon. For the high surf advisory, from midnight tonight to 6 p.m. Central Daylight Time Friday. For the coastal flood advisory, from 10 a.m. to 7 p.m. Central Daylight Time Thursday. Impacts, flooding of lots, parks, and roads with only isolated road closures expected. Dangerous swimming and surfing conditions and localized beach erosion. Rip currents can sweep even the best swimmers away from shore into deeper water. Additional details, minor coastal flooding will likely affect the US-90/98 causeway around the eastbound I-10 on ramps, Shell Belt and Coden Belt roads in the Bayou La Batterie area, docks and boat ramps along the Mobile Bay shoreline. Minor beach erosion is possible as well, especially on the west end of Dauphin Island. If travel is required, allow extra time as some roads may be closed. Do not drive around barricades or through water of unknown depth. Take the necessary actions to protect flood-prone property. Inexperienced swimmers should remain out of the water due to dangerous surf conditions. Swim near a lifeguard. If caught in a rip current, relax and float. Don't swim against the current. If able, swim in a direction following the shoreline. If unable to escape, face the shore and call or wave for help. The following weather reports were made at 1 p.m. Pensacola International Airport, skies were partly sunny. The temperature was 85 degrees, the dew point was 77, and the relative humidity was 77%. This produces a heat index of 95. The wind was southwest at 18 miles an hour, gusting to 32. The pressure was 29.89 inches and falling. Pensacola Naval Air Station, skies were partly sunny. The temperature was 87 degrees, the dew point was 79, and the relative humidity was 76%. This produces a heat index of 101. The wind was southwest at 14 miles an hour, gusting to 23. The pressure was 29.89 inches and falling. The following is a summary of watches, warnings and advisories in effect. A flood watch remains in effect until 6 p.m. Central. A small craft advisory is in effect for the following marine locations: North Mobile Bay, South Mobile Bay, Mississippi Sound, Alabama, coastal waters from Pensacola, Florida to Pascagoula, Mississippi out 20 nautical miles, waters from Pensacola, Florida to Pascagoula, Mississippi extending from 20 nautical miles to 60 nautical miles, Pensacola Bay area including Santa Rosa Sound, coastal waters from Okaloosa-Walton County Line, Florida to Pensacola, Florida out 20 nautical miles, and waters from Okaloosa-Walton County Line to Pensacola, Florida from 20 to 60 nautical miles. Small craft advisory remains in effect from 10 p.m. this evening to 6 a.m. Central Daylight Time Friday. What? South winds 15 to 25 knots with gusts up to 30 knots and seas 5 to 7 feet expected. Where? Portions of the coastal waters of Alabama and northwest Florida. When? From 10 p.m. this evening to 6 a.m. Central Daylight Time Friday. Impacts. Conditions will be hazardous to small craft. Inexperienced mariners, especially those operating smaller vessels, should avoid navigating in hazardous conditions. The following is a summary of watches, warnings and advisories in effect. A flood watch remains in effect until 6 p.m. Central Daylight Time Friday for the following areas: in Alabama, Baldwin Central, Baldwin Coastal, Baldwin Inland and Escambia, and the following areas: in Florida, Escambia Coastal, Escambia Inland, Okaloosa Coastal, Okaloosa Inland, Santa Rosa Coastal and Santa Rosa Inland. A coastal flood advisory has been issued from 10 a.m. Central Daylight Time Thursday until 7 p.m. Central Daylight Time Thursday for the following area: in Alabama, Baldwin Coastal, a high surf advisory remains in effect from midnight Central Daylight Time Thursday until 6 p.m. Central Daylight Time Friday for the following area: in Alabama, Baldwin Coastal, a coastal flood advisory has been issued from 10 a.m. Central Daylight Time Thursday until 7 p.m. Central Daylight Time Thursday for the following area: in Alabama, Baldwin Central, a high surf advisory remains in effect from midnight Central Daylight Time Thursday until 6 p.m. Central Daylight Time Friday for the following areas. In Florida, Escambia Coastal, Okaloosa Coastal and Santa Rosa Coastal. A rip current risk remains in effect until 6 p.m. Central Daylight Time Saturday for the following area. In Alabama, Baldwin Coastal, a rip current risk remains in effect until 6 p.m. Central Daylight Time Saturday for the following areas. In Florida, Escambia Coastal, Okaloosa Coastal and Santa Rosa Coastal. Here's your National Weather Service forecast. This afternoon, mostly cloudy with a chance of showers and thunderstorms. Some thunderstorms may produce heavy rainfall. Near steady temperature in the lower 80s. South winds around 10 miles per hour with gusts up to 20 miles per hour. Chance of rain 50%. Tonight, mostly cloudy with a chance of thunderstorms. A chance of showers in the evening, then showers likely after midnight. Some thunderstorms may produce heavy rainfall. Humid with lows in the mid-70s. South winds 5 to 10 miles per hour with gusts up to 20 miles per hour. Chance of rain 70%. Thursday, showers. A chance of thunderstorms in the morning, then thunderstorms in the afternoon. Some thunderstorms may produce heavy rainfall in the morning. Some thunderstorms may produce heavy rainfall in the afternoon. Humid with highs in the lower 80s. South winds 10 to 15 miles per hour with gusts up to 30 miles per hour. Chance of rain near 100%. Thursday night, showers with thunderstorms likely in the evening, then showers likely with a chance of thunderstorms after midnight. Some thunderstorms may produce heavy rainfall in the evening. Some thunderstorms may produce heavy rainfall after midnight. Humid. Near steady temperature in the upper 70s. South winds 10 to 15 miles per hour with gusts up to 25 miles per hour. Chance of rain near 100%. Juneteenth, showers. A chance of thunderstorms in the morning, then thunderstorms in the afternoon. Some thunderstorms may produce heavy rainfall in the morning. Some thunderstorms may produce heavy rainfall in the afternoon. Humid with highs in the upper 80s. Southwest winds 5 to 10 miles per hour. Chance of rain 90%. Friday night, showers likely with a chance of thunderstorms. Lows in the mid-70s. Chance of rain 70%. Saturday, showers with a chance of thunderstorms in the morning, then showers and thunderstorms likely in the afternoon. Highs in the upper 80s. Chance of rain 80%. Saturday night, mostly cloudy in the evening, then becoming partly cloudy. A slight chance of showers and thunderstorms. Lows in the mid-70s. Chance of rain 20%. 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The current time is 1:17 p.m. Central Daylight Time. A flood watch is in effect for the following areas in Alabama. Baldwin Central, Baldwin Coastal, Baldwin Inland, Butler, Clark, Conecuh, Covington, Crenshaw, Escambia, Mobile Central, Mobile Coastal, Mobile Inland, Monroe, Washington and Wilcox, and the following areas, in Mississippi, George, Greene, Perry, Stone and Wayne, and the following areas, in Florida, Escambia Coastal, Escambia Inland, Okaloosa Coastal, Okaloosa Inland, Santa Rosa Coastal and Santa Rosa Inland. Flood watch remains in effect through Friday afternoon. What? Flash flooding caused by excessive rainfall continues to be possible. Where? Portions of Alabama, including the following areas, Baldwin Central, Baldwin Coastal, Baldwin Inland, Butler, Choctaw, Clark, Conecuh, Covington, Crenshaw, Escambia, Mobile Central, Mobile Coastal, Mobile Inland, Monroe, Washington and Wilcox, Northwest Florida, including the following areas, Escambia Coastal, Escambia Inland, Okaloosa Coastal, Okaloosa Inland, Santa Rosa Coastal and Santa Rosa Inland, and Southeast Mississippi, including the following areas, George, Greene, Perry, Stone and Wayne. When? Through Friday afternoon. impacts, excessive runoff may result in flooding of rivers, creeks, streams, and other low-lying and flood-prone locations. Flooding may occur in poor drainage and urban areas. Storm drains and ditches may become clogged with debris. Additional details, multiple rounds of heavy rainfall will continue through at least Friday afternoon. Additional rainfall amounts of 4 to 8 inches are expected with locally higher amounts, which may cause flash flooding, especially in urban and other poor drainage areas. http://www.weather.gov/safety/flood You should monitor later forecasts and be prepared to take action should flash flood warnings be issued. A high surf advisory is in effect for the following areas in Alabama: Baldwin Coastal and Mobile Coastal. High rip current risk remains in effect through Saturday afternoon. High surf advisory remains in effect from midnight tonight to 6 p.m. Central Daylight Time Friday. Coastal flood advisory in effect from 10 a.m. to 7 p.m. Central Daylight Time Thursday. Watch for the high rip current risk, dangerous rip currents. For the high surf advisory, large breaking waves of 5 to 7 feet expected in the surf zone. For the coastal flood advisory, minor coastal flooding expected. Where? Mobile Coastal and Baldwin Coastal counties. When? For the high rip current risk, through Saturday afternoon. For the high surf advisory, from midnight tonight to 6 p.m. Central Daylight Time Friday. For the coastal flood advisory, from 10 a.m. to 7 p.m. Central Daylight Time Thursday. Impacts, flooding of lots, parks, and roads with only isolated road closures expected. Dangerous swimming and surfing conditions and localized beach erosion. Rip currents can sweep even the best swimmers away from shore into deeper water. Additional details, minor coastal flooding will likely affect the US-90/98 causeway around the eastbound I-10 on ramps, Shell Belt and Codan Belt roads in the Bayou La Batterie area, docks and boat ramps along the Mobile Bay shoreline. Minor beach erosion is possible as well, especially on the west end of Dauphin Island. If travel is required, allow extra time as some roads may be closed. Do not drive around barricades or through water of unknown depth. Take the necessary actions to protect flood-prone property. Inexperienced swimmers should remain out of the water due to dangerous surf conditions. Swim near a lifeguard. If caught in a rip current, relax and float. Don't swim against the current. If able, swim in a direction following the shoreline. If unable to escape, face the shore and call or wave for help. A coastal flood advisory is in effect for the following areas in Alabama: Baldwin Central and Mobile Central. Coastal flood advisory in effect from 10 a.m. to 7 p.m. Central Daylight Time Thursday. What? Minor coastal flooding expected. Where? Mobile Central and Baldwin Central counties. When? From 10 a.m. to 7 p.m. Central Daylight Time Thursday. Impacts, flooding of lots, parks, and roads with only isolated road closures expected. Additional details, minor coastal flooding will likely affect the US-90/98 causeway around the eastbound I-10 on ramps, Shell Belt and Codan Belt roads in the Bayou La Batterie area, docks and boat ramps along the Mobile Bay shoreline. Minor beach erosion is possible as well, especially on the west end of Dauphin Island. If travel is required, allow extra time as some roads may be closed. Do not drive around barricades or through water of unknown depth. Take the necessary actions to protect flood-prone property. A high surf advisory is in effect for the following areas in Florida: Escambia Coastal, Okaloosa Coastal, and Santa Rosa Coastal. High rip current. What? Minor flooding is forecast. Where? Escambia River near Century. When? From late Friday night to Sunday evening. Impacts, at 17.0 feet, considerable flooding of lowlands. Additional details, at 1 p.m. Central Daylight Time Wednesday the stage was 3.8 feet. Forecast, the river will rise to 14.2 feet early Friday morning. It will then fall to 13.8 feet Friday morning. It will rise above flood stage early Saturday morning to 18.0 feet Saturday evening. It will then fall below flood stage Sunday afternoon. Flood stage is 17.0 feet. http://www.weather.gov/safety/flood. A high surf advisory is in effect for the following areas in Florida: Escambia Coastal, Okaloosa Coastal, and Santa Rosa Coastal. High rip current risk remains in effect through Saturday afternoon. High surf advisory remains in effect from midnight tonight to 6 p.m. Central Daylight Time Friday. What? For the high rip current risk, dangerous rip currents. For the high surf advisory, large breaking waves of 5 to 7 feet expected in the surf zone. Where? Escambia Coastal, Santa Rosa Coastal, and Okaloosa Coastal Counties. When? For the high rip current risk, through Saturday afternoon. For the high surf advisory, from midnight tonight to 6. What? Minor flooding is forecast. Where? Shoal River near Crestview. When? From late Friday night to Sunday evening. Impacts, at 8.5 feet, water in yards on Soil Road. Additional details, at 12:15 p.m. Central Daylight Time Wednesday, the stage was 4.9 feet. Forecast, the river will rise to 5.9 feet early tomorrow afternoon. It will then fall to 5.8 feet early Friday morning. It will rise above flood stage early Saturday morning to 9.2 feet Saturday evening. It will then fall below flood stage early Sunday afternoon. Flood stage is 8.0 feet. http://www.weather.gov/safety/flood. A high surf advisory is in effect. What? Minor flooding is forecast. Where? Blackwater River near Baker. When? From Friday afternoon to Sunday morning. Impacts, at 14.5 feet, flooding of Cotton Ridge Park in Baker begins. Additional details, at 1 p.m. Central Daylight Time Wednesday, the stage was 2.3 feet. Forecast, the river is expected to rise above flood stage Friday afternoon to a crest of 12.8 feet Saturday morning. It will then fall below flood stage early Sunday morning. Flood stage is 11.0 feet. http://www.weather.gov/safety/flood. A high surf advisory is in effect for the following areas in Florida: Escambia Coastal, Okaloosa Coastal, and Santa Rosa Coastal. High rip current risk remains in effect through Saturday afternoon. High surf advisory remains in effect from midnight tonight to 6 p.m. Central Daylight Time Friday. What? For the high rip current risk, dangerous rip currents. For the high surf advisory, large breaking waves of 5 to 7 feet expected in the surf zone. Where? Escambia Coastal, Santa Rosa Coastal, and Okaloosa Coastal Counties. When? For the high rip current risk, through Saturday afternoon. For the high surf advisory, from midnight tonight to 6 p.m. Central Daylight Time Friday. Impacts, dangerous swimming and surfing conditions, and localized beach erosion. Rip currents can sweep What? Minor flooding is forecast. Where? Perdido River near Barano Park. When? From Friday morning to Saturday afternoon. Impacts, at 14.0 feet, water begins to flood bridge roadway and Florida side of bridge. Additional details, at noon Central Daylight Time Wednesday, the stage was 2.7 feet. Forecast, the river is expected to rise above flood stage Friday morning to a crest of 14.5 feet Friday evening. It will then fall below flood stage late Saturday morning. Flood stage is 13.0 feet. http://www.weather.gov/safety/flood. A high surf advisory is in effect for the following areas in Florida: Escambia Coastal, Okaloosa Coastal, and Santa Rosa Coastal. High rip current risk remains in effect through Saturday afternoon. High surf advisory remains in effect from midnight tonight to 6 p.m. Central Daylight Time Friday. What? For the high rip current risk, dangerous rip currents. For the high surf advisory, large breaking waves of 5 to 7 feet expected in the surf zone. Where? Escambia Coastal, Santa Rosa Coastal, and Okaloosa Coastal Counties. When? For the high rip current risk, through Saturday afternoon. for the high surf advisory from midnight tonight to 6 p.m. Central Daylight Time Friday. Impacts, dangerous swimming and surfing conditions, and localized beach erosion. Rip currents can sweep even the best swimmers away from shore into deeper water. Inexperienced swimmers should remain out of the water due to dangerous surf conditions. Swim near a lifeguard. If caught in a rip current, relax and float. Don't swim against the current. If able, swim in a direction following the shoreline. If unable to escape, face the shore and call or wave for help. A small craft advisory is in effect for the following marine locations: North Mobile Bay, South Mobile Bay, Mississippi Sound, Alabama, coastal waters from Pensacola, Florida to Pascagoula, Mississippi, out 20 nautical miles, waters from Pensacola, Florida to Pascagoula, Mississippi, extending from 20 nautical miles to 60 nautical miles, Pensacola Bay area including Santa Rosa Sound, coastal waters from Okaloosa, Walton County Line, Florida to Pensacola, Florida, out 20 nautical miles, and waters from Okaloosa, Walton County Line to Pensacola, Florida, from 20 to 60 nautical miles. Small craft advisory remains in effect from 10. What? Minor flooding is forecast. Where? Styx River near Isonore. When? From late Thursday night to Friday evening. Impacts, at 12.0 feet. Residents downstream at Seminole Landing should be alert to possible flooding. Additional details, at 1 p.m. Central Daylight Time Wednesday, the stage was 3.4 feet. Forecast, the river will rise to 4.2 feet just after midnight tonight. It will then fall to 3.8 feet tomorrow morning. It will rise above flood stage early Friday morning to 13.1 feet Friday morning. It will then fall below flood stage Friday afternoon. Flood stage is 12.0 feet. http://www.weather.gov/safety/flood. A small craft advisory is in effect for the following marine locations: North Mobile Bay, South Mobile Bay, Mississippi Sound, Alabama, coastal waters from Pensacola, Florida to Pascagoula, Mississippi, out 20 nautical miles, waters from Pensacola, Florida to Pascagoula, Mississippi, extending from 20 nautical miles to 60 nautical miles, Pensacola Bay area including Santa Rosa Sound, coastal waters from Okaloosa, Walton County Line, Florida to Pensacola, Florida, out 20 nautical miles, and waters from Okaloosa, Walton County Line to Pensacola, Florida, from 20 to 60 nautical miles. Small craft advisory remains in effect from 10 p.m. this evening to 6 a.m. Central Daylight Time Friday. What? South winds 15 to 25 knots with gusts up to 30 knots and seas 5 to 7 feet expected. Where? Portions of the coastal waters of Alabama and northwest Florida. When? From 10 p.m. this evening to 6 a.m. Central Daylight Time Friday. Impacts. Conditions will be hazardous to small craft. Inexperienced mariners, especially those operating smaller vessels, should avoid navigating in hazardous conditions. Here's your marine forecast. On the weather map, light to moderate southwesterly winds gradually trend to a moderate to strong southerly flow by Wednesday night. The onshore flow transitions to a light to moderate southwesterly flow on Friday, then transitions to southwest to westerly over the coming weekend. On the Perdido Bay area, for today, south winds 5 to 10 knots with gusts up to 20 knots, increasing to 10 to 15 knots with gusts up to 20 knots this afternoon. Waves 1 foot or less. A moderate chop. Thunderstorms likely. Showers. For tonight, south winds 10 to 15 knots with gusts up to 25 knots. Waves 1 foot or less. A moderate chop. A chance of thunderstorms. A chance of showers in the evening, then showers likely after midnight. For Thursday, south winds 15 to 20 knots with gusts up to 30 knots. Waves 1 foot or less. Choppy. Showers with thunderstorms likely. And for Thursday night, southwest winds 10 to 15 knots with gusts up to 25 knots. Waves 1 foot or less. A moderate chop. A chance of thunderstorms. Showers. On the Pensacola Bay area including Santa Rosa Sound. Small craft advisory in effect from this evening through late Thursday night. for today? Southwest winds 10 to 15 knots. Waves 1 foot or less. A moderate chop. Showers with thunderstorms likely until late afternoon, then a chance of showers and thunderstorms late. For tonight? South winds 10 to 15 knots, increasing to 15 to 20 knots after midnight. Waves 1 foot or less, then around 2 feet after midnight. Choppy. A chance of thunderstorms. A chance of showers in the evening, then showers likely after midnight. For Thursday, south winds around 20 knots with gusts up to 30 knots. Waves around 2 feet. Choppy. Showers with thunderstorms likely. And for Thursday night, southwest winds 15 to 20 knots with gusts up to 25 knots. Waves around 2 feet. Choppy. Showers likely with a chance of thunderstorms. On Perdido Bay, Pensacola Bay including Santa Rosa Sound, and Choctawhatchee Bay. For today, southwest winds 10 to 15 knots. Waves 1 foot or less. A moderate chop. Showers with thunderstorms likely this morning, then a chance of showers and thunderstorms this afternoon. For tonight, south winds 10 to 15 knots with gusts up to 20 knots. Waves 1 foot or less. A moderate chop. A slight chance of showers and thunderstorms in the evening, then showers likely with a chance of thunderstorms after midnight. For Thursday, south winds 15 to 20 knots with gusts up to 25 knots. Waves 1 foot or less. Choppy. Showers with thunderstorms likely. And for Thursday night, southwest winds 15 to 20 knots with gusts up to 25 knots. Waves around 2 feet in the evening, then 1 foot or less. Choppy. Showers likely with a chance of thunderstorms. From the Okaloosa-Walton County line to Pascagoula, and out 20 nautical miles. Small craft advisory in effect from this evening through late Thursday night. For today, southwest winds around 15 knots with gusts up to 20 knots. Seas 3 to 4 feet, occasionally to 5 feet. Wave detail, south 4 feet at 6 seconds. Showers with thunderstorms likely early this morning, then a chance of showers and thunderstorms late this morning and afternoon. For tonight, south winds 15 to 20 knots with gusts up to 25 knots. Seas 4 to 6 feet, occasionally to 8 feet. Wave detail, south 6 feet at 7 seconds. A chance of thunderstorms. A chance of showers in the evening, then showers likely after midnight. For Thursday, south winds 20 to 25 knots with gusts up to 30 knots. Seas 5 to 7 feet, occasionally to 9 feet. Wave detail, south 7 feet at 7 seconds. Showers with a chance of thunderstorms in the morning, then showers and thunderstorms likely in the afternoon. And for Thursday night, southwest winds 15 to 20 knots with gusts up to 25 knots. Seas 5 to 7 feet, occasionally to 9 feet. Wave detail, south 7 feet at 8 seconds. A chance of thunderstorms. Showers likely, mainly in the evening. From the Okaloosa-Walton County line to Pascagoula, from 20 to 60 nautical miles offshore. Small craft advisory in effect from this evening through late Thursday night. For today, south winds around 15 knots with gusts up to 20 knots. Seas 4 to 5 feet, occasionally to 6 feet. Wave detail, south 5 feet at 6 seconds. A chance of showers and thunderstorms. For tonight, south winds 15 to 20 knots, increasing to 20 to 25 knots after midnight. Seas 4 to 5 feet, occasionally to 6 feet, building to 5 to 7 feet, occasionally to 9 feet after midnight. Wave detail, south 5 feet at 7 seconds, becoming south 6 feet at 7 seconds. A chance of showers and thunderstorms. For Thursday, south winds around 20 knots with gusts up to 30 knots. Seas 6 to 7 feet, occasionally to 9 feet. Wave detail, south 7 feet at 7 seconds. A chance of thunderstorms. Showers likely, mainly in the morning. And for Thursday night, south winds 15 to 20 knots with gusts up to 25 knots. see 6 to 7 feet, occasionally to 9 feet. Wave detail, south 7 feet at 8 seconds. A chance of showers and thunderstorms.

Saturday morning to 18.0 feet Saturday evening. It will then fall below flood stage Sunday afternoon. Flood stage is 17.0 feet. http://www.weather.gov/safety/flood. What minor flooding is forecast? Where? Shoal River near Crestview. When? From late Friday night to Sunday evening. Impacts, at 8.5 feet, water in yards on Soil Road. Additional details, at 12:15 p.m. Central Daylight Time Wednesday, the stage was 4.9 feet. Forecast, the river will rise to 5.9 feet early tomorrow afternoon. It will then fall to 5.8 feet early Friday morning. It will rise above flood stage early Saturday morning to 9.2 feet Saturday evening. It will then fall below flood stage early Sunday afternoon. Flood stage is 8.0 feet. http://www.weather.gov/safety/flood. What minor flooding is forecast? Where? Blackwater River near Baker. When? From Friday afternoon to Sunday morning. Impacts, at 14.5 feet, flooding of Cotton Ridge Park in Baker begins. Additional details, at 1 p.m. Central Daylight Time Wednesday, the stage was 2.3 feet. Forecast, the river is expected to rise above flood stage Friday afternoon to a crest of 12.8 feet Saturday morning. It will then fall below flood stage early Sunday morning. Flood stage is 11.0 feet. http://www.weather.gov/safety/flood. 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What minor flooding is forecast? Where? Perdido River near Barano Park. When? From Friday morning to Saturday afternoon. Impacts, at 14.0 feet, water begins to flood bridge roadway and Florida side of bridge. Additional details, at noon Central Daylight Time Wednesday the stage was 2.7 feet. Forecast, the river is expected to rise above flood stage Friday morning to a crest of 14.5 feet Friday evening. It will then fall below flood stage late Saturday morning. Flood stage is 13.0 feet. http://www.weather.gov/safety/flood. What minor flooding is forecast? Where? Styx River near Isonore. When? From late Thursday night to Friday evening. Impacts, at 12.0 feet. Residents downstream at Seminole Landing should be alert to possible flooding. Additional details, at 1 p.m. Central Daylight Time Wednesday the stage was 3.4 feet. Forecast, the river will rise to 4.2 feet just after midnight tonight. It will then fall to 3.8 feet tomorrow morning. It will rise above flood stage early Friday morning to 13.1 feet Friday morning. It will then fall below flood stage Friday afternoon. Flood stage is 12.0 feet. http://www.weather.gov/safety/flood. Tidal information, at the mouth of the Mobile River on Wednesday, low tide at 1:23 a.m. High tide at 2:25 p.m. At the mouth of the Mobile River on Thursday, low tide at 2:07 a.m. High tide at 3:18 p.m. At Pensacola Bay on Wednesday, low tide at 12:07 a.m. High tide at 1:35 p.m. At Pensacola Bay on Thursday, low tide at 12:49 a.m. High tide at 2:23 p.m. At the East Pass in Destin on Wednesday, high tide at 1:02 p.m. At the East Pass in Destin on Thursday, low tide at 12:15 a.m. The following marine observations were made as of 1 p.m. Mobile Bay Coast Guard Station. Winds were south at 9 knots. Sea temperature 83 degrees. Air temperature 84 degrees. Weeks Bay, calm. Air temperature was 85 degrees. Pensacola Bay,

0: temperature 83 degrees. Air temperature 84 degrees. The report from the east end of Dauphin Island was not available. Grand Bay, south winds at 12 knots. Air temperature was 84 degrees. And Pettiboy Island, south winds at 19 knots. Air temperature was 83 degrees. South of Dauphin Island. Winds were south at 19 knots. 12 miles south of Orange Beach. Winds were south at 14 knots. Sea temperature 81 degrees. Air temperature 82 degrees. 100 miles south of Destin. Winds were south at 14 knots. Air temperature 84 degrees. The following weather reports were made at 1 p.m. Pensacola International Airport, skies were partly sunny. The temperature was 85 degrees, the dew point was 77, and the relative humidity was 77%. This produces a heat index of 95. The wind was southwest at 18 miles an hour, gusting to 32. The pressure was 29.89 inches and falling. Pensacola Naval Air Station, skies were partly sunny. The temperature was 87 degrees, the dew point was 79, and the relative humidity was 76%. This produces a heat index of 101. The wind was southwest at 14 miles an hour, gusting to 23. The pressure was 29.89 inches and falling. The following is a summary of watches, warnings and advisories in effect. A flood watch remains in effect until 6 p.m. Central Daylight Time Friday for the following areas in Alabama: Baldwin Central, Baldwin Coastal, Baldwin Inland and Escambia, and the following areas in Florida: Escambia Coastal, Escambia Inland, Okaloosa Coastal, Okaloosa Inland, Santa Rosa Coastal and Santa Rosa Inland. A coastal flood advisory has been issued from 10 a.m. Central Daylight Time Thursday until 7 p.m. Central Daylight Time Thursday for the following area in Alabama: Baldwin Coastal, a high surf advisory remains in effect from midnight Central Daylight Time Thursday until 6 p.m. Central Daylight Time Friday for the following area in Alabama: Baldwin Coastal, a coastal flood advisory has been issued from 10 a.m. Central Daylight Time Thursday until 7 p.m. Central Daylight Time Thursday for the following area in Alabama: Baldwin Central, a high surf advisory remains in effect from midnight Central Daylight Time Thursday until 6 p.m. Central Daylight Time Friday for the following areas in Florida: Escambia Coastal, Okaloosa Coastal and Santa Rosa Coastal. A rip current risk remains in effect until 6 p.m. Central Daylight Time Saturday for the following area in Alabama: Baldwin Coastal. A rip current risk remains in effect until 6 p.m. Central Daylight Time Saturday for the following areas in Florida: Escambia Coastal, Okaloosa Coastal and Santa Rosa Coastal. Here's your National Weather Service forecast. This afternoon, mostly cloudy with a chance of showers and thunderstorms. Some thunderstorms may produce heavy rainfall. Near steady temperature in the lower 80s. South winds around 10 miles per hour with gusts up to 20 miles per hour. Chance of rain 40%. Tonight, mostly cloudy with a chance of thunderstorms. A chance of showers in the evening, then showers after midnight. Some thunderstorms may produce heavy rainfall. Lows in the mid-70s. South winds 5 to 10 miles per hour with gusts up to 20 miles per hour. Chance of rain 80%. Thursday, showers. A chance of thunderstorms in the morning, then thunderstorms in the afternoon. Some thunderstorms may produce heavy rainfall in the morning. Locally heavy rainfall possible. Humid with highs in the lower 80s. South winds 10 to 15 miles per hour with gusts up to 30 miles per hour. Chance of rain 90%. Thursday night, showers likely. Thunderstorms likely, mainly in the evening. Some thunderstorms may produce heavy rainfall in the evening. Some thunderstorms may produce heavy rainfall after midnight. Humid. Near steady temperature in the upper 70s. Southwest winds 10 to 15 miles per hour with gusts up to 25 miles per hour. Chance of rain 70%. Juneteenth, showers. A chance of thunderstorms in the morning, then thunderstorms likely in the afternoon. Some thunderstorms may produce heavy rainfall in the morning. Some thunderstorms may produce heavy rainfall in the afternoon. Humid with highs in the upper 80s. Southwest winds 5 to 10 miles per hour. Chance of rain 90%. Friday night, showers with thunderstorms likely in the evening, then a chance of showers and thunderstorms after midnight. Lows in the mid-70s. Chance of rain 90%. Saturday, showers likely with a chance of thunderstorms in the morning, then showers and thunderstorms in the afternoon. Highs in the upper 80s. Chance of rain 80%. Saturday night, mostly cloudy with a slight chance of showers and thunderstorms in the evening, then partly cloudy after midnight. Lows in the mid-70s. Chance of rain 20%. What? Minor flooding is forecast. Where? Escambia River near Century. When? From late Friday night to Sunday evening. Impacts, at 17.0 feet, considerable flooding of lowlands. Additional details, at 1 p.m. Central Daylight Time Wednesday the stage was 3.8 feet. Forecast, the river will rise to 14.2 feet early Friday morning. It will then fall to 13.8 feet Friday morning. It will rise above flood stage early Saturday morning to 18.0 feet Saturday evening. It will then fall below flood stage Sunday afternoon. Flood stage is 17.0 feet. http://www.weather.gov/safety/flood. What? Minor flooding is forecast. Where? Shoal River near Crestview. When? From late Friday night to Sunday evening. Impacts, at 8.5 feet, water in yards on Soil Road. Additional details, at 12:15 p.m. Central Daylight Time Wednesday the stage was 4.9 feet. Forecast, the river will rise to 5.9 feet early tomorrow afternoon. It will then fall to 5.8 feet early Friday morning. It will rise above flood stage early Saturday morning, 0.2 feet Saturday evening. It will then fall below flood stage early Sunday afternoon. Flood stage is 8.0 feet. http://www.weather.gov/safety/flood. What? Minor flooding is forecast. Where? Blackwater River near Baker. When? From Friday afternoon to Sunday morning. Impacts, at 14.5 feet, flooding of Cotton Ridge Park in Baker begins. Additional details, at 1 p.m. Central Daylight Time Wednesday the stage was 2.3 feet. Forecast, the river is expected to rise above flood stage Friday afternoon to a crest of 12.8 feet Saturday morning. It will then fall below flood stage early Sunday morning. Flood stage is 11.0 feet. http://www.weather.gov/safety/flood. 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What? Minor flooding is forecast. Where? Perdido River near Barano Park. When? From Friday morning to Saturday afternoon. Impacts, at 14.0 feet, water begins to flood bridge roadway and Florida side of bridge. Additional details, at noon Central Daylight Time Wednesday the stage was 2.7 feet. Forecast, the river is expected to rise above flood stage Friday morning to a crest of 14.5 feet Friday evening. It will then fall below flood stage late Saturday morning. Flood stage is 13.0 feet. http://www.weather.gov/safety/flood. What? Minor flooding is forecast. Where? Styx River near Isonore. When? From late Thursday night to Friday evening. Impacts, at 12.0 feet. Residents downstream at Seminole Landing should be alert to possible flooding. Additional details, at 1 p.m. Central Daylight Time Wednesday the stage was 3.4 feet. Forecast, the river will rise to 4.2 feet just after midnight tonight. It will then fall to 3.8 feet tomorrow morning. It will rise above flood stage early Friday morning to 13.1 feet Friday morning. It will then fall below flood stage Friday afternoon. Flood stage is 12.0 feet. http://www.weather.gov/safety/flood. 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The current time is 1:55 p.m. Central Daylight Time. A flood watch is in effect for the following areas in Alabama: Baldwin Central, Baldwin Coastal, Baldwin Inland, Butler, Clark, Conecuh, Covington, Crenshaw, Escambia, Mobile Central, Mobile Coastal, Mobile Inland, Monroe, Washington, and Wilcox, and the following areas in Mississippi: George, Greene, Perry, Stone, and Wayne, and the following areas in Florida: Escambia Coastal, Escambia Inland, Okaloosa Coastal, Okaloosa Inland, Santa Rosa Coastal, and Santa Rosa Inland. Flood watch remains in effect through Friday afternoon. What? Flash flooding caused by excessive rainfall continues to be possible. Where? Portions of Alabama, including the following areas: Baldwin Central, Baldwin Coastal, Baldwin Inland, Butler, Choctaw, Clark, Conecuh, Covington, Crenshaw, Escambia, Mobile Central, Mobile Coastal, Mobile Inland, Monroe, Washington, and Wilcox, Northwest Florida, including the following areas: Escambia Coastal, Escambia Inland, Okaloosa Coastal, Okaloosa Inland, Santa Rosa Coastal, and Santa Rosa Inland, in southeast Mississippi, including the following areas: George, Greene, Perry, Stone, and Wayne. When? Through Friday afternoon. Impacts: excessive runoff may result in flooding of rivers, creeks, streams, and other low-lying and flood-prone locations. Flooding may occur in poor drainage and urban areas. Storm drains and ditches may become clogged with debris. Additional details: multiple rounds of heavy rainfall will continue through at least Friday afternoon. Additional rainfall amounts of 4 to 8 inches are expected, with locally higher amounts, which may cause flash flooding, especially in urban and other poor drainage areas. http://www.weather.gov/safety/flood. You should monitor later forecasts and be prepared to take action should flash flood warnings be issued. Here's your marine forecast. On the weather map: light to moderate southwesterly winds gradually trend to a moderate to strong southerly flow by Wednesday night. The onshore flow transitions to a light to moderate southwesterly flow on Friday, then transitions to southwest to westerly over the coming weekend. On the Perdido Bay Area: for today, south winds 5 to 10 knots with gusts up to 20 knots, increasing to 10 to 15 knots with gusts up to 20 knots this afternoon. Waves 1 foot or less. A moderate chop. Thunderstorms likely. Showers. For tonight, south winds 10 to 15 knots with gusts up to 25 knots. Waves 1 foot or less. A moderate chop. A chance of thunderstorms. A chance of showers in the evening, then showers likely after midnight. For Thursday, south winds 15 to 20 knots with gusts up to 30 knots. Waves 1 foot or less. Choppy. Showers with thunderstorms likely. And for Thursday night, southwest winds 10 to 15 knots with gusts up to 25 knots. Waves 1 foot or less. A moderate chop. A chance of thunderstorms. Showers. On the Pensacola Bay Area, including Santa Rosa Sound. Small craft advisory in effect from this evening through late Thursday night. For today, southwest winds 10 to 15 knots. Waves 1 foot or less. A moderate chop. Showers with thunderstorms likely until late afternoon, then a chance of showers and thunderstorms late. For tonight,
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0: A chance of showers in the evening, then showers likely after midnight. For Thursday, south winds around 20 knots with gusts up to 30 knots. Waves around 2 feet. Choppy. showers with thunderstorms likely. And for Thursday night, southwest winds 15 to 20 knots with gusts up to 25 knots. Waves around 2 feet. Choppy. Showers likely with a chance of thunderstorms. On Perdido Bay, Pensacola Bay including Santa Rosa Sound, and Choctawhatchee Bay. For today, southwest winds 10 to 15 knots. Waves 1 foot or less. A moderate chop. Showers with thunderstorms likely this morning, then a chance of showers and thunderstorms this afternoon. For tonight, south winds 10 to 15 knots with gusts up to 20 knots. Waves 1 foot or less. A moderate chop. A slight chance of showers and thunderstorms in the evening, then showers likely with a chance of thunderstorms after midnight. For Thursday, south winds 15 to 20 knots with gusts up to 25 knots. Waves 1 foot or less. Choppy. Showers with thunderstorms likely. And for Thursday night, southwest winds 15 to 20 knots with gusts up to 25 knots. Waves around 2 feet in the evening, then 1 foot or less. Choppy. Showers likely with a chance of thunderstorms. From the Okaloosa-Walton County line to Pascagoula, and out 20 nautical miles. Small craft advisory in effect from this evening through late Thursday night. For today, southwest winds around 15 knots with gusts up to 20 knots. Seas 3 to 4 feet, occasionally to 5 feet. Wave detail, south 4 feet at 6 seconds. Showers with thunderstorms likely early this morning, then a chance of showers and thunderstorms late this morning and afternoon. For tonight, south winds 15 to 20 knots with gusts up to 25 knots. Seas 4 to 6 feet, occasionally to 8 feet. Wave detail, south 6 feet at 7 seconds. A chance of thunderstorms. A chance of showers in the evening, then showers likely after midnight. For Thursday, south winds 20 to 25 knots with gusts up to 30 knots. Seas 5 to 7 feet, occasionally to 9 feet. Wave detail, south 7 feet at 7 seconds. Showers with a chance of thunderstorms in the morning, then showers and thunderstorms likely in the afternoon. And for Thursday night, southwest winds 15 to 20 knots with gusts up to 25 knots. Seas 5 to 7 feet, occasionally to 9 feet. Wave detail, south 7 feet at 8 seconds. A chance of thunderstorms. Showers likely, mainly in the evening. From the Okaloosa-Walton County line to Pascagoula, from 20 to 60 nautical miles offshore. Small craft advisory in effect from this evening through late Thursday night. For today, south winds around 15 knots with gusts up to 20 knots. Seas 4 to 5 feet, occasionally to 6 feet. Wave detail, south 5 feet at 6 seconds. A chance of showers and thunderstorms. For tonight, south winds 15 to 20 knots, increasing to 20 to 25 knots after midnight. Seas 4 to 5 feet, occasionally to 6 feet, building to 5 to 7 feet, occasionally to 9 feet after midnight. Wave detail, south 5 feet at 7 seconds, becoming south 6 feet at 7 seconds. A chance of showers and thunderstorms. For Thursday, south winds around 20 knots with gusts up to 30 knots. Seas 6 to 7 feet, occasionally to 9 feet. Wave detail, south 7 feet at 7 seconds. A chance of thunderstorms. Showers likely, mainly in the morning. And for Thursday night, south winds 15 to 20 knots with gusts up to 25 knots. Seas 6 to 7 feet, occasionally to 9 feet. Wave detail, south 7 feet at 8 seconds. A chance of showers and thunderstorms, mainly in the evening. Tidal information, at the mouth of the Mobile River on Wednesday, low tide at 1:23 a.m. High tide at 2:25 p.m. At the mouth of the Mobile River on Thursday, low tide at 2:07 a.m. High tide at 3:18 p.m. At Pensacola Bay on Wednesday, low tide at 12:07 a.m. High tide at 1:35 p.m. At Pensacola Bay on Thursday, low tide at 12:49 a.m. High tide at 2:23 p.m. at the East Pass in Destin on Wednesday, high tide at 1:02 p.m. At the East Pass in Destin on Thursday, low tide at 12:15 a.m. The following marine observations were made as of 1 p.m. Mobile Bay Coast Guard Station. Winds were south at 9 knots. Sea temperature 83 degrees. Air temperature 84 degrees. Weeks Bay, calm. Air temperature was 85 degrees. Pensacola Bay. Sea temperature 83 degrees. Air temperature 84 degrees. The report from the east end of Dauphin Island was not available. Grand Bay, south winds at 12 knots. Air temperature was 84 degrees. And Pettiboy Island, south winds at 19 knots. Air temperature was 83 degrees. South of Dauphin Island. Winds were south at 19 knots. 12 miles south of Orange Beach. Winds were south at 14 knots. Sea temperature 81 degrees. Air temperature 82 degrees. 100 miles south of Destin. Winds were south at 14 knots. Air temperature 84 degrees. The following weather reports were made at 1 p.m. Pensacola International Airport, skies were partly sunny. The temperature was 85 degrees, the dew point was 77, and the relative humidity was 77%. This produces a heat index of 95. The wind was southwest at 18 miles an hour, gusting to 32. The pressure was 29.89 inches and falling. Pensacola Naval Air Station, skies were partly sunny. The temperature was 87 degrees, the dew point was 79, and the relative humidity was 76%. This produces a heat index of 101. The wind was southwest at 14 miles an hour, gusting to 23. The pressure was 29.89 inches and falling. The following is a summary of watches, warnings and advisories in effect. A flood watch remains in effect until 6 p.m. Central Daylight Time Friday for the following areas: in Alabama, Baldwin Central, Baldwin Coastal, Baldwin Inland and Escambia; in the following areas: in Florida, Escambia Coastal, Escambia Inland, Okaloosa Coastal, Okaloosa Inland, Santa Rosa Coastal and Santa Rosa Inland. A coastal flood advisory has been issued from 10 a.m. Central Daylight Time Thursday until 7 p.m. Central Daylight Time Thursday for the following area: in Alabama, Baldwin Coastal, a high surf advisory remains in effect from midnight Central Daylight Time Thursday until 6 p.m. Central Daylight Time Friday for the following area: in Alabama, Baldwin Coastal, a coastal flood advisory has been issued from 10 a.m. Central Daylight Time Thursday until 7 p.m. Central Daylight Time Thursday for the following area: in Alabama, Baldwin Central, a high surf advisory remains in effect from midnight Central Daylight Time Thursday until 6 p.m. Central Daylight Time Friday for the following areas: in Florida, Escambia Coastal, Okaloosa Coastal and Santa Rosa Coastal. A rip current risk remains in effect until 6 p.m. Central Daylight Time Saturday for the following area: in Alabama, Baldwin Coastal, a rip current risk remains in effect until 6 p.m. Central Daylight Time Saturday for the following areas: in Florida, Escambia Coastal, Okaloosa Coastal and Santa Rosa Coastal. Here's your National Weather Service forecast. This afternoon, mostly cloudy with a chance of showers and thunderstorms. Some thunderstorms may produce heavy rainfall. Near steady temperature in the lower 80s. South winds around 10 miles per hour with gusts up to 20 miles per hour. Chance of rain 40%. Tonight, mostly cloudy with a chance of thunderstorms. A chance of showers in the evening, then showers after midnight. Some thunderstorms may produce heavy rainfall. Lows in the mid-70s. South winds 5 to 10 miles per hour with gusts up to 20 miles per hour. Chance of rain 80%. Thursday, showers. A chance of thunderstorms in the morning, then thunderstorms in the afternoon. Some thunderstorms may produce heavy rainfall in the morning. Locally heavy rainfall possible. Humid with highs in the lower 80s. South winds 10 to 15 miles per hour with gusts up to 30 miles per hour. Chance of rain 90%. Thursday night, Showers likely. Thunderstorms likely, mainly in the evening. Some thunderstorms may produce heavy rainfall in the evening. Some thunderstorms may produce heavy rainfall after midnight. Humid. Near steady temperature in the upper 70s. Southwest winds 10 to 15 miles per hour with gusts up to 25 miles per hour. Chance of rain 70%. Juneteenth, showers. A chance of thunderstorms in the morning, then thunderstorms likely in the afternoon. Some thunderstorms may produce heavy rainfall in the morning. Some thunderstorms may produce heavy rainfall in the afternoon. Humid with highs in the upper 80s. Southwest winds 5 to 10 miles per hour. Chance of rain 90%. Friday night, showers with thunderstorms likely in the evening, then a chance of showers and thunderstorms after midnight. Lows in the mid-70s. Chance of rain 90%. Saturday, showers likely with a chance of thunderstorms in the morning, then showers and thunderstorms in the afternoon. Highs in the upper 80s. Chance of rain 80%. Saturday night, mostly cloudy with a slight chance of showers and thunderstorms in the evening, then partly cloudy after midnight. Lows in the mid-70s. Chance of rain 20%. What? Minor flooding is forecast. Where? Escambia River near Century. When? From late Friday night to Sunday evening. Impacts, at 17.0 feet, considerable flooding of lowlands. Additional details, at 1 p.m. Central Daylight Time Wednesday the stage was 3.8 feet. Forecast, the river will rise to 14.2 feet early Friday morning. It will then fall to 13.8 feet Friday morning. It will rise above flood stage early Saturday morning to 18.0 feet Saturday evening. It will then fall below flood stage Sunday afternoon. Flood stage is 17.0 feet. http://www.weather.gov/safety/flood. What? Minor flooding is forecast. Where? Shoal River near Crestview. When? From late Friday night to Sunday evening. Impacts, at 8.5 feet, water in yards on Soil Road. Additional details, at 12:15 p.m. Central Daylight Time Wednesday the stage was 4.9 feet. Forecast, the river will rise to 5.9 feet early tomorrow afternoon. It will then fall to 5.8 feet early Friday morning. It will rise above flood stage early Saturday morning to 9.2 feet Saturday evening. It will then fall below flood stage early Sunday afternoon. Flood stage is 8.0 feet. http://www.weather.gov/safety/flood. What? Minor flooding is forecast. Where? Blackwater River near Baker. When? From Friday afternoon to Sunday morning. Impacts, at 14.5 feet, flooding of Cotton Ridge Park in Baker begins. Additional details, at 1 p.m. Central Daylight Time Wednesday the stage was 2.3 feet. Forecast, the river is expected to rise above flood stage Friday afternoon to a crest of 12.8 feet Saturday morning. It will then fall below flood stage early Sunday morning. Flood stage is 11.0 feet. http://www.weather.gov/safety/flood. What? Minor flooding is forecast. Where? Perdido River near Barano Park. When? From Friday morning to Saturday afternoon. Impacts, at 14.0 feet, water begins to flood bridge roadway and Florida side of bridge. Additional details, at noon Central Daylight Time Wednesday the stage was 2.7 feet. Forecast, the river is expected to rise above flood stage Friday morning to a crest of 14.5 feet Friday evening. It will then fall below flood stage late Saturday morning. Flood stage is 13.0 feet. http://www.weather.gov/safety/flood. What? Minor flooding is forecast. Where? Styx River near Isonore. When? From late Thursday night to Friday evening. Impacts, at 12.0 feet, Residents downstream at Seminole Landing should be alert to possible flooding. Additional details, at 1 p.m. Central Daylight Time Wednesday, the stage was 3.4 feet. Forecast, the river will rise to 4.2 feet just after midnight tonight. It will then fall to 3.8 feet tomorrow morning. It will rise above flood stage early Friday morning to 13.1 feet Friday morning. It will then fall below flood stage Friday afternoon. Flood stage is 12.0 feet. http://www.weather.gov/safety/flood. 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The current time is 2:15 p.m. Central Daylight Time. A flood watch is in effect for the following areas in Alabama: Baldwin Central, Baldwin Coastal, Baldwin Inland, Butler, Clark, Conecuh, Covington, Crenshaw, Escambia, Mobile Central, Mobile Coastal, Mobile Inland, Monroe, Washington, and Wilcox, and the following areas in Mississippi: George, Greene, Perry, Stone, and Wayne, and the following areas in Florida: Escambia Coastal, Escambia Inland, Okaloosa Coastal, Okaloosa Inland, Santa Rosa Coastal, and Santa Rosa Inland. Flood watch remains in effect through Friday afternoon. What? Flash flooding caused by excessive rainfall continues to be possible. Where? Portions of Alabama, including the following areas: Baldwin Central, Baldwin Coastal, Baldwin Inland, Butler, Choctaw, Clark, Conecuh, Covington, Crenshaw, Escambia, Mobile Central, Mobile Coastal, Mobile Inland, Monroe, Washington, and Wilcox, Northwest Florida, including the following areas: Escambia Coastal, Escambia Inland, Okaloosa Coastal, Okaloosa Inland, Santa Rosa Coastal, and Santa Rosa Inland, and Southeast Mississippi, including the following areas: George, Greene, Perry, Stone, and Wayne. When? Through Friday afternoon. Impacts: excessive runoff may result in flooding of rivers, creeks, streams, and other low-lying and flood-prone locations. Flooding may occur in poor drainage and urban areas. Storm drains and ditches may become clogged with debris. Additional details: multiple rounds of heavy rainfall will continue through at least Friday afternoon. Additional rainfall amounts of 4 to 8 inches are expected, with locally higher amounts, which may cause flash flooding, especially in urban and other poor drainage areas. http://www.weather.gov/safety/flood. You should monitor later forecasts and be prepared to take action should flash flood warnings be issued. 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A high surf advisory is in effect for the following areas in Alabama: Baldwin Coastal and Mobile Coastal. High rip current risk remains in effect through Saturday afternoon. High surf advisory remains in effect from midnight tonight to 6 p.m. Central Daylight Time Friday. Coastal flood advisory in effect from 10 a.m. to 7 p.m. Central Daylight Time Thursday. What? For the high rip current risk, dangerous rip currents. For the high surf advisory, large breaking waves of 5 to 7 feet expected in the surf zone. For the coastal flood advisory, minor coastal flooding expected. Where? Mobile Coastal and Baldwin Coastal counties. When? For the high rip current risk, through Saturday afternoon. For the high surf advisory, from midnight tonight to 6 p.m. Central Daylight Time Friday. For the coastal flood advisory, from 10 a.m. to 7 p.m. Central Daylight Time Thursday. Impacts: flooding of lots, parks, and roads with only isolated road closures expected. Dangerous swimming and surfing conditions and localized beach erosion. Rip currents can sweep even the best swimmers away from shore into deeper water. Additional details: minor coastal flooding will likely affect the US-90/98 causeway around the eastbound I-10 on ramps, Shell Belt and Codan Belt roads in the Bayou La Batrie area, docks and boat ramps along the Mobile Bay shoreline. Minor beach erosion is possible as well, especially on the west end of Dauphin Island. If travel is required, allow extra time as some roads may be closed. Do not drive around barricades or through water of unknown depth. Take the necessary actions to protect flood-prone property. Inexperienced swimmers should remain out of the water due to dangerous surf conditions. Swim near a lifeguard. If caught in a rip current, relax and float. Don't swim against the current. If able, swim in a direction following the shoreline. If unable to escape, face the shore and call or wave for help. A coastal flood advisory is in effect for the following areas in Alabama: Baldwin Central and Mobile Central. Coastal flood advisory in effect from 10 a.m. to 7 p.m. Central Daylight Time Thursday. What? Minor coastal flooding expected. Where? Mobile Central and Baldwin Central counties. When? From 10 a.m. to 7 p.m. Central Daylight Time Thursday. Impacts: flooding of lots, parks, and roads with only isolated road closures expected. Additional details: minor coastal flooding will likely affect the US-90/98 causeway around the eastbound I-10 on ramps, Shell Belt and Coden Belt roads in the Bayou La Batterie area, docks and boat ramps along the Mobile Bay shoreline. Minor beach erosion is possible as well, especially on the west end of Dauphin Island. If travel is required, allow extra time as some roads may be closed. Do not drive around barricades or through water of unknown depth. Take the necessary actions to protect flood-prone property. A high surf advisory is in effect for the following areas in Florida: Escambia Coastal, Okaloosa Coastal, and Santa Rosa Coastal. High rip current risk remains in effect through Saturday afternoon. High surf advisory remains in effect from midnight tonight to 6 p.m. Central Daylight Time Friday. What? For the high rip current risk, dangerous rip currents. For the high surf advisory, large breaking waves of 5 to 7 feet expected in the surf zone. Where? Escambia Coastal, Santa Rosa Coastal, and Okaloosa Coastal counties. When? For the high rip current risk, through Saturday afternoon. For the high surf advisory, from midnight tonight to 6 p.m. Central Daylight Time Friday. Impacts: dangerous swimming and surfing conditions and localized beach erosion. Rip currents can sweep even the best swimmers away from shore into deeper water. Inexperienced swimmers should remain out of the water due to dangerous surf conditions. Swim near a lifeguard. If caught in a rip current, relax and float. Don't swim against the current. If able, swim in a direction following the shoreline. If unable to escape, face the shore and call or wave for help. What? Minor flooding is forecast. Where? Escambia River near Century. When? From late Friday night to Sunday evening. Impacts: at 17.0 feet, considerable flooding of lowlands. Additional details: at 1 p.m. Central Daylight Time Wednesday, the stage was 3.8 feet. Forecast: the river will rise to 14.2 feet early Friday morning. It will then fall to 13.8 feet Friday morning. It will rise above flood stage early Saturday morning to 18.0 feet Saturday evening. It will then fall below flood stage Sunday afternoon. Flood stage is 17.0 feet. http://www.weather.gov/safety/flood. Here's your marine forecast. On the weather map: light to moderate southwesterly winds gradually trend to a moderate to strong southerly flow by Wednesday night. The onshore flow transitions to a light to moderate southwesterly flow on Friday, then transitions to southwest to westerly over the coming weekend. On the Perdido Bay Area: for today, south winds 5 to 10 knots with gusts up to 20 knots, increasing to 10 to 15 knots with gusts up to 20 knots this afternoon. Waves 1 foot or less. A moderate chop. Thunderstorms likely. Showers. For tonight, south winds 10 to 15 knots with gusts up to 25 knots. Waves 1 foot or less. A moderate chop. A chance of thunderstorms. A chance of showers in the evening, then showers likely after midnight. For Thursday, south winds 15 to 20 knots with gusts up to 30 knots. Waves 1 foot or less. Choppy. Showers with thunderstorms likely. And for Thursday night, southwest winds 10 to 15 knots with gusts up to 25 knots. Waves 1 foot or less. A moderate chop. A chance of thunderstorms. Showers. On the Pensacola Bay Area, including Santa Rosa Sound. Small craft advisory in effect from this evening through late Thursday night. For today, southwest winds 10 to 15 knots. Waves 1 foot or less. A moderate chop. Showers with thunderstorms likely until late afternoon, then a chance of showers and thunderstorms late. For tonight, south winds 10 to 15 knots, increasing to 15 to 20 knots after midnight. Waves 1 foot or less, then around 2 feet after midnight. Choppy. A chance of thunderstorms. A chance of showers in the evening, then showers likely after midnight. For Thursday, south winds around 20 knots with gusts up to 30 knots. Waves around 2 feet. Choppy. Showers with thunderstorms likely. And for Thursday night, southwest winds 15 to 20 knots with gusts up to 25 knots. Waves around 2 feet. Choppy. Showers likely with a chance of thunderstorms. On Perdido Bay, Pensacola Bay including Santa Rosa Sound, and Choctaw Hatchie Bay. For today, southwest winds 10 to 15 knots. Waves 1 foot or less. A moderate chop. Showers with thunderstorms likely this morning, then a chance of showers and thunderstorms this afternoon. For tonight, south winds 10 to 15 knots with gusts up to 20 knots. Waves 1 foot or less. A moderate chop. A slight chance of showers and thunderstorms in the evening, then showers likely with a chance of thunderstorms after midnight. For Thursday, south winds 15 to 20 knots with gusts up to 25 knots. Waves 1 foot or less. Choppy. Showers with thunderstorms likely. And for Thursday night, southwest winds 15 to 20 knots with gusts up to 25 knots. Waves around 2 feet in the evening, then 1 foot or less. Choppy. Showers likely with a chance of thunderstorms. From the Okaloosa-Walton County line to Pascagoula, and out 20 nautical miles. Small craft advisory in effect from this evening through late Thursday night. For today, southwest winds around 15 knots with gusts up to 20 knots. Seas 3 to 4 feet, occasionally to 5 feet. Wave detail, south 4 feet at 6 seconds. Showers with thunderstorms likely early this morning, then a chance of showers and thunderstorms late this morning and afternoon. For tonight, south winds 15 to 20 knots with gusts up to 25 knots. Seas 4 to 6 feet, occasionally to 8 feet. Wave detail, south 6 feet at 7 seconds. A chance of thunderstorms. A chance of showers in the evening, then showers likely after midnight. For Thursday, south winds 20 to 25 knots with gusts up to 30 knots. Seas 5 to 7 feet, occasionally to 9 feet. Wave detail, south 7 feet at 7 seconds. Showers with a chance of thunderstorms in the morning, then showers and thunderstorms likely in the afternoon. And for Thursday night, southwest winds 15 to 20 knots with gusts up to 25 knots. Seas 5 to 7 feet, occasionally to 9 feet. Wave detail, south 7 feet at 8 seconds. A chance of thunderstorms. Showers likely, mainly in the evening. From the Okaloosa-Walton County line to Pascagoula, from 20 to 60 nautical miles offshore. Small craft advisory in effect from this evening through late Thursday night. For today, south winds around 15 knots with gusts up to 20 knots. Seas 4 to 5 feet, occasionally to 6 feet. Wave detail, south 5 feet at 6 seconds. A chance of showers and thunderstorms. For tonight, south winds 15 to 20 knots, increasing to 20 to 25 knots after midnight. Seas 4 to 5 feet, occasionally to 6 feet, building to 5 to 7 feet, occasionally to 9 feet after midnight. Wave detail, south 5 feet at 7 seconds, becoming south 6 feet at 7 seconds. A chance of showers and thunderstorms. for Thursday, south winds around 20 knots with gusts up to 30 knots. Sea 6 to 7 feet, occasionally to 9 feet. Wave detail, south 7 feet at 7 seconds. A chance of thunderstorms. Showers likely, mainly in the morning. And for Thursday night, south winds 15 to 20 knots with gusts up to 25 knots. Sea 6 to 7 feet, occasionally to 9 feet. Wave detail, south 7 feet at 8 seconds. A chance of showers and thunderstorms, mainly in the evening. What? Minor flooding is forecast. Where? Shoal River near Crestview. When? From late Friday night to Sunday evening. Impacts, at 8.5 feet, water in yards on Soil Road. Additional details, at 12:15 p.m. Central Daylight Time Wednesday the stage was 4.9 feet. Forecast, the river will rise to 5.9 feet early tomorrow afternoon. It will then fall to 5.8 feet early Friday morning. It will rise above flood stage early Saturday morning to 9.2 feet Saturday evening. It will then fall below flood stage early Sunday afternoon. Flood stage is 8.0 feet. http://www.weather.gov/safety/flood. Tidal information, at the mouth of the Mobile River on Wednesday, low tide at 1:23 a.m. High tide at 2:25 p.m. At the mouth of the Mobile River on Thursday, low tide at 2:07 a.m. High tide at 3:18 p.m. At Pensacola Bay on Wednesday, low tide at 12:07 a.m. High tide at 1:35 p.m. At Pensacola Bay on Thursday, low tide at 12:49 a.m. High tide at 2:23 p.m. At the East Pass in Destin on Wednesday, high tide at 1:02 p.m. At the East Pass in Destin on Thursday, low tide at 12:15 a.m. The following marine observations were made as of 2 p.m. Mobile Bay Coast Guard Station. Winds were south at 4 knots. Sea temperature 83 degrees. Air temperature 84 degrees. Weeks Bay, calm. Air temperature was 84 degrees. Pensacola Bay. Sea temperature 83 degrees. Air temperature 85 degrees. The report from the east end of Dauphin Island was not available. Graham Bay, south winds at 13 knots. Air temperature was 84 degrees. And Pettyboy Island, south winds at 18 knots. Air temperature was 84 degrees. South of Dauphin Island. Winds were south at 21 knots. Wave height 5 feet. Wave period 7 seconds. 12 miles south of Orange Beach. Winds were south at 14 knots. Sea temperature 81 degrees. Air temperature 83 degrees. 100 miles south of Destin. Winds were south at 14 knots. Air temperature 84 degrees. The following weather reports were made at 2 p.m. Pensacola International Airport, skies were partly sunny. The temperature was 85 degrees, the dew point was 77, and the relative humidity was 77%. This produces a heat index of 95. The wind was south at 16 miles an hour, gusting to 30. The pressure was 29.89 inches and steady. Pensacola Naval Air Station, skies were cloudy. The temperature was 85 degrees, the dew point was 79, and the relative humidity was 82%. This produces a heat index of 98. The wind was south at 13 miles an hour. The pressure was 29.89 inches and steady. The following is a summary of watches, warnings and advisories in effect. A flood watch remains in effect until 6 p.m. Central Daylight Time Friday for the following areas, in Alabama, Baldwin Central, Baldwin Coastal, Baldwin Inland and Escambia, and the following areas, in Florida, Escambia Coastal, Escambia Inland, Okaloosa Coastal, Okaloosa Inland, Santa Rosa Coastal and Santa Rosa Inland. A coastal flood advisory has been issued from 10 a.m. Central Daylight Time Thursday until 7 p.m. Central Daylight Time Thursday for the following area, in Alabama, Baldwin Coastal, a high surf advisory remains in effect from midnight Central Daylight Time Thursday until 6 p.m. Central Daylight Time Friday for the following area, in Alabama. Baldwin Coastal, a coastal flood advisory has been issued from 10 a.m. Central Daylight Time Thursday until 7 p.m. Central Daylight Time Thursday for the following area, in Alabama. Baldwin Central, a high surf advisory remains in effect from midnight Central Daylight Time Thursday until 6 p.m. Central Daylight Time Friday for the following areas, in Florida, Escambia Coastal, Okaloosa Coastal and Santa Rosa Coastal. A rip current risk remains in effect until 6 p.m. Central Daylight Time Saturday for the following area, in Alabama. Baldwin Coastal, a rip current risk remains in effect until 6 p.m. Central Daylight Time Saturday for the following areas, in Florida, Escambia Coastal, Okaloosa Coastal and Santa Rosa Coastal. Here's your National Weather Service forecast. This afternoon, mostly cloudy with a chance of showers and thunderstorms. Some thunderstorms may produce heavy rainfall. Near steady temperature in the lower 80s. South winds around 10 miles per hour with gusts up to 20 miles per hour. Chance of rain 40%. Tonight, mostly cloudy with a chance of thunderstorms. A chance of showers in the evening, then showers after midnight. Some thunderstorms may produce heavy rainfall. Lows in the mid-70s. South winds 5 to 10 miles per hour with gusts up to 20 miles per hour. Chance of rain 80%. Thursday, showers. A chance of thunderstorms in the morning, then thunderstorms in the afternoon. Some thunderstorms may produce heavy rainfall in the morning. Locally heavy rainfall possible. Humid with highs in the lower 80s. South winds 10 to 15 miles per hour with gusts up to 30 miles per hour. Chance of rain 90%. Thursday night, showers likely. Thunderstorms likely, mainly in the evening. Some thunderstorms may produce heavy rainfall in the evening. Some thunderstorms may produce heavy rainfall after midnight. Humid. Near steady temperature in the upper 70s. Southwest winds 10 to 15 miles per hour with gusts up to 25 miles per hour. Chance of rain 70%. Juneteenth, showers. A chance of thunderstorms in the morning, then thunderstorms likely in the afternoon. Some thunderstorms may produce heavy rainfall in the morning. Some thunderstorms may produce heavy rainfall in the afternoon. Humid with highs in the upper 80s. Southwest winds 5 to 10 miles per hour. Chance of rain 90%. Friday night, showers with thunderstorms likely in the evening, then a chance of showers and thunderstorms after midnight. Lows in the mid-70s. Chance of rain 90%. Saturday, showers likely with a chance of thunderstorms in the morning, then showers and thunderstorms in the afternoon. Highs in the upper 80s. Chance of rain 80%. Saturday night, mostly cloudy with a slight chance of showers and thunderstorms in the evening, then partly cloudy after midnight. Lows in the mid-70s. Chance of rain 20%. What? Minor flooding is forecast. Where? Blackwater River near Baker. When? From Friday afternoon to Sunday morning. Impacts, at 14.5 feet, flooding of Cotton Ridge Park in Baker begins. Additional details, at 1 p.m. Central Daylight Time Wednesday the stage was 2.3 feet. Forecast, the river is expected to rise above flood stage Friday afternoon to a crest of 12.8 feet Saturday morning. It will then fall below flood stage early Sunday morning. Flood stage is 11.0 feet. http://www.weather.gov/safety/flood. What? Minor flooding is forecast. Where? Perdido River near Barano Park. When? From Friday morning to Saturday afternoon. Impacts, at 14.0 feet, water begins to flood bridge roadway and Florida side of bridge. Additional details, at noon Central Daylight Time Wednesday the stage was 2.7 feet. Forecast, the river is expected to rise above flood stage Friday morning to a crest of 14.5 feet Friday evening. It will then fall below flood stage late Saturday morning. Flood stage is 13.0 feet. http://www.weather.gov/safety/flood.

then fall below flood stage Friday afternoon. Flood stage is 12.0 feet. http://www.weather.gov/safety/flood. 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The current time is 2:41 p.m. Central Daylight Time. A flood watch is in effect for the following areas in Alabama: Baldwin Central, Baldwin Coastal, Baldwin Inland, Butler, Clark, Conecuh, Covington, Crenshaw, Escambia, Mobile Central, Mobile Coastal, Mobile Inland, Monroe, Washington and Wilcox, and the following areas in Mississippi: George, Greene, Perry, Stone and Wayne, and the following areas in Florida: Escambia Coastal, Escambia Inland, Okaloosa Coastal, Okaloosa Inland, Santa Rosa Coastal and Santa Rosa Inland. Flood watch remains in effect through Friday afternoon. What? Flash flooding caused by excessive rainfall continues to be possible. Where? Portions of Alabama, including the following areas: Baldwin Central, Baldwin Coastal, Baldwin Inland, Butler, Choctaw, Clark, Conecuh, Covington, Crenshaw, Escambia, Mobile Central, Mobile Coastal, Mobile Inland, Monroe, Washington and Wilcox, Northwest Florida, including the following areas: Escambia Coastal, Escambia Inland, Okaloosa Coastal, Okaloosa Inland, Santa Rosa Coastal and Santa Rosa Inland, in Southeast Mississippi, including the following areas: George, Greene, Perry, Stone and Wayne. When? Through Friday afternoon. Impacts: excessive runoff may result in flooding of rivers, creeks, streams, and other low-lying and flood-prone locations. Flooding may occur in poor drainage and urban areas. Storm drains and ditches may become clogged with debris. 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Additional rainfall amounts of 4 to 8 inches are expected, with locally higher amounts, which may cause flash flooding, especially in urban and other poor drainage areas. http://www.weather.gov/safety/flood. You should monitor later forecasts and be prepared to take action should flash flood warnings be issued. What? Minor flooding is forecast. Where? Escambia River near Century. When? From late Friday night to Sunday evening. Impacts: at 17.0 feet, considerable flooding of lowlands. Additional details: at 1 p.m. Central Daylight Time Wednesday, the stage was 3.8 feet. Forecast: the river will rise to 14.2 feet early Friday morning. It will then fall to 13.8 feet Friday morning. It will rise above flood stage early Saturday morning to 18.0 feet Saturday evening. It will then fall below flood stage Sunday afternoon. Flood stage is 17.0 feet. http://www.weather.gov/safety/flood. A high surf advisory is in effect for the following areas in Alabama: Baldwin Coastal and Mobile Coastal. High rip current risk remains in effect through Saturday afternoon. High surf advisory remains in effect from midnight tonight to 6 p.m. Central Daylight Time Friday. Coastal flood advisory in effect from 10 a.m. to 7 p.m. Central Daylight Time Thursday. What? For the high rip current risk, dangerous rip currents. For the high surf advisory, large breaking waves of 5 to 7 feet expected in the surf zone. For the coastal flood advisory, minor coastal flooding expected. Where? Mobile Coastal and Baldwin Coastal counties. When? For the high rip current risk, through Saturday afternoon. For the high surf advisory, from midnight tonight to 6 p.m. Central Daylight Time Friday. For the coastal flood advisory, from 10 a.m. to 7 p.m. Central Daylight Time Thursday. Impacts: flooding of lots, parks, and roads with only isolated road closures expected. Dangerous swimming and surfing conditions and localized beach erosion. Rip currents can sweep even the best swimmers away from shore into deeper water. Additional details: minor coastal flooding will likely affect the US-90/98 causeway around the eastbound I-10 on ramps, Shell Belt and Codan Belt roads in the Bayou La Batrie area, docks and boat ramps along the Mobile Bay shoreline.
Minor

0: Beach erosion is possible as well, especially on the west end of Dauphin Island. If travel is required, allow extra time as some roads may be closed. Do not drive around barricades or through water of unknown depth. Take the necessary actions to protect flood-prone property. Inexperienced swimmers should remain out of the water due to dangerous surf conditions. Swim near a lifeguard. If caught in the rip current, relax and float. Don't swim against the current. If able, swim in a direction following the shoreline. If unable to escape, face the shore and call or wave for help. What minor flooding is forecast? Where, Shoal River near Crestview. When, from late Friday night to Sunday evening. Impacts, at 8.5 feet, water in yards on Soil Road. Additional details, at 12:15 p.m. Central Daylight Time Wednesday the stage was 4.9 feet. Forecast, the river will rise to 5.9 feet early tomorrow afternoon. It will then fall to 5.8 feet early Friday morning. It will rise above flood stage early Saturday morning to 9.2 feet Saturday evening. It will then fall below flood stage early Sunday afternoon. Flood stage is 8.0 feet. http://www.weather.gov/safety/flood. 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A coastal flood advisory is in effect for the following areas in Alabama: Baldwin Central and Mobile Central. Coastal flood advisory in effect from 10 a.m. to 7 p.m. Central Daylight Time Thursday. What minor coastal flooding expected? Where, Mobile Central and Baldwin Central counties. When, from 10 a.m. to 7 p.m. Central Daylight Time Thursday. Impacts, flooding of lots, parks, and roads with only isolated road closures expected. Additional details, minor coastal flooding will likely affect the US-90/98 causeway around the eastbound I-10 on ramps, Shell Belt and Codan Belt roads in the Bayou La Batterie area, docks and boat ramps along the Mobile Bay shoreline. Minor beach erosion is possible as well, especially on the west end of Dauphin Island. If travel is required, allow extra time as some roads may be closed. Do not drive around barricades or through water of unknown depth. Take the necessary actions to protect flood-prone property. A high surf advisory is in effect for the following areas in Florida: Escambia Coastal, Okaloosa Coastal, and Santa Rosa Coastal. High rip current risk remains in effect through Saturday afternoon. High surf advisory remains in effect from midnight tonight to 6 p.m. Central Daylight Time Friday. What for the high rip current risk, dangerous rip currents. For the high surf advisory, large breaking waves of 5 to 7 feet expected in the surf zone. Where, Escambia Coastal, Santa Rosa Coastal, and Okaloosa Coastal counties. When, for the high rip current risk, through Saturday afternoon. For the high surf advisory, from midnight tonight to 6 p.m. Central Daylight Time Friday. Impacts, dangerous swimming and surfing conditions, and localized beach erosion. Rip currents can sweep even the best swimmers away from shore into deeper water. Inexperienced swimmers should remain out of the water due to dangerous surf conditions. Swim near a lifeguard. If caught in a rip current, relax and float. Don't swim against the current. If able, swim in a direction following the shoreline. If unable to escape, face the shore and call or wave for help. Here's your marine forecast. On the weather map, light to moderate southwesterly winds gradually trend to a moderate to strong southerly flow by Wednesday night. The onshore flow transitions to a light to moderate southwesterly flow on Friday, then transitions to southwest to westerly over the coming weekend. On the Perdido Bay area, for today, south winds 5 to 10 knots with gusts up to 20 knots, increasing to 10 to 15 knots with gusts up to 20 knots this afternoon. Waves 1 foot or less. A moderate chop. Thunderstorms likely. Showers. For tonight, south winds 10 to 15 knots with gusts up to 25 knots. waves 1 foot or less, a moderate chop, a chance of thunderstorms, a chance of showers in the evening, then showers likely after midnight. For Thursday, south winds 15 to 20 knots with gusts up to 30 knots. Waves 1 foot or less. Choppy. Showers with thunderstorms likely. And for Thursday night, southwest winds 10 to 15 knots with gusts up to 25 knots. Waves 1 foot or less. A moderate chop. A chance of thunderstorms. Showers. On the Pensacola Bay Area, including Santa Rosa Sound. Small craft advisory in effect from this evening through late Thursday night. For today, southwest winds 10 to 15 knots. Waves 1 foot or less. A moderate chop. Showers with thunderstorms likely until late afternoon, then a chance of showers and thunderstorms late. For tonight, south winds 10 to 15 knots, increasing to 15 to 20 knots after midnight. Waves 1 foot or less, then around 2 feet after midnight. Choppy. A chance of thunderstorms. A chance of showers in the evening, then showers likely after midnight. For Thursday, south winds around 20 knots with gusts up to 30 knots. Waves around 2 feet. Choppy. Showers with thunderstorms likely. And for Thursday night, southwest winds 15 to 20 knots with gusts up to 25 knots. Waves around 2 feet. Choppy. Showers likely with a chance of thunderstorms. On Perdido Bay, Pensacola Bay including Santa Rosa Sound, and Choctaw Hatchie Bay. For today, southwest winds 10 to 15 knots. Waves 1 foot or less. A moderate chop. Showers with thunderstorms likely this morning, then a chance of showers and thunderstorms this afternoon. For tonight, south winds 10 to 15 knots with gusts up to 20 knots. Waves 1 foot or less. A moderate chop. A slight chance of showers and thunderstorms in the evening, then showers likely with a chance of thunderstorms after midnight. For Thursday, south winds 15 to 20 knots with gusts up to 25 knots. Waves 1 foot or less. Choppy. Showers with thunderstorms likely. And for Thursday night, southwest winds 15 to 20 knots with gusts up to 25 knots. Waves around 2 feet in the evening, then 1 foot or less. Choppy. Showers likely with a chance of thunderstorms. From the Okaloosa-Walton County line to Pascagoula, and out 20 nautical miles. Small craft advisory in effect from this evening through late Thursday night. For today, southwest winds around 15 knots with gusts up to 20 knots. Seas 3 to 4 feet, occasionally to 5 feet. Wave detail, south 4 feet at 6 seconds. Showers with thunderstorms likely early this morning, then a chance of showers and thunderstorms late this morning and afternoon. For tonight, south winds 15 to 20 knots with gusts up to 25 knots. Seas 4 to 6 feet, occasionally to 8 feet. Wave detail, south 6 feet at 7 seconds. A chance of thunderstorms. A chance of showers in the evening, then showers likely after midnight. For Thursday, south winds 20 to 25 knots with gusts up to 30 knots. Seas 5 to 7 feet, occasionally to 9 feet. Wave detail, south 7 feet at 7 seconds. Showers with a chance of thunderstorms in the morning, then showers and thunderstorms likely in the afternoon. And for Thursday night, southwest winds 15 to 20 knots with gusts up to 25 knots. Seas 5 to 7 feet, occasionally to 9 feet. Wave detail, south 7 feet at 8 seconds. A chance of thunderstorms. Showers likely, mainly in the evening. From the Okaloosa-Walton County line to Pascagoula, from 20 to 60 nautical miles offshore. Small craft advisory in effect from this evening through late Thursday night. For today, south winds around 15 knots with gusts up to 20 knots. Seas 4 to 5 feet, occasionally to 6 feet. Wave detail, south 5 feet at 6 seconds. A chance of showers and thunderstorms. For tonight, south winds 15 to 20 knots, increasing to 20 to 25 knots after midnight. Seas 4 to 5 feet, occasionally to 6 feet, building to 5 to 7 feet, occasionally to 9 feet after midnight. Wave detail, south 5 feet at 7 seconds, becoming south 6 feet at 7 seconds. A chance of showers and thunderstorms. For Thursday, south winds around 20 knots with gusts up to 30 knots. Seas 6 to 7 feet, occasionally to 9 feet. Wave detail, south 7 feet at 7 seconds. A chance of thunderstorms. Showers likely, mainly in the morning. And for Thursday night, south winds 15 to 20 knots with gusts up to 25 knots. Seas 6 to 7 feet, occasionally to 9 feet. Wave detail, south 7 feet at 8 seconds. A chance of showers and thunderstorms, mainly in the evening. Tidal information, at the mouth of the Mobile River on Wednesday, low tide at 1:23 a.m. High tide at 2:25 p.m. At the mouth of the Mobile River on Thursday, low tide at 2:07 a.m. High tide at 3:18 p.m. At Pensacola Bay on Wednesday, low tide at 12:07 a.m. High tide at 1:35 p.m. At Pensacola Bay on Thursday, low tide at 12:49 a.m. High tide at 2:23 p.m. At the East Pass in Destin on Wednesday, high tide at 1:02 p.m. At the East Pass in Destin on Thursday, low tide at 12:15 a.m. The following marine observations were made as of 2 p.m. Mobile Bay Coast Guard Station. Winds were south at 4 knots. Sea temperature 83 degrees. Air temperature 84 degrees. Weeks Bay, calm. Air temperature was 84 degrees. Pensacola Bay. Sea temperature 83 degrees. Air temperature 85 degrees. The report from the east end of Dauphin Island was not available. Graham Bay, south winds at 13 knots. Air temperature was 84 degrees. And Pettiboy Island, south winds at 18 knots. Air temperature was 84 degrees. South of Dauphin Island. Winds were south at 21 knots. Wave height 5 feet. Wave period 7 seconds. 12 miles south of Orange Beach. Winds were south at 14 knots. Sea temperature 81 degrees. Air temperature 83 degrees. 100 miles south of Destin. Winds were south at 14 knots. Air temperature 84 degrees. The following weather reports were made at 2 p.m. Pensacola International Airport, skies were partly sunny. The temperature was 85 degrees, the dew point was 77, and the relative humidity was 77%. This produces a heat index of 95. The wind was south at 16 miles an hour, gusting to 30. The pressure was 29.89 inches and steady. Pensacola Naval Air Station, skies were cloudy. The temperature was 85 degrees, the dew point was 79, and the relative humidity was 82%. This produces a heat index of 98. The wind was south at 13 miles an hour. The pressure was 29.89 inches and steady. The following is a summary of watches, warnings, and advisories in effect. A flood watch.
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0: The coastal, Okaloosa Inland, Santa Rosa Coastal and Santa Rosa Inland. A coastal flood advisory has been issued from 10 a.m. Central Daylight Time Thursday until 7 p.m. Central Daylight Time Thursday for the following area. In Alabama, Baldwin Coastal, a high surf advisory remains in effect from midnight Central Daylight Time Thursday until 6 p.m. Central Daylight Time Friday for the following area. In Alabama, Baldwin Coastal, a coastal flood advisory has been issued from 10 a.m. Central Daylight Time Thursday until 7 p.m. Central Daylight Time Thursday for the following area. In Alabama, Baldwin Central, a high surf advisory remains in effect from midnight Central Daylight Time Thursday until 6 p.m. Central Daylight Time Friday for the following areas. In Florida, Escambia Coastal, Okaloosa Coastal and Santa Rosa Coastal. A rip current risk remains in effect until 6 p.m. Central Daylight Time Saturday for the following area. In Alabama, Baldwin Coastal, a rip current risk remains in effect until 6 p.m. Central Daylight Time Saturday for the following areas. In Florida, Escambia Coastal, Okaloosa Coastal and Santa Rosa Coastal. Here's your National Weather Service forecast. This afternoon, mostly cloudy with a chance of showers and thunderstorms. Some thunderstorms may produce heavy rainfall. Near steady temperature in the lower 80s. South winds around 10 miles per hour with gusts up to 20 miles per hour. Chance of rain 40%. Tonight, mostly cloudy with a chance of thunderstorms. A chance of showers in the evening, then showers after midnight. Some thunderstorms may produce heavy rainfall. Lows in the mid-70s. South winds 5 to 10 miles per hour with gusts up to 20 miles per hour. Chance of rain 80%. Thursday, showers. A chance of thunderstorms in the morning, then thunderstorms in the afternoon. Some thunderstorms may produce heavy rainfall in the morning. Locally heavy rainfall possible. Humid with highs in the lower 80s. South winds 10 to 15 miles per hour with gusts up to 30 miles per hour. Chance of rain 90%. Thursday night, showers likely. Thunderstorms likely, mainly in the evening. Some thunderstorms may produce heavy rainfall in the evening. Some thunderstorms may produce heavy rainfall after midnight. Humid. Near steady temperature in the upper 70s. Southwest winds 10 to 15 miles per hour with gusts up to 25 miles per hour. Chance of rain 70%. Juneteenth, showers. A chance of thunderstorms in the morning, then thunderstorms likely in the afternoon. Some thunderstorms may produce heavy rainfall in the morning. Some thunderstorms may produce heavy rainfall in the afternoon. Humid with highs in the upper 80s. Southwest winds 5 to 10 miles per hour. Chance of rain 90%. Friday night, showers with thunderstorms likely in the evening, then a chance of showers and thunderstorms after midnight. Lows in the mid-70s. Chance of rain 90%. Saturday, showers likely with a chance of thunderstorms in the morning, then showers and thunderstorms in the afternoon. Highs in the upper 80s. Chance of rain 80%. Saturday night, mostly cloudy with a slight chance of showers and thunderstorms in the evening, then partly cloudy after midnight. Lows in the mid-70s. Chance of rain 20%. Here's your National Weather Service forecast. Tonight, mostly cloudy with a chance of thunderstorms. A chance of showers this evening, then showers after midnight. Some thunderstorms may produce heavy rainfall. Lows in the mid-70s. South winds 5 to 10 miles per hour with gusts up to 20 miles per hour. Chance of rain 80%. Thursday, showers. A chance of thunderstorms in the morning, then thunderstorms in the afternoon. Some thunderstorms may produce heavy rainfall in the morning. Locally heavy rainfall possible. Humid with highs in the lower 80s. South winds 10 to 15 miles per hour with gusts up to 30 miles per hour. Chance of rain 90%. Thursday night, showers likely. Thunderstorms likely, mainly in the evening. Some thunderstorms may produce heavy rainfall in the evening. Some thunderstorms may produce heavy rainfall after midnight. Humid. Near steady temperature in the upper 70s. Southwest winds 10 to 15 miles per hour with gusts up to 25 miles per hour. Chance of rain 70%. Juneteenth, showers. A chance of thunderstorms in the morning, then thunderstorms likely in the afternoon. Some thunderstorms may produce heavy rainfall in the morning. Some thunderstorms may produce heavy rainfall in the afternoon. Humid with highs in the upper 80s. Southwest winds 5 to 10 miles per hour. Chance of rain 90%. Friday night, showers with thunderstorms likely in the evening, then a chance of showers and thunderstorms after midnight. humid with lows in the mid-70s. Southwest winds around 5 miles per hour in the evening, becoming light and variable. Chance of rain 90%. Saturday, showers likely with a chance of thunderstorms in the morning, then showers and thunderstorms in the afternoon. Highs in the upper 80s. Chance of rain 80%. Saturday night, mostly cloudy with a slight chance of showers and thunderstorms in the evening, then partly cloudy after midnight. Lows in the mid-70s. Chance of rain 20%. Sunday, mostly sunny with a chance of showers and thunderstorms. Highs in the upper 80s. Chance of rain 40%. What? Minor flooding is forecast. Where? Perdido River near Barrino Park. When? From Friday morning to Saturday afternoon. Impacts, at 14.0 feet, water begins to flood bridge roadway and Florida side of bridge. Additional details, at noon Central Daylight Time Wednesday the stage was 2.7 feet. Forecast, the river is expected to rise above flood stage Friday morning to a crest of 14.5 feet Friday evening. It will then fall below flood stage late Saturday morning. Flood stage is 13.0 feet. http://www.weather.gov/safety/flood. What? Minor flooding is forecast. Where? Styx River near Isonore. When? From late Thursday night to Friday evening. Impacts, at 12.0 feet. Residents downstream at Seminole Landing should be alert to possible flooding. Additional details, at 1 p.m. Central Daylight Time Wednesday the stage was 3.4 feet. Forecast, the river will rise to 4.2 feet just after midnight tonight. It will then fall to 3.8 feet tomorrow morning. It will rise above flood stage early Friday morning to 13.1 feet Friday morning. It will then fall below flood stage Friday afternoon. Flood stage is 12.0 feet. http://www.weather.gov/safety/flood. What? Minor flooding is forecast. Where? Escambia River near Century. When? From late Friday night to Sunday evening. Impacts, at 17.0 feet, considerable flooding of lowlands. Additional details, at 1 p.m. Central Daylight Time Wednesday the stage was 3.8 feet. Forecast, the river will rise to 14.2 feet early Friday morning. It will then fall to 13.8 feet Friday morning. It will rise above flood stage early Saturday morning to 18.0 feet Saturday evening. It will then fall below flood stage Sunday afternoon. Flood stage is 17.0 feet. http://www.weather.gov/safety/flood. What? Minor flooding is forecast. Where? Shoal River near Crestview. When? From late Friday night to Sunday evening. Impacts, at 8.5 feet, water in yards on Soil Road. Additional details, at 12:15 p.m. Central Daylight Time Wednesday the stage was 4.9 feet. Forecast, the river will rise to 5.9 feet early tomorrow afternoon. It will then fall to 5.8 feet early Friday morning. It will rise above flood stage early Saturday morning to 9.2 feet Saturday evening. It will then fall below flood stage early Sunday afternoon. Flood stage is 8.0 feet. http://www.weather.gov/safety/flood. What? Minor flooding is forecast. Where? Blackwater River near Baker. When? From Friday afternoon to Sunday morning. Impacts, at 14.5 feet, flooding of Cotton Ridge Park in Baker begins. Additional details, at 1 p.m. Central Daylight Time Wednesday the stage was 2.3 feet. Forecast, the river is expected to rise above flood stage Friday afternoon to a crest of 12.8 feet Saturday morning. It will then fall below flood stage early Sunday morning. Flood stage is 11.0 feet. http://www.weather.gov/safety/flood. 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The current time is 3:10 p.m. Central Daylight Time. A flood watch is in effect for the following areas in Alabama: Baldwin Central, Baldwin Coastal, Baldwin Inland, Butler, Clark, Conecuh, Covington, Crenshaw, Escambia, Mobile Central, Mobile Coastal, Mobile Inland, Monroe, Washington, and Wilcox, and the following areas in Mississippi: George, Greene, Perry, Stone, and Wayne, and the following areas in Florida: Escambia Coastal, Escambia Inland, Okaloosa Coastal, Okaloosa Inland, Santa Rosa Coastal, and Santa Rosa Inland. Flood watch remains in effect through Friday afternoon. What? Flash flooding caused by excessive rainfall continues to be possible. Where? Portions of Alabama, including the following areas: Baldwin Central, Baldwin Coastal, Baldwin Inland, Butler, Choctaw, Clark, Conecuh, Covington, Crenshaw, Escambia, Mobile Central, Mobile Coastal, Mobile Inland, Monroe, Washington, and Wilcox, Northwest Florida, including the following areas: Escambia Coastal, Escambia Inland, Okaloosa Coastal, Okaloosa Inland, Santa Rosa Coastal, and Santa Rosa Inland, in southeast Mississippi, including the following areas: George, Greene, Perry, Stone, and Wayne. When? Through Friday afternoon. Impacts: excessive runoff may result in flooding of rivers, creeks, streams, and other low-lying and flood-prone locations. Flooding may occur in poor drainage and urban areas. Storm drains and ditches may become clogged with debris. Additional details: multiple rounds of heavy rainfall will continue through at least Friday afternoon. Additional rainfall amounts of 4 to 8 inches are expected, with locally higher amounts, which may cause flash flooding, especially in urban and other poor drainage areas. http://www.weather.gov/safety/ Flood. You should monitor later forecasts and be prepared to take action should flash flood warnings be issued. Here's your marine forecast. On the weather map: light to moderate southwesterly winds become a moderate to strong southerly to southwesterly flow for tonight and Thursday. The onshore flow gradually diminishes to a light to moderate southwesterly flow on Friday, with a primarily light southwesterly flow expected this weekend. On the Perdido Bay Area: for tonight, south winds 10 to 15 knots with gusts up to 25 knots. Waves 1 foot or less. A moderate chop. A chance of thunderstorms. A chance of showers this evening, then showers likely after midnight. For Thursday, south winds 10 to 15 knots, becoming southwest 15 to 20 knots in the afternoon. Gusts up to 30 knots. Waves 1 foot or less. Choppy, showers, thunderstorms. For Thursday night, southwest winds 15 to 20 knots, diminishing to 10 to 15 knots after midnight. Waves 1 foot or less. Choppy. Showers and thunderstorms likely, mainly in the evening. And for Friday, southwest winds around 10 knots. Waves 1 foot or less. Light chop. A chance of thunderstorms. Showers likely, mainly in the morning. On the Pensacola Bay Area, including Santa Rosa Sound: small craft advisory in effect from 10 p.m. Central Daylight Time this evening through late Thursday night. For tonight, south winds 10 to 15 knots, increasing to 15 to 20 knots after midnight. Waves 1 foot or less, then around 2 feet after midnight. Choppy. A chance of thunderstorms. A chance of showers until early morning, then showers likely late. For Thursday, south winds 15 to 20 knots with gusts up to 30 knots. Waves around 2 feet. Choppy, showers, thunderstorms. For Thursday night, southwest winds 15 to 20 knots with gusts up to 25 knots. Waves around 2 feet. Choppy. Showers and thunderstorms likely, mainly in the evening. And for Friday, southwest winds 10 to 15 knots with gusts up to 20 knots. Waves around 2 feet in the morning, then 1 foot or less. A moderate chop. A chance of thunderstorms. Showers likely. On Perdido Bay, Pensacola Bay, including Santa Rosa Sound and Choctawhatchee Bay. For tonight, south winds 10 to 15 knots with gusts up to 20 knots. Waves 1 foot or less. A moderate chop. A chance of showers this evening. A chance of thunderstorms. Showers likely after midnight. For Thursday, south winds 15 to 20 knots with gusts up to 30 knots. Waves 1 foot or less, then around 2 feet in the afternoon. Choppy, showers, thunderstorms. For Thursday night, southwest winds 15 to 20 knots with gusts up to 25 knots. Waves around 2 feet in the evening, then 1 foot or less. Choppy. Showers and thunderstorms likely, mainly in the evening. And for Friday, southwest winds 10 to 15 knots with gusts up to 20 knots. Waves 1 foot or less. A moderate chop. Showers likely with a chance of thunderstorms in the morning, then showers and thunderstorms likely in the afternoon. From the Okaloosa-Walton County line to Pascagoula, and out 20 nautical miles. Small craft advisory in effect from 10 p.m. Central Daylight Time this evening through late Thursday night. For tonight, south winds 15 to 20 knots. Seas 4 to 6 feet, occasionally to 8 feet. Wave detail, south 6 feet at 7 seconds. A chance of showers and thunderstorms. For Thursday, south winds 20 to 25 knots with gusts up to 30 knots. Seas 5 to 7 feet, occasionally to 9 feet. Wave detail, south 7 feet at 7 seconds. Thunderstorms likely. Showers likely. For Thursday night, southwest winds 15 to 20 knots with gusts up to 25 knots. Seas 5 to 7 feet, occasionally to 9 feet. Wave detail, south 7 feet at 8 seconds. A chance of showers and thunderstorms. And for Friday, southwest winds 10 to 15 knots with gusts up to 20 knots. Seas 4 to 6 feet, occasionally to 8 feet. Wave detail, south 6 feet at 8 seconds. A chance of showers and thunderstorms. From the Okaloosa-Walton County line to Pascagoula, from 20 to 60 nautical miles offshore. Small craft advisory in effect from 10 p.m. Central Daylight Time this evening through late Thursday night. For tonight, south winds 15 to 20 knots with gusts up to 30 knots. Seas 4 to 6 feet, occasionally to 8 feet. Wave detail, south 6 feet at 7 seconds. A slight chance of thunderstorms this evening. A chance of showers. A chance of thunderstorms after midnight. For Thursday, south winds 20 to 25 knots with gusts up to 30 knots. Seas 5 to 7 feet, occasionally to 9 feet. Wave detail, south 7 feet at 7 seconds. A chance of showers and thunderstorms. For Thursday night, southwest winds 15 to 20 knots with gusts up to 25 knots. Seas 6 to 7 feet, occasionally to 9 feet. Wave detail, south 7 feet at 8 seconds. A chance of showers and thunderstorms, mainly in the evening. And for Friday, southwest winds 10 to 15 knots. Gusts up to 25 knots in the morning. Seas 4 to 6 feet, occasionally to 8 feet. Wave detail, south 6 feet at 8 seconds. A chance of showers. A chance of thunderstorms, mainly in the morning. 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Tidal information, at the mouth of the Mobile River on Wednesday, low tide at 1:23 a.m. High tide at 2:25 p.m. At the mouth of the Mobile River on Thursday, low tide at 2:07 a.m. High tide at 3:18 p.m. At Pensacola Bay on Wednesday, low tide at 12:07 a.m. High tide at 1:35 p.m. At Pensacola Bay on Thursday, low tide at 12:49 a.m. High tide at 2:23 p.m. At the East Pass in Destin on Wednesday, high tide at 1:02 p.m. At the East Pass in Destin on Thursday, low tide at 12:15 a.m. The following marine observations were made as of 3 p.m. Mobile Bay Coast Guard Station. Winds were south at 7 knots. Sea temperature 83 degrees. Air temperature 83 degrees. Weeks Bay, calm. Air temperature was 86 degrees. Pensacola Bay. Sea temperature 83 degrees. Air temperature 85 degrees. The report from the east end of Dauphin Island was not available. Graham Bay, south winds at 14 knots. Air temperature was 84 degrees. And Pettiboy Island, south winds at 16 knots. Air temperature was 83 degrees. South of Dauphin Island. Winds were south at 21 knots. Wave height 5 feet. Wave period 7 seconds. 12 miles south of Orange Beach. Winds were south at 16 knots. Sea temperature 82 degrees. Air temperature 83 degrees. 100 miles south of Destin. Winds were south at 12 knots. Air temperature 84 degrees. The following weather reports were made at 3 p.m. Pensacola International Airport, skies were cloudy. The temperature was 84 degrees, the dew point was 78, and the relative humidity was 82%. This produces a heat index of 95. The wind was south at 14 miles an hour, gusting to 26. The pressure was 29.89 inches and steady. Pensacola Naval Air Station, skies were cloudy. The temperature was 88 degrees, the dew point was 80, and the relative humidity was 77%. This produces a heat index of 104. The wind was south at 13 miles an hour. The pressure was 29.88 inches and falling. The following is a summary of watches, warnings and advisories in effect. A flood watch remains in effect until 6 p.m. Central Daylight Time Friday for the following areas in Alabama: Baldwin Central, Baldwin Coastal, Baldwin Inland and Escambia, and the following areas in Florida: Escambia Coastal, Escambia Inland, Okaloosa Coastal, Okaloosa Inland, Santa Rosa Coastal and Santa Rosa Inland. A coastal flood advisory has been issued from 10 a.m. Central Daylight Time Thursday until 7 p.m. Central Daylight Time Thursday for the following area in Alabama: Baldwin Coastal, a high surf advisory remains in effect from midnight Central Daylight Time Thursday until 6 p.m. Central Daylight Time Friday for the following area in Alabama: Baldwin Coastal, a coastal flood advisory has been issued from 10 a.m. Central Daylight Time Thursday until 7 p.m. Central Daylight Time Thursday for the following area in Alabama: Baldwin Central, a high surf advisory remains in effect from midnight Central Daylight Time Thursday until 6 p.m. Central Daylight Time Friday for the following areas in Florida: Escambia Coastal, Okaloosa Coastal and Santa Rosa Coastal. A rip current risk remains in effect until 6 p.m. Central Daylight Time Saturday for the following area in Alabama: Baldwin Coastal, a rip current risk remains in effect until 6 p.m. Central Daylight Time Saturday for the following areas in Florida: Escambia Coastal, Okaloosa Coastal and Santa Rosa Coastal. Here's your National Weather Service forecast. Tonight, mostly cloudy with a chance of thunderstorms. A chance of showers this evening, then showers after midnight. Some thunderstorms may produce heavy rainfall. Lows in the mid-70s. South winds 5 to 10 miles per hour with gusts up to 20 miles per hour. Chance of rain 80%. Thursday, showers. A chance of thunderstorms in the morning, then thunderstorms in the afternoon. Some thunderstorms may produce heavy rainfall in the morning. Locally heavy rainfall possible. Humid with highs in the lower 80s. South winds 10 to 15 miles per hour with gusts up to 30 miles per hour. Chance of rain 90%. Thursday night, showers likely. Thunderstorms likely, mainly in the evening. Some thunderstorms may produce heavy rainfall in the evening. Some thunderstorms may produce heavy rainfall after midnight. Humid. Near steady temperature in the upper 70s. Southwest winds 10 to 15 miles per hour with gusts up to 25 miles per hour. Chance of rain 70%. Juneteenth, showers. a chance of thunderstorms in the morning, then thunderstorms likely in the afternoon. Some thunderstorms may produce heavy rainfall in the morning. Some thunderstorms may produce heavy rainfall in the afternoon. Humid with highs in the upper 80s. Southwest winds 5 to 10 miles per hour. Chance of rain 90%. Friday night, showers with thunderstorms likely in the evening, then a chance of showers and thunderstorms after midnight. Humid with lows in the mid-70s. Southwest winds around 5 miles per hour in the evening, becoming light and variable. Chance of rain 90%. Saturday, showers likely with a chance of thunderstorms in the morning, then showers and thunderstorms in the afternoon. Highs in the upper 80s. Chance of rain 80%. Saturday night, mostly cloudy with a slight chance of showers and thunderstorms in the evening, then partly cloudy after midnight. Lows in the mid-70s. Chance of rain 20%. Sunday, mostly sunny with a chance of showers and thunderstorms. Highs in the upper 80s. Chance of rain 40%. What? Minor flooding is forecast. Where? Perdido River near Barrino Park. When? From Friday morning to Saturday afternoon. Impacts, at 14.0 feet, water begins to flood bridge roadway and Florida side of bridge. Additional details, at noon Central Daylight Time Wednesday the stage was 2.7 feet. Forecast, the river is expected to rise above flood stage Friday morning to a crest of 14.5 feet Friday evening. It will then fall below flood stage late Saturday morning. Flood stage is 13.0 feet. http://www.weather.gov/safety/flood. What? Minor flooding is forecast. Where? Styx River near Isonor. When? From late Thursday night to Friday evening. Impacts, at 12.0 feet. Residents downstream at Seminole Landing should be alert to possible flooding. Additional details, at 1 p.m. Central Daylight Time Wednesday the stage was 3.4 feet. Forecast, the river will rise to 4.2 feet just after midnight tonight. It will then fall to 3.8 feet tomorrow morning. It will rise above flood stage early Friday morning to 13.1 feet Friday morning. It will then fall below flood stage Friday afternoon. Flood stage is 12.0 feet. http://www.weather.gov/safety/flood. What? Minor flooding is forecast. Where? Escambia River near Century. When? From late Friday night to Sunday evening. Impacts, at 17.0 feet, considerable flooding of lowlands. Additional details, at 1 p.m. Central Daylight Time Wednesday the stage was 3.8 feet. Forecast, the river will rise to 14.2 feet early Friday morning. It will then fall to 13.8 feet Friday morning. It will rise above flood stage early Saturday morning to 18.0 feet Saturday evening. It will then fall below flood stage Sunday afternoon. Flood stage is 17.0 feet. http://www.weather.gov/safety/flood. What? Minor flooding is forecast. Where? Shoal River near Crestview. When? From late Friday night to Sunday evening. Impacts, at 8.5 feet, water in yards on Soil Road. Additional details, at 12:15 p.m. Central Daylight Time Wednesday the stage was 4.9 feet. Forecast, the river will rise to 5.9 feet early tomorrow afternoon. It will then fall to 5.8 feet early Friday morning. It will rise above flood stage early Saturday morning to 9.2 feet Saturday evening. It will then fall below flood stage early Sunday afternoon. Flood stage is 8.0 feet. http://www.weather.gov/safety/flood. What? Minor flooding is forecast. Where? Blackwater River near Baker. When? From Friday afternoon to Sunday morning. Impacts, at 14.5 feet, flooding of Cotton Ridge Park in Baker begins. Additional details, At 1 p.m. Central Daylight Time Wednesday, the stage was 2.3 feet. Forecast: the river is expected to rise above flood stage Friday afternoon to a crest of 12.8 feet Saturday morning. It will then fall below flood stage early Sunday morning. Flood stage is 11.0 feet. http://www.weather.gov/safety/flood. 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The current time is 3:31 p.m. Central Daylight Time. A flood watch is in effect for the following areas in Alabama: Baldwin Central, Baldwin Coastal, Baldwin Inland, Butler, Clark, Conecuh, Covington, Crenshaw, Escambia, Mobile Central, Mobile Coastal, Mobile Inland, Monroe, Washington, and Wilcox, and the following areas in Mississippi: George, Greene, Perry, Stone, and Wayne, and the following areas in Florida: Escambia Coastal, Escambia Inland, Okaloosa Coastal, Okaloosa Inland, Santa Rosa Coastal, and Santa Rosa Inland. Flood watch remains in effect through Friday afternoon. What? Flash flooding caused by excessive rainfall continues to be possible. Where? Portions of Alabama, including the following areas: Baldwin Central, Baldwin Coastal, Baldwin Inland, Butler, Choctaw, Clark, Conecuh, Covington, Crenshaw, Escambia, Mobile Central, Mobile Coastal, Mobile Inland, Monroe, Washington, and Wilcox, Northwest Florida, including the following areas: Escambia Coastal, Escambia Inland, Okaloosa Coastal, Okaloosa Inland, Santa Rosa Coastal, and Santa Rosa Inland, in Southeast Mississippi, including the following areas: George, Greene, Perry, Stone, and Wayne. When? Through Friday afternoon. Impacts: excessive runoff may result in flooding of rivers, creeks, streams, and other low-lying and flood-prone locations. Flooding may occur in poor drainage and urban areas. Storm drains and ditches may become clogged with debris. Additional details: multiple rounds of heavy rainfall will continue through at least Friday afternoon. Additional rainfall amounts of 4 to 8 inches are expected, with locally higher amounts, which may cause flash flooding, especially in urban and other poor drainage areas. http://www.weather.gov/safety/flood. You should monitor later forecasts and be prepared to take action should flash flood warnings be issued. A high surf advisory is in effect for the following areas in Alabama: Baldwin Coastal and Mobile Coastal. High rip current risk remains in effect through Saturday afternoon. High surf advisory remains in effect from midnight tonight to 6 p.m. Central Daylight Time Friday. Coastal flood advisory in effect from 10 a.m. to 7 p.m. Central Daylight Time Thursday. What? For the high rip current risk, dangerous rip currents. For the high surf advisory, large breaking waves of 5 to 7 feet expected in the surf zone. For the coastal flood advisory, minor coastal flooding expected. Where? Mobile Coastal and Baldwin Coastal counties. When? For the high rip current risk, through Saturday afternoon. For the high surf advisory, from midnight tonight to 6 p.m. Central Daylight Time Friday. For the coastal flood advisory, from 10 a.m. to 7 p.m. Central Daylight Time Thursday. Impacts: flooding of lots, parks, and roads with only isolated road closures expected. Dangerous swimming and surfing conditions and localized beach erosion. Rip currents can sweep even the best swimmers away from shore into deeper water. Additional details: minor coastal flooding will likely affect the US-90/98 causeway around the eastbound I-10 on ramps, Shell Belt and Codan Belt roads in the Bayou Lavatry area, docks and boat ramps along the Mobile Bay shoreline. Minor beach erosion is possible as well, especially on the west end of Dauphin Island. If travel is required, allow extra time as some roads may be closed. Do not drive around barricades or through water of unknown depth. Take the necessary actions to protect flood-prone property. Inexperienced swimmers should remain out of the water due to dangerous surf conditions. Swim near a lifeguard. If caught in the rip current, relax and float. Don't swim against the current. If able, swim in a direction following the shoreline. If unable to escape, face the shore and call or wave for help. A coastal flood advisory is in effect for the following areas in Alabama: Baldwin Central and Mobile Central. Coastal flood advisory in effect from 10 a.m. to 7 p.m. Central Daylight Time Thursday. What? Minor coastal flooding expected. Where? Mobile Central and Baldwin Central counties. When? From 10 a.m. to 7 p.m. Central Daylight Time Thursday. Impacts: flooding of lots, parks, and roads with only isolated road closures expected. Additional details: minor coastal flooding will likely affect the US-90/98 causeway around the eastbound I-10 on ramps, Shell Belt and Codine Belt roads in the Bayou La Batre area, docks and boat ramps along the Mobile Bay shoreline. Minor beach erosion is possible as well, especially on the west end of Dauphin Island. If travel is required, allow extra time as some roads may be closed. Do not drive around barricades or through water of unknown depth. Take the necessary actions to protect flood-prone property. A high surf advisory is in effect for the following areas in Florida: Escambia Coastal, Okaloosa Coastal, and Santa Rosa Coastal. High rip current risk remains in effect through Saturday afternoon. High surf advisory remains in effect from midnight tonight to 6 p.m. Central Daylight Time Friday. What? For the high rip current risk, dangerous rip currents. For the high surf advisory, large breaking waves of 5 to 7 feet expected in the surf zone. Where? Escambia Coastal, Santa Rosa Coastal, and Okaloosa Coastal counties. When? For the high rip current risk, through Saturday afternoon. For the high surf advisory, from midnight tonight to 6 p.m. Central Daylight Time Friday. Impacts: dangerous swimming and surfing conditions and localized beach erosion. Rip currents can sweep even the best swimmers away from shore into deeper water. Inexperienced swimmers should remain out of the water due to dangerous surf conditions. Swim near a lifeguard. If caught in the rip current, relax and float. Don't swim against the current. If able, swim in a direction following the shoreline. If unable to escape, face the shore and call or wave for help. Here's your marine forecast. On the weather map: light to moderate southwesterly winds become a moderate to strong southerly to southwesterly flow for tonight and Thursday. The onshore flow gradually diminishes to a light to moderate southwesterly flow on Friday, with a primarily light southwesterly flow expected this weekend. On the Perdido Bay area: for tonight, south winds 10 to 15 knots with gusts up to 25 knots. Waves 1 foot or less. A moderate chop. A chance of thunderstorms. A chance of showers this evening, then showers likely after midnight. For Thursday: south winds 10 to 15 knots, becoming southwest 15 to 20 knots in the afternoon. Gusts up to 30 knots. Waves 1 foot or less. Choppy, showers, thunderstorms. For Thursday night: southwest winds 15 to 20 knots, diminishing to 10 to 15 knots after midnight. Waves 1 foot or less. Choppy. Showers and thunderstorms likely, mainly in the evening. And for Friday: southwest winds around 10 knots. Waves 1 foot or less. Light chop. A chance of thunderstorms. Showers likely, mainly in the morning. On the Pensacola Bay area, including Santa Rosa Sound: small craft advisory in effect from 10 p.m. Central Daylight Time this evening through late Thursday night. For tonight: south winds 10 to 15 knots, increasing to 15 to 20 knots after midnight. Waves 1 foot or less, then around 2 feet after midnight. Choppy. A chance of thunderstorms. A chance of showers until early morning, then showers likely late. For Thursday: south winds 15 to 20 knots with gusts up to 30 knots. Waves around 2 feet. Choppy, showers, thunderstorms. For Thursday night: southwest winds 15 to 20 knots with gusts up to 25 knots. Waves around 2 feet. Choppy. Showers and thunderstorms likely, mainly in the evening. And for Friday: southwest winds 10 to 15 knots with gusts up to 20 knots. Waves around 2 feet in the morning, than 1 foot or less. A moderate chop. A chance of thunderstorms. Showers likely. On Perdido Bay, Pensacola Bay, including Santa Rosa Sound, and Choctawhatchee Bay. For tonight, south winds 10 to

choppy. Showers and thunderstorms likely, mainly in the evening. And for Friday, southwest winds 10 to 15 knots with gusts up to 20 knots. Waves 1 foot or less. A moderate chop. Showers likely with a chance of thunderstorms in the morning, then showers and thunderstorms likely in the afternoon. From the Okaloosa-Walton County line to Pascagoula, and out 20 nautical miles. Small craft advisory in effect from 10 p.m. Central Daylight Time this evening through late Thursday night. For tonight, south winds 15 to 20 knots. Seas 4 to 6 feet, occasionally to 8 feet. Wave detail, south 6 feet at 7 seconds. A chance of showers and thunderstorms. For Thursday, south winds 20 to 25 knots with gusts up to 30 knots. Seas 5 to 7 feet, occasionally to 9 feet. Wave detail, south 7 feet at 7 seconds. Thunderstorms likely. Showers likely. For Thursday night, southwest winds 15 to 20 knots with gusts up to 25 knots. Seas 5 to 7 feet, occasionally to 9 feet. Wave detail, south 7 feet at 8 seconds. A chance of showers and thunderstorms. And for Friday, southwest winds 10 to 15 knots with gusts up to 20 knots. Seas 4 to 6 feet, occasionally to 8 feet. Wave detail, south 6 feet at 8 seconds. A chance of showers and thunderstorms. From the Okaloosa-Walton County line to Pascagoula, from 20 to 60 nautical miles offshore. Small craft advisory in effect from 10 p.m. Central Daylight Time this evening through late Thursday night. For tonight, south winds 15 to 20 knots with gusts up to 30 knots. Seas 4 to 6 feet, occasionally to 8 feet. Wave detail, south 6 feet at 7 seconds. A slight chance of thunderstorms this evening. A chance of showers. A chance of thunderstorms after midnight. For Thursday, south winds 20 to 25 knots with gusts up to 30 knots. Seas 5 to 7 feet, occasionally to 9 feet. Wave detail, south 7 feet at 7 seconds. A chance of showers and thunderstorms. For Thursday night, southwest winds 15 to 20 knots with gusts up to 25 knots. Seas 6 to 7 feet, occasionally to 9 feet. Wave detail, south 7 feet at 8 seconds. A chance of showers and thunderstorms, mainly in the evening. And for Friday, southwest winds 10 to 15 knots. Gusts up to 25 knots in the morning. Seas 4 to 6 feet, occasionally to 8 feet. Wave detail, south 6 feet at 8 seconds. A chance of showers. A chance of thunderstorms, mainly in the morning. Tidal information, at the mouth of the Mobile River on Wednesday, low tide at 1:23 a.m. High tide at 2:25 p.m. At the mouth of the Mobile River on Thursday, low tide at 2:07 a.m. High tide at 3:18 p.m. At Pensacola Bay on Wednesday, low tide at 12:07 a.m. High tide at 1:35 p.m. At Pensacola Bay on Thursday, low tide at 12:49 a.m. High tide at 2:23 p.m. At the East Pass in Destin on Wednesday, high tide at 1:02 p.m. At the East Pass in Destin on Thursday, low tide at 12:15 a.m. The following marine observations were made as of 3 p.m. Mobile Bay Coast Guard Station. Winds were south at 7 knots. Sea temperature 83 degrees. Air temperature 83 degrees. Weeks Bay, calm. Air temperature was 86 degrees. Pensacola Bay. Sea temperature 83 degrees. Air temperature 85 degrees. The report from the east end of Dauphin Island was not available. Graham Bay, south winds at 14 knots. Air temperature was 84 degrees. And Pettyboy Island, south winds at 16 knots. Air temperature was 83 degrees. South of Dauphin Island. Winds were south at 21 knots. Wave height 5 feet. Wave period 7 seconds. 12 miles south of Orange Beach. Winds were south at 16 knots.

0: sea temperature 82 degrees. Air temperature 83 degrees. 100 miles south of Destin. Winds were south at 12 knots. Air temperature 84 degrees. The following weather reports were made at 3 p.m. Pensacola International Airport, skies were cloudy. The temperature was 84 degrees, the dew point was 78, and the relative humidity was 82%. This produces a heat index of 95. The wind was south at 14 miles an hour, gusting to 26. The pressure was 29.89 inches and steady. Pensacola Naval Air Station, skies were cloudy. The temperature was 88 degrees, the dew point was 80, and the relative humidity was 77%. This produces a heat index of 104. The wind was south at 13 miles an hour. The pressure was 29.88 inches and falling. 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The following is a summary of watches, warnings, and advisories in effect. A flood watch remains in effect until 6 p.m. Central Daylight Time Friday for the following areas in Alabama: Baldwin Central, Baldwin Coastal, Baldwin Inland, and Escambia, and the following areas in Florida: Escambia Coastal, Escambia Inland, Okaloosa Coastal, Okaloosa Inland, Santa Rosa Coastal, and Santa Rosa Inland. A coastal flood advisory has been issued from 10 a.m. Central Daylight Time Thursday until 7 p.m. Central Daylight Time Thursday for the following area in Alabama: Baldwin Coastal, a high surf advisory remains in effect from midnight Central Daylight Time Thursday until 6 p.m. Central Daylight Time Friday for the following area in Alabama: Baldwin Coastal, a coastal flood advisory has been issued from 10 a.m. Central Daylight Time Thursday until 7 p.m. Central Daylight Time Thursday for the following area in Alabama: Baldwin Central, a high surf advisory remains in effect from midnight Central Daylight Time Thursday until 6 p.m. Central Daylight Time Friday for the following areas in Florida: Escambia Coastal, Okaloosa Coastal, and Santa Rosa Coastal. A rip current risk remains in effect until 6 p.m. Central Daylight Time Saturday for the following area in Alabama: Baldwin Coastal, a rip current risk remains in effect until 6 p.m. Central Daylight Time Saturday for the following areas in Florida: Escambia Coastal, Okaloosa Coastal, and Santa Rosa Coastal. Here's your National Weather Service forecast. Tonight, mostly cloudy with a chance of thunderstorms. A chance of showers this evening, then showers after midnight. Some thunderstorms may produce heavy rainfall. Lows in the mid-70s. South winds 5 to 10 miles per hour with gusts up to 20 miles per hour. Chance of rain 80%. Thursday, showers. A chance of thunderstorms in the morning, then thunderstorms in the afternoon. Some thunderstorms may produce heavy rainfall in the morning. Locally heavy rainfall possible. Humid with highs in the lower 80s. South winds 10 to 15 miles per hour with gusts up to 30 miles per hour. Chance of rain 90%. Thursday night, showers likely. Thunderstorms likely, mainly in the evening. Some thunderstorms may produce heavy rainfall in the evening. Some thunderstorms may produce heavy rainfall after midnight. Humid. Near steady temperature in the upper 70s. Southwest winds 10 to 15 miles per hour with gusts up to 25 miles per hour. Chance of rain 70%. Juneteenth, showers. A chance of thunderstorms in the morning, then thunderstorms likely in the afternoon. Some thunderstorms may produce heavy rainfall in the morning. Some thunderstorms may produce heavy rainfall in the afternoon. Humid with highs in the upper 80s. Southwest winds 5 to 10 miles per hour. Chance of rain 90%. Friday night, showers with thunderstorms likely in the evening, then a chance of showers and thunderstorms after midnight. Humid with lows in the mid-70s. Southwest winds around 5 miles per hour in the evening, becoming light and variable. Chance of rain 90%. Saturday, Showers likely with a chance of thunderstorms in the morning, then showers and thunderstorms in the afternoon. Highs in the upper 80s. Chance of rain 80%. Saturday night, mostly cloudy with a slight chance of showers and thunderstorms in the evening, then partly cloudy after midnight. Lows in the mid-70s. Chance of rain 20%. Sunday, mostly sunny with a chance of showers and thunderstorms. Highs in the upper 80s. Chance of rain 40%. What minor flooding is forecast? Where, Escambia River near Century. When, from late Friday night to Sunday evening. Impacts, at 17.0 feet, considerable flooding of lowlands. Additional details, at 1 p.m. Central Daylight Time Wednesday the stage was 3.8 feet. Forecast, the river will rise to 14.2 feet early Friday morning. It will then fall to 13.8 feet Friday morning. It will rise above flood stage early Saturday morning to 18.0 feet Saturday evening. It will then fall below flood stage Sunday afternoon. Flood stage is 17.0 feet. http://www.weather.gov/safety/flood. What minor flooding is forecast? Where, Shoal River near Crestview. When, from late Friday night to Sunday evening. Impacts, at 8.5 feet, water in yards on Soil Road. Additional details, at 12:15 p.m. Central Daylight Time Wednesday the stage was 4.9 feet. Forecast, the river will rise to 5.9 feet early tomorrow afternoon. It will then fall to 5.8 feet early Friday morning. It will rise above flood stage early Saturday morning to 9.2 feet Saturday evening. It will then fall below flood stage early Sunday afternoon. Flood stage is 8.0 feet. http://www.weather.gov/safety/flood. What minor flooding is forecast? Where, Blackwater River near Baker. When, from Friday afternoon to Sunday morning. Impacts, at 14.5 feet, flooding of Cotton Ridge Park in Baker begins. Additional details, at 1 p.m. Central Daylight Time Wednesday the stage was 2.3 feet. Forecast, the river is expected to rise above flood stage Friday afternoon to a crest of 12.8 feet Saturday morning. It will then fall below flood stage early Sunday morning. Flood stage is 11.0 feet. http://www.weather.gov/safety/flood. What minor flooding is forecast? Where, Perdido River near Barano Park. When, from Friday morning to Saturday afternoon. Impacts, at 14.0 feet, water begins to flood bridge roadway and Florida side of bridge. Additional details, at noon Central Daylight Time Wednesday the stage was 2.7 feet. Forecast, the river is expected to rise above flood stage Friday morning to a crest of 14.5 feet Friday evening. It will then fall below flood stage late Saturday morning. Flood stage is 13.0 feet. http://www.weather.gov/safety/flood. What minor flooding is forecast? Where, Styx River near Isonore. When, from late Thursday night to Friday evening. Impacts, at 12.0 feet, residents downstream at Seminole Landing should be alert to possible flooding. Additional details, at 1 p.m. Central Daylight Time Wednesday the stage was 3.4 feet. Forecast, the river will rise to 4.2 feet just after midnight tonight. It will then fall to 3.8 feet tomorrow morning. It will rise above flood stage early Friday morning to 13.1 feet Friday morning. It will then fall below flood stage Friday afternoon. Flood stage is 12.0 feet. http://www.weather.gov/safety/flood. 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The current time is 3:56 p.m. Central Daylight Time. A flood watch is in effect for the following areas: in Alabama, Baldwin Central, Baldwin Coastal, Baldwin Inland, Butler, Clark, Conecuh, Covington, Crenshaw, Escambia, Mobile Central, Mobile Coastal, Mobile Inland, Monroe, Washington and Wilcox, in the following areas, in Mississippi, George, Greene, Perry, Stone and Wayne, in the following areas, in Florida, Escambia Coastal, Escambia Inland, Okaloosa Coastal, Okaloosa Inland, Santa Rosa Coastal and Santa Rosa Inland. Flood watch remains in effect through Friday afternoon. What? Flash flooding caused by excessive rainfall continues to be possible. Where? Portions of Alabama, including the following areas, Baldwin Central, Baldwin Coastal, Baldwin Inland, Butler, Choctaw, Clark, Conecuh, Covington, Crenshaw, Escambia, Mobile Central, Mobile Coastal, Mobile Inland, Monroe, Washington and Wilcox, Northwest Florida, including the following areas, Escambia Coastal, Escambia Inland, Okaloosa Coastal, Okaloosa Inland, Santa Rosa Coastal and Santa Rosa Inland, in Southeast Mississippi, including the following areas, George, Greene, Perry, Stone and Wayne. When, through Friday afternoon. Impacts, excessive runoff may result in flooding of rivers, creeks, streams, and other low-lying and flood-prone locations. Flooding may occur in poor drainage and urban areas. Storm drains and ditches may become clogged with debris. Additional details, multiple rounds of heavy rainfall will continue through at least Friday afternoon. Additional rainfall amounts of 4 to 8 inches are expected with locally higher amounts, which may cause flash flooding, especially in urban and other poor drainage areas. http://www.weather.gov/safety/. Flood you should monitor later forecasts and be prepared to take action should flash flood warnings be issued. A high surf advisory is in effect for the following areas in Alabama, Baldwin Coastal and Mobile Coastal. High rip current risk remains in effect through Saturday afternoon. High surf advisory remains in effect from midnight tonight to 6 p.m. Central Daylight Time Friday. Coastal flood advisory in effect from 10 a.m. to 7 p.m. Central Daylight Time Thursday. What? For the high rip current risk, dangerous rip currents. For the high surf advisory, large breaking waves of 5 to 7 feet expected in the surf zone. For the coastal flood advisory, minor coastal flooding expected. Where? Mobile Coastal and Baldwin Coastal counties. When? For the high rip current risk, through Saturday afternoon. For the high surf advisory, from midnight tonight to 6 p.m. Central Daylight Time Friday. For the coastal flood advisory, from 10 a.m. to 7 p.m. Central Daylight Time Thursday. Impacts, flooding of lots, parks, and roads with only isolated road closures expected. Dangerous swimming and surfing conditions and localized beach erosion.
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0: Iula Battery Area. Docks and boat ramps along the Mobile Bay shoreline. Minor beach erosion is possible as well, especially on the west end of Dauphin Island. If travel is required, allow extra time as some roads may be closed. Do not drive around barricades or through water of unknown depth. Take the necessary actions to protect flood-prone property. Inexperienced swimmers should remain out of the water due to dangerous surf conditions. Swim near a lifeguard. If caught in a rip current, relax and float. Don't swim against the current. If able, swim in a direction following the shoreline. If unable to escape, face the shore and call or wave for help. A coastal flood advisory is in effect for the following areas in Alabama, Baldwin Central and Mobile Central. Coastal flood advisory in effect from 10 a.m. to 7 p.m. Central Daylight Time Thursday. What? Minor coastal flooding expected. Where? Mobile Central and Baldwin Central counties. When? From 10 a.m. to 7 p.m. Central Daylight Time Thursday. Impacts, flooding of lots, parks, and roads with only isolated road closures expected. Additional details, minor coastal flooding will likely affect the US-90/98 causeway around the eastbound I-10 on ramps, Shell Belt and Coden Belt roads in the Bayou La Batterie area, docks and boat ramps along the Mobile Bay shoreline. Minor beach erosion is possible as well, especially on the west end of Dauphin Island. If travel is required, allow extra time as some roads may be closed. Do not drive around barricades or through water of unknown depth. Take the necessary actions to protect flood-prone property. A high surf advisory is in effect for the following areas: in Florida, Escambia Coastal, Okaloosa Coastal and Santa Rosa Coastal. High rip current risk remains in effect through Saturday afternoon. High surf advisory remains in effect from midnight tonight to 6 p.m. Central Daylight Time Friday. What? For the high rip current risk, dangerous rip currents. For the high surf advisory, large breaking waves of 5 to 7 feet expected in the surf zone. Where? Escambia Coastal, Santa Rosa Coastal and Okaloosa Coastal Counties. When? For the high rip current risk, through Saturday afternoon. For the high surf advisory, from midnight tonight to 6 p.m. Central Daylight Time Friday. Impacts, dangerous swimming and surfing conditions and localized beach erosion. Rip currents can sweep even the best swimmers away from shore into deeper water. Inexperienced swimmers should remain out of the water due to dangerous surf conditions. Swim near a lifeguard. If caught in a rip current, relax and float. Don't swim against the current. If able, swim in a direction following the shoreline. If unable to escape, face the shore and call or wave for help. Here's your marine forecast. On the weather map, light to moderate southwesterly winds become a moderate to strong southerly to southwesterly flow for tonight and Thursday. The onshore flow gradually diminishes to a light to moderate southwesterly flow on Friday, with a primarily light southwesterly flow expected this weekend. On the Perdido Bay area, for tonight, south winds 10 to 15 knots with gusts up to 25 knots. Waves 1 foot or less. A moderate chop. A chance of thunderstorms. A chance of showers this evening, then showers likely after midnight. For Thursday, south winds 10 to 15 knots, becoming southwest 15 to 20 knots in the afternoon. Gusts up to 30 knots. Waves 1 foot or less. Choppy, showers, thunderstorms. For Thursday night, southwest winds 15 to 20 knots, diminishing to 10 to 15 knots after midnight. Waves 1 foot or less. Choppy. Showers and thunderstorms likely, mainly in the evening. And for Friday, southwest winds around 10 knots. Waves 1 foot or less. Light chop. A chance of thunderstorms. Showers likely, mainly in the morning. On the Pensacola Bay area including Santa Rosa Sound. Small craft advisory in effect from 10 p.m. Central Daylight Time this evening through late Thursday night. For tonight, south winds 10 to 15 knots, increasing to 15 to 20 knots after midnight. Waves 1 foot or less, then around 2 feet after midnight. Choppy. A chance of thunderstorms. A chance of showers until early morning, then showers likely late. For Thursday, south winds 15 to 20 knots with gusts up to 30 knots. Waves around 2 feet. Choppy, showers, thunderstorms. For Thursday night, southwest winds 15 to 20 knots with gusts up to 25 knots. Waves around 2 feet. Choppy. Showers and thunderstorms likely, mainly in the evening. And for Friday, southwest winds 10 to 15 knots with gusts up to 20 knots. Waves around 2 feet in the morning, then 1 foot or less. A moderate chop. A chance of thunderstorms. Showers likely. On Perdido Bay, Pensacola Bay including Santa Rosa Sound, and Choctawhatchee Bay. For tonight, south winds 10 to 15 knots with gusts up to 20 knots. Waves 1 foot or less. A moderate chop. A chance of showers this evening. A chance of thunderstorms. Showers likely after midnight. For Thursday, south winds 15 to 20 knots with gusts up to 30 knots. waves 1 foot or less, then around 2 feet in the afternoon. Choppy, showers, thunderstorms. For Thursday night, southwest winds 15 to 20 knots with gusts up to 25 knots. Waves around 2 feet in the evening, then 1 foot or less. Choppy. Showers and thunderstorms likely, mainly in the evening. And for Friday, southwest winds 10 to 15 knots with gusts up to 20 knots. Waves 1 foot or less. A moderate chop. Showers likely with a chance of thunderstorms in the morning, then showers and thunderstorms likely in the afternoon. From the Okaloosa-Walton County line to Pascagoula, and out 20 nautical miles. Small craft advisory in effect from 10 p.m. Central Daylight Time this evening through late Thursday night. For tonight, south winds 15 to 20 knots. Seas 4 to 6 feet, occasionally to 8 feet. Wave detail, south 6 feet at 7 seconds. A chance of showers and thunderstorms. For Thursday, south winds 20 to 25 knots with gusts up to 30 knots. Seas 5 to 7 feet, occasionally to 9 feet. Wave detail, south 7 feet at 7 seconds. Thunderstorms likely. Showers likely. For Thursday night, southwest winds 15 to 20 knots with gusts up to 25 knots. Seas 5 to 7 feet, occasionally to 9 feet. Wave detail, south 7 feet at 8 seconds. A chance of showers and thunderstorms. And for Friday, southwest winds 10 to 15 knots with gusts up to 20 knots. Seas 4 to 6 feet, occasionally to 8 feet. Wave detail, south 6 feet at 8 seconds. A chance of showers and thunderstorms. From the Okaloosa-Walton County line to Pascagoula, from 20 to 60 nautical miles offshore. Small craft advisory in effect from 10 p.m. Central Daylight Time this evening through late Thursday night. For tonight, south winds 15 to 20 knots with gusts up to 30 knots. Seas 4 to 6 feet, occasionally to 8 feet. Wave detail, south 6 feet at 7 seconds. A slight chance of thunderstorms this evening. A chance of showers. A chance of thunderstorms after midnight. For Thursday, south winds 20 to 25 knots with gusts up to 30 knots. Seas 5 to 7 feet, occasionally to 9 feet. Wave detail, south 7 feet at 7 seconds. A chance of showers and thunderstorms. For Thursday night, southwest winds 15 to 20 knots with gusts up to 25 knots. Seas 6 to 7 feet, occasionally to 9 feet. Wave detail, south 7 feet at 8 seconds. A chance of showers and thunderstorms, mainly in the evening. And for Friday, southwest winds 10 to 15 knots. Gusts up to 25 knots in the morning. Seas 4 to 6 feet, occasionally to 8 feet. Wave detail, south 6 feet at 8 seconds. A chance of showers. A chance of thunderstorms, mainly in the morning. Tidal information, at the mouth of the Mobile River on Wednesday, low tide at 1:23 a.m. High tide at 2:25 p.m. At the mouth of the Mobile River on Thursday, low tide at 2:07 a.m. High tide at 3:18 p.m. At Pensacola Bay on Wednesday, low tide at 12:07 a.m. High tide at 1:35 p.m. At Pensacola Bay on Thursday, low tide at 12:49 a.m. High tide at 2:23 p.m. At the East Pass in Destin on Wednesday, high tide at 1:02 p.m. At the East Pass in Destin on Thursday, low tide at 12:15 a.m. The following marine observations were made as of 3 p.m. Mobile Bay Coast Guard Station. Winds were south at 7 knots. Sea temperature 83 degrees. Air temperature 83 degrees. Weeks Bay, calm. Air temperature was 86 degrees. Pensacola Bay. Sea temperature 83 degrees. Air temperature 85 degrees. The report from the east end of Dauphin Island was not available. Graham Bay, south winds at 14 knots. Air temperature was 84 degrees. And Pettiboy Island, south winds at 16 knots. Air temperature was 83 degrees. South of Dauphin Island. Winds were south at 21 knots. Wave height 5 feet. Wave period 7 seconds. 12 miles south of Orange Beach. Winds were south at 16 knots. Sea temperature 82 degrees. Air temperature 83 degrees. 100 miles south of Destin. Winds were south at 12 knots. Air temperature 84 degrees. The following weather reports were made at 4 p.m. Pensacola International Airport, skies were partly sunny. The temperature was 83 degrees, the dew point was 78, and the relative humidity was 85%. This produces a heat index of 93. The wind was south at 13 miles an hour. The pressure was 29.88 inches and falling. Pensacola Naval Air Station, skies were cloudy. The temperature was 84 degrees, the dew point was 79, and the relative humidity was 85%. This produces a heat index of 96. The wind was south at 12 miles an hour. The pressure was 29.87 inches and falling. The following is a summary of watches, warnings and advisories in effect. A flood watch remains in effect until 6 p.m. Central Daylight Time Friday for the following areas in Alabama: Baldwin Central, Baldwin Coastal, Baldwin Inland and Escambia, and the following areas in Florida: Escambia Coastal, Escambia Inland, Okaloosa Coastal, Okaloosa Inland, Santa Rosa Coastal and Santa Rosa Inland. A coastal flood advisory has been issued from 10 a.m. Central Daylight Time Thursday until 7 p.m. Central Daylight Time Thursday for the following area in Alabama: Baldwin Coastal, a high surf advisory remains in effect from midnight Central Daylight Time Thursday until 6 p.m. Central Daylight Time Friday for the following area in Alabama: Baldwin Coastal, a coastal flood advisory has been issued from 10 a.m. Central Daylight Time Thursday until 7 p.m. Central Daylight Time Thursday for the following area in Alabama: Baldwin Central, a high surf advisory remains in effect from midnight Central Daylight Time Thursday until 6 p.m. Central Daylight Time Friday for the following areas in Florida: Escambia Coastal, Okaloosa Coastal and Santa Rosa Coastal. A rip current risk remains in effect until 6 p.m. Central Daylight Time Saturday for the following area in Alabama: Baldwin Coastal, a rip current risk remains in effect until 6 p.m. Central Daylight Time Saturday for the following areas in Florida: Escambia Coastal, Okaloosa Coastal and Santa Rosa Coastal. Here's your National Weather Service forecast. Tonight, mostly cloudy with a chance of thunderstorms. A chance of showers this evening, then showers after midnight. Some thunderstorms may produce heavy rainfall. Lows in the mid-70s. South winds 5 to 10 miles per hour with gusts up to 20 miles per hour. Chance of rain 80%. Thursday, showers. A chance of thunderstorms in the morning, then thunderstorms in the afternoon. Some thunderstorms may produce heavy rainfall in the morning. Locally heavy rainfall possible. Humid with highs in the lower 80s. South winds 10 to 15 miles per hour with gusts up to 30 miles per hour. Chance of rain 90%. Thursday night, showers likely. Thunderstorms likely, mainly in the evening. Some thunderstorms may produce heavy rainfall in the evening. Some thunderstorms may produce heavy rainfall after midnight. Humid. Near steady temperature in the upper 70s. Southwest winds 10 to 15 miles per hour with gusts up to 25 miles per hour. Chance of rain 70%. Juneteenth, showers. A chance of thunderstorms in the morning, then thunderstorms likely in the afternoon. Some thunderstorms may produce heavy rainfall in the morning. Some thunderstorms may produce heavy rainfall in the afternoon. Humid with highs in the upper 80s. Southwest winds 5 to 10 miles per hour. Chance of rain 90%. Friday night, showers with thunderstorms likely in the evening, then a chance of showers and thunderstorms after midnight. Humid with lows in the mid-70s. Southwest winds around 5 miles per hour in the evening, becoming light and variable. Chance of rain 90%. Saturday, showers likely with a chance of thunderstorms in the morning, then showers and thunderstorms in the afternoon. Highs in the upper 80s. Chance of rain 80%. Saturday night, mostly cloudy with a slight chance of showers and thunderstorms in the evening, then partly cloudy after midnight. Lows in the mid-70s. Chance of rain 20%. Sunday, mostly sunny with a chance of showers and thunderstorms. Highs in the upper 80s. Chance of rain 40%. What? Minor flooding is forecast. Where? Escambia River near Century. When? From late Friday night to Sunday evening. Impacts, at 17.0 feet, considerable flooding of lowlands. Additional details, at 1 p.m. Central Daylight Time Wednesday the stage was 3.8 feet. Forecast, the river will rise to 14.2 feet early Friday morning. It will then fall to 13.8 feet Friday morning. It will rise above flood stage early Saturday morning to 18.0 feet Saturday evening. It will then fall below flood stage Sunday afternoon. Flood stage is 17.0 feet. http://www.weather.gov/safety/flood. What? Minor flooding is forecast. Where? Shoal River near Crestview. When? From late Friday night to Sunday evening. Impacts, at 8.5 feet, water in yards on Soil Road. Additional details, at 12:15 p.m. Central Daylight Time Wednesday the stage was 4.9 feet. Forecast, the river will rise to 5.9 feet early tomorrow afternoon. It will then fall to 5.8 feet early Friday morning. It will rise above flood stage early Saturday morning to 9.2 feet Saturday evening. It will then fall below flood stage early Sunday afternoon. Flood stage is 8.0 feet. http://www.weather.gov/safety/flood. What? Minor flooding is forecast. Where? Blackwater River near Baker. When? From Friday afternoon to Sunday morning. Impacts, at 14.5 feet, flooding of Cotton Ridge Park in Baker begins. Additional details, at 1 p.m. Central Daylight Time Wednesday the stage was 2.3 feet. Forecast, the river is expected to rise above flood stage Friday afternoon to a crest of 12.8 feet Saturday morning. It will then fall below flood stage early Sunday morning. Flood stage is 11.0 feet. http://www.weather.gov/safety/flood. What? Minor flooding is forecast. Where? Perdido River near Barano Park. When? From Friday morning to Saturday afternoon. Impacts, at 14.0 feet, water begins to flood bridge roadway and Florida side of bridge. Additional details, at noon Central Daylight Time Wednesday the stage was 2.7 feet. Forecast, the river is expected to rise above flood stage Friday morning to a crest of 14.5 feet Friday evening. It will then fall below flood stage late Saturday morning. Flood stage is 13.0 feet. http://www.weather.gov/safety/flood. What? Minor flooding is forecast. Where? Styx River near Isonore. When? From late Thursday night to Friday evening. Impacts, at 12.0 feet. Residents downstream at Seminole Landing should be alert to possible flooding. Additional details, at 1 p.m. Central Daylight Time Wednesday the stage was 3.4 feet. Forecast, the river will rise to 4.2 feet just after midnight tonight. It will then fall to 3.8 feet tomorrow morning. It will rise above flood stage early Friday morning to 13.1 feet Friday morning. It will then fall below flood stage Friday afternoon. Flood stage is 12.0 feet. http://www.weather.gov/safety/flood. 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The current time is 4:21 p.m. Central Daylight Time. A flood watch is in effect for the following areas in Alabama: Baldwin Central, Baldwin Coastal, Baldwin Inland, Butler, Clark, Conecuh, Covington, Crenshaw, Escambia, Mobile Central, Mobile Coastal, Mobile Inland, Monroe, Washington, and Wilcox, and the following areas in Mississippi: George, Greene, Perry, Stone, and Wayne, and the following areas in Florida: Escambia Coastal, Escambia Inland, 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Flood watch remains in effect through Friday afternoon. What? Flash flooding caused by excessive rainfall continues to be possible. Where? Portions of Alabama, including the following areas: Baldwin Central, Baldwin Coastal, Baldwin Inland, Butler, Choctaw, Clark, Conecuh, Covington, Crenshaw, Escambia, Mobile Central, Mobile Coastal, Mobile Inland, Monroe, Washington, and Wilcox, Northwest Florida, including the following areas: Escambia Coastal, Escambia Inland, Okaloosa Coastal, Okaloosa Inland, Santa Rosa Coastal, and Santa Rosa Inland, in Southeast Mississippi, including the following areas: George, Greene, Perry, Stone, and Wayne. When? Through Friday afternoon. Impacts: excessive runoff may result in flooding of rivers, creeks, streams, and other low-lying and flood-prone locations. Flooding may occur in poor drainage and urban areas. Storm drains and ditches may become clogged with debris. Additional details: multiple rounds of heavy rainfall will continue through at least Friday afternoon. Additional rainfall amounts of 4 to 8 inches are expected, with locally higher amounts, which may cause flash flooding, especially in urban and other poor drainage areas. http://www.weather.gov/safety/ Flood you should monitor later forecasts and be prepared to take action should flash flood warnings be issued. A high surf advisory is in effect for the following areas in Alabama: Baldwin Coastal and Mobile Coastal. High rip current risk remains in effect through Saturday afternoon. High surf advisory remains in effect from midnight tonight to 6 p.m. Central Daylight Time Friday. Coastal flood advisory in effect from 10 a.m. to 7 p.m. Central Daylight Time Thursday. What? For the high rip current risk, dangerous rip currents. For the high surf advisory, large breaking waves of 5 to 7 feet expected in the surf zone. For the coastal flood advisory, minor coastal flooding expected. Where? Mobile Coastal and Baldwin Coastal counties. When? For the high rip current risk, through Saturday afternoon. For the high surf advisory, from midnight tonight to 6 p.m. Central Daylight Time Friday. For the coastal flood advisory, from 10 a.m. to 7 p.m. Central Daylight Time Thursday. Impacts: flooding of lots, parks, and roads with only isolated road closures expected. Dangerous swimming and surfing conditions and localized beach erosion. Rip currents can sweep even the best swimmers away from shore into deeper water. Additional details: minor coastal flooding will likely affect the US-90/98 causeway around the eastbound I-10 on ramps, Shell Belt and Codine Belt roads in the Bayou La Batterie area, docks and boat ramps along the Mobile Bay shoreline. Minor beach erosion is possible as well, especially on the west end of Dauphin Island. If travel is required, allow extra time as some roads may be closed. Do not drive around barricades or through water of unknown depth. Take the necessary actions to protect flood-prone property. Inexperienced swimmers should remain out of the water due to dangerous surf conditions. Swim near a lifeguard. If caught in the rip current, relax and float. Don't swim against the current. If able, swim in a direction following the shoreline. If unable to escape, face the shore and call or wave for help. A coastal flood advisory is in effect for the following areas in Alabama: Baldwin Central and Mobile Central. Coastal flood advisory in effect from 10 a.m. to 7 p.m. Central Daylight Time Thursday. What? Minor coastal flooding expected. Where? Mobile Central and Baldwin Central counties. When? From 10 a.m. to 7 p.m. Central Daylight Time Thursday. Impacts: flooding of lots, parks, and roads with only isolated road closures expected. Additional details, minor coastal flooding will likely affect the US-90/98 causeway around the eastbound I-10 on ramps, Shell Belt and Codan Belt roads in the Bayou La Batterie area, docks and boat ramps along the Mobile Bay shoreline. Minor beach erosion is possible as well, especially on the west end of Dauphin Island. If travel is required, allow extra time as some roads may be closed. Do not drive around barricades or through water of unknown depth. Take the necessary actions to protect flood-prone property. A high surf advisory is in effect for the following areas in Florida: Escambia Coastal, Okaloosa Coastal, and Santa Rosa Coastal. High rip current risk remains in effect through Saturday afternoon. High surf advisory remains in effect from midnight tonight to 6 p.m. Central Daylight Time Friday. What? For the high rip current risk, dangerous rip currents. For the high surf advisory, large breaking waves of 5 to 7 feet expected in the surf zone. Where? Escambia Coastal, Santa Rosa Coastal, and Okaloosa Coastal Counties. When? For the high rip current risk, through Saturday afternoon. For the high surf advisory, from midnight tonight to 6 p.m. Central Daylight Time Friday. Impacts, dangerous swimming and surfing conditions, and localized beach erosion. Rip currents can sweep even the best swimmers away from shore into deeper water. Inexperienced swimmers should remain out of the water due to dangerous surf conditions. Swim near a lifeguard. If caught in a rip current, relax and float. Don't swim against the current. If able, swim in a direction following the shoreline. If unable to escape, face the shore and call or wave for help. Here's your marine forecast. On the weather map, light to moderate southwesterly winds become a moderate to strong southerly to southwesterly flow for tonight and Thursday. The onshore flow gradually diminishes to a light to moderate southwesterly flow on Friday, with a primarily light southwesterly flow expected this weekend. On the Perdido Bay area, for tonight, south winds 10 to 15 knots with gusts up to 25 knots. Waves 1 foot or less. A moderate chop. A chance of thunderstorms. A chance of showers this evening, then showers likely after midnight. For Thursday, south winds 10 to 15 knots, becoming southwest 15 to 20 knots in the afternoon. Gusts up to 30 knots. Waves 1 foot or less. Choppy, showers, thunderstorms. For Thursday night, southwest winds 15 to 20 knots, diminishing to 10 to 15 knots after midnight. Waves 1 foot or less. Choppy. Showers and thunderstorms likely, mainly in the evening. And for Friday, southwest winds around 10 knots. Waves 1 foot or less. Light chop. A chance of thunderstorms. Showers likely, mainly in the morning. On the Pensacola Bay area, including Santa Rosa Sound. Small craft advisory in effect from 10 p.m. Central Daylight Time this evening through late Thursday night. For tonight, south winds 10 to 15 knots, increasing to 15 to 20 knots after midnight. Waves 1 foot or less, then around 2 feet after midnight. Choppy. A chance of thunderstorms. A chance of showers until early morning, then showers likely late. For Thursday, south winds 15 to 20 knots with gusts up to 30 knots. Waves around 2 feet. Choppy, showers, thunderstorms. For Thursday night, southwest winds 15 to 20 knots with gusts up to 25 knots. Waves around 2 feet. Choppy. Showers and thunderstorms likely, mainly in the evening. And for Friday, southwest winds 10 to 15 knots with gusts up to 20 knots. Waves around 2 feet in the morning, then 1 foot or less. A moderate chop. A chance of thunderstorms. Showers likely. On Perdido Bay, Pensacola Bay including Santa Rosa Sound, and Choctawhatchee Bay. For tonight, south winds 10 to 15 knots with gusts up to 20 knots. Waves 1 foot or less. A moderate chop. A chance of showers this evening. A chance of thunderstorms. Showers likely after midnight. for Thursday. South winds 15 to 20 knots with gusts up to 30 knots. Waves 1 foot or less, then around 2 feet in the afternoon. Choppy, showers, thunderstorms. For Thursday night, southwest winds 15 to 20 knots with gusts up to 25 knots. Waves around 2 feet in the evening, then 1 foot or less. Choppy. Showers and thunderstorms likely, mainly in the evening. And for Friday, southwest winds 10 to 15 knots with gusts up to 20 knots. Waves 1 foot or less. A moderate chop. Showers likely with a chance of thunderstorms in the morning, then showers and thunderstorms likely in the afternoon. From the Okaloosa-Walton County line to Pascagoula, and out 20 nautical miles. Small craft advisory in effect from 10 p.m. Central Daylight Time this evening through late Thursday night. For tonight, south winds 15 to 20 knots. Seas 4 to 6 feet, occasionally to 8 feet. Wave detail, south 6 feet at 7 seconds. A chance of showers and thunderstorms. For Thursday, south winds 20 to 25 knots with gusts up to 30 knots. Seas 5 to 7 feet, occasionally to 9 feet. Wave detail, south 7 feet at 7 seconds. Thunderstorms likely. Showers likely. For Thursday night, southwest winds 15 to 20 knots with gusts up to 25 knots. Seas 5 to 7 feet, occasionally to 9 feet. Wave detail, south 7 feet at 8 seconds. A chance of showers and thunderstorms. And for Friday, southwest winds 10 to 15 knots with gusts up to 20 knots. Seas 4 to 6 feet, occasionally to 8 feet. Wave detail, south 6 feet at 8 seconds. A chance of showers and thunderstorms. From the Okaloosa-Walton County line to Pascagoula, from 20 to 60 nautical miles offshore. Small craft advisory in effect from 10 p.m. Central Daylight Time this evening through late Thursday night. For tonight, south winds 15 to 20 knots with gusts up to 30 knots. Seas 4 to 6 feet, occasionally to 8 feet. Wave detail, south 6 feet at 7 seconds. A slight chance of thunderstorms this evening. A chance of showers. A chance of thunderstorms after midnight. For Thursday, south winds 20 to 25 knots with gusts up to 30 knots. Seas 5 to 7 feet, occasionally to 9 feet. Wave detail, south 7 feet at 7 seconds. A chance of showers and thunderstorms. For Thursday night, southwest winds 15 to 20 knots with gusts up to 25 knots. Seas 6 to 7 feet, occasionally to 9 feet. Wave detail, south 7 feet at 8 seconds. A chance of showers and thunderstorms, mainly in the evening. And for Friday, southwest winds 10 to 15 knots. Gusts up to 25 knots in the morning. Seas 4 to 6 feet, occasionally to 8 feet. Wave detail, south 6 feet at 8 seconds. A chance of showers. A chance of thunderstorms, mainly in the morning. Tidal information, at the mouth of the Mobile River on Wednesday, low tide at 1:23 a.m. High tide at 2:25 p.m. At the mouth of the Mobile River on Thursday, low tide at 2:07 a.m. High tide at 3:18 p.m. At Pensacola Bay on Wednesday, low tide at 12:07 a.m. High tide at 1:35 p.m. At Pensacola Bay on Thursday, low tide at 12:49 a.m. High tide at 2:23 p.m. At the East Pass in Destin on Wednesday, high tide at 1:02 p.m. At the East Pass in Destin on Thursday, low tide at 12:15 a.m. The following marine observations were made as of 4 p.m. Mobile Bay Coast Guard Station. Winds were southwest at 10 knots. Sea temperature 83 degrees. Air temperature 86 degrees. Weeks Bay, calm. Air temperature was 84 degrees. Pensacola Bay. Sea temperature 83 degrees. Air temperature 85 degrees. The report from the east end of Dauphin Island was not available. Graham Bay, south winds at 12 knots. Air temperature was 84 degrees. And Pettiboy Island, south winds at 70 knots. Air temperature was 83 degrees. South of Dauphin Island. Winds were south at 21 knots. Wave height 5 feet. Wave period 7 seconds. 12 miles south of Orange Beach. Winds were south at 14 knots. Sea temperature 82 degrees. Air temperature 83 degrees. 100 miles south of Destin. Winds were south at 10 knots. Air temperature 82 degrees. Wave height 5 feet. Wave period 6 seconds. The following weather reports were made at 4 p.m. Pensacola International Airport, skies were partly sunny. The temperature was 83 degrees, the dew point was 78, and the relative humidity was 85%. This produces a heat index of 93. The wind was south at 13 miles an hour. The pressure was 29.88 inches and falling. Pensacola Naval Air Station, skies were cloudy. The temperature was 84 degrees, the dew point was 79, and the relative humidity was 85%. This produces a heat index of 96. The wind was south at 12 miles an hour. The pressure was 29.87 inches and falling. The following is a summary of watches, warnings and advisories in effect. A flood watch remains in effect until 6 p.m. Central Daylight Time Friday for the following areas in Alabama: Baldwin Central, Baldwin Coastal, Baldwin Inland and Escambia, and the following areas in Florida: Escambia Coastal, Escambia Inland, Okaloosa Coastal, Okaloosa Inland, Santa Rosa Coastal and Santa Rosa Inland. A coastal flood advisory has been issued from 10 a.m. Central Daylight Time Thursday until 7 p.m. Central Daylight Time Thursday for the following area in Alabama: Baldwin Coastal, a high surf advisory remains in effect from midnight Central Daylight Time Thursday until 6 p.m. Central Daylight Time Friday for the following area in Alabama: Baldwin Coastal, a coastal flood advisory has been issued from 10 a.m. Central Daylight Time Thursday until 7 p.m. Central Daylight Time Thursday for the following area in Alabama: Baldwin Central, a high surf advisory remains in effect from midnight Central Daylight Time Thursday until 6 p.m. Central Daylight Time Friday for the following areas in Florida: Escambia Coastal, Okaloosa Coastal and Santa Rosa Coastal. A rip current risk remains in effect until 6 p.m. Central Daylight Time Saturday for the following area in Alabama: Baldwin Coastal, a rip current risk remains in effect until 6 p.m. Central Daylight Time Saturday for the following areas in Florida: Escambia Coastal, Okaloosa Coastal and Santa Rosa Coastal. Here's your National Weather Service forecast. Tonight, mostly cloudy with a chance of thunderstorms. A chance of showers this evening, then showers after midnight. Some thunderstorms may produce heavy rainfall. Lows in the mid-70s. South winds 5 to 10 miles per hour with gusts up to 20 miles per hour. Chance of rain 80%. Thursday, showers. A chance of thunderstorms in the morning, then thunderstorms in the afternoon. Some thunderstorms may produce heavy rainfall in the morning. Locally heavy rainfall possible. Humid with highs in the lower 80s. South winds 10 to 15 miles per hour with gusts up to 30 miles per hour. Chance of rain 90%. Thursday night, showers likely. Thunderstorms likely, mainly in the evening. Some thunderstorms may produce heavy rainfall in the evening. Some thunderstorms may produce heavy rainfall after midnight. Humid. Near steady temperature in the upper 70s. Southwest winds 10 to 15 miles per hour with gusts up to 25 miles per hour. Chance of rain 70%. Juneteenth, showers. A chance of thunderstorms in the morning, then thunderstorms likely in the afternoon. Some thunderstorms may produce heavy rainfall in the morning. Some thunderstorms may produce heavy rainfall in the afternoon. Humid with highs in the upper 80s. Southwest winds 5 to 10 miles per hour. Chance of rain 90%. Friday night, showers with thunderstorms likely in the evening, then a chance of showers and thunderstorms after midnight. Humid with lows in the mid-70s. southwest winds around 5 miles per hour in the evening, becoming light and variable. Chance of rain 90%. Saturday, showers likely with a chance of thunderstorms in the morning, then showers and thunderstorms in the afternoon.

vulnerable flooding of lowlands. Additional details, at 1 p.m. Central Daylight Time Wednesday, the stage was 3.8 feet. Forecast, the river will rise to 14.2 feet early Friday morning. It will then fall to 13.8 feet Friday morning. It will rise above flood stage early Saturday morning to 18.0 feet Saturday evening. It will then fall below flood stage Sunday afternoon. Flood stage is 17.0 feet. http://www.weather.gov/safety/flood. What minor flooding is forecast? Where, show a river near Crestview. When, from late Friday night to Sunday evening. Impacts, at 8.5 feet, water in yards on Soil Road. Additional details, at 12:15 p.m. Central Daylight Time Wednesday, the stage was 4.9 feet. Forecast, the river will rise to 5.9 feet early tomorrow afternoon. It will then fall to 5.8 feet early Friday morning. It will rise above flood stage early Saturday morning to 9.2 feet Saturday evening. It will then fall below flood stage early Sunday afternoon. Flood stage is 8.0 feet. http://www.weather.gov/safety/flood. What minor flooding is forecast? Where, Blackwater River near Baker. When, from Friday afternoon to Sunday morning. Impacts, at 14.5 feet, flooding of Cotton Ridge Park in Baker begins. Additional details, at 1 p.m. Central Daylight Time Wednesday, the stage was 2.3 feet. Forecast, the river is expected to rise above flood stage Friday afternoon to a crest of 12.8 feet Saturday morning. It will then fall below flood stage early Sunday morning. Flood stage is 11.0 feet. http://www.weather.gov/safety/flood. What minor flooding is forecast? Where, Perdido River near Barano Park. When, from Friday morning to Saturday afternoon. Impacts, at 14.0 feet, water begins to flood bridge roadway and Florida side of bridge. Additional details, at noon Central Daylight Time Wednesday the stage was 2.7 feet. Forecast, the river is expected to rise above flood stage Friday morning to a crest of 14.5 feet Friday evening. It will then fall below flood stage late Saturday morning. Flood stage is 13.0 feet. http://www.weather.gov/safety/flood. What minor flooding is forecast? Where, Styx River near Isonore. When, from late Thursday night to Friday evening. Impacts, at 12.0 feet, residents downstream at Seminole Landing should be alert to possible flooding. Additional details, at 1 p.m. Central Daylight Time Wednesday the stage was 3.4 feet. Forecast, the river will rise to 4.2 feet just after midnight tonight. It will then fall to 3.8 feet tomorrow morning. It will rise above flood stage early Friday morning to 13.1 feet Friday morning. It will then fall below flood stage Friday afternoon. Flood stage is 12.0 feet. http://www.weather.gov/safety/flood. 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The current time is 4:46 p.m. Central Daylight Time. A flood watch is in effect for the following areas in Alabama: Baldwin Central, Baldwin Coastal, Baldwin Inland, Butler, Clark, Conecuh, Covington, Crenshaw, Escambia, Mobile Central, Mobile Coastal, Mobile Inland, Monroe, Washington and Wilcox, and the following areas in Mississippi: George, Greene, Perry, Stone and Wayne, and the following areas in Florida: Escambia Coastal, Escambia Inland, Okaloosa Coastal, Okaloosa Inland, Santa Rosa Coastal and Santa Rosa Inland. Flood watch remains in effect through Friday afternoon. What flash flooding caused by excessive rainfall continues to be possible? Where, portions of Alabama, including the following areas: Baldwin Central, Baldwin Coastal, Baldwin.

0: Baldwin Inland, Butler, Choctaw, Clark, Conecuh, Covington, Crenshaw, Escambia, Mobile Central, Mobile Coastal, Mobile Inland, Monroe, Washington and Wilcox, Northwest Florida, including the following areas: Escambia Coastal, Escambia Inland, Okaloosa Coastal, Okaloosa Inland, Santa Rosa Coastal and Santa Rosa Inland, and Southeast Mississippi, including the following areas: George, Greene, Perry, Stone and Wayne. When, through Friday afternoon. Impacts: excessive runoff may result in flooding of rivers, creeks, streams, and other low-lying and flood-prone locations. Flooding may occur in poor drainage and urban areas. Storm drains and ditches may become clogged with debris. Additional details: multiple rounds of heavy rainfall will continue through at least Friday afternoon. Additional rainfall amounts of 4 to 8 inches are expected with locally higher amounts, which may cause flash flooding, especially in urban and other poor drainage areas. http://www.weather.gov/safety/. 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You should monitor later forecasts and be prepared to take action should flash flood warnings be issued. 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A high surf advisory is in effect for the following areas in Alabama: Baldwin Coastal and Mobile Coastal. High rip current risk remains in effect through Saturday afternoon. High surf advisory remains in effect from midnight tonight to 6 p.m. Central Daylight Time Friday. Coastal flood advisory in effect from 10 a.m. to 7 p.m. Central Daylight Time Thursday. What? For the high rip current risk, dangerous rip currents. For the high surf advisory, large breaking waves of 5 to 7 feet expected in the surf zone. For the coastal flood advisory, minor coastal flooding expected. Where? Mobile Coastal and Baldwin Coastal counties. When? For the high rip current risk, through Saturday afternoon. For the high surf advisory, from midnight tonight to 6 p.m. Central Daylight Time Friday. For the coastal flood advisory, from 10 a.m. to 7 p.m. Central Daylight Time Thursday. Impacts: flooding of lots, parks, and roads with only isolated road closures expected. Dangerous swimming and surfing conditions and localized beach erosion. Rip currents can sweep even the best swimmers away from shore into deeper water. Additional details: minor coastal flooding will likely affect the US-90/98 causeway around the eastbound I-10 on ramps, Shell Belt and Codan Belt roads in the Bayou La Batrie area, docks and boat ramps along the Mobile Bay shoreline. Minor beach erosion is possible as well, especially on the west end of Dauphin Island. If travel is required, allow extra time as some roads may be closed. Do not drive around barricades or through water of unknown depth. Take the necessary actions to protect flood-prone property. Inexperienced swimmers should remain out of the water due to dangerous surf conditions. Swim near a lifeguard. If caught in a rip current, relax and float. Don't swim against the current. If able, swim in a direction following the shoreline. If unable to escape, face the shore and call or wave for help. A coastal flood advisory is in effect for the following areas in Alabama: Baldwin Central and Mobile Central. Coastal flood advisory in effect from 10 a.m. to 7 p.m. Central Daylight Time Thursday. What? Minor coastal flooding expected. Where? Mobile Central and Baldwin Central counties. When? From 10 a.m. to 7 p.m. Central Daylight Time Thursday. Impacts: flooding of lots, parks, and roads with only isolated road closures expected. Additional details: minor coastal flooding will likely affect the US-90/98 causeway around the eastbound I-10 on ramps, Shell Belt and Codan Belt roads in the Bayou La Batrie area, docks and boat ramps along the Mobile Bay shoreline. Minor beach erosion is possible as well, especially on the west end of Dauphin Island. If travel is required, allow extra time as some roads may be closed. Do not drive around barricades or through water of unknown depth. Take the necessary actions to protect flood-prone property. A high surf advisory is in effect for the following areas: in Florida, Escambia Coastal, Okaloosa Coastal, and Santa Rosa Coastal. High rip current risk remains in effect through Saturday afternoon. High surf advisory remains in effect from midnight tonight to 6 p.m. Central Daylight Time Friday. Watch for the high rip current risk, dangerous rip currents. For the high surf advisory, large breaking waves of 5 to 7 feet expected in the surf zone. Where? Escambia Coastal, Santa Rosa Coastal, and Okaloosa Coastal Counties. When? For the high rip current risk, through Saturday afternoon. For the high surf advisory, from midnight tonight to 6 p.m. Central Daylight Time Friday. Impacts, dangerous swimming and surfing conditions, and localized beach erosion. Rip currents can sweep even the best swimmers away from shore into deeper water. Inexperienced swimmers should remain out of the water due to dangerous surf conditions. Swim near a lifeguard. If caught in a rip current, relax and float. Don't swim against the current. If able, swim in a direction following the shoreline. If unable to escape, face the shore and call or wave for help. Here's your marine forecast. On the weather map, light to moderate southwesterly winds become a moderate to strong southerly to southwesterly flow for tonight and Thursday. The onshore flow gradually diminishes to a light to moderate southwesterly flow on Friday, with a primarily light southwesterly flow expected this weekend. On the Perdido Bay area, for tonight, south winds 10 to 15 knots with gusts up to 25 knots. Waves 1 foot or less. A moderate chop. A chance of thunderstorms. A chance of showers this evening, then showers likely after midnight. For Thursday, south winds 10 to 15 knots, becoming southwest 15 to 20 knots in the afternoon. Gusts up to 30 knots. Waves 1 foot or less. Choppy, showers, thunderstorms. For Thursday night, southwest winds 15 to 20 knots, diminishing to 10 to 15 knots after midnight. Waves 1 foot or less. Choppy. Showers and thunderstorms likely, mainly in the evening. And for Friday, southwest winds around 10 knots. Waves 1 foot or less. Light chop. A chance of thunderstorms. Showers likely, mainly in the morning. On the Pensacola Bay area, including Santa Rosa Sound, small craft advisory in effect from 10 p.m. Central Daylight Time this evening through late Thursday night. For tonight, south winds 10 to 15 knots, increasing to 15 to 20 knots after midnight. Waves 1 foot or less, then around 2 feet after midnight. Choppy. A chance of thunderstorms. A chance of showers until early morning, then showers likely late. For Thursday, south winds 15 to 20 knots with gusts up to 30 knots. Waves around 2 feet. Choppy, showers, thunderstorms. For Thursday night, southwest winds 15 to 20 knots with gusts up to 25 knots. Waves around 2 feet. Choppy. Showers and thunderstorms likely, mainly in the evening. And for Friday, southwest winds 10 to 15 knots with gusts up to 20 knots. Waves around 2 feet in the morning, then 1 foot or less. A moderate chop. A chance of thunderstorms. Showers likely. On Perdido Bay, Pensacola Bay, including Santa Rosa Sound, and Choctaw Hatchie Bay. For tonight, south winds 10 to 15 knots with gusts up to 20 knots. Waves 1 foot or less. A moderate chop. A chance of showers this evening. A chance of thunderstorms. Showers likely after midnight. For Thursday, south winds 15 to 20 knots with gusts up to 30 knots. Waves 1 foot or less, then around 2 feet in the afternoon. Choppy, showers, thunderstorms. For Thursday night, southwest winds 15 to 20 knots with gusts up to 25 knots. Waves around 2 feet in the evening, then 1 foot or less. Choppy. Showers and thunderstorms likely, mainly in the evening. And for Friday, southwest winds 10 to 15 knots with gusts up to 20 knots. Waves 1 foot or less. A moderate chop. showers likely with a chance of thunderstorms in the morning, then showers and thunderstorms likely in the afternoon. From the Okaloosa-Walton County line to Pascagoula, and out 20 nautical miles. Small craft advisory in effect from 10 p.m. Central Daylight Time this evening through late Thursday night. For tonight, south winds 15 to 20 knots. Seas 4 to 6 feet, occasionally to 8 feet. Wave detail, south 6 feet at 7 seconds. A chance of showers and thunderstorms. For Thursday, south winds 20 to 25 knots with gusts up to 30 knots. Seas 5 to 7 feet, occasionally to 9 feet. Wave detail, south 7 feet at 7 seconds. Thunderstorms likely. Showers likely. For Thursday night, southwest winds 15 to 20 knots with gusts up to 25 knots. Seas 5 to 7 feet, occasionally to 9 feet. Wave detail, south 7 feet at 8 seconds. A chance of showers and thunderstorms. And for Friday, southwest winds 10 to 15 knots with gusts up to 20 knots. Seas 4 to 6 feet, occasionally to 8 feet. Wave detail, south 6 feet at 8 seconds. A chance of showers and thunderstorms. From the Okaloosa-Walton County line to Pascagoula, from 20 to 60 nautical miles offshore. Small craft advisory in effect from 10 p.m. Central Daylight Time this evening through late Thursday night. For tonight, south winds 15 to 20 knots with gusts up to 30 knots. Seas 4 to 6 feet, occasionally to 8 feet. Wave detail, south 6 feet at 7 seconds. A slight chance of thunderstorms this evening. A chance of showers. A chance of thunderstorms after midnight. For Thursday, south winds 20 to 25 knots with gusts up to 30 knots. Seas 5 to 7 feet, occasionally to 9 feet. Wave detail, south 7 feet at 7 seconds. A chance of showers and thunderstorms. For Thursday night, southwest winds 15 to 20 knots with gusts up to 25 knots. Seas 6 to 7 feet, occasionally to 9 feet. Wave detail, south 7 feet at 8 seconds. A chance of showers and thunderstorms, mainly in the evening. And for Friday, southwest.
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0: A chance of thunderstorms, mainly in the morning. Tidal information, at the mouth of the Mobile River on Wednesday, low tide at 1:23 a.m. High tide at 2:25 p.m. At the mouth of the Mobile River on Thursday, low tide at 2:07 a.m. High tide at 3:18 p.m. At Pensacola Bay on Wednesday, low tide at 12:07 a.m. High tide at 1:35 p.m. At Pensacola Bay on Thursday, low tide at 12:49 a.m. High tide at 2:23 p.m. At the East Pass in Destin on Wednesday, high tide at 1:02 p.m. At the East Pass in Destin on Thursday, low tide at 12:15 a.m. The following marine observations were made as of 4 p.m. Mobile Bay Coast Guard Station. Winds were southwest at 10 knots. Sea temperature 83 degrees. Air temperature 86 degrees. Weeks Bay, calm. Air temperature was 84 degrees. Pensacola Bay. Sea temperature 83 degrees. Air temperature 85 degrees. The report from the east end of Dauphin Island was not available. Graham Bay, south winds at 12 knots. Air temperature was 84 degrees. And Pettiboy Island, south winds at 17 knots. Air temperature was 83 degrees. South of Dauphin Island. Winds were south at 21 knots. Wave height 5 feet. Wave period 7 seconds. 12 miles south of Orange Beach. Winds were south at 14 knots. Sea temperature 82 degrees. Air temperature 83 degrees. 100 miles south of Destin. Winds were south at 10 knots. Air temperature 82 degrees. Wave height 5 feet. wave period 6 seconds. The following weather reports were made at 4 p.m. Pensacola International Airport, skies were partly sunny. The temperature was 83 degrees, the dew point was 78, and the relative humidity was 85%. This produces a heat index of 93. The wind was south at 13 miles an hour. The pressure was 29.88 inches and falling. Pensacola Naval Air Station, skies were cloudy. The temperature was 84 degrees, the dew point was 79, and the relative humidity was 85%. This produces a heat index of 96. The wind was south at 12 miles an hour. The pressure was 29.87 inches and falling. The following is a summary of watches, warnings, and advisories in effect. A flood watch remains in effect until 6 p.m. Central Daylight Time Friday for the following areas: in Alabama, Baldwin Central, Baldwin Coastal, Baldwin Inland, and Escambia, and the following areas: in Florida, Escambia Coastal, Escambia Inland, Okaloosa Coastal, Okaloosa Inland, Santa Rosa Coastal, and Santa Rosa Inland. A coastal flood advisory has been issued from 10 a.m. Central Daylight Time Thursday until 7 p.m. Central Daylight Time Thursday for the following area: in Alabama, Baldwin Coastal, a high surf advisory remains in effect from midnight Central Daylight Time Thursday until 6 p.m. Central Daylight Time Friday for the following area: in Alabama, Baldwin Coastal, a coastal flood advisory has been issued from 10 a.m. Central Daylight Time Thursday until 7 p.m. Central Daylight Time Thursday for the following area: in Alabama, Baldwin Central, a high surf advisory remains in effect from midnight Central Daylight Time Thursday until 6 p.m. Central Daylight Time Friday for the following areas: in Florida, Escambia Coastal, Okaloosa Coastal, and Santa Rosa Coastal. A rip current risk remains in effect until 6 p.m. Central Daylight Time Saturday for the following area: in Alabama, Baldwin Coastal, a rip current risk remains in effect until 6 p.m. Central Daylight Time Saturday for the following areas: in Florida, Escambia Coastal, Okaloosa Coastal, and Santa Rosa Coastal. Here's your National Weather Service forecast. Tonight, mostly cloudy with a chance of thunderstorms. A chance of showers this evening, then showers after midnight. Some thunderstorms may produce heavy rainfall. Lows in the mid-70s. South winds 5 to 10 miles per hour with gusts up to 20 miles per hour. Chance of rain 80%. Thursday, showers. A chance of thunderstorms in the morning, then thunderstorms in the afternoon. Some thunderstorms may produce heavy rainfall in the morning. Locally heavy rainfall possible. Humid with highs in the lower 80s. South winds 10 to 15 miles per hour with gusts up to 30 miles per hour. Chance of rain 90%. Thursday night, showers likely. Thunderstorms likely, mainly in the evening. Some thunderstorms may produce heavy rainfall in the evening. Some thunderstorms may produce heavy rainfall after midnight. Humid. Near steady temperature in the upper 70s. Southwest winds 10 to 15 miles per hour with gusts up to 25 miles per hour. Chance of rain 70%. Juneteenth, showers. A chance of thunderstorms in the morning, then thunderstorms likely in the afternoon. Some thunderstorms may produce heavy rainfall in the morning. Some thunderstorms may produce heavy rainfall in the afternoon. Humid with highs in the upper 80s. Southwest winds 5 to 10 miles per hour. Chance of rain 90%. Friday night, showers with thunderstorms likely in the evening, then a chance of showers and thunderstorms after midnight. Humid with lows in the mid-70s. Southwest winds around 5 miles per hour in the evening, becoming light and variable. Chance of rain 90%. Saturday, showers likely with a chance of thunderstorms in the morning, then showers and thunderstorms in the afternoon. Highs in the upper 80s. Chance of rain 80%. Saturday night, mostly cloudy with a slight chance of showers and thunderstorms in the evening, then partly cloudy after midnight. Lows in the mid-70s. Chance of rain 20%. Sunday, mostly sunny with a chance of showers and thunderstorms. Highs in the upper 80s. chance of rain 40%. What? Minor flooding is forecast. Where? Styx River near Isonore. When? From late Thursday night to Friday evening. Impacts, at 12.0 feet. Residents downstream at Seminole Landing should be alert to possible flooding. Additional details, at 1 p.m. Central Daylight Time Wednesday the stage was 3.4 feet. Forecast, the river will rise to 4.2 feet just after midnight tonight. It will then fall to 3.8 feet tomorrow morning. It will rise above flood stage early Friday morning to 13.1 feet Friday morning. It will then fall below flood stage Friday afternoon. Flood stage is 12.0 feet. http://www.weather.gov/safety/flood. What? Minor flooding is forecast. Where? Escambia River near Century. When? From late Friday night to Sunday evening. Impacts, at 17.0 feet, considerable flooding of lowlands. Additional details, at 1 p.m. Central Daylight Time Wednesday the stage was 3.8 feet. Forecast, the river will rise to 14.2 feet early Friday morning. It will then fall to 13.8 feet Friday morning. It will rise above flood stage early Saturday morning to 18.0 feet Saturday evening. It will then fall below flood stage Sunday afternoon. Flood stage is 17.0 feet. http://www.weather.gov/safety/flood. What? Minor flooding is forecast. Where? Shoal River near Crestview. When? From late Friday night to Sunday evening. Impacts, at 8.5 feet, water in yards on Soil Road. Additional details, at 12:15 p.m. Central Daylight Time Wednesday the stage was 4.9 feet. Forecast, the river will rise to 5.9 feet early tomorrow afternoon. It will then fall to 5.8 feet early Friday morning. It will rise above flood stage early Saturday morning to 9.2 feet Saturday evening. It will then fall below flood stage early Sunday afternoon. Flood stage is 8.0 feet. http://www.weather.gov/safety/flood. What? Minor flooding is forecast. Where? Blackwater River near Baker. When? From Friday afternoon to Sunday morning. Impacts, at 14.5 feet. Flooding of Cotton Ridge Park in Baker begins. Additional details, at 1 p.m. Central Daylight Time Wednesday the stage was 2.3 feet. Forecast, the river is expected to rise above flood stage Friday afternoon to a crest of 12.8 feet Saturday morning. It will then fall below flood stage early Sunday morning. Flood stage is 11.0 feet. http://www.weather.gov/safety/flood. What? Minor flooding is forecast. Where? Perdido River near Barano Park. When? From Friday morning to Saturday afternoon. Impacts, at 14.0 feet, water begins to flood bridge roadway and Florida side of bridge. Additional details, at noon Central Daylight Time Wednesday the stage was 2.7 feet. Forecast, the river is expected to rise above flood stage Friday morning to a crest of 14.5 feet Friday evening. It will then fall below flood stage late Saturday morning. Flood stage is 13.0 feet. http://www.weather.gov/safety/flood. 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The current time is 5:11 p.m. Central Daylight Time. A flood watch is in effect for the following areas in Alabama: Baldwin Central, Baldwin Coastal, Baldwin Inland, Butler, Clark, Conecuh, Covington, Crenshaw, Escambia, Mobile Central, Mobile Coastal, Mobile Inland, Monroe, Washington, and Wilcox, and the following areas in Mississippi: George, Greene, Perry, Stone, and Wayne, and the following areas in Florida: Escambia Coastal, Escambia Inland, Okaloosa Coastal, Okaloosa Inland, Santa Rosa Coastal, and Santa Rosa Inland. Flood watch remains in effect through Friday afternoon. What? Flash flooding caused by excessive rainfall continues to be possible. Where? Portions of Alabama, including the following areas: Baldwin Central, Baldwin Coastal, Baldwin Inland, Butler, Choctaw, Clark, Conecuh, Covington, Crenshaw, Escambia, Mobile Central, Mobile Coastal, Mobile Inland, Monroe, Washington and Wilcox, Northwest Florida, including the following areas: Escambia Coastal, Escambia Inland, Okaloosa Coastal, Okaloosa Inland, Santa Rosa Coastal and Santa Rosa Inland, in Southeast Mississippi, including the following areas: George, Greene, Perry, Stone and Wayne. When? Through Friday afternoon. Impacts: excessive runoff may result in flooding of rivers, creeks, streams, and other low-lying and flood-prone locations. Flooding may occur in poor drainage and urban areas. Storm drains and ditches may become clogged with debris. 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Additional rainfall amounts of 4 to 8 inches are expected with locally higher amounts, which may cause flash flooding, especially in urban and other poor drainage areas. http://www.weather.gov/safety/ Flood you should monitor later forecasts and be prepared to take action should flash flood warnings be issued. A high surf advisory is in effect for the following areas in Alabama: Baldwin Coastal and Mobile Coastal. High rip current risk remains in effect through Saturday afternoon. High surf advisory remains in effect from midnight tonight to 6 p.m. Central Daylight Time Friday. Coastal flood advisory in effect from 10 a.m. to 7 p.m. Central Daylight Time Thursday. What? For the high rip current risk, dangerous rip currents. For the high surf advisory, large breaking waves of 5 to 7 feet expected in the surf zone. For the coastal flood advisory, minor coastal flooding expected. Where? Mobile Coastal and Baldwin Coastal counties. When? For the high rip current risk, through Saturday afternoon. For the high surf advisory, from midnight tonight to 6 p.m. Central Daylight Time Friday. For the coastal flood advisory, from 10 a.m. to 7 p.m. Central Daylight Time Thursday. Impacts: flooding of lots, parks, and roads with only isolated road closures expected. Dangerous swimming and surfing conditions and localized beach erosion. Rip currents can sweep even the best swimmers away from shore into deeper water. Additional details: minor coastal flooding will likely affect the US-90/98 causeway around the eastbound I-10 on ramps, Shell Belt and Codan Belt roads in the Bayou La Batrie area, docks and boat ramps along the Mobile Bay shoreline. Minor beach erosion is possible as well, especially on the west end of Dauphin Island. If travel is required, allow extra time as some roads may be closed. Do not drive around barricades or through water of unknown depth. Take the necessary actions to protect flood-prone property. Inexperienced swimmers should remain out of the water due to dangerous surf conditions. Swim near a lifeguard. If caught in a rip current, relax and float. Don't swim against the current. If able, swim in a direction following the shoreline. If unable to escape, face the shore and call or wave for help. Here's your marine forecast. On the weather map: light to moderate southwesterly winds become a moderate to strong southerly to southwesterly flow for tonight and Thursday. The onshore flow gradually diminishes to a light to moderate southwesterly flow on Friday, with a primarily light southwesterly flow expected this weekend. On the Perdido Bay area: for tonight, south winds 10 to 15 knots with gusts up to 25 knots. Waves 1 foot or less. A moderate chop. A chance of thunderstorms. A chance of showers this evening, then showers likely after midnight. For Thursday, south winds 10 to 15 knots, becoming southwest 15 to 20 knots in the afternoon. Gusts up to 30 knots. Waves 1 foot or less. Choppy, showers, thunderstorms. For Thursday night, southwest winds 15 to 20 knots, diminishing to 10 to 15 knots after midnight. Waves 1 foot or less. Choppy. Showers and thunderstorms likely, mainly in the evening. And for Friday, southwest winds around 10 knots. Waves 1 foot or less. Light chop. A chance of thunderstorms. Showers likely, mainly in the morning. On the Pensacola Bay Area, including Santa Rosa Sound. Small craft advisory in effect from 10 p.m. Central Daylight Time this evening through late Thursday night. For tonight, south winds 10 to 15 knots, increasing to 15 to 20 knots after midnight. Waves 1 foot or less, then around 2 feet after midnight. Choppy. A chance of thunderstorms. A chance of showers until early morning, then showers likely late. For Thursday, south winds 15 to 20 knots with gusts up to 30 knots. Waves around 2 feet. Choppy, showers, thunderstorms. For Thursday night, southwest winds 15 to 20 knots with gusts up to 25 knots. Waves around 2 feet. Choppy. Showers and thunderstorms likely, mainly in the evening. And for Friday, southwest winds 10 to 15 knots with gusts up to 20 knots. Waves around 2 feet in the morning, then 1 foot or less. A moderate chop. A chance of thunderstorms. Showers likely. On Perdido Bay, Pensacola Bay including Santa Rosa Sound, and Choctaw Hatchie Bay. For tonight, south winds 10 to 15 knots with gusts up to 20 knots. Waves 1 foot or less. A moderate chop. A chance of showers this evening. A chance of thunderstorms. Showers likely after midnight. For Thursday, south winds 15 to 20 knots with gusts up to 30 knots. Waves 1 foot or less, then around 2 feet in the afternoon. Choppy, showers, thunderstorms. For Thursday night, southwest winds 15 to 20 knots with gusts up to 25 knots. Waves around 2 feet in the evening, then 1 foot or less. Choppy. Showers and thunderstorms likely, mainly in the evening. And for Friday, southwest winds 10 to 15 knots with gusts up to 20 knots. Waves 1 foot or less. A moderate chop. Showers likely with a chance of thunderstorms in the morning, then showers and thunderstorms likely in the afternoon. From the Okaloosa-Walton County line to Pascagoula, and out 20 nautical miles. Small craft advisory in effect from 10 p.m. Central Daylight Time this evening through late Thursday night. For tonight, south winds 15 to 20 knots. Seas 4 to 6 feet, occasionally to 8 feet. Wave detail, south 6 feet at 7 seconds. A chance of showers and thunderstorms. For Thursday, south winds 20 to 25 knots with gusts up to 30 knots. Seas 5 to 7 feet, occasionally to 9 feet. Wave detail, south 7 feet at 7 seconds. Thunderstorms likely. Showers likely. For Thursday night, southwest winds 15 to 20 knots with gusts up to 25 knots. Seas 5 to 7 feet, occasionally to 9 feet. Wave detail, south 7 feet at 8 seconds. A chance of showers and thunderstorms. And for Friday, southwest winds 10 to 15 knots with gusts up to 20 knots. Seas 4 to 6 feet, occasionally to 8 feet. Wave detail, south 6 feet at 8 seconds. A chance of showers and thunderstorms. From the Okaloosa-Walton County line to Pascagoula, from 20 to 60 nautical miles offshore. Small craft advisory in effect from 10 p.m. Central Daylight Time this evening through late Thursday night. For tonight, south winds 15 to 20 knots with gusts up to 30 knots. Seas 4 to 6 feet, occasionally to 8 feet. Wave detail, south 6 feet at 7 seconds. A slight chance of thunderstorms this evening. A chance of showers. A chance of thunderstorms after midnight. For Thursday, south winds 20 to 25 knots with gusts up to 30 knots. Seas 5 to 7 feet, occasionally to 9 feet. Wave detail, south 7 feet at 7 seconds. A chance of showers and thunderstorms. For Thursday night, southwest winds 15 to 20 knots with gusts up to 25 knots. Seas 6 to 7 feet, occasionally to 9 feet. Wave detail, south 7 feet at 8 seconds. A chance of showers and thunderstorms, mainly in the evening. And for Friday, southwest winds 10 to 15 knots. Gusts up to 25 knots in the morning. Seas 4 to 6 feet, occasionally to 8 feet. Wave detail, south 6 feet at 8 seconds. A chance of showers. A chance of thunderstorms, mainly in the morning. 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Tidal information, at the mouth of the Mobile River on Wednesday, low tide at 1:23 a.m. High tide at 2:25 p.m. At the mouth of the Mobile River on Thursday, low tide at 2:07 a.m. High tide at 3:18 p.m. At Pensacola Bay on Wednesday, low tide at 12:07 a.m. High tide at 1:35 p.m. At Pensacola Bay on Thursday, low tide at 12:49 a.m. High tide at 2:23 p.m. At the East Pass in Destin on Wednesday, high tide at 1:02 p.m. At the East Pass in Destin on Thursday, low tide at 12:15 a.m. The following weather reports were made at 5 p.m. Pensacola International Airport, skies were cloudy. The temperature was 84 degrees, the dew point was 78, and the relative humidity was 82%. This produces a heat index of 95. The wind was south at 13 miles an hour. The pressure was 29.87 inches and falling. Pensacola Naval Air Station, skies were cloudy. The temperature was 84 degrees, the dew point was 79, and the relative humidity was 85%. This produces a heat index of 96. The wind was south at 12 miles an hour. The pressure was 29.87 inches and steady. The following is a summary of watches, warnings and advisories in effect. A flood watch remains in effect until 6 p.m. Central Daylight Time Friday for the following areas in Alabama: Baldwin Central, Baldwin Coastal, Baldwin Inland and Escambia, and the following areas, in Florida, Escambia Coastal, Escambia Inland, Okaloosa Coastal, Okaloosa Inland, Santa Rosa Coastal and Santa Rosa Inland. A coastal flood advisory has been issued from 10 a.m. Central Daylight Time Thursday until 7 p.m. Central Daylight Time Thursday for the following area, in Alabama: Baldwin Coastal, a high surf advisory remains in effect from midnight Central Daylight Time Thursday until 6 p.m. Central Daylight Time Friday for the following area, in Alabama: Baldwin Coastal, a coastal flood advisory has been issued from 10 a.m. Central Daylight Time Thursday until 7 p.m. Central Daylight Time Thursday for the following area, in Alabama: Baldwin Central, a high surf advisory remains in effect from midnight Central Daylight Time Thursday until 6 p.m. Central Daylight Time Friday for the following areas, in Florida, Escambia Coastal, Okaloosa Coastal and Santa Rosa Coastal. A rip current risk remains in effect until 6 p.m. Central Daylight Time Saturday for the following area, in Alabama: Baldwin Coastal, a rip current risk remains in effect until 6 p.m. Central Daylight Time Saturday for the following areas, in Florida, Escambia Coastal, Okaloosa Coastal and Santa Rosa Coastal. Here's your National Weather Service forecast. Tonight, mostly cloudy with a chance of thunderstorms. A chance of showers this evening, then showers after midnight. Some thunderstorms may produce heavy rainfall. Lows in the mid-70s. South winds 5 to 10 miles per hour with gusts up to 20 miles per hour. Chance of rain 80%. Thursday, showers. A chance of thunderstorms in the morning, then thunderstorms in the afternoon. Some thunderstorms may produce heavy rainfall in the morning. Locally heavy rainfall possible. Humid with highs in the lower 80s. South winds 10 to 15 miles per hour with gusts up to 30 miles per hour. Chance of rain 90%. Thursday night, showers likely. Thunderstorms likely, mainly in the evening. Some thunderstorms may produce heavy rainfall in the evening. Some thunderstorms may produce heavy rainfall after midnight. Humid. Near steady temperature in the upper 70s. Southwest winds 10 to 15 miles per hour with gusts up to 25 miles per hour. Chance of rain 70%. Juneteenth, showers. A chance of thunderstorms in the morning, then thunderstorms likely in the afternoon. Some thunderstorms may produce heavy rainfall in the morning. Some thunderstorms may produce heavy rainfall in the afternoon. Humid with highs in the upper 80s. Southwest winds 5 to 10 miles per hour. Chance of rain 90%. Friday night, showers with thunderstorms likely in the evening, then a chance of showers and thunderstorms after midnight. Humid with lows in the mid-70s. Southwest winds around 5 miles per hour in the evening, becoming light and variable. Chance of rain 90%. Saturday, showers likely with a chance of thunderstorms in the morning, then showers and thunderstorms in the afternoon. Highs in the upper 80s. Chance of rain 80%. Saturday night, mostly cloudy with a slight chance of showers and thunderstorms in the evening, then partly cloudy after midnight. Lows in the mid-70s. Chance of rain 20%. Sunday, mostly sunny with a chance of showers and thunderstorms. Highs in the upper 80s. Chance of rain 40%. What? Minor flooding is forecast. Where? Styx River near Isonore. When? From late Thursday night to Friday evening. Impacts, at 12.0 feet, residents downstream at Seminole Landing should be alert to possible flooding. Additional details, at 1 p.m. Central Daylight Time Wednesday the stage was 3.4 feet. Forecast, the river will rise to 4.2 feet just after midnight tonight. It will then fall to 3.8 feet tomorrow morning. It will rise above flood stage early Friday morning to 13.1 feet Friday morning. It will then fall below flood stage Friday afternoon. Flood stage is 12.0 feet. http://www.weather.gov/safety/flood. What? Minor flooding is forecast. Where? Escambia River near Century. When? From late Friday night to Sunday evening. Impacts, at 17.0 feet, considerable flooding of lowlands. Additional details, at 1 p.m. Central Daylight Time Wednesday the stage was 3.8 feet. Forecast, the river will rise to 14.2 feet early Friday morning. It will then fall to 13.8 feet Friday morning. It will rise above flood stage early Saturday morning to 18.0 feet Saturday evening. It will then fall below flood stage Sunday afternoon. Flood stage is 17.0 feet. http://www.weather.gov/safety/flood. What? Minor flooding is forecast. Where? Shoal River near Crestview. When? From late Friday night to Sunday evening. Impacts, at 8.5 feet, water in yards on Soil Road. Additional details, at 12:15 p.m. Central Daylight Time Wednesday the stage was 4.9 feet. Forecast, the river will rise to 5.9 feet early tomorrow afternoon. It will then fall to 5.8 feet early Friday morning. It will rise above flood stage early Saturday morning to 9.2 feet Saturday evening. It will then fall below flood stage early Sunday afternoon. Flood stage is 8.0 feet. http://www.weather.gov/safety/flood. What? Minor flooding is forecast. Where? Blackwater River near Baker. When? From Friday afternoon to Sunday morning. Impacts, at 14.5 feet, flooding of Cotton Ridge Park in Baker begins. Additional details, at 1 p.m. Central Daylight Time Wednesday the stage was 2.3 feet. Forecast, the river is expected to rise above flood stage Friday afternoon to a crest of 12.8 feet Saturday morning. It will then fall below flood stage early Sunday morning. Flood stage is 11.0 feet. http://www.weather.gov/safety/flood. What? Minor flooding is forecast. Where? Perdido River near Barano Park. When? from Friday morning to Saturday afternoon. Impacts at 14.0 feet. Water begins to flood bridge roadway and Florida side of bridge. Additional details, at noon Central Daylight Time Wednesday the stage was 2.7 feet. Forecast, the river is expected to rise above flood stage Friday morning to a crest of 14.5 feet Friday evening. It will then fall below flood stage late Saturday morning. Flood stage is 13.0 feet. http://www.weather.gov/safety/flood. 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The current time is 5:32 p.m. Central Daylight Time. A flood watch is in effect for the following areas in Alabama: Baldwin Central, Baldwin Coastal, Baldwin Inland, Butler, Clark, Conecuh, Covington, Crenshaw, Escambia, Mobile Central, Mobile Coastal, Mobile Inland, Monroe, Washington, and Wilcox. In the following areas, in Mississippi, George, Greene, Perry, Stone, and Wayne. In the following areas, in Florida, Escambia Coastal, Escambia Inland, Okaloosa Coastal, Okaloosa Inland, Santa Rosa Coastal, and Santa Rosa Inland. Flood watch remains in effect through Friday afternoon. What? Flash flooding caused by excessive rainfall continues to be possible. Where? Portions of Alabama, including the following areas: Baldwin Central, Baldwin Coastal, Baldwin Inland, Butler, Choctaw, Clark, Conecuh, Covington, Crenshaw, Escambia, Mobile Central, Mobile Coastal, Mobile Inland, Monroe, Washington, and Wilcox, Northwest Florida, including the following areas: Escambia Coastal, Escambia Inland, Okaloosa Coastal, Okaloosa Inland, Santa Rosa Coastal, and Santa Rosa Inland, in southeast Mississippi, including the following areas: George, Greene, Perry, Stone, and Wayne. When, through Friday afternoon. Impacts: excessive runoff may result in flooding of rivers, creeks, streams, and other low-lying and flood-prone locations. Flooding may occur in poor drainage and urban areas. Storm drains and ditches may become clogged with debris. Additional details, multiple rounds of heavy rainfall will continue through at least Friday afternoon. Additional rainfall amounts of 4 to 8 inches are expected with locally higher amounts, which may cause flash flooding, especially in urban and other poor drainage areas. http://www.weather.gov/safety/flood. You should monitor later forecasts and be prepared to take action should flash flood warnings be issued. A high surf advisory is in effect for the following areas in Alabama: Baldwin Coastal and Mobile Coastal. High rip current risk remains in effect through Saturday afternoon. High surf advisory remains in effect from midnight tonight to 6 p.m. Central Daylight Time Friday. Coastal flood advisory in effect from 10 a.m. to 7 p.m. Central Daylight Time Thursday. What? For the high rip current risk, dangerous rip currents. For the high surf advisory, large breaking waves of 5 to 7 feet expected in the surf zone. For the coastal flood advisory, minor coastal flooding expected. Where? Mobile Coastal and Baldwin Coastal counties. When? For the high rip current risk, through Saturday afternoon. For the high surf advisory, from midnight tonight to 6 p.m. Central Daylight Time Friday. For the coastal flood advisory, from 10 a.m. to 7 p.m. Central Daylight Time Thursday. Impacts, flooding of lots, parks, and roads with only isolated road closures expected. Dangerous swimming and surfing conditions and localized beach erosion. Rip currents can sweep even the best swimmers away from shore into deeper water. Additional details, minor coastal flooding will likely affect the US-90/98 causeway around the eastbound I-10 on ramps, Shell Belt and Codan Belt roads in the Bayou La Batrie area, docks and boat ramps along the Mobile Bay shoreline. Minor beach erosion is possible as well, especially on the west end of Dauphin Island. If travel is required, allow extra time as some roads may be closed. Do not drive around barricades or through water of unknown depth. Take the necessary actions to protect flood-prone property. Inexperienced swimmers should remain out of the water due to dangerous surf conditions. Swim near a lifeguard. If caught in a rip current, relax and float. Don't swim against the current. If able, swim in a direction following the shoreline. If unable to escape, face the shore and call or wave for help. A coastal flood advisory is in effect for the following areas in Alabama: Baldwin Central and Mobile Central. Coastal flood advisory in effect from 10 a.m. to 7 p.m. Central Daylight Time Thursday. What? Minor coastal flooding expected. Where? Mobile Central and Baldwin Central counties. When? From 10 a.m. to 7 p.m. Central Daylight Time Thursday. Impacts: flooding of lots, parks, and roads with only isolated road closures expected. Additional details: minor coastal flooding will likely affect the US-90/98 causeway around the eastbound I-10 on ramps, Shell Belt and Coden Belt roads in the Bayou La Batrie area, docks and boat ramps along the Mobile Bay shoreline. Minor beach erosion is possible as well, especially on the west end of Dauphin Island. If travel is required, allow extra time as some roads may be closed. Do not drive around barricades or through water of unknown depth. Take the necessary actions to protect flood-prone property. A high surf advisory is in effect for the following areas in Florida: Escambia Coastal, Okaloosa Coastal, and Santa Rosa Coastal. High rip current risk remains in effect through Saturday afternoon. High surf advisory remains in effect from midnight tonight to 6 p.m. Central Daylight Time Friday. What? For the high rip current risk, dangerous rip currents. For the high surf advisory, large breaking waves of 5 to 7 feet expected in the surf zone. Where? Escambia Coastal, Santa Rosa Coastal, and Okaloosa Coastal counties. When? For the high rip current risk, through Saturday afternoon. For the high surf advisory, from midnight tonight to 6 p.m. Central Daylight Time Friday. Impacts: dangerous swimming and surfing conditions and localized beach erosion. Rip currents can sweep even the best swimmers away from shore into deeper water. Inexperienced swimmers should remain out of the water due to dangerous surf conditions. Swim near a lifeguard. If caught in a rip current, relax and float. Don't swim against the current. If able, swim in a direction following the shoreline. If unable to escape, face the shore and call or wave for help. Here's your marine forecast. On the weather map, light to moderate southwesterly winds become a moderate to strong southerly to southwesterly flow for tonight and Thursday. The onshore flow gradually diminishes to a light to moderate southwesterly flow on Friday, with a primarily light southwesterly flow expected this weekend. On the Perdido Bay area, for tonight, south winds 10 to 15 knots with gusts up to 25 knots. Waves 1 foot or less. A moderate chop. A chance of thunderstorms. A chance of showers this evening, then showers likely after midnight. For Thursday, south winds 10 to 15 knots, becoming southwest 15 to 20 knots in the afternoon. Gusts up to 30 knots. Waves 1 foot or less. Choppy, showers, thunderstorms. For Thursday night, southwest winds 15 to 20 knots, diminishing to 10 to 15 knots after midnight. Waves 1 foot or less. Choppy. Showers and thunderstorms likely, mainly in the evening. And for Friday, southwest winds around 10 knots. Waves 1 foot or less. Light chop. A chance of thunderstorms. Showers likely, mainly in the morning. On the Pensacola Bay area, including Santa Rosa Sound. Small craft advisory in effect from 10 p.m. Central Daylight Time this evening through late Thursday night. For tonight, south winds 10 to 15 knots, increasing to 15 to 20 knots after midnight. Waves 1 foot or less, then around 2 feet after midnight. Choppy. A chance of thunderstorms. A chance of showers until early morning, then showers likely late. For Thursday, south winds 15 to 20 knots with gusts up to 30 knots. Waves around 2 feet. Choppy, showers, thunderstorms. For Thursday night, southwest winds 15 to 20 knots with gusts up to 25 knots. Waves around 2 feet. Choppy, showers and thunderstorms likely, mainly in the evening. And for Friday, southwest winds 10 to 15 knots with gusts up to 20 knots. Waves around 2 feet in the morning, then 1 foot or less.

Afternoon. Choppy, showers, thunderstorms. For Thursday night, southwest winds 15 to 20 knots with gusts up to 25 knots. Waves around 2 feet in the evening, then 1 foot or less. Choppy. Showers and thunderstorms likely, mainly in the evening. And for Friday, southwest winds 10 to 15 knots with gusts up to 20 knots. Waves 1 foot or less. A moderate chop. Showers likely with a chance of thunderstorms in the morning, then showers and thunderstorms likely in the afternoon. From the Okaloosa-Walton County line to Pascagoula, and out 20 nautical miles. Small craft advisory in effect from 10 p.m. Central Daylight Time this evening through late Thursday night. For tonight, south winds 15 to 20 knots. Seas 4 to 6 feet, occasionally to 8 feet. Wave detail, south 6 feet at 7 seconds. A chance of showers and thunderstorms. For Thursday, south winds 20 to 25 knots with gusts up to 30 knots. Seas 5 to 7 feet, occasionally to 9 feet. Wave detail, south 7 feet at 7 seconds. Thunderstorms likely. Showers likely. For Thursday night, southwest winds 15 to 20 knots with gusts up to 25 knots. Seas 5 to 7 feet, occasionally to 9 feet. Wave detail, south 7 feet at 8 seconds. A chance of showers and thunderstorms. And for Friday, southwest winds 10 to 15 knots with gusts up to 20 knots. Seas 4 to 6 feet, occasionally to 8 feet. Wave detail, south 6 feet at 8 seconds. A chance of showers and thunderstorms. From the Okaloosa-Walton County line to Pascagoula, from 20 to 60 nautical miles offshore. Small craft advisory in effect from 10 p.m. Central Daylight Time this evening through late Thursday night. For tonight, south winds 15 to 20 knots with gusts up to 30 knots. Seas 4 to 6 feet, occasionally to 8 feet. Wave detail, south 6 feet at 7 seconds. A slight chance of thunderstorms this evening. A chance of showers. A chance of thunderstorms after midnight. For Thursday, south winds 20 to 25 knots with gusts up to 30 knots. Seas 5 to 7 feet, occasionally to 9 feet. Wave detail, south 7 feet at 7 seconds. A chance of showers and thunderstorms. For Thursday night, southwest winds 15 to 20 knots with gusts up to 25 knots. Seas 6 to 7 feet, occasionally to 9 feet. Wave detail 7 feet at 8 seconds. A chance of showers and thunderstorms, mainly in the evening. And for Friday, southwest winds 10 to 15 knots. Gusts up to 25 knots in the morning. Seas 4 to 6 feet, occasionally to 8 feet. Wave detail, south 6 feet at 8 seconds. A chance of showers. A chance of thunderstorms, mainly in the morning. Tidal information, at the mouth of the Mobile River on Wednesday, low tide at 1:23 a.m. High tide at 2:25 p.m. At the mouth of the Mobile River on Thursday, low tide at 2:07 a.m. High tide at 3:18 p.m. At Pensacola Bay on Wednesday, low tide at 12:07 a.m. High tide at 1:35 p.m. At Pensacola Bay on Thursday, low tide at 12:49 a.m. High tide at 2:23 p.m. At the East Pass in Destin on Wednesday, high tide at 1:02 p.m. At the East Pass in Destin on Thursday, low tide at 12:15 a.m. This is NOAA Weather Radio Station KEC 86, from Pensacola, Florida. We broadcast on a frequency of 162.40 MHz, from the Mobile Pensacola National Weather Service. The following weather reports were made at 5 p.m. Pensacola International Airport, skies were cloudy. The temperature was 84 degrees, the dew point was 78, and the relative humidity was 82%. This produces a heat index of 95. The wind was south at 13 miles an hour. The pressure was 29.87 inches and falling. Pensacola Naval Air Station, skies were cloudy.
The temperature was 84 degrees.

0: The dew point was 79, and the relative humidity was 85%. This produces a heat index of 96. The wind was south at 12 miles an hour. The pressure was 29.87 inches and steady. The following is a summary of watches, warnings, and advisories in effect. A flood watch remains in effect until 6 p.m. Central Daylight Time Friday for the following areas in Alabama: Baldwin Central, Baldwin Coastal, Baldwin Inland, and Escambia, and the following areas in Florida: Escambia Coastal, Escambia Inland, Okaloosa Coastal, Okaloosa Inland, Santa Rosa Coastal, and Santa Rosa Inland. A coastal flood advisory has been issued from 10 a.m. Central Daylight Time Thursday until 7 p.m. Central Daylight Time Thursday for the following area in Alabama: Baldwin Coastal. A high surf advisory remains in effect from midnight Central Daylight Time Thursday until 6 p.m. Central Daylight Time Friday for the following area in Alabama: Baldwin Coastal. A coastal flood advisory has been issued from 10 a.m. Central Daylight Time Thursday until 7 p.m. Central Daylight Time Thursday for the following area in Alabama: Baldwin Central. A high surf advisory remains in effect from midnight Central Daylight Time Thursday until 6 p.m. Central Daylight Time Friday for the following areas in Florida: Escambia Coastal, Okaloosa Coastal, and Santa Rosa Coastal. A rip current risk remains in effect until 6 p.m. Central Daylight Time Saturday for the following area in Alabama: Baldwin Coastal. A rip current risk remains in effect until 6 p.m. Central Daylight Time Saturday for the following areas in Florida: Escambia Coastal, Okaloosa Coastal, and Santa Rosa Coastal. Here's your National Weather Service forecast. Tonight, mostly cloudy with a chance of thunderstorms. A chance of showers this evening, then showers after midnight. Some thunderstorms may produce heavy rainfall. Lows in the mid-70s. South winds 5 to 10 miles per hour with gusts up to 20 miles per hour. Chance of rain 80%. Thursday, showers. A chance of thunderstorms in the morning, then thunderstorms in the afternoon. Some thunderstorms may produce heavy rainfall in the morning. Locally heavy rainfall possible. Humid with highs in the lower 80s. South winds 10 to 15 miles per hour with gusts up to 30 miles per hour. Chance of rain 90%. Thursday night, showers likely. Thunderstorms likely, mainly in the evening. Some thunderstorms may produce heavy rainfall in the evening. Some thunderstorms may produce heavy rainfall after midnight. Humid. Near steady temperature in the upper 70s. Southwest winds 10 to 15 miles per hour with gusts up to 25 miles per hour. Chance of rain 70%. Juneteenth, showers. A chance of thunderstorms in the morning, then thunderstorms likely in the afternoon. Some thunderstorms may produce heavy rainfall in the morning. Some thunderstorms may produce heavy rainfall in the afternoon. Humid with highs in the upper 80s. Southwest winds 5 to 10 miles per hour. Chance of rain 90%. Friday night, showers with thunderstorms likely in the evening, then a chance of showers and thunderstorms after midnight. Humid with lows in the mid-70s. Southwest winds around 5 miles per hour in the evening, becoming light and variable. Chance of rain 90%. Saturday, showers likely with a chance of thunderstorms in the morning, then showers and thunderstorms in the afternoon. Highs in the upper 80s. Chance of rain 80%. Saturday night, mostly cloudy with a slight chance of showers and thunderstorms in the evening, then partly cloudy after midnight. Lows in the mid-70s. Chance of rain 20%. Sunday, mostly sunny with a chance of showers and thunderstorms. Highs in the upper 80s. Chance of rain 40%. What? Minor flooding is forecast. Where? Escambia River near Century. When? From late Friday night to Sunday evening. Impacts, at 17.0 feet, considerable flooding of lowlands. Additional details, at 1 p.m. Central Daylight Time Wednesday the stage was 3.8 feet. Forecast, the river will rise to 14.2 feet early Friday morning. It will then fall to 13.8 feet Friday morning. it will rise above flood stage early Saturday morning to 18.0 feet Saturday evening. It will then fall below flood stage Sunday afternoon. Flood stage is 17.0 feet. http://www.weather.gov/safety/flood. What minor flooding is forecast? Where? Shoal River near Crestview. When? From late Friday night to Sunday evening. Impacts, at 8.5 feet, water in yards on Soil Road. Additional details, at 12:15 p.m. Central Daylight Time Wednesday, the stage was 4.9 feet. Forecast, the river will rise to 5.9 feet early tomorrow afternoon. It will then fall to 5.8 feet early Friday morning. It will rise above flood stage early Saturday morning to 9.2 feet Saturday evening. It will then fall below flood stage early Sunday afternoon. Flood stage is 8.0 feet. http://www.weather.gov/safety/flood. What minor flooding is forecast? Where? Blackwater River near Baker. When? From Friday afternoon to Sunday morning. Impacts, at 14.5 feet, flooding of Cotton Ridge Park in Baker begins. Additional details, at 1 p.m. Central Daylight Time Wednesday, the stage was 2.3 feet. Forecast, the river is expected to rise above flood stage Friday afternoon to a crest of 12.8 feet Saturday morning. It will then fall below flood stage early Sunday morning. Flood stage is 11.0 feet. http://www.weather.gov/safety/flood. What minor flooding is forecast? Where? Perdido River near Barano Park. When? From Friday morning to Saturday afternoon. Impacts, at 14.0 feet, water begins to flood bridge roadway and Florida side of bridge. Additional details, at noon Central Daylight Time Wednesday the stage was 2.7 feet. Forecast, the river is expected to rise above flood stage Friday morning to a crest of 14.5 feet Friday evening. It will then fall below flood stage late Saturday morning. Flood stage is 13.0 feet. http://www.weather.gov/safety/flood. What minor flooding is forecast? Where? Styx River near Isonore. When? From late Thursday night to Friday evening. Impacts, at 12.0 feet, residents downstream at Seminole Landing should be alert to possible flooding. Additional details, at 1 p.m. Central Daylight Time Wednesday the stage was 3.4 feet. Forecast, the river will rise to 4.2 feet just after midnight tonight. It will then fall to 3.8 feet tomorrow morning. It will rise above flood stage early Friday morning to 13.1 feet Friday morning. It will then fall below flood stage Friday afternoon. Flood stage is 12.0 feet. http://www.weather.gov/safety/flood. 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The current time is 5:56 p.m. Central Daylight Time. A flood watch is in effect for the following areas in Alabama: Baldwin Central, Baldwin Coastal, Baldwin Inland, Butler, Clark, Conecuh, Covington, Crenshaw, Escambia, Mobile Central, Mobile Coastal, 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Flood watch remains in effect through Friday afternoon. What flash flooding caused by excessive rainfall continues to be possible? Where portions of Alabama, including the following areas, Baldwin Central, Baldwin Coastal, Baldwin Inland, Butler, Choctaw, Clark, Conecuh, Covington, Crenshaw, Escambia, Mobile Central, Mobile 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Santa Rosa Inland, in southeast Mississippi, including the following areas: George, Green, Perry, Stone and Wayne. When, through Friday afternoon. Impacts: excessive runoff may result in flooding of rivers, creeks, streams, and other low-lying and flood-prone locations. Flooding may occur in poor drainage and urban areas. Storm drains and ditches may become clogged with debris. Additional details: multiple rounds of heavy rainfall will continue through at least Friday afternoon. Additional rainfall amounts of 4 to 8 inches are expected with locally higher amounts, which may cause flash flooding, especially in urban and other poor drainage areas. http://www.weather.gov/safety/ Flood you should monitor later forecasts and be prepared to take action should flash flood warnings be issued. A high surf advisory is in effect for the following areas in Alabama: Baldwin Coastal and Mobile Coastal. High rip current risk remains in effect through Saturday afternoon. High surf advisory remains in effect from midnight tonight to 6 p.m. Central Daylight Time Friday. Coastal flood advisory in effect from 10 a.m. to 7 p.m. Central Daylight Time Thursday. What? For the high rip current risk, dangerous rip currents. For the high surf advisory, large breaking waves of 5 to 7 feet expected in the surf zone. For the coastal flood advisory, minor coastal flooding expected. Where? Mobile Coastal and Baldwin Coastal counties. When? For the high rip current risk, through Saturday afternoon. For the high surf advisory, from midnight tonight to 6 p.m. Central Daylight Time Friday. For
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0: And localized beach erosion. Rip currents can sweep even the best swimmers away from shore into deeper water. Additional details: minor coastal flooding will likely affect the US-90/98 causeway around the eastbound I-10 on ramps, Shell Belt and Codan Belt roads in the Bayou La Batre area, docks and boat ramps along the Mobile Bay shoreline. Minor beach erosion is possible as well, especially on the west end of Dauphin Island. If travel is required, allow extra time as some roads may be closed. Do not drive around barricades or through water of unknown depth. Take the necessary actions to protect flood-prone property. Inexperienced swimmers should remain out of the water due to dangerous surf conditions. Swim near a lifeguard. If caught in the rip current, relax and float. Don't swim against the current. If able, swim in a direction following the shoreline. If unable to escape, face the shore and call or wave for help. A coastal flood advisory is in effect for the following areas in Alabama: Baldwin Central and Mobile Central. Coastal flood advisory in effect from 10 a.m. to 7 p.m. Central Daylight Time Thursday. What? Minor coastal flooding expected. Where? Mobile Central and Baldwin Central counties. When? From 10 a.m. to 7 p.m. Central Daylight Time Thursday. Impacts: flooding of lots, parks, and roads with only isolated road closures expected. Additional details: minor coastal flooding will likely affect the US-90/98 causeway around the eastbound I-10 on ramps, Shell Belt and Codan Belt roads in the Bayou La Batre area, docks and boat ramps along the Mobile Bay shoreline. Minor beach erosion is possible as well, especially on the west end of Dauphin Island. If travel is required, allow extra time as some roads may be closed. Do not drive around barricades or through water of unknown depth. Take the necessary actions to protect flood-prone property. A high surf advisory is in effect for the following areas in Florida: Escambia Coastal, Okaloosa Coastal and Santa Rosa Coastal. High rip current risk remains in effect through Saturday afternoon. High surf advisory remains in effect from midnight tonight to 6 p.m. Central Daylight Time Friday. What? For the high rip current risk, dangerous rip currents. For the high surf advisory, large breaking waves of 5 to 7 feet expected in the surf zone. Where? Escambia Coastal, Santa Rosa Coastal and Okaloosa Coastal counties. when, for the high rip current risk, through Saturday afternoon. For the high surf advisory, from midnight tonight to 6 p.m. Central Daylight Time Friday. Impacts, dangerous swimming and surfing conditions, and localized beach erosion. Rip currents can sweep even the best swimmers away from shore into deeper water. Inexperienced swimmers should remain out of the water due to dangerous surf conditions. Swim near a lifeguard. If caught in a rip current, relax and float. Don't swim against the current. If able, swim in a direction following the shoreline. If unable to escape, face the shore and call or wave for help. Here's your marine forecast. On the weather map, light to moderate southwesterly winds become a moderate to strong southerly to southwesterly flow for tonight and Thursday. The onshore flow gradually diminishes to a light to moderate southwesterly flow on Friday, with a primarily light southwesterly flow expected this weekend. On the Perdido Bay area, for tonight, south winds 10 to 15 knots with gusts up to 25 knots. Waves 1 foot or less. A moderate chop. A chance of thunderstorms. A chance of showers this evening, then showers likely after midnight. For Thursday, south winds 10 to 15 knots, becoming southwest 15 to 20 knots in the afternoon. Gusts up to 30 knots. Waves 1 foot or less. Choppy, showers, thunderstorms. For Thursday night, southwest winds 15 to 20 knots, diminishing to 10 to 15 knots after midnight. Waves 1 foot or less. Choppy. Showers and thunderstorms likely, mainly in the evening. And for Friday, southwest winds around 10 knots. Waves 1 foot or less. Light chop. A chance of thunderstorms. Showers likely, mainly in the morning. On the Pensacola Bay area, including Santa Rosa Sound. Small craft advisory in effect from 10 p.m. Central Daylight Time this evening through late Thursday night. For tonight, south winds 10 to 15 knots, increasing to 15 to 20 knots after midnight. Waves 1 foot or less, then around 2 feet after midnight. Choppy. A chance of thunderstorms. A chance of showers until early morning, then showers likely late. For Thursday, south winds 15 to 20 knots with gusts up to 30 knots. Waves around 2 feet. Choppy, showers, thunderstorms. For Thursday night, southwest winds 15 to 20 knots with gusts up to 25 knots. Waves around 2 feet. Choppy. Showers and thunderstorms likely, mainly in the evening. And for Friday, southwest winds 10 to 15 knots with gusts up to 20 knots. Waves around 2 feet in the morning, then 1 foot or less. A moderate chop. A chance of thunderstorms. Showers likely. On Perdido Bay, Pensacola Bay including Santa Rosa Sound, and Choctawhatchee Bay. For tonight, south winds 10 to 15 knots with gusts up to 20 knots. Waves 1 foot or less. A moderate chop. A chance of showers this evening. A chance of thunderstorms. Showers likely after midnight. For Thursday, south winds 15 to 20 knots with gusts up to 30 knots. Waves 1 foot or less, then around 2 feet in the afternoon. Choppy, showers, thunderstorms. For Thursday night, southwest winds 15 to 20 knots with gusts up to 25 knots. Waves around 2 feet in the evening, then 1 foot or less. Choppy. Showers and thunderstorms likely, mainly in the evening. And for Friday, southwest winds 10 to 15 knots with gusts up to 20 knots. Waves 1 foot or less. A moderate chop. Showers likely with a chance of thunderstorms in the morning, then showers and thunderstorms likely in the afternoon. From the Okaloosa-Walton County line to Pascagoula, and out 20 nautical miles. Small craft advisory in effect from 10 p.m. Central Daylight Time this evening through late Thursday night. For tonight, south winds 15 to 20 knots. Seas 4 to 6 feet, occasionally to 8 feet. Wave detail, south 6 feet at 7 seconds. A chance of showers and thunderstorms. For Thursday, south winds 20 to 25 knots with gusts up to 30 knots. Seas 5 to 7 feet, occasionally to 9 feet. Wave detail, south 7 feet at 7 seconds. Thunderstorms likely. Showers likely. For Thursday night, southwest winds 15 to 20 knots with gusts up to 25 knots. Seas 5 to 7 feet, occasionally to 9 feet. Wave detail, south 7 feet at 8 seconds. A chance of showers and thunderstorms. And for Friday, southwest winds 10 to 15 knots with gusts up to 20 knots. Seas 4 to 6 feet, occasionally to 8 feet. Wave detail, south 6 feet at 8 seconds. A chance of showers and thunderstorms. From the Okaloosa-Walton County line to Pascagoula, from 20 to 60 nautical miles offshore. Small craft advisory in effect from 10 p.m. Central Daylight Time this evening through late Thursday night. For tonight, south winds 15 to 20 knots with gusts up to 30 knots. Seas 4 to 6 feet, occasionally to 8 feet. Wave detail, south 6 feet at 7 seconds. A slight chance of thunderstorms this evening. A chance of showers. A chance of thunderstorms after midnight. For Thursday, south winds 20 to 25 knots with gusts up to 30 knots. Seas 5 to 7 feet, occasionally to 9 feet. Wave detail, south 7 feet at 7 seconds. A chance of showers and thunderstorms. For Thursday night, southwest winds 15 to 20 knots with gusts up to 25 knots. Seas 6 to 7 feet, occasionally to 9 feet. Wave detail, south 7 feet at 8 seconds. A chance of showers and thunderstorms, mainly in the evening. And for Friday, southwest winds 10 to 15 knots. Gusts up to 25 knots in the morning. Seas 4 to 6 feet, occasionally to 8 feet. Wave detail, south 6 feet at 8 seconds. A chance of showers. A chance of thunderstorms, mainly in the morning. Tidal information, at the mouth of the Mobile River on Wednesday, low tide at 1:23 a.m. High tide at 2:25 p.m. At the mouth of the Mobile River on Thursday, low tide at 2:07 a.m. High tide at 3:18 p.m. At Pensacola Bay on Wednesday, low tide at 12:07 a.m. High tide at 1:35 p.m. At Pensacola Bay on Thursday, low tide at 12:49 a.m. High tide at 2:23 p.m. At the East Pass in Destin on Wednesday, high tide at 1:02 p.m. At the East Pass in Destin on Thursday, low tide at 12:15 a.m. The following is a summary of watches, warnings and advisories in effect. A flood watch remains in effect until 6 p.m. Central Daylight Time Friday for the following areas in Alabama: Baldwin Central, Baldwin Coastal, Baldwin Inland and Escambia, and the following areas in Florida: Escambia Coastal, Escambia Inland, Okaloosa Coastal, Okaloosa Inland, Santa Rosa Coastal and Santa Rosa Inland. A coastal flood advisory has been issued from 10 a.m. Central Daylight Time Thursday until 7 p.m. Central Daylight Time Thursday for the following area in Alabama: Baldwin Coastal, a high surf advisory remains in effect from midnight Central Daylight Time Thursday until 6 p.m. Central Daylight Time Friday for the following area in Alabama: Baldwin Coastal, a coastal flood advisory has been issued from 10 a.m. Central Daylight Time Thursday until 7 p.m. Central Daylight Time Thursday for the following area in Alabama: Baldwin Central, a high surf advisory remains in effect from midnight Central Daylight Time Thursday until 6 p.m. Central Daylight Time Friday for the following areas in Florida: Escambia Coastal, Okaloosa Coastal and Santa Rosa Coastal. A rip current risk remains in effect until 6 p.m. Central Daylight Time Saturday for the following area in Alabama: Baldwin Coastal, a rip current risk remains in effect until 6 p.m. Central Daylight Time Saturday for the following areas in Florida: Escambia Coastal, Okaloosa Coastal and Santa Rosa Coastal. Here's your National Weather Service forecast. Tonight, mostly cloudy with a chance of thunderstorms. A chance of showers this evening, then showers after midnight. Some thunderstorms may produce heavy rainfall. Lows in the mid-70s. South winds 5 to 10 miles per hour with gusts up to 20 miles per hour. Chance of rain 80%. Thursday, showers. A chance of thunderstorms in the morning, then thunderstorms in the afternoon. Some thunderstorms may produce heavy rainfall in the morning. Locally heavy rainfall possible. Humid with highs in the lower 80s. South winds 10 to 15 miles per hour with gusts up to 30 miles per hour. Chance of rain 90%. Thursday night, showers likely. Thunderstorms likely, mainly in the evening. Some thunderstorms may produce heavy rainfall in the evening. Some thunderstorms may produce heavy rainfall after midnight. Humid. Near steady temperature in the upper 70s. Southwest winds 10 to 15 miles per hour with gusts up to 25 miles per hour. Chance of rain 70%. Juneteenth, showers. A chance of thunderstorms in the morning, then thunderstorms likely in the afternoon. Some thunderstorms may produce heavy rainfall in the morning. Some thunderstorms may produce heavy rainfall in the afternoon. Humid with highs in the upper 80s. Southwest winds 5 to 10 miles per hour. Chance of rain 90%. Friday night, showers with thunderstorms likely in the evening, then a chance of showers and thunderstorms after midnight. Humid with lows in the mid-70s. Southwest winds around 5 miles per hour in the evening, becoming light and variable. Chance of rain 90%. Saturday, showers likely with a chance of thunderstorms in the morning, then showers and thunderstorms in the afternoon. Highs in the upper 80s. Chance of rain 80%. Saturday night, mostly cloudy with a slight chance of showers and thunderstorms in the evening, then partly cloudy after midnight. Lows in the mid-70s. Chance of rain 20%. Sunday, mostly sunny with a chance of showers and thunderstorms. Highs in the upper 80s. Chance of rain 40%. What? Minor flooding is forecast. Where? Escambia River near Century. When? From late Friday night to Sunday evening. Impacts, at 17.0 feet, considerable flooding of lowlands. Additional details, at 1 p.m. Central Daylight Time Wednesday the stage was 3.8 feet. Forecast, the river will rise to 14.2 feet early Friday morning. It will then fall to 13.8 feet Friday morning. It will rise above flood stage early Saturday morning to 18.0 feet Saturday evening. It will then fall below flood stage Sunday afternoon. Flood stage is 17.0 feet. http://www.weather.gov/safety/flood. What? Minor flooding is forecast. Where? Shoal River near Crestview. When? From late Friday night to Sunday evening. Impacts, at 8.5 feet, water in yards on Soil Road. Additional details, at 12:15 p.m. Central Daylight Time Wednesday the stage was 4.9 feet. Forecast, the river will rise to 5.9 feet early tomorrow afternoon. It will then fall to 5.8 feet early Friday morning. It will rise above flood stage early Saturday morning to 9.2 feet Saturday evening. It will then fall below flood stage early Sunday afternoon. Flood stage is 8.0 feet. http://www.weather.gov/safety/flood. What? Minor flooding is forecast. Where? Blackwater River near Baker. When? From Friday afternoon to Sunday morning. Impacts, at 14.5 feet, flooding of Cotton Ridge Park in Baker begins. Additional details, at 1 p.m. Central Daylight Time Wednesday the stage was 2.3 feet. Forecast, the river is expected to rise above flood stage Friday afternoon to a crest of 12.8 feet Saturday morning. It will then fall below flood stage early Sunday morning. Flood stage is 11.0 feet. http://www.weather.gov/safety/flood. What? Minor flooding is forecast. Where? Perdido River near Barrino Park. When? From Friday morning to Saturday afternoon. impacts. At 14.0 feet, water begins to flood bridge roadway and Florida side of bridge. Additional details, at noon Central Daylight Time Wednesday the stage was 2.7 feet. Forecast, the river is expected to rise above flood stage Friday morning to a crest of 14.5 feet Friday evening. It will then fall below flood stage late Saturday morning. Flood stage is 13.0 feet. http://www.weather.gov/safety/flood. What minor flooding is forecast? Where? Styx River near Isonor. When? From late Thursday night to Friday evening. Impacts, at 12.0 feet, residents downstream at Seminole Landing should be alert to possible flooding. Additional details, at 1 p.m. Central Daylight Time Wednesday the stage was 3.4 feet. Forecast, the river will rise to 4.2 feet just after midnight tonight. It will then fall to 3.8 feet tomorrow morning. It will rise above flood stage early Friday morning to 13.1 feet Friday morning. It will then fall below flood stage Friday afternoon. Flood stage is 12.0 feet. http://www.weather.gov/safety/flood. 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The current time is 6:19 p.m. Central Daylight Time. A flood watch is in effect for the following areas in Alabama: Baldwin Central, Baldwin Coastal, Baldwin Inland, Butler, Clark, Conecuh, Covington, Crenshaw, Escambia, Mobile Central, Mobile Coastal, Mobile Inland, Monroe, Washington, and Wilcox, and the following areas in Mississippi: George, Greene, Perry, Stone, and Wayne, and the following areas in Florida: Escambia Coastal, Escambia Inland, Okaloosa Coastal, Okaloosa Inland, Santa Rosa Coastal, and Santa Rosa Inland. Flood watch remains in effect through Friday afternoon. What? Flash flooding caused by excessive rainfall continues to be possible. Where? Portions of Alabama, including the following areas: Baldwin Central, Baldwin Coastal, Baldwin Inland, Butler, Choctaw, Clark, Conecuh, Covington, Crenshaw, Escambia, Mobile Central, Mobile Coastal, Mobile Inland, Monroe, Washington, and Wilcox, Northwest Florida, including the following areas: Escambia Coastal, Escambia Inland, Okaloosa Coastal, Okaloosa Inland, Santa Rosa Coastal, and Santa Rosa Inland, and Southeast Mississippi, including the following areas: George, Greene, Perry, Stone, and Wayne. When? Through Friday afternoon. Impacts: excessive runoff may result in flooding of rivers, creeks, streams, and other low-lying and flood-prone locations. Flooding may occur in poor drainage and urban areas. Storm drains and ditches may become clogged with debris. Additional details, multiple rounds of heavy rainfall will continue through at least Friday afternoon. Additional rainfall amounts of 4 to 8 inches are expected with locally higher amounts, which may cause flash flooding, especially in urban and other poor drainage areas. http://www.weather.gov/safety/flood. You should monitor later forecasts and be prepared to take action should flash flood warnings be issued. A high surf advisory is in effect for the following areas in Alabama: Baldwin Coastal and Mobile Coastal. High rip current risk remains in effect through Saturday afternoon. High surf advisory remains in effect from midnight tonight to 6 p.m. Central Daylight Time Friday. Coastal flood advisory in effect from 10 a.m. to 7 p.m. Central Daylight Time Thursday. What? For the high rip current risk, dangerous rip currents. For the high surf advisory, large breaking waves of 5 to 7 feet expected in the surf zone. For the coastal flood advisory, minor coastal flooding expected. Where? Mobile Coastal and Baldwin Coastal counties. When? For the high rip current risk, through Saturday afternoon. For the high surf advisory, from midnight tonight to 6 p.m. Central Daylight Time Friday. for the coastal flood advisory from 10 a.m. to 7 p.m. Central Daylight Time Thursday. Impacts, flooding of lots, parks, and roads with only isolated road closures expected. Dangerous swimming and surfing conditions and localized beach erosion. Rip currents can sweep even the best swimmers away from shore into deeper water. Additional details, minor coastal flooding will likely affect the US-90/98 causeway around the eastbound I-10 on ramps, Shell Belt and Codan Belt roads in the Bayou La Batterie area, docks and boat ramps along the Mobile Bay shoreline. Minor beach erosion is possible as well, especially on the west end of Dauphin Island. If travel is required, allow extra time as some roads may be closed. Do not drive around barricades or through water of unknown depth. Take the necessary actions to protect flood-prone property. Inexperienced swimmers should remain out of the water due to dangerous surf conditions. Swim near a lifeguard. If caught in a rip current, relax and float. Don't swim against the current. If able, swim in a direction following the shoreline. If unable to escape, face the shore and call or wave for help. A coastal flood advisory is in effect for the following areas in Alabama, Baldwin Central and Mobile Central. Coastal flood advisory in effect from 10 a.m. to 7 p.m. Central Daylight Time Thursday. What? Minor coastal flooding expected. Where? Mobile Central and Baldwin Central counties. When? From 10 a.m. to 7 p.m. Central Daylight Time Thursday. Impacts, flooding of lots, parks, and roads with only isolated road closures expected. Additional details, minor coastal flooding will likely affect the US-90/98 causeway around the eastbound I-10 on ramps, Shell Belt and Codan Belt roads in the Bayou La Batterie area, docks and boat ramps along the Mobile Bay shoreline. Minor beach erosion is possible as well, especially on the west end of Dauphin Island. If travel is required, allow extra time as some roads may be closed. Do not drive around barricades or through water of unknown depth. Take the necessary actions to protect flood-prone property. A high surf advisory is in effect for the following areas in Florida, Escambia Coastal, Okaloosa Coastal and Santa Rosa Coastal. High rip current risk remains in effect through Saturday afternoon. High surf advisory remains in effect from midnight tonight to 6 p.m. Central Daylight Time Friday. What? For the high rip current risk, dangerous rip currents. For the high surf advisory, large breaking waves of 5 to 7 feet expected in the surf zone. Where? Escambia Coastal, Santa Rosa Coastal and Okaloosa Coastal counties. When? For the high rip current risk, through Saturday afternoon. For the high surf advisory, from midnight tonight to 6 p.m. Central Daylight Time Friday. Impacts, dangerous swimming and surfing conditions and localized beach erosion. Rip currents can sweep even the best swimmers away from shore into deeper water. Inexperienced swimmers should remain out of the water due to dangerous surf conditions. Swim near a lifeguard. If caught in a rip current, relax and float. Don't swim against the current. If able, swim in a direction following the shoreline. If unable to escape, face the shore and call or wave for help. Here's your marine forecast. On the weather map, light to moderate southwesterly winds become a moderate to strong southerly to southwesterly flow for tonight and Thursday. The onshore flow gradually diminishes to a light to moderate southwesterly flow on Friday, with a primarily light southwesterly flow expected this weekend. On the Perdido Bay area, for tonight, south winds 10 to 15 knots with gusts up to 25 knots. Waves 1 foot or less. A moderate chop. A chance of thunderstorms. A chance of showers this evening, then showers likely after midnight. For Thursday, south winds 10 to 15 knots, becoming southwest 15 to 20 knots in the afternoon. Gusts up to 30 knots. Waves 1 foot or less. Choppy, showers, thunderstorms. For Thursday night, southwest winds 15 to 20 knots, diminishing to 10 to 15 knots after midnight. Waves 1 foot or less. Choppy. Showers and thunderstorms likely, mainly in the evening. And for Friday, southwest winds around 10 knots. Waves 1 foot or less. Light chop. A chance of thunderstorms. Showers likely, mainly in the morning. On the Pensacola Bay Area, including Santa Rosa Sound. Small craft advisory in effect from 10 p.m. Central Daylight Time this evening through late Thursday night. For tonight, south winds 10 to 15 knots, increasing to 15 to 20 knots after midnight. Waves 1 foot or less, then around 2 feet after midnight. Choppy. A chance of thunderstorms. A chance of showers until early morning, then showers likely late. For Thursday, south winds 15 to 20 knots with gusts up to 30 knots. Waves around 2 feet. Choppy, showers, thunderstorms. For Thursday night, southwest winds 15 to 20 knots with gusts up to 25 knots. Waves around 2 feet. Choppy. Showers and thunderstorms likely, mainly in the evening. And for Friday, southwest winds 10 to 15 knots with gusts up to 20 knots. Waves around 2 feet in the morning, then 1 foot or less. A moderate chop. A chance of thunderstorms. Showers likely. On Perdido Bay, Pensacola Bay including Santa Rosa Sound, and Choctaw Hatchie Bay. For tonight, south winds 10 to 15 knots with gusts up to 20 knots. Waves 1 foot or less. A moderate chop. A chance of showers this evening. A chance of thunderstorms. Showers likely after midnight. For Thursday, south winds 15 to 20 knots with gusts up to 30 knots. Waves 1 foot or less, then around 2 feet in the afternoon. Choppy, showers, thunderstorms. For Thursday night, southwest winds 15 to 20 knots with gusts up to 25 knots. Waves around 2 feet in the evening, then 1 foot or less. Choppy. Showers and thunderstorms likely, mainly in the evening. And for Friday, southwest winds 10 to 15 knots with gusts up to 20 knots. Waves 1 foot or less. A moderate chop. Showers likely with a chance of thunderstorms in the morning, then showers and thunderstorms likely in the afternoon. From the Okaloosa-Walton County line to Pascagoula, and out 20 nautical miles. Small craft advisory in effect from 10 p.m. Central Daylight Time this evening through late Thursday night. For tonight, south winds 15 to 20 knots. Seas 4 to 6 feet, occasionally to 8 feet. Wave detail, south 6 feet at 7 seconds. A chance of showers and thunderstorms. For Thursday, south winds 20 to 25 knots with gusts up to 30 knots. Seas 5 to 7 feet, occasionally to 9 feet. Wave detail, south 7 feet at 7 seconds. Thunderstorms likely. Showers likely. For Thursday night, southwest winds 15 to 20 knots with gusts up to 25 knots. Seas 5 to 7 feet, occasionally to 9 feet. Wave detail, south 7 feet at 8 seconds. A chance of showers and thunderstorms. And for Friday, southwest winds 10 to 15 knots with gusts up to 20 knots. Seas 4 to 6 feet, occasionally to 8 feet. Wave detail, south 6 feet at 8 seconds. A chance of showers and thunderstorms. From the Okaloosa-Walton County line to Pascagoula, from 20 to 60 nautical miles offshore. Small craft advisory in effect from 10 p.m. Central Daylight Time this evening through late Thursday night. For tonight, south winds 15 to 20 knots with gusts up to 30 knots. Seas 4 to 6 feet, occasionally to 8 feet. Wave detail, south 6 feet at 7 seconds. A slight chance of thunderstorms this evening. A chance of showers. A chance of thunderstorms after midnight. For Thursday, south winds 20 to 25 knots with gusts up to 30 knots. Seas 5 to 7 feet, occasionally to 9 feet. Wave detail, south 7 feet at 7 seconds. A chance of showers and thunderstorms. For Thursday night, southwest winds 15 to 20 knots with gusts up to 25 knots. Seas 6 to 7 feet, occasionally to 9 feet. Wave detail, south 7 feet at 8 seconds. a chance of showers and thunderstorms, mainly in the evening. And for Friday, southwest winds 10 to 15 knots. Gusts up to 25 knots in the morning. Seas 4 to 6 feet, occasionally to 8 feet. Wave detail, south 6 feet at 8 seconds. A chance of showers. A chance of thunderstorms, mainly in the morning. Tidal information, at the mouth of the Mobile River on Wednesday, low tide at 1:23 a.m. High tide at 2:25 p.m. At the mouth of the Mobile River on Thursday, low tide at 2:07 a.m. High tide at 3:18 p.m. At Pensacola Bay on Wednesday, low tide at 12:07 a.m. High tide at 1:35 p.m. At Pensacola Bay on Thursday, low tide at 12:49 a.m. High tide at 2:23 p.m. At the East Pass in Destin on Wednesday, high tide at 1:02 p.m. At the East Pass in Destin on Thursday, low tide at 12:15 a.m. The following weather reports were made at 6 p.m. Pensacola International Airport, light rain was falling. The temperature was 82 degrees, the dew point was 78, and the relative humidity was 88%. This produces a heat index of 91. The wind was south at 14 miles an hour, gusting to 23. The pressure was 29.86 inches and falling. Pensacola Naval Air Station, skies were cloudy. The temperature was 84 degrees, the dew point was 78, and the relative humidity was 82%. This produces a heat index of 95. The wind was south at 14 miles an hour. The pressure was 29.86 inches and falling. The following is a summary of watches, warnings and advisories in effect. A flood watch remains in effect until 6 p.m. Central Daylight Time Friday for the following areas: in Alabama, Baldwin Central, Baldwin Coastal, Baldwin Inland and Escambia, and the following areas: in Florida, Escambia Coastal, Escambia Inland, Okaloosa Coastal, Okaloosa Inland, Santa Rosa Coastal and Santa Rosa Inland. A coastal flood advisory has been issued from 10 a.m. Central Daylight Time Thursday until 7 p.m. Central Daylight Time Thursday for the following area: in Alabama, Baldwin Coastal, a high surf advisory remains in effect from midnight Central Daylight Time Thursday until 6 p.m. Central Daylight Time Friday for the following area: in Alabama, Baldwin Coastal, a coastal flood advisory has been issued from 10 a.m. Central Daylight Time Thursday until 7 p.m. Central Daylight Time Thursday for the following area: in Alabama, Baldwin Central, a high surf advisory remains in effect from midnight Central Daylight Time Thursday until 6 p.m. Central Daylight Time Friday for the following areas: in Florida, Escambia Coastal, Okaloosa Coastal and Santa Rosa Coastal. A rip current risk remains in effect until 6 p.m. Central Daylight Time Saturday for the following area: in Alabama, Baldwin Coastal, a rip current risk remains in effect until 6 p.m. Central Daylight Time Saturday for the following areas: in Florida, Escambia Coastal, Okaloosa Coastal and Santa Rosa Coastal. Here's your National Weather Service forecast. Tonight, mostly cloudy with a chance of thunderstorms. A chance of showers this evening, then showers after midnight. Some thunderstorms may produce heavy rainfall. Lows in the mid-70s. South winds 5 to 10 miles per hour with gusts up to 20 miles per hour. Chance of rain 80%. Thursday, showers. A chance of thunderstorms in the morning, then thunderstorms in the afternoon. Some thunderstorms may produce heavy rainfall in the morning. Locally heavy rainfall possible. Humid with highs in the lower 80s. South winds 10 to 15 miles per hour with gusts up to 30 miles per hour. Chance of rain 90%. Thursday night, showers likely. Thunderstorms likely, mainly in the evening. Some thunderstorms may produce heavy rainfall in the evening. Some thunderstorms may produce heavy rainfall after midnight. Humid. Near steady temperature in the upper 70s. Southwest winds 10 to 15 miles per hour with gusts up to 25 miles per hour. Chance of rain 70%. Juneteenth, showers. A chance of thunderstorms in the morning, then thunderstorms likely in the afternoon. Some thunderstorms may produce heavy rainfall in the morning. Some thunderstorms may produce heavy rainfall in the afternoon. Humid with highs in the upper 80s. Southwest winds 5 to 10 miles per hour. Chance of rain 90%. Friday night, showers with thunderstorms likely in the evening, then a chance of showers and thunderstorms after midnight. Humid with lows in the mid-70s. Southwest winds around 5 miles per hour in the evening, becoming light and variable. Chance of rain 90%. Saturday, showers likely with a chance of thunderstorms in the morning, then showers and thunderstorms in the afternoon. Highs in the upper 80s. Chance of rain 80%. Saturday night, mostly cloudy with a slight chance of showers and thunderstorms in the evening, then partly cloudy after midnight. Lows in the mid-70s. Chance of rain 20%. Sunday, mostly sunny with a chance of showers and thunderstorms. Highs in the upper 80s. Chance of rain 40%. What? Minor flooding is forecast. Where? Escambia River near Century. When? From late Friday night to Sunday evening. Impacts, at 17.0 feet, considerable flooding of lowlands. Additional details, at 1 p.m. Central Daylight Time Wednesday the stage was 3.8 feet. Forecast, the river will rise to 14.2 feet early Friday morning. It will then fall to 13.8 feet Friday morning. It will rise above flood stage early Saturday morning to 18.0 feet Saturday evening. It will then fall below flood stage Sunday afternoon. Flood stage is 17.0 feet. http://www.weather.gov/safety/flood. What? Minor flooding is forecast. Where? Shoal River near Crestview. When? From late Friday night to Sunday evening. Impacts, at 8.5 feet, water in yards on Soil Road. Additional details, at 12:15 p.m. Central Daylight Time Wednesday the stage was 4.9 feet. Forecast, the river will rise to 5.9 feet early tomorrow afternoon. It will then fall to 5.8 feet early Friday morning. It will rise above flood stage early Saturday morning to 9.2 feet Saturday evening. It will then fall below flood stage early Sunday afternoon. Flood stage is 8.0 feet. http://www.weather.gov/safety/flood. What? Minor flooding is forecast. Where? Blackwater River near Baker. When? From Friday afternoon to Sunday morning. Impacts, at 14.5 feet, flooding of Cotton Ridge Park in Baker begins. Additional details, at 1 p.m. Central Daylight Time Wednesday the stage was 2.3 feet. Forecast, the river is expected to rise above flood stage Friday afternoon to a crest of 12.8 feet Saturday morning. It will then fall below flood stage early Sunday morning. Flood stage is 11.0 feet. http://www.weather.gov/safety/flood. What? Minor flooding is forecast. Where? Perdido River near Barano Park. When? From Friday morning to Saturday afternoon. Impacts, at 14.0 feet, water begins to flood bridge roadway and Florida side of bridge. Additional details, at noon Central Daylight Time Wednesday the stage was 2.7 feet. Forecast, the river is expected to rise above flood stage Friday morning to a crest of 14.5 feet Friday evening. It will then fall below flood stage late Saturday morning. Flood stage is 13.0 feet. http://www.weather.gov/safety/flood. What? Minor flooding is forecast. Where? Styx River near Isonore. When? From late Thursday night to Friday evening. Impacts, at 12.0 feet. Residents downstream at Seminole Landing should be alert to possible flooding. Additional details, at 1 p.m. Central Daylight Time Wednesday the stage was 3.4 feet. Forecast, the river will rise to 4.2 feet just after midnight tonight. It will then fall to 3.8 feet tomorrow morning. It will rise above flood stage early Friday morning to 13.5.

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Flood watch remains in effect through Friday afternoon. What? Flash flooding caused by excessive rainfall continues to be possible. Where? Portions of Alabama, including the following areas, Baldwin Central, Baldwin Coastal, Baldwin Inland, Butler, Choctaw, Clark, Conecuh, Covington, Crenshaw, Escambia, Mobile Central, Mobile Coastal, Mobile Inland, Monroe, Washington and Wilcox, Northwest Florida, including the following areas, Escambia Coastal, Escambia Inland, Okaloosa Coastal, Okaloosa Inland, Santa Rosa Coastal and Santa Rosa Inland, in Southeast Mississippi, including the following areas, George, Greene, Perry, Stone and Wayne. When, through Friday afternoon. Impacts, excessive runoff may result in flooding of rivers, creeks, streams, and other low-lying and flood-prone locations. Flooding may occur in poor drainage and urban areas. Storm drains and ditches may become clogged with debris. Additional details, multiple rounds of heavy rainfall will continue through at least Friday afternoon. Additional rainfall amounts of 4 to 8 inches are expected with locally higher amounts, which may cause flash flooding, especially in urban and other poor drainage areas. http://www.weather.gov/safety/ Flood you should monitor later forecasts and be prepared to take action should flash flood warnings be issued. A high surf advisory is in effect for the following areas in Alabama, Baldwin Coastal and Mobile Coastal. High rip current risk remains in effect through Saturday afternoon. High surf advisory remains in effect from midnight tonight to 6 p.m. Central Daylight Time Friday. Coastal flood advisory in effect from 10 a.m. to 7 p.m. Central Daylight Time Thursday. What? For the high rip current risk, dangerous rip currents. For the high surf advisory, large breaking waves of 5 to 7 feet expected in the surf zone. For the coastal flood advisory, minor coastal flooding expected. Where? Mobile Coastal and Baldwin Coastal counties. When? For the high rip current risk, through Saturday afternoon. For the high surf advisory, from midnight tonight to 6 p.m. Central Daylight Time Friday. For the coastal flood advisory, from 10 a.m. to 7 p.m. Central Daylight Time Thursday. Impacts, flooding of lots, parks, and roads with only isolated road closures expected. Dangerous swimming and surfing conditions and localized beach erosion. Rip currents can sweep even the best swimmers away from shore into deeper water. Additional details, minor coastal flooding will likely affect the US-90/98 causeway around the eastbound I-10 on ramps, Shell Belt and Codan Belt roads in the Bayou La Batterie area, docks and boat ramps along the Mobile Bay shoreline. Minor beach erosion is possible as well, especially on the west end of Dauphin Island. If travel is required, allow extra time as some roads may be closed. Do not drive around barricades or through water of unknown depth. Take the necessary actions to protect flood-prone property. Inexperienced swimmers should remain out of the water due to dangerous surf conditions. Swim near a lifeguard. If caught in the rip current, relax and float. Don't swim against the current. If able, swim in a direction following the shoreline. If unable to escape, face the shore and call or wave for help. 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A coastal flood advisory is in effect for the following areas in Alabama, Baldwin Central and Mobile Central. Coastal flood advisory in effect from 10 a.m. to 7 p.m. Central Daylight Time Thursday. What? Minor coastal flooding expected. Where? Mobile Central and Baldwin Central counties. When? From 10 a.m. to 7 p.m. Central Daylight Time Thursday. Impacts, flooding of lots, parks, and roads with only isolated road closures expected. Additional details, minor coastal

0: flooding will likely affect the US-90/98 causeway around the eastbound I-10 on ramps, Shell Belt and Kodani Belt roads in the Bayou La Batterie area, docks and boat ramps along the Mobile Bay shoreline. Minor beach erosion is possible as well, especially on the west end of Dauphin Island. If travel is required, allow extra time as some roads may be closed. Do not drive around barricades or through water of unknown depth. Take the necessary actions to protect flood-prone property. A high surf advisory is in effect for the following areas: in Florida, Escambia Coastal, Okaloosa Coastal and Santa Rosa Coastal. High rip current risk remains in effect through Saturday afternoon. High surf advisory remains in effect from midnight tonight to 6 p.m. Central Daylight Time Friday. What? For the high rip current risk, dangerous rip currents. For the high surf advisory, large breaking waves of 5 to 7 feet expected in the surf zone. Where? Escambia Coastal, Santa Rosa Coastal and Okaloosa Coastal Counties. When? For the high rip current risk, through Saturday afternoon. For the high surf advisory, from midnight tonight to 6 p.m. Central Daylight Time Friday. Impacts, dangerous swimming and surfing conditions and localized beach erosion. Rip currents can sweep even the best swimmers away from shore into deeper water. Inexperienced swimmers should remain out of the water due to dangerous surf conditions. Swim near a lifeguard. If caught in a rip current, relax and float. Don't swim against the current. If able, swim in a direction following the shoreline. If unable to escape, face the shore and call or wave for help. Here's your marine forecast. On the weather map, light to moderate southwesterly winds become a moderate to strong southerly to southwesterly flow for tonight and Thursday. The onshore flow gradually diminishes to a light to moderate southwesterly flow on Friday, with a primarily light southwesterly flow expected this weekend. On the Perdido Bay area, for tonight, south winds 10 to 15 knots with gusts up to 25 knots. Waves 1 foot or less. A moderate chop. A chance of thunderstorms. A chance of showers this evening, then showers likely after midnight. For Thursday, south winds 10 to 15 knots, becoming southwest 15 to 20 knots in the afternoon. Gusts up to 30 knots. Waves 1 foot or less. Choppy, showers, thunderstorms. For Thursday night, southwest winds 15 to 20 knots, diminishing to 10 to 15 knots after midnight. Waves 1 foot or less. Choppy. Showers and thunderstorms likely, mainly in the evening. And for Friday, southwest winds around 10 knots. Waves 1 foot or less. Light chop. A chance of thunderstorms. Showers likely, mainly in the morning. On the Pensacola Bay area including Santa Rosa Sound. Small craft advisory in effect from 10 p.m. Central Daylight Time this evening through late Thursday night. For tonight, south winds 10 to 15 knots, increasing to 15 to 20 knots after midnight. Waves 1 foot or less, then around 2 feet after midnight. Choppy. A chance of thunderstorms. A chance of showers until early morning, then showers likely late. For Thursday, south winds 15 to 20 knots with gusts up to 30 knots. Waves around 2 feet. Choppy, showers, thunderstorms. For Thursday night, southwest winds 15 to 20 knots with gusts up to 25 knots. Waves around 2 feet. Choppy. Showers and thunderstorms likely, mainly in the evening. And for Friday, southwest winds 10 to 15 knots with gusts up to 20 knots. Waves around 2 feet in the morning, then 1 foot or less. A moderate chop. A chance of thunderstorms. Showers likely. On Perdido Bay, Pensacola Bay including Santa Rosa Sound, and Choctawhatchee Bay. For tonight, south winds 10 to 15 knots with gusts up to 20 knots. Waves 1 foot or less. A moderate chop. A chance of showers this evening. A chance of thunderstorms. Showers likely after midnight. For Thursday, south winds 15 to 20 knots with gusts up to 30 knots. waves 1 foot or less, then around 2 feet in the afternoon. Choppy, showers, thunderstorms. For Thursday night, southwest winds 15 to 20 knots with gusts up to 25 knots. Waves around 2 feet in the evening, then 1 foot or less. Choppy. Showers and thunderstorms likely, mainly in the evening. And for Friday, southwest winds 10 to 15 knots with gusts up to 20 knots. Waves 1 foot or less. A moderate chop. Showers likely with a chance of thunderstorms in the morning, then showers and thunderstorms likely in the afternoon. From the Okaloosa-Walton County line to Pascagoula, and out 20 nautical miles. Small craft advisory in effect from 10 p.m. Central Daylight Time this evening through late Thursday night. For tonight, south winds 15 to 20 knots. Seas 4 to 6 feet, occasionally to 8 feet. Wave detail, south 6 feet at 7 seconds. A chance of showers and thunderstorms. For Thursday, south winds 20 to 25 knots with gusts up to 30 knots. Seas 5 to 7 feet, occasionally to 9 feet. Wave detail, south 7 feet at 7 seconds. Thunderstorms likely. Showers likely. For Thursday night, southwest winds 15 to 20 knots with gusts up to 25 knots. Seas 5 to 7 feet, occasionally to 9 feet. Wave detail, south 7 feet at 8 seconds. A chance of showers and thunderstorms. And for Friday, southwest winds 10 to 15 knots with gusts up to 20 knots. Seas 4 to 6 feet, occasionally to 8 feet. Wave detail, south 6 feet at 8 seconds. A chance of showers and thunderstorms. From the Okaloosa-Walton County line to Pascagoula, from 20 to 60 nautical miles offshore. Small craft advisory in effect from 10 p.m. Central Daylight Time this evening through late Thursday night. For tonight, south winds 15 to 20 knots with gusts up to 30 knots. Seas 4 to 6 feet, occasionally to 8 feet. Wave detail, south 6 feet at 7 seconds. A slight chance of thunderstorms this evening. A chance of showers. A chance of thunderstorms after midnight. For Thursday, south winds 20 to 25 knots with gusts up to 30 knots. Seas 5 to 7 feet, occasionally to 9 feet. Wave detail, south 7 feet at 7 seconds. A chance of showers and thunderstorms. For Thursday night, southwest winds 15 to 20 knots with gusts up to 25 knots. Seas 6 to 7 feet, occasionally to 9 feet. Wave detail, south 7 feet at 8 seconds. A chance of showers and thunderstorms, mainly in the evening. And for Friday, southwest winds 10 to 15 knots. Gusts up to 25 knots in the morning. Seas 4 to 6 feet, occasionally to 8 feet. Wave detail, south 6 feet at 8 seconds. A chance of showers. A chance of thunderstorms, mainly in the morning. Tidal information, at the mouth of the Mobile River on Wednesday, low tide at 1:23 a.m. High tide at 2:25 p.m. At the mouth of the Mobile River on Thursday, low tide at 2:07 a.m. High tide at 3:18 p.m. At Pensacola Bay on Wednesday, low tide at 12:07 a.m. High tide at 1:35 p.m. At Pensacola Bay on Thursday, low tide at 12:49 a.m. High tide at 2:23 p.m. At the East Pass in Destin on Wednesday, high tide at 1:02 p.m. At the East Pass in Destin on Thursday, low tide at 12:15 a.m. The following weather reports were made at 6 p.m. Pensacola International Airport, light rain was falling. The temperature was 82 degrees, the dew point was 78, and the relative humidity was 88%. This produces a heat index of 91. The wind was south at 14 miles an hour, gusting to 23. The pressure was 29.86 inches and falling. Pensacola Naval Air Station, skies were cloudy. The temperature was 84 degrees, the dew point was 78, and the relative humidity was 82%. This produces a heat index of 95. The wind was south at 14 miles an hour. The pressure was 29.86 inches and falling. The following is a summary of watches, warnings and advisories in effect. A flood watch remains in effect until 6 p.m. Central Daylight Time Friday for the following areas: in Alabama, Baldwin Central, Baldwin Coastal, Baldwin Inland and Escambia, and the following areas: in Florida, Escambia Coastal, Escambia Inland, Okaloosa Coastal, Okaloosa Inland, Santa Rosa Coastal and Santa Rosa Inland. A coastal flood advisory has been issued from 10 a.m. Central Daylight Time Thursday until 7 p.m. Central Daylight Time Thursday for the following area: in Alabama, Baldwin Coastal, a high surf advisory remains in effect from midnight Central Daylight Time Thursday until 6 p.m. Central Daylight Time Friday for the following area: in Alabama, Baldwin Coastal, a coastal flood advisory has been issued from 10 a.m. Central Daylight Time Thursday until 7 p.m. Central Daylight Time Thursday for the following area: in Alabama, Baldwin Central, a high surf advisory remains in effect from midnight Central Daylight Time Thursday until 6 p.m. Central.
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0: Coastal, a rip current risk remains in effect until 6 p.m. Central Daylight Time Saturday for the following areas: in Florida, Escambia Coastal, Okaloosa Coastal and Santa Rosa Coastal. Here's your National Weather Service forecast. Tonight, mostly cloudy with a chance of thunderstorms. A chance of showers this evening, then showers after midnight. Some thunderstorms may produce heavy rainfall. Lows in the mid-70s. South winds 5 to 10 miles per hour with gusts up to 20 miles per hour. Chance of rain 80%. Thursday, showers. A chance of thunderstorms in the morning, then thunderstorms in the afternoon. Some thunderstorms may produce heavy rainfall in the morning. Locally heavy rainfall possible. Humid with highs in the lower 80s. South winds 10 to 15 miles per hour with gusts up to 30 miles per hour. Chance of rain 90%. Thursday night, showers likely. Thunderstorms likely, mainly in the evening. Some thunderstorms may produce heavy rainfall in the evening. Some thunderstorms may produce heavy rainfall after midnight. Humid. Near steady temperature in the upper 70s. Southwest winds 10 to 15 miles per hour with gusts up to 25 miles per hour. Chance of rain 70%. Juneteenth, showers. A chance of thunderstorms in the morning, then thunderstorms likely in the afternoon. Some thunderstorms may produce heavy rainfall in the morning. Some thunderstorms may produce heavy rainfall in the afternoon. Humid with highs in the upper 80s. Southwest winds 5 to 10 miles per hour. Chance of rain 90%. Friday night, showers with thunderstorms likely in the evening, then a chance of showers and thunderstorms after midnight. Humid with lows in the mid-70s. Southwest winds around 5 miles per hour in the evening, becoming light and variable. Chance of rain 90%. Saturday, showers likely with a chance of thunderstorms in the morning, then showers and thunderstorms in the afternoon. Highs in the upper 80s. Chance of rain 80%. Saturday night, mostly cloudy with a slight chance of showers and thunderstorms in the evening, then partly cloudy after midnight. Lows in the mid-70s. Chance of rain 20%. Sunday, mostly sunny with a chance of showers and thunderstorms. Highs in the upper 80s. Chance of rain 40%. What? Minor flooding is forecast. Where? Escambia River near Century. When? From late Friday night to Sunday evening. Impacts, at 17.0 feet, considerable flooding of lowlands. Additional details, at 1 p.m. Central Daylight Time Wednesday the stage was 3.8 feet. Forecast, the river will rise to 14.2 feet early Friday morning. It will then fall to 13.8 feet Friday morning. It will rise above flood stage early Saturday morning to 18.0 feet Saturday evening. It will then fall below flood stage Sunday afternoon. Flood stage is 17.0 feet.